North Central Kentucky, at Frankfort, and the pressure was 30.03 inches and steady. At Lexington, it was clear. The temperature was 65 degrees, the dew point 41, and the relative humidity 41%. The wind was southeast at 3 miles an hour. The pressure was 30.04 inches and steady. At Louisville, it was clear. The temperature was 69 degrees, the dew point 43, and the relative humidity 38%. The wind was southeast at 5 miles an hour. The pressure was 30.01 inches and steady. At Frankfort, and the pressure was 30.03 inches and steady. Elsewhere around the region, it was clear, with a temperature of 62 at Covington, 64 at Indianapolis, and 65 at Jasper, Indiana. Under clear skies, Wilmington, Ohio reported 57, Jackson reported 61, and Bowling Green reported 69. And now here is the 8 to 14 day outlook for the region. This forecast is valid for the period from October 14th to 2026. For Kentucky, temperatures are forecast to be above normal, and precipitation is forecast to be normal. For Indiana, temperatures are forecast to be above normal, and precipitation is forecast to be normal. For Tennessee, temperatures and precipitation are forecast to be above normal. This long-term outlook is updated on NOAA Weather Radio around 5 p.m. Eastern Time each day. Now for the official National Weather Service forecast for Frankfort and surrounding communities. Tonight, clear. Lows in the upper 40s. Southeast winds up to 5 miles an hour. Wednesday, sunny. Highs in the lower 80s. Southwest winds up to 10 miles an hour. Wednesday night, mostly clear. Lows in the mid-50s. Southwest winds up to 10 miles an hour. Thursday, sunny. Highs in the lower 80s. West winds up to 10 miles an hour. Thursday night, clear. Lows in the upper 40s. North winds up to 10 miles an hour. And now the extended forecast for the radio listening area. Friday and Friday night, mostly clear. Highs in the upper 70s. Lows in the lower 50s. Saturday and Saturday night, partly cloudy. A 50% chance of rain showers. Highs in the mid-80s. Lows in the mid-50s. Sunday and Sunday night, not as warm. Rain showers likely and chance of thunderstorms. Highs in the mid-70s. Lows in the upper 50s. Chance of precipitation 70%. Columbus Day and Monday night, mostly cloudy. A 20% chance of rain showers. Highs in the mid-70s. Lows in the mid-50s. Tuesday and Tuesday night, partly cloudy. A 20% chance of rain showers. Highs in the upper 70s. Lows in the mid-50s. The current time is 8:08 p.m. Eastern Daylight Time. 8 p.m. Eastern Daylight Time weather conditions across north central Kentucky. At Frankfort, and the pressure was 30.03 inches and steady. At Lexington, it was clear. The temperature was 65 degrees, the dew point 41, and the relative humidity 41%. The wind was southeast at 3 miles an hour. The pressure was 30.04 inches and steady. At Louisville, it was clear. The temperature was 69 degrees, the dew point 43, and the relative humidity 38%. The wind was southeast at 5 miles an hour. The pressure was 30.01 inches and steady. At Frankfort, and the pressure was 30.03 inches and steady. Elsewhere around the region, it was clear, with a temperature of 62 at Covington, 64 at Indianapolis, and 65 at Jasper, Indiana. Under clear skies, Wilmington, Ohio reported 57, Jackson reported 61, and Bowling Green reported 69. And now here is the 8 to 14 day outlook for the region. This forecast is valid.

the period from October 14th to 2020-26. For Kentucky, temperatures are forecast to be above normal, and precipitation is forecast to be normal. For Indiana, temperatures are forecast to be above normal, and precipitation is forecast to be normal. For Tennessee, temperatures and precipitation are forecast to be above normal. This long-term outlook is updated on NOAA Weather Radio around 5 p.m. Eastern Time each day. Now for the official National Weather Service forecast for Frankfort and surrounding communities. Tonight, clear. Lows in the upper 40s. Southeast winds up to 5 miles an hour. Wednesday, sunny. Highs in the lower 80s. Southwest winds up to 10 miles an hour. Wednesday night, mostly clear. Lows in the mid-50s. Southwest winds up to 10 miles an hour. Thursday, sunny. Highs in the lower 80s. West winds up to 10 miles an hour. Thursday night, clear. Lows in the upper 40s. North winds up to 10 miles an hour. And now the extended forecast for the radio listening area. Friday and Friday night, mostly clear. Highs in the upper 70s. Lows in the lower 50s. Saturday and Saturday night, partly cloudy. A 50% chance of rain showers. Highs in the mid-80s. Lows in the mid-50s. Sunday and Sunday night, not as warm. Rain showers likely and chance of thunderstorms. Highs in the mid-70s. Lows in the upper 50s. Chance of precipitation 70%. Columbus Day and Monday night, mostly cloudy. A 20% chance of rain showers. Highs in the mid-70s. Lows in the mid-50s. Tuesday and Tuesday night, partly cloudy. A 20% chance of rain showers. Highs in the upper 70s. Lows in the mid-50s. 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The current time is 8:12 p.m. Eastern Daylight Time. 8 p.m. Eastern Daylight Time weather conditions across north central Kentucky. At Frankfort, and the pressure was 30.03 inches and steady. At Lexington, it was clear. The temperature was 65 degrees, the dew point 41, and the relative humidity 41%. The wind was southeast at 3 miles an hour. The pressure was 30.04 inches and steady. At Louisville, it was clear. The temperature was 69 degrees, the dew point 43, and the relative humidity 38%. The wind was southeast at 5 miles an hour. The pressure was 30.01 inches and steady. At Frankfort, and the pressure was 30.03 inches and steady. Elsewhere around the region, it was clear, with a temperature of 62 at Covington, 64 at Indianapolis, and 65 at Jasper, Indiana. Under clear skies, Wilmington, Ohio reported 57, Jackson reported 61, and Bowling Green reported 69. 8 p.m. Eastern Daylight Time weather conditions across north central Kentucky. At Frankfort, and the pressure was 30.03 inches and steady. At Lexington, it was clear. The temperature was 65 degrees, the dew point 41, and the relative humidity 41%. The wind was southeast at 3 miles an hour. The pressure was 30.04 inches and steady. At Louisville, it was clear. The temperature was 69 degrees, the dew point 43, and the relative humidity 38%. The wind was southeast at 5 miles an hour. The pressure was 30.01 inches and steady. At Frankfort, and the pressure was 30.03 inches and steady. Elsewhere around the region, it was clear, with a temperature of 62 at Covington, 64 at Indianapolis, and 65 at

Tuesday and Tuesday night, partly cloudy. A 20% chance of rain showers. Highs in the upper 70s. Lows in the mid-50s. 8 p.m. Eastern Daylight Time weather conditions across north-central Kentucky. At Frankfort. And the pressure was 30.03 inches and steady. At Lexington, it was clear. The temperature was 65 degrees, the dew point 41, and the relative humidity 41%. The wind was southeast at 3 miles an hour. The pressure was 30.04 inches and steady. At Louisville, it was clear. The temperature was 69 degrees, the dew point 43, and the relative humidity 38%. The wind was southeast at 5 miles an hour. The pressure was 30.01 inches and steady. At Frankfort, and the pressure was 30.03 inches and steady. Elsewhere around the region, it was clear, with a temperature of 62 at Covington, 64 at Indianapolis, and 65 at Jasper, Indiana. Under clear skies, Wilmington, Ohio reported 57, Jackson reported 61, and Bowling Green reported 69. And now here is the 8 to 14 day outlook for the region. This forecast is valid for the period from October 14th to 2026. For Kentucky, temperatures are forecast to be above normal, and precipitation is forecast to be normal. For Indiana, temperatures are forecast to be above normal, and precipitation is forecast to be normal. For Tennessee, temperatures and precipitation are forecast to be above normal. This long-term outlook is updated on NOAA Weather Radio around 5 p.m. Eastern Time each day. Now for the official National Weather Service forecast for Frankfort and surrounding communities. Tonight, clear. Lows in the upper 40s. Southeast winds up to 5 miles an hour. Wednesday, sunny. Highs in the lower 80s. Southwest winds up to 10 miles an hour. Wednesday night, mostly clear. Lows in the mid-50s. Southwest winds up to 10 miles an hour. Thursday, sunny. Highs in the lower 80s. West winds up to 10 miles an hour. Thursday night, clear. Lows in the upper 40s. North winds up to 10 miles an hour. And now the extended forecast for the radio listening area. Friday and Friday night, mostly clear. Highs in the upper 70s. Lows in the lower 50s. Saturday and Saturday night, partly cloudy. A 50% chance of rain showers. Highs in the mid-80s. Lows in the mid-50s. Sunday and Sunday night, not as warm. Rain showers likely and chance of thunderstorms. Highs in the mid-70s. Lows in the upper 50s. Chance of precipitation 70%. Columbus Day and Monday night, mostly cloudy. A 20% chance of rain showers. Highs in the mid-70s. Lows in the mid-50s. Tuesday and Tuesday night, partly cloudy. A 20% chance of rain showers. Highs in the upper 70s. Lows in the mid-50s. The current time is 8:28 p.m. Eastern Daylight Time. 8 p.m. Eastern Daylight Time weather conditions across north-central Kentucky. At Frankfort. And the pressure was 30.03 inches and steady. At Lexington, it was clear. The temperature was 65 degrees, the dew point 41, and the relative humidity 41%. The wind was southeast at 3 miles an hour. The pressure was 30.04 inches and steady. At Louisville, it was clear. The temperature was 69 degrees, the dew point 43, and the relative humidity 38%. The wind was southeast at 5 miles an hour. The pressure was 30.01 inches and steady. At Frankfort, and the pressure was 30.03 inches and steady. Elsewhere around the region, it was clear, with a temperature of 62 at Covington, 64 at Indianapolis, and 65 at Jasper, Indiana.

5 p.m. Eastern Time each day. Now for the official National Weather Service forecast for Frankfurt and surrounding communities. Tonight, clear. Lows in the upper 40s. Southeast winds up to 5 miles an hour. Wednesday, sunny. Highs in the lower 80s. Southwest winds up to 10 miles an hour. Wednesday night, mostly clear. Lows in the mid-50s. Southwest winds up to 10 miles an hour. Thursday, sunny. Highs in the lower 80s. West winds up to 10 miles an hour. Thursday night, clear. Lows in the upper 40s. North winds up to 10 miles an hour. And now the extended forecast for the radio listening area. Friday and Friday night, mostly clear. Highs in the upper 70s. Lows in the lower 50s. Saturday and Saturday night, partly cloudy. A 50% chance of rain showers. Highs in the mid-80s. Lows in the mid-50s. Sunday and Sunday night, not as warm. Rain showers likely and chance of thunderstorms. Highs in the mid-70s. Lows in the upper 50s. Chance of precipitation 70%. Columbus Day and Monday night, mostly cloudy. A 20% chance of rain showers. Highs in the mid-70s. Lows in the mid-50s. Tuesday and Tuesday night, partly cloudy. A 20% chance of rain showers. Highs in the upper 70s. Lows in the mid-50s. The current time is 8:32 p.m. Eastern Daylight Time. 8 p.m. Eastern Daylight Time weather conditions across north-central Kentucky. At Frankfurt. And the pressure was 30.03 inches and steady. At Lexington, it was clear. The temperature was 65 degrees, the dew point 41, and the relative humidity 41%. The wind was southeast at 3 miles an hour. The pressure was 30.04 inches and steady. At Louisville, it was clear. The temperature was 69 degrees, the dew point 43, and the relative humidity 38%. The wind was southeast at 5 miles an hour. The pressure was 30.01 inches and steady. At Frankfurt, and the pressure was 30.03 inches and steady. The pressure was 30.01 inches and steady. At Frankfurt, and the pressure was 30.03 inches and steady. Elsewhere around the region, it was clear, with a temperature of 62 at Covington, 64 at Indianapolis, and 65 at Jasper, Indiana. Under clear skies, Wilmington, Ohio reported 57, Jackson reported 61, and Bowling Green reported 69. And now here is the 8 to 14 day outlook for the region. This forecast is valid for the period from October 14th to 2026. For Kentucky, temperatures are forecast to be above normal, and precipitation is forecast to be normal. For Indiana, temperatures are forecast to be above normal, and precipitation is forecast to be normal. For Tennessee, temperatures and precipitation are forecast to be above normal. This long-term outlook is updated on NOAA Weather Radio around 5 p.m. Eastern Time each day. Now for the official National Weather Service forecast for Frankfurt and surrounding communities. Tonight, clear. Lows in the upper 40s. Southeast winds up to 5 miles an hour. Wednesday, sunny. Highs in the lower 80s. Southwest winds up to 10 miles an hour. Wednesday night, mostly clear. Lows in the mid-50s. Southwest winds up to 10 miles an hour. Thursday, sunny. Highs in the lower 80s. West winds up to 10 miles an hour. Thursday night, clear. Lows in the upper 40s. North winds up to 10 miles an hour. And now the extended forecast for the radio listening area. Friday and Friday night, mostly clear. Highs in the upper 70s. Lows in the lower 50s.

Saturday and Saturday night, partly cloudy. A 50% chance of rain showers. Highs in the mid-80s. Lows in the mid-50s. Sunday and Sunday night, not as warm. Rain showers likely and chance of thunderstorms. Highs in the mid-70s. Lows in the upper 50s. Chance of precipitation 70%. Columbus Day and Monday night, mostly cloudy. A 20% chance of rain showers. Highs in the mid-70s. Lows in the mid-50s. Tuesday and Tuesday night, partly cloudy. A 20% chance of rain showers. Highs in the upper 70s. Lows in the mid-50s. 8 p.m. Eastern Daylight Time weather conditions across north-central Kentucky. At Frankfort. And the pressure was 30.03 inches and steady. At Lexington, it was clear. The temperature was 65 degrees, the dew point 41, and the relative humidity 41%. The wind was southeast at 3 miles an hour. The pressure was 30.04 inches and steady. At Louisville, it was clear. The temperature was 69 degrees, the dew point 43, and the relative humidity 38%. The wind was southeast at 5 miles an hour. The pressure was 30.01 inches and steady. At Frankfort, and the pressure was 30.03 inches and steady. Elsewhere around the region, it was clear, with a temperature of 62 at Covington, 64 at Indianapolis, and 65 at Jasper, Indiana. Under clear skies, Wilmington, Ohio reported 57, Jackson reported 61, and Bowling Green reported 69. The current time is 8:37 p.m. Eastern Daylight Time. And now here is the 8 to 14 day outlook for the region. This forecast is valid for the period from October 14th to 2026. For Kentucky, temperatures are forecast to be above normal, and precipitation is forecast to be normal. For Indiana, temperatures are forecast to be above normal, and precipitation is forecast to be normal. For Tennessee, temperatures and precipitation are forecast to be above normal. This long-term outlook is updated on NOAA Weather Radio around 5 p.m. Eastern Time each day. Now for the official National Weather Service forecast for Frankfort and surrounding communities. Tonight, clear. Lows in the upper 40s. Southeast winds up to 5 miles an hour. Wednesday, sunny. Highs in the lower 80s. Southwest winds up to 10 miles an hour. Wednesday night, mostly clear. Lows in the mid-50s. Southwest winds up to 10 miles an hour. Thursday, sunny. Highs in the lower 80s. West winds up to 10 miles an hour. Thursday night, clear. Lows in the upper 40s. North winds up to 10 miles an hour. And now the extended forecast for the radio listening area. Friday and Friday night, mostly clear. Highs in the upper 70s. Lows in the lower 50s. Saturday and Saturday night, partly cloudy. A 50% chance of rain showers. Highs in the mid-80s. Lows in the mid-50s. Sunday and Sunday night, not as warm. Rain showers likely and chance of thunderstorms. Highs in the mid-70s. Lows in the upper 50s. Chance of precipitation 70%. Columbus Day and Monday night, mostly cloudy. A 20% chance of rain showers. Highs in the mid-70s. Lows in the mid-50s. Tuesday and Tuesday night, partly cloudy. A 20% chance of rain showers. Highs in the upper 70s. Lows in the mid-50s. 8 p.m. Eastern Daylight Time weather conditions across north-central Kentucky. At Frankfort. And the pressure was 30.03 inches and steady. At Lexington, it was clear. The temperature was 65 degrees, the dew point 41, and the relative humidity 41%. The wind was southeast at 3 miles an hour.
The pressure was 30.04 inches and steady. At Louisville, it was clear. The temperature was 69 degrees, the dew point 43, and the relative humidity 38%. The wind was southeast at 5 miles an hour. The pressure was 30.01 inches and steady. At Frankfurt, and the pressure was 30.03 inches and steady. Elsewhere around the region, it was clear, with a temperature of 62 at Covington, 64 at Indianapolis, and 65 at Jasper, Indiana. Under clear skies, Wilmington, Ohio reported 57, Jackson reported 61, and Bowling Green reported 69. And now here is the 8 to 14 day outlook for the region. This forecast is valid for the period from October 14th to 2026. For Kentucky, temperatures are forecast to be above normal, and precipitation is forecast to be normal. For Indiana, temperatures are forecast to be above normal, and precipitation is forecast to be normal. For Tennessee, temperatures and precipitation are forecast to be above normal. This long-term outlook is updated on NOAA Weather Radio around 5 p.m. Eastern Time each day. Now for the official National Weather Service forecast for Frankfurt and surrounding communities. Tonight, clear. Lows in the upper 40s. Southeast winds up to 5 miles an hour. Wednesday, sunny. Highs in the lower 80s. Southwest winds up to 10 miles an hour. Wednesday night, mostly clear. Lows in the mid-50s. Southwest winds up to 10 miles an hour. Thursday, sunny. Highs in the lower 80s. West winds up to 10 miles an hour. Thursday night, clear. Lows in the upper 40s. North winds up to 10 miles an hour. And now the extended forecast for the radio listening area. Friday and Friday night, mostly clear. Highs in the upper 70s. Lows in the lower 50s. Saturday and Saturday night, partly cloudy. A 50% chance of rain showers. Highs in the mid-80s. Lows in the mid-50s. Sunday and Sunday night, not as warm. Rain showers likely and chance of thunderstorms. Highs in the mid-70s. Lows in the upper 50s. Chance of precipitation 70%. Columbus Day and Monday night, mostly cloudy. A 20% chance of rain showers. Highs in the mid-70s. Lows in the mid-50s. Tuesday and Tuesday night, partly cloudy. A 20% chance of rain showers. Highs in the upper 70s. Lows in the mid-50s. 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Broadcast from the National Weather Service Forecast Office in Louisville, on a transmitter located in Frankfurt on a frequency of 162.5 MHz. The current time is 8:43 p.m. Eastern Daylight Time. 8 p.m. Eastern Daylight Time weather conditions across north-central Kentucky. At Frankfurt, and the pressure was 30.03 inches and steady. At Lexington, it was clear. The temperature was 65 degrees, the dew point 41, and the relative humidity 41%. The wind was southeast at 3 miles an hour. The pressure was 30.04 inches and steady. At Louisville, it was clear. The temperature was 69 degrees, the dew point 43, and the relative humidity 38%. The wind was southeast at 5 miles an hour. The pressure was 30.01 inches and steady. At Frankfurt, and the pressure was 30.03 inches and steady. Elsewhere around the region, it was clear, with a temperature of 62 at Covington, 64 at Indianapolis, and 65 at Jasper, Indiana. Under clear skies, Wilmington, Ohio reported 57, Jackson reported 61, and Bowling Green reported 69. And now here is the 8 to 14 day outlook for the region. This forecast is valid for the

period from October 14th to 2020-26. For Kentucky, temperatures are forecast to be above normal, and precipitation is forecast to be normal. For Indiana, temperatures are forecast to be above normal, and precipitation is forecast to be normal. For Tennessee, temperatures and precipitation are forecast to be above normal. This long-term outlook is updated on NOAA Weather Radio around 5 p.m. Eastern Time each day. Now for the official National Weather Service forecast for Frankfort and surrounding communities. Tonight, clear. Lows in the upper 40s. Southeast winds up to 5 miles an hour. Wednesday, sunny. Highs in the lower 80s. Southwest winds up to 10 miles an hour. Wednesday night, mostly clear. Lows in the mid-50s. Southwest winds up to 10 miles an hour. Thursday, sunny. Highs in the lower 80s. West winds up to 10 miles an hour. Thursday night, clear. Lows in the upper 40s. North winds up to 10 miles an hour. And now the extended forecast for the radio listening area. Friday and Friday night, mostly clear. Highs in the upper 70s. Lows in the lower 50s. Saturday and Saturday night, partly cloudy. A 50% chance of rain showers. Highs in the mid-80s. Lows in the mid-50s. Sunday and Sunday night, not as warm. Rain showers likely and chance of thunderstorms. Highs in the mid-70s. Lows in the upper 50s. Chance of precipitation 70%. Columbus Day and Monday night, mostly cloudy. A 20% chance of rain showers. Highs in the mid-70s. Lows in the mid-50s. Tuesday and Tuesday night, partly cloudy. A 20% chance of rain showers. Highs in the upper 70s. Lows in the mid-50s. The current time is 8:47 p.m. Eastern Daylight Time. 8 p.m. Eastern Daylight Time weather conditions across north central Kentucky. At Frankfort, and the pressure was 30.03 inches and steady. At Lexington, it was clear. The temperature was 65 degrees, the dew point 41, and the relative humidity 41%. The wind was southeast at 3 miles an hour. The pressure was 30.04 inches and steady. At Louisville, it was clear. The temperature was 69 degrees, the dew point 43, and the relative humidity 38%. The wind was southeast at 5 miles an hour. The pressure was 30.01 inches and steady. At Frankfort, and the pressure was 30.03 inches and steady. Elsewhere around the region, it was clear, with a temperature of 62 at Covington, 64 at Indianapolis, and 65 at Jasper, Indiana. Under clear skies, Wilmington, Ohio reported 57, Jackson reported 61, and Bowling Green reported 69. And now here is the 8 to 14 day outlook for the region. This forecast is valid for the period from October 14th to 2020-26. For Kentucky, temperatures are forecast to be above normal, and precipitation is forecast to be normal. For Indiana, temperatures are forecast to be above normal, and precipitation is forecast to be normal. For Tennessee, temperatures and precipitation are forecast to be above normal. This long-term outlook is updated on NOAA Weather Radio around 5 p.m. Eastern Time each day. Now for the official National Weather Service forecast for Frankfort and surrounding communities. Tonight, clear. Lows in the upper 40s. Southeast winds up to 5 miles an hour. Wednesday, sunny. Highs in the lower 80s. Southwest winds up to 10 miles an hour. Wednesday night, mostly clear. Lows in the mid-50s. Southwest winds up to 10 miles an hour. Thursday, sunny. Highs in the lower 80s. West winds up to 10 miles an hour. Thursday night, clear.
lows in the upper 40s. North winds up to 10 miles an hour. And now the extended forecast for the radio listening area. Friday and Friday night, mostly clear. Highs in the upper 70s. Lows in the lower 50s. Saturday and Saturday night, partly cloudy. A 50% chance of rain showers. Highs in the mid-80s. Lows in the mid-50s. Sunday and Sunday night, not as warm. Rain showers likely and chance of thunderstorms. Highs in the mid-70s. Lows in the upper 50s. Chance of precipitation 70%. Columbus Day and Monday night, mostly cloudy. A 20% chance of rain showers. Highs in the mid-70s. Lows in the mid-50s. Tuesday and Tuesday night, partly cloudy. A 20% chance of rain showers. Highs in the upper 70s. Lows in the mid-50s. 8 p.m. Eastern Daylight Time weather conditions across north central Kentucky. At Frankfort. And the pressure was 30.03 inches and steady. At Lexington, it was clear. The temperature was 65 degrees, the dew point 41, and the relative humidity 41%. The wind was southeast at 3 miles an hour. The pressure was 30.04 inches and steady. At Louisville, it was clear. The temperature was 69 degrees, the dew point 43, and the relative humidity 38%. The wind was southeast at 5 miles an hour. The pressure was 30.01 inches and steady. At Frankfort, and the pressure was 30.03 inches and steady. Elsewhere around the region, it was clear, with a temperature of 62 at Covington, 64 at Indianapolis, and 65 at Jasper, Indiana. Under clear skies, Wilmington, Ohio reported 57, Jackson reported 61, and Bowling Green reported 69. The current time is 8:52 p.m. Eastern Daylight Time. And now here is the 8 to 14 day outlook for the region. This forecast is valid for the period from October 14th to 2026. For Kentucky, temperatures are forecast to be above normal, and precipitation is forecast to be normal. For Indiana, temperatures are forecast to be above normal, and precipitation is forecast to be normal. For Tennessee, temperatures and precipitation are forecast to be above normal. This long-term outlook is updated on NOAA Weather Radio around 5 p.m. Eastern Time each day. Now for the official National Weather Service forecast for Frankfort and surrounding communities. Tonight, clear. Lows in the upper 40s. Southeast winds up to 5 miles an hour. Wednesday, sunny. Highs in the lower 80s. Southwest winds up to 10 miles an hour. Wednesday night, mostly clear. Lows in the mid-50s. Southwest winds up to 10 miles an hour. Thursday, sunny. Highs in the lower 80s. West winds up to 10 miles an hour. Thursday night, clear. Lows in the upper 40s. North winds up to 10 miles an hour. And now the extended forecast for the radio listening area. Friday and Friday night, mostly clear. Highs in the upper 70s. Lows in the lower 50s. Saturday and Saturday night, partly cloudy. A 50% chance of rain showers. Highs in the mid-80s. Lows in the mid-50s. Sunday and Sunday night, not as warm. Rain showers likely and chance of thunderstorms. Highs in the mid-70s. Lows in the upper 50s. Chance of precipitation 70%. Columbus Day and Monday night, mostly cloudy. A 20% chance of rain showers. Highs in the mid-70s. Lows in the mid-50s. Tuesday and Tuesday night, partly cloudy. A 20% chance of rain showers. Highs in the upper 70s. Lows in the mid-50s. 8 p.m. Eastern Daylight Time weather conditions across north central Kentucky.

at Frankfurt, and the pressure was 30.03 inches and steady. At Lexington, it was clear. The temperature was 65 degrees, the dew point 41, and the relative humidity 41%. The wind was southeast at 3 miles an hour. The pressure was 30.04 inches and steady. At Louisville, it was clear. The temperature was 69 degrees, the dew point 43, and the relative humidity 38%. The wind was southeast at 5 miles an hour. The pressure was 30.01 inches and steady. At Frankfurt, and the pressure was 30.03 inches and steady. Elsewhere around the region, it was clear, with a temperature of 62 at Covington, 64 at Indianapolis, and 65 at Jasper, Indiana. Under clear skies, Wilmington, Ohio reported 57, Jackson reported 61, and Bowling Green reported 69. And now here is the 8 to 14 day outlook for the region. This forecast is valid for the period from October 14th to 2026. For Kentucky, temperatures are forecast to be above normal, and precipitation is forecast to be normal. For Indiana, temperatures are forecast to be above normal, and precipitation is forecast to be normal. For Tennessee, temperatures and precipitation are forecast to be above normal. This long-term outlook is updated on NOAA Weather Radio around 5 p.m. Eastern Time each day. The current time is 8:57 p.m. Eastern Daylight Time. Now for the official National Weather Service forecast for Frankfurt and surrounding communities. Tonight, clear. Lows in the upper 40s. Southeast winds up to 5 miles an hour. Wednesday, sunny. Highs in the lower 80s. Southwest winds up to 10 miles an hour. Wednesday night, mostly clear. Lows in the mid-50s. Southwest winds up to 10 miles an hour. Thursday, sunny. Highs in the lower 80s. West winds up to 10 miles an hour. Thursday night, clear. Lows in the upper 40s. North winds up to 10 miles an hour. And now the extended forecast for the radio listening area. Friday and Friday night, mostly clear. Highs in the upper 70s. Lows in the lower 50s. Saturday and Saturday night, partly cloudy. A 50% chance of rain showers. Highs in the mid-80s. Lows in the mid-50s. Sunday and Sunday night, not as warm. Rain showers likely and chance of thunderstorms. Highs in the mid-70s. Lows in the upper 50s. Chance of precipitation 70%. Columbus Day and Monday night, mostly cloudy. A 20% chance of rain showers. Highs in the mid-70s. Lows in the mid-50s. Tuesday and Tuesday night, partly cloudy. A 20% chance of rain showers. Highs in the upper 70s. Lows in the mid-50s. 8 p.m. Eastern Daylight Time weather conditions across north-central Kentucky. At Frankfurt, and the pressure was 30.03 inches and steady. At Lexington, it was clear. The temperature was 65 degrees, the dew point 41, and the relative humidity 41%. The wind was southeast at 3 miles an hour. The pressure was 30.04 inches and steady. At Louisville, it was clear. The temperature was 69 degrees, the dew point 43, and the relative humidity 38%. The wind was southeast at 5 miles an hour. The pressure was 30.01 inches and steady. At Frankfurt, and the pressure was 30.03 inches and steady. Elsewhere around the region, it was clear, with a temperature of 62 at Covington, 64 at Indianapolis, and 65 at Jasper, Indiana. Under clear skies, Wilmington, Ohio reported 57, Jackson reported 61, and Bowling Green reported 69. Now for the official National Weather Service forecast for Frankfurt and surrounding communities. Tonight, clear.

lows in the upper 40s. Southeast winds up to 5 miles an hour. Wednesday, sunny. Highs in the lower 80s. Southwest winds up to 10 miles an hour. Wednesday night, mostly clear. Lows in the mid-50s. Southwest winds up to 10 miles an hour. Thursday, sunny. Highs in the lower 80s. West winds up to 10 miles an hour. Thursday night, clear. Lows in the upper 40s. North winds up to 10 miles an hour. And now the extended forecast for the radio listening area. Friday and Friday night, mostly clear. Highs in the upper 70s. Lows in the lower 50s. Saturday and Saturday night, partly cloudy. A 50% chance of rain showers. Highs in the mid-80s. Lows in the mid-50s. Sunday and Sunday night, not as warm. Rain showers likely and chance of thunderstorms. Highs in the mid-70s. Lows in the upper 50s. Chance of precipitation 70%. Columbus Day and Monday night, mostly cloudy. A 20% chance of rain showers. Highs in the mid-70s. Lows in the mid-50s. Tuesday and Tuesday night, partly cloudy. A 20% chance of rain showers. Highs in the upper 70s. Lows in the mid-50s. The current time is 9:02 p.m. Eastern Daylight Time. 8 p.m. Eastern Daylight Time weather conditions across north central Kentucky. At Frankfort. And the pressure was 30.03 inches and steady. At Lexington, it was clear. The temperature was 65 degrees, the dew point 41, and the relative humidity 41%. The wind was southeast at 3 miles an hour. The pressure was 30.04 inches and steady. At Louisville, it was clear. The temperature was 69 degrees, the dew point 43, and the relative humidity 38%. The wind was southeast at 5 miles an hour. The pressure was 30.01 inches and steady. At Frankfort, and the pressure was 30.03 inches and steady. Elsewhere around the region, it was clear, with a temperature of 62 at Covington, 64 at Indianapolis, and 65 at Jasper, Indiana. Under clear skies, Wilmington, Ohio reported 57, Jackson reported 61, and Bowling Green reported 69. Now for the official National Weather Service forecast for Frankfort and surrounding communities. Tonight, clear. Lows in the upper 40s. Southeast winds up to 5 miles an hour. Wednesday, sunny. Highs in the lower 80s. Southwest winds up to 10 miles an hour. Wednesday night, mostly clear. Lows in the mid-50s. Southwest winds up to 10 miles an hour. Thursday, sunny. Highs in the lower 80s. West winds up to 10 miles an hour. Thursday night, clear. Lows in the upper 40s. North winds up to 10 miles an hour. And now the extended forecast for the radio listening area. Friday and Friday night, mostly clear. Highs in the upper 70s. Lows in the lower 50s. Saturday and Saturday night, partly cloudy. A 50% chance of rain showers. Highs in the mid-80s. Lows in the mid-50s. Sunday and Sunday night, not as warm. Rain showers likely and chance of thunderstorms. Highs in the mid-70s. Lows in the upper 50s. Chance of precipitation 70%. Columbus Day and Monday night, mostly cloudy. A 20% chance of rain showers. Highs in the mid-70s. Lows in the mid-50s. Tuesday and Tuesday night, partly cloudy. A 20% chance of rain showers. Highs in the upper 70s. Lows in the mid-50s. 9 p.m. Eastern Daylight Time weather conditions across north central Kentucky. At Frankfort,
and the pressure was 30.03 inches and steady. At Lexington, it was clear. The temperature was 59 degrees, the dew point 43, and the relative humidity 55%. The wind was southeast at 3 miles an hour. The pressure was 30.04 inches and steady. At Louisville, it was clear. The temperature was 66 degrees, the dew point 47, and the relative humidity 50%. The wind was calm. The pressure was 30.01 inches and steady. At Frankfort, and the pressure was 30.03 inches and steady. Elsewhere around the region, it was clear, with a temperature of 61 at Covington, 62 at Indianapolis, and 60 at Jasper, Indiana. Under clear skies, Wilmington, Ohio reported 53, Jackson reported 61, and Bowling Green reported 63. Now for the official National Weather Service forecast for Frankfort and surrounding communities. Tonight, clear. Lows in the upper 40s. Southeast winds up to 5 miles an hour. Wednesday, sunny. Highs in the lower 80s. Southwest winds up to 10 miles an hour. Wednesday night, mostly clear. Lows in the mid-50s. Southwest winds up to 10 miles an hour. Thursday, sunny. Highs in the lower 80s. West winds up to 10 miles an hour. Thursday night, clear. Lows in the upper 40s. North winds up to 10 miles an hour. And now the extended forecast for the radio listening area. Friday and Friday night, mostly clear. Highs in the upper 70s. Lows in the lower 50s. Saturday and Saturday night, partly cloudy. A 50% chance of rain showers. Highs in the mid-80s. Lows in the mid-50s. Sunday and Sunday night, not as warm. Rain showers likely and chance of thunderstorms. Highs in the mid-70s. Lows in the upper 50s. Chance of precipitation 70%. Columbus Day and Monday night, mostly cloudy. A 20% chance of rain showers. Highs in the mid-70s. Lows in the mid-50s. Tuesday and Tuesday night, partly cloudy. A 20% chance of rain showers. Highs in the upper 70s. Lows in the mid-50s. The current time is 9:08 p.m. Eastern Daylight Time. 9 p.m. Eastern Daylight Time weather conditions across north-central Kentucky. At Frankfort, and the pressure was 30.03 inches and steady. At Lexington, it was clear. The temperature was 59 degrees, the dew point 43, and the relative humidity 55%. The wind was southeast at 3 miles an hour. The pressure was 30.04 inches and steady. At Louisville, it was clear. The temperature was 66 degrees, the dew point 47, and the relative humidity 50%. The wind was calm. The pressure was 30.01 inches and steady. At Frankfort, and the pressure was 30.03 inches and steady. Elsewhere around the region, it was clear, with a temperature of 61 at Covington, 62 at Indianapolis, and 60 at Jasper, Indiana. Under clear skies, Wilmington, Ohio reported 53, Jackson reported 61, and Bowling Green reported 63. Now for the official National Weather Service forecast for Frankfort and surrounding communities. Tonight, clear. Lows in the upper 40s. Southeast winds up to 5 miles an hour. Wednesday, sunny. Highs in the lower 80s. Southwest winds up to 10 miles an hour. Wednesday night, mostly clear. Lows in the mid-50s. Southwest winds up to 10 miles an hour. Thursday, sunny. Highs in the lower 80s. West winds up to 10 miles an hour. Thursday night, clear. Lows in the upper 40s. North winds up to 10 miles an hour.
And now the extended forecast for the radio listening area.

Friday and Friday night, mostly clear. Highs in the upper 70s. Lows in the lower 50s. Saturday and Saturday night, partly cloudy. A 50% chance of rain showers. Highs in the mid-80s. Lows in the mid-50s. Sunday and Sunday night, not as warm. Rain showers likely and chance of thunderstorms. Highs in the mid-70s. Lows in the upper 50s. Chance of precipitation 70%. Columbus Day and Monday night, mostly cloudy. A 20% chance of rain showers. Highs in the mid-70s. Lows in the mid-50s. Tuesday and Tuesday night, partly cloudy. A 20% chance of rain showers. Highs in the upper 70s. Lows in the mid-50s. 9 p.m. Eastern Daylight Time weather conditions across north-central Kentucky. At Frankfort. And the pressure was 30.03 inches and steady. At Lexington, it was clear. The temperature was 59 degrees, the dew point 43, and the relative humidity 55%. The wind was southeast at 3 miles an hour. The pressure was 30.04 inches and steady. At Louisville, it was clear. The temperature was 66 degrees, the dew point 47, and the relative humidity 50%. The wind was calm. The pressure was 30.01 inches and steady. At Frankfort, and the pressure was 30.03 inches and steady. Elsewhere around the region, it was clear, with a temperature of 61 at Covington, 62 at Indianapolis, and 60 at Jasper, Indiana. Under clear skies, Wilmington, Ohio reported 53, Jackson reported 61, and Bowling Green reported 63. 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The current time is 9:12 p.m. Eastern Daylight Time. 9 p.m. Eastern Daylight Time weather conditions across north-central Kentucky. At Frankfort, and the pressure was 30.03 inches and steady. At Lexington, it was clear. The temperature was 59 degrees, the dew point 43, and the relative humidity 55%. The wind was southeast at 3 miles an hour. The pressure was 30.04 inches and steady. At Louisville, it was clear. The temperature was 66 degrees, the dew point 47, and the relative humidity 50%. The wind was calm. The pressure was 30.01 inches and steady. At Frankfort, and the pressure was 30.03 inches and steady. Elsewhere around the region, it was clear, with a temperature of 61 at Covington, 62 at Indianapolis, and 60 at Jasper, Indiana. Under clear skies, Wilmington, Ohio reported 53, Jackson reported 61, and Bowling Green reported 63. Now for the official National Weather Service forecast for Frankfort and surrounding communities. Tonight, clear. Lows in the upper 40s. Southeast winds up to 5 miles an hour. Wednesday, sunny. Highs in the lower 80s. Southwest winds up to 10 miles an hour. Wednesday night, mostly clear. Lows in the mid-50s. Southwest winds up to 10 miles an hour. Thursday, sunny. Highs in the lower 80s. West winds up to 10 miles an hour. Thursday night, clear. Lows in the upper 40s. North winds up to 10 miles an hour. And now the extended forecast for the radio listening area. Friday and Friday night, mostly clear. Highs in the upper 70s. Lows in the lower 50s. Saturday and Saturday night, partly cloudy. A 50% chance of rain showers. Highs in the mid-80s. Lows in the mid-50s. Sunday and Sunday night, not as warm.
Rain showers likely and chance of thunderstorms. Highs in the mid-70s. Lows in the upper 50s. Chance of precipitation 70%. Columbus Day and Monday night, mostly cloudy. A 20% chance of rain showers. Highs in the mid-70s. Lows in the mid-50s. Tuesday and Tuesday night, partly cloudy. A 20% chance of rain showers. Highs in the upper 70s. Lows in the mid-50s. 9 p.m. Eastern Daylight Time weather conditions across north-central Kentucky. At Frankfort. And the pressure was 30.03 inches and steady. At Lexington, it was clear. The temperature was 59 degrees, the dew point 43, and the relative humidity 55%. The wind was southeast at 3 miles an hour. The pressure was 30.04 inches and steady. At Louisville, it was clear. The temperature was 66 degrees, the dew point 47, and the relative humidity 50%. The wind was calm. The pressure was 30.01 inches and steady. At Frankfort, and the pressure was 30.03 inches and steady. Elsewhere around the region, it was clear, with a temperature of 61 at Covington, 62 at Indianapolis, and 60 at Jasper, Indiana. Under clear skies, Wilmington, Ohio reported 53, Jackson reported 61, and Bowling Green reported 63. The current time is 9:17 p.m. Eastern Daylight Time. Now for the official National Weather Service forecast for Frankfort and surrounding communities. Tonight, clear. Lows in the upper 40s. Southeast winds up to 5 miles an hour. Wednesday, sunny. Highs in the lower 80s. Southwest winds up to 10 miles an hour. Wednesday night, mostly clear. Lows in the mid-50s. Southwest winds up to 10 miles an hour. Thursday, sunny. Highs in the lower 80s. West winds up to 10 miles an hour. Thursday night, clear. Lows in the upper 40s. North winds up to 10 miles an hour. And now the extended forecast for the radio listening area. Friday and Friday night, mostly clear. Highs in the upper 70s. Lows in the lower 50s. Saturday and Saturday night, partly cloudy. A 50% chance of rain showers. Highs in the mid-80s. Lows in the mid-50s. Sunday and Sunday night, not as warm. Rain showers likely and chance of thunderstorms. Highs in the mid-70s. Lows in the upper 50s. Chance of precipitation 70%. Columbus Day and Monday night, mostly cloudy. A 20% chance of rain showers. Highs in the mid-70s. Lows in the mid-50s. Tuesday and Tuesday night, partly cloudy. A 20% chance of rain showers. Highs in the upper 70s. Lows in the mid-50s. 9 p.m. Eastern Daylight Time weather conditions across north-central Kentucky. At Frankfort. And the pressure was 30.03 inches and steady. At Lexington, it was clear. The temperature was 59 degrees, the dew point 43, and the relative humidity 55%. The wind was southeast at 3 miles an hour. The pressure was 30.04 inches and steady. At Louisville, it was clear. The temperature was 66 degrees, the dew point 47, and the relative humidity 50%. The wind was calm. The pressure was 30.01 inches and steady. At Frankfort, and the pressure was 30.03 inches and steady. Elsewhere around the region, it was clear, with a temperature of 61 at Covington, 62 at Indianapolis, and 60 at Jasper, Indiana. Under clear skies, Wilmington, Ohio reported 53, Jackson reported 61, and Bowling Green reported 63. Now for the official National Weather Service forecast for Frankfort and surrounding communities. Tonight, clear.

the upper 40s. Southeast winds up to 5 miles an hour. Wednesday, sunny. Highs in the lower 80s. Southwest winds up to 10 miles an hour. Wednesday night, mostly clear. Lows in the mid-50s. Southwest winds up to 10 miles an hour. Thursday, sunny. Highs in the lower 80s. West winds up to 10 miles an hour. Thursday night, clear. Lows in the upper 40s. North winds up to 10 miles an hour. And now the extended forecast for the radio listening area. Friday and Friday night, mostly clear. Highs in the upper 70s. Lows in the lower 50s. Saturday and Saturday night, partly cloudy. A 50% chance of rain showers. Highs in the mid-80s. Lows in the mid-50s. Sunday and Sunday night, not as warm. Rain showers likely and chance of thunderstorms. Highs in the mid-70s. Lows in the upper 50s. Chance of precipitation 70%. Columbus Day and Monday night, mostly cloudy. A 20% chance of rain showers. Highs in the mid-70s. Lows in the mid-50s. Tuesday and Tuesday night, partly cloudy. A 20% chance of rain showers. Highs in the upper 70s. Lows in the mid-50s. 9 p.m. Eastern Daylight Time weather conditions across north-central Kentucky. At Frankfort. And the pressure was 30.03 inches and steady. At Lexington, it was clear. The temperature was 59 degrees, the dew point 43, and the relative humidity 55%. The wind was southeast at 3 miles an hour. The pressure was 30.04 inches and steady. At Louisville, it was clear. The temperature was 66 degrees, the dew point 47, and the relative humidity 50%. The wind was calm. The pressure was 30.01 inches and steady. At Frankfort, and the pressure was 30.03 inches and steady. Elsewhere around the region, it was clear, with a temperature of 61 at Covington, 62 at Indianapolis, and 60 at Jasper, Indiana. Under clear skies, Wilmington, Ohio reported 53, Jackson reported 61, and Bowling Green reported 63. The current time is 9:23 p.m. Eastern Daylight Time. Now for the official National Weather Service forecast for Frankfort and surrounding communities. Tonight, clear. Lows in the upper 40s. Southeast winds up to 5 miles an hour. Wednesday, sunny. Highs in the lower 80s. Southwest winds up to 10 miles an hour. Wednesday night, mostly clear. Lows in the mid-50s. Southwest winds up to 10 miles an hour. Thursday, sunny. Highs in the lower 80s. West winds up to 10 miles an hour. Thursday night, clear. Lows in the upper 40s. North winds up to 10 miles an hour. And now the extended forecast for the radio listening area. Friday and Friday night, mostly clear. Highs in the upper 70s. Lows in the lower 50s. Saturday and Saturday night, partly cloudy. A 50% chance of rain showers. Highs in the mid-80s. Lows in the mid-50s. Sunday and Sunday night, not as warm. Rain showers likely and chance of thunderstorms. Highs in the mid-70s. Lows in the upper 50s. Chance of precipitation 70%. Columbus Day and Monday night, mostly cloudy. A 20% chance of rain showers. Highs in the mid-70s. Lows in the mid-50s. Tuesday and Tuesday night, partly cloudy. A 20% chance of rain showers. Highs in the upper 70s. Lows in the mid-50s. 9 p.m. Eastern Daylight Time weather conditions across north-central Kentucky. At Frankfort. And the pressure was 30.03 inches and steady.

At Lexington, it was clear. The temperature was 59 degrees, the dew point 43, and the relative humidity 55%. The wind was southeast at 3 miles an hour. The pressure was 30.04 inches and steady. At Louisville, it was clear. The temperature was 66 degrees, the dew point 47, and the relative humidity 50%. The wind was calm. The pressure was 30.01 inches and steady. At Frankfort, and the pressure was 30.03 inches and steady. Elsewhere around the region, it was clear, with a temperature of 61 at Covington, 62 at Indianapolis, and 60 at Jasper, Indiana. Under clear skies, Wilmington, Ohio reported 53, Jackson reported 61, and Bowling Green reported 63. Now for the official National Weather Service forecast for Frankfort and surrounding communities. Tonight, clear. Lows in the upper 40s. Southeast winds up to 5 miles an hour. Wednesday, sunny. Highs in the lower 80s. Southwest winds up to 10 miles an hour. Wednesday night, mostly clear. Lows in the mid-50s. Southwest winds up to 10 miles an hour. Thursday, sunny. Highs in the lower 80s. West winds up to 10 miles an hour. Thursday night, clear. Lows in the upper 40s. North winds up to 10 miles an hour. And now the extended forecast for the radio listening area. Friday and Friday night, mostly clear. Highs in the upper 70s. Lows in the lower 50s. Saturday and Saturday night, partly cloudy. A 50% chance of rain showers. Highs in the mid-80s. Lows in the mid-50s. Sunday and Sunday night, not as warm. Rain showers likely and chance of thunderstorms. Highs in the mid-70s. Lows in the upper 50s. Chance of precipitation 70%. Columbus Day and Monday night, mostly cloudy. A 20% chance of rain showers. Highs in the mid-70s. Lows in the mid-50s. Tuesday and Tuesday night, partly cloudy. A 20% chance of rain showers. Highs in the upper 70s. Lows in the mid-50s. The current time is 9:28 p.m. Eastern Daylight Time. 9 p.m. Eastern Daylight Time weather conditions across north-central Kentucky. At Frankfort, and the pressure was 30.03 inches and steady. At Lexington, it was clear. The temperature was 59 degrees, the dew point 43, and the relative humidity 55%. The wind was southeast at 3 miles an hour. The pressure was 30.04 inches and steady. At Louisville, it was clear. The temperature was 66 degrees, the dew point 47, and the relative humidity 50%. The wind was calm. The pressure was 30.01 inches and steady. At Frankfort, and the pressure was 30.03 inches and steady. Elsewhere around the region, it was clear, with a temperature of 61 at Covington, 62 at Indianapolis, and 60 at Jasper, Indiana. Under clear skies, Wilmington, Ohio reported 53, Jackson reported 61, and Bowling Green reported 63. Now for the official National Weather Service forecast for Frankfort and surrounding communities. Tonight, clear. Lows in the upper 40s. Southeast winds up to 5 miles an hour. Wednesday, sunny. Highs in the lower 80s. Southwest winds up to 10 miles an hour. Wednesday night, mostly clear. Lows in the mid-50s. Southwest winds up to 10 miles an hour. Thursday, sunny. Highs in the lower 80s. West winds up to 10 miles an hour. Thursday night, clear. Lows in the upper 40s. North winds up to 10 miles an hour. And now the extended forecast for the radio listening area. Friday and Friday night, most

highs in the upper 70s, lows in the mid-50s. 9 p.m. Eastern Daylight Time weather conditions across north-central Kentucky at Frankfort, and the pressure was 30.03 inches and steady. At Lexington, it was clear. The temperature was 59 degrees, the dew point 43, and the relative humidity 55%. The wind was southeast at 3 miles an hour. The pressure was 30.04 inches and steady. At Louisville, it was clear. The temperature was 66 degrees, the dew point 47, and the relative humidity 50%. The wind was calm. The pressure was 30.01 inches and steady. At Frankfort, and the pressure was 30.03 inches and steady. Elsewhere around the region, it was clear, with a temperature of 61 at Covington, 62 at Indianapolis, and 60 at Jasper, Indiana. Under clear skies, Wilmington, Ohio reported 53, Jackson reported 61, and Bowling Green reported 63. The current time is 9:32 p.m. Eastern Daylight Time. Now for the official National Weather Service forecast for Frankfort and surrounding communities. Tonight, clear. Lows in the upper 40s. Southeast winds up to 5 miles an hour. Wednesday, sunny. Highs in the lower 80s. Southwest winds up to 10 miles an hour. Wednesday night, mostly clear. Lows in the mid-50s. Southwest winds up to 10 miles an hour. Thursday, sunny. Highs in the lower 80s. West winds up to 10 miles an hour. Thursday night. Thursday, sunny. Highs in the lower 80s. West winds up to 10 miles an hour. Thursday night, clear. Lows in the upper 40s. North winds up to 10 miles an hour. And now the extended forecast for the radio listening area. Friday and Friday night, mostly clear. Highs in the upper 70s. Lows in the lower 50s. Saturday and Saturday night, partly cloudy. A 50% chance of rain showers. Highs in the mid-80s. Lows in the mid-50s. Sunday and Sunday night, not as warm. Rain showers likely and chance of thunderstorms. Highs in the mid-70s. Lows in the upper 50s. Chance of precipitation 70%. Columbus Day and Monday night, mostly cloudy. A 20% chance of rain showers. Highs in the mid-70s. Lows in the mid-50s. Tuesday and Tuesday night, partly cloudy. A 20% chance of rain showers. Highs in the upper 70s, lows in the mid-50s. 9 p.m. Eastern Daylight Time weather conditions across north-central Kentucky at Frankfort, and the pressure was 30.03 inches and steady. At Lexington, it was clear. The temperature was 59 degrees, the dew point 43, and the relative humidity 55%. The wind was southeast at 3 miles an hour. The pressure was 30.04 inches and steady. At Louisville, it was clear. The temperature was 66 degrees, the dew point 47, and the relative humidity 50%. The wind was calm. The pressure was 30.01 inches and steady. At Frankfort, and the pressure was 30.03 inches and steady. Elsewhere around the region, it was clear, with a temperature of 61 at Covington, 62 at Indianapolis, and 60 at Jasper, Indiana. Under clear skies, Wilmington, Ohio reported 53, Jackson reported 61, and Bowling Green reported 63. Now for the official National Weather Service forecast for Frankfort and surrounding communities. Tonight, clear. Lows in the upper 40s. Southeast winds up to 5 miles an hour. Wednesday, sunny. Highs in the lower 80s. Southwest winds up to 10 miles an hour. Wednesday night, mostly clear. Lows in the mid-50s.

southwest winds up to 10 miles an hour. Thursday, sunny. Highs in the lower 80s. West winds up to 10 miles an hour. Thursday night, clear. Lows in the upper 40s. North winds up to 10 miles an hour. And now the extended forecast for the radio listening area. Friday and Friday night, mostly clear. Highs in the upper 70s. Lows in the lower 50s. Saturday and Saturday night, partly cloudy. A 50% chance of rain showers. Highs in the mid-80s. Lows in the mid-50s. Sunday and Sunday night, not as warm. Rain showers likely and chance of thunderstorms. Highs in the mid-70s. Lows in the upper 50s. Chance of precipitation 70%. Columbus Day and Monday night, mostly cloudy. A 20% chance of rain showers. Highs in the mid-70s. Lows in the mid-50s. Tuesday and Tuesday night, partly cloudy. A 20% chance of rain showers. Highs in the upper 70s. Lows in the mid-50s. The current time is 9:37 p.m. Eastern Daylight Time. 9 p.m. Eastern Daylight Time weather conditions across north central Kentucky. At Frankfort. And the pressure was 30.03 inches and steady. At Lexington, it was clear. The temperature was 59 degrees, the dew point 43, and the relative humidity 55%. The wind was southeast at 3 miles an hour. The pressure was 30.04 inches and steady. At Louisville, it was clear. The temperature was 66 degrees, the dew point 47, and the relative humidity 50%. The wind was calm. The pressure was 30.01 inches and steady. At Frankfort, and the pressure was 30.03 inches and steady. Elsewhere around the region, it was clear, with a temperature of 61 at Covington, 62 at Indianapolis, and 60 at Jasper, Indiana. Under clear skies, Wilmington, Ohio reported 53, Jackson reported 61, and Bowling Green reported 63. Now for the official National Weather Service forecast for Frankfort and surrounding communities. Tonight, clear. Lows in the upper 40s. Southeast winds up to 5 miles an hour. Wednesday, sunny. Highs in the lower 80s. Southwest winds up to 10 miles an hour. Wednesday night, mostly clear. Lows in the mid-50s. Southwest winds up to 10 miles an hour. Thursday, sunny. Highs in the lower 80s. West winds up to 10 miles an hour. Thursday night, clear. Lows in the upper 40s. North winds up to 10 miles an hour. And now the extended forecast for the radio listening area. Friday and Friday night, mostly clear. Highs in the upper 70s. Lows in the lower 50s. Saturday and Saturday night, partly cloudy. A 50% chance of rain showers. Highs in the mid-80s. Lows in the mid-50s. Sunday and Sunday night, not as warm. Rain showers likely and chance of thunderstorms. Highs in the mid-70s. Lows in the upper 50s. Chance of precipitation 70%. Columbus Day and Monday night, mostly cloudy. A 20% chance of rain showers. Highs in the mid-70s. Lows in the mid-50s. Tuesday and Tuesday night, partly cloudy. A 20% chance of rain showers. Highs in the upper 70s. Lows in the mid-50s. 9 p.m. Eastern Daylight Time weather conditions across north central Kentucky. At Frankfort. And the pressure was 30.03 inches and steady. At Lexington, it was clear. The temperature was 59 degrees, the dew point 43, and the relative humidity 55%. The wind was southeast at 3 miles an hour. The pressure was 30.04 inches and steady. At Louisville,
It was clear. The temperature was 66 degrees, the dew point 47, and the relative humidity 50%. The wind was calm. The pressure was 30.01 inches and steady at Frankfurt. And the pressure was 30.03 inches and steady. Elsewhere around the region, it was clear, with a temperature of 61 at Covington, 62 at Indianapolis, and 60 at Jasper, Indiana. Under clear skies, Wilmington, Ohio reported 53, Jackson reported 61, and Bowling Green reported 63. Now for the official National Weather Service forecast for Frankfurt and surrounding communities. Tonight, clear. Lows in the upper 40s. Southeast winds up to 5 miles an hour. Wednesday, sunny. Highs in the lower 80s. Southwest winds up to 10 miles an hour. Wednesday night, mostly clear. Lows in the mid-50s. Southwest winds up to 10 miles an hour. Thursday, sunny. Highs in the lower 80s. West winds up to 10 miles an hour. Thursday night, clear. Lows in the upper 40s. North winds up to 10 miles an hour. And now the extended forecast for the radio listening area. Friday and Friday night, mostly clear. Highs in the upper 70s. Lows in the lower 50s. Saturday and Saturday night, partly cloudy. A 50% chance of rain showers. Highs in the mid-80s. Lows in the mid-50s. Sunday and Sunday night, not as warm. Rain showers likely and chance of thunderstorms. Highs in the mid-70s. Lows in the upper 50s. Chance of precipitation 70%. Columbus Day and Monday night, mostly cloudy. A 20% chance of rain showers. Highs in the mid-70s. Lows in the mid-50s. Tuesday and Tuesday night, partly cloudy. A 20% chance of rain showers. Highs in the upper 70s. Lows in the mid-50s. 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The current time is 9:43 p.m. Eastern Daylight Time. 9 p.m. Eastern Daylight Time weather conditions across north central Kentucky. At Frankfurt. And the pressure was 30.03 inches and steady. At Lexington, it was clear. The temperature was 59 degrees, the dew point 43, and the relative humidity 55%. The wind was southeast at 3 miles an hour. The pressure was 30.04 inches and steady. At Louisville, it was clear. The temperature was 66 degrees, the dew point 47, and the relative humidity 50%. The wind was calm. The pressure was 30.01 inches and steady at Frankfurt. And the pressure was 30.03 inches and steady. Elsewhere around the region, it was clear, with a temperature of 61 at Covington, 62 at Indianapolis, and 60 at Jasper, Indiana. Under clear skies, Wilmington, Ohio reported 53, Jackson reported 61, and Bowling Green reported 63. Now for the official National Weather Service forecast for Frankfurt and surrounding communities. Tonight, clear. Lows in the upper 40s. Southeast winds up to 5 miles an hour. Wednesday, sunny. Highs in the lower 80s. Southwest winds up to 10 miles an hour. Wednesday night, mostly clear. Lows in the mid-50s. Southwest winds up to 10 miles an hour. Thursday, sunny. Highs in the lower 80s. West winds up to 10 miles an hour. Thursday night, clear. Lows in the upper 40s. North winds up to 10 miles an hour. And now the extended forecast for the radio listening area.
Friday and Friday.

night, mostly clear. Highs in the upper 70s. Lows in the lower 50s. Saturday and Saturday night, partly cloudy. A 50% chance of rain showers. Highs in the mid-80s. Lows in the mid-50s. Sunday and Sunday night, not as warm. Rain showers likely and chance of thunderstorms. Highs in the mid-70s. Lows in the upper 50s. Chance of precipitation 70%. Columbus Day and Monday night, mostly cloudy. A 20% chance of rain showers. Highs in the mid-70s. Lows in the mid-50s. Tuesday and Tuesday night, partly cloudy. A 20% chance of rain showers. Highs in the upper 70s. Lows in the mid-50s. 9 p.m. Eastern Daylight Time weather conditions across north-central Kentucky. At Frankfort. And the pressure was 30.03 inches and steady. At Lexington, it was clear. The temperature was 59 degrees, the dew point 43, and the relative humidity 55%. The wind was southeast at 3 miles an hour. The pressure was 30.04 inches and steady. At Louisville, it was clear. The temperature was 66 degrees, the dew point 47, and the relative humidity 50%. The wind was calm. The pressure was 30.01 inches and steady. At Frankfort, and the pressure was 30.03 inches and steady. Elsewhere around the region, it was clear, with a temperature of 61 at Covington, 62 at Indianapolis, and 60 at Jasper, Indiana. Under clear skies, Wilmington, Ohio reported 53, Jackson reported 61, and Bowling Green reported 63. The current time is 9:48 p.m. Eastern Daylight Time. Now for the official National Weather Service forecast for Frankfort and surrounding communities. Tonight, clear. Lows in the upper 40s. Southeast winds up to 5 miles an hour. Wednesday, sunny. Highs in the lower 80s. Southwest winds up to 10 miles an hour. Wednesday night, mostly clear. Lows in the mid-50s. Southwest winds up to 10 miles an hour. Thursday, sunny. Highs in the lower 80s. West winds up to 10 miles an hour. Thursday night, clear. Lows in the upper 40s. North winds up to 10 miles an hour. And now the extended forecast for the radio listening area. Friday and Friday night, mostly clear. Highs in the upper 70s. Lows in the lower 50s. Saturday and Saturday night, partly cloudy. A 50% chance of rain showers. Highs in the mid-80s. Lows in the mid-50s. Sunday and Sunday night, not as warm. Rain showers likely and chance of thunderstorms. Highs in the mid-70s. Lows in the upper 50s. Chance of precipitation 70%. Columbus Day and Monday night, mostly cloudy. A 20% chance of rain showers. Highs in the mid-70s. Lows in the mid-50s. Tuesday and Tuesday night, partly cloudy. A 20% chance of rain showers. Highs in the upper 70s. Lows in the mid-50s. 9 p.m. Eastern Daylight Time weather conditions across north-central Kentucky. At Frankfort. And the pressure was 30.03 inches and steady. At Lexington, it was clear. The temperature was 59 degrees, the dew point 43, and the relative humidity 55%. The wind was southeast at 3 miles an hour. The pressure was 30.04 inches and steady. At Louisville, it was clear. The temperature was 66 degrees, the dew point 47, and the relative humidity 50%. The wind was calm. The pressure was 30.01 inches and steady. At Frankfort, and the pressure was 30.03 inches and steady. Elsewhere around the region, it was clear, with a temperature of 61 at Covington.

62 at Indianapolis and 60 in Jasper, Indiana. Under clear skies, Wilmington, Ohio reported 53, Jackson reported 61, and Bowling Green reported 63. Now for the official National Weather Service forecast for Frankfort and surrounding communities. Tonight, clear. Lows in the upper 40s. Southeast winds up to 5 miles an hour. Wednesday, sunny. Highs in the lower 80s. Southwest winds up to 10 miles an hour. Wednesday night, mostly clear. Lows in the mid-50s. Southwest winds up to 10 miles an hour. Thursday, sunny. Highs in the lower 80s. West winds up to 10 miles an hour. Thursday night, clear. Lows in the upper 40s. North winds up to 10 miles an hour. And now the extended forecast for the radio listening area. Friday and Friday night, mostly clear. Highs in the upper 70s. Lows in the lower 50s. Saturday and Saturday night, partly cloudy. A 50% chance of rain showers. Highs in the mid-80s. Lows in the mid-50s. Sunday and Sunday night, not as warm. Rain showers likely and chance of thunderstorms. Highs in the mid-70s. Lows in the upper 50s. Chance of precipitation 70%. Columbus Day and Monday night, mostly cloudy. A 20% chance of rain showers. Highs in the mid-70s. Lows in the mid-50s. Tuesday and Tuesday night, partly cloudy. A 20% chance of rain showers. Highs in the upper 70s. Lows in the mid-50s. The current time is 9:53 p.m. Eastern Daylight Time. 9 p.m. Eastern Daylight Time weather conditions across north central Kentucky. At Frankfort. And the pressure was 30.03 inches and steady. At Lexington, it was clear. The temperature was 59 degrees, the dew point 43, and the relative humidity 55%. The wind was southeast at 3 miles an hour. The pressure was 30.04 inches and steady. At Louisville, it was clear. The temperature was 66 degrees, the dew point 47, and the relative humidity 50%. The wind was calm. The pressure was 30.01 inches and steady. At Frankfort, and the pressure was 30.03 inches and steady. Elsewhere around the region, it was clear, with a temperature of 61 at Covington, 62 at Indianapolis, and 60 at Jasper, Indiana. Under clear skies, Wilmington, Ohio reported 53, Jackson reported 61, and Bowling Green reported 63. Now for the official National Weather Service forecast for Frankfort and surrounding communities. Tonight, clear. Lows in the upper 40s. Southeast winds up to 5 miles an hour. Wednesday, sunny. Highs in the lower 80s. Southwest winds up to 10 miles an hour. Wednesday night, mostly clear. Lows in the mid-50s. Southwest winds up to 10 miles an hour. Thursday, sunny. Highs in the lower 80s. West winds up to 10 miles an hour. Thursday night, clear. Lows in the upper 40s. North winds up to 10 miles an hour. And now the extended forecast for the radio listening area. Friday and Friday night, mostly clear. Highs in the upper 70s. Lows in the lower 50s. Saturday and Saturday night, partly cloudy. A 50% chance of rain showers. Highs in the mid-80s. Lows in the mid-50s. Sunday and Sunday night, not as warm. Rain showers likely and chance of thunderstorms. Highs in the mid-70s. Lows in the upper 50s. Chance of precipitation 70%. Columbus Day and Monday night, mostly cloudy. A 20% chance of rain showers. Highs in the mid-70s. Lows in the mid-50s.

Tuesday and Tuesday night, partly cloudy. A 20% chance of rain showers. Highs in the upper 70s. Lows in the mid-50s. 9 p.m. Eastern Daylight Time weather conditions across north-central Kentucky. At Frankfort. And the pressure was 30.03 inches and steady. At Lexington, it was clear. The temperature was 59 degrees, the dew point 43, and the relative humidity 55%. The wind was southeast at 3 miles an hour. The pressure was 30.04 inches and steady. At Louisville, it was clear. The temperature was 66 degrees, the dew point 47, and the relative humidity 50%. The wind was calm. The pressure was 30.01 inches and steady. At Frankfort, and the pressure was 30.03 inches and steady. Elsewhere around the region, it was clear, with a temperature of 61 at Covington, 62 at Indianapolis, and 60 at Jasper, Indiana. Under clear skies, Wilmington, Ohio reported 53, Jackson reported 61, and Bowling Green reported 63. The current time is 9:57 p.m. Eastern Daylight Time. Now for the official National Weather Service forecast for Frankfort and surrounding communities. Tonight, clear. Lows in the upper 40s. Southeast winds up to 5 miles an hour. Wednesday, sunny. Highs in the lower 80s. Southwest winds up to 10 miles an hour. Wednesday night, mostly clear. Lows in the mid-50s. Southwest winds up to 10 miles an hour. Thursday, sunny. Highs in the lower 80s. West winds up to 10 miles an hour. Thursday night, clear. Lows in the upper 40s. North winds up to 10 miles an hour. And now the extended forecast for the radio listening area. Friday and Friday night, mostly clear. Highs in the upper 70s. Lows in the lower 50s. Saturday and Saturday night, partly cloudy. A 50% chance of rain showers. Highs in the mid-80s. Lows in the mid-50s. Sunday and Sunday night, not as warm. Rain showers likely and chance of thunderstorms. Highs in the mid-70s. Lows in the upper 50s. Chance of precipitation 70%. Columbus Day and Monday night, mostly cloudy. A 20% chance of rain showers. Highs in the mid-70s. Lows in the mid-50s. Tuesday and Tuesday night, partly cloudy. A 20% chance of rain showers. Highs in the upper 70s. Lows in the mid-50s. 9 p.m. Eastern Daylight Time weather conditions across north-central Kentucky. At Frankfort. And the pressure was 30.03 inches and steady. At Lexington, it was clear. The temperature was 59 degrees, the dew point 43, and the relative humidity 55%. The wind was southeast at 3 miles an hour. The pressure was 30.04 inches and steady. At Louisville, it was clear. The temperature was 66 degrees, the dew point 47, and the relative humidity 50%. The wind was calm. The pressure was 30.01 inches and steady. At Frankfort, and the pressure was 30.03 inches and steady. Elsewhere around the region, it was clear, with a temperature of 61 at Covington, 62 at Indianapolis, and 60 at Jasper, Indiana. Under clear skies, Wilmington, Ohio reported 53, Jackson reported 61, and Bowling Green reported 63. Now for the official National Weather Service forecast for Frankfort and surrounding communities. Tonight, clear. Lows in the upper 40s. Southeast winds up to 5 miles an hour. Wednesday, sunny. Highs in the lower 80s. Southwest winds up to 10 miles an hour. Wednesday night, mostly clear. Lows in the mid-50s. Southwest winds up to 10 miles an hour.

sunny. Highs in the lower 80s. West winds up to 10 miles an hour. Thursday night, clear. Lows in the upper 40s. North winds up to 10 miles an hour. And now the extended forecast for the radio listening area. Friday and Friday night, mostly clear. Highs in the upper 70s. Lows in the lower 50s. Saturday and Saturday night, partly cloudy. A 50% chance of rain showers. Highs in the mid-80s. Lows in the mid-50s. Sunday and Sunday night, not as warm. Rain showers likely and chance of thunderstorms. Highs in the mid-70s. Lows in the upper 50s. Chance of precipitation 70%. Columbus Day and Monday night, mostly cloudy. A 20% chance of rain showers. Highs in the mid-70s. Lows in the mid-50s. Tuesday and Tuesday night, partly cloudy. A 20% chance of rain showers. Highs in the upper 70s. Lows in the mid-50s. The current time is 10:02 p.m. Eastern Daylight Time. 9 p.m. Eastern Daylight Time weather conditions across north central Kentucky. At Frankfort. And the pressure was 30.03 inches and steady. At Lexington, it was clear. The temperature was 59 degrees, the dew point 43, and the relative humidity 55%. The wind was southeast at 3 miles an hour. The pressure was 30.04 inches and steady. At Louisville, it was clear. The temperature was 66 degrees, the dew point 47, and the relative humidity 50%. The wind was calm. The pressure was 30.01 inches and steady. At Frankfort, and the pressure was 30.03 inches and steady. Elsewhere around the region, it was clear, with a temperature of 61 at Covington, 62 at Indianapolis, and 60 at Jasper, Indiana. Under clear skies, Wilmington, Ohio reported 53, Jackson reported 61, and Bowling Green reported 63. Now for the official National Weather Service forecast for Frankfort and surrounding communities. Tonight, clear. Lows in the upper 40s. Southeast winds up to 5 miles an hour. Wednesday, sunny. Highs in the lower 80s. Southwest winds up to 10 miles an hour. Wednesday night, mostly clear. Lows in the mid-50s. Southwest winds up to 10 miles an hour. Thursday, sunny. Highs in the lower 80s. West winds up to 10 miles an hour. Thursday night, clear. Lows in the upper 40s. North winds up to 10 miles an hour. And now the extended forecast for the radio listening area. Friday and Friday night, mostly clear. Highs in the upper 70s. Lows in the lower 50s. Saturday and Saturday night, partly cloudy. A 50% chance of rain showers. Highs in the mid-80s. Lows in the mid-50s. Sunday and Sunday night, not as warm. Rain showers likely and chance of thunderstorms. Highs in the mid-70s. Lows in the upper 50s. Chance of precipitation 70%. Columbus Day and Monday night, mostly cloudy. A 20% chance of rain showers. Highs in the mid-70s. Lows in the mid-50s. Tuesday and Tuesday night, partly cloudy. A 20% chance of rain showers. Highs in the upper 70s. Lows in the mid-50s. 10 p.m. Eastern Daylight Time weather conditions across north central Kentucky. At Frankfort. And the pressure was 30.03 inches and steady. At Lexington, it was clear. The temperature was 55 degrees, the dew point 44, and the relative humidity 66%. The wind was calm. The pressure was 30.04 inches and steady. At Louisville, it was clear. The temperature was 62 degrees, the dew point 48,
and the relative humidity 60%. The wind was south at 3 miles an hour. The pressure was 30.02 inches and rising at Frankfurt, and the pressure was 30.03 inches and steady. Elsewhere around the region, it was clear, with a temperature of 57 at Covington, 60 at Indianapolis, and 56 at Jasper, Indiana. Under clear skies, Wilmington, Ohio reported 49, Jackson reported 59, and Bowling Green reported 59. Now for the official National Weather Service forecast for Frankfurt and surrounding communities. Tonight, clear. Lows in the upper 40s. Southeast winds up to 5 miles an hour. Wednesday, sunny. Highs in the lower 80s. Southwest winds up to 10 miles an hour. Wednesday night, mostly clear. Lows in the mid-50s. Southwest winds up to 10 miles an hour. Thursday, sunny. Highs in the lower 80s. West winds up to 10 miles an hour. Thursday night, clear. Lows in the upper 40s. North winds up to 10 miles an hour. And now the extended forecast for the radio listening area. Friday and Friday night, mostly clear. Highs in the upper 70s. Lows in the lower 50s. Saturday and Saturday night, partly cloudy. A 50% chance of rain showers. Highs in the mid-80s. Lows in the mid-50s. Sunday and Sunday night, not as warm. Rain showers likely and chance of thunderstorms. Highs in the mid-70s. Lows in the upper 50s. Chance of precipitation 70%. Columbus Day and Monday night, mostly cloudy. A 20% chance of rain showers. Highs in the mid-70s. Lows in the mid-50s. Tuesday and Tuesday night, partly cloudy. A 20% chance of rain showers. Highs in the upper 70s. Lows in the mid-50s. The current time is 10:08 p.m. Eastern Daylight Time. 10 p.m. Eastern Daylight Time weather conditions across north-central Kentucky. At Frankfurt. And the pressure was 30.03 inches and steady. At Lexington, it was clear. The temperature was 55 degrees, the dew point 44, and the relative humidity 66%. The wind was calm. The pressure was 30.04 inches and steady. At Louisville, it was clear. The temperature was 62 degrees, the dew point 48, and the relative humidity 60%. The wind was south at 3 miles an hour. The pressure was 30.02 inches and rising at Frankfurt. And the pressure was 30.03 inches and steady. Elsewhere around the region, it was clear, with a temperature of 57 at Covington, 60 at Indianapolis, and 56 at Jasper, Indiana. Under clear skies, Wilmington, Ohio reported 49, Jackson reported 59, and Bowling Green reported 59. Now for the official National Weather Service forecast for Frankfurt and surrounding communities. Tonight, clear. Lows in the upper 40s. Southeast winds up to 5 miles an hour. Wednesday, sunny. Highs in the lower 80s. Southwest winds up to 10 miles an hour. Wednesday night, mostly clear. Lows in the mid-50s. Southwest winds up to 10 miles an hour. Thursday, sunny. Highs in the lower 80s. West winds up to 10 miles an hour. Thursday night, clear. Lows in the upper 40s. North winds up to 10 miles an hour. And now the extended forecast for the radio listening area. Friday and Friday night, mostly clear. Highs in the upper 70s. Lows in the lower 50s. Saturday and Saturday night, partly cloudy. A 50% chance of rain showers. Highs in the mid-80s. Lows in the mid-50s. Sunday and Sunday night, not as warm. Rain showers likely and chance of thunderstorms.

Highs in the mid-70s. Lows in the upper 50s. Chance of precipitation 70%. Columbus Day and Monday night, mostly cloudy. A 20% chance of rain showers. Highs in the mid-70s. Lows in the mid-50s. Tuesday and Tuesday night, partly cloudy. A 20% chance of rain showers. Highs in the upper 70s. Lows in the mid-50s. 10 p.m. Eastern Daylight Time weather conditions across north-central Kentucky. At Frankfort. And the pressure was 30.03 inches and steady. At Lexington, it was clear. The temperature was 55 degrees, the dew point 44, and the relative humidity 66%. The wind was calm. The pressure was 30.04 inches and steady. At Louisville, it was clear. The temperature was 62 degrees, the dew point 48, and the relative humidity 60%. The wind was south at 3 miles an hour. The pressure was 30.02 inches and rising. At Frankfort, and the pressure was 30.03 inches and steady. Elsewhere around the region, it was clear, with a temperature of 57 at Covington, 60 at Indianapolis, and 56 at Jasper, Indiana. Under clear skies, Wilmington, Ohio reported 49, Jackson reported 59, and Bowling Green reported 59. 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The current time is 10:12 p.m. Eastern Daylight Time. 10 p.m. Eastern Daylight Time weather conditions across north-central Kentucky. At Frankfort, and the pressure was 30.03 inches and steady. At Lexington, it was clear. The temperature was 55 degrees, the dew point 44, and the relative humidity 66%. The wind was calm. The pressure was 30.04 inches and steady. At Louisville, it was clear. The temperature was 62 degrees, the dew point 48, and the relative humidity 60%. The wind was south at 3 miles an hour. The pressure was 30.02 inches and rising. At Frankfort, and the pressure was 30.03 inches and steady. Elsewhere around the region, it was clear, with a temperature of 57 at Covington, 60 at Indianapolis, and 56 at Jasper, Indiana. Under clear skies, Wilmington, Ohio reported 49, Jackson reported 59, and Bowling Green reported 59. Now for the official National Weather Service forecast for Frankfort and surrounding communities. Tonight, clear. Lows in the upper 40s. Southeast winds up to 5 miles an hour. Wednesday, sunny. Highs in the lower 80s. Southwest winds up to 10 miles an hour. Wednesday night, mostly clear. Lows in the mid-50s. Southwest winds up to 10 miles an hour. Thursday, sunny. Highs in the lower 80s. West winds up to 10 miles an hour. Thursday night, clear. Lows in the upper 40s. North winds up to 10 miles an hour. And now the extended forecast for the radio listening area. Friday and Friday night, mostly clear. Highs in the upper 70s. Lows in the lower 50s. Saturday and Saturday night, partly cloudy. A 50% chance of rain showers. Highs in the mid-80s. Lows in the mid-50s. Sunday and Sunday night, not as warm. Rain showers likely and chance of thunderstorms. Highs in the mid-70s. Lows in the upper 50s. Chance of precipitation 70%. Columbus Day and Monday night, mostly cloudy. A 20% chance of rain showers. Highs in the mid-70s. Lows in the mid-50s. Tuesday and Tuesday night, partly cloudy.
a 20% chance of rain showers. Highs in the upper 70s. Lows in the mid-50s. 10 p.m. Eastern Daylight Time weather conditions across north-central Kentucky. At Frankfort. And the pressure was 30.03 inches and steady. At Lexington, it was clear. The temperature was 55 degrees, the dew point 44, and the relative humidity 66%. The wind was calm. The pressure was 30.04 inches and steady. At Louisville, it was clear. The temperature was 62 degrees, the dew point 48, and the relative humidity 60%. The wind was south at 3 miles an hour. The pressure was 30.02 inches and rising. At Frankfort, and the pressure was 30.03 inches and steady. Elsewhere around the region, it was clear, with a temperature of 57 at Covington, 60 at Indianapolis, and 56 at Jasper, Indiana. Under clear skies, Wilmington, Ohio reported 49, Jackson reported 59, and Bowling Green reported 59. The current time is 10:17 p.m. Eastern Daylight Time. Now for the official National Weather Service forecast for Frankfort and surrounding communities. Tonight, clear. Lows in the upper 40s. Southeast winds up to 5 miles an hour. Wednesday, sunny. Highs in the lower 80s. Southwest winds up to 10 miles an hour. Wednesday night, mostly clear. Lows in the mid-50s. Southwest winds up to 10 miles an hour. Thursday, sunny. Highs in the lower 80s. West winds up to 10 miles an hour. Thursday night, clear. Lows in the upper 40s. North winds up to 10 miles an hour. And now the extended forecast for the radio listening area. Friday and Friday night, mostly clear. Highs in the upper 70s. Lows in the lower 50s. Saturday and Saturday night, partly cloudy. A 50% chance of rain showers. Highs in the mid-80s. Lows in the mid-50s. Sunday and Sunday night, not as warm. Rain showers likely and chance of thunderstorms. Highs in the mid-70s. Lows in the upper 50s. Chance of precipitation 70%. Columbus Day and Monday night, mostly cloudy. A 20% chance of rain showers. Highs in the mid-70s. Lows in the mid-50s. Tuesday and Tuesday night, partly cloudy. A 20% chance of rain showers. Highs in the upper 70s. Lows in the mid-50s. 10 p.m. Eastern Daylight Time weather conditions across north-central Kentucky. At Frankfort. And the pressure was 30.03 inches and steady. At Lexington, it was clear. The temperature was 55 degrees, the dew point 44, and the relative humidity 66%. The wind was calm. The pressure was 30.04 inches and steady. At Louisville, it was clear. The temperature was 62 degrees, the dew point 48, and the relative humidity 60%. The wind was south at 3 miles an hour. The pressure was 30.02 inches and rising. At Frankfort, and the pressure was 30.03 inches and steady. Elsewhere around the region, it was clear, with a temperature of 57 at Covington, 60 at Indianapolis, and 56 at Jasper, Indiana. Under clear skies, Wilmington, Ohio reported 49, Jackson reported 59, and Bowling Green reported 59. Now for the official National Weather Service forecast for Frankfort and surrounding communities. Tonight, clear. Lows in the upper 40s. Southeast winds up to 5 miles an hour. Wednesday, sunny. Highs in the lower 80s. Southwest winds up to 10 miles an hour. Wednesday night, mostly clear. Lows in the mid-50s. Southwest winds up to 10 miles an hour. Thursday, sunny. Highs in the lower 80s.
West wind.

up to 10 miles an hour. Thursday night, clear. Lows in the upper 40s. North winds up to 10 miles an hour. And now the extended forecast for the radio listening area. Friday and Friday night, mostly clear. Highs in the upper 70s. Lows in the lower 50s. Saturday and Saturday night, partly cloudy. A 50% chance of rain showers. Highs in the mid-80s. Lows in the mid-50s. Sunday and Sunday night, not as warm. Rain showers likely and chance of thunderstorms. Highs in the mid-70s. Lows in the upper 50s. Chance of precipitation 70%. Columbus Day and Monday night, mostly cloudy. A 20% chance of rain showers. Highs in the mid-70s. Lows in the mid-50s. Tuesday and Tuesday night, partly cloudy. A 20% chance of rain showers. Highs in the upper 70s. Lows in the mid-50s. The current time is 10:22 p.m. Eastern Daylight Time. 10 p.m. Eastern Daylight Time weather conditions across north central Kentucky. At Frankfort. And the pressure was 30.03 inches and steady. At Lexington, it was clear. The temperature was 55 degrees, the dew point 44, and the relative humidity 66%. The wind was calm. The pressure was 30.04 inches and steady. At Louisville, it was clear. The temperature was 62 degrees, the dew point 48, and the relative humidity 60%. The wind was south at 3 miles an hour. The pressure was 30.02 inches and rising. At Frankfort, and the pressure was 30.03 inches and steady. Elsewhere around the region, it was clear, with a temperature of 57 at Covington, 60 at Indianapolis, and 56 at Jasper, Indiana. Under clear skies, Wilmington, Ohio reported 49, Jackson reported 59, and Bowling Green reported 59. Now for the official National Weather Service forecast for Frankfort and surrounding communities. Tonight, clear. Lows in the upper 40s. Southeast winds up to 5 miles an hour. Wednesday, sunny. Highs in the lower 80s. Southwest winds up to 10 miles an hour. Wednesday night, mostly clear. Lows in the mid-50s. Southwest winds up to 10 miles an hour. Thursday, sunny. Highs in the lower 80s. West winds up to 10 miles an hour. Thursday night, clear. Lows in the upper 40s. North winds up to 10 miles an hour. And now the extended forecast for the radio listening area. Friday and Friday night, mostly clear. Highs in the upper 70s. Lows in the lower 50s. Saturday and Saturday night, partly cloudy. A 50% chance of rain showers. Highs in the mid-80s. Lows in the mid-50s. Sunday and Sunday night, not as warm. Rain showers likely and chance of thunderstorms. Highs in the mid-70s. Lows in the upper 50s. Chance of precipitation 70%. Columbus Day and Monday night, mostly cloudy. A 20% chance of rain showers. Highs in the mid-70s. Lows in the mid-50s. Tuesday and Tuesday night, partly cloudy. A 20% chance of rain showers. Highs in the upper 70s. Lows in the mid-50s. 10 p.m. Eastern Daylight Time weather conditions across north central Kentucky. At Frankfort. And the pressure was 30.03 inches and steady. At Lexington, it was clear. The temperature was 55 degrees, the dew point 44, and the relative humidity 66%. The wind was calm. The pressure was 30.04 inches and steady. At Louisville, it was clear. The temperature was 62 degrees, the dew point 48, and the relative humidity 60%. The wind was south at 3 miles an hour.

The pressure was 30.02 inches and rising at Frankfurt, and the pressure was 30.03 inches and steady. Elsewhere around the region, it was clear, with a temperature of 57 at Covington, 60 at Indianapolis, and 56 at Jasper, Indiana. Under clear skies, Wilmington, Ohio reported 49, Jackson reported 59, and Bowling Green reported 59. Now for the official National Weather Service forecast for Frankfurt and surrounding communities. Tonight, clear. Lows in the upper 40s. Southeast winds up to 5 miles an hour. Wednesday, sunny. Highs in the lower 80s. Southwest winds up to 10 miles an hour. Wednesday night, mostly clear. Lows in the mid-50s. Southwest winds up to 10 miles an hour. Thursday, sunny. Highs in the lower 80s. West winds up to 10 miles an hour. Thursday night, clear. Lows in the upper 40s. North winds up to 10 miles an hour. And now the extended forecast for the radio listening area. Friday and Friday night, mostly clear. Highs in the upper 70s. Lows in the lower 50s. Saturday and Saturday night, partly cloudy. A 50% chance of rain showers. Highs in the mid-80s. Lows in the mid-50s. Sunday and Sunday night, not as warm. Rain showers likely and chance of thunderstorms. Highs in the mid-70s. Lows in the upper 50s. Chance of precipitation 70%. Columbus Day and Monday night, mostly cloudy. A 20% chance of rain showers. Highs in the mid-70s. Lows in the mid-50s. Tuesday and Tuesday night, partly cloudy. A 20% chance of rain showers. Highs in the upper 70s. Lows in the mid-50s. The current time is 10:28 p.m. Eastern Daylight Time. 10 p.m. Eastern Daylight Time weather conditions across north central Kentucky. At Frankfort. And the pressure was 30.03 inches and steady. At Lexington, it was clear. The temperature was 55 degrees, the dew point 44, and the relative humidity 66%. The wind was calm. The pressure was 30.04 inches and steady. At Louisville, it was clear. The temperature was 62 degrees, the dew point 48, and the relative humidity 60%. The wind was south at 3 miles an hour. The pressure was 30.02 inches and rising at Frankfort, and the pressure was 30.03 inches and steady. Elsewhere around the region, it was clear, with a temperature of 57 at Covington, 60 at Indianapolis, and 56 at Jasper, Indiana. Under clear skies, Wilmington, Ohio reported 49, Jackson reported 59, and Bowling Green reported 59. Now for the official National Weather Service forecast for Frankfurt and surrounding communities. Tonight, clear. Lows in the upper 40s. Southeast winds up to 5 miles an hour. Wednesday, sunny. Highs in the lower 80s. Southwest winds up to 10 miles an hour. Wednesday night, mostly clear. Lows in the mid-50s. Southwest winds up to 10 miles an hour. Thursday, sunny. Highs in the lower 80s. West winds up to 10 miles an hour. Thursday night, clear. Lows in the upper 40s. North winds up to 10 miles an hour. And now the extended forecast for the radio listening area. Friday and Friday night, mostly clear. Highs in the upper 70s. Lows in the lower 50s. Saturday and Saturday night, partly cloudy. A 50% chance of rain showers. Highs in the mid-80s. Lows in the mid-50s. Sunday and Sunday night, not as warm. Rain showers likely and chance of thunderstorms. Highs in the mid-70s. Lows in the upper 50s.

The wind was calm. The pressure was 30.04 inches and steady. At Louisville, it was clear. The temperature was 62 degrees, the dew point 48, and the relative humidity 60%. The wind was south at 3 miles an hour. The pressure was 30.02 inches and rising. At Frankfurt, and the pressure was 30.03 inches and steady. Elsewhere around the region, it was clear, with a temperature of 57 at Covington, 60 at Indianapolis, and 56 at Jasper, Indiana. Under clear skies, Wilmington, Ohio reported 49, Jackson reported 59, and Bowling Green reported 59. The current time is 10:32 p.m. Eastern Daylight Time. Now for the official National Weather Service forecast for Frankfurt and surrounding communities. Tonight, clear. Lows in the upper 40s. Southeast winds up to 5 miles an hour. Wednesday, sunny. Highs in the lower 80s. Southwest winds up to 10 miles an hour. Wednesday night, mostly clear. Lows in the mid-50s. Southwest winds up to 10 miles an hour. Thursday, sunny. Highs in the lower 80s, mostly clear. Lows in the mid-50s. Southwest winds up to 10 miles an hour. Thursday, sunny. Highs in the lower 80s. West winds up to 10 miles an hour. Thursday night, clear. Lows in the upper 40s. North winds up to 10 miles an hour. And now the extended forecast for the radio listening area. Friday and Friday night, mostly clear. Highs in the upper 70s. Lows in the lower 50s. Saturday and Saturday night, partly cloudy. A 50% chance of rain showers. Highs in the mid-80s. Lows in the mid-50s. Sunday and Sunday night, not as warm. Rain showers likely and chance of thunderstorms. Highs in the mid-70s. Lows in the upper 50s. Chance of precipitation 70%. Columbus Day and Monday night, mostly cloudy. A 20% chance of rain showers. Highs in the mid-70s. Lows in the mid-50s. Tuesday and Tuesday night, partly cloudy. A 20% chance of rain showers. Highs in the upper 70s. Lows in the mid-50s. 10 p.m. Eastern Daylight Time weather conditions across north-central Kentucky. At Frankfurt. And the pressure was 30.03 inches and steady. At Lexington, it was clear. The temperature was 55 degrees, the dew point 44, and the relative humidity 66%. The wind was calm. The pressure was 30.04 inches and steady. At Louisville, it was clear. The temperature was 62 degrees, the dew point 48, and the relative humidity 60%. The wind was south at 3 miles an hour. The pressure was 30.02 inches and rising. At Frankfurt, and the pressure was 30.03 inches and steady. Elsewhere around the region, it was clear, with a temperature of 57 at Covington, 60 at Indianapolis, and 56 at Jasper, Indiana. Under clear skies, Wilmington, Ohio reported 49, Jackson reported 59, and Bowling Green reported 59. Now for the official National Weather Service forecast for Frankfurt and surrounding communities. Tonight, clear. Lows in the upper 40s. Southeast winds up to 5 miles an hour. Wednesday, sunny. Highs in the lower 80s. Southwest winds up to 10 miles an hour. Wednesday night, mostly clear. Lows in the mid-50s. Southwest winds up to 10 miles an hour. Thursday, sunny. Highs in the lower 80s. West winds up to 10 miles an hour. Thursday night, clear. Lows in the upper 40s. North winds up to 10 miles an hour. And now the extended forecast for the radio listening area. Friday and Friday.

clear. Highs in the upper 70s. Lows in the lower 50s. Saturday and Saturday night, partly cloudy. A 50% chance of rain showers. Highs in the mid-80s. Lows in the mid-50s. Sunday and Sunday night, not as warm. Rain showers likely and chance of thunderstorms. Highs in the mid-70s. Lows in the upper 50s. Chance of precipitation 70%. Columbus Day and Monday night, mostly cloudy. A 20% chance of rain showers. Highs in the mid-70s. Lows in the mid-50s. Tuesday and Tuesday night, partly cloudy. A 20% chance of rain showers. Highs in the upper 70s. Lows in the mid-50s. The current time is 10:37 p.m. Eastern Daylight Time. 10 p.m. Eastern Daylight Time weather conditions across north-central Kentucky. At Frankfort. And the pressure was 30.03 inches and steady. At Lexington, it was clear. The temperature was 55 degrees, the dew point 44, and the relative humidity 66%. The wind was calm. The pressure was 30.04 inches and steady. At Louisville, it was clear. The temperature was 62 degrees, the dew point 48, and the relative humidity 60%. The wind was south at 3 miles an hour. The pressure was 30.02 inches and rising. At Frankfort, and the pressure was 30.03 inches and steady. Elsewhere around the region, it was clear, with a temperature of 57 at Covington, 60 at Indianapolis, and 56 at Jasper, Indiana. Under clear skies, Wilmington, Ohio reported 49, Jackson reported 59, and Bowling Green reported 59. Now for the official National Weather Service forecast for Frankfort and surrounding communities. Tonight, clear. Lows in the upper 40s. Southeast winds up to 5 miles an hour. Wednesday, sunny. Highs in the lower 80s. Southwest winds up to 10 miles an hour. Wednesday night, mostly clear. Lows in the mid-50s. Southwest winds up to 10 miles an hour. Thursday, sunny. Highs in the lower 80s. West winds up to 10 miles an hour. Thursday night, clear. Lows in the upper 40s. North winds up to 10 miles an hour. And now the extended forecast for the radio listening area. Friday and Friday night, mostly clear. Highs in the upper 70s. Lows in the lower 50s. Saturday and Saturday night, partly cloudy. A 50% chance of rain showers. Highs in the mid-80s. Lows in the mid-50s. Sunday and Sunday night, not as warm. Rain showers likely and chance of thunderstorms. Highs in the mid-70s. Lows in the upper 50s. Chance of precipitation 70%. Columbus Day and Monday night, mostly cloudy. A 20% chance of rain showers. Highs in the mid-70s. Lows in the mid-50s. Tuesday and Tuesday night, partly cloudy. A 20% chance of rain showers. Highs in the upper 70s. Lows in the mid-50s. 10 p.m. Eastern Daylight Time weather conditions across north-central Kentucky. At Frankfort. And the pressure was 30.03 inches and steady. At Lexington, it was clear. The temperature was 55 degrees, the dew point 44, and the relative humidity 66%. The wind was calm. The pressure was 30.04 inches and steady. At Louisville, it was clear. The temperature was 62 degrees, the dew point 48, and the relative humidity 60%. The wind was south at 3 miles an hour. The pressure was 30.02 inches and rising. At Frankfort, and the pressure was 30.03 inches and steady. Elsewhere around the region, it was clear, with a temperature of 57 at Covington, 60 at Indianapolis,
and 56 in Jasper, Indiana. Under clear skies, Wilmington, Ohio reported 49, Jackson reported 59, and Bowling Green reported 59. Now for the official National Weather Service forecast for Frankfort and surrounding communities. Tonight, clear. Lows in the upper 40s. Southeast winds up to 5 miles an hour. Wednesday, sunny. Highs in the lower 80s. Southwest winds up to 10 miles an hour. Wednesday night, mostly clear. Lows in the mid-50s. Southwest winds up to 10 miles an hour. Thursday, sunny. Highs in the lower 80s. West winds up to 10 miles an hour. Thursday night, clear. Lows in the upper 40s. North winds up to 10 miles an hour. And now the extended forecast for the radio listening area. Friday and Friday night, mostly clear. Highs in the upper 70s. Lows in the lower 50s. Saturday and Saturday night, partly cloudy. A 50% chance of rain showers. Highs in the mid-80s. Lows in the mid-50s. Sunday and Sunday night, not as warm. Rain showers likely and chance of thunderstorms. Highs in the mid-70s. Lows in the upper 50s. Chance of precipitation 70%. Columbus Day and Monday night, mostly cloudy. A 20% chance of rain showers. Highs in the mid-70s. Lows in the mid-50s. Tuesday and Tuesday night, partly cloudy. A 20% chance of rain showers. Highs in the upper 70s. Lows in the mid-50s. 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The current time is 10:43 p.m. Eastern Daylight Time. 10 p.m. Eastern Daylight Time weather conditions across north central Kentucky. At Frankfort, and the pressure was 30.03 inches and steady. At Lexington, it was clear. The temperature was 55 degrees, the dew point 44, and the relative humidity 66%. The wind was calm. The pressure was 30.04 inches and steady. At Louisville, it was clear. The temperature was 62 degrees, the dew point 48, and the relative humidity 60%. The wind was south at 3 miles an hour. The pressure was 30.02 inches and rising. At Frankfort, and the pressure was 30.03 inches and steady. Elsewhere around the region, it was clear, with a temperature of 57 at Covington, 60 at Indianapolis, and 56 at Jasper, Indiana. Under clear skies, Wilmington, Ohio reported 49, Jackson reported 59, and Bowling Green reported 59. Now for the official National Weather Service forecast for Frankfort and surrounding communities. Tonight, clear. Lows in the upper 40s. Southeast winds up to 5 miles an hour. Wednesday, sunny. Highs in the lower 80s. Southwest winds up to 10 miles an hour. Wednesday night, mostly clear. Lows in the mid-50s. Southwest winds up to 10 miles an hour. Thursday, sunny. Highs in the lower 80s. West winds up to 10 miles an hour. Thursday night, clear. Lows in the upper 40s. North winds up to 10 miles an hour. And now the extended forecast for the radio listening area. Friday and Friday night, mostly clear. Highs in the upper 70s. Lows in the lower 50s. Saturday and Saturday night, partly cloudy. A 50% chance of rain showers. Highs in the mid-80s. Lows in the mid-50s. Sunday and Sunday night, not as warm. Rain showers likely and chance of thunderstorms.
Highs in the mid-70s. Lows in the upper 50s. Chance of precipitation 70%. Columbus Day and Monday night, mostly cloudy. A 20% chance of rain showers. Highs in the mid-70s. Lows in the mid-50s. Tuesday and Tuesday night, partly cloudy. A 20% chance of rain showers. Highs in the upper 70s. Lows in the mid-50s. The current time is 10:47 p.m. Eastern Daylight Time. 10 p.m. Eastern Daylight Time weather conditions across north-central Kentucky. At Frankfort. And the pressure was 30.03 inches and steady. At Lexington, it was clear. The temperature was 55 degrees, the dew point 44, and the relative humidity 66%. The wind was calm. The pressure was 30.04 inches and steady. At Louisville, it was clear. The temperature was 62 degrees, the dew point 48, and the relative humidity 60%. The wind was south at 3 miles an hour. The pressure was 30.02 inches and rising. At Frankfort, and the pressure was 30.03 inches and steady. Elsewhere around the region, it was clear, with a temperature of 57 at Covington, 60 at Indianapolis, and 56 at Jasper, Indiana. Under clear skies, Wilmington, Ohio reported 49, Jackson reported 59, and Bowling Green reported 59. Now for the official National Weather Service forecast for Frankfort and surrounding communities. Tonight, clear. Lows in the upper 40s. Southeast winds up to 5 miles an hour. Wednesday, sunny. Highs in the lower 80s. Southwest winds up to 10 miles an hour. Wednesday night, mostly clear. Lows in the mid-50s. Southwest winds up to 10 miles an hour. Thursday, sunny. Highs in the lower 80s. West winds up to 10 miles an hour. Thursday night, clear. Lows in the upper 40s. North winds up to 10 miles an hour. And now the extended forecast for the radio listening area. Friday and Friday night, mostly clear. Highs in the upper 70s. Lows in the lower 50s. Saturday and Saturday night, partly cloudy. A 50% chance of rain showers. Highs in the mid-80s. Lows in the mid-50s. Sunday and Sunday night, not as warm. Rain showers likely and chance of thunderstorms. Highs in the mid-70s. Lows in the upper 50s. Chance of precipitation 70%. Columbus Day and Monday night, mostly cloudy. A 20% chance of rain showers. Highs in the mid-70s. Lows in the mid-50s. Tuesday and Tuesday night, partly cloudy. A 20% chance of rain showers. Highs in the upper 70s. Lows in the mid-50s. 10 p.m. Eastern Daylight Time weather conditions across north-central Kentucky. At Frankfort. And the pressure was 30.03 inches and steady. At Lexington, it was clear. The temperature was 55 degrees, the dew point 44, and the relative humidity 66%. The wind was calm. The pressure was 30.04 inches and steady. At Louisville, it was clear. The temperature was 62 degrees, the dew point 48, and the relative humidity 60%. The wind was south at 3 miles an hour. The pressure was 30.02 inches and rising. At Frankfort, and the pressure was 30.03 inches and steady. Elsewhere around the region, it was clear, with a temperature of 57 at Covington, 60 at Indianapolis, and 56 at Jasper, Indiana. Under clear skies, Wilmington, Ohio reported 49, Jackson reported 59, and Bowling Green reported 59. Now for the official National Weather Service forecast for Frankfort and surrounding communities. Tonight, clear. Lows in the upper 40s.
southeast winds up to 5 miles an hour.

Wednesday, sunny. Highs in the lower 80s. Southwest winds up to 10 miles an hour. Wednesday night, mostly clear. Lows in the mid-50s. Southwest winds up to 10 miles an hour. Thursday, sunny. Highs in the lower 80s. West winds up to 10 miles an hour. Thursday night, clear. Lows in the upper 40s. North winds up to 10 miles an hour. And now the extended forecast for the radio listening area. Friday and Friday night, mostly clear. Highs in the upper 70s. Lows in the lower 50s. Saturday and Saturday night, partly cloudy. A 50% chance of rain showers. Highs in the mid-80s. Lows in the mid-50s. Sunday and Sunday night, not as warm. Rain showers likely and chance of thunderstorms. Highs in the mid-70s. Lows in the upper 50s. Chance of precipitation 70%. Columbus Day and Monday night, mostly cloudy. A 20% chance of rain showers. Highs in the mid-70s. Lows in the mid-50s. Tuesday and Tuesday night, partly cloudy. A 20% chance of rain showers. Highs in the upper 70s. Lows in the mid-50s. The current time is 10:53 p.m. Eastern Daylight Time. 10 p.m. Eastern Daylight Time weather conditions across north central Kentucky. At Frankfort. And the pressure was 30.03 inches and steady. At Lexington, it was clear. The temperature was 55 degrees, the dew point 44, and the relative humidity 66%. The wind was calm. The pressure was 30.04 inches and steady. At Louisville, it was clear. The temperature was 62 degrees, the dew point 48, and the relative humidity 60%. The wind was south at 3 miles an hour. The pressure was 30.02 inches and rising. At Frankfort, and the pressure was 30.03 inches and steady. Elsewhere around the region, it was clear, with a temperature of 57 at Covington, 60 at Indianapolis, and 56 at Jasper, Indiana. Under clear skies, Wilmington, Ohio reported 49, Jackson reported 59, and Bowling Green reported 59. Now for the official National Weather Service forecast for Frankfort and surrounding communities. Tonight, clear. Lows in the upper 40s. Southeast winds up to 5 miles an hour. Wednesday, sunny. Highs in the lower 80s. Southwest winds up to 10 miles an hour. Wednesday night, mostly clear. Lows in the mid-50s. Southwest winds up to 10 miles an hour. Thursday, sunny. Highs in the lower 80s. West winds up to 10 miles an hour. Thursday night, clear. Lows in the upper 40s. North winds up to 10 miles an hour. And now the extended forecast for the radio listening area. Friday and Friday night, mostly clear. Highs in the upper 70s. Lows in the lower 50s. Saturday and Saturday night, partly cloudy. A 50% chance of rain showers. Highs in the mid-80s. Lows in the mid-50s. Sunday and Sunday night, not as warm. Rain showers likely and chance of thunderstorms. Highs in the mid-70s. Lows in the upper 50s. Chance of precipitation 70%. Columbus Day and Monday night, mostly cloudy. A 20% chance of rain showers. Highs in the mid-70s. Lows in the mid-50s. Tuesday and Tuesday night, partly cloudy. A 20% chance of rain showers. Highs in the upper 70s. Lows in the mid-50s. 10 p.m. Eastern Daylight Time weather conditions across north central Kentucky. At Frankfort. And the pressure was 30.03 inches and steady. At Lexington, it was clear. The temperature was 55 degrees,

the dew point 44 and the relative humidity 66%. The wind was calm. The pressure was 30.04 inches and steady. At Louisville, it was clear. The temperature was 62 degrees, the dew point 48, and the relative humidity 60%. The wind was south at 3 miles an hour. The pressure was 30.02 inches and rising. At Frankfurt, and the pressure was 30.03 inches and steady. Elsewhere around the region, it was clear, with a temperature of 57 at Covington, 60 at Indianapolis, and 56 at Jasper, Indiana. Under clear skies, Wilmington, Ohio reported 49, Jackson reported 59, and Bowling Green reported 59. The current time is 10:57 p.m. Eastern Daylight Time. Now for the official National Weather Service forecast for Frankfurt and surrounding communities. Tonight, clear. Lows in the upper 40s. Southeast winds up to 5 miles an hour. Wednesday, sunny. Highs in the lower 80s. Southwest winds up to 10 miles an hour. Wednesday night, mostly clear. Lows in the mid-50s. Southwest winds up to 10 miles an hour. Thursday, sunny. Highs in the lower 80s. West winds up to 10 miles an hour. Thursday night, clear. Lows in the upper 40s. North winds up to 10 miles an hour. And now the extended forecast for the radio listening area. Friday and Friday night, mostly clear. Highs in the upper 70s. Lows in the lower 50s. Saturday and Saturday night, partly cloudy. A 50% chance of rain showers. Highs in the mid-80s. Lows in the mid-50s. Sunday and Sunday night, not as warm. Rain showers likely and chance of thunderstorms. Highs in the mid-70s. Lows in the upper 50s. Chance of precipitation 70%. Columbus Day and Monday night, mostly cloudy. A 20% chance of rain showers. Highs in the mid-70s. Lows in the mid-50s. Tuesday and Tuesday night, partly cloudy. A 20% chance of rain showers. Highs in the upper 70s. Lows in the mid-50s. 10 p.m. Eastern Daylight Time weather conditions across north-central Kentucky. At Frankfurt. And the pressure was 30.03 inches and steady. At Lexington, it was clear. The temperature was 55 degrees, the dew point 44, and the relative humidity 66%. The wind was calm. The pressure was 30.04 inches and steady. At Louisville, it was clear. The temperature was 62 degrees, the dew point 48, and the relative humidity 60%. The wind was south at 3 miles an hour. The pressure was 30.02 inches and rising. At Frankfurt, and the pressure was 30.03 inches and steady. Elsewhere around the region, it was clear, with a temperature of 57 at Covington, 60 at Indianapolis, and 56 at Jasper, Indiana. Under clear skies, Wilmington, Ohio reported 49, Jackson reported 59, and Bowling Green reported 59. Now for the official National Weather Service forecast for Frankfurt and surrounding communities. Tonight, clear. Lows in the upper 40s. Southeast winds up to 5 miles an hour. Wednesday, sunny. Highs in the lower 80s. Southwest winds up to 10 miles an hour. Wednesday night, mostly clear. Lows in the mid-50s. Southwest winds up to 10 miles an hour. Thursday, sunny. Highs in the lower 80s. West winds up to 10 miles an hour. Thursday night, clear. Lows in the upper 40s. North winds up to 10 miles an hour. And now the extended forecast for the radio listening area. Friday and Friday night, mostly clear. Highs in the upper 70s. Lows in the lower 50s.
Saturday and Saturday night, partly cloudy. A 50% chance of rain showers. Highs in the mid-80s. Lows in the mid-50s. Sunday and Sunday night, not as warm. Rain showers likely and chance of thunderstorms. Highs in the mid-70s. Lows in the upper 50s. Chance of precipitation 70%. Columbus Day and Monday night, mostly cloudy. A 20% chance of rain showers. Highs in the mid-70s. Lows in the mid-50s. Tuesday and Tuesday night, partly cloudy. A 20% chance of rain showers. Highs in the upper 70s. Lows in the mid-50s. The current time is 11:02 p.m. Eastern Daylight Time. 10 p.m. Eastern Daylight Time weather conditions across north-central Kentucky. At Frankfort. And the pressure was 30.03 inches and steady. At Lexington, it was clear. The temperature was 55 degrees, the dew point 44, and the relative humidity 66%. The wind was calm. The pressure was 30.04 inches and steady. At Louisville, it was clear. The temperature was 62 degrees, the dew point 48, and the relative humidity 60%. The wind was south at 3 miles an hour. The pressure was 30.02 inches and rising. At Frankfort, and the pressure was 30.03 inches and steady. Elsewhere around the region, it was clear, with a temperature of 57 at Covington, 60 at Indianapolis, and 56 at Jasper, Indiana. Under clear skies, Wilmington, Ohio reported 49, Jackson reported 59, and Bowling Green reported 59. Now for the official National Weather Service forecast for Frankfort and surrounding communities. Tonight, clear. Lows in the upper 40s. Southeast winds up to 5 miles an hour. Wednesday, sunny. Highs in the lower 80s. Southwest winds up to 10 miles an hour. Wednesday night, mostly clear. Lows in the mid-50s. Southwest winds up to 10 miles an hour. Thursday, sunny. Highs in the lower 80s. West winds up to 10 miles an hour. Thursday night, clear. Lows in the upper 40s. North winds up to 10 miles an hour. And now the extended forecast for the radio listening area. Friday and Friday night, mostly clear. Highs in the upper 70s. Lows in the lower 50s. Saturday and Saturday night, partly cloudy. A 50% chance of rain showers. Highs in the mid-80s. Lows in the mid-50s. Sunday and Sunday night, not as warm. Rain showers likely and chance of thunderstorms. Highs in the mid-70s. Lows in the upper 50s. Chance of precipitation 70%. Columbus Day and Monday night, mostly cloudy. A 20% chance of rain showers. Highs in the mid-70s. Lows in the mid-50s. Tuesday and Tuesday night, partly cloudy. A 20% chance of rain showers. Highs in the upper 70s. Lows in the mid-50s. 11 p.m. Eastern Daylight Time weather conditions across north-central Kentucky. At Frankfort, and the pressure was 30.03 inches and steady. At Lexington, it was clear. The temperature was 54 degrees, the dew point 44, and the relative humidity 69%. The wind was southeast at 3 miles an hour. The pressure was 30.04 inches and steady. At Louisville, it was clear. The temperature was 60 degrees. The dew point 47, and the relative humidity 61%. The wind was north at 3 miles an hour. The pressure was 30.03 inches and rising. At Frankfort, and the pressure was 30.03 inches and steady. Elsewhere around the region, it was clear, with a temperature of 56 at Covington, 58 at Indianapolis, and 53 at Jasper, Indiana.
under clear skies, Wilmington, Ohio.

Ohio reported 49, Jackson reported 56, and Bowling Green reported 56. Now for the official National Weather Service forecast for Frankfort and surrounding communities. Tonight, clear. Lows in the upper 40s. Southeast winds up to 5 miles an hour. Wednesday, sunny. Highs in the lower 80s. Southwest winds up to 10 miles an hour. Wednesday night, mostly clear. Lows in the mid-50s. Southwest winds up to 10 miles an hour. Thursday, sunny. Highs in the lower 80s. West winds up to 10 miles an hour. Thursday night, clear. Lows in the upper 40s. North winds up to 10 miles an hour. And now the extended forecast for the radio listening area. Friday and Friday night, mostly clear. Highs in the upper 70s. Lows in the lower 50s. Saturday and Saturday night, partly cloudy. A 50% chance of rain showers. Highs in the mid-80s. Lows in the mid-50s. Sunday and Sunday night, not as warm. Rain showers likely and chance of thunderstorms. Highs in the mid-70s. Lows in the upper 50s. Chance of precipitation 70%. Columbus Day and Monday night, mostly cloudy. A 20% chance of rain showers. Highs in the mid-70s. Lows in the mid-50s. Tuesday and Tuesday night, partly cloudy. A 20% chance of rain showers. Highs in the upper 70s. Lows in the mid-50s. The current time is 11:08 p.m. Eastern Daylight Time. 11 p.m. Eastern Daylight Time weather conditions across north-central Kentucky. At Frankfort. And the pressure was 30.03 inches and steady. At Lexington, it was clear. The temperature was 54 degrees, the dew point 44, and the relative humidity 69%. The wind was southeast at 3 miles an hour. The pressure was 30.04 inches and steady. At Louisville, it was clear. The temperature was 60 degrees, the dew point 47, and the relative humidity 61%. The wind was north at 3 miles an hour. The pressure was 30.03 inches and rising. At Frankfort, and the pressure was 30.03 inches and steady. Elsewhere around the region, it was clear, with a temperature of 56 at Covington, 58 at Indianapolis, and 53 at Jasper, Indiana. Under clear skies, Wilmington, Ohio reported 49, Jackson reported 56, and Bowling Green reported 56. Now for the official National Weather Service forecast for Frankfort and surrounding communities. Tonight, clear. Lows in the upper 40s. Southeast winds up to 5 miles an hour. Wednesday, sunny. Highs in the lower 80s. Southwest winds up to 10 miles an hour. Wednesday night, mostly clear. Lows in the mid-50s. Southwest winds up to 10 miles an hour. Thursday, sunny. Highs in the lower 80s. West winds up to 10 miles an hour. Thursday night, clear. Lows in the upper 40s. North winds up to 10 miles an hour. And now the extended forecast for the radio listening area. Friday and Friday night, mostly clear. Highs in the upper 70s. Lows in the lower 50s. Saturday and Saturday night, partly cloudy. A 50% chance of rain showers. Highs in the mid-80s. Lows in the mid-50s. Sunday and Sunday night, not as warm. Rain showers likely and chance of thunderstorms. Highs in the mid-70s. Lows in the upper 50s. Chance of precipitation 70%. Columbus Day and Monday night, mostly cloudy. A 20% chance of rain showers. Highs in the mid-70s. Lows in the mid-50s. Tuesday and Tuesday night, partly cloudy. A 20% chance of rain showers.

highs in the upper 70s, lows in the mid-50s. 11 p.m. Eastern Daylight Time weather conditions across north-central Kentucky at Frankfort, and the pressure was 30.03 inches and steady. At Lexington, it was clear. The temperature was 54 degrees, the dew point 44, and the relative humidity 69%. The wind was southeast at 3 miles an hour. The pressure was 30.04 inches and steady. At Louisville, it was clear. The temperature was 60 degrees, the dew point 47, and the relative humidity 61%. The wind was north at 3 miles an hour. The pressure was 30.03 inches and rising. At Frankfort, and the pressure was 30.03 inches and steady. Elsewhere around the region, it was clear, with a temperature of 56 at Covington, 58 at Indianapolis, and 53 at Jasper, Indiana. Under clear skies, Wilmington, Ohio reported 49, Jackson reported 56, and Bowling Green reported 56. 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The current time is 11:13 p.m. Eastern Daylight Time. 11 p.m. Eastern Daylight Time weather conditions across north-central Kentucky at Frankfort, and the pressure was 30.03 inches and steady. At Lexington, it was clear. The temperature was 54 degrees, the dew point 44, and the relative humidity 69%. The wind was southeast at 3 miles an hour. The pressure was 30.04 inches and steady. At Louisville, it was clear. The temperature was 60 degrees, the dew point 47, and the relative humidity 61%. The wind was north at 3 miles an hour. The pressure was 30.03 inches and rising at Frankfort, and the pressure was 30.03 inches and steady. Elsewhere around the region, it was clear, with a temperature of 56 at Covington, 58 at Indianapolis, and 53 at Jasper, Indiana. Under clear skies, Wilmington, Ohio reported 49, Jackson reported 56, and Bowling Green reported 56. Now for the official National Weather Service forecast for Frankfort and surrounding communities. Tonight, clear. Lows in the upper 40s. Southeast winds up to 5 miles an hour. Wednesday, sunny. Highs in the lower 80s. Southwest winds up to 10 miles an hour. Wednesday night, mostly clear. Lows in the mid-50s. Southwest winds up to 10 miles an hour. Thursday, sunny. Highs in the lower 80s. West winds up to 10 miles an hour. Thursday night, clear. Lows in the upper 40s. North winds up to 10 miles an hour. And now the extended forecast for the radio listening area. Friday and Friday night, mostly clear. Highs in the upper 70s. Lows in the lower 50s. Saturday and Saturday night, partly cloudy. A 50% chance of rain showers. Highs in the mid-80s. Lows in the mid-50s. Sunday and Sunday night, not as warm. Rain showers likely and chance of thunderstorms. Highs in the mid-70s. Lows in the upper 50s. Chance of precipitation 70%. Columbus Day and Monday night, mostly cloudy. A 20% chance of rain showers. Highs in the mid-70s. Lows in the mid-50s. Tuesday and Tuesday night, partly cloudy. A 20% chance of rain showers. Highs in the upper 70s. Lows in the mid-50s. 11 p.m. Eastern Daylight Time weather conditions across north-central Kentucky. At Frankfort, and the pressure was 30.03 inches and steady. At Lexington, it was clear.
The temperature was 54 degrees, the dew point 44, and the relative humidity 69%. The wind was southeast at 3 miles an hour. The pressure was 30.04 inches and steady. At Louisville, it was clear. The temperature was 60 degrees, the dew point 47, and the relative humidity 61%. The wind was north at 3 miles an hour. The pressure was 30.03 inches and rising. At Frankfort, and the pressure was 30.03 inches and steady. Elsewhere around the region, it was clear, with a temperature of 56 at Covington, 58 at Indianapolis, and 53 at Jasper, Indiana. Under clear skies, Wilmington, Ohio reported 49, Jackson reported 56, and Bowling Green reported 56. The current time is 11:17 p.m. Eastern Daylight Time. Now for the official National Weather Service forecast for Frankfort and surrounding communities. Tonight, clear. Lows in the upper 40s. Southeast winds up to 5 miles an hour. Wednesday, sunny. Highs in the lower 80s. Southwest winds up to 10 miles an hour. Wednesday night, mostly clear. Lows in the mid-50s. Southwest winds up to 10 miles an hour. Thursday, sunny. Highs in the lower 80s. West winds up to 10 miles an hour. Thursday night, clear. Lows in the upper 40s. North winds up to 10 miles an hour. And now the extended forecast for the radio listening area. Friday and Friday night, mostly clear. Highs in the upper 70s. Lows in the lower 50s. Saturday and Saturday night, partly cloudy. A 50% chance of rain showers. Highs in the mid-80s. Lows in the mid-50s. Sunday and Sunday night, not as warm. Rain showers likely and chance of thunderstorms. Highs in the mid-70s. Lows in the upper 50s. Chance of precipitation 70%. Columbus Day and Monday night, mostly cloudy. A 20% chance of rain showers. Highs in the mid-70s. Lows in the mid-50s. Tuesday and Tuesday night, partly cloudy. A 20% chance of rain showers. Highs in the upper 70s. Lows in the mid-50s. 11 p.m. Eastern Daylight Time weather conditions across north-central Kentucky. At Frankfort, and the pressure was 30.03 inches and steady. At Lexington, it was clear. The temperature was 54 degrees, the dew point 44, and the relative humidity 69%. The wind was southeast at 3 miles an hour. The pressure was 30.04 inches and steady. At Louisville, it was clear. The temperature was 60 degrees, the dew point 47, and the relative humidity 61%. The wind was north at 3 miles an hour. The pressure was 30.03 inches and rising. At Frankfort, and the pressure was 30.03 inches and steady. Elsewhere around the region, it was clear, with a temperature of 56 at Covington, 58 at Indianapolis, and 53 at Jasper, Indiana. Under clear skies, Wilmington, Ohio reported 49, Jackson reported 56, and Bowling Green reported 56. Now for the official National Weather Service forecast for Frankfort and surrounding communities. Tonight, clear. Lows in the upper 40s. Southeast winds up to 5 miles an hour. Wednesday, sunny. Highs in the lower 80s. Southwest winds up to 10 miles an hour. Wednesday night, mostly clear. Lows in the mid-50s. Southwest winds up to 10 miles an hour. Thursday, sunny. Highs in the lower 80s. West winds up to 10 miles an hour. Thursday night, clear. Lows in the upper 40s. North winds up to 10 miles an hour. And now the extended forecast for the radio listening area. Friday and Friday night, mostly clear.

highs in the upper 70s, lows in the lower 50s. Saturday and Saturday night, partly cloudy. A 50% chance of rain showers. Highs in the mid-80s. Lows in the mid-50s. Sunday and Sunday night, not as warm. Rain showers likely and chance of thunderstorms. Highs in the mid-70s. Lows in the upper 50s. Chance of precipitation 70%. Columbus Day and Monday night, mostly cloudy. A 20% chance of rain showers. Highs in the mid-70s. Lows in the mid-50s. Tuesday and Tuesday night, partly cloudy. A 20% chance of rain showers. Highs in the upper 70s. Lows in the mid-50s. The current time is 11:22 p.m. Eastern Daylight Time. 11 p.m. Eastern Daylight Time weather conditions across north-central Kentucky. At Frankfort. And the pressure was 30.03 inches and steady. At Lexington, it was clear. The temperature was 54 degrees, the dew point 44, and the relative humidity 69%. The wind was southeast at 3 miles an hour. The pressure was 30.04 inches and steady. At Louisville, it was clear. The temperature was 60 degrees, the dew point 47, and the relative humidity 61%. The wind was north at 3 miles an hour. The pressure was 30.03 inches and rising. At Frankfort, and the pressure was 30.03 inches and steady. Elsewhere around the region, it was clear, with a temperature of 56 at Covington, 58 at Indianapolis, and 53 at Jasper, Indiana. Under clear skies, Wilmington, Ohio reported 49, Jackson reported 56, and Bowling Green reported 56. Now for the official National Weather Service forecast for Frankfort and surrounding communities. Tonight, clear. Lows in the upper 40s. Southeast winds up to 5 miles an hour. Wednesday, sunny. Highs in the lower 80s. Southwest winds up to 10 miles an hour. Wednesday night, mostly clear. Lows in the mid-50s. Southwest winds up to 10 miles an hour. Thursday, sunny. Highs in the lower 80s. West winds up to 10 miles an hour. Thursday night, clear. Lows in the upper 40s. North winds up to 10 miles an hour. And now the extended forecast for the radio listening area. Friday and Friday night, mostly clear. Highs in the upper 70s. Lows in the lower 50s. Saturday and Saturday night, partly cloudy. A 50% chance of rain showers. Highs in the mid-80s. Lows in the mid-50s. Sunday and Sunday night, not as warm. Rain showers likely and chance of thunderstorms. Highs in the mid-70s. Lows in the upper 50s. Chance of precipitation 70%. Columbus Day and Monday night, mostly cloudy. A 20% chance of rain showers. Highs in the mid-70s. Lows in the mid-50s. Tuesday and Tuesday night, partly cloudy. A 20% chance of rain showers. Highs in the upper 70s. Lows in the mid-50s. 11 p.m. Eastern Daylight Time weather conditions across north-central Kentucky. At Frankfort, and the pressure was 30.03 inches and steady. At Lexington, it was clear. The temperature was 54 degrees, the dew point 44, and the relative humidity 69%. The wind was southeast at 3 miles an hour. The pressure was 30.04 inches and steady. At Louisville, it was clear. The temperature was 60 degrees. The dew point 47, and the relative humidity 61%. The wind was north at 3 miles an hour. The pressure was 30.03 inches and rising. At Frankfort, and the pressure was 30.03 inches and steady. Elsewhere around the region, it was clear, with a temperature of

56 at Covington, 58 at Indianapolis, and 53 at Jasper, Indiana. Under clear skies, Wilmington, Ohio reported 49, Jackson reported 56, and Bowling Green reported 56. Now for the official National Weather Service forecast for Frankfort and surrounding communities. Tonight, clear. Lows in the upper 40s. Southeast winds up to 5 miles an hour. Wednesday, sunny. Highs in the lower 80s. Southwest winds up to 10 miles an hour. Wednesday night, mostly clear. Lows in the mid-50s. Southwest winds up to 10 miles an hour. Thursday, sunny. Highs in the lower 80s. West winds up to 10 miles an hour. Thursday night, clear. Lows in the upper 40s. North winds up to 10 miles an hour. And now the extended forecast for the radio listening area. Friday and Friday night, mostly clear. Highs in the upper 70s. Lows in the lower 50s. Saturday and Saturday night, partly cloudy. A 50% chance of rain showers. Highs in the mid-80s. Lows in the mid-50s. Sunday and Sunday night, not as warm. Rain showers likely and chance of thunderstorms. Highs in the mid-70s. Lows in the upper 50s. Chance of precipitation 70%. Columbus Day and Monday night, mostly cloudy. A 20% chance of rain showers. Highs in the mid-70s. Lows in the mid-50s. Tuesday and Tuesday night, partly cloudy. A 20% chance of rain showers. Highs in the upper 70s. Lows in the mid-50s. The current time is 11:28 p.m. Eastern Daylight Time. 11 p.m. Eastern Daylight Time weather conditions across north-central Kentucky. At Frankfort, and the pressure was 30.03 inches and steady. At Lexington, it was clear. The temperature was 54 degrees, the dew point 44, and the relative humidity 69%. The wind was southeast at 3 miles an hour. The pressure was 30.04 inches and steady. At Louisville, it was clear. The temperature was 60 degrees, the dew point 47, and the relative humidity 61%. The wind was north at 3 miles an hour. The pressure was 30.03 inches and rising. At Frankfort, and the pressure was 30.03 inches and steady. Elsewhere around the region, it was clear, with a temperature of 56 at Covington, 58 at Indianapolis, and 53 at Jasper, Indiana. Under clear skies, Wilmington, Ohio reported 49, Jackson reported 56, and Bowling Green reported 56. Now for the official National Weather Service forecast for Frankfort and surrounding communities. Tonight, clear. Lows in the upper 40s. Southeast winds up to 5 miles an hour. Wednesday, sunny. Highs in the lower 80s. Southwest winds up to 10 miles an hour. Wednesday night, mostly clear. Lows in the mid-50s. Southwest winds up to 10 miles an hour. Thursday, sunny. Highs in the lower 80s. West winds up to 10 miles an hour. Thursday night, clear. Lows in the upper 40s. North winds up to 10 miles an hour. And now the extended forecast for the radio listening area. Friday and Friday night, mostly clear. Highs in the upper 70s. Lows in the lower 50s. Saturday and Saturday night, partly cloudy. A 50% chance of rain showers. Highs in the mid-80s. Lows in the mid-50s. Sunday and Sunday night, not as warm. Rain showers likely and chance of thunderstorms. Highs in the mid-70s. Lows in the upper 50s. Chance of precipitation 70%. Columbus Day and Monday night, mostly cloudy. A 20% chance of rain showers. Highs in the mid-70s.

humidity 61%. The wind was north at 3 miles an hour. The pressure was 30.03 inches and rising at Frankfurt. And the pressure was 30.03 inches and steady. Elsewhere around the region, it was clear, with a temperature of 56 at Covington, 58 at Indianapolis, and 53 at Jasper, Indiana. Under clear skies, Wilmington, Ohio reported 49, Jackson reported 56, and Bowling Green reported 56. The current time is 11:33 p.m. Eastern Daylight Time. Now for the official National Weather Service forecast for Frankfurt and surrounding communities. Tonight, clear. Lows in the upper 40s. Southeast winds up to 5. National Weather Service forecast for Frankfurt and surrounding communities. Tonight, clear. Lows in the upper 40s. Southeast winds up to 5 miles an hour. Wednesday, sunny. Highs in the lower 80s. Southwest winds up to 10 miles an hour. Wednesday night, mostly clear. Lows in the mid-50s. Southwest winds up to 10 miles an hour. Thursday, sunny. Highs in the lower 80s. West winds up to 10 miles an hour. Thursday night, clear. Lows in the upper 40s. North winds up to 10 miles an hour. And now the extended forecast for the radio listening area. Friday and Friday night, mostly clear. Highs in the upper 70s. Lows in the lower 50s. Saturday and Saturday night, partly cloudy. A 50% chance of rain showers. Highs in the mid-80s. Lows in the mid-50s. Sunday and Sunday night, not as warm. Rain showers likely and chance of thunderstorms. Highs in the mid-70s. Lows in the upper 50s. Chance of precipitation 70%. Columbus Day and Monday night, mostly cloudy. A 20% chance of rain showers. Highs in the mid-70s. Lows in the mid-50s. Tuesday and Tuesday night, partly cloudy. A 20% chance of rain showers. Highs in the upper 70s. Lows in the mid-50s. 11 p.m. Eastern Daylight Time weather conditions across north-central Kentucky. At Frankfurt. And the pressure was 30.03 inches and steady. At Lexington, it was clear. The temperature was 54 degrees, the dew point 44, and the relative humidity 69%. The wind was southeast at 3 miles an hour. The pressure was 30.04 inches and steady. At Louisville, it was clear. The temperature was 60 degrees, the dew point 47, and the relative humidity 61%. The wind was north at 3 miles an hour. The pressure was 30.03 inches and rising at Frankfurt. And the pressure was 30.03 inches and steady. Elsewhere around the region, it was clear, with a temperature of 56 at Covington, 58 at Indianapolis, and 53 at Jasper, Indiana. Under clear skies, Wilmington, Ohio reported 49, Jackson reported 56, and Bowling Green reported 56. Now for the official National Weather Service forecast for Frankfurt and surrounding communities. Tonight, clear. Lows in the upper 40s. Southeast winds up to 5 miles an hour. Wednesday, sunny. Highs in the lower 80s. Southwest winds up to 10 miles an hour. Wednesday night, mostly clear. Lows in the mid-50s. Southwest winds up to 10 miles an hour. Thursday, sunny. Highs in the lower 80s. West winds up to 10 miles an hour. Thursday night, clear. Lows in the upper 40s. North winds up to 10 miles an hour. And now the extended forecast for the radio listening area. Friday and Friday night, mostly clear. Highs in the upper 70s. Lows in the lower 50s. Saturday and Saturday night, partly cloudy. A 50%

chance of rain showers. Highs in the mid-80s. Lows in the mid-50s. Sunday and Sunday night, not as warm. Rain showers likely and chance of thunderstorms. Highs in the mid-70s. Lows in the upper 50s. Chance of precipitation 70%. Columbus Day and Monday night, mostly cloudy. A 20% chance of rain showers. Highs in the mid-70s. Lows in the mid-50s. Tuesday and Tuesday night, partly cloudy. A 20% chance of rain showers. Highs in the upper 70s. Lows in the mid-50s. The current time is 11:37 p.m. Eastern Daylight Time. 11 p.m. Eastern Daylight Time weather conditions across north central Kentucky. At Frankfort. And the pressure was 30.03 inches and steady. At Lexington, it was clear. The temperature was 54 degrees, the dew point 44, and the relative humidity 69%. The wind was southeast at 3 miles an hour. The pressure was 30.04 inches and steady. At Louisville, it was clear. The temperature was 60 degrees, the dew point 47, and the relative humidity 61%. The wind was north at 3 miles an hour. The pressure was 30.03 inches and rising. At Frankfort, and the pressure was 30.03 inches and steady. Elsewhere around the region, it was clear, with a temperature of 56 at Covington, 58 at Indianapolis, and 53 at Jasper, Indiana. Under clear skies, Wilmington, Ohio reported 49, Jackson reported 56, and Bowling Green reported 56. Now for the official National Weather Service forecast for Frankfort and surrounding communities. Tonight, clear. Lows in the upper 40s. Southeast winds up to 5 miles an hour. Wednesday, sunny. Highs in the lower 80s. Southwest winds up to 10 miles an hour. Wednesday night, mostly clear. Lows in the mid-50s. Southwest winds up to 10 miles an hour. Thursday, sunny. Highs in the lower 80s. West winds up to 10 miles an hour. Thursday night, clear. Lows in the upper 40s. North winds up to 10 miles an hour. And now the extended forecast for the radio listening area. Friday and Friday night, mostly clear. Highs in the upper 70s. Lows in the lower 50s. Saturday and Saturday night, partly cloudy. A 50% chance of rain showers. Highs in the mid-80s. Lows in the mid-50s. Sunday and Sunday night, not as warm. Rain showers likely and chance of thunderstorms. Highs in the mid-70s. Lows in the upper 50s. Chance of precipitation 70%. Columbus Day and Monday night, mostly cloudy. A 20% chance of rain showers. Highs in the mid-70s. Lows in the mid-50s. Tuesday and Tuesday night, partly cloudy. A 20% chance of rain showers. Highs in the upper 70s. Lows in the mid-50s. 11 p.m. Eastern Daylight Time weather conditions across north central Kentucky. At Frankfort. And the pressure was 30.03 inches and steady. At Lexington, it was clear. The temperature was 54 degrees, the dew point 44, and the relative humidity 69%. The wind was southeast at 3 miles an hour. The pressure was 30.04 inches and steady. At Louisville, it was clear. The temperature was 60 degrees. The dew point 47, and the relative humidity 61%. The wind was north at 3 miles an hour. The pressure was 30.03 inches and rising. At Frankfort, and the pressure was 30.03 inches and steady. Elsewhere around the region, it was clear, with a temperature of 56 at Covington, 58 at Indianapolis, and 53 at Jasper, Indiana. Under clear skies, Wilmington, Ohio reported 49, Jackson reported

reported 56. In Bowling Green reported 56. 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The current time is 11:42 p.m. Eastern Daylight Time. Now for the official National Weather Service forecast for Frankfort and surrounding communities. Tonight, clear. Lows in the upper 40s. Southeast winds up to 5 miles an hour. Wednesday, sunny. Highs in the lower 80s. Southwest winds up to 10 miles an hour. Wednesday night, mostly clear. Lows in the mid-50s. Southwest winds up to 10 miles an hour. Thursday, sunny. Highs in the lower 80s. West winds up to 10 miles an hour. Thursday night, clear. Lows in the upper 40s. North winds up to 10 miles an hour. And now the extended forecast for the radio listening area. Friday and Friday night, mostly clear. Highs in the upper 70s. Lows in the lower 50s. Saturday and Saturday night, partly cloudy. A 50% chance of rain showers. Highs in the mid-80s. Lows in the mid-50s. Sunday and Sunday night, not as warm. Rain showers likely and chance of thunderstorms. Highs in the mid-70s. Lows in the upper 50s. Chance of precipitation 70%. Columbus Day and Monday night, mostly cloudy. A 20% chance of rain showers. Highs in the mid-70s. Lows in the mid-50s. Tuesday and Tuesday night, partly cloudy. A 20% chance of rain showers. Highs in the upper 70s. Lows in the mid-50s. 11 p.m. Eastern Daylight Time weather conditions across north central Kentucky. At Frankfort, and the pressure was 30.03 inches and steady. At Lexington, it was clear. The temperature was 54 degrees, the dew point 44, and the relative humidity 69%. The wind was southeast at 3 miles an hour. The pressure was 30.04 inches and steady. At Louisville, it was clear. The temperature was 60 degrees, the dew point 47, and the relative humidity 61%. The wind was north at 3 miles an hour. The pressure was 30.03 inches and rising. At Frankfort, and the pressure was 30.03 inches and steady. Elsewhere around the region, it was clear, with a temperature of 56 at Covington, 58 at Indianapolis, and 53 at Jasper, Indiana. Under clear skies, Wilmington, Ohio reported 49, Jackson reported 56, and Bowling Green reported 56. Now for the official National Weather Service forecast for Frankfort and surrounding communities. Tonight, clear. Lows in the upper 40s. Southeast winds up to 5 miles an hour. Wednesday, sunny. Highs in the lower 80s. Southwest winds up to 10 miles an hour. Wednesday night, mostly clear. Lows in the mid-50s. Southwest winds up to 10 miles an hour. Thursday, sunny. Highs in the lower 80s. West winds up to 10 miles an hour. Thursday night, clear. Lows in the upper 40s. North winds up to 10 miles an hour. And now the extended forecast for the radio listening area. Friday and Friday night, mostly clear. Highs in the upper 70s. Lows in the lower 50s. Saturday and Saturday night, partly cloudy. A 50% chance of rain showers. Highs in the mid-80s. Lows in the mid-50s. Sunday and Sunday night, not as warm. Rain showers likely and chance of thunderstorms. Highs in the mid-70s. Lows in the upper 50s. Chance of precipitation 70%.

Columbus Day and Monday night, mostly cloudy. A 20% chance of rain showers. Highs in the mid-70s. Lows in the mid-50s. Tuesday and Tuesday night, partly cloudy. A 20% chance of rain showers. Highs in the upper 70s. Lows in the mid-50s. The current time is 11:47 p.m. Eastern Daylight Time. 11 p.m. Eastern Daylight Time weather conditions across north-central Kentucky. At Frankfort. And the pressure was 30.03 inches and steady. At Lexington, it was clear. The temperature was 54 degrees, the dew point 44, and the relative humidity 69%. The wind was southeast at 3 miles an hour. The pressure was 30.04 inches and steady. At Louisville, it was clear. The temperature was 60 degrees, the dew point 47, and the relative humidity 61%. The wind was north at 3 miles an hour. The pressure was 30.03 inches and rising. At Frankfort, and the pressure was 30.03 inches and steady. Elsewhere around the region, it was clear, with a temperature of 56 at Covington, 58 at Indianapolis, and 53 at Jasper, Indiana. Under clear skies, Wilmington, Ohio reported 49, Jackson reported 56, and Bowling Green reported 56. Now for the official National Weather Service forecast for Frankfort and surrounding communities. Tonight, clear. Lows in the upper 40s. Southeast winds up to 5 miles an hour. Wednesday, sunny. Highs in the lower 80s. Southwest winds up to 10 miles an hour. Wednesday night, mostly clear. Lows in the mid-50s. Southwest winds up to 10 miles an hour. Thursday, sunny. Highs in the lower 80s. West winds up to 10 miles an hour. Thursday night, clear. Lows in the upper 40s. North winds up to 10 miles an hour. And now the extended forecast for the radio listening area. Friday and Friday night, mostly clear. Highs in the upper 70s. Lows in the lower 50s. Saturday and Saturday night, partly cloudy. A 50% chance of rain showers. Highs in the mid-80s. Lows in the mid-50s. Sunday and Sunday night, not as warm. Rain showers likely and chance of thunderstorms. Highs in the mid-70s. Lows in the upper 50s. Chance of precipitation 70%. Columbus Day and Monday night, mostly cloudy. A 20% chance of rain showers. Highs in the mid-70s. Lows in the mid-50s. Tuesday and Tuesday night, partly cloudy. A 20% chance of rain showers. Highs in the upper 70s. Lows in the mid-50s. 11 p.m. Eastern Daylight Time weather conditions across north-central Kentucky. At Frankfort. And the pressure was 30.03 inches and steady. At Lexington, it was clear. The temperature was 54 degrees, the dew point 44, and the relative humidity 69%. The wind was southeast at 3 miles an hour. The pressure was 30.04 inches and steady. At Louisville, it was clear. The temperature was 60 degrees, the dew point 47, and the relative humidity 61%. The wind was north at 3 miles an hour. The pressure was 30.03 inches and rising. At Frankfort, and the pressure was 30.03 inches and steady. Elsewhere around the region, it was clear, with a temperature of 56 at Covington, 58 at Indianapolis, and 53 at Jasper, Indiana. Under clear skies, Wilmington, Ohio reported 49, Jackson reported 56, and Bowling Green reported 56. Now for the official National Weather Service forecast for Frankfort and surrounding communities. Tonight, clear. Lows in the upper 40s. Southeast winds up to 5 miles an hour. Wednesday, sunny.

Highs in the lower 80s. Southwest winds up to 10 miles an hour. Wednesday night, mostly clear. Lows in the mid-50s. Southwest winds up to 10 miles an hour. Thursday, sunny. Highs in the lower 80s. West winds up to 10 miles an hour. Thursday night, clear. Lows in the upper 40s. North winds up to 10 miles an hour. And now the extended forecast for the radio listening area. Friday and Friday night, mostly clear. Highs in the upper 70s. Lows in the lower 50s. Saturday and Saturday night, partly cloudy. A 50% chance of rain showers. Highs in the mid-80s. Lows in the mid-50s. Sunday and Sunday night, not as warm. Rain showers likely and chance of thunderstorms. Highs in the mid-70s. Lows in the upper 50s. Chance of precipitation 70%. Columbus Day and Monday night, mostly cloudy. A 20% chance of rain showers. Highs in the mid-70s. Lows in the mid-50s. Tuesday and Tuesday night, partly cloudy. A 20% chance of rain showers. Highs in the upper 70s. Lows in the mid-50s. The current time is 11:53 p.m. Eastern Daylight Time. 11 p.m. Eastern Daylight Time weather conditions across north central Kentucky. At Frankfort. And the pressure was 30.03 inches and steady. At Lexington, it was clear. The temperature was 54 degrees, the dew point 44, and the relative humidity 69%. The wind was southeast at 3 miles an hour. The pressure was 30.04 inches and steady. At Louisville, it was clear. The temperature was 60 degrees, the dew point 47, and the relative humidity 61%. The wind was north at 3 miles an hour. The pressure was 30.03 inches and rising. At Frankfort, and the pressure was 30.03 inches and steady. Elsewhere around the region, it was clear, with a temperature of 56 at Covington, 58 at Indianapolis, and 53 at Jasper, Indiana. Under clear skies, Wilmington, Ohio reported 49, Jackson reported 56, and Bowling Green reported 56. Now for the official National Weather Service forecast for Frankfort and surrounding communities. Tonight, clear. Lows in the upper 40s. Southeast winds up to 5 miles an hour. Wednesday, sunny. Highs in the lower 80s. Southwest winds up to 10 miles an hour. Wednesday night, mostly clear. Lows in the mid-50s. Southwest winds up to 10 miles an hour. Thursday, sunny. Highs in the lower 80s. West winds up to 10 miles an hour. Thursday night, clear. Lows in the upper 40s. North winds up to 10 miles an hour. And now the extended forecast for the radio listening area. Friday and Friday night, mostly clear. Highs in the upper 70s. Lows in the lower 50s. Saturday and Saturday night, partly cloudy. A 50% chance of rain showers. Highs in the mid-80s. Lows in the mid-50s. Sunday and Sunday night, not as warm. Rain showers likely and chance of thunderstorms. Highs in the mid-70s. Lows in the upper 50s. Chance of precipitation 70%. Columbus Day and Monday night, mostly cloudy. A 20% chance of rain showers. Highs in the mid-70s. Lows in the mid-50s. Tuesday and Tuesday night, partly cloudy. A 20% chance of rain showers. Highs in the upper 70s. Lows in the mid-50s. 11 p.m. Eastern Daylight Time weather conditions across north central Kentucky. At Frankfort, and the pressure was 30.03 inches and steady. At Lexington, it was clear. The temperature was 54 degrees.

the dew point 44, and the relative humidity 69%. The wind was southeast at 3 miles an hour. The pressure was 30.04 inches and steady. At Louisville, it was clear. The temperature was 60 degrees, the dew point 47, and the relative humidity 61%. The wind was north at 3 miles an hour. The pressure was 30.03 inches and rising. At Frankfort, and the pressure was 30.03 inches and steady. Elsewhere around the region, it was clear, with a temperature of 56 at Covington, 58 at Indianapolis, and 53 at Jasper, Indiana. Under clear skies, Wilmington, Ohio reported 49, Jackson reported 56, and Bowling Green reported 56. The current time is 11:58 p.m. Eastern Daylight Time. Now for the official National Weather Service forecast for Frankfort and surrounding communities. Tonight, clear. Lows in the upper 40s. Southeast winds up to 5 miles an hour. Wednesday, sunny. Highs in the lower 80s. Southwest winds up to 10 miles an hour. Wednesday night, mostly clear. Lows in the mid-50s. Southwest winds up to 10 miles an hour. Thursday, sunny. Highs in the lower 80s. West winds up to 10 miles an hour. Thursday night, clear. Lows in the upper 40s. North winds up to 10 miles an hour. And now the extended forecast for the radio listening area. Friday and Friday night, mostly clear. Highs in the upper 70s. Lows in the lower 50s. Saturday and Saturday night, partly cloudy. A 50% chance of rain showers. Highs in the mid-80s. Lows in the mid-50s. Sunday and Sunday night, not as warm. Rain showers likely and chance of thunderstorms. Highs in the mid-70s. Lows in the upper 50s. Chance of precipitation 70%. Columbus Day and Monday night, mostly cloudy. A 20% chance of rain showers. Highs in the mid-70s. Lows in the mid-50s. Tuesday and Tuesday night, partly cloudy. A 20% chance of rain showers. Highs in the upper 70s. Lows in the mid-50s. 11 p.m. Eastern Daylight Time weather conditions across north-central Kentucky. At Frankfort, and the pressure was 30.03 inches and steady. At Lexington, it was clear. The temperature was 54 degrees, the dew point 44, and the relative humidity 69%. The wind was southeast at 3 miles an hour. The pressure was 30.04 inches and steady. At Louisville, it was clear. The temperature was 60 degrees, the dew point 47, and the relative humidity 61%. The wind was north at 3 miles an hour. The pressure was 30.03 inches and rising. At Frankfort, and the pressure was 30.03 inches and steady. Elsewhere around the region, it was clear, with a temperature of 56 at Covington, 58 at Indianapolis, and 53 at Jasper, Indiana. Under clear skies, Wilmington, Ohio reported 49, Jackson reported 56, and Bowling Green reported 56. Now for the official National Weather Service forecast for Frankfort and surrounding communities. Tonight, clear. Lows in the upper 40s. Southeast winds up to 5 miles an hour. Wednesday, sunny. Highs in the lower 80s. Southwest winds up to 10 miles an hour. Wednesday night, mostly clear. Lows in the mid-50s. Southwest winds up to 10 miles an hour. Thursday, sunny. Highs in the lower 80s. West winds up to 10 miles an hour. Thursday night, clear. Lows in the upper 40s. North winds up to 10 miles an hour. And now the extended forecast for the radio listening area. Friday and Friday night, mostly clear. Highs in the upper 70s.

lows in the lower 50s. Saturday and Saturday night, partly cloudy. A 50% chance of rain showers. Highs in the mid-80s. Lows in the mid-50s. Sunday and Sunday night, not as warm. Rain showers likely and chance of thunderstorms. Highs in the mid-70s. Lows in the upper 50s. Chance of precipitation 70%. Columbus Day and Monday night, mostly cloudy. A 20% chance of rain showers. Highs in the mid-70s. Lows in the mid-50s. Tuesday and Tuesday night, partly cloudy. A 20% chance of rain showers. Highs in the upper 70s. Lows in the mid-50s. The current time is 12:03 a.m. Eastern Daylight Time. 11 p.m. Eastern Daylight Time weather conditions across north central Kentucky. At Frankfort. And the pressure was 30.03 inches and steady. At Lexington, it was clear. The temperature was 54 degrees, the dew point 44, and the relative humidity 69%. The wind was southeast at 3 miles an hour. The pressure was 30.04 inches and steady. At Louisville, it was clear. The temperature was 60 degrees, the dew point 47, and the relative humidity 61%. The wind was north at 3 miles an hour. The pressure was 30.03 inches and rising. At Frankfort, and the pressure was 30.03 inches and steady. Elsewhere around the region, it was clear, with a temperature of 56 at Covington, 58 at Indianapolis, and 53 at Jasper, Indiana. Under clear skies, Wilmington, Ohio reported 49, Jackson reported 56, and Bowling Green reported 56. Midnight Eastern Daylight Time weather conditions across north central Kentucky. At Frankfort, and the pressure was 30.03 inches and steady. At Lexington, it was clear. The temperature was 50 degrees, the dew point 43, and the relative humidity 77%. The wind was calm. The pressure was 30.04 inches and steady. At Louisville, it was clear. The temperature was 57 degrees, the dew point 48, and the relative humidity 72%. The wind was calm. The pressure was 30.02 inches and falling. At Frankfort, and the pressure was 30.03 inches and steady. Elsewhere around the region, it was clear, with a temperature of 56 at Covington, 57 at Indianapolis, and 52 at Jasper, Indiana. Under clear skies, Wilmington, Ohio reported 50, Jackson reported 57, and Bowling Green reported 55. Now for the official National Weather Service forecast for Frankfort and surrounding communities. Tonight, clear. Lows in the upper 40s. Southeast winds up to 5 miles an hour. Wednesday, sunny. Highs in the lower 80s. Southwest winds up to 10 miles an hour. Wednesday night, mostly clear. Lows in the mid-50s. Southwest winds up to 10 miles an hour. Thursday, sunny. Highs in the lower 80s. West winds up to 10 miles an hour. Thursday night, clear. Lows in the upper 40s. North winds up to 10 miles an hour. And now the extended forecast for the radio listening area. Friday and Friday night, mostly clear. Highs in the upper 70s. Lows in the lower 50s. Saturday and Saturday night, partly cloudy. A 50% chance of rain showers. Highs in the mid-80s. Lows in the mid-50s. Sunday and Sunday night, not as warm. Rain showers likely and chance of thunderstorms. Highs in the mid-70s. Lows in the upper 50s. Chance of precipitation 70%. Columbus Day and Monday night, mostly cloudy. A 20% chance of rain showers. Highs in the mid-70s. Lows in the mid-50s. Tuesday and Tuesday night, partly cloudy.
a 20% chance of rain showers. Highs in the upper 70s. Lows in the mid-50s. The current time is 12:07 a.m. Eastern Daylight Time. Midnight Eastern Daylight Time weather conditions across north central Kentucky. At Frankfort. And the pressure was 30.03 inches and steady. At Lexington, it was clear. The temperature was 50 degrees, the dew point 43, and the relative humidity 77%. The wind was calm. The pressure was 30.04 inches and steady. At Louisville, it was clear. The temperature was 57 degrees, the dew point 48, and the relative humidity 72%. The wind was calm. The pressure was 30.02 inches and falling. At Frankfort, and the pressure was 30.03 inches and steady. Elsewhere around the region, it was clear, with a temperature of 56 at Covington, 57 at Indianapolis, and 52 at Jasper, Indiana. Under clear skies, Wilmington, Ohio reported 50, Jackson reported 57, and Bowling Green reported 55. Now for the official National Weather Service forecast for Frankfort and surrounding communities. Tonight, clear. Lows in the upper 40s. Southeast winds up to 5 miles an hour. Wednesday, sunny. Highs in the lower 80s. Southwest winds up to 10 miles an hour. Wednesday night, mostly clear. Lows in the mid-50s. Southwest winds up to 10 miles an hour. Thursday, sunny. Highs in the lower 80s. West winds up to 10 miles an hour. Thursday night, clear. Lows in the upper 40s. North winds up to 10 miles an hour. And now the extended forecast for the radio listening area. Friday and Friday night, mostly clear. Highs in the upper 70s. Lows in the lower 50s. Saturday and Saturday night, partly cloudy. A 50% chance of rain showers. Highs in the mid-80s. Lows in the mid-50s. Sunday and Sunday night, not as warm. Rain showers likely and chance of thunderstorms. Highs in the mid-70s. Lows in the upper 50s. Chance of precipitation 70%. Columbus Day and Monday night, mostly cloudy. A 20% chance of rain showers. Highs in the mid-70s. Lows in the mid-50s. Tuesday and Tuesday night, partly cloudy. A 20% chance of rain showers. Highs in the upper 70s. Lows in the mid-50s. Midnight Eastern Daylight Time weather conditions across north central Kentucky. At Frankfort. And the pressure was 30.03 inches and steady. At Lexington, it was clear. The temperature was 50 degrees, the dew point 43, and the relative humidity 77%. The wind was calm. The pressure was 30.04 inches and steady. At Louisville, it was clear. The temperature was 57 degrees, the dew point 48, and the relative humidity 72%. The wind was calm. The pressure was 30.02 inches and falling. At Frankfort. And the pressure was 30.03 inches and steady. Elsewhere around the region, it was clear, with a temperature of 56 at Covington, 57 at Indianapolis, and 52 at Jasper, Indiana. Under clear skies, Wilmington, Ohio reported 50, Jackson reported 57, and Bowling Green reported 55. Now for the official National Weather Service forecast for Frankfort and surrounding communities. Tonight, clear. Lows in the upper 40s. Southeast winds up to 5 miles an hour. Wednesday, sunny. Highs in the lower 80s. Southwest winds up to 10 miles an hour. Wednesday night, mostly clear. Lows in the mid-50s. Southwest winds up to 10 miles an hour. Thursday, sunny. Highs in the lower 80s.

winds up to 10 miles an hour. Thursday night, clear. Lows in the upper 40s. North winds up to 10 miles an hour. And now the extended forecast for the radio listening area. Friday and Friday night, mostly clear. Highs in the upper 70s. Lows in the lower 50s. Saturday and Saturday night, partly cloudy. A 50% chance of rain showers. Highs in the mid-80s. Lows in the mid-50s. Sunday and Sunday night, not as warm. Rain showers likely and chance of thunderstorms. Highs in the mid-70s. Lows in the upper 50s. Chance of precipitation 70%. Columbus Day and Monday night, mostly cloudy. A 20% chance of rain showers. Highs in the mid-70s. Lows in the mid-50s. Tuesday and Tuesday night, partly cloudy. A 20% chance of rain showers. Highs in the upper 70s. Lows in the mid-50s. 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The current time is 12:13 a.m. Eastern Daylight Time. Midnight Eastern Daylight Time weather conditions across north central Kentucky. At Frankfurt. And the pressure was 30.03 inches and steady. At Lexington, it was clear. The temperature was 50 degrees, the dew point 43, and the relative humidity 77%. The wind was calm. The pressure was 30.04 inches and steady. At Louisville, it was clear. The temperature was 57 degrees, the dew point 48, and the relative humidity 72%. The wind was calm. The pressure was 30.02 inches and falling. At Frankfurt, and the pressure was 30.03 inches, and steady. Elsewhere around the region, it was clear, with a temperature of 56 at Covington, 57 at Indianapolis, and 52 at Jasper, Indiana. Under clear skies, Wilmington, Ohio reported 50, Jackson reported 57, and Bowling Green reported 55. Now for the official National Weather Service forecast for Frankfurt and surrounding communities. Tonight, clear. Lows in the upper 40s. Southeast winds up to 5 miles an hour. Wednesday, sunny. Highs in the lower 80s. Southwest winds up to 10 miles an hour. Wednesday night, mostly clear. Lows in the mid-50s. Southwest winds up to 10 miles an hour. Thursday, sunny. Highs in the lower 80s. West winds up to 10 miles an hour. Thursday night, clear. Lows in the upper 40s. North winds up to 10 miles an hour. And now the extended forecast for the radio listening area. Friday and Friday night, mostly clear. Highs in the upper 70s. Lows in the lower 50s. Saturday and Saturday night, partly cloudy. A 50% chance of rain showers. Highs in the mid-80s. Lows in the mid-50s. Sunday and Sunday night, not as warm. Rain showers likely and chance of thunderstorms. Highs in the mid-70s. Lows in the upper 50s. Chance of precipitation 70%. Columbus Day and Monday night, mostly cloudy. A 20% chance of rain showers. Highs in the mid-70s. Lows in the mid-50s. Tuesday and Tuesday night, partly cloudy. A 20% chance of rain showers. Highs in the upper 70s. Lows in the mid-50s. Midnight Eastern Daylight Time weather conditions across north-central Kentucky. At Frankfurt. And the pressure was 30.03 inches and steady. At Lexington, it was clear. The temperature was 50 degrees, the dew point 43, and the relative humidity 77%.

The wind was calm. The pressure was 30.04 inches and steady. At Louisville, it was clear. The temperature was 57 degrees, the dew point 48, and the relative humidity 72%. The wind was calm. The pressure was 30.02 inches and falling. At Frankfort, and the pressure was 30.03 inches and steady. Elsewhere around the region, it was clear, with a temperature of 56 at Covington, 57 at Indianapolis, and 52 at Jasper, Indiana. Under clear skies, Wilmington, Ohio reported 50, Jackson reported 57, and Bowling Green reported 55. The current time is 12:18 a.m. Eastern Daylight Time. Now for the official National Weather Service forecast for Frankfort and surrounding communities. Tonight, clear. Lows in the upper 40s. Southeast winds up to 5 miles an hour. Wednesday, sunny. Highs in the lower 80s. Southwest winds up to 10 miles an hour. Wednesday night, mostly clear. Lows in the mid-50s. Southwest winds up to 10 miles an hour. Thursday, sunny. Highs in the lower 80s. West winds up to 10 miles an hour. Thursday night, clear. Lows in the upper 40s. North winds up to 10 miles an hour. And now the extended forecast for the radio listening area. Friday and Friday night, mostly clear. Highs in the upper 70s. Lows in the lower 50s. Saturday and Saturday night, partly cloudy. A 50% chance of rain showers. Highs in the mid-80s. Lows in the mid-50s. Sunday and Sunday night, not as warm. Rain showers likely and chance of thunderstorms. Highs in the mid-70s. Lows in the upper 50s. Chance of precipitation 70%. Columbus Day and Monday night, mostly cloudy. A 20% chance of rain showers. Highs in the mid-70s. Lows in the mid-50s. Tuesday and Tuesday night, partly cloudy. A 20% chance of rain showers. Highs in the upper 70s. Lows in the mid-50s. Midnight Eastern Daylight Time weather conditions across north central Kentucky. At Frankfort. And the pressure was 30.03 inches and steady. At Lexington, it was clear. The temperature was 50 degrees, the dew point 43, and the relative humidity 77%. The wind was calm. The pressure was 30.04 inches and steady. At Louisville, it was clear. The temperature was 57 degrees, the dew point 48, and the relative humidity 72%. The wind was calm. The pressure was 30.02 inches and falling. At Frankfort, and the pressure was 30.03 inches and steady. Elsewhere around the region, it was clear, with a temperature of 56 at Covington, 57 at Indianapolis, and 52 at Jasper, Indiana. Under clear skies, Wilmington, Ohio reported 50, Jackson reported 57, and Bowling Green reported 55. Now for the official National Weather Service forecast for Frankfort and surrounding communities. Tonight, clear. Lows in the upper 40s. Southeast winds up to 5 miles an hour. Wednesday, sunny. Highs in the lower 80s. Southwest winds up to 10 miles an hour. Wednesday night, mostly clear. Lows in the mid-50s. Southwest winds up to 10 miles an hour. Thursday, sunny. Highs in the lower 80s. West winds up to 10 miles an hour. Thursday night, clear. Lows in the upper 40s. North winds up to 10 miles an hour. And now the extended forecast for the radio listening area. Friday and Friday night, mostly clear. Highs in the upper 70s. Lows in the lower 50s. Saturday and Saturday night, partly cloudy. A 50% chance of rain showers.
Highs in the mid-80s. Lows in the mid-50s. Sunday and Sunday night, not as warm. Rain showers likely and chance of thunderstorms. Highs in the mid-70s. Lows in the upper 50s. Chance of precipitation 70%. Columbus Day and Monday night, mostly cloudy. A 20% chance of rain showers. Highs in the mid-70s. Lows in the mid-50s. Tuesday and Tuesday night, partly cloudy. A 20% chance of rain showers. Highs in the upper 70s. Lows in the mid-50s. The current time is 12:22 a.m. Eastern Daylight Time. Midnight Eastern Daylight Time weather conditions across north-central Kentucky. At Frankfort. And the pressure was 30.03 inches and steady. At Lexington, it was clear. The temperature was 50 degrees, the dew point 43, and the relative humidity 77%. The wind was calm. The pressure was 30.04 inches and steady. At Louisville, it was clear. The temperature was 57 degrees, the dew point 48, and the relative humidity 72%. The wind was calm. The pressure was 30.02 inches and falling. At Frankfort, and the pressure was 30.03 inches and steady. Elsewhere around the region, it was clear, with a temperature of 56 at Covington, 57 at Indianapolis, and 52 at Jasper, Indiana. Under clear skies, Wilmington, Ohio reported 50, Jackson reported 57, and Bowling Green reported 55. Now for the official National Weather Service forecast for Frankfort and surrounding communities. Tonight, clear. Lows in the upper 40s. Southeast winds up to 5 miles an hour. Wednesday, sunny. Highs in the lower 80s. Southwest winds up to 10 miles an hour. Wednesday night, mostly clear. Lows in the mid-50s. Southwest winds up to 10 miles an hour. Thursday, sunny. Highs in the lower 80s. West winds up to 10 miles an hour. Thursday night, clear. Lows in the upper 40s. North winds up to 10 miles an hour. And now the extended forecast for the radio listening area. Friday and Friday night, mostly clear. Highs in the upper 70s. Lows in the lower 50s. Saturday and Saturday night, partly cloudy. A 50% chance of rain showers. Highs in the mid-80s. Lows in the mid-50s. Sunday and Sunday night, not as warm. Rain showers likely and chance of thunderstorms. Highs in the mid-70s. Lows in the upper 50s. Chance of precipitation 70%. Columbus Day and Monday night, mostly cloudy. A 20% chance of rain showers. Highs in the mid-70s. Lows in the mid-50s. Tuesday and Tuesday night, partly cloudy. A 20% chance of rain showers. Highs in the upper 70s. Lows in the mid-50s. Midnight Eastern Daylight Time weather conditions across north-central Kentucky. At Frankfort. And the pressure was 30.03 inches and steady. At Lexington, it was clear. The temperature was 50 degrees, the dew point 43, and the relative humidity 77%. The wind was calm. The pressure was 30.04 inches and steady. At Louisville, it was clear. The temperature was 57 degrees, the dew point 48, and the relative humidity 72%. The wind was calm. The pressure was 30.02 inches and falling. At Frankfort, and the pressure was 30.03 inches and steady. Elsewhere around the region, it was clear, with a temperature of 56 at Covington, 57 at Indianapolis, and 52 at Jasper, Indiana. Under clear skies, Wilmington, Ohio reported 50, Jackson reported 57, and Bowling Green reported 55. The current time is 12:27 a.m.

daylight time. Now for the official National Weather Service forecast for Frankfurt and surrounding communities. Tonight, clear. Lows in the upper 40s. Southeast winds up to 5 miles an hour. Wednesday, sunny. Highs in the lower 80s. Southwest winds up to 10 miles an hour. Wednesday night, mostly clear. Lows in the mid-50s. Southwest winds up to 10 miles an hour. Thursday, sunny. Highs in the lower 80s. West winds up to 10 miles an hour. Thursday night, clear. Lows in the upper 40s. North winds up to 10 miles an hour. And now the extended forecast for the radio listening area. Friday and Friday night, mostly clear. Highs in the upper 70s. Lows in the lower 50s. Saturday and Saturday night, partly cloudy. A 50% chance of rain showers. Highs in the mid-80s. Lows in the mid-50s. Sunday and Sunday night, not as warm. Rain showers likely and chance of thunderstorms. Highs in the mid-70s. Lows in the upper 50s. Chance of precipitation 70%. Columbus Day and Monday night, mostly cloudy. A 20% chance of rain showers. Highs in the mid-70s. Lows in the mid-50s. Tuesday and Tuesday night, partly cloudy. A 20% chance of rain showers. Highs in the upper 70s. Lows in the mid-50s. Midnight Eastern Daylight Time weather conditions across north-central Kentucky. At Frankfurt. And the pressure was 30.03 inches and steady. At Lexington, it was clear. The temperature was 50 degrees, the dew point 43, and the relative humidity 77%. The wind was calm. The pressure was 30.04 inches and steady. At Louisville, it was clear. The temperature was 57 degrees, the dew point 48, and the relative humidity 72%. The wind was calm. The pressure was 30.02 inches and falling. At Frankfurt, and the pressure was 30.03 inches and steady. Elsewhere around the region, it was clear, with a temperature of 56 at Covington, 57 at Indianapolis, and 52 at Jasper, Indiana. Under clear skies, Wilmington, Ohio reported 50, Jackson reported 57, and Bowling Green reported 55. Now for the official National Weather Service forecast for Frankfurt and surrounding communities. Tonight, clear. Lows in the upper 40s. Southeast winds up to 5 miles an hour. Wednesday, sunny. Highs in the lower 80s. Southwest winds up to 10 miles an hour. Wednesday night, mostly clear. Lows in the mid-50s. Southwest winds up to 10 miles an hour. Thursday, sunny. Highs in the lower 80s. West winds up to 10 miles an hour. Thursday night, clear. Lows in the upper 40s. North winds up to 10 miles an hour. And now the extended forecast for the radio listening area. Friday and Friday night, mostly clear. Highs in the upper 70s. Lows in the lower 50s. Saturday and Saturday night, partly cloudy. A 50% chance of rain showers. Highs in the mid-80s. Lows in the mid-50s. Sunday and Sunday night, not as warm. Rain showers likely and chance of thunderstorms. Highs in the mid-70s. Lows in the upper 50s. Chance of precipitation 70%. Columbus Day and Monday night, mostly cloudy. A 20% chance of rain showers. Highs in the mid-70s. Lows in the mid-50s. Tuesday and Tuesday night, partly cloudy. A 20% chance of rain showers. Highs in the upper 70s. Lows in the mid-50s. The current time is 12:32 a.m. Eastern Daylight Time. Midnight Eastern Daylight Time.

52 at Jasper, Indiana. Under clear skies, Wilmington, Ohio reported 50, Jackson reported 57, and Bowling Green reported 55. Now for the official National Weather Service forecast for Frankfort and surrounding communities. Tonight, clear. Lows in the upper 40s. Southeast winds up to 5 miles an hour. Wednesday, sunny. Highs in the lower 80s. Southwest winds up to 10 miles an hour. Wednesday night, mostly clear. Lows in the mid-50s. Southwest winds up to 10 miles an hour. Thursday, sunny. Highs in the lower 80s. West winds up to 10 miles an hour. Thursday night, clear. Lows in the upper 40s. North winds up to 10 miles an hour. And now the extended forecast for the radio listening area. Friday and Friday night, mostly clear. Highs in the upper 70s. Lows in the lower 50s. Saturday and Saturday night, partly cloudy. A 50% chance of rain showers. Highs in the mid-80s. Lows in the mid-50s. Sunday and Sunday night, not as warm. Rain showers likely and chance of thunderstorms. Highs in the mid-70s. Lows in the upper 50s. Chance of precipitation 70%. Columbus Day and Monday night, mostly cloudy. A 20% chance of rain showers. Highs in the mid-70s. Lows in the mid-50s. Tuesday and Tuesday night, partly cloudy. A 20% chance of rain showers. Highs in the upper 70s. Lows in the mid-50s. Midnight Eastern Daylight Time weather conditions across north-central Kentucky. At Frankfort. And the pressure was 30.03 inches and steady. At Lexington, it was clear. The temperature was 50 degrees, the dew point 43, and the relative humidity 77%. The wind was calm. The pressure was 30.04 inches and steady. At Louisville, it was clear. The temperature was 57 degrees, the dew point 48, and the relative humidity 72%. The wind was calm. The pressure was 30.02 inches and falling. At Frankfort, and the pressure was 30.03 inches and steady. Elsewhere around the region, it was clear, with a temperature of 56 at Covington, 57 at Indianapolis, and 52 at Jasper, Indiana. Under clear skies, Wilmington, Ohio reported 50, Jackson reported 57, and Bowling Green reported 55. Now for the official National Weather Service forecast for Frankfort and surrounding communities. Tonight, clear. Lows in the upper 40s. Southeast winds up to 5 miles an hour. Wednesday, sunny. Highs in the lower 80s. Southwest winds up to 10 miles an hour. Wednesday night, mostly clear. Lows in the mid-50s. Southwest winds up to 10 miles an hour. Thursday, sunny. Highs in the lower 80s. West winds up to 10 miles an hour. Thursday night, clear. Lows in the upper 40s. North winds up to 10 miles an hour. And now the extended forecast for the radio listening area. Friday and Friday night, mostly clear. Highs in the upper 70s. Lows in the lower 50s. Saturday and Saturday night, partly cloudy. A 50% chance of rain showers. Highs in the mid-80s. Lows in the mid-50s. Sunday and Sunday night, not as warm. Rain showers likely and chance of thunderstorms. Highs in the mid-70s. Lows in the upper 50s. Chance of precipitation 70%. Columbus Day and Monday night, mostly cloudy. A 20% chance of rain showers. Highs in the mid-70s. Lows in the mid-50s. Tuesday and Tuesday night, partly cloudy. A 20% chance of rain showers. Highs in the upper 70s.

in the mid-50s. The current time is 12:38 a.m. Eastern Daylight Time. Midnight Eastern Daylight Time weather conditions across north-central Kentucky. At Frankfort. And the pressure was 30.03 inches and steady. At Lexington, it was clear. The temperature was 50 degrees, the dew point 43, and the relative humidity 77%. The wind was calm. The pressure was 30.04 inches and steady. At Louisville, it was clear. The temperature was 57 degrees, the dew point 48, and the relative humidity 72%. The wind was calm. The pressure was 30.02 inches and falling. At Frankfort, and the pressure was 30.03 inches and steady. Elsewhere around the region, it was clear, with a temperature of 56 at Covington, 57 at Indianapolis, and 52 at Jasper, Indiana. Under clear skies, Wilmington, Ohio reported 50, Jackson reported 57, and Bowling Green reported 55. Now for the official National Weather Service forecast for Frankfort and surrounding communities. Tonight, clear. Lows in the upper 40s. Southeast winds up to 5 miles an hour. Wednesday, sunny. Highs in the lower 80s. Southwest winds up to 10 miles an hour. Wednesday night, mostly clear. Lows in the mid-50s. Southwest winds up to 10 miles an hour. Thursday, sunny. Highs in the lower 80s. West winds up to 10 miles an hour. Thursday night, clear. Lows in the upper 40s. North winds up to 10 miles an hour. And now the extended forecast for the radio listening area. Friday and Friday night, mostly clear. Highs in the upper 70s. Lows in the lower 50s. Saturday and Saturday night, partly cloudy. A 50% chance of rain showers. Highs in the mid-80s. Lows in the mid-50s. Sunday and Sunday night, not as warm. Rain showers likely and chance of thunderstorms. Highs in the mid-70s. Lows in the upper 50s. Chance of precipitation 70%. Columbus Day and Monday night, mostly cloudy. A 20% chance of rain showers. Highs in the mid-70s. Lows in the mid-50s. Tuesday and Tuesday night, partly cloudy. A 20% chance of rain showers. Highs in the upper 70s. Lows in the mid-50s. Midnight Eastern Daylight Time weather conditions across north-central Kentucky. At Frankfort. And the pressure was 30.03 inches and steady. At Lexington, it was clear. The temperature was 50 degrees, the dew point 43, and the relative humidity 77%. The wind was calm. The pressure was 30.04 inches and steady. At Louisville, it was clear. The temperature was 57 degrees, the dew point 48, and the relative humidity 72%. The wind was calm. The pressure was 30.02 inches and falling. At Frankfort, and the pressure was 30.03 inches and steady. Elsewhere around the region, it was clear, with a temperature of 56 at Covington, 57 at Indianapolis, and 52 at Jasper, Indiana. Under clear skies, Wilmington, Ohio reported 50, Jackson reported 57, and Bowling Green reported 55. 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The current time is 12:42 a.m. Eastern Daylight Time. Now for the official National Weather Service forecast for Frankfort and surrounding communities. Tonight, clear. Lows in the upper 40s. Southeast winds up to 5 miles an hour. Wednesday, sunny. Highs in the lower 80s.

southwest winds up to 10 miles an hour. Wednesday night, mostly clear. Lows in the mid-50s. Southwest winds up to 10 miles an hour. Thursday, sunny. Highs in the lower 80s. West winds up to 10 miles an hour. Thursday night, clear. Lows in the upper 40s. North winds up to 10 miles an hour. And now the extended forecast for the radio listening area. Friday and Friday night, mostly clear. Highs in the upper 70s. Lows in the lower 50s. Saturday and Saturday night, partly cloudy. A 50% chance of rain showers. Highs in the mid-80s. Lows in the mid-50s. Sunday and Sunday night, not as warm. Rain showers likely and chance of thunderstorms. Highs in the mid-70s. Lows in the upper 50s. Chance of precipitation 70%. Columbus Day and Monday night, mostly cloudy. A 20% chance of rain showers. Highs in the mid-70s. Lows in the mid-50s. Tuesday and Tuesday night, partly cloudy. A 20% chance of rain showers. Highs in the upper 70s. Lows in the mid-50s. Midnight Eastern Daylight Time weather conditions across north central Kentucky. At Frankfort. And the pressure was 30.03 inches and steady. At Lexington, it was clear. The temperature was 50 degrees, the dew point 43, and the relative humidity 77%. The wind was calm. The pressure was 30.04 inches and steady. At Louisville, it was clear. The temperature was 57 degrees, the dew point 48, and the relative humidity 72%. The wind was calm. The pressure was 30.02 inches and falling. At Frankfort, and the pressure was 30.03 inches and steady. Elsewhere around the region, it was clear, with a temperature of 56 at Covington, 57 at Indianapolis, and 52 at Jasper, Indiana. Under clear skies, Wilmington, Ohio reported 50, Jackson reported 57, and Bowling Green reported 55. Now for the official National Weather Service forecast for Frankfort and surrounding communities. Tonight, clear. Lows in the upper 40s. Southeast winds up to 5 miles an hour. Wednesday, sunny. Highs in the lower 80s. Southwest winds up to 10 miles an hour. Wednesday night, mostly clear. Lows in the mid-50s. Southwest winds up to 10 miles an hour. Thursday, sunny. Highs in the lower 80s. West winds up to 10 miles an hour. Thursday night, clear. Lows in the upper 40s. North winds up to 10 miles an hour. And now the extended forecast for the radio listening area. Friday and Friday night, mostly clear. Highs in the upper 70s. Lows in the lower 50s. Saturday and Saturday night, partly cloudy. A 50% chance of rain showers. Highs in the mid-80s. Lows in the mid-50s. Sunday and Sunday night, not as warm. Rain showers likely and chance of thunderstorms. Highs in the mid-70s. Lows in the upper 50s. Chance of precipitation 70%. Columbus Day and Monday night, mostly cloudy. A 20% chance of rain showers. Highs in the mid-70s. Lows in the mid-50s. Tuesday and Tuesday night, partly cloudy. A 20% chance of rain showers. Highs in the upper 70s. Lows in the mid-50s. The current time is 12:47 a.m. Eastern Daylight Time. Midnight Eastern Daylight Time weather conditions across north central Kentucky. At Frankfort. And the pressure was 30.03 inches and steady. At Lexington, it was clear. The temperature was 50 degrees, the dew point 43, and the relative humidity 77%. The wind was calm.

The pressure was 30.04 inches and steady. At Louisville, it was clear. The temperature was 57 degrees, the dew point 48, and the relative humidity 72%. The wind was calm. The pressure was 30.02 inches and falling. At Frankfurt, and the pressure was 30.03 inches and steady. Elsewhere around the region, it was clear, with a temperature of 56 at Covington, 57 at Indianapolis, and 52 at Jasper, Indiana. Under clear skies, Wilmington, Ohio reported 50, Jackson reported 57, and Bowling Green reported 55. Now for the official National Weather Service forecast for Frankfurt and surrounding communities. Tonight, clear. Lows in the upper 40s. Southeast winds up to 5 miles an hour. Wednesday, sunny. Highs in the lower 80s. Southwest winds up to 10 miles an hour. Wednesday night, mostly clear. Lows in the mid-50s. Southwest winds up to 10 miles an hour. Thursday, sunny. Highs in the lower 80s. West winds up to 10 miles an hour. Thursday night, clear. Lows in the upper 40s. North winds up to 10 miles an hour. And now the extended forecast for the radio listening area. Friday and Friday night, mostly clear. Highs in the upper 70s. Lows in the lower 50s. Saturday and Saturday night, partly cloudy. A 50% chance of rain showers. Highs in the mid-80s. Lows in the mid-50s. Sunday and Sunday night, not as warm. Rain showers likely and chance of thunderstorms. Highs in the mid-70s. Lows in the upper 50s. Chance of precipitation 70%. Columbus Day and Monday night, mostly cloudy. A 20% chance of rain showers. Highs in the mid-70s. Lows in the mid-50s. Tuesday and Tuesday night, partly cloudy. A 20% chance of rain showers. Highs in the upper 70s. Lows in the mid-50s. Midnight Eastern Daylight Time weather conditions across north-central Kentucky. At Frankfurt, and the pressure was 30.03 inches and steady. At Lexington, it was clear. The temperature was 50 degrees, the dew point 43, and the relative humidity 77%. The wind was calm. The pressure was 30.04 inches and steady. At Louisville, it was clear. The temperature was 57 degrees, the dew point 48, and the relative humidity 72%. The wind was calm. The pressure was 30.02 inches and falling. At Frankfurt, and the pressure was 30.03 inches and steady. Elsewhere around the region, it was clear, with a temperature of 56 at Covington, 57 at Indianapolis, and 52 at Jasper, Indiana. Under clear skies, Wilmington, Ohio reported 50, Jackson reported 57, and Bowling Green reported 55. Now for the official National Weather Service forecast for Frankfurt and surrounding communities. Tonight, clear. Lows in the upper 40s. Southeast winds up to 5 miles an hour. Wednesday, sunny. Highs in the lower 80s. Southwest winds up to 10 miles an hour. Wednesday night, mostly clear. Lows in the mid-50s. Southwest winds up to 10 miles an hour. Thursday, sunny. Highs in the lower 80s. West winds up to 10 miles an hour. Thursday night, clear. Lows in the upper 40s. North winds up to 10 miles an hour. And now the extended forecast for the radio listening area. Friday and Friday night, mostly clear. Highs in the upper 70s. Lows in the lower 50s. Saturday and Saturday night, partly cloudy. A 50% chance of rain showers. Highs in the mid-80s. Lows in the mid-50s. Sunday and Sunday night, not as warm.

Rain showers likely and chance of thunderstorms. Highs in the mid-70s. Lows in the upper 50s. Chance of precipitation 70%. Columbus Day and Monday night, mostly cloudy. A 20% chance of rain showers. Highs in the mid-70s. Lows in the mid-50s. Tuesday and Tuesday night, partly cloudy. A 20% chance of rain showers. Highs in the upper 70s. Lows in the mid-50s. The current time is 12:53 a.m. Eastern Daylight Time. Midnight Eastern Daylight Time weather conditions across north-central Kentucky. At Frankfort. And the pressure was 30.03 inches and steady. At Lexington, it was clear. The temperature was 50 degrees, the dew point 43, and the relative humidity 77%. The wind was calm. The pressure was 30.04 inches and steady. At Louisville, it was clear. The temperature was 57 degrees, the dew point 48, and the relative humidity 72%. The wind was calm. The pressure was 30.02 inches and falling. At Frankfort. And the pressure was 30.03 inches and steady. Elsewhere around the region, it was clear, with a temperature of 56 at Covington, 57 at Indianapolis, and 52 at Jasper, Indiana. Under clear skies, Wilmington, Ohio reported 50, Jackson reported 57, and Bowling Green reported 55. Now for the official National Weather Service forecast for Frankfort and surrounding communities. Tonight, clear. Lows in the upper 40s. Southeast winds up to 5 miles an hour. Wednesday, sunny. Highs in the lower 80s. Southwest winds up to 10 miles an hour. Wednesday night, mostly clear. Lows in the mid-50s. Southwest winds up to 10 miles an hour. Thursday, sunny. Highs in the lower 80s. West winds up to 10 miles an hour. Thursday night, clear. Lows in the upper 40s. North winds up to 10 miles an hour. And now the extended forecast for the radio listening area. Friday and Friday night, mostly clear. Highs in the upper 70s. Lows in the lower 50s. Saturday and Saturday night, partly cloudy. A 50% chance of rain showers. Highs in the mid-80s. Lows in the mid-50s. Sunday and Sunday night, not as warm. Rain showers likely and chance of thunderstorms. Highs in the mid-70s. Lows in the upper 50s. Chance of precipitation 70%. Columbus Day and Monday night, mostly cloudy. A 20% chance of rain showers. Highs in the mid-70s. Lows in the mid-50s. Tuesday and Tuesday night, partly cloudy. A 20% chance of rain showers. Highs in the upper 70s. Lows in the mid-50s. Midnight Eastern Daylight Time weather conditions across north-central Kentucky. At Frankfort. And the pressure was 30.03 inches and steady. At Lexington, it was clear. The temperature was 50 degrees, the dew point 43, and the relative humidity 77%. The wind was calm. The pressure was 30.04 inches and steady. At Louisville, it was clear. The temperature was 57 degrees, the dew point 48, and the relative humidity 72%. The wind was calm. The pressure was 30.02 inches and falling. At Frankfort, and the pressure was 30.03 inches and steady. Elsewhere around the region, it was clear, with a temperature of 56 at Covington, 57 at Indianapolis, and 52 at Jasper, Indiana. Under clear skies, Wilmington, Ohio reported 50, Jackson reported 57, and Bowling Green reported 55. The current time is 12:57 a.m. Eastern Daylight Time. Now for the official National Weather Service forecast for Frankfort and surrounding communities.

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1: Tonight, clear. Lows in the upper 40s. Southeast winds up to 5 miles an hour. Wednesday, sunny. Highs in the lower 80s. Southwest winds up to 10 miles an hour. Wednesday night, mostly clear. Lows in the mid-50s. Southwest winds up to 10 miles an hour. Thursday, sunny. Highs in the lower 80s. West winds up to 10 miles an hour. Thursday night, clear. Lows in the upper 40s. North winds up to 10 miles an hour. And now the extended forecast for the radio listening area. Friday and Friday night, mostly clear. Highs in the upper 70s. Lows in the lower 50s. Saturday and Saturday night, partly cloudy. A 50% chance of rain showers. Highs in the mid-80s. Lows in the mid-50s. Sunday and Sunday night, not as warm. Rain showers likely and chance of thunderstorms. Highs in the mid-70s. Lows in the upper 50s. Chance of precipitation 70%. Columbus Day and Monday night, mostly cloudy. A 20% chance of rain showers. Highs in the mid-70s. Lows in the mid-50s. Tuesday and Tuesday night, partly cloudy. A 20% chance of rain showers. Highs in the upper 70s. Lows in the mid-50s. Midnight Eastern Daylight Time weather conditions across north-central Kentucky. At Frankfort. And the pressure was 30.03 inches and steady. At Lexington, it was clear. The temperature was 50 degrees, the dew point 43, and the relative humidity 77%. The wind was calm. The pressure was 30.04 inches and steady. At Louisville, it was clear. The temperature was 57 degrees, the dew point 48, and the relative humidity 72%. The wind was calm. The pressure was 30.02 inches and falling. At Frankfort, and the pressure was 30.03 inches and steady. Elsewhere around the region, it was clear, with a temperature of 56 at Covington, 57 at Indianapolis, and 52 at Jasper, Indiana. Under clear skies, Wilmington, Ohio reported 50, Jackson reported 57, and Bowling Green reported 55. Now for the official National Weather Service forecast for Frankfort and surrounding communities. Tonight, clear. Lows in the upper 40s. Southeast winds up to 5 miles an hour. Wednesday, sunny. Highs in the lower 80s. Southwest winds up to 10 miles an hour. Wednesday night, mostly clear. Lows in the mid-50s. Southwest winds up to 10 miles an hour. Thursday, sunny. Highs in the lower 80s. West winds up to 10 miles an hour. Thursday night, clear. Lows in the upper 40s. North winds up to 10 miles an hour. And now the extended forecast for the radio listening area. Friday and Friday night, mostly clear. Highs in the upper 70s. Lows in the lower 50s. Saturday and Saturday night, partly cloudy. A 50% chance of rain showers. Highs in the mid-80s. Lows in the mid-50s. Sunday and Sunday night, not as warm. Rain showers likely and chance of thunderstorms. Highs in the mid-70s. Lows in the upper 50s. Chance of precipitation 70%. Columbus Day and Monday night, mostly cloudy. A 20% chance of rain showers. Highs in the mid-70s. Lows in the mid-50s. Tuesday and Tuesday night, partly cloudy. A 20% chance of rain showers. Highs in the upper 70s. Lows in the mid-50s. The current time is 1:02 a.m. Eastern Daylight Time. Midnight Eastern Daylight Time weather conditions across north-central Kentucky. At Frankfort. And the pressure was 30.0.

3 inches and steady. At Lexington, it was clear. The temperature was 50 degrees, the dew point 43, and the relative humidity 77%. The wind was calm. The pressure was 30.04 inches and steady. At Louisville, it was clear. The temperature was 57 degrees, the dew point 48, and the relative humidity 72%. The wind was calm. The pressure was 30.02 inches and falling. At Frankfort, and the pressure was 30.03 inches and steady. Elsewhere around the region, it was clear, with a temperature of 56 at Covington, 57 at Indianapolis, and 52 at Jasper, Indiana. Under clear skies, Wilmington, Ohio reported 50, Jackson reported 57, and Bowling Green reported 55. Now for the official National Weather Service forecast for Frankfort and surrounding communities. Tonight, clear. Lows in the upper 40s. Southeast winds up to 5 miles an hour. Wednesday, sunny. Highs in the lower 80s. Southwest winds up to 10 miles an hour. Wednesday night, mostly clear. Lows in the mid-50s. Southwest winds up to 10 miles an hour. Thursday, sunny. Highs in the lower 80s. West winds up to 10 miles an hour. Thursday night, clear. Lows in the upper 40s. North winds up to 10 miles an hour. And now the extended forecast for the radio listening area. Friday and Friday night, mostly clear. Highs in the upper 70s. Lows in the lower 50s. Saturday and Saturday night, partly cloudy. A 50% chance of rain showers. Highs in the mid-80s. Lows in the mid-50s. Sunday and Sunday night, not as warm. Rain showers likely and chance of thunderstorms. Highs in the mid-70s. Lows in the upper 50s. Chance of precipitation 70%. Columbus Day and Monday night, mostly cloudy. A 20% chance of rain showers. Highs in the mid-70s. Lows in the mid-50s. Tuesday and Tuesday night, partly cloudy. A 20% chance of rain showers. Highs in the upper 70s. Lows in the mid-50s. 1 a.m. Eastern Daylight Time weather conditions across north-central Kentucky. At Frankfort. And the pressure was 30.03 inches and steady. At Lexington, it was clear. The temperature was 47 degrees. The dew point 43, and the relative humidity 86%. The wind was southeast at 6 miles an hour. The pressure was 30.03 inches and falling. At Louisville, it was clear. The temperature was 58 degrees, the dew point 48, and the relative humidity 69%. The wind was calm. The pressure was 30.02 inches and steady. At Frankfort, and the pressure was 30.03 inches and steady. Elsewhere around the region, it was clear, with a temperature of 55 at Indianapolis, 51 at Jasper, Indiana, 49 at Wilmington, Ohio, 56 at Jackson, and 54 at Bowling Green. The current time is 1:07 a.m. Eastern Daylight Time. Now for the official National Weather Service forecast for Frankfort and surrounding communities. Tonight, clear. Lows in the upper 40s. Southeast winds up to 5 miles an hour. Wednesday, sunny. Highs in the lower 80s. Southwest winds up to 10 miles an hour. Wednesday night, mostly clear. Lows in the mid-50s. Southwest winds up to 10 miles an hour. Thursday, sunny. Highs in the lower 80s. West winds up to 10 miles an hour. Thursday night, clear. Lows in the upper 40s. North winds up to 10 miles an hour. And now the extended forecast for the radio listening area. Friday and Friday night, mostly clear. Highs in the upper 70s.

lows in the lower 50s. Saturday and Saturday night, partly cloudy. A 50% chance of rain showers. Highs in the mid-80s. Lows in the mid-50s. Sunday and Sunday night, not as warm. Rain showers likely and chance of thunderstorms. Highs in the mid-70s. Lows in the upper 50s. Chance of precipitation 70%. Columbus Day and Monday night, mostly cloudy. A 20% chance of rain showers. Highs in the mid-70s. Lows in the mid-50s. Tuesday and Tuesday night, partly cloudy. A 20% chance of rain showers. Highs in the upper 70s. Lows in the mid-50s. 1 a.m. Eastern Daylight Time weather conditions across north-central Kentucky. At Frankfort. And the pressure was 30.03 inches and steady. At Lexington, it was clear. The temperature was 47 degrees, the dew point 43, and the relative humidity 86%. The wind was southeast at 6 miles an hour. The pressure was 30.03 inches and falling. At Louisville, it was clear. The temperature was 58 degrees, the dew point 48, and the relative humidity 69%. The wind was calm. The pressure was 30.02 inches and steady. At Frankfort, and the pressure was 30.03 inches and steady. Elsewhere around the region, it was clear, with a temperature of 55 at Indianapolis, 51 at Jasper, Indiana, 49 at Wilmington, Ohio, 56 at Jackson, and 54 at Bowling Green. Now for the official National Weather Service forecast for Frankfort and surrounding communities. Tonight, clear. Lows in the upper 40s. Southeast winds up to 5 miles an hour. Wednesday, sunny. Highs in the lower 80s. Southwest winds up to 10 miles an hour. Wednesday night, mostly clear. Lows in the mid-50s. Southwest winds up to 10 miles an hour. Thursday, sunny. Highs in the lower 80s. West winds up to 10 miles an hour. Thursday night, clear. Lows in the upper 40s. North winds up to 10 miles an hour. And now the extended forecast for the radio listening area. Friday and Friday night, mostly clear. Highs in the upper 70s. Lows in the lower 50s. Saturday and Saturday night, partly cloudy. A 50% chance of rain showers. Highs in the mid-80s. Lows in the mid-50s. Sunday and Sunday night, not as warm. Rain showers likely and chance of thunderstorms. Highs in the mid-70s. Lows in the upper 50s. Chance of precipitation 70%. Columbus Day and Monday night, mostly cloudy. A 20% chance of rain showers. Highs in the mid-70s. Lows in the mid-50s. Tuesday and Tuesday night, partly cloudy. A 20% chance of rain showers. Highs in the upper 70s. Lows in the mid-50s. 1 a.m. Eastern Daylight Time weather conditions across north-central Kentucky. At Frankfort. And the pressure was 30.03 inches and steady. At Lexington, it was clear. The temperature was 47 degrees, the dew point 43, and the relative humidity 86%. The wind was southeast at 6 miles an hour. The pressure was 30.03 inches and falling. At Louisville, it was clear. The temperature was 58 degrees, the dew point 48, and the relative humidity 69%. The wind was calm. The pressure was 30.02 inches and steady. At Frankfort, and the pressure was 30.03 inches and steady. Elsewhere around the region, it was clear, with a temperature of 55 at Indianapolis, 51 at Jasper, Indiana, 49 at Wilmington, Ohio, 56 at Jackson, and 54 at Bowling Green. 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

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The current time is 1:13 a.m. Eastern Daylight Time. 1 a.m. Eastern Daylight Time weather conditions across north central Kentucky. At Frankfurt. And the pressure was 30.03 inches and steady. At Lexington, it was clear. The temperature was 47 degrees, the dew point 43, and the relative humidity 86%. The wind was southeast at 6 miles an hour. The pressure was 30.03 inches and falling. At Louisville, it was clear. The temperature was 58 degrees, the dew point 48, and the relative humidity 69%. The wind was calm. The pressure was 30.02 inches and steady. At Frankfurt, and the pressure was 30.03 inches and steady. Elsewhere around the region, it was clear, with a temperature of 55 at Indianapolis, 51 at Jasper, Indiana, 49 at Wilmington, Ohio, 56 at Jackson, and 54 at Bowling Green. Now for the official National Weather Service forecast for Frankfurt and surrounding communities. Tonight, clear. Lows in the upper 40s. Southeast winds up to 5 miles an hour. Wednesday, sunny. Highs in the lower 80s. Southwest winds up to 10 miles an hour. Wednesday night, mostly clear. Lows in the mid-50s. Southwest winds up to 10 miles an hour. Thursday, sunny. Highs in the lower 80s. West winds up to 10 miles an hour. Thursday night, clear. Lows in the upper 40s. North winds up to 10 miles an hour. And now the extended forecast for the radio listening area. Friday and Friday night, mostly clear. Highs in the upper 70s. Lows in the lower 50s. Saturday and Saturday night, partly cloudy. A 50% chance of rain showers. Highs in the mid-80s. Lows in the mid-50s. Sunday and Sunday night, not as warm. Rain showers likely and chance of thunderstorms. Highs in the mid-70s. Lows in the upper 50s. Chance of precipitation 70%. Columbus Day and Monday night, mostly cloudy. A 20% chance of rain showers. Highs in the mid-70s. Lows in the mid-50s. Tuesday and Tuesday night, partly cloudy. A 20% chance of rain showers. Highs in the upper 70s. Lows in the mid-50s. 1 a.m. Eastern Daylight Time weather conditions across north-central Kentucky. At Frankfurt. And the pressure was 30.03 inches and steady. At Lexington, it was clear. The temperature was 47 degrees, the dew point 43, and the relative humidity 86%. The wind was southeast at 6 miles an hour. The pressure was 30.03 inches and falling. At Louisville, it was clear. The temperature was 58 degrees, the dew point 48, and the relative humidity 69%. The wind was calm. The pressure was 30.02 inches and steady. At Frankfurt, and the pressure was 30.03 inches and steady. Elsewhere around the region, it was clear, with a temperature of 55 at Indianapolis, 51 at Jasper, Indiana, 49 at Wilmington, Ohio, 56 at Jackson, and 54 at Bowling Green. The current time is 1:17 a.m. Eastern Daylight Time. Now for the official National Weather Service forecast for Frankfurt and surrounding communities. Tonight, clear. Lows in the upper 40s. Southeast winds up to 5 miles an hour. Wednesday, sunny. Highs in the lower 80s. Southwest winds up to 10 miles an hour. Wednesday night, mostly clear. Lows in the mid-50s. Southwest winds up to 10 miles an hour. Thursday.

sunny. Highs in the lower 80s. West winds up to 10 miles an hour. Thursday night, clear. Lows in the upper 40s. North winds up to 10 miles an hour. And now the extended forecast for the radio listening area. Friday and Friday night, mostly clear. Highs in the upper 70s. Lows in the lower 50s. Saturday and Saturday night, partly cloudy. A 50% chance of rain showers. Highs in the mid-80s. Lows in the mid-50s. Sunday and Sunday night, not as warm. Rain showers likely and chance of thunderstorms. Highs in the mid-70s. Lows in the upper 50s. Chance of precipitation 70%. Columbus Day and Monday night, mostly cloudy. A 20% chance of rain showers. Highs in the mid-70s. Lows in the mid-50s. Tuesday and Tuesday night, partly cloudy. A 20% chance of rain showers. Highs in the upper 70s. Lows in the mid-50s. 1 a.m. Eastern Daylight Time weather conditions across north-central Kentucky. At Frankfort. And the pressure was 30.03 inches and steady. At Lexington, it was clear. The temperature was 47 degrees, the dew point 43, and the relative humidity 86%. The wind was southeast at 6 miles an hour. The pressure was 30.03 inches and falling. At Louisville, it was clear. The temperature was 58 degrees, the dew point 48, and the relative humidity 69%. The wind was calm. The pressure was 30.02 inches and steady. At Frankfort, and the pressure was 30.03 inches and steady. Elsewhere around the region, it was clear, with a temperature of 55 at Indianapolis, 51 at Jasper, Indiana, 49 at Wilmington, Ohio, 56 at Jackson, and 54 at Bowling Green. Now for the official National Weather Service forecast for Frankfort and surrounding communities. Tonight, clear. Lows in the upper 40s. Southeast winds up to 5 miles an hour. Wednesday, sunny. Highs in the lower 80s. Southwest winds up to 10 miles an hour. Wednesday night, mostly clear. Lows in the mid-50s. Southwest winds up to 10 miles an hour. Thursday, sunny. Highs in the lower 80s. West winds up to 10 miles an hour. Thursday night, clear. Lows in the upper 40s. North winds up to 10 miles an hour. And now the extended forecast for the radio listening area. Friday and Friday night, mostly clear. Highs in the upper 70s. Lows in the lower 50s. Saturday and Saturday night, partly cloudy. A 50% chance of rain showers. Highs in the mid-80s. Lows in the mid-50s. Sunday and Sunday night, not as warm. Rain showers likely and chance of thunderstorms. Highs in the mid-70s. Lows in the upper 50s. Chance of precipitation 70%. Columbus Day and Monday night, mostly cloudy. A 20% chance of rain showers. Highs in the mid-70s. Lows in the mid-50s. Tuesday and Tuesday night, partly cloudy. A 20% chance of rain showers. Highs in the upper 70s. Lows in the mid-50s. The current time is 1:22 a.m. Eastern Daylight Time. 1 a.m. Eastern Daylight Time weather conditions across north-central Kentucky. At Frankfort. And the pressure was 30.03 inches and steady. At Lexington, it was clear. The temperature was 47 degrees, the dew point 43, and the relative humidity 86%. The wind was southeast at 6 miles an hour. The pressure was 30.03 inches and falling. At Louisville, it was clear. The temperature was 58 degrees, the dew point 48, and the relative humidity 69%. The wind was
was calm. The pressure was 30.02 inches and steady at Frankfurt, and the pressure was 30.03 inches and steady. Elsewhere around the region, it was clear, with a temperature of 55 at Indianapolis, 51 at Jasper, Indiana, 49 at Wilmington, Ohio, 56 at Jackson, and 54 at Bowling Green. Now for the official National Weather Service forecast for Frankfurt and surrounding communities. Tonight, clear. Lows in the upper 40s. Southeast winds up to 5 miles an hour. Wednesday, sunny. Highs in the lower 80s. Southwest winds up to 10 miles an hour. Wednesday night, mostly clear. Lows in the mid-50s. Southwest winds up to 10 miles an hour. Thursday, sunny. Highs in the lower 80s. West winds up to 10 miles an hour. Thursday night, clear. Lows in the upper 40s. North winds up to 10 miles an hour. And now the extended forecast for the radio listening area. Friday and Friday night, mostly clear. Highs in the upper 70s. Lows in the lower 50s. Saturday and Saturday night, partly cloudy. A 50% chance of rain showers. Highs in the mid-80s. Lows in the mid-50s. Sunday and Sunday night, not as warm. Rain showers likely and chance of thunderstorms. Highs in the mid-70s. Lows in the upper 50s. Chance of precipitation 70%. Columbus Day and Monday night, mostly cloudy. A 20% chance of rain showers. Highs in the mid-70s. Lows in the mid-50s. Tuesday and Tuesday night, partly cloudy. A 20% chance of rain showers. Highs in the upper 70s. Lows in the mid-50s. 1 a.m. Eastern Daylight Time weather conditions across north-central Kentucky. At Frankfurt. And the pressure was 30.03 inches and steady. At Lexington, it was clear. The temperature was 47 degrees, the dew point 43, and the relative humidity 86%. The wind was southeast at 6 miles an hour. The pressure was 30.03 inches and falling. At Louisville, it was clear. The temperature was 58 degrees, the dew point 48, and the relative humidity 69%. The wind was calm. The pressure was 30.02 inches and steady. At Frankfurt, and the pressure was 30.03 inches and steady. Elsewhere around the region, it was clear, with a temperature of 55 at Indianapolis, 51 at Jasper, Indiana, 49 at Wilmington, Ohio, 56 at Jackson, and 54 at Bowling Green. Now for the official National Weather Service forecast for Frankfurt and surrounding communities. Tonight, clear. Lows in the upper 40s. Southeast winds up to 5 miles an hour. Wednesday, sunny. Highs in the lower 80s. Southwest winds up to 10 miles an hour. Wednesday night, mostly clear. Lows in the mid-50s. Southwest winds up to 10 miles an hour. Thursday, sunny. Highs in the lower 80s. West winds up to 10 miles an hour. Thursday night, clear. Lows in the upper 40s. North winds up to 10 miles an hour. And now the extended forecast for the radio listening area. Friday and Friday night, mostly clear. Highs in the upper 70s. Lows in the lower 50s. Saturday and Saturday night, partly cloudy. A 50% chance of rain showers. Highs in the mid-80s. Lows in the mid-50s. Sunday and Sunday night, not as warm. Rain showers likely and chance of thunderstorms. Highs in the mid-70s. Lows in the upper 50s. Chance of precipitation 70%. Columbus Day and Monday night, mostly cloudy. A 20% chance of rain showers. Highs in the mid-70s. Lows in the mid-70s.

Tuesday and Tuesday night, partly cloudy. A 20% chance of rain showers. Highs in the upper 70s. Lows in the mid-50s. The current time is 1:28 a.m. Eastern Daylight Time. 1 a.m. Eastern Daylight Time weather conditions across north-central Kentucky. At Frankfort. And the pressure was 30.03 inches and steady. At Lexington, it was clear. The temperature was 47 degrees, the dew point 43, and the relative humidity 86%. The wind was southeast at 6 miles an hour. The pressure was 30.03 inches and falling. At Louisville, it was clear. The temperature was 58 degrees, the dew point 48, and the relative humidity 69%. The wind was calm. The pressure was 30.02 inches and steady. At Frankfort, and the pressure was 30.03 inches and steady. Elsewhere around the region, it was clear, with a temperature of 55 at Indianapolis, 51 at Jasper, Indiana, 49 at Wilmington, Ohio, 56 at Jackson, and 54 at Bowling Green. Now for the official National Weather Service forecast for Frankfort and surrounding communities. Tonight, clear. Lows in the upper 40s. Southeast winds up to 5 miles an hour. Wednesday, sunny. Highs in the lower 80s. Southwest winds up to 10 miles an hour. Wednesday night, mostly clear. Lows in the mid-50s. Southwest winds up to 10 miles an hour. Thursday, sunny. Highs in the lower 80s. West winds up to 10 miles an hour. Thursday night, clear. Lows in the upper 40s. North winds up to 10 miles an hour. And now the extended forecast for the radio listening area. Friday and Friday night, mostly clear. Highs in the upper 70s. Lows in the lower 50s. Saturday and Saturday night, partly cloudy. A 50% chance of rain showers. Highs in the mid-80s. Lows in the mid-50s. Sunday and Sunday night, not as warm. Rain showers likely and chance of thunderstorms. Highs in the mid-70s. Lows in the upper 50s. Chance of precipitation 70%. Columbus Day and Monday night, mostly cloudy. A 20% chance of rain showers. Highs in the mid-70s. Lows in the mid-50s. Tuesday and Tuesday night, partly cloudy. A 20% chance of rain showers. Highs in the upper 70s. Lows in the mid-50s. 1 a.m. Eastern Daylight Time weather conditions across north-central Kentucky. At Frankfort. And the pressure was 30.03 inches and steady. At Lexington, it was clear. The temperature was 47 degrees, the dew point 43, and the relative humidity 86%. The wind was southeast at 6 miles an hour. The pressure was 30.03 inches and falling. At Louisville, it was clear. The temperature was 58 degrees, the dew point 48, and the relative humidity 69%. The wind was calm. The pressure was 30.02 inches and steady. At Frankfort, and the pressure was 30.03 inches and steady. Elsewhere around the region, it was clear, with a temperature of 55 at Indianapolis, 51 at Jasper, Indiana, 49 at Wilmington, Ohio, 56 at Jackson, and 54 at Bowling Green. The current time is 1:32 a.m. Eastern Daylight Time. Now for the official National Weather Service forecast for Frankfort and surrounding communities. Tonight, clear. Lows in the upper 40s. Southeast winds up to 5 miles an hour. Wednesday, sunny. Highs in the lower 80s. Southwest winds up to 10 miles an hour. Wednesday night, mostly clear. Lows in the mid-50s. Southwest winds up to 10 miles an hour. Thursday, sunny.

showers. Highs in the mid-80s. Lows in the mid-50s. Sunday and Sunday night, not as warm. Rain showers likely and chance of thunderstorms. Highs in the mid-70s. Lows in the upper 50s. Chance of precipitation 70%. Columbus Day and Monday night, mostly cloudy. A 20% chance of rain showers. Highs in the mid-70s. Lows in the mid-50s. Tuesday and Tuesday night, partly cloudy. A 20% chance of rain showers. Highs in the upper 70s. Lows in the mid-50s. 1 a.m. Eastern Daylight Time weather conditions across north-central Kentucky. At Frankfort. And the pressure was 30.03 inches and steady. At Lexington, it was clear. The temperature was 47 degrees, the dew point 43, and the relative humidity 86%. The wind was southeast at 6 miles an hour. The pressure was 30.03 inches and falling. At Louisville, it was clear. The temperature was 58 degrees, the dew point 48, and the relative humidity 69%. The wind was calm. The pressure was 30.02 inches and steady. At Frankfort, and the pressure was 30.03 inches and steady. Elsewhere around the region, it was clear, with a temperature of 55 at Indianapolis, 51 at Jasper, Indiana, 49 at Wilmington, Ohio, 56 at Jackson, and 54 at Bowling Green. Now for the official National Weather Service forecast for Frankfort and surrounding communities. Tonight, clear. Lows in the upper 40s. Southeast winds up to 5 miles an hour. Wednesday, sunny. Highs in the lower 80s. Southwest winds up to 10 miles an hour. Wednesday night, mostly clear. Lows in the mid-50s. Southwest winds up to 10 miles an hour. Thursday, sunny. Highs in the lower 80s. West winds up to 10 miles an hour. Thursday night, clear. Lows in the upper 40s. North winds up to 10 miles an hour. And now the extended forecast for the radio listening area. Friday and Friday night, mostly clear. Highs in the upper 70s. Lows in the lower 50s. Saturday and Saturday night, partly cloudy. A 50% chance of rain showers. Highs in the mid-80s. Lows in the mid-50s. Sunday and Sunday night, not as warm. Rain showers likely and chance of thunderstorms. Highs in the mid-70s. Lows in the upper 50s. Chance of precipitation 70%. Columbus Day and Monday night, mostly cloudy. A 20% chance of rain showers. Highs in the mid-70s. Lows in the mid-50s. Tuesday and Tuesday night, partly cloudy. A 20% chance of rain showers. Highs in the upper 70s. Lows in the mid-50s. The current time is 1:37 a.m. Eastern Daylight Time. 1 a.m. Eastern Daylight Time weather conditions across north-central Kentucky. At Frankfort. And the pressure was 30.03 inches and steady. At Lexington, it was clear. The temperature was 47 degrees, the dew point 43, and the relative humidity 86%. The wind was southeast at 6 miles an hour. The pressure was 30.03 inches and falling. At Louisville, it was clear. The temperature was 58 degrees, the dew point 48, and the relative humidity 69%. The wind was calm. The pressure was 30.02 inches and steady. At Frankfort, and the pressure was 30.03 inches and steady. Elsewhere around the region, it was clear, with a temperature of 55 at Indianapolis, 51 at Jasper, Indiana, 49 at Wilmington, Ohio, 56 at Jackson, and 54 at Bowling Green. Now for the official National Weather Service forecast for Frankfort and surrounding communities. Tonight, clear.

lows in the upper 40s. Southeast winds up to 5 miles an hour. Wednesday, sunny. Highs in the lower 80s. Southwest winds up to 10 miles an hour. Wednesday night, mostly clear. Lows in the mid-50s. Southwest winds up to 10 miles an hour. Thursday, sunny. Highs in the lower 80s. West winds up to 10 miles an hour. Thursday night, clear. Lows in the upper 40s. North winds up to 10 miles an hour. And now the extended forecast for the radio listening area. Friday and Friday night, mostly clear. Highs in the upper 70s. Lows in the lower 50s. Saturday and Saturday night, partly cloudy. A 50% chance of rain showers. Highs in the mid-80s. Lows in the mid-50s. Sunday and Sunday night, not as warm. Rain showers likely and chance of thunderstorms. Highs in the mid-70s. Lows in the upper 50s. Chance of precipitation 70%. Columbus Day and Monday night, mostly cloudy. A 20% chance of rain showers. Highs in the mid-70s. Lows in the mid-50s. Tuesday and Tuesday night, partly cloudy. A 20% chance of rain showers. Highs in the upper 70s. Lows in the mid-50s. 1 a.m. Eastern Daylight Time weather conditions across north-central Kentucky. At Frankfort. And the pressure was 30.03 inches and steady. At Lexington, it was clear. The temperature was 47 degrees, the dew point 43, and the relative humidity 86%. The wind was southeast at 6 miles an hour. The pressure was 30.03 inches and falling. At Louisville, it was clear. The temperature was 58 degrees, the dew point 48, and the relative humidity 69%. The wind was calm. The pressure was 30.02 inches and steady. At Frankfort, and the pressure was 30.03 inches and steady. Elsewhere around the region, it was clear, with a temperature of 55 at Indianapolis, 51 at Jasper, Indiana, 49 at Wilmington, Ohio, 56 at Jackson, and 54 at Bowling Green. Now for the official National Weather Service forecast for Frankfort and surrounding communities. Tonight, clear. Lows in the upper 40s. Southeast winds up to 5 miles an hour. Wednesday, sunny. Highs in the lower 80s. Southwest winds up to 10 miles an hour. Wednesday night, mostly clear. Lows in the mid-50s. Southwest winds up to 10 miles an hour. Thursday, sunny. Highs in the lower 80s. West winds up to 10 miles an hour. Thursday night, clear. Lows in the upper 40s. North winds up to 10 miles an hour. And now the extended forecast for the radio listening area. Friday and Friday night, mostly clear. Highs in the upper 70s. Lows in the lower 50s. Saturday and Saturday night, partly cloudy. A 50% chance of rain showers. Highs in the mid-80s. Lows in the mid-50s. Sunday and Sunday night, not as warm. Rain showers likely and chance of thunderstorms. Highs in the mid-70s. Lows in the upper 50s. Chance of precipitation 70%. Columbus Day and Monday night, mostly cloudy. A 20% chance of rain showers. Highs in the mid-70s. Lows in the mid-50s. Tuesday and Tuesday night, partly cloudy. A 20% chance of rain showers. Highs in the upper 70s. Lows in the mid-50s. 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

The current time is 1:43 a.m. Eastern Daylight Time. 1 a.m. Eastern Daylight Time weather conditions across north-central Kentucky at Frankfort. And the pressure was 30.03 inches and steady. At Lexington, it was clear. The temperature was 47 degrees, the dew point 43, and the relative humidity 86%. The wind was southeast at 6 miles an hour. The pressure was 30.03 inches and falling. At Louisville, it was clear. The temperature was 58 degrees, the dew point 48, and the relative humidity 69%. The wind was calm. The pressure was 30.02 inches and steady. At Frankfort, and the pressure was 30.03 inches and steady. Elsewhere around the region, it was clear, with a temperature of 55 at Indianapolis, 51 at Jasper, Indiana, 49 at Wilmington, Ohio, 56 at Jackson, and 54 at Bowling Green. Now for the official National Weather Service forecast for Frankfort and surrounding communities. Tonight, clear. Lows in the upper 40s. Southeast winds up to 5 miles an hour. Wednesday, sunny. Highs in the lower 80s. Southwest winds up to 10 miles an hour. Wednesday night, mostly clear. Lows in the mid-50s. Southwest winds up to 10 miles an hour. Thursday, sunny. Highs in the lower 80s. West winds up to 10 miles an hour. Thursday night, clear. Lows in the upper 40s. North winds up to 10 miles an hour. And now the extended forecast for the radio listening area. Friday and Friday night, mostly clear. Highs in the upper 70s. Lows in the lower 50s. Saturday and Saturday night, partly cloudy. A 50% chance of rain showers. Highs in the mid-80s. Lows in the mid-50s. Sunday and Sunday night, not as warm. Rain showers likely and chance of thunderstorms. Highs in the mid-70s. Lows in the upper 50s. Chance of precipitation 70%. Columbus Day and Monday night, mostly cloudy. A 20% chance of rain showers. Highs in the mid-70s. Lows in the mid-50s. Tuesday and Tuesday night, partly cloudy. A 20% chance of rain showers. Highs in the upper 70s. Lows in the mid-50s. 1 a.m. Eastern Daylight Time weather conditions across north-central Kentucky. At Frankfort. And the pressure was 30.03 inches and steady. At Lexington, it was clear. The temperature was 47 degrees, the dew point 43, and the relative humidity 86%. The wind was southeast at 6 miles an hour. The pressure was 30.03 inches and falling. At Louisville, it was clear. The temperature was 58 degrees, the dew point 48, and the relative humidity 69%. The wind was calm. The pressure was 30.02 inches and steady. At Frankfort, and the pressure was 30.03 inches and steady. Elsewhere around the region, it was clear, with a temperature of 55 at Indianapolis, 51 at Jasper, Indiana, 49 at Wilmington, Ohio, 56 at Jackson, and 54 at Bowling Green. The current time is 1:47 a.m. Eastern Daylight Time. Now for the official National Weather Service forecast for Frankfort and surrounding communities. Tonight, clear. Lows in the upper 40s. Southeast winds up to 5 miles an hour. Wednesday, sunny. Highs in the lower 80s. Southwest winds up to 10 miles an hour. Wednesday night, mostly clear. Lows in the mid-50s. Southwest winds up to 10 miles an hour. Thursday, sunny. Highs in the lower 80s. West winds up to 10 miles an hour. Thursday night, clear. Lows in the upper 40s. North winds up to 10 miles an hour.

hour. And now the extended forecast for the radio listening area. Friday and Friday night, mostly clear. Highs in the upper 70s. Lows in the lower 50s. Saturday and Saturday night, partly cloudy. A 50% chance of rain showers. Highs in the mid-80s. Lows in the mid-50s. Sunday and Sunday night, not as warm. Rain showers likely and chance of thunderstorms. Highs in the mid-70s. Lows in the upper 50s. Chance of precipitation 70%. Columbus Day and Monday night, mostly cloudy. A 20% chance of rain showers. Highs in the mid-70s. Lows in the mid-50s. Tuesday and Tuesday night, partly cloudy. A 20% chance of rain showers. Highs in the upper 70s. Lows in the mid-50s. 1 a.m. Eastern Daylight Time weather conditions across north-central Kentucky. At Frankfort. And the pressure was 30.03 inches and steady. At Lexington, it was clear. The temperature was 47 degrees, the dew point 43, and the relative humidity 86%. The wind was southeast at 6 miles an hour. The pressure was 30.03 inches and falling. At Louisville, it was clear. The temperature was 58 degrees, the dew point 48, and the relative humidity 69%. The wind was calm. The pressure was 30.02 inches and steady. At Frankfort, and the pressure was 30.03 inches and steady. Elsewhere around the region, it was clear, with a temperature of 55 at Indianapolis, 51 at Jasper, Indiana, 49 at Wilmington, Ohio, 56 at Jackson, and 54 at Bowling Green. Now for the official National Weather Service forecast for Frankfort and surrounding communities. Tonight, clear. Lows in the upper 40s. Southeast winds up to 5 miles an hour. Wednesday, sunny. Highs in the lower 80s. Southwest winds up to 10 miles an hour. Wednesday night, mostly clear. Lows in the mid-50s. Southwest winds up to 10 miles an hour. Thursday, sunny. Highs in the lower 80s. West winds up to 10 miles an hour. Thursday night, clear. Lows in the upper 40s. North winds up to 10 miles an hour. And now the extended forecast for the radio listening area. Friday and Friday night, mostly clear. Highs in the upper 70s. Lows in the lower 50s. Saturday and Saturday night, partly cloudy. A 50% chance of rain showers. Highs in the mid-80s. Lows in the mid-50s. Sunday and Sunday night, not as warm. Rain showers likely and chance of thunderstorms. Highs in the mid-70s. Lows in the upper 50s. Chance of precipitation 70%. Columbus Day and Monday night, mostly cloudy. A 20% chance of rain showers. Highs in the mid-70s. Lows in the mid-50s. Tuesday and Tuesday night, partly cloudy. A 20% chance of rain showers. Highs in the upper 70s. Lows in the mid-50s. The current time is 1:52 a.m. Eastern Daylight Time. 1 a.m. Eastern Daylight Time weather conditions across north-central Kentucky. At Frankfort. And the pressure was 30.03 inches and steady. At Lexington, it was clear. The temperature was 47 degrees, the dew point 43, and the relative humidity 86%. The wind was southeast at 6 miles an hour. The pressure was 30.03 inches and falling. At Louisville, it was clear. The temperature was 58 degrees, the dew point 48, and the relative humidity 69%. The wind was calm. The pressure was 30.02 inches and steady. At Frankfort, and the pressure was 30.03 inches and steady. Elsewhere around the region, it was clear,
with a temperature of 55 at Indianapolis, 51 at Jasper, Indiana, 49 at Wilmington, Ohio, 56 at Jackson, and 54 at Bowling Green. Now for the official National Weather Service forecast for Frankfort and surrounding communities. Tonight, clear. Lows in the upper 40s. Southeast winds up to 5 miles an hour. Wednesday, sunny. Highs in the lower 80s. Southwest winds up to 10 miles an hour. Wednesday night, mostly clear. Lows in the mid-50s. Southwest winds up to 10 miles an hour. Thursday, sunny. Highs in the lower 80s. West winds up to 10 miles an hour. Thursday night, clear. Lows in the upper 40s. North winds up to 10 miles an hour. And now the extended forecast for the radio listening area. Friday and Friday night, mostly clear. Highs in the upper 70s. Lows in the lower 50s. Saturday and Saturday night, partly cloudy. A 50% chance of rain showers. Highs in the mid-80s. Lows in the mid-50s. Sunday and Sunday night, not as warm. Rain showers likely and chance of thunderstorms. Highs in the mid-70s. Lows in the upper 50s. Chance of precipitation 70%. Columbus Day and Monday night, mostly cloudy. A 20% chance of rain showers. Highs in the mid-70s. Lows in the mid-50s. Tuesday and Tuesday night, partly cloudy. A 20% chance of rain showers. Highs in the upper 70s. Lows in the mid-50s. 1 a.m. Eastern Daylight Time weather conditions across north-central Kentucky. At Frankfort. And the pressure was 30.03 inches and steady. At Lexington, it was clear. The temperature was 47 degrees, the dew point 43, and the relative humidity 86%. The wind was southeast at 6 miles an hour. The pressure was 30.03 inches and falling. At Louisville, it was clear. The temperature was 58 degrees, the dew point 48, and the relative humidity 69%. The wind was calm. The pressure was 30.02 inches and steady. At Frankfort, and the pressure was 30.03 inches and steady. Elsewhere around the region, it was clear, with a temperature of 55 at Indianapolis, 51 at Jasper, Indiana, 49 at Wilmington, Ohio, 56 at Jackson, and 54 at Bowling Green. Now for the official National Weather Service forecast for Frankfort and surrounding communities. Tonight, clear. Lows in the upper 40s. Southeast winds up to 5 miles an hour. Wednesday, sunny. Highs in the lower 80s. Southwest winds up to 10 miles an hour. Wednesday night, mostly clear. Lows in the mid-50s. Southwest winds up to 10 miles an hour. Thursday, sunny. Highs in the lower 80s. West winds up to 10 miles an hour. Thursday night, clear. Lows in the upper 40s. North winds up to 10 miles an hour. And now the extended forecast for the radio listening area. Friday and Friday night, mostly clear. Highs in the upper 70s. Lows in the lower 50s. Saturday and Saturday night, partly cloudy. A 50% chance of rain showers. Highs in the mid-80s. Lows in the mid-50s. Sunday and Sunday night, not as warm. Rain showers likely and chance of thunderstorms. Highs in the mid-70s. Lows in the upper 50s. Chance of precipitation 70%. Columbus Day and Monday night, mostly cloudy. A 20% chance of rain showers. Highs in the mid-70s. Lows in the mid-50s. Tuesday and Tuesday night, partly cloudy. A 20% chance of rain showers. Highs in the upper 70s. Lows in the mid-50s.
the current time.

1:58 a.m. Eastern Daylight Time. 1 a.m. Eastern Daylight Time weather conditions across north central Kentucky at Frankfort, and the pressure was 30.03 inches and steady. At Lexington, it was clear. The temperature was 47 degrees, the dew point 43, and the relative humidity 86%. The wind was southeast at 6 miles an hour. The pressure was 30.03 inches and falling. At Louisville, it was clear. The temperature was 58 degrees, the dew point 48, and the relative humidity 69%. The wind was calm. The pressure was 30.02 inches and steady. At Frankfort, and the pressure was 30.03 inches and steady. Elsewhere around the region, it was clear, with a temperature of 55 at Indianapolis, 51 at Jasper, Indiana, 49 at Wilmington, Ohio, 56 at Jackson, and 54 at Bowling Green. Now for the official National Weather Service forecast for Frankfort and surrounding communities. Tonight, clear. Lows in the upper 40s. Southeast winds up to 5 miles an hour. Wednesday, sunny. Highs in the lower 80s. Southwest winds up to 10 miles an hour. Wednesday night, mostly clear. Lows in the mid-50s. Southwest winds up to 10 miles an hour. Thursday, sunny. Highs in the lower 80s. West winds up to 10 miles an hour. Thursday night, clear. Lows in the upper 40s. North winds up to 10 miles an hour. And now the extended forecast for the radio listening area. Friday and Friday night, mostly clear. Highs in the upper 70s. Lows in the lower 50s. Saturday and Saturday night, partly cloudy. A 50% chance of rain showers. Highs in the mid-80s. Lows in the mid-50s. Sunday and Sunday night, not as warm. Rain showers likely and chance of thunderstorms. Highs in the mid-70s. Lows in the upper 50s. Chance of precipitation 70%. Columbus Day and Monday night, mostly cloudy. A 20% chance of rain showers. Highs in the mid-70s. Lows in the mid-50s. Tuesday and Tuesday night, partly cloudy. A 20% chance of rain showers. Highs in the upper 70s. Lows in the mid-50s. 1 a.m. Eastern Daylight Time weather conditions across north central Kentucky. At Frankfort. And the pressure was 30.03 inches and steady. At Lexington, it was clear. The temperature was 47 degrees, the dew point 43, and the relative humidity 86%. The wind was southeast at 6 miles an hour. The pressure was 30.03 inches and falling. At Louisville, it was clear. The temperature was 58 degrees, the dew point 48, and the relative humidity 69%. The wind was calm. The pressure was 30.02 inches and steady. At Frankfort, and the pressure was 30.03 inches and steady. Elsewhere around the region, it was clear, with a temperature of 55 at Indianapolis, 51 at Jasper, Indiana, 49 at Wilmington, Ohio, 56 at Jackson, and 54 at Bowling Green. The current time is 2:02 a.m. Eastern Daylight Time. Now for the official National Weather Service forecast for Frankfort and surrounding communities. Tonight, clear. Lows in the upper 40s. Southeast winds up to 5 miles an hour. Wednesday, sunny. Highs in the lower 80s. Southwest winds up to 10 miles an hour. Wednesday night, mostly clear. Lows in the mid-50s. Southwest winds up to 10 miles an hour. Thursday, sunny. Highs in the lower 80s. West winds up to 10 miles an hour. Thursday night, clear. Lows in the upper 40s. North winds up to 10 miles an hour.

now the extended forecast for the radio listening area. Friday and Friday night, mostly clear. Highs in the upper 70s. Lows in the lower 50s. Saturday and Saturday night, partly cloudy. A 50% chance of rain showers. Highs in the mid-80s. Lows in the mid-50s. Sunday and Sunday night, not as warm. Rain showers likely and chance of thunderstorms. Highs in the mid-70s. Lows in the upper 50s. Chance of precipitation 70%. Columbus Day and Monday night, mostly cloudy. A 20% chance of rain showers. Highs in the mid-70s. Lows in the mid-50s. Tuesday and Tuesday night, partly cloudy. A 20% chance of rain showers. Highs in the upper 70s. Lows in the mid-50s. 2 a.m. Eastern Daylight Time weather conditions across north-central Kentucky. At Frankfort. And the pressure was 30.02 inches and falling. At Lexington, it was partly cloudy. The temperature was 49 degrees, the dew point 43, and the relative humidity 80%. The wind was calm. The pressure was 30.03 inches and steady. At Louisville, it was clear. The temperature was 55 degrees, the dew point 48, and the relative humidity 77%. The wind was calm. The pressure was 30.01 inches and falling. At Frankfort, and the pressure was 30.02 inches and falling. Elsewhere around the region, it was clear, with a temperature of 53 at Covington, 53 at Indianapolis, and 50 at Jasper, Indiana. Under clear skies, Wilmington, Ohio reported 47, Jackson reported 54, and Bowling Green reported 53. Now for the official National Weather Service forecast for Frankfort and surrounding communities. Tonight, clear. Lows in the upper 40s. Southeast winds up to 5 miles an hour. Wednesday, sunny. Highs in the lower 80s. Southwest winds up to 10 miles an hour. Wednesday night, mostly clear. Lows in the mid-50s. Southwest winds up to 10 miles an hour. Thursday, sunny. Highs in the lower 80s. West winds up to 10 miles an hour. Thursday night, clear. Lows in the upper 40s. North winds up to 10 miles an hour. And now the extended forecast for the radio listening area. Friday and Friday night, mostly clear. Highs in the upper 70s. Lows in the lower 50s. Saturday and Saturday night, partly cloudy. A 50% chance of rain showers. Highs in the mid-80s. Lows in the mid-50s. Sunday and Sunday night, not as warm. Rain showers likely and chance of thunderstorms. Highs in the mid-70s. Lows in the upper 50s. Chance of precipitation 70%. Columbus Day and Monday night, mostly cloudy. A 20% chance of rain showers. Highs in the mid-70s. Lows in the mid-50s. Tuesday and Tuesday night, partly cloudy. A 20% chance of rain showers. Highs in the upper 70s. Lows in the mid-50s. The current time is 2:07 a.m. Eastern Daylight Time. 2 a.m. Eastern Daylight Time weather conditions across north-central Kentucky. At Frankfort. And the pressure was 30.02 inches and falling. At Lexington, it was partly cloudy. The temperature was 49 degrees, the dew point 43, and the relative humidity 80%. The wind was calm. The pressure was 30.03 inches and steady. At Louisville, it was clear. The temperature was 55 degrees, the dew point 48, and the relative humidity 77%. The wind was calm. The pressure was 30.01 inches and falling. At Frankfort, and the pressure was 30.02 inches and falling. Elsewhere around the region,

clear, with a temperature of 53 at Covington, 53 at Indianapolis, and 50 at Jasper, Indiana. Under clear skies, Wilmington, Ohio reported 47, Jackson reported 54, and Bowling Green reported 53. Now for the official National Weather Service forecast for Frankfort and surrounding communities. Tonight, clear. Lows in the upper 40s. Southeast winds up to 5 miles an hour. Wednesday, sunny. Highs in the lower 80s. Southwest winds up to 10 miles an hour. Wednesday night, mostly clear. Lows in the mid-50s. Southwest winds up to 10 miles an hour. Thursday, sunny. Highs in the lower 80s. West winds up to 10 miles an hour. Thursday night, clear. Lows in the upper 40s. North winds up to 10 miles an hour. And now the extended forecast for the radio listening area. Friday and Friday night, mostly clear. Highs in the upper 70s. Lows in the lower 50s. Saturday and Saturday night, partly cloudy. A 50% chance of rain showers. Highs in the mid-80s. Lows in the mid-50s. Sunday and Sunday night, not as warm. Rain showers likely and chance of thunderstorms. Highs in the mid-70s. Lows in the upper 50s. Chance of precipitation 70%. Columbus Day and Monday night, mostly cloudy. A 20% chance of rain showers. Highs in the mid-70s. Lows in the mid-50s. Tuesday and Tuesday night, partly cloudy. A 20% chance of rain showers. Highs in the upper 70s. Lows in the mid-50s. 2 a.m. Eastern Daylight Time weather conditions across north-central Kentucky. At Frankfort. And the pressure was 30.02 inches and falling. At Lexington, it was partly cloudy. The temperature was 49 degrees, the dew point 43, and the relative humidity 80%. The wind was calm. The pressure was 30.03 inches and steady. At Louisville, it was clear. The temperature was 55 degrees, the dew point 48, and the relative humidity 77%. The wind was calm. The pressure was 30.01 inches and falling. At Frankfort, and the pressure was 30.02 inches and falling. Elsewhere around the region, it was clear, with a temperature of 53 at Covington, 53 at Indianapolis, and 50 at Jasper, Indiana. Under clear skies, Wilmington, Ohio reported 47, Jackson reported 54, and Bowling Green reported 53. Now for the official National Weather Service forecast for Frankfort and surrounding communities. Tonight, clear. Lows in the upper 40s. Southeast winds up to 5 miles an hour. Wednesday, sunny. Highs in the lower 80s. Southwest winds up to 10 miles an hour. Wednesday night, mostly clear. Lows in the mid-50s. Southwest winds up to 10 miles an hour. Thursday, sunny. Highs in the lower 80s. West winds up to 10 miles an hour. Thursday night, clear. Lows in the upper 40s. North winds up to 10 miles an hour. And now the extended forecast for the radio listening area. Friday and Friday night, mostly clear. Highs in the upper 70s. Lows in the lower 50s. Saturday and Saturday night, partly cloudy. A 50% chance of rain showers. Highs in the mid-80s. Lows in the mid-50s. Sunday and Sunday night, not as warm. Rain showers likely and chance of thunderstorms. Highs in the mid-70s. Lows in the upper 50s. Chance of precipitation 70%. Columbus Day and Monday night, mostly cloudy. A 20% chance of rain showers. Highs in the mid-70s. Lows in the mid-50s. Tuesday and Tuesday night, partly cloudy.

20% chance of rain showers. Highs in the upper 70s. Lows in the mid-50s. 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The current time is 2:14 a.m. Eastern Daylight Time. 2 a.m. Eastern Daylight Time weather conditions across north central Kentucky. At Frankfort. And the pressure was 30.02 inches and falling. At Lexington, it was partly cloudy. The temperature was 49 degrees, the dew point 43, and the relative humidity 80%. The wind was calm. The pressure was 30.03 inches and steady. At Louisville, it was clear. The temperature was 55 degrees, the dew point 48, and the relative humidity 77%. The wind was calm. The pressure was 30.01 inches and falling. At Frankfort, and the pressure was 30.02 inches and falling. Elsewhere around the region, it was clear, with a temperature of 53 at Covington, 53 at Indianapolis, and 50 at Jasper, Indiana. Under clear skies, Wilmington, Ohio reported 47, Jackson reported 54, and Bowling Green reported 53. Now for the official National Weather Service forecast for Frankfort and surrounding communities. Tonight, clear. Lows in the upper 40s. Southeast winds up to 5 miles an hour. Wednesday, sunny. Highs in the lower 80s. Southwest winds up to 10 miles an hour. Wednesday night, mostly clear. Lows in the mid-50s. Southwest winds up to 10 miles an hour. Thursday, sunny. Highs in the lower 80s. West winds up to 10 miles an hour. Thursday night, clear. Lows in the upper 40s. North winds up to 10 miles an hour. And now the extended forecast for the radio listening area. Friday and Friday night, mostly clear. Highs in the upper 70s. Lows in the lower 50s. Saturday and Saturday night, partly cloudy. A 50% chance of rain showers. Highs in the mid-80s. Lows in the mid-50s. Sunday and Sunday night, not as warm. Rain showers likely and chance of thunderstorms. Highs in the mid-70s. Lows in the upper 50s. Chance of precipitation 70%. Columbus Day and Monday night, mostly cloudy. A 20% chance of rain showers. Highs in the mid-70s. Lows in the mid-50s. Tuesday and Tuesday night, partly cloudy. A 20% chance of rain showers. Highs in the upper 70s. Lows in the mid-50s. The current time is 2:17 a.m. Eastern Daylight Time. 2 a.m. Eastern Daylight Time weather conditions across north-central Kentucky. At Frankfort. And the pressure was 30.02 inches and falling. At Lexington, it was partly cloudy. The temperature was 49 degrees, the dew point 43, and the relative humidity 80%. The wind was calm. The pressure was 30.03 inches and steady. At Louisville, it was clear. The temperature was 55 degrees, the dew point 48, and the relative humidity 77%. The wind was calm. The pressure was 30.01 inches and falling. At Frankfort, and the pressure was 30.02 inches and falling. Elsewhere around the region, it was clear, with a temperature of 53 at Covington, 53 at Indianapolis, and 50 at Jasper, Indiana. Under clear skies, Wilmington, Ohio reported 47, Jackson reported 54, and Bowling Green reported 53. Now for the official National Weather Service forecast for Frankfort and surrounding communities. Tonight, clear. Lows in the upper 40s.
southeast winds up to 5 miles an hour. Wednesday, sunny. Highs in the lower 80s. Southwest winds up to 10 miles an hour. Wednesday night, mostly clear. Lows in the mid-50s. Southwest winds up to 10 miles an hour. Thursday, sunny. Highs in the lower 80s. West winds up to 10 miles an hour. Thursday night, clear. Lows in the upper 40s. North winds up to 10 miles an hour. And now the extended forecast for the radio listening area. Friday and Friday night, mostly clear. Highs in the upper 70s. Lows in the lower 50s. Saturday and Saturday night, partly cloudy. A 50% chance of rain showers. Highs in the mid-80s. Lows in the mid-50s. Sunday and Sunday night, not as warm. Rain showers likely and chance of thunderstorms. Highs in the mid-70s. Lows in the upper 50s. Chance of precipitation 70%. Columbus Day and Monday night, mostly cloudy. A 20% chance of rain showers. Highs in the mid-70s. Lows in the mid-50s. Tuesday and Tuesday night, partly cloudy. A 20% chance of rain showers. Highs in the upper 70s. Lows in the mid-50s. 2 a.m. Eastern Daylight Time weather conditions across north central Kentucky. At Frankfort. And the pressure was 30.02 inches and falling. At Lexington, it was partly cloudy. The temperature was 49 degrees, the dew point 43, and the relative humidity 80%. The wind was calm. The pressure was 30.03 inches and steady. At Louisville, it was clear. The temperature was 55 degrees, the dew point 48, and the relative humidity 77%. The wind was calm. The pressure was 30.01 inches and falling. At Frankfort, and the pressure was 30.02 inches and falling. Elsewhere around the region, it was clear, with a temperature of 53 at Covington, 53 at Indianapolis, and 50 at Jasper, Indiana. Under clear skies, Wilmington, Ohio reported 47, Jackson reported 54, and Bowling Green reported 53. Now for the official National Weather Service forecast for Frankfort and surrounding communities. Tonight, clear. Lows in the upper 40s. Southeast winds up to 5 miles an hour. Wednesday, sunny. Highs in the lower 80s. Southwest winds up to 10 miles an hour. Wednesday night, mostly clear. Lows in the mid-50s. Southwest winds up to 10 miles an hour. Thursday, sunny. Highs in the lower 80s. West winds up to 10 miles an hour. Thursday night, clear. Lows in the upper 40s. North winds up to 10 miles an hour. And now the extended forecast for the radio listening area. Friday and Friday night, mostly clear. Highs in the upper 70s. Lows in the lower 50s. Saturday and Saturday night, partly cloudy. A 50% chance of rain showers. Highs in the mid-80s. Lows in the mid-50s. Sunday and Sunday night, not as warm. Rain showers likely and chance of thunderstorms. Highs in the mid-70s. Lows in the upper 50s. Chance of precipitation 70%. Columbus Day and Monday night, mostly cloudy. A 20% chance of rain showers. Highs in the mid-70s. Lows in the mid-50s. Tuesday and Tuesday night, partly cloudy. A 20% chance of rain showers. Highs in the upper 70s. Lows in the mid-50s. The current time is 2:23 a.m. Eastern Daylight Time. 2 a.m. Eastern Daylight Time weather conditions across north central Kentucky. At Frankfort. And the pressure was 30.02 inches and falling. At Lexington, it was partly cloudy.

temperature was 49 degrees, the dew point 43, and the relative humidity 80%. The wind was calm. The pressure was 30.03 inches and steady. At Louisville, it was clear. The temperature was 55 degrees, the dew point 48, and the relative humidity 77%. The wind was calm. The pressure was 30.01 inches and falling. At Frankfurt, and the pressure was 30.02 inches and falling. Elsewhere around the region, it was clear, with a temperature of 53 at Covington, 53 at Indianapolis, and 50 at Jasper, Indiana. Under clear skies, Wilmington, Ohio reported 47, Jackson reported 54, and Bowling Green reported 53. Now for the official National Weather Service forecast for Frankfurt and surrounding communities. Tonight, clear. Lows in the upper 40s. Southeast winds up to 5 miles an hour. Wednesday, sunny. Highs in the lower 80s. Southwest winds up to 10 miles an hour. Wednesday night, mostly clear. Lows in the mid-50s. Southwest winds up to 10 miles an hour. Thursday, sunny. Highs in the lower 80s. West winds up to 10 miles an hour. Thursday night, clear. Lows in the upper 40s. North winds up to 10 miles an hour. And now the extended forecast for the radio listening area. Friday and Friday night, mostly clear. Highs in the upper 70s. Lows in the lower 50s. Saturday and Saturday night, partly cloudy. A 50% chance of rain showers. Highs in the mid-80s. Lows in the mid-50s. Sunday and Sunday night, not as warm. Rain showers likely and chance of thunderstorms. Highs in the mid-70s. Lows in the upper 50s. Chance of precipitation 70%. Columbus Day and Monday night, mostly cloudy. A 20% chance of rain showers. Highs in the mid-70s. Lows in the mid-50s. Tuesday and Tuesday night, partly cloudy. A 20% chance of rain showers. Highs in the upper 70s. Lows in the mid-50s. 2 a.m. Eastern Daylight Time weather conditions across north-central Kentucky. At Frankfort. And the pressure was 30.02 inches and falling. At Lexington, it was partly cloudy. The temperature was 49 degrees, the dew point 43, and the relative humidity 80%. The wind was calm. The pressure was 30.03 inches and steady. At Louisville, it was clear. The temperature was 55 degrees, the dew point 48, and the relative humidity 77%. The wind was calm. The pressure was 30.01 inches and falling. At Frankfort, and the pressure was 30.02 inches and falling. Elsewhere around the region, it was clear, with a temperature of 53 at Covington, 53 at Indianapolis, and 50 at Jasper, Indiana. Under clear skies, Wilmington, Ohio reported 47, Jackson reported 54, and Bowling Green reported 53. The current time is 2:27 a.m. Eastern Daylight Time. Now for the official National Weather Service forecast for Frankfurt and surrounding communities. Tonight, clear. Lows in the upper 40s. Southeast winds up to 5 miles an hour. Wednesday, sunny. Highs in the lower 80s. Southwest winds up to 10 miles an hour. Wednesday night, mostly clear. Lows in the mid-50s. Southwest winds up to 10 miles an hour. Thursday, sunny. Highs in the lower 80s. West winds up to 10 miles an hour. Thursday night, clear. Lows in the upper 40s. North winds up to 10 miles an hour. And now the extended forecast for the radio listening area. Friday and Friday night, mostly clear. Highs in the upper 70s. Lows in the lower 50s.

Saturday and Saturday night, partly cloudy. A 50% chance of rain showers. Highs in the mid-80s. Lows in the mid-50s. Sunday and Sunday night, not as warm. Rain showers likely and chance of thunderstorms. Highs in the mid-70s. Lows in the upper 50s. Chance of precipitation 70%. Columbus Day and Monday night, mostly cloudy. A 20% chance of rain showers. Highs in the mid-70s. Lows in the mid-50s. Tuesday and Tuesday night, partly cloudy. A 20% chance of rain showers. Highs in the upper 70s. Lows in the mid-50s. 2 a.m. Eastern Daylight Time weather conditions across north-central Kentucky. At Frankfort. And the pressure was 30.02 inches and falling. At Lexington, it was partly cloudy. The temperature was 49 degrees, the dew point 43, and the relative humidity 80%. The wind was calm. The pressure was 30.03 inches and steady. At Louisville, it was clear. The temperature was 55 degrees, the dew point 48, and the relative humidity 77%. The wind was calm. The pressure was 30.01 inches and falling. At Frankfort, and the pressure was 30.02 inches and falling. Elsewhere around the region, it was clear, with a temperature of 53 at Covington, 53 at Indianapolis, and 50 at Jasper, Indiana. Under clear skies, Wilmington, Ohio reported 47, Jackson reported 54, and Bowling Green reported 53. Now for the official National Weather Service forecast for Frankfort and surrounding communities. Tonight, clear. Lows in the upper 40s. Southeast winds up to 5 miles an hour. Wednesday, sunny. Highs in the lower 80s. Southwest winds up to 10 miles an hour. Wednesday night, mostly clear. Lows in the mid-50s. Southwest winds up to 10 miles an hour. Thursday, sunny. Highs in the lower 80s. West winds up to 10 miles an hour. Thursday night, clear. Lows in the upper 40s. North winds up to 10 miles an hour. And now the extended forecast for the radio listening area. Friday and Friday night, mostly clear. Highs in the upper 70s. Lows in the lower 50s. Saturday and Saturday night, partly cloudy. A 50% chance of rain showers. Highs in the mid-80s. Lows in the mid-50s. Sunday and Sunday night, not as warm. Rain showers likely and chance of thunderstorms. Highs in the mid-70s. Lows in the upper 50s. Chance of precipitation 70%. Columbus Day and Monday night, mostly cloudy. A 20% chance of rain showers. Highs in the mid-70s. Lows in the mid-50s. Tuesday and Tuesday night, partly cloudy. A 20% chance of rain showers. Highs in the upper 70s. Lows in the mid-50s. The current time is 2:32 a.m. Eastern Daylight Time. 2 a.m. Eastern Daylight Time weather conditions across north-central Kentucky. At Frankfort. And the pressure was 30.02 inches and falling. At Lexington, it was partly cloudy. The temperature was 49 degrees, the dew point 43, and the relative humidity 80%. The wind was calm. The pressure was 30.03 inches and steady. At Louisville, it was clear. The temperature was 55 degrees, the dew point 48, and the relative humidity 77%. The wind was calm. The pressure was 30.01 inches and falling. At Frankfort, the relative humidity 77%. The wind was calm. The pressure was 30.01 inches and falling. At Frankfort, and the pressure was 30.02 inches and falling. Elsewhere around the region, it was clear, with a temperature of 50.

the lower 80s. West winds up to 10 miles an hour. Thursday night, clear. Lows in the upper 40s. North winds up to 10 miles an hour. And now the extended forecast for the radio listening area. Friday and Friday night, mostly clear. Highs in the upper 70s. Lows in the lower 50s. Saturday and Saturday night, partly cloudy. A 50% chance of rain showers. Highs in the mid-80s. Lows in the mid-50s. Sunday and Sunday night, not as warm. Rain showers likely and chance of thunderstorms. Highs in the mid-70s. Lows in the upper 50s. Chance of precipitation 70%. Columbus Day and Monday night, mostly cloudy. A 20% chance of rain showers. Highs in the mid-70s. Lows in the mid-50s. Tuesday and Tuesday night, partly cloudy. A 20% chance of rain showers. Highs in the upper 70s. Lows in the mid-50s. 2 a.m. Eastern Daylight Time weather conditions across north-central Kentucky. At Frankfort. And the pressure was 30.02 inches and falling. At Lexington, it was partly cloudy. The temperature was 49 degrees, the dew point 43, and the relative humidity 80%. The wind was calm. The pressure was 30.03 inches and steady. At Louisville, it was clear. The temperature was 55 degrees, the dew point 48, and the relative humidity 77%. The wind was calm. The pressure was 30.01 inches and falling. At Frankfort, and the pressure was 30.02 inches and falling. Elsewhere around the region, it was clear, with a temperature of 53 at Covington, 53 at Indianapolis, and 50 at Jasper, Indiana. Under clear skies, Wilmington, Ohio reported 47, Jackson reported 54, and Bowling Green reported 53. Now for the official National Weather Service forecast for Frankfort and surrounding communities. Tonight, clear. Lows in the upper 40s. Southeast winds up to 5 miles an hour. Wednesday, sunny. Highs in the lower 80s. Southwest winds up to 10 miles an hour. Wednesday night, mostly clear. Lows in the mid-50s. Southwest winds up to 10 miles an hour. Thursday, sunny. Highs in the lower 80s. West winds up to 10 miles an hour. Thursday night, clear. Lows in the upper 40s. North winds up to 10 miles an hour. And now the extended forecast for the radio listening area. Friday and Friday night, mostly clear. Highs in the upper 70s. Lows in the lower 50s. Saturday and Saturday night, partly cloudy. A 50% chance of rain showers. Highs in the mid-80s. Lows in the mid-50s. Sunday and Sunday night, not as warm. Rain showers likely and chance of thunderstorms. Highs in the mid-70s. Lows in the upper 50s. Chance of precipitation 70%. Columbus Day and Monday night, mostly cloudy. A 20% chance of rain showers. Highs in the mid-70s. Lows in the mid-50s. Tuesday and Tuesday night, partly cloudy. A 20% chance of rain showers. Highs in the upper 70s. Lows in the mid-50s. The current time is 2:38 a.m. Eastern Daylight Time. 2 a.m. Eastern Daylight Time weather conditions across north-central Kentucky. At Frankfort. And the pressure was 30.02 inches and falling. At Lexington, it was partly cloudy. The temperature was 49 degrees, the dew point 43, and the relative humidity 80%. The wind was calm. The pressure was 30.03 inches and steady. At Louisville, it was clear. The temperature was 55 degrees, the dew point 48, and the relative humidity 77%.

was calm. The pressure was 30.01 inches and falling at Frankfurt. And the pressure was 30.02 inches and falling. Elsewhere around the region, it was clear, with a temperature of 53 at Covington, 53 at Indianapolis, and 50 at Jasper, Indiana. Under clear skies, Wilmington, Ohio reported 47, Jackson reported 54, and Bowling Green reported 53. Now for the official National Weather Service forecast for Frankfurt and surrounding communities. Tonight, clear. Lows in the upper 40s. Southeast winds up to 5 miles an hour. Wednesday, sunny. Highs in the lower 80s. Southwest winds up to 10 miles an hour. Wednesday night, mostly clear. Lows in the mid-50s. Southwest winds up to 10 miles an hour. Thursday, sunny. Highs in the lower 80s. West winds up to 10 miles an hour. Thursday night, clear. Lows in the upper 40s. North winds up to 10 miles an hour. And now the extended forecast for the radio listening area. Friday and Friday night, mostly clear. Highs in the upper 70s. Lows in the lower 50s. Saturday and Saturday night, partly cloudy. A 50% chance of rain showers. Highs in the mid-80s. Lows in the mid-50s. Sunday and Sunday night, not as warm. Rain showers likely and chance of thunderstorms. Highs in the mid-70s. Lows in the upper 50s. Chance of precipitation 70%. Columbus Day and Monday night, mostly cloudy. A 20% chance of rain showers. Highs in the mid-70s. Lows in the mid-50s. Tuesday and Tuesday night, partly cloudy. A 20% chance of rain showers. Highs in the upper 70s. Lows in the mid-50s. 2 a.m. Eastern Daylight Time weather conditions across north-central Kentucky. At Frankfurt. And the pressure was 30.02 inches and falling. At Lexington, it was partly cloudy. The temperature was 49 degrees, the dew point 43, and the relative humidity 80%. The wind was calm. The pressure was 30.03 inches and steady. At Louisville, it was clear. The temperature was 55 degrees, the dew point 48, and the relative humidity 77%. The wind was calm. The pressure was 30.01 inches and falling. At Frankfurt. And the pressure was 30.02 inches and falling. Elsewhere around the region, it was clear, with a temperature of 53 at Covington, 53 at Indianapolis, and 50 at Jasper, Indiana. Under clear skies, Wilmington, Ohio reported 47, Jackson reported 54, and Bowling Green reported 53. 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The current time is 2:43 a.m. Eastern Daylight Time. Now for the official National Weather Service forecast for Frankfurt and surrounding communities. Tonight, clear. Lows in the upper 40s. Southeast winds up to 5 miles an hour. Wednesday, sunny. Highs in the lower 80s. Southwest winds up to 10 miles an hour. Wednesday night, mostly clear. Lows in the mid-50s. Southwest winds up to 10 miles an hour. Thursday, sunny. Highs in the lower 80s. West winds up to 10 miles an hour. Thursday night, clear. Lows in the upper 40s. North winds up to 10 miles an hour. And now the extended forecast for the radio listening area. Friday and Friday night, mostly clear. Highs in the upper 70s. Lows in the lower 50s. Saturday and Saturday night, partly

cloudy. A 50% chance of rain showers. Highs in the mid-80s. Lows in the mid-50s. Sunday and Sunday night, not as warm. Rain showers likely and chance of thunderstorms. Highs in the mid-70s. Lows in the upper 50s. Chance of precipitation 70%. Columbus Day and Monday night, mostly cloudy. A 20% chance of rain showers. Highs in the mid-70s. Lows in the mid-50s. Tuesday and Tuesday night, partly cloudy. A 20% chance of rain showers. Highs in the upper 70s. Lows in the mid-50s. 2 a.m. Eastern Daylight Time weather conditions across north-central Kentucky. At Frankfort. And the pressure was 30.02 inches and falling. At Lexington, it was partly cloudy. The temperature was 49 degrees, the dew point 43, and the relative humidity 80%. The wind was calm. The pressure was 30.03 inches and steady. At Louisville, it was clear. The temperature was 55 degrees, the dew point 48, and the relative humidity 77%. The wind was calm. The pressure was 30.01 inches and falling. At Frankfort, and the pressure was 30.02 inches and falling. Elsewhere around the region, it was clear, with a temperature of 53 at Covington, 53 at Indianapolis, and 50 at Jasper, Indiana. Under clear skies, Wilmington, Ohio reported 47, Jackson reported 54, and Bowling Green reported 53. Now for the official National Weather Service forecast for Frankfort and surrounding communities. Tonight, clear. Lows in the upper 40s. Southeast winds up to 5 miles an hour. Wednesday, sunny. Highs in the lower 80s. Southwest winds up to 10 miles an hour. Wednesday night, mostly clear. Lows in the mid-50s. Southwest winds up to 10 miles an hour. Thursday, sunny. Highs in the lower 80s. West winds up to 10 miles an hour. Thursday night, clear. Lows in the upper 40s. North winds up to 10 miles an hour. And now the extended forecast for the radio listening area. Friday and Friday night, mostly clear. Highs in the upper 70s. Lows in the lower 50s. Saturday and Saturday night, partly cloudy. A 50% chance of rain showers. Highs in the mid-80s. Lows in the mid-50s. Sunday and Sunday night, not as warm. Rain showers likely and chance of thunderstorms. Highs in the mid-70s. Lows in the upper 50s. Chance of precipitation 70%. Columbus Day and Monday night, mostly cloudy. A 20% chance of rain showers. Highs in the mid-70s. Lows in the mid-50s. Tuesday and Tuesday night, partly cloudy. A 20% chance of rain showers. Highs in the upper 70s. Lows in the mid-50s. The current time is 2:48 a.m. Eastern Daylight Time. 2 a.m. Eastern Daylight Time weather conditions across north-central Kentucky. At Frankfort. And the pressure was 30.02 inches and falling. At Lexington, it was partly cloudy. The temperature was 49 degrees, the dew point 43, and the relative humidity 80%. The wind was calm. The pressure was 30.03 inches and steady. At Louisville, it was clear. The temperature was 55 degrees, the dew point 48, and the relative humidity 77%. The wind was calm. The pressure was 30.01 inches and falling. At Frankfort, and the pressure was 30.02 inches and falling. Elsewhere around the region, it was clear, with a temperature of 53 at Covington, 53 at Indianapolis, and 50 at Jasper, Indiana. Under clear skies, Wilmington, Ohio reported 47, Jackson reported 54, and Bowling Green reported

53. Now for the official National Weather Service forecast for Frankfurt and surrounding communities. Tonight, clear. Lows in the upper 40s. Southeast winds up to 5 miles an hour. Wednesday, sunny. Highs in the lower 80s. Southwest winds up to 10 miles an hour. Wednesday night, mostly clear. Lows in the mid-50s. Southwest winds up to 10 miles an hour. Thursday, sunny. Highs in the lower 80s. West winds up to 10 miles an hour. Thursday night, clear. Lows in the upper 40s. North winds up to 10 miles an hour. And now the extended forecast for the radio listening area. Friday and Friday night, mostly clear. Highs in the upper 70s. Lows in the lower 50s. Saturday and Saturday night, partly cloudy. A 50% chance of rain showers. Highs in the mid-80s. Lows in the mid-50s. Sunday and Sunday night, not as warm. Rain showers likely and chance of thunderstorms. Highs in the mid-70s. Lows in the upper 50s. Chance of precipitation 70%. Columbus Day and Monday night, mostly cloudy. A 20% chance of rain showers. Highs in the mid-70s. Lows in the mid-50s. Tuesday and Tuesday night, partly cloudy. A 20% chance of rain showers. Highs in the upper 70s. Lows in the mid-50s. 2 a.m. Eastern Daylight Time weather conditions across north-central Kentucky. At Frankfurt. And the pressure was 30.02 inches and falling. At Lexington, it was partly cloudy. The temperature was 49 degrees, the dew point 43, and the relative humidity 80%. The wind was calm. The pressure was 30.03 inches and steady. At Louisville, it was clear. The temperature was 55 degrees, the dew point 48, and the relative humidity 77%. The wind was calm. The pressure was 30.01 inches and falling. At Frankfurt, and the pressure was 30.02 inches and falling. Elsewhere around the region, it was clear, with a temperature of 53 at Covington, 53 at Indianapolis, and 50 at Jasper, Indiana. Under clear skies, Wilmington, Ohio reported 47, Jackson reported 54, and Bowling Green reported 53. The current time is 2:52 a.m. Eastern Daylight Time. Now for the official National Weather Service forecast for Frankfurt and surrounding communities. Tonight, clear. Lows in the upper 40s. Southeast winds up to 5 miles an hour. Wednesday, sunny. Highs in the lower 80s. Southwest winds up to 10 miles an hour. Wednesday night, mostly clear. Lows in the mid-50s. Southwest winds up to 10 miles an hour. Thursday, sunny. Highs in the lower 80s. West winds up to 10 miles an hour. Thursday night, clear. Lows in the upper 40s. North winds up to 10 miles an hour. And now the extended forecast for the radio listening area. Friday and Friday night, mostly clear. Highs in the upper 70s. Lows in the lower 50s. Saturday and Saturday night, partly cloudy. A 50% chance of rain showers. Highs in the mid-80s. Lows in the mid-50s. Sunday and Sunday night, not as warm. Rain showers likely and chance of thunderstorms. Highs in the mid-70s. Lows in the upper 50s. Chance of precipitation 70%. Columbus Day and Monday night, mostly cloudy. A 20% chance of rain showers. Highs in the mid-70s. Lows in the mid-50s. Tuesday and Tuesday night, partly cloudy. A 20% chance of rain showers. Highs in the upper 70s. Lows in the mid-50s.
2 a.m. Eastern Daylight Time weather conditions across north-central Kentucky at Frankfort, and the pressure was 30.02 inches and falling. At Lexington, it was partly cloudy. The temperature was 49 degrees, the dew point 43, and the relative humidity 80%. The wind was calm. The pressure was 30.03 inches and steady. At Louisville, it was clear. The temperature was 55 degrees, the dew point 48, and the relative humidity 77%. The wind was calm. The pressure was 30.01 inches and falling. At Frankfort, and the pressure was 30.02 inches and falling. Elsewhere around the region, it was clear, with a temperature of 53 at Covington, 53 at Indianapolis, and 50 at Jasper, Indiana. Under clear skies, Wilmington, Ohio reported 47, Jackson reported 54, and Bowling Green reported 53. Now for the official National Weather Service forecast for Frankfort and surrounding communities. Tonight, clear. Lows in the upper 40s. Southeast winds up to 5 miles an hour. Wednesday, sunny. Highs in the lower 80s. Southwest winds up to 10 miles an hour. Wednesday night, mostly clear. Lows in the mid-50s. Southwest winds up to 10 miles an hour. Thursday, sunny. Highs in the lower 80s. West winds up to 10 miles an hour. Thursday night, clear. Lows in the upper 40s. North winds up to 10 miles an hour. And now the extended forecast for the radio listening area. Friday and Friday night, mostly clear. Highs in the upper 70s. Lows in the lower 50s. Saturday and Saturday night, partly cloudy. A 50% chance of rain showers. Highs in the mid-80s. Lows in the mid-50s. Sunday and Sunday night, not as warm. Rain showers likely and chance of thunderstorms. Highs in the mid-70s. Lows in the upper 50s. Chance of precipitation 70%. Columbus Day and Monday night, mostly cloudy. A 20% chance of rain showers. Highs in the mid-70s. Lows in the mid-50s. Tuesday and Tuesday night, partly cloudy. A 20% chance of rain showers. Highs in the upper 70s. Lows in the mid-50s. The current time is 2:57 a.m. Eastern Daylight Time. 2 a.m. Eastern Daylight Time weather conditions across north-central Kentucky. At Frankfort. And the pressure was 30.02 inches and falling. At Lexington, it was partly cloudy. The temperature was 49 degrees, the dew point 43, and the relative humidity 80%. The wind was calm. The pressure was 30.03 inches and steady. At Louisville, it was clear. The temperature was 55 degrees, the dew point 48, and the relative humidity 77%. The wind was calm. The pressure was 30.01 inches and falling. At Frankfort, and the pressure was 30.02 inches and falling. Elsewhere around the region, it was clear, with a temperature of 53 at Covington, 53 at Indianapolis, and 50 at Jasper, Indiana. Under clear skies, Wilmington, Ohio reported 47, Jackson reported 54, and Bowling Green reported 53. Now for the official National Weather Service forecast for Frankfort and surrounding communities. Tonight, clear. Lows in the upper 40s. Southeast winds up to 5 miles an hour. Wednesday, sunny. Highs in the lower 80s. Southwest winds up to 10 miles an hour. Wednesday night, mostly clear. Lows in the mid-50s. Southwest winds up to 10 miles an hour. Thursday, sunny. Highs in the lower 80s. West winds up to 10 miles an hour. Thursday night, clear. Lows in the upper 40s.
north winds up to 10 miles an hour.

And now the extended forecast for the radio listening area. Friday and Friday night, mostly clear. Highs in the upper 70s. Lows in the lower 50s. Saturday and Saturday night, partly cloudy. A 50% chance of rain showers. Highs in the mid-80s. Lows in the mid-50s. Sunday and Sunday night, not as warm. Rain showers likely and chance of thunderstorms. Highs in the mid-70s. Lows in the upper 50s. Chance of precipitation 70%. Columbus Day and Monday night, mostly cloudy. A 20% chance of rain showers. Highs in the mid-70s. Lows in the mid-50s. Tuesday and Tuesday night, partly cloudy. A 20% chance of rain showers. Highs in the upper 70s. Lows in the mid-50s. 2 a.m. Eastern Daylight Time weather conditions across north-central Kentucky. At Frankfort. And the pressure was 30.02 inches and falling. At Lexington, it was partly cloudy. The temperature was 49 degrees, the dew point 43, and the relative humidity 80%. The wind was calm. The pressure was 30.03 inches and steady. At Louisville, it was clear. The temperature was 55 degrees, the dew point 48, and the relative humidity 77%. The wind was calm. The pressure was 30.01 inches and falling. At Frankfort, and the pressure was 30.02 inches and falling. Elsewhere around the region, it was clear, with a temperature of 53 at Covington, 53 at Indianapolis, and 50 at Jasper, Indiana. Under clear skies, Wilmington, Ohio reported 47, Jackson reported 54, and Bowling Green reported 53. Now for the official National Weather Service forecast for Frankfort and surrounding communities. Tonight, clear. Lows in the upper 40s. Southeast winds up to 5 miles an hour. Wednesday, sunny. Highs in the lower 80s. Southwest winds up to 10 miles an hour. Wednesday night, mostly clear. Lows in the mid-50s. Southwest winds up to 10 miles an hour. Thursday, sunny. Highs in the lower 80s. West winds up to 10 miles an hour. Thursday night, clear. Lows in the upper 40s. North winds up to 10 miles an hour. And now the extended forecast for the radio listening area. Friday and Friday night, mostly clear. Highs in the upper 70s. Lows in the lower 50s. Saturday and Saturday night, partly cloudy. A 50% chance of rain showers. Highs in the mid-80s. Lows in the mid-50s. Sunday and Sunday night, not as warm. Rain showers likely and chance of thunderstorms. Highs in the mid-70s. Lows in the upper 50s. Chance of precipitation 70%. Columbus Day and Monday night, mostly cloudy. A 20% chance of rain showers. Highs in the mid-70s. Lows in the mid-50s. Tuesday and Tuesday night, partly cloudy. A 20% chance of rain showers. Highs in the upper 70s. Lows in the mid-50s. The current time is 3:03 a.m. Eastern Daylight Time. 2 a.m. Eastern Daylight Time weather conditions across north-central Kentucky. At Frankfort. And the pressure was 30.02 inches and falling. At Lexington, it was partly cloudy. The temperature was 49 degrees, the dew point 43, and the relative humidity 80%. The wind was calm. The pressure was 30.03 inches and steady. At Louisville, it was clear. The temperature was 55 degrees, the dew point 48, and the relative humidity 77%. The wind was calm. The pressure was 30.01 inches and falling. At Frankfort. And the pressure was 30.02 inches and falling. Elsewhere.

around the region, it was clear, with a temperature of 53 at Covington, 53 at Indianapolis, and 50 at Jasper, Indiana. Under clear skies, Wilmington, Ohio reported 47, Jackson reported 54, and Bowling Green reported 53. 3 a.m. Eastern Daylight Time weather conditions across north-central Kentucky. At Frankfort, and the pressure was 30.01 inches and falling. At Lexington, it was partly cloudy. The temperature was 48 degrees, the dew point 42, and the relative humidity 80%. The wind was southeast at 3 miles an hour. The pressure was 30.02 inches and falling. At Louisville, it was clear. The temperature was 53 degrees, the dew point 48, and the relative humidity 83%. The wind was southeast at 3 miles an hour. The pressure was 30.00 inches and falling. At Frankfort, and the pressure was 30.01 inches and falling. Elsewhere around the region, it was clear, with a temperature of 53 at Covington, 53 at Indianapolis, and 48 at Jasper, Indiana. Under clear skies, Wilmington, Ohio reported 48, Jackson reported 53, and Bowling Green reported 52. Now for the official National Weather Service forecast for Frankfort and surrounding communities. Tonight, clear. Lows in the upper 40s. Southeast winds up to 5 miles an hour. Wednesday, sunny. Highs in the lower 80s. Southwest winds up to 10 miles an hour. Wednesday night, mostly clear. Lows in the mid-50s. Southwest winds up to 10 miles an hour. Thursday, sunny. Highs in the lower 80s. West winds up to 10 miles an hour. Thursday night, clear. Lows in the upper 40s. North winds up to 10 miles an hour. And now the extended forecast for the radio listening area. Friday and Friday night, mostly clear. Highs in the upper 70s. Lows in the lower 50s. Saturday and Saturday night, partly cloudy. A 50% chance of rain showers. Highs in the mid-80s. Lows in the mid-50s. Sunday and Sunday night, not as warm. Rain showers likely and chance of thunderstorms. Highs in the mid-70s. Lows in the upper 50s. Chance of precipitation 70%. Columbus Day and Monday night, mostly cloudy. A 20% chance of rain showers. Highs in the mid-70s. Lows in the mid-50s. Tuesday and Tuesday night, partly cloudy. A 20% chance of rain showers. Highs in the upper 70s. Lows in the mid-50s. The current time is 3:07 a.m. Eastern Daylight Time. 3 a.m. Eastern Daylight Time weather conditions across north-central Kentucky. At Frankfort, and the pressure was 30.01 inches and falling. At Lexington, it was partly cloudy. The temperature was 48 degrees, the dew point 42, and the relative humidity 80%. The wind was southeast at 3 miles an hour. The pressure was 30.02 inches and falling. At Louisville, it was clear. The temperature was 53 degrees, the dew point 48, and the relative humidity 83%. The wind was southeast at 3 miles an hour. The pressure was 30.00 inches and falling. At Frankfort, and the pressure was 30.01 inches and falling. Elsewhere around the region, it was clear, with a temperature of 53 at Covington, 53 at Indianapolis, and 48 at Jasper, Indiana. Under clear skies, Wilmington, Ohio reported 48, Jackson reported 53, and Bowling Green reported 52. Now for the official National Weather Service forecast for Frankfort and surrounding communities. Tonight, clear. Lows in the upper 40s. Southeast winds up to 5 miles an hour. Wednesday, sunny. Highs in the lower 80s. Southwest winds up to 10 miles an hour.

Wednesday night, mostly clear. Lows in the mid-50s. Southwest winds up to 10 miles an hour. Thursday, sunny. Highs in the lower 80s. West winds up to 10 miles an hour. Thursday night, clear. Lows in the upper 40s. North winds up to 10 miles an hour. And now the extended forecast for the radio listening area. Friday and Friday night, mostly clear. Highs in the upper 70s. Lows in the lower 50s. Saturday and Saturday night, partly cloudy. A 50% chance of rain showers. Highs in the mid-80s. Lows in the mid-50s. Sunday and Sunday night, not as warm. Rain showers likely and chance of thunderstorms. Highs in the mid-70s. Lows in the upper 50s. Chance of precipitation 70%. Columbus Day and Monday night, mostly cloudy. A 20% chance of rain showers. Highs in the mid-70s. Lows in the mid-50s. Tuesday and Tuesday night, partly cloudy. A 20% chance of rain showers. Highs in the upper 70s. Lows in the mid-50s. 3 a.m. Eastern Daylight Time weather conditions across north-central Kentucky. At Frankfort. And the pressure was 30.01 inches and falling. At Lexington, it was partly cloudy. The temperature was 48 degrees, the dew point 42, and the relative humidity 80%. The wind was southeast at 3 miles an hour. The pressure was 30.02 inches and falling. At Louisville, it was clear. The temperature was 53 degrees, the dew point 48, and the relative humidity 83%. The wind was southeast at 3 miles an hour. The pressure was 30.00 inches and falling. At Frankfort, and the pressure was 30.01 inches and falling. Elsewhere around the region, it was clear, with a temperature of 53 at Covington, 53 at Indianapolis, and 48 at Jasper, Indiana. Under clear skies, Wilmington, Ohio reported 48, Jackson reported 53, and Bowling Green reported 52. 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The current time is 3:12 a.m. Eastern Daylight Time. Now for the official National Weather Service forecast for Frankfort and surrounding communities. Tonight, clear. Lows in the upper 40s. Southeast winds up to 5 miles an hour. Wednesday, sunny. Highs in the lower 80s. Southwest winds up to 10 miles an hour. Wednesday night, mostly clear. Lows in the mid-50s. Southwest winds up to 10 miles an hour. Thursday, sunny. Highs in the lower 80s. West winds up to 10 miles an hour. Thursday night, clear. Lows in the upper 40s. North winds up to 10 miles an hour. And now the extended forecast for the radio listening area. Friday and Friday night, mostly clear. Highs in the upper 70s. Lows in the lower 50s. Saturday and Saturday night, partly cloudy. A 50% chance of rain showers. Highs in the mid-80s. Lows in the mid-50s. Sunday and Sunday night, not as warm. Rain showers likely and chance of thunderstorms. Highs in the mid-70s. Lows in the upper 50s. Chance of precipitation 70%. Columbus Day and Monday night, mostly cloudy. A 20% chance of rain showers. Highs in the mid-70s. Lows in the mid-50s. Tuesday and Tuesday night, partly cloudy. A 20% chance of rain showers. Highs in the upper 70s. Lows in the mid-50s. 3 a.m. Eastern Daylight Time weather conditions.

across north central Kentucky at Frankfort, and the pressure was 30.01 inches and falling. At Lexington, it was partly cloudy. The temperature was 48 degrees, the dew point 42, and the relative humidity 80%. The wind was southeast at 3 miles an hour. The pressure was 30.02 inches and falling. At Louisville, it was clear. The temperature was 53 degrees, the dew point 48, and the relative humidity 83%. The wind was southeast at 3 miles an hour. The pressure was 30.00 inches and falling. At Frankfort, and the pressure was 30.01 inches and falling. Elsewhere around the region, it was clear, with a temperature of 53 at Covington, 53 at Indianapolis, and 48 at Jasper, Indiana. Under clear skies, Wilmington, Ohio reported 48, Jackson reported 53, and Bowling Green reported 52. Now for the official National Weather Service forecast for Frankfort and surrounding communities. Tonight, clear. Lows in the upper 40s. Southeast winds up to 5 miles an hour. Wednesday, sunny. Highs in the lower 80s. Southwest winds up to 10 miles an hour. Wednesday night, mostly clear. Lows in the mid-50s. Southwest winds up to 10 miles an hour. Thursday, sunny. Highs in the lower 80s. West winds up to 10 miles an hour. Thursday night, clear. Lows in the upper 40s. North winds up to 10 miles an hour. And now the extended forecast for the radio listening area. Friday and Friday night, mostly clear. Highs in the upper 70s. Lows in the lower 50s. Saturday and Saturday night, partly cloudy. A 50% chance of rain showers. Highs in the mid-80s. Lows in the mid-50s. Sunday and Sunday night, not as warm. Rain showers likely and chance of thunderstorms. Highs in the mid-70s. Lows in the upper 50s. Chance of precipitation 70%. Columbus Day and Monday night, mostly cloudy. A 20% chance of rain showers. Highs in the mid-70s. Lows in the mid-50s. Tuesday and Tuesday night, partly cloudy. A 20% chance of rain showers. Highs in the upper 70s. Lows in the mid-50s. The current time is 3:17 a.m. Eastern Daylight Time. 3 a.m. Eastern Daylight Time weather conditions across north central Kentucky. At Frankfort. And the pressure was 30.01 inches and falling. At Lexington, it was partly cloudy. The temperature was 48 degrees, the dew point 42, and the relative humidity 80%. The wind was southeast at 3 miles an hour. The pressure was 30.02 inches and falling. At Louisville, it was clear. The temperature was 53 degrees, the dew point 48, and the relative humidity 83%. The wind was southeast at 3 miles an hour. The pressure was 30.00 inches and falling. At Frankfort, and the pressure was 30.01 inches and falling. Elsewhere around the region, it was clear, with a temperature of 53 at Covington, 53 at Indianapolis, and 48 at Jasper, Indiana. Under clear skies, Wilmington, Ohio reported 48, Jackson reported 53, and Bowling Green reported 52. Now for the official National Weather Service forecast for Frankfort and surrounding communities. Tonight, clear. Lows in the upper 40s. Southeast winds up to 5 miles an hour. Wednesday, sunny. Highs in the lower 80s. Southwest winds up to 10 miles an hour. Wednesday night, mostly clear. Lows in the mid-50s. Southwest winds up to 10 miles an hour. Thursday, sunny. Highs in the lower 80s. West winds up to 10 miles an hour. Thursday night, clear.
lows in the upper 40s. North winds up to 10 miles an hour. And now the extended forecast for the radio listening area. Friday and Friday night, mostly clear. Highs in the upper 70s. Lows in the lower 50s. Saturday and Saturday night, partly cloudy. A 50% chance of rain showers. Highs in the mid-80s. Lows in the mid-50s. Sunday and Sunday night, not as warm. Rain showers likely and chance of thunderstorms. Highs in the mid-70s. Lows in the upper 50s. Chance of precipitation 70%. Columbus Day and Monday night, mostly cloudy. A 20% chance of rain showers. Highs in the mid-70s. Lows in the mid-50s. Tuesday and Tuesday night, partly cloudy. A 20% chance of rain showers. Highs in the upper 70s. Lows in the mid-50s. 3 a.m. Eastern Daylight Time weather conditions across north-central Kentucky. At Frankfort. And the pressure was 30.01 inches and falling. At Lexington, it was partly cloudy. The temperature was 48 degrees, the dew point 42, and the relative humidity 80%. The wind was southeast at 3 miles an hour. The pressure was 30.02 inches and falling. At Louisville, it was clear. The temperature was 53 degrees, the dew point 48, and the relative humidity 83%. The wind was southeast at 3 miles an hour. The pressure was 30.00 inches and falling. At Frankfort, and the pressure was 30.01 inches and falling. Elsewhere around the region, it was clear, with a temperature of 53 at Covington, 53 at Indianapolis, and 48 at Jasper, Indiana. Under clear skies, Wilmington, Ohio reported 48, Jackson reported 53, and Bowling Green reported 52. Now for the official National Weather Service forecast for Frankfort and surrounding communities. Tonight, clear. Lows in the upper 40s. Southeast winds up to 5 miles an hour. Wednesday, sunny. Highs in the lower 80s. Southwest winds up to 10 miles an hour. Wednesday night, mostly clear. Lows in the mid-50s. Southwest winds up to 10 miles an hour. Thursday, sunny. Highs in the lower 80s. West winds up to 10 miles an hour. Thursday night, clear. Lows in the upper 40s. North winds up to 10 miles an hour. And now the extended forecast for the radio listening area. Friday and Friday night, mostly clear. Highs in the upper 70s. Lows in the lower 50s. Saturday and Saturday night, partly cloudy. A 50% chance of rain showers. Highs in the mid-80s. Lows in the mid-50s. Sunday and Sunday night, not as warm. Rain showers likely and chance of thunderstorms. Highs in the mid-70s. Lows in the upper 50s. Chance of precipitation 70%. Columbus Day and Monday night, mostly cloudy. A 20% chance of rain showers. Highs in the mid-70s. Lows in the mid-50s. Tuesday and Tuesday night, partly cloudy. A 20% chance of rain showers. Highs in the upper 70s. Lows in the mid-50s. The current time is 3:23 a.m. Eastern Daylight Time. 3 a.m. Eastern Daylight Time weather conditions across north-central Kentucky. At Frankfort. And the pressure was 30.01 inches and falling. At Lexington, it was partly cloudy. The temperature was 48 degrees, the dew point 42, and the relative humidity 80%. The wind was southeast at 3 miles an hour. The pressure was 30.02 inches and falling. At Louisville, it was clear. The temperature was 53 degrees, the dew point 48, and the relative humidity 83%. The wind was southeast at 3 miles an hour.
The pressure was 30.9.

0.00 inches and falling at Frankfurt. And the pressure was 30.01 inches and falling. Elsewhere around the region, it was clear, with a temperature of 53 at Covington, 53 at Indianapolis, and 48 at Jasper, Indiana. Under clear skies, Wilmington, Ohio reported 48, Jackson reported 53, and Bowling Green reported 52. Now for the official National Weather Service forecast for Frankfurt and surrounding communities. Tonight, clear. Lows in the upper 40s. Southeast winds up to 5 miles an hour. Wednesday, sunny. Highs in the lower 80s. Southwest winds up to 10 miles an hour. Wednesday night, mostly clear. Lows in the mid-50s. Southwest winds up to 10 miles an hour. Thursday, sunny. Highs in the lower 80s. West winds up to 10 miles an hour. Thursday night, clear. Lows in the upper 40s. North winds up to 10 miles an hour. And now the extended forecast for the radio listening area. Friday and Friday night, mostly clear. Highs in the upper 70s. Lows in the lower 50s. Saturday and Saturday night, partly cloudy. A 50% chance of rain showers. Highs in the mid-80s. Lows in the mid-50s. Sunday and Sunday night, not as warm. Rain showers likely and chance of thunderstorms. Highs in the mid-70s. Lows in the upper 50s. Chance of precipitation 70%. Columbus Day and Monday night, mostly cloudy. A 20% chance of rain showers. Highs in the mid-70s. Lows in the mid-50s. Tuesday and Tuesday night, partly cloudy. A 20% chance of rain showers. Highs in the upper 70s. Lows in the mid-50s. 3 a.m. Eastern Daylight Time weather conditions across north-central Kentucky. At Frankfort. And the pressure was 30.01 inches and falling. At Lexington, it was partly cloudy. The temperature was 48 degrees. The dew point 42, and the relative humidity 80%. The wind was southeast at 3 miles an hour. The pressure was 30.02 inches and falling. At Louisville, it was clear. The temperature was 53 degrees, the dew point 48, and the relative humidity 83%. The wind was southeast at 3 miles an hour. The pressure was 30.00 inches and falling. At Frankfort, and the pressure was 30.01 inches and falling. Elsewhere around the region, it was clear, with a temperature of 53 at Covington, 53 at Indianapolis, and 48 at Jasper, Indiana. Under clear skies, Wilmington, Ohio reported 48, Jackson reported 53, and Bowling Green reported 52. The current time is 3:27 a.m. Eastern Daylight Time. Now for the official National Weather Service forecast for Frankfurt and surrounding communities. Tonight, clear. Lows in the upper 40s. Southeast winds up to 5 miles an hour. Wednesday, sunny. Highs in the lower 80s. Southwest winds up to 10 miles an hour. Wednesday night, mostly clear. Lows in the mid-50s. Southwest winds up to 10 miles an hour. Thursday, sunny. Highs in the lower 80s. West winds up to 10 miles an hour. Thursday night, clear. Lows in the upper 40s. North winds up to 10 miles an hour. And now the extended forecast for the radio listening area. Friday and Friday night, mostly clear. Highs in the upper 70s. Lows in the lower 50s. Saturday and Saturday night, partly cloudy. A 50% chance of rain showers. Highs in the mid-80s. Lows in the mid-50s. Sunday and Sunday night, not as warm. Rain showers likely and chance of thunderstorms. Highs in the mid-70s. Lows in the upper 50s.

chance of precipitation 70%. Columbus Day and Monday night, mostly cloudy. A 20% chance of rain showers. Highs in the mid-70s. Lows in the mid-50s. Tuesday and Tuesday night, partly cloudy. A 20% chance of rain showers. Highs in the upper 70s. Lows in the mid-50s. 3 a.m. Eastern Daylight Time weather conditions across north-central Kentucky. At Frankfort. And the pressure was 30.01 inches and falling. At Lexington, it was partly cloudy. The temperature was 48 degrees, the dew point 42, and the relative humidity 80%. The wind was southeast at 3 miles an hour. The pressure was 30.02 inches and falling. At Louisville, it was clear. The temperature was 53 degrees, the dew point 48, and the relative humidity 83%. The wind was southeast at 3 miles an hour. The pressure was 30.00 inches and falling. At Frankfort, and the pressure was 30.01 inches and falling. Elsewhere around the region, it was clear, with a temperature of 53 at Covington, 53 at Indianapolis, and 48 at Jasper, Indiana. Under clear skies, Wilmington, Ohio reported 48, Jackson reported 53, and Bowling Green reported 52. Now for the official National Weather Service forecast for Frankfort and surrounding communities. Tonight, clear. Lows in the upper 40s. Southeast winds up to 5 miles an hour. Wednesday, sunny. Highs in the lower 80s. Southwest winds up to 10 miles an hour. Wednesday night, mostly clear. Lows in the mid-50s. Southwest winds up to 10 miles an hour. Thursday, sunny. Highs in the lower 80s. West winds up to 10 miles an hour. Thursday night, clear. Lows in the upper 40s. North winds up to 10 miles an hour. And now the extended forecast for the radio listening area. Friday and Friday night, mostly clear. Highs in the upper 70s. Lows in the lower 50s. Saturday and Saturday night, partly cloudy. A 50% chance of rain showers. Highs in the mid-80s. Lows in the mid-50s. Sunday and Sunday night, not as warm. Rain showers likely and chance of thunderstorms. Highs in the mid-70s. Lows in the upper 50s. Chance of precipitation 70%. Columbus Day and Monday night, mostly cloudy. A 20% chance of rain showers. Highs in the mid-70s. Lows in the mid-50s. Tuesday and Tuesday night, partly cloudy. A 20% chance of rain showers. Highs in the upper 70s. Lows in the mid-50s. The current time is 3:32 a.m. Eastern Daylight Time. 3 a.m. Eastern Daylight Time weather conditions across north-central Kentucky. At Frankfort. And the pressure was 30.01 inches and falling. At Lexington, it was partly cloudy. The temperature was 48 degrees, the dew point 42, and the relative humidity 80%. The wind was southeast at 3 miles an hour. The temperature was 48 degrees, the dew point 42, and the relative humidity 80%. The wind was southeast at 3 miles an hour. The pressure was 30.02 inches and falling. At Louisville, it was clear. The temperature was 53 degrees, the dew point 48, and the relative humidity 83%. The wind was southeast at 3 miles an hour. The pressure was 30.00 inches and falling. At Frankfort, and the pressure was 30.01 inches and falling. Elsewhere around the region, it was clear, with a temperature of 53 at Covington, 53 at Indianapolis, and 48 at Jasper, Indiana. Under clear skies, Wilmington, Ohio reported 48, Jackson reported 53, and Bowling Green reported 52. Now for the official National Weather Service forecast.

Day night, mostly clear. Highs in the upper 70s. Lows in the lower 50s. Saturday and Saturday night, partly cloudy. A 50% chance of rain showers. Highs in the mid-80s. Lows in the mid-50s. Sunday and Sunday night, not as warm. Rain showers likely and chance of thunderstorms. Highs in the mid-70s. Lows in the upper 50s. Chance of precipitation 70%. Columbus Day and Monday night, mostly cloudy. A 20% chance of rain showers. Highs in the mid-70s. Lows in the mid-50s. Tuesday and Tuesday night, partly cloudy. A 20% chance of rain showers. Highs in the upper 70s. Lows in the mid-50s. 3 a.m. Eastern Daylight Time weather conditions across north-central Kentucky. At Frankfort. And the pressure was 30.01 inches and falling. At Lexington, it was partly cloudy. The temperature was 48 degrees, the dew point 42, and the relative humidity 80%. The wind was southeast at 3 miles an hour. The pressure was 30.02 inches and falling. At Louisville, it was clear. The temperature was 53 degrees, the dew point 48, and the relative humidity 83%. The wind was southeast at 3 miles an hour. The pressure was 30.00 inches and falling. At Frankfort, and the pressure was 30.01 inches and falling. Elsewhere around the region, it was clear, with a temperature of 53 at Covington, 53 at Indianapolis, and 48 at Jasper, Indiana. Under clear skies, Wilmington, Ohio reported 48, Jackson reported 53, and Bowling Green reported 52. The current time is 3:37 a.m. Eastern Daylight Time. Now for the official National Weather Service forecast for Frankfort and surrounding communities. Tonight, clear. Lows in the upper 40s. Southeast winds up to 5 miles an hour. Wednesday, sunny. Highs in the lower 80s. Southwest winds up to 10 miles an hour. Wednesday night, mostly clear. Lows in the mid-50s. Southwest winds up to 10 miles an hour. Thursday, sunny. Highs in the lower 80s. West winds up to 10 miles an hour. Thursday night, clear. Lows in the upper 40s. North winds up to 10 miles an hour. And now the extended forecast for the radio listening area. Friday and Friday night, mostly clear. Highs in the upper 70s. Lows in the lower 50s. Saturday and Saturday night, partly cloudy. A 50% chance of rain showers. Highs in the mid-80s. Lows in the mid-50s. Sunday and Sunday night, not as warm. Rain showers likely and chance of thunderstorms. Highs in the mid-70s. Lows in the upper 50s. Chance of precipitation 70%. Columbus Day and Monday night, mostly cloudy. A 20% chance of rain showers. Highs in the mid-70s. Lows in the mid-50s. Tuesday and Tuesday night, partly cloudy. A 20% chance of rain showers. Highs in the upper 70s. Lows in the mid-50s. 3 a.m. Eastern Daylight Time weather conditions across north-central Kentucky. At Frankfort. And the pressure was 30.01 inches and falling. At Lexington, it was partly cloudy. The temperature was 48 degrees, the dew point 42, and the relative humidity 80%. The wind was southeast at 3 miles an hour. The pressure was 30.02 inches and falling. At Louisville, it was clear. The temperature was 53 degrees, the dew point 48, and the relative humidity 83%. The wind was southeast at 3 miles an hour. The pressure was 30.00 inches and falling. At Frankfort, and the pressure was 30.01 inches and falling. Elsewhere around the region,

equator, with a temperature of 53 at Covington, 53 at Indianapolis, and 48 at Jasper, Indiana. Under clear skies, Wilmington, Ohio reported 48, Jackson reported 53, and Bowling Green reported 52. Now for the official National Weather Service forecast for Frankfort and surrounding communities. Tonight, clear. Lows in the upper 40s. Southeast winds up to 5 miles an hour. Wednesday, sunny. Highs in the lower 80s. Southwest winds up to 10 miles an hour. Wednesday night, mostly clear. Lows in the mid-50s. Southwest winds up to 10 miles an hour. Thursday, sunny. Highs in the lower 80s. West winds up to 10 miles an hour. Thursday night, clear. Lows in the upper 40s. North winds up to 10 miles an hour. And now the extended forecast for the radio listening area. Friday and Friday night, mostly clear. Highs in the upper 70s. Lows in the lower 50s. Saturday and Saturday night, partly cloudy. A 50% chance of rain showers. Highs in the mid-80s. Lows in the mid-50s. Sunday and Sunday night, not as warm. Rain showers likely and chance of thunderstorms. Highs in the mid-70s. Lows in the upper 50s. Chance of precipitation 70%. Columbus Day and Monday night, mostly cloudy. A 20% chance of rain showers. Highs in the mid-70s. Lows in the mid-50s. Tuesday and Tuesday night, partly cloudy. A 20% chance of rain showers. Highs in the upper 70s. Lows in the mid-50s. 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The current time is 3:42 a.m. Eastern Daylight Time. 3 a.m. Eastern Daylight Time weather conditions across north central Kentucky. At Frankfort, and the pressure was 30.01 inches and falling. At Lexington, it was partly cloudy. The temperature was 48 degrees, the dew point 42, and the relative humidity 80%. The wind was southeast at 3 miles an hour. The pressure was 30.02 inches and falling. At Louisville, it was clear. The temperature was 53 degrees, the dew point 48, and the relative humidity 83%. The wind was southeast at 3 miles an hour. The pressure was 30.00 inches and falling. At Frankfort, and the pressure was 30.01 inches and falling. Elsewhere around the region, it was clear, with a temperature of 53 at Covington, 53 at Indianapolis, and 48 at Jasper, Indiana. Under clear skies, Wilmington, Ohio reported 48, Jackson reported 53, and Bowling Green reported 52. Now for the official National Weather Service forecast for Frankfort and surrounding communities. Tonight, clear. Lows in the upper 40s. Southeast winds up to 5 miles an hour. Wednesday, sunny. Highs in the lower 80s. Southwest winds up to 10 miles an hour. Wednesday night, mostly clear. Lows in the mid-50s. Southwest winds up to 10 miles an hour. Thursday, sunny. Highs in the lower 80s. West winds up to 10 miles an hour. Thursday night, clear. Lows in the upper 40s. North winds up to 10 miles an hour. And now the extended forecast for the radio listening area. Friday and Friday night, mostly clear. Highs in the upper 70s. Lows in the lower 50s. Saturday and Saturday night, partly cloudy. A 50% chance of rain showers. Highs in the mid-80s. Lows in the mid-50s. Sunday and Sunday night,

Not as warm. Rain showers likely and chance of thunderstorms. Highs in the mid-70s. Lows in the upper 50s. Chance of precipitation 70%. Columbus Day and Monday night, mostly cloudy. A 20% chance of rain showers. Highs in the mid-70s. Lows in the mid-50s. Tuesday and Tuesday night, partly cloudy. A 20% chance of rain showers. Highs in the upper 70s. Lows in the mid-50s. 3 a.m. Eastern Daylight Time weather conditions across north-central Kentucky. At Frankfort. And the pressure was 30.01 inches and falling. At Lexington, it was partly cloudy. The temperature was 48 degrees, the dew point 42, and the relative humidity 80%. The wind was southeast at 3 miles an hour. The pressure was 30.02 inches and falling. At Louisville, it was clear. The temperature was 53 degrees, the dew point 48, and the relative humidity 83%. The wind was southeast at 3 miles an hour. The pressure was 30.00 inches and falling. At Frankfort, and the pressure was 30.01 inches and falling. Elsewhere around the region, it was clear, with a temperature of 53 at Covington, 53 at Indianapolis, and 48 at Jasper, Indiana. Under clear skies, Wilmington, Ohio reported 48, Jackson reported 53, and Bowling Green reported 52. Now for the official National Weather Service forecast for Frankfort and surrounding communities. Tonight, clear. Lows in the upper 40s. Southeast winds up to 5 miles an hour. Wednesday, sunny. Highs in the lower 80s. Southwest winds up to 10 miles an hour. Wednesday night, mostly clear. Lows in the mid-50s. Southwest winds up to 10 miles an hour. Thursday, sunny. Highs in the lower 80s. West winds up to 10 miles an hour. Thursday night, clear. Lows in the upper 40s. North winds up to 10 miles an hour. And now the extended forecast for the radio listening area. Friday and Friday night, mostly clear. Highs in the upper 70s. Lows in the lower 50s. Saturday and Saturday night, partly cloudy. A 50% chance of rain showers. Highs in the mid-80s. Lows in the mid-50s. Sunday and Sunday night, not as warm. Rain showers likely and chance of thunderstorms. Highs in the mid-70s. Lows in the upper 50s. Chance of precipitation 70%. Columbus Day and Monday night, mostly cloudy. A 20% chance of rain showers. Highs in the mid-70s. Lows in the mid-50s. Tuesday and Tuesday night, partly cloudy. A 20% chance of rain showers. Highs in the upper 70s. Lows in the mid-50s. The current time is 3:48 a.m. Eastern Daylight Time. 3 a.m. Eastern Daylight Time weather conditions across north-central Kentucky. At Frankfort. And the pressure was 30.01 inches and falling. At Lexington, it was partly cloudy. The temperature was 48 degrees, the dew point 42, and the relative humidity 80%. The wind was southeast at 3 miles an hour. The pressure was 30.02 inches and falling. At Louisville, it was clear. The temperature was 53 degrees, the dew point 48, and the relative humidity 83%. The wind was southeast at 3 miles an hour. The pressure was 30.00 inches and falling. At Frankfort, and the pressure was 30.01 inches and falling. Elsewhere around the region, it was clear, with a temperature of 53 at Covington, 53 at Indianapolis, and 48 at Jasper, Indiana. Under clear skies, Wilmington, Ohio reported 48, Jackson reported 53, and Bowling Green reported 52. Now for the official National Weather Service forecast for Frank.

Hartford and surrounding communities. Tonight, clear. Lows in the upper 40s. Southeast winds up to 5 miles an hour. Wednesday, sunny. Highs in the lower 80s. Southwest winds up to 10 miles an hour. Wednesday night, mostly clear. Lows in the mid-50s. Southwest winds up to 10 miles an hour. Thursday, sunny. Highs in the lower 80s. West winds up to 10 miles an hour. Thursday night, clear. Lows in the upper 40s. North winds up to 10 miles an hour. And now the extended forecast for the radio listening area. Friday and Friday night, mostly clear. Highs in the upper 70s. Lows in the lower 50s. Saturday and Saturday night, partly cloudy. A 50% chance of rain showers. Highs in the mid-80s. Lows in the mid-50s. Sunday and Sunday night, not as warm. Rain showers likely and chance of thunderstorms. Highs in the mid-70s. Lows in the upper 50s. Chance of precipitation 70%. Columbus Day and Monday night, mostly cloudy. A 20% chance of rain showers. Highs in the mid-70s. Lows in the mid-50s. Tuesday and Tuesday night, partly cloudy. A 20% chance of rain showers. Highs in the upper 70s. Lows in the mid-50s. 3 a.m. Eastern Daylight Time weather conditions across north-central Kentucky. At Frankfort. And the pressure was 30.01 inches and falling. At Lexington, it was partly cloudy. The temperature was 48 degrees, the dew point 42, and the relative humidity 80%. The wind was southeast at 3 miles an hour. The pressure was 30.02 inches and falling. At Louisville, it was clear. The temperature was 53 degrees, the dew point 48, and the relative humidity 83%. The wind was southeast at 3 miles an hour. The pressure was 30.00 inches and falling. At Frankfort, and the pressure was 30.01 inches and falling. Elsewhere around the region, it was clear, with a temperature of 53 at Covington, 53 at Indianapolis, and 48 at Jasper, Indiana. Under clear skies, Wilmington, Ohio reported 48, Jackson reported 53, and Bowling Green reported 52. The current time is 3:53 a.m. Eastern Daylight Time. Now for the official National Weather Service forecast for Frankfort and surrounding communities. Tonight, clear. Lows in the upper 40s. Southeast winds up to 5 miles an hour. Wednesday, sunny. Highs in the lower 80s. Southwest winds up to 10 miles an hour. Wednesday night, mostly clear. Lows in the mid-50s. Southwest winds up to 10 miles an hour. Thursday, sunny. Highs in the lower 80s. West winds up to 10 miles an hour. Thursday night, clear. Lows in the upper 40s. North winds up to 10 miles an hour. And now the extended forecast for the radio listening area. Friday and Friday night, mostly clear. Highs in the upper 70s. Lows in the lower 50s. Saturday and Saturday night, partly cloudy. A 50% chance of rain showers. Highs in the mid-80s. Lows in the mid-50s. Sunday and Sunday night, not as warm. Rain showers likely and chance of thunderstorms. Highs in the mid-70s. Lows in the upper 50s. Chance of precipitation 70%. Columbus Day and Monday night, mostly cloudy. A 20% chance of rain showers. Highs in the mid-70s. Lows in the mid-50s. Tuesday and Tuesday night, partly cloudy. A 20% chance of rain showers. Highs in the upper 70s. Lows in the mid-50s.
3 a.m. Eastern Daylight Time weather conditions across north-central Kentucky. At Frankfort, and the pressure was 30.01 inches and falling. At Lexington, it was partly cloudy. The temperature was 48 degrees, the dew point 42, and the relative humidity 80%. The wind was southeast at 3 miles an hour. The pressure was 30.02 inches and falling. At Louisville, it was clear. The temperature was 53 degrees, the dew point 48, and the relative humidity 83%. The wind was southeast at 3 miles an hour. The pressure was 30.00 inches and falling. At Frankfort, and the pressure was 30.01 inches and falling. Elsewhere around the region, it was clear, with a temperature of 53 at Covington, 53 at Indianapolis, and 48 at Jasper, Indiana. Under clear skies, Wilmington, Ohio reported 48, Jackson reported 53, and Bowling Green reported 52. Now for the official National Weather Service forecast for Frankfort and surrounding communities. Tonight, clear. Lows in the upper 40s. Southeast winds up to 5 miles an hour. Wednesday, sunny. Highs in the lower 80s. Southwest winds up to 10 miles an hour. Wednesday night, mostly clear. Lows in the mid-50s. Southwest winds up to 10 miles an hour. Thursday, sunny. Highs in the lower 80s. West winds up to 10 miles an hour. Thursday night, clear. Lows in the upper 40s. North winds up to 10 miles an hour. And now the extended forecast for the radio listening area. Friday and Friday night, mostly clear. Highs in the upper 70s. Lows in the lower 50s. Saturday and Saturday night, partly cloudy. A 50% chance of rain showers. Highs in the mid-80s. Lows in the mid-50s. Sunday and Sunday night, not as warm. Rain showers likely and chance of thunderstorms. Highs in the mid-70s. Lows in the upper 50s. Chance of precipitation 70%. Columbus Day and Monday night, mostly cloudy. A 20% chance of rain showers. Highs in the mid-70s. Lows in the mid-50s. Tuesday and Tuesday night, partly cloudy. A 20% chance of rain showers. Highs in the upper 70s. Lows in the mid-50s. The current time is 3:57 a.m. Eastern Daylight Time. 3 a.m. Eastern Daylight Time weather conditions across north-central Kentucky. At Frankfort, and the pressure was 30.01 inches and falling. At Lexington, it was partly cloudy. The temperature was 48 degrees, the dew point 42, and the relative humidity 80%. The wind was southeast at 3 miles an hour. The pressure was 30.02 inches and falling. At Louisville, it was clear. The temperature was 53 degrees, the dew point 48, and the relative humidity 83%. The wind was southeast at 3 miles an hour. The pressure was 30.00 inches and falling. At Frankfort, and the pressure was 30.01 inches and falling. Elsewhere around the region, it was clear, with a temperature of 53 at Covington, 53 at Indianapolis, and 48 at Jasper, Indiana. Under clear skies, Wilmington, Ohio reported 48, Jackson reported 53, and Bowling Green reported 52. Now for the official National Weather Service forecast for Frankfort and surrounding communities. Tonight, clear. Lows in the upper 40s. Southeast winds up to 5 miles an hour. Wednesday, sunny. Highs in the lower 80s. Southwest winds up to 10 miles an hour. Wednesday night, mostly clear. Lows in the mid-50s. Southwest winds up to 10 miles an hour. Thursday, sunny. Highs in the lower 80s. West winds up to 10 miles an hour.
Thursday night, clear. Lows in the upper 40s.

north winds up to 10 miles an hour. And now the extended forecast for the radio listening area. Friday and Friday night, mostly clear. Highs in the upper 70s. Lows in the lower 50s. Saturday and Saturday night, partly cloudy. A 50% chance of rain showers. Highs in the mid-80s. Lows in the mid-50s. Sunday and Sunday night, not as warm. Rain showers likely and chance of thunderstorms. Highs in the mid-70s. Lows in the upper 50s. Chance of precipitation 70%. Columbus Day and Monday night, mostly cloudy. A 20% chance of rain showers. Highs in the mid-70s. Lows in the mid-50s. Tuesday and Tuesday night, partly cloudy. A 20% chance of rain showers. Highs in the upper 70s. Lows in the mid-50s. 3 a.m. Eastern Daylight Time weather conditions across north-central Kentucky. At Frankfort. And the pressure was 30.01 inches and falling. At Lexington, it was partly cloudy. The temperature was 48 degrees, the dew point 42, and the relative humidity 80%. The wind was southeast at 3 miles an hour. The pressure was 30.02 inches and falling. At Louisville, it was clear. The temperature was 53 degrees, the dew point 48, and the relative humidity 83%. The wind was southeast at 3 miles an hour. The pressure was 30.00 inches and falling. At Frankfort, and the pressure was 30.01 inches and falling. Elsewhere around the region, it was clear, with a temperature of 53 at Covington, 53 at Indianapolis, and 48 at Jasper, Indiana. Under clear skies, Wilmington, Ohio reported 48, Jackson reported 53, and Bowling Green reported 52. The current time is 4:02 a.m. Eastern Daylight Time. Now for the official National Weather Service forecast for Frankfort and surrounding communities. Tonight, clear. Lows in the upper 40s. Southeast winds up to 5 miles an hour. Wednesday, sunny. Highs in the lower 80s. Southwest winds up to 10 miles an hour. Wednesday night, mostly clear. Lows in the mid-50s. Southwest winds up to 10 miles an hour. Thursday, sunny. Highs in the lower 80s. West winds up to 10 miles an hour. Thursday night, clear. Lows in the upper 40s. North winds up to 10 miles an hour. And now the extended forecast for the radio listening area. Friday and Friday night, mostly clear. Highs in the upper 70s. Lows in the lower 50s. Saturday and Saturday night, partly cloudy. A 50% chance of rain showers. Highs in the mid-80s. Lows in the mid-50s. Sunday and Sunday night, not as warm. Rain showers likely and chance of thunderstorms. Highs in the mid-70s. Lows in the upper 50s. Chance of precipitation 70%. Columbus Day and Monday night, mostly cloudy. A 20% chance of rain showers. Highs in the mid-70s. Lows in the mid-50s. Tuesday and Tuesday night, partly cloudy. A 20% chance of rain showers. Highs in the upper 70s. Lows in the mid-50s. 3 a.m. Eastern Daylight Time weather conditions across north-central Kentucky. At Frankfort. And the pressure was 30.01 inches and falling. At Lexington, it was partly cloudy. The temperature was 48 degrees, the dew point 42, and the relative humidity 80%. The wind was southeast at 3 miles an hour. The pressure was 30.02 inches and falling. At Louisville, it was clear. The temperature was 53 degrees, the dew point 48, and the relative humidity 83%. The wind was southeast at 3 miles an hour. The pressure was 30.00 inches and falling.

at Frankfurt, and the pressure was 30.01 inches and falling. Elsewhere around the region, it was clear, with a temperature of 53 at Covington, 53 at Indianapolis, and 48 at Jasper, Indiana. Under clear skies, Wilmington, Ohio reported 48, Jackson reported 53, and Bowling Green reported 52. 4 a.m. Eastern Daylight Time weather conditions across north-central Kentucky. At Frankfort, and the pressure was 30.00 inches and falling. At Lexington, it was partly cloudy. The temperature was 46 degrees, the dew point 43, and the relative humidity 89%. The wind was southeast at 3 miles an hour. The pressure was 30.01 inches and falling. At Louisville, it was clear. The temperature was 51 degrees, the dew point 48, and the relative humidity 89%. The wind was southeast at 3 miles an hour. The pressure was 29.99 inches and falling. At Frankfort, and the pressure was 30.00 inches and falling. Elsewhere around the region, it was clear, with a temperature of 50 at Covington, 51 at Indianapolis, and 51 at Jasper, Indiana. Under clear skies, Wilmington, Ohio reported 46, Jackson reported 51, and Bowling Green reported 52. Now for the official National Weather Service forecast for Frankfort and surrounding communities. Tonight, clear. Lows in the upper 40s. Southeast winds up to 5 miles an hour. Wednesday, sunny. Highs in the lower 80s. Southwest winds up to 10 miles an hour. Wednesday night, mostly clear. Lows in the mid-50s. Southwest winds up to 10 miles an hour. Thursday, sunny. Highs in the lower 80s. West winds up to 10 miles an hour. Thursday night, clear. Lows in the upper 40s. North winds up to 10 miles an hour. And now the extended forecast for the radio listening area. Friday and Friday night, mostly clear. Highs in the upper 70s. Lows in the lower 50s. Saturday and Saturday night, partly cloudy. A 50% chance of rain showers. Highs in the mid-80s. Lows in the mid-50s. Sunday and Sunday night, not as warm. Rain showers likely and chance of thunderstorms. Highs in the mid-70s. Lows in the upper 50s. Chance of precipitation 70%. Columbus Day and Monday night, mostly cloudy. A 20% chance of rain showers. Highs in the mid-70s. Lows in the mid-50s. Tuesday and Tuesday night, partly cloudy. A 20% chance of rain showers. Highs in the upper 70s. Lows in the mid-50s. The current time is 4:08 a.m. Eastern Daylight Time. Now for the official National Weather Service forecast for Frankfort and surrounding communities. Today, sunny. Highs in the lower 80s. Southwest winds up to 10 miles an hour, increasing to 10 to 15 miles an hour in the afternoon. Tonight, mostly clear. Lows in the lower 50s. Southwest winds up to 10 miles an hour. Thursday, sunny. Highs around 80. Northwest winds up to 5 miles an hour. Thursday night, clear. Lows in the upper 40s. Northwest winds up to 5 miles an hour, shifting to the northeast after midnight. And now the extended forecast for the radio listening area. Friday and Friday night, mostly clear. Highs in the lower 80s. Lows in the mid-50s. Saturday and Saturday night, partly cloudy. Rain showers likely and slight chance of thunderstorms. Highs in the lower 80s. Lows around 60. Chance of precipitation 70%. Sunday and Sunday night, rain showers and slight chance of thunderstorms. Highs in the lower 70s. Lows in the upper 50s. Chance of precipitation.

precipitation 90%. Columbus Day and Monday night, partly cloudy. Highs in the upper 70s. Lows in the mid-50s. Tuesday and Tuesday night, partly cloudy. A 20% chance of rain showers. Highs in the upper 70s. Lows in the lower 50s. 4 a.m. Eastern Daylight Time weather conditions across north-central Kentucky. At Frankfort. And the pressure was 30.00 inches and falling. At Lexington, it was partly cloudy. The temperature was 46 degrees, the dew point 43, and the relative humidity 89%. The wind was southeast at 3 miles an hour. The pressure was 30.01 inches and falling. At Louisville, it was clear. The temperature was 51 degrees, the dew point 48, and the relative humidity 89%. The wind was southeast at 3 miles an hour. The pressure was 29.99 inches and falling. At Frankfort, and the pressure was 30.00 inches and falling. Elsewhere around the region, it was clear, with a temperature of 50 at Covington, 51 at Indianapolis, and 51 at Jasper, Indiana. Under clear skies, Wilmington, Ohio reported 46, Jackson reported 51, and Bowling Green reported 52. Now for the official National Weather Service forecast for Frankfort and surrounding communities. Today, sunny. Highs in the lower 80s. Southwest winds up to 10 miles an hour, increasing to 10 to 15 miles an hour in the afternoon. Tonight, mostly clear. Lows in the lower 50s. Southwest winds up to 10 miles an hour. Thursday, sunny. Highs around 80. Northwest winds up to 5 miles an hour. Thursday night, clear. Lows in the upper 40s. Northwest winds up to 5 miles an hour, shifting to the northeast after midnight. And now the extended forecast for the radio listening area. Friday and Friday night, mostly clear. Highs in the lower 80s. Lows in the mid-50s. Saturday and Saturday night, partly cloudy. Rain showers likely and slight chance of thunderstorms. Highs in the lower 80s. Lows around 60. Chance of precipitation 70%. Sunday and Sunday night, rain showers and slight chance of thunderstorms. Highs in the lower 70s. Lows in the upper 50s. Chance of precipitation 90%. Columbus Day and Monday night, partly cloudy. Highs in the upper 70s. Lows in the mid-50s. Tuesday and Tuesday night, partly cloudy. A 20% chance of rain showers. Highs in the upper 70s. Lows in the lower 50s. 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Broadcast from the National Weather Service Forecast Office in Louisville on a transmitter located in Frankfort on a frequency of 162.5 MHz. The current time is 4:13 a.m. Eastern Daylight Time. 4 a.m. Eastern Daylight Time weather conditions across north-central Kentucky. At Frankfort, and the pressure was 30.00 inches and falling. At Lexington, it was partly cloudy. The temperature was 46 degrees, the dew point 43, and the relative humidity 89%. The wind was southeast at 3 miles an hour. The pressure was 30.01 inches and falling. At Louisville, it was clear. The temperature was 51 degrees, the dew point 48, and the relative humidity 89%. The wind was southeast at 3 miles an hour. The pressure was 29.99 inches and falling. At Frankfort, and the pressure was 30.00 inches and falling. Elsewhere around the region, it was clear, with a temperature of 50 at Covington, 51 at Indianapolis, and 51 at Jasper, Indiana. Under clear skies, Wilmington, Ohio reported 46, Jackson reported 51, and Bowling Green reported 52.

Now for the official National Weather Service forecast for Frankfurt and surrounding communities. Today, sunny. Highs in the lower 80s. Southwest winds up to 10 miles an hour, increasing to 10 to 15 miles an hour in the afternoon. Tonight, mostly clear. Lows in the lower 50s. Southwest winds up to 10 miles an hour. Thursday, sunny. Highs around 80. Northwest winds up to 5 miles an hour. Thursday night, clear. Lows in the upper 40s. Northwest winds up to 5 miles an hour, shifting to the northeast after midnight. And now the extended forecast for the radio listening area. Friday and Friday night, mostly clear. Highs in the lower 80s. Lows in the mid 50s. Saturday and Saturday night, partly cloudy. Rain showers likely and slight chance of thunderstorms. Highs in the lower 80s. Lows around 60. Chance of precipitation 70%. Sunday and Sunday night, rain showers and slight chance of thunderstorms. Highs in the lower 70s. Lows in the upper 50s. Chance of precipitation 90%. Columbus Day and Monday night, partly cloudy. Highs in the upper 70s. Lows in the mid 50s. Tuesday and Tuesday night, partly cloudy. A 20% chance of rain showers. Highs in the upper 70s. Lows in the lower 50s. 4 a.m. Eastern Daylight Time weather conditions across north central Kentucky. At Frankfort. And the pressure was 30.00 inches and falling. At Lexington, it was partly cloudy. The temperature was 46 degrees, the dew point 43, and the relative humidity 89%. The wind was southeast at 3 miles an hour. The pressure was 30.01 inches and falling. At Louisville, it was clear. The temperature was 51 degrees, the dew point 48, and the relative humidity 89%. The wind was southeast at 3 miles an hour. The pressure was 29.99 inches and falling. At Frankfort, and the pressure was 30.00 inches and falling. Elsewhere around the region, it was clear, with a temperature of 50 at Covington, 51 at Indianapolis, and 51 at Jasper, Indiana. Under clear skies, Wilmington, Ohio reported 46, Jackson reported 51, and Bowling Green reported 52. The current time is 4:18 a.m. Eastern Daylight Time. Now for the official National Weather Service forecast for Frankfort and surrounding communities. Today, sunny. Highs in the lower 80s. Southwest winds up to 10 miles an hour, increasing to 10 to 15 miles an hour in the afternoon. Tonight, mostly clear. Lows in the lower 50s. Southwest winds up to 10 miles an hour. Thursday, sunny. Highs around 80. Northwest winds up to 5 miles an hour. Thursday night, clear. Lows in the upper 40s. Northwest winds up to 5 miles an hour, shifting to the northeast after midnight. And now the extended forecast for the radio listening area. Friday and Friday night, mostly clear. Highs in the lower 80s. Lows in the mid 50s. Saturday and Saturday night, partly cloudy. Rain showers likely and slight chance of thunderstorms. Highs in the lower 80s. Lows around 60. Chance of precipitation 70%. Sunday and Sunday night, rain showers and slight chance of thunderstorms. Highs in the lower 70s. Lows in the upper 50s. Chance of precipitation 90%. Columbus Day and Monday night, partly cloudy. Highs in the upper 70s. Lows in the mid 50s. Tuesday and Tuesday night, partly cloudy. A 20% chance of rain showers. Highs in the upper 70s. Lows in the lower 50s. 4 a.m. Eastern Daylight Time weather conditions across north central Kentucky. At Frankfort.
and the pressure was 30.00 inches and falling. At Lexington, it was partly cloudy. The temperature was 46 degrees, the dew point 43, and the relative humidity 89%. The wind was southeast at 3 miles an hour. The pressure was 30.01 inches and falling. At Louisville, it was clear. The temperature was 51 degrees, the dew point 48, and the relative humidity 89%. The wind was southeast at 3 miles an hour. The pressure was 29.99 inches and falling. At Frankfort, and the pressure was 30.00 inches and falling. Elsewhere around the region, it was clear, with a temperature of 50 at Covington, 51 at Indianapolis, and 51 at Jasper, Indiana. Under clear skies, Wilmington, Ohio reported 46, Jackson reported 51, and Bowling Green reported 52. Now for the official National Weather Service forecast for Frankfort and surrounding communities. Today, sunny. Highs in the lower 80s. Southwest winds up to 10 miles an hour, increasing to 10 to 15 miles an hour in the afternoon. Tonight, mostly clear. Lows in the lower 50s. Southwest winds up to 10 miles an hour. Thursday, sunny. Highs around 80. Northwest winds up to 5 miles an hour. Thursday night, clear. Lows in the upper 40s. Northwest winds up to 5 miles an hour, shifting to the northeast after midnight. And now the extended forecast for the radio listening area. Friday and Friday night, mostly clear. Highs in the lower 80s. Lows in the mid-50s. Saturday and Saturday night, partly cloudy. Rain showers likely and slight chance of thunderstorms. Highs in the lower 80s. Lows around 60. Chance of precipitation 70%. Sunday and Sunday night, rain showers and slight chance of thunderstorms. Highs in the lower 70s. Lows in the upper 50s. Chance of precipitation 90%. Columbus Day and Monday night, partly cloudy. Highs in the upper 70s. Lows in the mid-50s. Tuesday and Tuesday night, partly cloudy. A 20% chance of rain showers. Highs in the upper 70s. Lows in the lower 50s. The current time is 4:22 a.m. Eastern Daylight Time. 4 a.m. Eastern Daylight Time weather conditions across north central Kentucky. At Frankfort, and the pressure was 30.00 inches and falling. At Lexington, it was partly cloudy. The temperature was 46 degrees, the dew point 43, and the relative humidity 89%. The wind was southeast at 3 miles an hour. The pressure was 30.01 inches and falling. At Louisville, it was clear. The temperature was 51 degrees, the dew point 48, and the relative humidity 89%. The wind was southeast at 3 miles an hour. The pressure was 29.99 inches and falling. At Frankfort, and the pressure was 30.00 inches and falling. Elsewhere around the region, it was clear, with a temperature of 50 at Covington, 51 at Indianapolis, and 51 at Jasper, Indiana. Under clear skies, Wilmington, Ohio reported 46, Jackson reported 51, and Bowling Green reported 52. Now for the official National Weather Service forecast for Frankfort and surrounding communities. Today, sunny. Highs in the lower 80s. Southwest winds up to 10 miles an hour, increasing to 10 to 15 miles an hour in the afternoon. Tonight, mostly clear. Lows in the lower 50s. Southwest winds up to 10 miles an hour. Thursday, sunny. Highs around 80. Northwest winds up to 5 miles an hour. Thursday night, clear. Lows in the upper 40s. Northwest winds up to 5 miles an hour, shifting to the northeast after midnight. And now the extended forecast.

the radio listening area. Friday and Friday night, mostly clear. Highs in the lower 80s. Lows in the mid-50s. Saturday and Saturday night, partly cloudy. Rain showers likely and slight chance of thunderstorms. Highs in the lower 80s. Lows around 60. Chance of precipitation 70%. Sunday and Sunday night, rain showers and slight chance of thunderstorms. Highs in the lower 70s. Lows in the upper 50s. Chance of precipitation 90%. Columbus Day and Monday night, partly cloudy. Highs in the upper 70s. Lows in the mid-50s. Tuesday and Tuesday night, partly cloudy. A 20% chance of rain showers. Highs in the upper 70s. Lows in the lower 50s. 4 a.m. Eastern Daylight Time weather conditions across north-central Kentucky. At Frankfort. And the pressure was 30.00 inches and falling. At Lexington, it was partly cloudy. The temperature was 46 degrees, the dew point 43, and the relative humidity 89%. The wind was southeast at 3 miles an hour. The pressure was 30.01 inches and falling. At Louisville, it was clear. The temperature was 51 degrees, the dew point 48, and the relative humidity 89%. The wind was southeast at 3 miles an hour. The pressure was 29.99 inches and falling. At Frankfort, and the pressure was 30.00 inches and falling. Elsewhere around the region, it was clear, with a temperature of 50 at Covington, 51 at Indianapolis, and 51 at Jasper, Indiana. Under clear skies, Wilmington, Ohio reported 46, Jackson reported 51, and Bowling Green reported 52. The current time is 4:27 a.m. Eastern Daylight Time. Now for the official National Weather Service forecast for Frankfort and surrounding communities. Today, sunny. Highs in the lower 80s. Southwest winds up to 10 miles an hour, increasing to 10 to 15 miles an hour in the afternoon. Tonight, mostly clear. Lows in the lower 50s. Southwest winds up to 10 miles an hour. Thursday, sunny. Highs around 80. Northwest winds up to 5 miles an hour. Thursday night, clear. Lows in the upper 40s. Northwest winds up to 5 miles an hour, shifting to the northeast after midnight. And now the extended forecast for the radio listening area. Friday and Friday night, mostly clear. Highs in the lower 80s. Lows in the mid-50s. Saturday and Saturday night, partly cloudy. Rain showers likely and slight chance of thunderstorms. Highs in the lower 80s. Lows around 60. Chance of precipitation 70%. Sunday and Sunday night, rain showers and slight chance of thunderstorms. Highs in the lower 70s. Lows in the upper 50s. Chance of precipitation 90%. Columbus Day and Monday night, partly cloudy. Highs in the upper 70s. Lows in the mid-50s. Tuesday and Tuesday night, partly cloudy. A 20% chance of rain showers. Highs in the upper 70s. Lows in the lower 50s. 4 a.m. Eastern Daylight Time weather conditions across north-central Kentucky. At Frankfort. And the pressure was 30.00 inches and falling. At Lexington, it was partly cloudy. The temperature was 46 degrees, the dew point 43, and the relative humidity 89%. The wind was southeast at 3 miles an hour. The pressure was 30.01 inches and falling. At Louisville, it was clear. The temperature was 51 degrees, the dew point 48, and the relative humidity 89%. The wind was southeast at 3 miles an hour. The pressure was 29.99 inches and falling. At Frankfort, and the pressure was 30.00 inches and falling. Elsewhere,

region. It was clear, with a temperature of 50 at Covington, 51 at Indianapolis, and 51 at Jasper, Indiana. Under clear skies, Wilmington, Ohio reported 46, Jackson reported 51, and Bowling Green reported 52. Now for the official National Weather Service forecast for Frankfort and surrounding communities. Today, sunny. Highs in the lower 80s. Southwest winds up to 10 miles an hour, increasing to 10 to 15 miles an hour in the afternoon. Tonight, mostly clear. Lows in the lower 50s. Southwest winds up to 10 miles an hour. Thursday, sunny. Highs around 80. Northwest winds up to 5 miles an hour. Thursday night, clear. Lows in the upper 40s. Northwest winds up to 5 miles an hour, shifting to the northeast after midnight. And now the extended forecast for the radio listening area. Friday and Friday night, mostly clear. Highs in the lower 80s. Lows in the mid-50s. Saturday and Saturday night, partly cloudy. Rain showers likely and slight chance of thunderstorms. Highs in the lower 80s. Lows around 60. Chance of precipitation 70%. Sunday and Sunday night, rain showers and slight chance of thunderstorms. Highs in the lower 70s. Lows in the upper 50s. Chance of precipitation 90%. Columbus Day and Monday night, partly cloudy. Highs in the upper 70s. Lows in the mid-50s. Tuesday and Tuesday night, partly cloudy. A 20% chance of rain showers. Highs in the upper 70s. Lows in the lower 50s. The current time is 4:32 a.m. Eastern Daylight Time. 4 a.m. Eastern Daylight Time weather conditions across north central Kentucky. At Frankfort. And the pressure was 30.00 inches and falling. At Lexington, it was partly cloudy. The temperature was 46 degrees, the dew point 43, and the relative humidity 89%. The wind was southeast at 3 miles an hour. The pressure was 30.01 inches and falling. At Louisville, it was clear. The temperature was 51 degrees, the dew point 48, and the relative humidity 89%. The wind was southeast at 3 miles an hour. The pressure was 29.99 inches and falling. At Frankfort, and the pressure was 30.00 inches and falling. Elsewhere around the region, it was clear, with a temperature of 50 at Covington, 51 at Indianapolis, and 51 at Jasper, Indiana, and falling. Elsewhere around the region, it was clear, with a temperature of 50 at Covington, 51 at Indianapolis, and 51 at Jasper, Indiana. Under clear skies, Wilmington, Ohio reported 46, Jackson reported 51, and Bowling Green reported 52. Now for the official National Weather Service forecast for Frankfort and surrounding communities. Today, sunny. Highs in the lower 80s. Southwest winds up to 10 miles an hour, increasing to 10 to 15 miles an hour in the afternoon. Tonight, mostly clear. Lows in the lower 50s. Southwest winds up to 10 miles an hour. Thursday, sunny. Highs around 80. Northwest winds up to 5 miles an hour. Thursday night, clear. Lows in the upper 40s. Northwest winds up to 5 miles an hour, shifting to the northeast after midnight. And now the extended forecast for the radio listening area. Friday and Friday night, mostly clear. Highs in the lower 80s. Lows in the mid-50s. Saturday and Saturday night, partly cloudy. Rain showers likely and slight chance of thunderstorms. Highs in the lower 80s. Lows around 60. Chance of precipitation 70%. Sunday and Sunday night, rain showers and slight chance of thunderstorms. Highs in the lower 70s. Lows in the upper 50s. Chance of

hour. The pressure was 30.01 inches and falling. At Louisville, it was clear. The temperature was 51 degrees, the dew point 48, and the relative humidity 89%. The wind was southeast at 3 miles an hour. The pressure was 29.99 inches and falling. At Frankfurt, and the pressure was 30.00 inches and falling. Elsewhere around the region, it was clear, with a temperature of 50 at Covington, 51 at Indianapolis, and 51 at Jasper, Indiana. Under clear skies, Wilmington, Ohio reported 46, Jackson reported 51, and Bowling Green reported 52. Now for the official National Weather Service forecast for Frankfurt and surrounding communities. Today, sunny. Highs in the lower 80s. Southwest winds up to 10 miles an hour, increasing to 10 to 15 miles an hour in the afternoon. Tonight, mostly clear. Lows in the lower 50s. Southwest winds up to 10 miles an hour. Thursday, sunny. Highs around 80. Northwest winds up to 5 miles an hour. Thursday night, clear. Lows in the upper 40s. Northwest winds up to 5 miles an hour, shifting to the northeast after midnight. And now the extended forecast for the radio listening area. Friday and Friday night, mostly clear. Highs in the lower 80s. Lows in the mid-50s. Saturday and Saturday night, partly cloudy. Rain showers likely and slight chance of thunderstorms. Highs in the lower 80s. Lows around 60. Chance of precipitation 70%. Sunday and Sunday night, rain showers and slight chance of thunderstorms. Highs in the lower 70s. Lows in the upper 50s. Chance of precipitation 90%. Columbus Day and Monday night, partly cloudy. Highs in the upper 70s. Lows in the mid-50s. Tuesday and Tuesday night, partly cloudy. A 20% chance of rain showers. Highs in the upper 70s. Lows in the lower 50s. The current time is 4:38 a.m. Eastern Daylight Time. 4 a.m. Eastern Daylight Time weather conditions across north central Kentucky. At Frankfort, and the pressure was 30.00 inches and falling. At Lexington, it was partly cloudy. The temperature was 46 degrees, the dew point 43, and the relative humidity 89%. The wind was southeast at 3 miles an hour. The pressure was 30.01 inches and falling. At Louisville, it was clear. The temperature was 51 degrees, the dew point 48, and the relative humidity 89%. The wind was southeast at 3 miles an hour. The pressure was 29.99 inches and falling. At Frankfort, and the pressure was 30.00 inches and falling. Elsewhere around the region, it was clear, with a temperature of 50 at Covington, 51 at Indianapolis, and 51 at Jasper, Indiana. Under clear skies, Wilmington, Ohio reported 46, Jackson reported 51, and Bowling Green reported 52. Now for the official National Weather Service forecast for Frankfurt and surrounding communities. Today, sunny. Highs in the lower 80s. Southwest winds up to 10 miles an hour, increasing to 10 to 15 miles an hour in the afternoon. Tonight, mostly clear. Lows in the lower 50s. Southwest winds up to 10 miles an hour. Thursday, sunny. Highs around 80. Northwest winds up to 5 miles an hour. Thursday night, clear. Lows in the upper 40s. Northwest winds up to 5 miles an hour, shifting to the northeast after midnight. And now the extended forecast for the radio listening area. Friday and Friday night, mostly clear. Highs in the lower 80s. Lows in the mid-50s. Saturday and Saturday night, partly cloudy. Rain showers likely and slight chance of thunderstorms.

in the lower 80s. Lows around 60. Chance of precipitation 70%. Sunday and Sunday night, rain showers and slight chance of thunderstorms. Highs in the lower 70s. Lows in the upper 50s. Chance of precipitation 90%. Columbus Day and Monday night, partly cloudy. Highs in the upper 70s. Lows in the mid 50s. Tuesday and Tuesday night, partly cloudy. A 20% chance of rain showers. Highs in the upper 70s. Lows in the lower 50s. 4 a.m. Eastern Daylight Time weather conditions across north central Kentucky. At Frankfort. And the pressure was 30.00 inches and falling. At Lexington, it was partly cloudy. The temperature was 46 degrees, the dew point 43, and the relative humidity 89%. The wind was southeast at 3 miles an hour. The pressure was 30.01 inches and falling. At Louisville, it was clear. The temperature was 51 degrees, the dew point 48, and the relative humidity 89%. The wind was southeast at 3 miles an hour. The pressure was 29.99 inches and falling. At Frankfort, and the pressure was 30.00 inches and falling. Elsewhere around the region, it was clear, with a temperature of 50 at Covington, 51 at Indianapolis, and 51 at Jasper, Indiana. Under clear skies, Wilmington, Ohio reported 46, Jackson reported 51, and Bowling Green reported 52. 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The current time is 4:42 a.m. Eastern Daylight Time. Now for the official National Weather Service forecast for Frankfort and surrounding communities. Today, sunny. Highs in the lower 80s. Southwest winds up to 10 miles an hour, increasing to 10 to 15 miles an hour in the afternoon. Tonight, mostly clear. Lows in the lower 50s. Southwest winds up to 10 miles an hour. Thursday, sunny. Highs around 80. Northwest winds up to 5 miles an hour. Thursday night, clear. Lows in the upper 40s. Northwest winds up to 5 miles an hour, shifting to the northeast after midnight. And now the extended forecast for the radio listening area. Friday and Friday night, mostly clear. Highs in the lower 80s. Lows in the mid 50s. Saturday and Saturday night, partly cloudy. Rain showers likely and slight chance of thunderstorms. Highs in the lower 80s. Lows around 60. Chance of precipitation 70%. Sunday and Sunday night, rain showers and slight chance of thunderstorms. Highs in the lower 70s. Lows in the upper 50s. Chance of precipitation 90%. Columbus Day and Monday night, partly cloudy. Highs in the upper 70s. Lows in the mid-50s. Tuesday and Tuesday night, partly cloudy. A 20% chance of rain showers. Highs in the upper 70s. Lows in the lower 50s. 4 a.m. Eastern Daylight Time weather conditions across north central Kentucky. At Frankfort. And the pressure was 30.00 inches and falling. At Lexington, it was partly cloudy. The temperature was 46 degrees, the dew point 43, and the relative humidity 89%. The wind was southeast at 3 miles an hour. The pressure was 30.01 inches and falling. At Louisville, it was clear. The temperature was 51 degrees, the dew point 48, and the relative humidity 89%. The wind was southeast at 3 miles an hour. The pressure was 29.99 inches and falling. At Frankfort, and the pressure was 30.00 inches and falling.

Elsewhere around the region, it was clear, with a temperature of 50 at Covington, 51 at Indianapolis, and 51 at Jasper, Indiana. Under clear skies, Wilmington, Ohio reported 46, Jackson reported 51, and Bowling Green reported 52. Now for the official National Weather Service forecast for Frankfort and surrounding communities. Today, sunny. Highs in the lower 80s. Southwest winds up to 10 miles an hour, increasing to 10 to 15 miles an hour in the afternoon. Tonight, mostly clear. Lows in the lower 50s. Southwest winds up to 10 miles an hour. Thursday, sunny. Highs around 80. Northwest winds up to 5 miles an hour. Thursday night, clear. Lows in the upper 40s. Northwest winds up to 5 miles an hour, shifting to the northeast after midnight. And now the extended forecast for the radio listening area. Friday and Friday night, mostly clear. Highs in the lower 80s. Lows in the mid 50s. Saturday and Saturday night, partly cloudy. Rain showers likely and slight chance of thunderstorms. Highs in the lower 80s. Lows around 60. Chance of precipitation 70%. Sunday and Sunday night, rain showers and slight chance of thunderstorms. Highs in the lower 70s. Lows in the upper 50s. Chance of precipitation 90%. Columbus Day and Monday night, partly cloudy. Highs in the upper 70s. Lows in the mid-50s. Tuesday and Tuesday night, partly cloudy. A 20% chance of rain showers. Highs in the upper 70s. Lows in the lower 50s. The current time is 4:47 a.m. Eastern Daylight Time. 4 a.m. Eastern Daylight Time weather conditions across north central Kentucky. At Frankfort. And the pressure was 30.00 inches and falling. At Lexington, it was partly cloudy. The temperature was 46 degrees, the dew point 43, and the relative humidity 89%. The wind was southeast at 3 miles an hour. The pressure was 30.01 inches and falling. At Louisville, it was clear. The temperature was 51 degrees, the dew point 48, and the relative humidity 89%. The wind was southeast at 3 miles an hour. The pressure was 29.99 inches and falling. At Frankfort, and the pressure was 30.00 inches and falling. Elsewhere around the region, it was clear, with a temperature of 50 at Covington, 51 at Indianapolis, and 51 at Jasper, Indiana. Under clear skies, Wilmington, Ohio reported 46, Jackson reported 51, and Bowling Green reported 52. Now for the official National Weather Service forecast for Frankfort and surrounding communities. Today, sunny. Highs in the lower 80s. Southwest winds up to 10 miles an hour, increasing to 10 to 15 miles an hour in the afternoon. Tonight, mostly clear. Lows in the lower 50s. Southwest winds up to 10 miles an hour. Thursday, sunny. Highs around 80. Northwest winds up to 5 miles an hour. Thursday night, clear. Lows in the upper 40s. Northwest winds up to 5 miles an hour, shifting to the northeast after midnight. And now the extended forecast for the radio listening area. Friday and Friday night, mostly clear. Highs in the lower 80s. Lows in the mid-50s. Saturday and Saturday night, partly cloudy. Rain showers likely and slight chance of thunderstorms. Highs in the lower 80s. Lows around 60. Chance of precipitation 70%. Sunday and Sunday night, rain showers and slight chance of thunderstorms. Highs in the lower 70s. Lows in the upper 50s. Chance of precipitation 90%. Columbus Day and Monday night, partly cloudy. Highs in the upper 70s. Lows in the mid-50s.

Tuesday and Tuesday night, partly cloudy. A 20% chance of rain showers. Highs in the upper 70s. Lows in the lower 50s. 4 a.m. Eastern Daylight Time weather conditions across north-central Kentucky. At Frankfort. And the pressure was 30.00 inches and falling. At Lexington, it was partly cloudy. The temperature was 46 degrees, the dew point 43, and the relative humidity 89%. The wind was southeast at 3 miles an hour. The pressure was 30.01 inches and falling. At Louisville, it was clear. The temperature was 51 degrees, the dew point 48, and the relative humidity 89%. The wind was southeast at 3 miles an hour. The pressure was 29.99 inches and falling. At Frankfort, and the pressure was 30.00 inches and falling. Elsewhere around the region, it was clear, with a temperature of 50 at Covington, 51 at Indianapolis, and 51 at Jasper, Indiana. Under clear skies, Wilmington, Ohio reported 46, Jackson reported 51, and Bowling Green reported 52. The current time is 4:52 a.m. Eastern Daylight Time. Now for the official National Weather Service forecast for Frankfort and surrounding communities. Today, sunny. Highs in the lower 80s. Southwest winds up to 10 miles an hour, increasing to 10 to 15 miles an hour in the afternoon. Tonight, mostly clear. Lows in the lower 50s. Southwest winds up to 10 miles an hour. Thursday, sunny. Highs around 80. Northwest winds up to 5 miles an hour. Thursday night, clear. Lows in the upper 40s. Northwest winds up to 5 miles an hour, shifting to the northeast after midnight. And now the extended forecast for the radio listening area. Friday and Friday night, mostly clear. Highs in the lower 80s. Lows in the mid-50s. Saturday and Saturday night, partly cloudy. Rain showers likely and slight chance of thunderstorms. Highs in the lower 80s. Lows around 60. Chance of precipitation 70%. Sunday and Sunday night, rain showers and slight chance of thunderstorms. Highs in the lower 70s. Lows in the upper 50s. Chance of precipitation 90%. Columbus Day and Monday night, partly cloudy. Highs in the upper 70s. Lows in the mid-50s. Tuesday and Tuesday night, partly cloudy. A 20% chance of rain showers. Highs in the upper 70s. Lows in the lower 50s. 4 a.m. Eastern Daylight Time weather conditions across north-central Kentucky. At Frankfort. And the pressure was 30.00 inches and falling. At Lexington, it was partly cloudy. The temperature was 46 degrees, the dew point 43, and the relative humidity 89%. The wind was southeast at 3 miles an hour. The pressure was 30.01 inches and falling. At Louisville, it was clear. The temperature was 51 degrees, the dew point 48, and the relative humidity 89%. The wind was southeast at 3 miles an hour. The pressure was 29.99 inches and falling. At Frankfort, and the pressure was 30.00 inches and falling. Elsewhere around the region, it was clear, with a temperature of 50 at Covington, 51 at Indianapolis, and 51 at Jasper, Indiana. Under clear skies, Wilmington, Ohio reported 46, Jackson reported 51, and Bowling Green reported 52. Now for the official National Weather Service forecast for Frankfort and surrounding communities. Today, sunny. Highs in the lower 80s. Southwest winds up to 10 miles an hour, increasing to 10 to 15 miles an hour in the afternoon. Tonight, mostly clear. Lows in the lower 50s. Southwest winds up to 10 miles an hour. Thursday, sunny.

highs around 80. Northwest winds up to 5 miles an hour. Thursday night, clear. Lows in the upper 40s. Northwest winds up to 5 miles an hour, shifting to the northeast after midnight. And now the extended forecast for the radio listening area. Friday and Friday night, mostly clear. Highs in the lower 80s. Lows in the mid-50s. Saturday and Saturday night, partly cloudy. Rain showers likely and slight chance of thunderstorms. Highs in the lower 80s. Lows around 60. Chance of precipitation 70%. Sunday and Sunday night, rain showers and slight chance of thunderstorms. Highs in the lower 70s. Lows in the upper 50s. Chance of precipitation 90%. Columbus Day and Monday night, partly cloudy. Highs in the upper 70s. Lows in the mid-50s. Tuesday and Tuesday night, partly cloudy. A 20% chance of rain showers. Highs in the upper 70s. Lows in the lower 50s. 4 a.m. Eastern Daylight Time weather conditions across north-central Kentucky. At Frankfort. And the pressure was 30.00 inches and falling. At Lexington, it was partly cloudy. The temperature was 46 degrees, the dew point 43, and the relative humidity 89%. The wind was southeast at 3 miles an hour. The pressure was 30.01 inches and falling. At Louisville, it was clear. The temperature was 51 degrees, the dew point 48, and the relative humidity 89%. The wind was southeast at 3 miles an hour. The pressure was 29.99 inches and falling. At Frankfort. And the pressure was 30.00 inches and falling. Elsewhere around the region, it was clear, with a temperature of 50 at Covington, 51 at Indianapolis, and 51 at Jasper, Indiana. Under clear skies, Wilmington, Ohio reported 46, Jackson reported 51, and Bowling Green reported 52. The current time is 4:58 a.m. Eastern Daylight Time. Now for the official National Weather Service forecast for Frankfort and surrounding communities. Today, sunny. Highs in the lower 80s. Southwest winds up to 10 miles an hour, increasing to 10 to 15 miles an hour in the afternoon. Tonight, mostly clear. Lows in the lower 50s. Southwest winds up to 10 miles an hour. Thursday, sunny. Highs around 80. Northwest winds up to 5 miles an hour. Thursday night, clear. Lows in the upper 40s. Northwest winds up to 5 miles an hour, shifting to the northeast after midnight. And now the extended forecast for the radio listening area. Friday and Friday night, mostly clear. Highs in the lower 80s. Lows in the mid-50s. Saturday and Saturday night, partly cloudy. Rain showers likely and slight chance of thunderstorms. Highs in the lower 80s. Lows around 60. Chance of precipitation 70%. Sunday and Sunday night, rain showers and slight chance of thunderstorms. Highs in the lower 70s. Lows in the upper 50s. Chance of precipitation 90%. Columbus Day and Monday night, partly cloudy. Highs in the upper 70s. Lows in the mid-50s. Tuesday and Tuesday night, partly cloudy. A 20% chance of rain showers. Highs in the upper 70s. Lows in the lower 50s. 4 a.m. Eastern Daylight Time weather conditions across north-central Kentucky. At Frankfort. And the pressure was 30.00 inches and falling. At Lexington, it was partly cloudy. The temperature was 46 degrees, the dew point 43, and the relative humidity 89%. The wind was southeast at 3 miles an hour. The pressure was 30.01 inches and falling. At Louisville, it was clear. The temperature was 51 degrees, the dew point

and 48, and the relative humidity 89%. The wind was southeast at 3 miles an hour. The pressure was 29.99 inches and falling at Frankfurt, and the pressure was 30.00 inches and falling. Elsewhere around the region, it was clear, with a temperature of 50 at Covington, 51 at Indianapolis, and 51 at Jasper, Indiana. Under clear skies, Wilmington, Ohio reported 46, Jackson reported 51, and Bowling Green reported 52. Now for the official National Weather Service forecast for Frankfurt and surrounding communities. Today, sunny. Highs in the lower 80s. Southwest winds up to 10 miles an hour, increasing to 10 to 15 miles an hour in the afternoon. Tonight, mostly clear. Lows in the lower 50s. Southwest winds up to 10 miles an hour. Thursday, sunny. Highs around 80. Northwest winds up to 5 miles an hour. Thursday night, clear. Lows in the upper 40s. Northwest winds up to 5 miles an hour, shifting to the northeast after midnight. And now the extended forecast for the radio listening area. Friday and Friday night, mostly clear. Highs in the lower 80s. Lows in the mid-50s. Saturday and Saturday night, partly cloudy. Rain showers likely and slight chance of thunderstorms. Highs in the lower 80s. Lows around 60. Chance of precipitation 70%. Sunday and Sunday night, rain showers and slight chance of thunderstorms. Highs in the lower 70s. Lows in the upper 50s. Chance of precipitation 90%. Columbus Day and Monday night, partly cloudy. Highs in the upper 70s. Lows in the mid-50s. Tuesday and Tuesday night, partly cloudy. A 20% chance of rain showers. Highs in the upper 70s. Lows in the lower 50s. The current time is 5:03 a.m. Eastern Daylight Time. 4 a.m. Eastern Daylight Time weather conditions across north central Kentucky. At Frankfurt. And the pressure was 30.00 inches and falling. At Lexington, it was partly cloudy. The temperature was 46 degrees, the dew point 43, and the relative humidity 89%. The wind was southeast at 3 miles an hour. The pressure was 30.01 inches and falling. At Louisville, it was clear. The temperature was 51 degrees, the dew point 48, and the relative humidity 89%. The wind was southeast at 3 miles an hour. The pressure was 29.99 inches and falling. At Frankfurt, and the pressure was 30.00 inches and falling. Elsewhere around the region, it was clear, with a temperature of 50 at Covington, 51 at Indianapolis, and 51 at Jasper, Indiana. Under clear skies, Wilmington, Ohio reported 46, Jackson reported 51, and Bowling Green reported 52. 5 a.m. Eastern Daylight Time weather conditions across north central Kentucky. At Frankfurt, and the pressure was 29.99 inches and falling. At Lexington, it was partly cloudy. The temperature was 44 degrees, the dew point 42, and the relative humidity 93%. The wind was southeast at 6 miles an hour. The pressure was 30.00 inches and falling. At Louisville, it was clear. The temperature was 51 degrees, the dew point 47, and the relative humidity 86%. The wind was east at 5 miles an hour. The pressure was 29.99 inches and steady. At Frankfurt, and the pressure was 29.99 inches and falling. Elsewhere around the region, it was clear, with a temperature of 52 at Covington, 50 at Indianapolis, and 48 at Jasper, Indiana. Under clear skies, Wilmington, Ohio reported 47, Jackson reported 50, and Bowling Green reported 50. Now for the official National Weather Service forecast for Frankfurt and surrounding communities.

Today, sunny. Highs in the lower 80s. Southwest winds up to 10 miles an hour, increasing to 10 to 15 miles an hour in the afternoon. Tonight, mostly clear. Lows in the lower 50s. Southwest winds up to 10 miles an hour. Thursday, sunny. Highs around 80. Northwest winds up to 5 miles an hour. Thursday night, clear. Lows in the upper 40s. Northwest winds up to 5 miles an hour, shifting to the northeast after midnight. And now the extended forecast for the radio listening area. Friday and Friday night, mostly clear. Highs in the lower 80s. Lows in the mid 50s. Saturday and Saturday night, partly cloudy. Rain showers likely and slight chance of thunderstorms. Highs in the lower 80s. Lows around 60. Chance of precipitation 70%. Sunday and Sunday night, rain showers and slight chance of thunderstorms. Highs in the lower 70s. Lows in the upper 50s. Chance of precipitation 90%. Columbus Day and Monday night, partly cloudy. Highs in the upper 70s. Lows in the mid 50s. Tuesday and Tuesday night, partly cloudy. A 20% chance of rain showers. Highs in the upper 70s. Lows in the lower 50s. The current time is 5:07 a.m. Eastern Daylight Time. 5 a.m. Eastern Daylight Time weather conditions across north central Kentucky. At Frankfort. And the pressure was 29.99 inches and falling. At Lexington, it was partly cloudy. The temperature was 44 degrees, the dew point 42, and the relative humidity 93%. The wind was southeast at 6 miles an hour. The pressure was 30.00 inches and falling. At Louisville, it was clear. The temperature was 51 degrees, the dew point 47, and the relative humidity 86%. The wind was east at 5 miles an hour. The pressure was 29.99 inches and steady. At Frankfort. And the pressure was 29.99 inches and falling. Elsewhere around the region, it was clear, with a temperature of 52 at Covington, 50 at Indianapolis, and 48 at Jasper, Indiana. Under clear skies, Wilmington, Ohio reported 47, Jackson reported 50, and Bowling Green reported 50. Now for the official National Weather Service forecast for Frankfort and surrounding communities. Today, sunny. Highs in the lower 80s. Southwest winds up to 10 miles an hour, increasing to 10 to 15 miles an hour in the afternoon. Tonight, mostly clear. Lows in the lower 50s. Southwest winds up to 10 miles an hour. Thursday, sunny. Highs around 80. Northwest winds up to 5 miles an hour. Thursday night, clear. Lows in the upper 40s. Northwest winds up to 5 miles an hour, shifting to the northeast after midnight. And now the extended forecast for the radio listening area. Friday and Friday night, mostly clear. Highs in the lower 80s. Lows in the mid 50s. Saturday and Saturday night, partly cloudy. Rain showers likely and slight chance of thunderstorms. Highs in the lower 80s. Lows around 60. Chance of precipitation 70%. Sunday and Sunday night, rain showers and slight chance of thunderstorms. Highs in the lower 70s. Lows in the upper 50s. Chance of precipitation 90%. Columbus Day and Monday night, partly cloudy. Highs in the upper 70s. Lows in the mid 50s. Tuesday and Tuesday night, partly cloudy. A 20% chance of rain showers. Highs in the upper 70s. Lows in the lower 50s. 5 a.m. Eastern Daylight Time weather conditions across north central Kentucky. At Frankfort. And the pressure was 29.99 inches and falling.

at Lexington, it was partly cloudy. The temperature was 44 degrees, the dew point 42, and the relative humidity 93%. The wind was southeast at 6 miles an hour. The pressure was 30.00 inches and falling. At Louisville, it was clear. The temperature was 51 degrees, the dew point 47, and the relative humidity 86%. The wind was east at 5 miles an hour. The pressure was 29.99 inches and steady. At Frankfort, and the pressure was 29.99 inches and falling. Elsewhere around the region, it was clear, with a temperature of 52 at Covington, 50 at Indianapolis, and 48 at Jasper, Indiana. Under clear skies, Wilmington, Ohio reported 47, Jackson reported 50, and Bowling Green reported 50. Now for the official National Weather Service forecast for Frankfort and surrounding communities. Today, sunny. Highs in the lower 80s. Southwest winds up to 10 miles an hour, increasing to 10 to 15 miles an hour in the afternoon. Tonight, mostly clear. Lows in the lower 50s. Southwest winds up to 10 miles an hour. Thursday, sunny. Highs around 80. Northwest winds up to 5 miles an hour. Thursday night, clear. Lows in the upper 40s. Northwest winds up to 5 miles an hour, shifting to the northeast after midnight. And now the extended forecast for the radio listening area. Friday and Friday night, mostly clear. Highs in the lower 80s. Lows in the mid-50s. Saturday and Saturday night, partly cloudy. Rain showers likely and slight chance of thunderstorms. Highs in the lower 80s. Lows around 60. Chance of precipitation 70%. Sunday and Sunday night, rain showers and slight chance of thunderstorms. Highs in the lower 70s. Lows in the upper 50s. Chance of precipitation 90%. Columbus Day and Monday night, partly cloudy. Highs in the upper 70s. Lows in the mid-50s. Tuesday and Tuesday night, partly cloudy. A 20% chance of rain showers. Highs in the upper 70s. Lows in the lower 50s. 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The current time is 5:13 a.m. Eastern Daylight Time. 5 a.m. Eastern Daylight Time weather conditions across north central Kentucky. At Frankfort, and the pressure was 29.99 inches and falling. At Lexington, it was partly cloudy. The temperature was 44 degrees, the dew point 42, and the relative humidity 93%. The wind was southeast at 6 miles an hour. The pressure was 30.00 inches and falling. At Louisville, it was clear. The temperature was 51 degrees, the dew point 47, and the relative humidity 86%. The wind was east at 5 miles an hour. The pressure was 29.99 inches and steady. At Frankfort, and the pressure was 29.99 inches and falling. Elsewhere around the region, it was clear, with a temperature of 52 at Covington, 50 at Indianapolis, and 48 at Jasper, Indiana. Under clear skies, Wilmington, Ohio reported 47, Jackson reported 50, and Bowling Green reported 50. Now for the official National Weather Service forecast for Frankfort and surrounding communities. Today, sunny. Highs in the lower 80s. Southwest winds up to 10 miles an hour, increasing to 10 to 15 miles an hour in the afternoon. Tonight, mostly clear. Lows in the lower 50s. Southwest winds up to 10 miles an hour. Thursday, sunny. Highs around 80. Northwest winds up to 5 miles an hour.

Thursday night, clear. Lows in the upper 40s. Northwest winds up to 5 miles an hour, shifting to the northeast after midnight. And now the extended forecast for the radio listening area. Friday and Friday night, mostly clear. Highs in the lower 80s. Lows in the mid 50s. Saturday and Saturday night, partly cloudy. Rain showers likely and slight chance of thunderstorms. Highs in the lower 80s. Lows around 60. Chance of precipitation 70%. Sunday and Sunday night, rain showers and slight chance of thunderstorms. Highs in the lower 70s. Lows in the upper 50s. Chance of precipitation 90%. Columbus Day and Monday night, partly cloudy. Highs in the upper 70s. Lows in the mid 50s. Tuesday and Tuesday night, partly cloudy. A 20% chance of rain showers. Highs in the upper 70s. Lows in the lower 50s. 5 a.m. Eastern Daylight Time weather conditions across north central Kentucky. At Frankfort. And the pressure was 29.99 inches and falling. At Lexington, it was partly cloudy. The temperature was 44 degrees, the dew point 42, and the relative humidity 93%. The wind was southeast at 6 miles an hour. The pressure was 30.00 inches and falling. At Louisville, it was clear. The temperature was 51 degrees, the dew point 47, and the relative humidity 86%. The wind was east at 5 miles an hour. The pressure was 29.99 inches and steady. At Frankfort, and the pressure was 29.99 inches and falling. Elsewhere around the region, it was clear, with a temperature of 52 at Covington, 50 at Indianapolis, and 48 at Jasper, Indiana. Under clear skies, Wilmington, Ohio reported 47, Jackson reported 50, and Bowling Green reported 50. The current time is 5:18 a.m. Eastern Daylight Time. Now for the official National Weather Service forecast for Frankfort and surrounding communities. Today, sunny. Highs in the lower 80s. Southwest winds up to 10 miles an hour, increasing to 10 to 15 miles an hour in the afternoon. Tonight, mostly clear. Lows in the lower 50s. Southwest winds up to 10 miles an hour. Thursday, sunny. Highs around 80. Northwest winds up to 5 miles an hour. Thursday night, clear. Lows in the upper 40s. Northwest winds up to 5 miles an hour, shifting to the northeast after midnight. And now the extended forecast for the radio listening area. Friday and Friday night, mostly clear. Highs in the lower 80s. Lows in the mid 50s. Saturday and Saturday night, partly cloudy. Rain showers likely and slight chance of thunderstorms. Highs in the lower 80s. Lows around 60. Chance of precipitation 70%. Sunday and Sunday night, rain showers and slight chance of thunderstorms. Highs in the lower 70s. Lows in the upper 50s. Chance of precipitation 90%. Columbus Day and Monday night, partly cloudy. Highs in the upper 70s. Lows in the mid 50s. Tuesday and Tuesday night, partly cloudy. A 20% chance of rain showers. Highs in the upper 70s. Lows in the lower 50s. 5 a.m. Eastern Daylight Time weather conditions across north central Kentucky. At Frankfort. And the pressure was 29.99 inches and falling. At Lexington, it was partly cloudy. The temperature was 44 degrees, the dew point 42, and the relative humidity 93%. The wind was southeast at 6 miles an hour. The pressure was 30.00 inches and falling. At Louisville, it was clear. The temperature was 51 degrees, the dew point 47, and the relative humidity 86%. The wind was east.

mostly clear. Lows in the lower 50s. Southwest winds up to 10 miles an hour. Thursday, sunny. Highs around 80. Northwest winds up to 5 miles an hour. Thursday night, clear. Lows in the upper 40s. Northwest winds up to 5 miles an hour, shifting to the northeast after midnight. And now the extended forecast for the radio listening area. Friday and Friday night, mostly clear. Highs in the lower 80s. Lows in the mid 50s. Saturday and Saturday night, partly cloudy. Rain showers likely and slight chance of thunderstorms. Highs in the lower 80s. Lows around 60. Chance of precipitation 70%. Sunday and Sunday night, rain showers and slight chance of thunderstorms. Highs in the lower 70s. Lows in the upper 50s. Chance of precipitation 90%. Columbus Day and Monday night, partly cloudy. Highs in the upper 70s. Lows in the mid 50s. Tuesday and Tuesday night, partly cloudy. A 20% chance of rain showers. Highs in the upper 70s. Lows in the lower 50s. The current time is 5:32 a.m. Eastern Daylight Time. 5 a.m. Eastern Daylight Time weather conditions across north central Kentucky. At Frankfort. And the pressure was 29.99 inches and falling. At Lexington, it was partly cloudy. The temperature was 44 degrees, the dew point 42, and the relative humidity 93%. The wind was southeast at 6 miles an hour. The pressure was 30.00 inches and falling. At Louisville, it was clear. The temperature was 51 degrees, the dew point 47, and the relative humidity 86%. The wind was east at 5 miles an hour. The pressure was 29.99 inches and steady. At Frankfort, and the pressure was 29.99 inches and falling. Elsewhere around the region, it was clear, with a temperature of 52 at Covington, 50 at Indianapolis, and 48 at Jasper, Indiana. Under clear skies, Wilmington, Ohio reported 40 around the region. It was clear, with a temperature of 52 at Covington, 50 at Indianapolis, and 48 at Jasper, Indiana. Under clear skies, Wilmington, Ohio reported 47, Jackson reported 50, and Bowling Green reported 50. Now for the official National Weather Service forecast for Frankfort and surrounding communities. Today, sunny. Highs in the lower 80s. Southwest winds up to 10 miles an hour, increasing to 10 to 15 miles an hour in the afternoon. Tonight, mostly clear. Lows in the lower 50s. Southwest winds up to 10 miles an hour. Thursday, sunny. Highs around 80. Northwest winds up to 5 miles an hour. Thursday night, clear. Lows in the upper 40s. Northwest winds up to 5 miles an hour, shifting to the northeast after midnight. And now the extended forecast for the radio listening area. Friday and Friday night, mostly clear. Highs in the lower 80s. Lows in the mid 50s. Saturday and Saturday night, partly cloudy. Rain showers likely and slight chance of thunderstorms. Highs in the lower 80s. Lows around 60. Chance of precipitation 70%. Sunday and Sunday night, rain showers and slight chance of thunderstorms. Highs in the lower 70s. Lows in the upper 50s. Chance of precipitation 90%. Columbus Day and Monday night, partly cloudy. Highs in the upper 70s. Lows in the mid 50s. Tuesday and Tuesday night, partly cloudy. A 20% chance of rain showers. Highs in the upper 70s. Lows in the lower 50s. 5 a.m. Eastern Daylight Time weather conditions across north central Kentucky. At Frankfort. And the pressure was 29.99 inches and falling. At Lexington.

Wilmington, Ohio reported 47, Jackson reported 50, and Bowling Green reported 50. Now for the official National Weather Service forecast for Frankfort and surrounding communities. Today, sunny. Highs in the lower 80s. Southwest winds up to 10 miles an hour, increasing to 10 to 15 miles an hour in the afternoon. Tonight, mostly clear. Lows in the lower 50s. Southwest winds up to 10 miles an hour. Thursday, sunny. Highs around 80. Northwest winds up to 5 miles an hour. Thursday night, clear. Lows in the upper 40s. Northwest winds up to 5 miles an hour, shifting to the northeast after midnight. And now the extended forecast for the radio listening area. Friday and Friday night, mostly clear. Highs in the lower 80s. Lows in the mid 50s. Saturday and Saturday night, partly cloudy. Rain showers likely and slight chance of thunderstorms. Highs in the lower 80s. Lows around 60. Chance of precipitation 70%. Sunday and Sunday night, rain showers and slight chance of thunderstorms. Highs in the lower 70s. Lows in the upper 50s. Chance of precipitation 90%. Columbus Day and Monday night, partly cloudy. Highs in the upper 70s. Lows in the mid 50s. Tuesday and Tuesday night, partly cloudy. A 20% chance of rain showers. Highs in the upper 70s. Lows in the lower 50s. The current time is 5:38 a.m. Eastern Daylight Time. 5 a.m. Eastern Daylight Time weather conditions across north central Kentucky. At Frankfort. And the pressure was 29.99 inches and falling. At Lexington, it was partly cloudy. The temperature was 44 degrees, the dew point 42, and the relative humidity 93%. The wind was southeast at 6 miles an hour. The pressure was 30.00 inches and falling. At Louisville, it was clear. The temperature was 51 degrees, the dew point 47, and the relative humidity 86%. The wind was east at 5 miles an hour. The pressure was 29.99 inches and steady. At Frankfort, and the pressure was 29.99 inches and falling. Elsewhere around the region, it was clear, with a temperature of 52 at Covington, 50 at Indianapolis, and 48 at Jasper, Indiana. Under clear skies, Wilmington, Ohio reported 47, Jackson reported 50, and Bowling Green reported 50. Now for the official National Weather Service forecast for Frankfort and surrounding communities. Today, sunny. Highs in the lower 80s. Southwest winds up to 10 miles an hour, increasing to 10 to 15 miles an hour in the afternoon. Tonight, mostly clear. Lows in the lower 50s. Southwest winds up to 10 miles an hour. Thursday, sunny. Highs around 80. Northwest winds up to 5 miles an hour. Thursday night, clear. Lows in the upper 40s. Northwest winds up to 5 miles an hour, shifting to the northeast after midnight. And now the extended forecast for the radio listening area. Friday and Friday night, mostly clear. Highs in the lower 80s. Lows in the mid 50s. Saturday and Saturday night, partly cloudy. Rain showers likely and slight chance of thunderstorms. Highs in the lower 80s. Lows around 60. Chance of precipitation 70%. Sunday and Sunday night, rain showers and slight chance of thunderstorms. Highs in the lower 70s. Lows in the upper 50s. Chance of precipitation 90%. Columbus Day and Monday night, partly cloudy. Highs in the upper 70s. Lows in the mid 50s. Tuesday and Tuesday night, partly cloudy. A 20% chance of rain showers. Highs in the upper 70s. Lows in the lower 50s.

5 a.m. Eastern Daylight Time weather conditions across north-central Kentucky at Frankfort, and the pressure was 29.99 inches and falling. At Lexington, it was partly cloudy. The temperature was 44 degrees, the dew point 42, and the relative humidity 93%. The wind was southeast at 6 miles an hour. The pressure was 30.00 inches and falling. At Louisville, it was clear. The temperature was 51 degrees, the dew point 47, and the relative humidity 86%. The wind was east at 5 miles an hour. The pressure was 29.99 inches and steady. At Frankfort, and the pressure was 29.99 inches and falling. Elsewhere around the region, it was clear, with a temperature of 52 at Covington, 50 at Indianapolis, and 48 at Jasper, Indiana. Under clear skies, Wilmington, Ohio reported 47, Jackson reported 50, and Bowling Green reported 50. 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The current time is 5:42 a.m. Eastern Daylight Time. Now for the official National Weather Service forecast for Frankfort and surrounding communities. Today, sunny. Highs in the lower 80s. Southwest winds up to 10 miles an hour, increasing to 10 to 15 miles an hour in the afternoon. Tonight, mostly clear. Lows in the lower 50s. Southwest winds up to 10 miles an hour. Thursday, sunny. Highs around 80. Northwest winds up to 5 miles an hour. Thursday night, clear. Lows in the upper 40s. Northwest winds up to 5 miles an hour, shifting to the northeast after midnight. And now the extended forecast for the radio listening area. Friday and Friday night, mostly clear. Highs in the lower 80s. Lows in the mid-50s. Saturday and Saturday night, partly cloudy. Rain showers likely and slight chance of thunderstorms. Highs in the lower 80s. Lows around 60. Chance of precipitation 70%. Sunday and Sunday night, rain showers and slight chance of thunderstorms. Highs in the lower 70s. Lows in the upper 50s. Chance of precipitation 90%. Columbus Day and Monday night, partly cloudy. Highs in the upper 70s. Lows in the mid-50s. Tuesday and Tuesday night, partly cloudy. A 20% chance of rain showers. Highs in the upper 70s. Lows in the lower 50s. 5 a.m. Eastern Daylight Time weather conditions across north-central Kentucky. At Frankfort. And the pressure was 29.99 inches and falling. At Lexington, it was partly cloudy. The temperature was 44 degrees, the dew point 42, and the relative humidity 93%. The wind was southeast at 6 miles an hour. The pressure was 30.00 inches and falling. At Louisville, it was clear. The temperature was 51 degrees. The dew point 47, and the relative humidity 86%. The wind was east at 5 miles an hour. The pressure was 29.99 inches and steady. At Frankfort, and the pressure was 29.99 inches and falling. Elsewhere around the region, it was clear, with a temperature of 52 at Covington, 50 at Indianapolis, and 48 at Jasper, Indiana. Under clear skies, Wilmington, Ohio reported 47, Jackson reported 50, and Bowling Green reported 50. Now for the official National Weather Service forecast for Frankfort and surrounding communities. Today, sunny. Highs in the lower 80s. Southwest winds up to 10 miles an hour, increasing to 10 to 15 miles an hour in the afternoon. Tonight, mostly clear. Lows in the lower 40s.

southwest winds up to 10 miles an hour. Thursday, sunny. Highs around 80. Northwest winds up to 5 miles an hour. Thursday night, clear. Lows in the upper 40s. Northwest winds up to 5 miles an hour, shifting to the northeast after midnight. And now the extended forecast for the radio listening area. Friday and Friday night, mostly clear. Highs in the lower 80s. Lows in the mid 50s. Saturday and Saturday night, partly cloudy. Rain showers likely and slight chance of thunderstorms. Highs in the lower 80s. Lows around 60. Chance of precipitation 70%. Sunday and Sunday night, rain showers and slight chance of thunderstorms. Highs in the lower 70s. Lows in the upper 50s. Chance of precipitation 90%. Columbus Day and Monday night, partly cloudy. Highs in the upper 70s. Lows in the mid 50s. Tuesday and Tuesday night, partly cloudy. A 20% chance of rain showers. Highs in the upper 70s. Lows in the lower 50s. The current time is 5:47 a.m. Eastern Daylight Time. 5 a.m. Eastern Daylight Time weather conditions across north-central Kentucky. At Frankfort. And the pressure was 29.99 inches and falling. At Lexington, it was partly cloudy. The temperature was 44 degrees, the dew point 42, and the relative humidity 93%. The wind was southeast at 6 miles an hour. The pressure was 30.00 inches and falling. At Louisville, it was clear. The temperature was 51 degrees, the dew point 47, and the relative humidity 86%. The wind was east at 5 miles an hour. The pressure was 29.99 inches and steady. At Frankfort, and the pressure was 29.99 inches and falling. Elsewhere around the region, it was clear, with a temperature of 52 at Covington, 50 at Indianapolis, and 48 at Jasper, Indiana. Under clear skies, Wilmington, Ohio reported 47, Jackson reported 50, and Bowling Green reported 50. Now for the official National Weather Service forecast for Frankfort and surrounding communities. Today, sunny. Highs in the lower 80s. Southwest winds up to 10 miles an hour, increasing to 10 to 15 miles an hour in the afternoon. Tonight, mostly clear. Lows in the lower 50s. Southwest winds up to 10 miles an hour. Thursday, sunny. Highs around 80. Northwest winds up to 5 miles an hour. Thursday night, clear. Lows in the upper 40s. Northwest winds up to 5 miles an hour, shifting to the northeast after midnight. And now the extended forecast for the radio listening area. Friday and Friday night, mostly clear. Highs in the lower 80s. Lows in the mid 50s. Saturday and Saturday night, partly cloudy. Rain showers likely and slight chance of thunderstorms. Highs in the lower 80s. Lows around 60. Chance of precipitation 70%. Sunday and Sunday night, rain showers and slight chance of thunderstorms. Highs in the lower 70s. Lows in the upper 50s. Chance of precipitation 90%. Columbus Day and Monday night, partly cloudy. Highs in the upper 70s. Lows in the mid 50s. Tuesday and Tuesday night, partly cloudy. A 20% chance of rain showers. Highs in the upper 70s. Lows in the lower 50s. 5 a.m. Eastern Daylight Time weather conditions across north-central Kentucky. At Frankfort. And the pressure was 29.99 inches and falling. At Lexington, it was partly cloudy. The temperature was 44 degrees, the dew point 42, and the relative humidity 93%. The wind was southeast at 6 miles an hour. The pressure was 30.00.

branches and falling. At Louisville, it was clear. The temperature was 51 degrees, the dew point 47, and the relative humidity 86%. The wind was east at 5 miles an hour. The pressure was 29.99 inches and steady. At Frankfort, and the pressure was 29.99 inches and falling. Elsewhere around the region, it was clear, with a temperature of 52 at Covington, 50 at Indianapolis, and 48 at Jasper, Indiana. Under clear skies, Wilmington, Ohio reported 47, Jackson reported 50, and Bowling Green reported 50. The current time is 5:52 a.m. Eastern Daylight Time. Now for the official National Weather Service forecast for Frankfort and surrounding communities. Today, sunny. Highs in the lower 80s. Southwest winds up to 10 miles an hour, increasing to 10 to 15 miles an hour in the afternoon. Tonight, mostly clear. Lows in the lower 50s. Southwest winds up to 10 miles an hour. Thursday, sunny. Highs around 80. Northwest winds up to 5 miles an hour. Thursday night, clear. Lows in the upper 40s. Northwest winds up to 5 miles an hour, shifting to the northeast after midnight. And now the extended forecast for the radio listening area. Friday and Friday night, mostly clear. Highs in the lower 80s. Lows in the mid-50s. Saturday and Saturday night, partly cloudy. Rain showers likely and slight chance of thunderstorms. Highs in the lower 80s. Lows around 60. Chance of precipitation 70%. Sunday and Sunday night, rain showers and slight chance of thunderstorms. Highs in the lower 70s. Lows in the upper 50s. Chance of precipitation 90%. Columbus Day and Monday night, partly cloudy. Highs in the upper 70s. Lows in the mid-50s. Tuesday and Tuesday night, partly cloudy. A 20% chance of rain showers. Highs in the upper 70s. Lows in the lower 50s. 5 a.m. Eastern Daylight Time weather conditions across north-central Kentucky. At Frankfort, and the pressure was 29.99 inches and falling. At Lexington, it was partly cloudy. The temperature was 44 degrees, the dew point 42, and the relative humidity 93%. The wind was southeast at 6 miles an hour. The pressure was 30.00 inches and falling. At Louisville, it was clear. The temperature was 51 degrees, the dew point 47, and the relative humidity 86%. The wind was east at 5 miles an hour. The pressure was 29.99 inches and steady. At Frankfort, and the pressure was 29.99 inches and falling. Elsewhere around the region, it was clear, with a temperature of 52 at Covington, 50 at Indianapolis, and 48 at Jasper, Indiana. Under clear skies, Wilmington, Ohio reported 47, Jackson reported 50, and Bowling Green reported 50. Now for the official National Weather Service forecast for Frankfort and surrounding communities. Today, sunny. Highs in the lower 80s. Southwest winds up to 10 miles an hour, increasing to 10 to 15 miles an hour in the afternoon. Tonight, mostly clear. Lows in the lower 50s. Southwest winds up to 10 miles an hour. Thursday, sunny. Highs around 80. Northwest winds up to 5 miles an hour. Thursday night, clear. Lows in the upper 40s. Northwest winds up to 5 miles an hour, shifting to the northeast after midnight. And now the extended forecast for the radio listening area. Friday and Friday night, mostly clear. Highs in the lower 80s. Lows in the mid-50s. Saturday and Saturday night, partly cloudy. Rain showers likely and slight chance of thunderstorms. Highs in the lower 80s. Lows around 60.
chance of precipitation 70%. Sunday and Sunday night, rain showers and slight chance of thunderstorms. Highs in the lower 70s. Lows in the upper 50s. Chance of precipitation 90%. Columbus Day and Monday night, partly cloudy. Highs in the upper 70s. Lows in the mid-50s. Tuesday and Tuesday night, partly cloudy. A 20% chance of rain showers. Highs in the upper 70s. Lows in the lower 50s. 5 a.m. Eastern Daylight Time weather conditions across north-central Kentucky. At Frankfort. And the pressure was 29.99 inches and falling. At Lexington, it was partly cloudy. The temperature was 44 degrees, the dew point 42, and the relative humidity 93%. The wind was southeast at 6 miles an hour. The pressure was 30.00 inches and falling. At Louisville, it was clear. The temperature was 51 degrees, the dew point 47, and the relative humidity 86%. The wind was east at 5 miles an hour. The pressure was 29.99 inches and steady. At Frankfort, and the pressure was 29.99 inches and falling. Elsewhere around the region, it was clear, with a temperature of 52 at Covington, 50 at Indianapolis, and 48 at Jasper, Indiana. Under clear skies, Wilmington, Ohio reported 47, Jackson reported 50, and Bowling Green reported 50. The current time is 5:58 a.m. Eastern Daylight Time. Now for the official National Weather Service forecast for Frankfort and surrounding communities. Today, sunny. Highs in the lower 80s. Southwest winds up to 10 miles an hour, increasing to 10 to 15 miles an hour in the afternoon. Tonight, mostly clear. Lows in the lower 50s. Southwest winds up to 10 miles an hour. Thursday, sunny. Highs around 80. Northwest winds up to 5 miles an hour. Thursday night, clear. Lows in the upper 40s. Northwest winds up to 5 miles an hour, shifting to the northeast after midnight. And now the extended forecast for the radio listening area. Friday and Friday night, mostly clear. Highs in the lower 80s. Lows in the mid-50s. Saturday and Saturday night, partly cloudy. Rain showers likely and slight chance of thunderstorms. Highs in the lower 80s. Lows around 60. Chance of precipitation 70%. Sunday and Sunday night, rain showers and slight chance of thunderstorms. Highs in the lower 70s. Lows in the upper 50s. Chance of precipitation 90%. Columbus Day and Monday night, partly cloudy. Highs in the upper 70s. Lows in the mid-50s. Tuesday and Tuesday night, partly cloudy. A 20% chance of rain showers. Highs in the upper 70s. Lows in the lower 50s. 5 a.m. Eastern Daylight Time weather conditions across north-central Kentucky. At Frankfort. And the pressure was 29.99 inches and falling. At Lexington, it was partly cloudy. The temperature was 44 degrees, the dew point 42, and the relative humidity 93%. The wind was southeast at 6 miles an hour. The pressure was 30.00 inches and falling. At Louisville, it was clear. The temperature was 51 degrees, the dew point 47, and the relative humidity 86%. The wind was east at 5 miles an hour. The pressure was 29.99 inches and steady. At Frankfort, and the pressure was 29.99 inches and falling. Elsewhere around the region, it was clear, with a temperature of 52 at Covington, 50 at Indianapolis, and 48 at Jasper, Indiana. Under clear skies, Wilmington, Ohio reported 47, Jackson reported 50, and Bowling Green reported 50. Now for the official National Weather Service forecast for Frankfort and surrounding communities.

Today, sunny. Highs in the lower 80s. Southwest winds up to 10 miles an hour, increasing to 10 to 15 miles an hour in the afternoon. Tonight, mostly clear. Lows in the lower 50s. Southwest winds up to 10 miles an hour. Thursday, sunny. Highs around 80. Northwest winds up to 5 miles an hour. Thursday night, clear. Lows in the upper 40s. Northwest winds up to 5 miles an hour, shifting to the northeast after midnight. And now the extended forecast for the radio listening area. Friday and Friday night, mostly clear. Highs in the lower 80s. Lows in the mid 50s. Saturday and Saturday night, partly cloudy. Rain showers likely and slight chance of thunderstorms. Highs in the lower 80s. Lows around 60. Chance of precipitation 70%. Sunday and Sunday night, rain showers and slight chance of thunderstorms. Highs in the lower 70s. Lows in the upper 50s. Chance of precipitation 90%. Columbus Day and Monday night, partly cloudy. Highs in the upper 70s. Lows in the mid 50s. Tuesday and Tuesday night, partly cloudy. A 20% chance of rain showers. Highs in the upper 70s. Lows in the lower 50s. The current time is 6:02 a.m. Eastern Daylight Time. 5 a.m. Eastern Daylight Time weather conditions across north central Kentucky. At Frankfort. And the pressure was 29.99 inches and falling. At Lexington, it was partly cloudy. The temperature was 44 degrees, the dew point 42, and the relative humidity 93%. The wind was southeast at 6 miles an hour. The pressure was 30.00 inches and falling. At Louisville, it was clear. The temperature was 51 degrees, the dew point 47, and the relative humidity 86%. The wind was east at 5 miles an hour. The pressure was 29.99 inches and steady. At Frankfort, and the pressure was 29.99 inches and falling. Elsewhere around the region, it was clear, with a temperature of 52 at Covington, 50 at Indianapolis, and 48 at Jasper, Indiana. Under clear skies, Wilmington, Ohio reported 47, Jackson reported 50, and Bowling Green reported 50. Now for the official National Weather Service forecast for Frankfort and surrounding communities. Today, sunny. Highs in the lower 80s. Southwest winds up to 10 miles an hour, increasing to 10 to 15 miles an hour in the afternoon. Tonight, mostly clear. Lows in the lower 50s. Southwest winds up to 10 miles an hour. Thursday, sunny. Highs around 80. Northwest winds up to 5 miles an hour. Thursday night, clear. Lows in the upper 40s. Northwest winds up to 5 miles an hour, shifting to the northeast after midnight. And now the extended forecast for the radio listening area. Friday and Friday night, mostly clear. Highs in the lower 80s. Lows in the mid 50s. Saturday and Saturday night, partly cloudy. Rain showers likely and slight chance of thunderstorms. Highs in the lower 80s. Lows around 60. Chance of precipitation 70%. Sunday and Sunday night, rain showers and slight chance of thunderstorms. Highs in the lower 70s. Lows in the upper 50s. Chance of precipitation 90%. Columbus Day and Monday night, partly cloudy. Highs in the upper 70s. Lows in the mid 50s. Tuesday and Tuesday night, partly cloudy. A 20% chance of rain showers. Highs in the upper 70s. Lows in the lower 50s. 6 a.m. Eastern Daylight Time weather conditions across north central Kentucky. At Frankfort. And the pressure was 30.00 inches and rising. At

Lexington, it was partly cloudy. The temperature was 45 degrees, the dew point 42, and the relative humidity 89%. The wind was southeast at 5 miles an hour. The pressure was 30.00 inches and steady. At Louisville, it was clear. The temperature was 49 degrees, the dew point 47, and the relative humidity 93%. The wind was southeast at 3 miles an hour. The pressure was 29.99 inches and steady. At Frankfort, and the pressure was 30.00 inches and rising. Elsewhere around the region, it was clear, with a temperature of 50 at Covington, 51 at Indianapolis, and 47 at Jasper, Indiana. Under clear skies, Wilmington, Ohio reported 44, Jackson reported 50, and Bowling Green reported 50. The current time is 6:07 a.m. Eastern Daylight Time. Now for the official National Weather Service forecast for Frankfort and surrounding communities. Today, sunny. Highs in the lower 80s. Southwest winds up to 10 miles an hour, increasing to 10 to 15 miles an hour in the afternoon. Tonight, mostly clear. Lows in the lower 50s. Southwest winds up to 10 miles an hour. Thursday, sunny. Highs around 80. Northwest winds up to 5 miles an hour. Thursday night, clear. Lows in the upper 40s. Northwest winds up to 5 miles an hour, shifting to the northeast after midnight. And now the extended forecast for the radio listening area. Friday and Friday night, mostly clear. Highs in the lower 80s. Lows in the mid 50s. Saturday and Saturday night, partly cloudy. Rain showers likely and slight chance of thunderstorms. Highs in the lower 80s. Lows around 60. Chance of precipitation 70%. Sunday and Sunday night, rain showers and slight chance of thunderstorms. Highs in the lower 70s. Lows in the upper 50s. Chance of precipitation 90%. Columbus Day and Monday night, partly cloudy. Highs in the upper 70s. Lows in the mid 50s. Tuesday and Tuesday night, partly cloudy. A 20% chance of rain showers. Highs in the upper 70s. Lows in the lower 50s. 6 a.m. Eastern Daylight Time weather conditions across north central Kentucky. At Frankfort, and the pressure was 30.00 inches and rising. At Lexington, it was partly cloudy. The temperature was 45 degrees, the dew point 42, and the relative humidity 89%. The wind was southeast at 5 miles an hour. The pressure was 30.00 inches and steady. At Louisville, it was clear. The temperature was 49 degrees, the dew point 47, and the relative humidity 93%. The wind was southeast at 3 miles an hour. The pressure was 29.99 inches and steady. At Frankfort, and the pressure was 30.00 inches and rising. Elsewhere around the region, it was clear, with a temperature of 50 at Covington, 51 at Indianapolis, and 47 at Jasper, Indiana. Under clear skies, Wilmington, Ohio reported 44, Jackson reported 50, and Bowling Green reported 50. Now for the official National Weather Service forecast for Frankfort and surrounding communities. Today, sunny. Highs in the lower 80s. Southwest winds up to 10 miles an hour, increasing to 10 to 15 miles an hour in the afternoon. Tonight, mostly clear. Lows in the lower 50s. Southwest winds up to 10 miles an hour. Thursday, sunny. Highs around 80. Northwest winds up to 5 miles an hour. Thursday night, clear. Lows in the upper 40s. Northwest winds up to 5 miles an hour, shifting to the northeast after midnight. And now the extended forecast for the radio listening area. Friday and Friday night, mostly clear. Highs in the lower 80s.

lows in the mid-50s. Saturday and Saturday night, partly cloudy. Rain showers likely and slight chance of thunderstorms. Highs in the lower 80s. Lows around 60. Chance of precipitation 70%. Sunday and Sunday night, rain showers and slight chance of thunderstorms. Highs in the lower 70s. Lows in the upper 50s. Chance of precipitation 90%. Columbus Day and Monday night, partly cloudy. Highs in the upper 70s. Lows in the mid-50s. Tuesday and Tuesday night, partly cloudy. A 20% chance of rain showers. Highs in the upper 70s. Lows in the lower 50s. 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The current time is 6:12 a.m. Eastern Daylight Time. 6 a.m. Eastern Daylight Time weather conditions across north-central Kentucky. At Frankfurt, and the pressure was 30.00 inches and rising. At Lexington, it was partly cloudy. The temperature was 45 degrees, the dew point 42, and the relative humidity 89%. The wind was southeast at 5 miles an hour. The pressure was 30.00 inches and steady. At Louisville, it was clear. The temperature was 49 degrees, the dew point 47, and the relative humidity 93%. The wind was southeast at 3 miles an hour. The pressure was 29.99 inches and steady. At Frankfurt, and the pressure was 30.00 inches and rising. Elsewhere around the region, it was clear, with a temperature of 50 at Covington, 51 at Indianapolis, and 47 at Jasper, Indiana. Under clear skies, Wilmington, Ohio reported 44, Jackson reported 50, and Bowling Green reported 50. 6 a.m. Eastern Daylight Time weather conditions across north-central Kentucky. At Frankfort, and the pressure was 30.00 inches and rising. At Lexington, it was partly cloudy. The temperature was 45 degrees, the dew point 42, and the relative humidity 89%. The wind was southeast at 5 miles an hour. The pressure was 30.00 inches and steady. At Louisville, it was clear. The temperature was 49 degrees, the dew point 47, and the relative humidity 93%. The wind was southeast at 3 miles an hour. The pressure was 29.99 inches and steady. At Frankfort, and the pressure was 30.00 inches and rising. Elsewhere around the region, it was clear, with a temperature of 50 at Covington, 51 at Indianapolis, and 47 at Jasper, Indiana. Under clear skies, Wilmington, Ohio reported 44, Jackson reported 50, and Bowling Green reported 50. Now for the official National Weather Service forecast for Frankfurt and surrounding communities. Today, sunny. Highs in the lower 80s. Southwest winds up to 10 miles an hour, increasing to 10 to 15 miles an hour in the afternoon. Tonight, mostly clear. Lows in the lower 50s. Southwest winds up to 10 miles an hour. Thursday, sunny. Highs around 80. Northwest winds up to 5 miles an hour. Thursday night, clear. Lows in the upper 40s. Northwest winds up to 5 miles an hour, shifting to the northeast after midnight. And now the extended forecast for the radio listening area. Friday and Friday night, mostly clear. Highs in the lower 80s. Lows in the mid-50s. Saturday and Saturday night, partly cloudy. Rain showers likely and slight chance of thunderstorms. Highs in the lower 80s. Lows around 60. Chance of precipitation 70%. Sunday and Sunday night, rain showers and slight chance.

thunderstorms. Highs in the lower 70s. Lows in the upper 50s. Chance of precipitation 90%. Columbus Day and Monday night, partly cloudy. Highs in the upper 70s. Lows in the mid 50s. Tuesday and Tuesday night, partly cloudy. A 20% chance of rain showers. Highs in the upper 70s. Lows in the lower 50s. 6 a.m. Eastern Daylight Time weather conditions across north-central Kentucky. At Frankfort. And the pressure was 30.00 inches and rising. At Lexington, it was partly cloudy. The temperature was 45 degrees, the dew point 42, and the relative humidity 89%. The wind was southeast at 5 miles an hour. The pressure was 30.00 inches and steady. At Louisville, it was clear. The temperature was 49 degrees, the dew point 47, and the relative humidity 93%. The wind was southeast at 3 miles an hour. The pressure was 29.99 inches and steady. At Frankfort, and the pressure was 30.00 inches and rising. Elsewhere around the region, it was clear, with a temperature of 50 at Covington, 51 at Indianapolis, and 47 at Jasper, Indiana. Under clear skies, Wilmington, Ohio reported 44, Jackson reported 50, and Bowling Green reported 50. The current time is 6:18 a.m. Eastern Daylight Time. Now for the official National Weather Service forecast for Frankfort and surrounding communities. Today, sunny. Highs in the lower 80s. Southwest winds up to 10 miles an hour, increasing to 10 to 15 miles an hour in the afternoon. Tonight, mostly clear. Lows in the lower 50s. Southwest winds up to 10 miles an hour. Thursday, sunny. Highs around 80. Northwest winds up to 5 miles an hour. Thursday night, clear. Lows in the upper 40s. Northwest winds up to 5 miles an hour, shifting to the northeast after midnight. And now the extended forecast for the radio listening area. Friday and Friday night, mostly clear. Highs in the lower 80s. Lows in the mid 50s. Saturday and Saturday night, partly cloudy. Rain showers likely and slight chance of thunderstorms. Highs in the lower 80s. Lows around 60. Chance of precipitation 70%. Sunday and Sunday night, rain showers and slight chance of thunderstorms. Highs in the lower 70s. Lows in the upper 50s. Chance of precipitation 90%. Columbus Day and Monday night, partly cloudy. Highs in the upper 70s. Lows in the mid 50s. Tuesday and Tuesday night, partly cloudy. A 20% chance of rain showers. Highs in the upper 70s. Lows in the lower 50s. 6 a.m. Eastern Daylight Time weather conditions across north-central Kentucky. At Frankfort. And the pressure was 30.00 inches and rising. At Lexington, it was partly cloudy. The temperature was 45 degrees, the dew point 42, and the relative humidity 89%. The wind was southeast at 5 miles an hour. The pressure was 30.00 inches and steady. At Louisville, it was clear. The temperature was 49 degrees, the dew point 47, and the relative humidity 93%. The wind was southeast at 3 miles an hour. The pressure was 29.99 inches and steady. At Frankfort, and the pressure was 30.00 inches and rising. Elsewhere around the region, it was clear, with a temperature of 50 at Covington, 51 at Indianapolis, and 47 at Jasper, Indiana. Under clear skies, Wilmington, Ohio reported 44, Jackson reported 50, and Bowling Green reported 50. Now for the official National Weather Service forecast for Frankfort and surrounding communities. Today, sunny. Highs in the lower 80s. Southwest winds
up to 10 miles an hour, increasing to 10 to 15 miles an hour in the afternoon. Tonight, mostly clear. Lows in the lower 50s. Southwest winds up to 10 miles an hour. Thursday, sunny. Highs around 80. Northwest winds up to 5 miles an hour. Thursday night, clear. Lows in the upper 40s. Northwest winds up to 5 miles an hour, shifting to the northeast after midnight. And now the extended forecast for the radio listening area. Friday and Friday night, mostly clear. Highs in the lower 80s. Lows in the mid 50s. Saturday and Saturday night, partly cloudy. Rain showers likely and slight chance of thunderstorms. Highs in the lower 80s. Lows around 60. Chance of precipitation 70%. Sunday and Sunday night, rain showers and slight chance of thunderstorms. Highs in the lower 70s. Lows in the upper 50s. Chance of precipitation 90%. Columbus Day and Monday night, partly cloudy. Highs in the upper 70s. Lows in the mid 50s. Tuesday and Tuesday night, partly cloudy. A 20% chance of rain showers. Highs in the upper 70s. Lows in the lower 50s. The current time is 6:22 a.m. Eastern Daylight Time. 6 a.m. Eastern Daylight Time weather conditions across north central Kentucky. At Frankfort. And the pressure was 30.00 inches and rising. At Lexington, it was partly cloudy. The temperature was 45 degrees, the dew point 42, and the relative humidity 89%. The wind was southeast at 5 miles an hour. The pressure was 30.00 inches and steady. At Louisville, it was clear. The temperature was 49 degrees, the dew point 47, and the relative humidity 93%. The wind was southeast at 3 miles an hour. The pressure was 29.99 inches and steady. At Frankfort, and the pressure was 30.00 inches and rising. Elsewhere around the region, it was clear, with a temperature of 50 at Covington, 51 at Indianapolis, and 47 at Jasper, Indiana. Under clear skies, Wilmington, Ohio reported 44, Jackson reported 50, and Bowling Green reported 50. Now for the official National Weather Service forecast for Frankfort and surrounding communities. Today, sunny. Highs in the lower 80s. Southwest winds up to 10 miles an hour, increasing to 10 to 15 miles an hour in the afternoon. Tonight, mostly clear. Lows in the lower 50s. Southwest winds up to 10 miles an hour. Thursday, sunny. Highs around 80. Northwest winds up to 5 miles an hour. Thursday night, clear. Lows in the upper 40s. Northwest winds up to 5 miles an hour, shifting to the northeast after midnight. And now the extended forecast for the radio listening area. Friday and Friday night, mostly clear. Highs in the lower 80s. Lows in the mid 50s. Saturday and Saturday night, partly cloudy. Rain showers likely and slight chance of thunderstorms. Highs in the lower 80s. Lows around 60. Chance of precipitation 70%. Sunday and Sunday night, rain showers and slight chance of thunderstorms. Highs in the lower 70s. Lows in the upper 50s. Chance of precipitation 90%. Columbus Day and Monday night, partly cloudy. Highs in the upper 70s. Lows in the mid 50s. Tuesday and Tuesday night, partly cloudy. A 20% chance of rain showers. Highs in the upper 70s. Lows in the lower 50s. 6 a.m. Eastern Daylight Time weather conditions across north central Kentucky. At Frankfort. And the pressure was 30.00 inches and rising. At Lexington, it was partly cloudy. The temperature was 45 degrees, the dew point 40.

2, and the relative humidity 89%. The wind was southeast at 5 miles an hour. The pressure was 30.00 inches and steady. At Louisville, it was clear. The temperature was 49 degrees, the dew point 47, and the relative humidity 93%. The wind was southeast at 3 miles an hour. The pressure was 29.99 inches and steady. At Frankfort, and the pressure was 30.00 inches and rising. Elsewhere around the region, it was clear, with a temperature of 50 at Covington, 51 at Indianapolis, and 47 at Jasper, Indiana. Under clear skies, Wilmington, Ohio reported 44, Jackson reported 50, and Bowling Green reported 50. The current time is 6:27 a.m. Eastern Daylight Time. Now for the official National Weather Service forecast for Frankfort and surrounding communities. Today, sunny. Highs in the lower 80s. Southwest winds up to 10 miles an hour, increasing to 10 to 15 miles an hour in the afternoon. Tonight, mostly clear. Lows in the lower 50s. Southwest winds up to 10 miles an hour. Thursday, sunny. Highs around 80. Northwest winds up to 5 miles an hour. Thursday night, clear. Lows in the upper 40s. Northwest winds up to 5 miles an hour, shifting to the northeast after midnight. And now the extended forecast for the radio listening area. Friday and Friday night, mostly clear. Highs in the lower 80s. Lows in the mid 50s. Saturday and Saturday night, partly cloudy. Rain showers likely and slight chance of thunderstorms. Highs in the lower 80s. Lows around 60. Chance of precipitation 70%. Sunday and Sunday night, rain showers and slight chance of thunderstorms. Highs in the lower 70s. Lows in the upper 50s. Chance of precipitation 90%. Columbus Day and Monday night, partly cloudy. Highs in the upper 70s. Lows in the mid 50s. Tuesday and Tuesday night, partly cloudy. A 20% chance of rain showers. Highs in the upper 70s. Lows in the lower 50s. 6 a.m. Eastern Daylight Time weather conditions across north central Kentucky. At Frankfort. And the pressure was 30.00 inches and rising. At Lexington, it was partly cloudy. The temperature was 45 degrees, the dew point 42, and the relative humidity 89%. The wind was southeast at 5 miles an hour. The pressure was 30.00 inches and steady. At Louisville, it was clear. The temperature was 49 degrees, the dew point 47, and the relative humidity 93%. The wind was southeast at 3 miles an hour. The pressure was 29.99 inches and steady. At Frankfort, and the pressure was 30.00 inches and rising. Elsewhere around the region, it was clear, with a temperature of 50 at Covington, 51 at Indianapolis, and 47 at Jasper, Indiana. Under clear skies, Wilmington, Ohio reported 44, Jackson reported 50, and Bowling Green reported 50. Now for the official National Weather Service forecast for Frankfort and surrounding communities. Today, sunny. Highs in the lower 80s. Southwest winds up to 10 miles an hour, increasing to 10 to 15 miles an hour in the afternoon. Tonight, mostly clear. Lows in the lower 50s. Southwest winds up to 10 miles an hour. Thursday, sunny. Highs around 80. Northwest winds up to 5 miles an hour. Thursday night, clear. Lows in the upper 40s. Northwest winds up to 5 miles an hour, shifting to the northeast after midnight. And now the extended forecast for the radio listening area. Friday and Friday night, mostly clear. Highs in the lower 80s. Lows in the mid 50s. Saturday and Saturday night, partly cloudy.

rain showers likely and slight chance of thunderstorms. Highs in the lower 80s. Lows around 60. Chance of precipitation 70%. Sunday and Sunday night, rain showers and slight chance of thunderstorms. Highs in the lower 70s. Lows in the upper 50s. Chance of precipitation 90%. Columbus Day and Monday night, partly cloudy. Highs in the upper 70s. Lows in the mid 50s. Tuesday and Tuesday night, partly cloudy. A 20% chance of rain showers. Highs in the upper 70s. Lows in the lower 50s. The current time is 6:32 a.m. Eastern Daylight Time. 6 a.m. Eastern Daylight Time weather conditions across north central Kentucky. At Frankfort. And the pressure was 30.00 inches and rising. At Lexington, it was partly cloudy. The temperature was 45 degrees, the dew point 42, and the relative humidity 89%. The wind was southeast at 5 miles an hour. The pressure was 30.00 inches and steady. At Louisville, it was clear. The temperature was 49 degrees, the dew point 47, and the relative humidity 93%. The wind was southeast at 3 miles an hour. The pressure was 29.99 inches and steady. At Frankfort, and the pressure was 30.00 inches and rising. Elsewhere around the region, it was clear, with a temperature of 50 at Covington, 51 at Indianapolis, and 47 at Jasper, Indiana. Under clear skies, Wilmington, Ohio reported 44, Jackson reported 50, and Bowling Green reported 50. Now for 47 at Jasper, Indiana. Under clear skies, Wilmington, Ohio reported 44, Jackson reported 50, and Bowling Green reported 50. Now for the official National Weather Service forecast for Frankfort and surrounding communities. Today, sunny. Highs in the lower 80s. Southwest winds up to 10 miles an hour, increasing to 10 to 15 miles an hour in the afternoon. Tonight, mostly clear. Lows in the lower 50s. Southwest winds up to 10 miles an hour. Thursday, sunny. Highs around 80. Northwest winds up to 5 miles an hour. Thursday night, clear. Lows in the upper 40s. Northwest winds up to 5 miles an hour, shifting to the northeast after midnight. And now the extended forecast for the radio listening area. Friday and Friday night, mostly clear. Highs in the lower 80s. Lows in the mid 50s. Saturday and Saturday night, partly cloudy. Rain showers likely and slight chance of thunderstorms. Highs in the lower 80s. Lows around 60. Chance of precipitation 70%. Sunday and Sunday night, rain showers and slight chance of thunderstorms. Highs in the lower 70s. Lows in the upper 50s. Chance of precipitation 90%. Columbus Day and Monday night, partly cloudy. Highs in the upper 70s. Lows in the mid 50s. Tuesday and Tuesday night, partly cloudy. A 20% chance of rain showers. Highs in the upper 70s. Lows in the lower 50s. 6 a.m. Eastern Daylight Time weather conditions across north central Kentucky. At Frankfort. And the pressure was 30.00 inches and rising. At Lexington, it was partly cloudy. The temperature was 45 degrees, the dew point 42, and the relative humidity 89%. The wind was southeast at 5 miles an hour. The pressure was 30.00 inches and steady. At Louisville, it was clear. The temperature was 49 degrees, the dew point 47, and the relative humidity 93%. The wind was southeast at 3 miles an hour. The pressure was 29.99 inches and steady. At Frankfort, and the pressure was 30.00 inches and rising. Elsewhere around the region,

miles an hour. Thursday night, clear. Lows in the upper 40s. Northwest winds up to 5 miles an hour, shifting to the northeast after midnight. And now the extended forecast for the radio listening area. Friday and Friday night, mostly clear. Highs in the lower 80s. Lows in the mid 50s. Saturday and Saturday night, partly cloudy. Rain showers likely and slight chance of thunderstorms. Highs in the lower 80s. Lows around 60. Chance of precipitation 70%. Sunday and Sunday night, rain showers and slight chance of thunderstorms. Highs in the lower 70s. Lows in the upper 50s. Chance of precipitation 90%. Columbus Day and Monday night, partly cloudy. Highs in the upper 70s. Lows in the mid 50s. Tuesday and Tuesday night, partly cloudy. A 20% chance of rain showers. Highs in the upper 70s. Lows in the lower 50s. The current time is 6:38 a.m. Eastern Daylight Time. 6 a.m. Eastern Daylight Time weather conditions across north central Kentucky. At Frankfort. And the pressure was 30.00 inches in rising. At Lexington, it was partly cloudy. The temperature was 45 degrees, the dew point 42, and the relative humidity 89%. The wind was southeast at 5 miles an hour. The pressure was 30.00 inches and steady. At Louisville, it was clear. The temperature was 49 degrees, the dew point 47, and the relative humidity 93%. The wind was southeast at 3 miles an hour. The pressure was 29.99 inches and steady. At Frankfort, and the pressure was 30.00 inches and rising. Elsewhere around the region, it was clear, with a temperature of 50 at Covington, 51 at Indianapolis, and 47 at Jasper, Indiana. Under clear skies, Wilmington, Ohio reported 44, Jackson reported 50, and Bowling Green reported 50. Now for the official National Weather Service forecast for Frankfort and surrounding communities. Today, sunny. Highs in the lower 80s. Southwest winds up to 10 miles an hour, increasing to 10 to 15 miles an hour in the afternoon. Tonight, mostly clear. Lows in the lower 50s. Southwest winds up to 10 miles an hour. Thursday, sunny. Highs around 80. Northwest winds up to 5 miles an hour. Thursday night, clear. Lows in the upper 40s. Northwest winds up to 5 miles an hour, shifting to the northeast after midnight. And now the extended forecast for the radio listening area. Friday and Friday night, mostly clear. Highs in the lower 80s. Lows in the mid 50s. Saturday and Saturday night, partly cloudy. Rain showers likely and slight chance of thunderstorms. Highs in the lower 80s. Lows around 60. Chance of precipitation 70%. Sunday and Sunday night, rain showers and slight chance of thunderstorms. Highs in the lower 70s. Lows in the upper 50s. Chance of precipitation 90%. Columbus Day and Monday night, partly cloudy. Highs in the upper 70s. Lows in the mid 50s. Tuesday and Tuesday night, partly cloudy. A 20% chance of rain showers. Highs in the upper 70s. Lows in the lower 50s. 6 a.m. Eastern Daylight Time weather conditions across north central Kentucky. At Frankfort. And the pressure was 30.00 inches and rising. At Lexington, it was partly cloudy. The temperature was 45 degrees, the dew point 42, and the relative humidity 89%. The wind was southeast at 5 miles an hour. The pressure was 30.00 inches and steady. At Louisville, it was clear. The temperature was 49 degrees, the dew point 47, and the relative humidity 93%. The wind

southeast at 3 miles an hour. The pressure was 29.99 inches and steady at Frankfurt, and the pressure was 30.00 inches and rising. Elsewhere around the region, it was clear, with a temperature of 50 at Covington, 51 at Indianapolis, and 47 at Jasper, Indiana. Under clear skies, Wilmington, Ohio reported 44, Jackson reported 50, and Bowling Green reported 50. 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The current time is 6:42 a.m. Eastern Daylight Time. Now for the official National Weather Service forecast for Frankfurt and surrounding communities. Today, sunny. Highs in the lower 80s. Southwest winds up to 10 miles an hour, increasing to 10 to 15 miles an hour in the afternoon. Tonight, mostly clear. Lows in the lower 50s. Southwest winds up to 10 miles an hour. Thursday, sunny. Highs around 80. Northwest winds up to 5 miles an hour. Thursday night, clear. Lows in the upper 40s. Northwest winds up to 5 miles an hour, shifting to the northeast after midnight. And now the extended forecast for the radio listening area. Friday and Friday night, mostly clear. Highs in the lower 80s. Lows in the mid 50s. Saturday and Saturday night, partly cloudy. Rain showers likely and slight chance of thunderstorms. Highs in the lower 80s. Lows around 60. Chance of precipitation 70%. Sunday and Sunday night, rain showers and slight chance of thunderstorms. Highs in the lower 70s. Lows in the upper 50s. Chance of precipitation 90%. Columbus Day and Monday night, partly cloudy. Highs in the upper 70s. Lows in the mid-50s. Tuesday and Tuesday night, partly cloudy. A 20% chance of rain showers. Highs in the upper 70s. Lows in the lower 50s. 6 a.m. Eastern Daylight Time weather conditions across north-central Kentucky. At Frankfurt. And the pressure was 30.00 inches and rising. At Lexington, it was partly cloudy. The temperature was 45 degrees, the dew point 42, and the relative humidity 89%. The wind was southeast at 5 miles an hour. The pressure was 30.00 inches and steady. At Louisville, it was clear. The temperature was 49 degrees, the dew point 47, and the relative humidity 93%. The wind was southeast at 3 miles an hour. The pressure was 29.99 inches and steady. At Frankfurt. And the pressure was 30.00 inches and rising. Elsewhere around the region, it was clear, with a temperature of 50 at Covington, 51 at Indianapolis, and 47 at Jasper, Indiana. Under clear skies, Wilmington, Ohio reported 44, Jackson reported 50, and Bowling Green reported 50. Now for the official National Weather Service forecast for Frankfurt and surrounding communities. Today, sunny. Highs in the lower 80s. Southwest winds up to 10 miles an hour, increasing to 10 to 15 miles an hour in the afternoon. Tonight, mostly clear. Lows in the lower 50s. Southwest winds up to 10 miles an hour. Thursday, sunny. Highs around 80. Northwest winds up to 5 miles an hour. Thursday night, clear. Lows in the upper 40s. Northwest winds up to 5 miles an hour, shifting to the northeast after midnight. And now the extended forecast for the radio listening area. Friday and Friday night, mostly clear. Highs in the lower 80s. Lows in the mid-50s. Saturday and Saturday night, partly cloudy.

showers likely and slight chance of thunderstorms. Highs in the lower 80s. Lows around 60. Chance of precipitation 70%. Sunday and Sunday night, rain showers and slight chance of thunderstorms. Highs in the lower 70s. Lows in the upper 50s. Chance of precipitation 90%. Columbus Day and Monday night, partly cloudy. Highs in the upper 70s. Lows in the mid 50s. Tuesday and Tuesday night, partly cloudy. A 20% chance of rain showers. Highs in the upper 70s. Lows in the lower 50s. The current time is 6:47 a.m. Eastern Daylight Time. 6 a.m. Eastern Daylight Time weather conditions across north central Kentucky. At Frankfort. And the pressure was 30.00 inches and rising. At Lexington, it was partly cloudy. The temperature was 45 degrees, the dew point 42, and the relative humidity 89%. The wind was southeast at 5 miles an hour. The pressure was 30.00 inches and steady. At Louisville, it was clear. The temperature was 49 degrees, the dew point 47, and the relative humidity 93%. The wind was southeast at 3 miles an hour. The pressure was 29.99 inches and steady. At Frankfort, and the pressure was 30.00 inches and rising. Elsewhere around the region, it was clear, with a temperature of 50 at Covington, 51 at Indianapolis, and 47 at Jasper, Indiana. Under clear skies, Wilmington, Ohio reported 44, Jackson reported 50, and Bowling Green reported 50. Now for the official National Weather Service forecast for Frankfort and surrounding communities. Today, sunny. Highs in the lower 80s. Southwest winds up to 10 miles an hour, increasing to 10 to 15 miles an hour in the afternoon. Tonight, mostly clear. Lows in the lower 50s. Southwest winds up to 10 miles an hour. Thursday, sunny. Highs around 80. Northwest winds up to 5 miles an hour. Thursday night, clear. Lows in the upper 40s. Northwest winds up to 5 miles an hour, shifting to the northeast after midnight. And now the extended forecast for the radio listening area. Friday and Friday night, mostly clear. Highs in the lower 80s. Lows in the mid 50s. Saturday and Saturday night, partly cloudy. Rain showers likely and slight chance of thunderstorms. Highs in the lower 80s. Lows around 60. Chance of precipitation 70%. Sunday and Sunday night, rain showers and slight chance of thunderstorms. Highs in the lower 70s. Lows in the upper 50s. Chance of precipitation 90%. Columbus Day and Monday night, partly cloudy. Highs in the upper 70s. Lows in the mid 50s. Tuesday and Tuesday night, partly cloudy. A 20% chance of rain showers. Highs in the upper 70s. Lows in the lower 50s. 6 a.m. Eastern Daylight Time weather conditions across north central Kentucky. At Frankfort. And the pressure was 30.00 inches and rising. At Lexington, it was partly cloudy. The temperature was 45 degrees, the dew point 42, and the relative humidity 89%. The wind was southeast at 5 miles an hour. The pressure was 30.00 inches and steady. At Louisville, it was clear. The temperature was 49 degrees, the dew point 47, and the relative humidity 93%. The wind was southeast at 3 miles an hour. The pressure was 29.99 inches and steady. At Frankfort, and the pressure was 30.00 inches and rising. Elsewhere around the region, it was clear, with a temperature of 50 at Covington, 51 at Indianapolis, and 47 at Jasper, Indiana. Under clear skies, Wilmington, Ohio reported 44, Jackson reported 50,

and Bowling Green reported 50. Now for the official National Weather Service forecast for Frankfort and surrounding communities. Today, sunny. Highs in the lower 80s. Southwest winds up to 10 miles an hour, increasing to 10 to 15 miles an hour in the afternoon. Tonight, mostly clear. Lows in the lower 50s. Southwest winds up to 10 miles an hour. Thursday, sunny. Highs around 80. Northwest winds up to 5 miles an hour. Thursday night, clear. Lows in the upper 40s. Northwest winds up to 5 miles an hour, shifting to the northeast after midnight. And now the extended forecast for the radio listening area. Friday and Friday night, mostly clear. Highs in the lower 80s. Lows in the mid 50s. Saturday and Saturday night, partly cloudy. Rain showers likely and slight chance of thunderstorms. Highs in the lower 80s. Lows around 60. Chance of precipitation 70%. Sunday and Sunday night, rain showers and slight chance of thunderstorms. Highs in the lower 70s. Lows in the upper 50s. Chance of precipitation 90%. Columbus Day and Monday night, partly cloudy. Highs in the upper 70s. Lows in the mid 50s. Tuesday and Tuesday night, partly cloudy. A 20% chance of rain showers. Highs in the upper 70s. Lows in the lower 50s. The current time is 6:53 a.m. Eastern Daylight Time. 6 a.m. Eastern Daylight Time weather conditions across north central Kentucky. At Frankfort. And the pressure was 30.00 inches and rising. At Lexington, it was partly cloudy. The temperature was 45 degrees, the dew point 42, and the relative humidity 89%. The wind was southeast at 5 miles an hour. The pressure was 30.00 inches and steady. At Louisville, it was clear. The temperature was 49 degrees, the dew point 47, and the relative humidity 93%. The wind was southeast at 3 miles an hour. The pressure was 29.99 inches and steady. At Frankfort, and the pressure was 30.00 inches and rising. Elsewhere around the region, it was clear, with a temperature of 50 at Covington, 51 at Indianapolis, and 47 at Jasper, Indiana. Under clear skies, Wilmington, Ohio reported 44, Jackson reported 50, and Bowling Green reported 50. Now for the official National Weather Service forecast for Frankfort and surrounding communities. Today, sunny. Highs in the lower 80s. Southwest winds up to 10 miles an hour, increasing to 10 to 15 miles an hour in the afternoon. Tonight, mostly clear. Lows in the lower 50s. Southwest winds up to 10 miles an hour. Thursday, sunny. Highs around 80. Northwest winds up to 5 miles an hour. Thursday night, clear. Lows in the upper 40s. Northwest winds up to 5 miles an hour, shifting to the northeast after midnight. And now the extended forecast for the radio listening area. Friday and Friday night, mostly clear. Highs in the lower 80s. Lows in the mid 50s. Saturday and Saturday night, partly cloudy. Rain showers likely and slight chance of thunderstorms. Highs in the lower 80s. Lows around 60. Chance of precipitation 70%. Sunday and Sunday night, rain showers and slight chance of thunderstorms. Highs in the lower 70s. Lows in the upper 50s. Chance of precipitation 90%. Columbus Day and Monday night, partly cloudy. Highs in the upper 70s. Lows in the mid 50s. Tuesday and Tuesday night, partly cloudy. A 20% chance of rain showers. Highs in the upper 70s. Lows in the lower 50s. 6 a.m. Eastern Daylight Time weather conditions across

Central Kentucky at Frankfort, and the pressure was 30.00 inches and rising. At Lexington, it was partly cloudy. The temperature was 45 degrees, the dew point 42, and the relative humidity 89%. The wind was southeast at 5 miles an hour. The pressure was 30.00 inches and steady. At Louisville, it was clear. The temperature was 49 degrees, the dew point 47, and the relative humidity 93%. The wind was southeast at 3 miles an hour. The pressure was 29.99 inches and steady. At Frankfort, and the pressure was 30.00 inches and rising. Elsewhere around the region, it was clear, with a temperature of 50 at Covington, 51 at Indianapolis, and 47 at Jasper, Indiana. Under clear skies, Wilmington, Ohio reported 44, Jackson reported 50, and Bowling Green reported 50. The current time is 6:58 a.m. Eastern Daylight Time. Now for the official National Weather Service forecast for Frankfort and surrounding communities. Today, sunny. Highs in the lower 80s. Southwest winds up to 10 miles an hour, increasing to 10 to 15 miles an hour in the afternoon. Tonight, mostly clear. Lows in the lower 50s. Southwest winds up to 10 miles an hour. Thursday, sunny. Highs around 80. Northwest winds up to 5 miles an hour. Thursday night, clear. Lows in the upper 40s. Northwest winds up to 5 miles an hour, shifting to the northeast after midnight. And now the extended forecast for the radio listening area. Friday and Friday night, mostly clear. Highs in the lower 80s. Lows in the mid-50s. Saturday and Saturday night, partly cloudy. Rain showers likely and slight chance of thunderstorms. Highs in the lower 80s. Lows around 60. Chance of precipitation 70%. Sunday and Sunday night, rain showers and slight chance of thunderstorms. Highs in the lower 70s. Lows in the upper 50s. Chance of precipitation 90%. Columbus Day and Monday night, partly cloudy. Highs in the upper 70s. Lows in the mid-50s. Tuesday and Tuesday night, partly cloudy. A 20% chance of rain showers. Highs in the upper 70s. Lows in the lower 50s. 6 a.m. Eastern Daylight Time weather conditions across north central Kentucky. At Frankfort, and the pressure was 30.00 inches and rising. At Lexington, it was partly cloudy. The temperature was 45 degrees, the dew point 42, and the relative humidity 89%. The wind was southeast at 5 miles an hour. The pressure was 30.00 inches and steady. At Louisville, it was clear. The temperature was 49 degrees, the dew point 47, and the relative humidity 93%. The wind was southeast at 3 miles an hour. The pressure was 29.99 inches and steady. At Frankfort, and the pressure was 30.00 inches and rising. Elsewhere around the region, it was clear, with a temperature of 50 at Covington, 51 at Indianapolis, and 47 at Jasper, Indiana. Under clear skies, Wilmington, Ohio reported 44, Jackson reported 50, and Bowling Green reported 50. Now for the official National Weather Service forecast for Frankfort and surrounding communities. Today, sunny. Highs in the lower 80s. Southwest winds up to 10 miles an hour, increasing to 10 to 15 miles an hour in the afternoon. Tonight, mostly clear. Lows in the lower 50s. Southwest winds up to 10 miles an hour. Thursday, sunny. Highs around 80. Northwest winds up to 5 miles an hour. Thursday night, clear. Lows in the upper 40s. Northwest winds up to 5 miles an hour, shifting to the northeast after midnight.

now the extended forecast for the radio listening area. Friday and Friday night, mostly clear. Highs in the lower 80s. Lows in the mid-50s. Saturday and Saturday night, partly cloudy. Rain showers likely and slight chance of thunderstorms. Highs in the lower 80s. Lows around 60. Chance of precipitation 70%. Sunday and Sunday night, rain showers and slight chance of thunderstorms. Highs in the lower 70s. Lows in the upper 50s. Chance of precipitation 90%. Columbus Day and Monday night, partly cloudy. Highs in the upper 70s. Lows in the mid-50s. Tuesday and Tuesday night, partly cloudy. A 20% chance of rain showers. Highs in the upper 70s. Lows in the lower 50s. The current time is 7:02 a.m. Eastern Daylight Time. 6 a.m. Eastern Daylight Time weather conditions across north central Kentucky. At Frankfort. And the pressure was 30.00 inches in rising. At Lexington, it was partly cloudy. The temperature was 45 degrees, the dew point 42, and the relative humidity 89%. The wind was southeast at 5 miles an hour. The pressure was 30.00 inches and steady. At Louisville, it was clear. The temperature was 49 degrees, the dew point 47, and the relative humidity 93%. The wind was southeast at 3 miles an hour. The pressure was 29.99 inches and steady. At Frankfort, and the pressure was 30.00 inches and rising. Elsewhere around the region, it was clear, with a temperature of 50 at Covington, 51 at Indianapolis, and 47 at Jasper, Indiana. Under clear skies, Wilmington, Ohio reported 44, Jackson reported 50, and Bowling Green reported 50. Now for the official National Weather Service forecast for Frankfort and surrounding communities. Today, sunny. Highs in the lower 80s. Southwest winds up to 10 miles an hour, increasing to 10 to 15 miles an hour in the afternoon. Tonight, mostly clear. Lows in the lower 50s. Southwest winds up to 10 miles an hour. Thursday, sunny. Highs around 80. Northwest winds up to 5 miles an hour. Thursday night, clear. Lows in the upper 40s. Northwest winds up to 5 miles an hour, shifting to the northeast after midnight. And now the extended forecast for the radio listening area. Friday and Friday night, mostly clear. Highs in the lower 80s. Lows in the mid-50s. Saturday and Saturday night, partly cloudy. Rain showers likely and slight chance of thunderstorms. Highs in the lower 80s. Lows around 60. Chance of precipitation 70%. Sunday and Sunday night, rain showers and slight chance of thunderstorms. Highs in the lower 70s. Lows in the upper 50s. Chance of precipitation 90%. Columbus Day and Monday night, partly cloudy. Highs in the upper 70s. Lows in the mid-50s. Tuesday and Tuesday night, partly cloudy. A 20% chance of rain showers. Highs in the upper 70s. Lows in the lower 50s. 7 a.m. Eastern Daylight Time weather conditions across north central Kentucky. At Frankfort. And the pressure was 30.01 inches and rising. At Lexington, it was partly cloudy. The temperature was 47 degrees, the dew point 43, and the relative humidity 86%. The wind was south at 5 miles an hour. The pressure was 30.02 inches and rising. At Louisville, it was clear. The temperature was 49 degrees, the dew point 46, and the relative humidity 90%. The wind was southeast at 6 miles an hour. The pressure was 30.00 inches and rising. At Frankfort, and the pressure was 30.01 inches and rising. Elsewhere,

the region. It was clear, with a temperature of 50 at Covington, 51 at Indianapolis, and 47 at Jasper, Indiana. Under clear skies, Wilmington, Ohio reported 46, Jackson reported 51, and Bowling Green reported 50. The current time is 7:07 a.m. Eastern Daylight Time. Now for the official National Weather Service forecast for Frankfort and surrounding communities. Today, sunny. Highs in the lower 80s. Southwest winds up to 10 miles an hour, increasing to 10 to 15 miles an hour in the afternoon. Tonight, mostly clear. Lows in the lower 50s. Southwest winds up to 10 miles an hour. Thursday, sunny. Highs around 80. Northwest winds up to 5 miles an hour. Thursday night, clear. Lows in the upper 40s. Northwest winds up to 5 miles an hour, shifting to the northeast after midnight. And now the extended forecast for the radio listening area. Friday and Friday night, mostly clear. Highs in the lower 80s. Lows in the mid 50s. Saturday and Saturday night, partly cloudy. Rain showers likely and slight chance of thunderstorms. Highs in the lower 80s. Lows around 60. Chance of precipitation 70%. Sunday and Sunday night, rain showers and slight chance of thunderstorms. Highs in the lower 70s. Lows in the upper 50s. Chance of precipitation 90%. Columbus Day and Monday night, partly cloudy. Highs in the upper 70s. Lows in the mid 50s. Tuesday and Tuesday night, partly cloudy. A 20% chance of rain showers. Highs in the upper 70s. Lows in the lower 50s. 7 a.m. Eastern Daylight Time weather conditions across north central Kentucky. At Frankfort. And the pressure was 30.01 inches and rising. At Lexington, it was partly cloudy. The temperature was 47 degrees, the dew point 43, and the relative humidity 86%. The wind was south at 5 miles an hour. The pressure was 30.02 inches and rising. At Louisville, it was clear. The temperature was 49 degrees, the dew point 46, and the relative humidity 90%. The wind was southeast at 6 miles an hour. The pressure was 30.00 inches and rising. At Frankfort, and the pressure was 30.01 inches and rising. Elsewhere around the region, it was clear, with a temperature of 50 at Covington, 51 at Indianapolis, and 47 at Jasper, Indiana. Under clear skies, Wilmington, Ohio reported 46, Jackson reported 51, and Bowling Green reported 50. Now for the official National Weather Service forecast for Frankfort and surrounding communities. Today, sunny. Highs in the lower 80s. Southwest winds up to 10 miles an hour, increasing to 10 to 15 miles an hour in the afternoon. Tonight, mostly clear. Lows in the lower 50s. Southwest winds up to 10 miles an hour. Thursday, sunny. Highs around 80. Northwest winds up to 5 miles an hour. Thursday night, clear. Lows in the upper 40s. Northwest winds up to 5 miles an hour, shifting to the northeast after midnight. And now the extended forecast for the radio listening area. Friday and Friday night, mostly clear. Highs in the lower 80s. Lows in the mid 50s. Saturday and Saturday night, partly cloudy. Rain showers likely and slight chance of thunderstorms. Highs in the lower 80s. Lows around 60. Chance of precipitation 70%. Sunday and Sunday night, rain showers and slight chance of thunderstorms. Highs in the lower 70s. Lows in the upper 50s. Chance of precipitation 90%. Columbus Day and Monday night, partly cloudy. Highs in the upper 70s. Lows in the mid 50s. Tuesday and Tuesday night, partly

cloudy. A 20% chance of rain showers. Highs in the upper 70s. Lows in the lower 50s. 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The current time is 7:12 a.m. Eastern Daylight Time. 7 a.m. Eastern Daylight Time weather conditions across north-central Kentucky at Frankfort, and the pressure was 30.01 inches and rising. At Lexington, it was partly cloudy. The temperature was 47 degrees, the dew point 43, and the relative humidity 86%. The wind was south at 5 miles an hour. The pressure was 30.02 inches and rising. At Louisville, it was clear. The temperature was 49 degrees, the dew point 46, and the relative humidity 90%. The wind was southeast at 6 miles an hour. The pressure was 30.00 inches and rising. At Frankfort, and the pressure was 30.01 inches and rising. Elsewhere around the region, it was clear, with a temperature of 50 at Covington, 51 at Indianapolis, and 47 in Jasper, Indiana. Under clear skies, Wilmington, Ohio reported 46, Jackson reported 51, and Bowling Green reported 50. 7 a.m. Eastern Daylight Time weather conditions across north-central Kentucky. At Frankfort, and the pressure was 30.01 inches and rising. At Lexington, it was partly cloudy. The temperature was 47 degrees. The dew point 43, and the relative humidity 86%. The wind was south at 5 miles an hour. The pressure was 30.02 inches and rising. At Louisville, it was clear. The temperature was 49 degrees, the dew point 46, and the relative humidity 90%. The wind was southeast at 6 miles an hour. The pressure was 30.00 inches and rising. At Frankfort, and the pressure was 30.01 inches and rising. Elsewhere around the region, it was clear, with a temperature of 50 at Covington, 51 at Indianapolis, and 47 at Jasper, Indiana. Under clear skies, Wilmington, Ohio reported 46, Jackson reported 51, and Bowling Green reported 50. Now for the official National Weather Service forecast for Frankfort and surrounding communities. Today, sunny. Highs in the lower 80s. Southwest winds up to 10 miles an hour, increasing to 10 to 15 miles an hour in the afternoon. Tonight, mostly clear. Lows in the lower 50s. Southwest winds up to 10 miles an hour. Thursday, sunny. Highs around 80. Northwest winds up to 5 miles an hour. Thursday night, clear. Lows in the upper 40s. Northwest winds up to 5 miles an hour, shifting to the northeast after midnight. And now the extended forecast for the radio listening area. Friday and Friday night, mostly clear. Highs in the lower 80s. Lows in the mid 50s. Saturday and Saturday night, partly cloudy. Rain showers likely and slight chance of thunderstorms. Highs in the lower 80s. Lows around 60. Chance of precipitation 70%. Sunday and Sunday night, rain showers and slight chance of thunderstorms. Highs in the lower 70s. Lows in the upper 50s. Chance of precipitation 90%. Columbus Day and Monday night, partly cloudy. Highs in the upper 70s. Lows in the mid 50s. Tuesday and Tuesday night, partly cloudy. A 20% chance of rain showers. Highs in the upper 70s. Lows in the lower 50s. 7 a.m. Eastern Daylight Time weather conditions across north-central Kentucky. At Frankfort. And the pressure was 30.01 inches and rising. At Lexington, it was partly cloudy.

the temperature was 47 degrees, the dew point 43, and the relative humidity 86%. The wind was south at 5 miles an hour. The pressure was 30.02 inches and rising. At Louisville, it was clear. The temperature was 49 degrees, the dew point 46, and the relative humidity 90%. The wind was southeast at 6 miles an hour. The pressure was 30.00 inches and rising. At Frankfurt, and the pressure was 30.01 inches and rising. Elsewhere around the region, it was clear, with a temperature of 50 at Covington, 51 at Indianapolis, and 47 at Jasper, Indiana. Under clear skies, Wilmington, Ohio reported 46, Jackson reported 51, and Bowling Green reported 50. The current time is 7:17 a.m. Eastern Daylight Time. Now for the official National Weather Service forecast for Frankfurt and surrounding communities. Today, sunny. Highs in the lower 80s. Southwest winds up to 10 miles an hour, increasing to 10 to 15 miles an hour in the afternoon. Tonight, mostly clear. Lows in the lower 50s. Southwest winds up to 10 miles an hour. Thursday, sunny. Highs around 80. Northwest winds up to 5 miles an hour. Thursday night, clear. Lows in the upper 40s. Northwest winds up to 5 miles an hour, shifting to the northeast after midnight. And now the extended forecast for the radio listening area. Friday and Friday night, mostly clear. Highs in the lower 80s. Lows in the mid 50s. Saturday and Saturday night, partly cloudy. Rain showers likely and slight chance of thunderstorms. Highs in the lower 80s. Lows around 60. Chance of precipitation 70%. Sunday and Sunday night, rain showers and slight chance of thunderstorms. Highs in the lower 70s. Lows in the upper 50s. Chance of precipitation 90%. Columbus Day and Monday night, partly cloudy. Highs in the upper 70s. Lows in the mid 50s. Tuesday and Tuesday night, partly cloudy. A 20% chance of rain showers. Highs in the upper 70s. Lows in the lower 50s. 7 a.m. Eastern Daylight Time weather conditions across north central Kentucky. At Frankfurt, and the pressure was 30.01 inches and rising. At Lexington, it was partly cloudy. The temperature was 47 degrees, the dew point 43, and the relative humidity 86%. The wind was south at 5 miles an hour. The pressure was 30.02 inches and rising. At Louisville, it was clear. The temperature was 49 degrees, the dew point 46, and the relative humidity 90%. The wind was southeast at 6 miles an hour. The pressure was 30.00 inches and rising. At Frankfurt, and the pressure was 30.01 inches and rising. Elsewhere around the region, it was clear, with a temperature of 50 at Covington, 51 at Indianapolis, and 47 at Jasper, Indiana. Under clear skies, Wilmington, Ohio reported 46, Jackson reported 51, and Bowling Green reported 50. Now for the official National Weather Service forecast for Frankfurt and surrounding communities. Today, sunny. Highs in the lower 80s. Southwest winds up to 10 miles an hour, increasing to 10 to 15 miles an hour in the afternoon. Tonight, mostly clear. Lows in the lower 50s. Southwest winds up to 10 miles an hour. Thursday, sunny. Highs around 80. Northwest winds up to 5 miles an hour. Thursday night, clear. Lows in the upper 40s. Northwest winds up to 5 miles an hour, shifting to the northeast after midnight. And now the extended forecast for the radio listening area. Friday and Friday night, mostly clear. Highs in the lower 80s. Lows in the mid 50s. Saturday and Saturday.

Tonight, partly cloudy. Rain showers likely and slight chance of thunderstorms. Highs in the lower 80s. Lows around 60. Chance of precipitation 70%. Sunday and Sunday night, rain showers and slight chance of thunderstorms. Highs in the lower 70s. Lows in the upper 50s. Chance of precipitation 90%. Columbus Day and Monday night, partly cloudy. Highs in the upper 70s. Lows in the mid 50s. Tuesday and Tuesday night, partly cloudy. A 20% chance of rain showers. Highs in the upper 70s. Lows in the lower 50s. The current time is 7:22 a.m. Eastern Daylight Time. 7 a.m. Eastern Daylight Time weather conditions across north central Kentucky. At Frankfort. And the pressure was 30.01 inches and rising. At Lexington, it was partly cloudy. The temperature was 47 degrees, the dew point 43, and the relative humidity 86%. The wind was south at 5 miles an hour. The pressure was 30.02 inches and rising. At Louisville, it was clear. The temperature was 49 degrees, the dew point 46, and the relative humidity 90%. The wind was southeast at 6 miles an hour. The pressure was 30.00 inches and rising. At Frankfort, and the pressure was 30.01 inches and rising. Elsewhere around the region, it was clear, with a temperature of 50 at Covington, 51 at Indianapolis, and 47 at Jasper, Indiana. Under clear skies, Wilmington, Ohio reported 46, Jackson reported 51, and Bowling Green reported 50. Now for the official National Weather Service forecast for Frankfort and surrounding communities. Today, sunny. Highs in the lower 80s. Southwest winds up to 10 miles an hour, increasing to 10 to 15 miles an hour in the afternoon. Tonight, mostly clear. Lows in the lower 50s. Southwest winds up to 10 miles an hour. Thursday, sunny. Highs around 80. Northwest winds up to 5 miles an hour. Thursday night, clear. Lows in the upper 40s. Northwest winds up to 5 miles an hour, shifting to the northeast after midnight. And now the extended forecast for the radio listening area. Friday and Friday night, mostly clear. Highs in the lower 80s. Lows in the mid 50s. Saturday and Saturday night, partly cloudy. Rain showers likely and slight chance of thunderstorms. Highs in the lower 80s. Lows around 60. Chance of precipitation 70%. Sunday and Sunday night, rain showers and slight chance of thunderstorms. Highs in the lower 70s. Lows in the upper 50s. Chance of precipitation 90%. Columbus Day and Monday night, partly cloudy. Highs in the upper 70s. Lows in the mid 50s. Tuesday and Tuesday night, partly cloudy. A 20% chance of rain showers. Highs in the upper 70s. Lows in the lower 50s. 7 a.m. Eastern Daylight Time weather conditions across north central Kentucky. At Frankfort. And the pressure was 30.01 inches and rising. At Lexington, it was partly cloudy. The temperature was 47 degrees, the dew point 43, and the relative humidity 86%. The wind was south at 5 miles an hour. The pressure was 30.02 inches and rising. At Louisville, it was clear. The temperature was 49 degrees, the dew point 46, and the relative humidity 90%. The wind was southeast at 6 miles an hour. The pressure was 30.00 inches and rising. At Frankfort, and the pressure was 30.01 inches and rising. Elsewhere around the region, it was clear, with a temperature of 50 at Covington, 51 at Indianapolis, and 47 at Jasper, Indiana. Under clear skies,
Wilmington, Ohio reported 46, Jackson reported 51, and Bowling Green reported 50. Now for the official National Weather Service forecast for Frankfort and surrounding communities. Today, sunny. Highs in the lower 80s. Southwest winds up to 10 miles an hour, increasing to 10 to 15 miles an hour in the afternoon. Tonight, mostly clear. Lows in the lower 50s. Southwest winds up to 10 miles an hour. Thursday, sunny. Highs around 80. Northwest winds up to 5 miles an hour. Thursday night, clear. Lows in the upper 40s. Northwest winds up to 5 miles an hour, shifting to the northeast after midnight. And now the extended forecast for the radio listening area. Friday and Friday night, mostly clear. Highs in the lower 80s. Lows in the mid 50s. Saturday and Saturday night, partly cloudy. Rain showers likely and slight chance of thunderstorms. Highs in the lower 80s. Lows around 60. Chance of precipitation 70%. Sunday and Sunday night, rain showers and slight chance of thunderstorms. Highs in the lower 70s. Lows in the upper 50s. Chance of precipitation 90%. Columbus Day and Monday night, partly cloudy. Highs in the upper 70s. Lows in the mid 50s. Tuesday and Tuesday night, partly cloudy. A 20% chance of rain showers. Highs in the upper 70s. Lows in the lower 50s. The current time is 7:28 a.m. Eastern Daylight Time. 7 a.m. Eastern Daylight Time weather conditions across north central Kentucky. At Frankfort. And the pressure was 30.01 inches and rising. At Lexington, it was partly cloudy. The temperature was 47 degrees, the dew point 43, and the relative humidity 86%. The wind was south at 5 miles an hour. The pressure was 30.02 inches and rising. At Louisville, it was clear. The temperature was 49 degrees, the dew point 46, and the relative humidity 90%. The wind was southeast at 6 miles an hour. The pressure was 30.00 inches and rising. At Frankfort, and the pressure was 30.01 inches and rising. Elsewhere around the region, it was clear, with a temperature of 50 at Covington, 51 at Indianapolis, and 47 at Jasper, Indiana. Under clear skies, Wilmington, Ohio reported 46, Jackson reported 51, and Bowling Green reported 50. Now for the official National Weather Service forecast for Frankfort and surrounding communities. Today, sunny. Highs in the lower 80s. Southwest winds up to 10 miles an hour, increasing to 10 to 15 miles an hour in the afternoon. Tonight, mostly clear. Lows in the lower 50s. Southwest winds up to 10 miles an hour. Thursday, sunny. Highs around 80. Northwest winds up to 5 miles an hour. Thursday night, clear. Lows in the upper 40s. Northwest winds up to 5 miles an hour, shifting to the northeast after midnight. And now the extended forecast for the radio listening area. Friday and Friday night, mostly clear. Highs in the lower 80s. Lows in the mid 50s. Saturday and Saturday night, partly cloudy. Rain showers likely and slight chance of thunderstorms. Highs in the lower 80s. Lows around 60. Chance of precipitation 70%. Sunday and Sunday night, rain showers and slight chance of thunderstorms. Highs in the lower 70s. Lows in the upper 50s. Chance of precipitation 90%. Columbus Day and Monday night, partly cloudy. Highs in the upper 70s. Lows in the mid 50s. Tuesday and Tuesday night, partly cloudy. A 20% chance of rain showers. Highs in the upper 70s. Lows in the lower 50s.
7 a.m. Eastern Daylight Time weather conditions across north-central Kentucky.

at Frankfurt, and the pressure was 30.01 inches and rising. At Lexington, it was partly cloudy. The temperature was 47 degrees, the dew point 43, and the relative humidity 86%. The wind was south at 5 miles an hour. The pressure was 30.02 inches and rising. At Louisville, it was clear. The temperature was 49 degrees, the dew point 46, and the relative humidity 90%. The wind was southeast at 6 miles an hour. The pressure was 30.00 inches and rising. At Frankfurt, and the pressure was 30.01 inches and rising. Elsewhere around the region, it was clear, with a temperature of 50 at Covington, 51 at Indianapolis, and 47 at Jasper, Indiana. Under clear skies, Wilmington, Ohio reported 46, Jackson reported 51, and Bowling Green reported 50. The current time is 7:33 a.m. Eastern Daylight Time. Now for the official National Weather Service forecast for Frankfurt and surrounding communities. Today, sunny. Highs in the lower 80s. Southwest winds up to 10 forecast for Frankfurt and surrounding communities. Today, sunny. Highs in the lower 80s. Southwest winds up to 10 miles an hour, increasing to 10 to 15 miles an hour in the afternoon. Tonight, mostly clear. Lows in the lower 50s. Southwest winds up to 10 miles an hour. Thursday, sunny. Highs around 80. Northwest winds up to 5 miles an hour. Thursday night, clear. Lows in the upper 40s. Northwest winds up to 5 miles an hour, shifting to the northeast after midnight. And now the extended forecast for the radio listening area. Friday and Friday night, mostly clear. Highs in the lower 80s. Lows in the mid-50s. Saturday and Saturday night, partly cloudy. Rain showers likely and slight chance of thunderstorms. Highs in the lower 80s. Lows around 60. Chance of precipitation 70%. Sunday and Sunday night, rain showers and slight chance of thunderstorms. Highs in the lower 70s. Lows in the upper 50s. Chance of precipitation 90%. Columbus Day and Monday night, partly cloudy. Highs in the upper 70s. Lows in the mid-50s. Tuesday and Tuesday night, partly cloudy. A 20% chance of rain showers. Highs in the upper 70s. Lows in the lower 50s. 7 a.m. Eastern Daylight Time weather conditions across north-central Kentucky. At Frankfurt, and the pressure was 30.01 inches and rising. At Lexington, it was partly cloudy. The temperature was 47 degrees, the dew point 43, and the relative humidity 86%. The wind was south at 5 miles an hour. The pressure was 30.02 inches and rising. At Louisville, it was clear. The temperature was 49 degrees, the dew point 46, and the relative humidity 90%. The wind was southeast at 6 miles an hour. The pressure was 30.00 inches and rising. At Frankfurt, and the pressure was 30.01 inches and rising. Elsewhere around the region, it was clear, with a temperature of 50 at Covington, 51 at Indianapolis, and 47 at Jasper, Indiana. Under clear skies, Wilmington, Ohio reported 46, Jackson reported 51, and Bowling Green reported 50. Now for the official National Weather Service forecast for Frankfurt and surrounding communities. Today, sunny. Highs in the lower 80s. Southwest winds up to 10 miles an hour, increasing to 10 to 15 miles an hour in the afternoon. Tonight, mostly clear. Lows in the lower 50s. Southwest winds up to 10 miles an hour. Thursday, sunny. Highs around 80. Northwest winds up to 5 miles an hour. Thursday night, clear. Lows in the upper 40s.

Tuesday and Tuesday night, partly cloudy. A 20% chance of rain showers. Highs in the upper 70s. Lows in the lower 50s. The current time is 7:37 a.m. Eastern Daylight Time. 7 a.m. Eastern Daylight Time weather conditions across north-central Kentucky. At Frankfort. And the pressure was 30.01 inches and rising. At Lexington, it was partly cloudy. The temperature was 47 degrees, the dew point 43, and the relative humidity 86%. The wind was south at 5 miles an hour. The pressure was 30.02 inches and rising. At Louisville, it was clear. The temperature was 49 degrees, the dew point 46, and the relative humidity 90%. The wind was southeast at 6 miles an hour. The pressure was 30.00 inches and rising. At Frankfort, and the pressure was 30.01 inches and rising. Elsewhere around the region, it was clear, with a temperature of 50 at Covington, 51 at Indianapolis, and 47 at Jasper, Indiana. Under clear skies, Wilmington, Ohio reported 46, Jackson reported 51, and Bowling Green reported 50. Now for the official National Weather Service forecast for Frankfort and surrounding communities. Today, sunny. Highs in the lower 80s. Southwest winds up to 10 miles an hour, increasing to 10 to 15 miles an hour in the afternoon. Tonight, mostly clear. Lows in the lower 50s. Southwest winds up to 10 miles an hour. Thursday, sunny. Highs around 80. Northwest winds up to 5 miles an hour. Thursday night, clear. Lows in the upper 40s. Northwest winds up to 5 miles an hour, shifting to the northeast after midnight. And now the extended forecast for the radio listening area. Friday and Friday night, mostly clear. Highs in the lower 80s. Lows in the mid 50s. Saturday and Saturday night, partly cloudy. Rain showers likely and slight chance of thunderstorms. Highs in the lower 80s. Lows around 60. Chance of precipitation 70%. Sunday and Sunday night, rain showers and slight chance of thunderstorms. Highs in the lower 70s. Lows in the upper 50s. Chance of precipitation 90%. Columbus Day and Monday night, partly cloudy. Highs in the upper 70s. Lows in the mid-50s. Tuesday and Tuesday night, partly cloudy. A 20% chance of rain showers. Highs in the upper 70s. Lows in the lower 50s. 7 a.m. Eastern Daylight Time weather conditions across north-central Kentucky. At Frankfort. And the pressure was 30.01 inches and rising. At Lexington, it was partly cloudy. The temperature was 47 degrees, the dew point 43, and the relative humidity 86%. The wind was south at 5 miles an hour. The pressure was 30.02 inches and rising. At Louisville, it was clear. The temperature was 49 degrees, the dew point 46, and the relative humidity 90%. The wind was southeast at 6 miles an hour. The pressure was 30.00 inches and rising. At Frankfort. And the pressure was 30.01 inches and rising. Elsewhere around the region, it was clear, with a temperature of 50 at Covington, 51 at Indianapolis, and 47 at Jasper, Indiana. Under clear skies, Wilmington, Ohio reported 46, Jackson reported 51, and Bowling Green reported 50. 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The current time is 7:42 a.m. Eastern Daylight Time. Now for the official National Weather Service forecast for Frankfort and surrounding communities. Today,

sunny. Highs in the lower 80s. Southwest winds up to 10 miles an hour, increasing to 10 to 15 miles an hour in the afternoon. Tonight, mostly clear. Lows in the lower 50s. Southwest winds up to 10 miles an hour. Thursday, sunny. Highs around 80. Northwest winds up to 5 miles an hour. Thursday night, clear. Lows in the upper 40s. Northwest winds up to 5 miles an hour, shifting to the northeast after midnight. And now the extended forecast for the radio listening area. Friday and Friday night, mostly clear. Highs in the lower 80s. Lows in the mid 50s. Saturday and Saturday night, partly cloudy. Rain showers likely and slight chance of thunderstorms. Highs in the lower 80s. Lows around 60. Chance of precipitation 70%. Sunday and Sunday night, rain showers and slight chance of thunderstorms. Highs in the lower 70s. Lows in the upper 50s. Chance of precipitation 90%. Columbus Day and Monday night, partly cloudy. Highs in the upper 70s. Lows in the mid 50s. Tuesday and Tuesday night, partly cloudy. A 20% chance of rain showers. Highs in the upper 70s. Lows in the lower 50s. 7 a.m. Eastern Daylight Time weather conditions across north central Kentucky. At Frankfort. And the pressure was 30.01 inches and rising. At Lexington, it was partly cloudy. The temperature was 47 degrees, the dew point 43, and the relative humidity 86%. The wind was south at 5 miles an hour. The pressure was 30.02 inches and rising. At Louisville, it was clear. The temperature was 49 degrees, the dew point 46, and the relative humidity 90%. The wind was southeast at 6 miles an hour. The pressure was 30.00 inches and rising. At Frankfort, and the pressure was 30.01 inches and rising. Elsewhere around the region, it was clear, with a temperature of 50 at Covington, 51 at Indianapolis, and 47 at Jasper, Indiana. Under clear skies, Wilmington, Ohio reported 46, Jackson reported 51, and Bowling Green reported 50. Now for the official National Weather Service forecast for Frankfort and surrounding communities. Today, sunny. Highs in the lower 80s. Southwest winds up to 10 miles an hour, increasing to 10 to 15 miles an hour in the afternoon. Tonight, mostly clear. Lows in the lower 50s. Southwest winds up to 10 miles an hour. Thursday, sunny. Highs around 80. Northwest winds up to 5 miles an hour. Thursday night, clear. Lows in the upper 40s. Northwest winds up to 5 miles an hour, shifting to the northeast after midnight. And now the extended forecast for the radio listening area. Friday and Friday night, mostly clear. Highs in the lower 80s. Lows in the mid 50s. Saturday and Saturday night, partly cloudy. Rain showers likely and slight chance of thunderstorms. Highs in the lower 80s. Lows around 60. Chance of precipitation 70%. Sunday and Sunday night, rain showers and slight chance of thunderstorms. Highs in the lower 70s. Lows in the upper 50s. Chance of precipitation 90%. Columbus Day and Monday night, partly cloudy. Highs in the upper 70s. Lows in the mid 50s. Tuesday and Tuesday night, partly cloudy. A 20% chance of rain showers. Highs in the upper 70s. Lows in the lower 50s. The current time is 7:47 a.m. Eastern Daylight Time. 7 a.m. Eastern Daylight Time weather conditions across north central Kentucky. At Frankfort. And the pressure was 30.01 inches and rising. At Lexington, it was partly cloudy.

The temperature was 47 degrees, the dew point 43, and the relative humidity 86%. The wind was south at 5 miles an hour. The pressure was 30.02 inches and rising. At Louisville, it was clear. The temperature was 49 degrees, the dew point 46, and the relative humidity 90%. The wind was southeast at 6 miles an hour. The pressure was 30.00 inches and rising. At Frankfurt, and the pressure was 30.01 inches and rising. Elsewhere around the region, it was clear, with a temperature of 50 at Covington, 51 at Indianapolis, and 47 at Jasper, Indiana. Under clear skies, Wilmington, Ohio reported 46, Jackson reported 51, and Bowling Green reported 50. Now for the official National Weather Service forecast for Frankfurt and surrounding communities. Today, sunny. Highs in the lower 80s. Southwest winds up to 10 miles an hour, increasing to 10 to 15 miles an hour in the afternoon. Tonight, mostly clear. Lows in the lower 50s. Southwest winds up to 10 miles an hour. Thursday, sunny. Highs around 80. Northwest winds up to 5 miles an hour. Thursday night, clear. Lows in the upper 40s. Northwest winds up to 5 miles an hour, shifting to the northeast after midnight. And now the extended forecast for the radio listening area. Friday and Friday night, mostly clear. Highs in the lower 80s. Lows in the mid 50s. Saturday and Saturday night, partly cloudy. Rain showers likely and slight chance of thunderstorms. Highs in the lower 80s. Lows around 60. Chance of precipitation 70%. Sunday and Sunday night, rain showers and slight chance of thunderstorms. Highs in the lower 70s. Lows in the upper 50s. Chance of precipitation 90%. Columbus Day and Monday night, partly cloudy. Highs in the upper 70s. Lows in the mid-50s. Tuesday and Tuesday night, partly cloudy. A 20% chance of rain showers. Highs in the upper 70s. Lows in the lower 50s. 7 a.m. Eastern Daylight Time weather conditions across north-central Kentucky. At Frankfurt, and the pressure was 30.01 inches and rising. At Lexington, it was partly cloudy. The temperature was 47 degrees, the dew point 43, and the relative humidity 86%. The wind was south at 5 miles an hour. The pressure was 30.02 inches and rising. At Louisville, it was clear. The temperature was 49 degrees, the dew point 46, and the relative humidity 90%. The wind was southeast at 6 miles an hour. The pressure was 30.00 inches and rising. At Frankfurt, and the pressure was 30.01 inches and rising. Elsewhere around the region, it was clear, with a temperature of 50 at Covington, 51 at Indianapolis, and 47 at Jasper, Indiana. Under clear skies, Wilmington, Ohio reported 46, Jackson reported 51, and Bowling Green reported 50. Now for the official National Weather Service forecast for Frankfurt and surrounding communities. Today, sunny. Highs in the lower 80s. Southwest winds up to 10 miles an hour, increasing to 10 to 15 miles an hour in the afternoon. Tonight, mostly clear. Lows in the lower 50s. Southwest winds up to 10 miles an hour. Thursday, sunny. Highs around 80. Northwest winds up to 5 miles an hour. Thursday night, clear. Lows in the upper 40s. Northwest winds up to 5 miles an hour, shifting to the northeast after midnight. And now the extended forecast for the radio listening area. Friday and Friday night, mostly clear. Highs in the lower 80s. Lows in the mid-50s. Saturday and Saturday night, partly cloudy. Rain showers likely and slight chance of thunderstorms.

Highs in the lower 80s. Lows around 60. Chance of precipitation 70%. Sunday and Sunday night, rain showers and slight chance of thunderstorms. Highs in the lower 70s. Lows in the upper 50s. Chance of precipitation 90%. Columbus Day and Monday night, partly cloudy. Highs in the upper 70s. Lows in the mid 50s. Tuesday and Tuesday night, partly cloudy. A 20% chance of rain showers. Highs in the upper 70s. Lows in the lower 50s. The current time is 7:53 a.m. Eastern Daylight Time. 7 a.m. Eastern Daylight Time weather conditions across north central Kentucky. At Frankfort. And the pressure was 30.01 inches and rising. At Lexington, it was partly cloudy. The temperature was 47 degrees, the dew point 43, and the relative humidity 86%. The wind was south at 5 miles an hour. The pressure was 30.02 inches and rising. At Louisville, it was clear. The temperature was 49 degrees, the dew point 46, and the relative humidity 90%. The wind was southeast at 6 miles an hour. The pressure was 30.00 inches and rising. At Frankfort, and the pressure was 30.01 inches and rising. Elsewhere around the region, it was clear, with a temperature of 50 at Covington, 51 at Indianapolis, and 47 at Jasper, Indiana. Under clear skies, Wilmington, Ohio reported 46, Jackson reported 51, and Bowling Green reported 50. Now for the official National Weather Service forecast for Frankfort and surrounding communities. Today, sunny. Highs in the lower 80s. Southwest winds up to 10 miles an hour, increasing to 10 to 15 miles an hour in the afternoon. Tonight, mostly clear. Lows in the lower 50s. Southwest winds up to 10 miles an hour. Thursday, sunny. Highs around 80. Northwest winds up to 5 miles an hour. Thursday night, clear. Lows in the upper 40s. Northwest winds up to 5 miles an hour, shifting to the northeast after midnight. And now the extended forecast for the radio listening area. Friday and Friday night, mostly clear. Highs in the lower 80s. Lows in the mid 50s. Saturday and Saturday night, partly cloudy. Rain showers likely and slight chance of thunderstorms. Highs in the lower 80s. Lows around 60. Chance of precipitation 70%. Sunday and Sunday night, rain showers and slight chance of thunderstorms. Highs in the lower 70s. Lows in the upper 50s. Chance of precipitation 90%. Columbus Day and Monday night, partly cloudy. Highs in the upper 70s. Lows in the mid 50s. Tuesday and Tuesday night, partly cloudy. A 20% chance of rain showers. Highs in the upper 70s. Lows in the lower 50s. 7 a.m. Eastern Daylight Time weather conditions across north central Kentucky. At Frankfort. And the pressure was 30.01 inches and rising. At Lexington, it was partly cloudy. The temperature was 47 degrees, the dew point 43, and the relative humidity 86%. The wind was south at 5 miles an hour. The pressure was 30.02 inches and rising. At Louisville, it was clear. The temperature was 49 degrees, the dew point 46, and the relative humidity 90%. The wind was southeast at 6 miles an hour. The pressure was 30.00 inches and rising. At Frankfort, and the pressure was 30.01 inches and rising. Elsewhere around the region, it was clear, with a temperature of 50 at Covington, 51 at Indianapolis, and 47 at Jasper, Indiana. Under clear skies, Wilmington, Ohio reported 46, Jackson reported 51, and Bowling Green reported 50. The current time is 7.

7:57 a.m. Eastern Daylight Time. Now for the official National Weather Service forecast for Frankfurt and surrounding communities. Today, sunny. Highs in the lower 80s. Southwest winds up to 10 miles an hour, increasing to 10 to 15 miles an hour in the afternoon. Tonight, mostly clear. Lows in the lower 50s. Southwest winds up to 10 miles an hour. Thursday, sunny. Highs around 80. Northwest winds up to 5 miles an hour. Thursday night, clear. Lows in the upper 40s. Northwest winds up to 5 miles an hour, shifting to the northeast after midnight. And now the extended forecast for the radio listening area. Friday and Friday night, mostly clear. Highs in the lower 80s. Lows in the mid-50s. Saturday and Saturday night, partly cloudy. Rain showers likely and slight chance of thunderstorms. Highs in the lower 80s. Lows around 60. Chance of precipitation 70%. Sunday and Sunday night, rain showers and slight chance of thunderstorms. Highs in the lower 70s. Lows in the upper 50s. Chance of precipitation 90%. Columbus Day and Monday night, partly cloudy. Highs in the upper 70s. Lows in the mid-50s. Tuesday and Tuesday night, partly cloudy. A 20% chance of rain showers. Highs in the upper 70s. Lows in the lower 50s. 7 a.m. Eastern Daylight Time weather conditions across north-central Kentucky. At Frankfurt. And the pressure was 30.01 inches and rising. At Lexington, it was partly cloudy. The temperature was 47 degrees, the dew point 43, and the relative humidity 86%. The wind was south at 5 miles an hour. The pressure was 30.02 inches and rising. At Louisville, it was clear. The temperature was 49 degrees, the dew point 46, and the relative humidity 90%. The wind was southeast at 6 miles an hour. The pressure was 30.00 inches and rising. At Frankfurt, and the pressure was 30.01 inches and rising. Elsewhere around the region, it was clear, with a temperature of 50 at Covington, 51 at Indianapolis, and 47 at Jasper, Indiana. Under clear skies, Wilmington, Ohio reported 46, Jackson reported 51, and Bowling Green reported 50. Now for the official National Weather Service forecast for Frankfurt and surrounding communities. Today, sunny. Highs in the lower 80s. Southwest winds up to 10 miles an hour, increasing to 10 to 15 miles an hour in the afternoon. Tonight, mostly clear. Lows in the lower 50s. Southwest winds up to 10 miles an hour. Thursday, sunny. Highs around 80. Northwest winds up to 5 miles an hour. Thursday night, clear. Lows in the upper 40s. Northwest winds up to 5 miles an hour, shifting to the northeast after midnight. And now the extended forecast for the radio listening area. Friday and Friday night, mostly clear. Highs in the lower 80s. Lows in the mid-50s. Saturday and Saturday night, partly cloudy. Rain showers likely and slight chance of thunderstorms. Highs in the lower 80s. Lows around 60. Chance of precipitation 70%. Sunday and Sunday night, rain showers and slight chance of thunderstorms. Highs in the lower 70s. Lows in the upper 50s. Chance of precipitation 90%. Columbus Day and Monday night, partly cloudy. Highs in the upper 70s. Lows in the mid-50s. Tuesday and Tuesday night, partly cloudy. A 20% chance of rain showers. Highs in the upper 70s. Lows in the lower 50s. The current time is 8:02 a.m. Eastern Daylight Time. 7 a.m. Eastern Daylight Time weather conditions across north-central Kentucky.

at Frankfurt, and the pressure was 30.01 inches and rising. At Lexington, it was partly cloudy. The temperature was 47 degrees, the dew point 43, and the relative humidity 86%. The wind was south at 5 miles an hour. The pressure was 30.02 inches and rising. At Louisville, it was clear. The temperature was 49 degrees, the dew point 46, and the relative humidity 90%. The wind was southeast at 6 miles an hour. The pressure was 30.00 inches and rising. At Frankfurt, and the pressure was 30.01 inches and rising. Elsewhere around the region, it was clear, with a temperature of 50 at Covington, 51 at Indianapolis, and 47 at Jasper, Indiana. Under clear skies, Wilmington, Ohio reported 46, Jackson reported 51, and Bowling Green reported 50. Now for the official National Weather Service forecast for Frankfurt and surrounding communities. Today, sunny. Highs in the lower 80s. Southwest winds up to 10 miles an hour, increasing to 10 to 15 miles an hour in the afternoon. Tonight, mostly clear. Lows in the lower 50s. Southwest winds up to 10 miles an hour. Thursday, sunny. Highs around 80. Northwest winds up to 5 miles an hour. Thursday night, clear. Lows in the upper 40s. Northwest winds up to 5 miles an hour, shifting to the northeast after midnight. And now the extended forecast for the radio listening area. Friday and Friday night, mostly clear. Highs in the lower 80s. Lows in the mid 50s. Saturday and Saturday night, partly cloudy. Rain showers likely and slight chance of thunderstorms. Highs in the lower 80s. Lows around 60. Chance of precipitation 70%. Sunday and Sunday night, rain showers and slight chance of thunderstorms. Highs in the lower 70s. Lows in the upper 50s. Chance of precipitation 90%. Columbus Day and Monday night, partly cloudy. Highs in the upper 70s. Lows in the mid-50s. Tuesday and Tuesday night, partly cloudy. A 20% chance of rain showers. Highs in the upper 70s. Lows in the lower 50s. 8 a.m. Eastern Daylight Time weather conditions across north-central Kentucky. At Frankfort. And the pressure was 29.99 inches and falling. At Lexington, it was partly cloudy. The temperature was 46 degrees, the dew point 43, and the relative humidity 89%. The wind was south at 8 miles an hour. The pressure was 30.01 inches and falling. At Louisville, it was clear. The temperature was 50 degrees. The dew point 47, and the relative humidity 89%. The wind was southeast at 5 miles an hour. The pressure was 29.99 inches and falling. At Frankfurt, and the pressure was 29.99 inches and falling. Elsewhere around the region, it was clear, with a temperature of 46 at Covington, 49 at Jasper, Indiana, 46 at Wilmington, Ohio, 53 at Jackson, and 48 at Bowling Green. At Indianapolis, it was partly cloudy, with a temperature of 51. Now for the official National Weather Service forecast for Frankfurt and surrounding communities. Today, sunny. Highs in the lower 80s. Southwest winds up to 10 miles an hour, increasing to 10 to 15 miles an hour in the afternoon. Tonight, mostly clear. Lows in the lower 50s. Southwest winds up to 10 miles an hour. Thursday, sunny. Highs around 80. Northwest winds up to 5 miles an hour. Thursday night, clear. Lows in the upper 40s. Northwest winds up to 5 miles an hour, shifting to the northeast after midnight. And now the extended forecast for the radio listening area. Friday and Friday night, mostly clear.

highs in the lower 80s, lows in the mid-50s. Saturday and Saturday night, partly cloudy. Rain showers likely and slight chance of thunderstorms. Highs in the lower 80s. Lows around 60. Chance of precipitation 70%. Sunday and Sunday night, rain showers and slight chance of thunderstorms. Highs in the lower 70s. Lows in the upper 50s. Chance of precipitation 90%. Columbus Day and Monday night, partly cloudy. Highs in the upper 70s. Lows in the mid-50s. Tuesday and Tuesday night, partly cloudy. A 20% chance of rain showers. Highs in the upper 70s. Lows in the lower 50s. The current time is 8:08 a.m. Eastern Daylight Time. 8 a.m. Eastern Daylight Time weather conditions across north-central Kentucky. At Frankfort. And the pressure was 29.99 inches and falling. At Lexington, it was partly cloudy. The temperature was 46 degrees, the dew point 43, and the relative humidity 89%. The wind was south at 8 miles an hour. The pressure was 30.01 inches and falling. At Louisville, it was clear. The temperature was 50 degrees, the dew point 47, and the relative humidity 89%. The wind was southeast at 5 miles an hour. The pressure was 29.99 inches and falling. At Frankfort, and the pressure was 29.99 inches and falling. Elsewhere around the region, it was clear, with a temperature of 46 at Covington, 49 at Jasper, Indiana, 46 at Wilmington, Ohio, 53 at Jackson, and 48 at Bowling Green. At Indianapolis, it was partly cloudy, with a temperature of 51. Now for the official National Weather Service forecast for Frankfort and surrounding communities. Today, sunny. Highs in the lower 80s. Southwest winds up to 10 miles an hour, increasing to 10 to 15 miles an hour in the afternoon. Tonight, mostly clear. Lows in the lower 50s. Southwest winds up to 10 miles an hour. Thursday, sunny. Highs around 80. Northwest winds up to 5 miles an hour. Thursday night, clear. Lows in the upper 40s. Northwest winds up to 5 miles an hour, shifting to the northeast after midnight. And now the extended forecast for the radio listening area. Friday and Friday night, mostly clear. Highs in the lower 80s. Lows in the mid-50s. Saturday and Saturday night, partly cloudy. Rain showers likely and slight chance of thunderstorms. Highs in the lower 80s. Lows around 60. Chance of precipitation 70%. Sunday and Sunday night, rain showers and slight chance of thunderstorms. Highs in the lower 70s. Lows in the upper 50s. Chance of precipitation 90%. Columbus Day and Monday night, partly cloudy. Highs in the upper 70s. Lows in the mid-50s. Tuesday and Tuesday night, partly cloudy. A 20% chance of rain showers. Highs in the upper 70s. Lows in the lower 50s. 8 a.m. Eastern Daylight Time weather conditions across north-central Kentucky. At Frankfort. And the pressure was 29.99 inches and falling. At Lexington, it was partly cloudy. The temperature was 46 degrees, the dew point 43, and the relative humidity 89%. The wind was south at 8 miles an hour. The pressure was 30.01 inches and falling. At Louisville, it was clear. The temperature was 50 degrees. The dew point 47, and the relative humidity 89%. The wind was southeast at 5 miles an hour. The pressure was 29.99 inches and falling. At Frankfort, and the pressure was 29.99 inches and falling. Elsewhere around the region, it was clear, with a temperature of 46 at Covington, 49 at Jasper, Indiana, 46.

address at Wilmington, Ohio, 53 at Jackson, and 48 at Bowling Green. At Indianapolis, it was partly cloudy, with a temperature of 51. 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The current time is 8:13 a.m. Eastern Daylight Time. 8 a.m. Eastern Daylight Time weather conditions across north-central Kentucky. At Frankfort, and the pressure was 29.99 inches and falling. At Lexington, it was partly cloudy. The temperature was 46 degrees, the dew point 43, and the relative humidity 89%. The wind was south at 8 miles an hour. The pressure was 30.01 inches and falling. At Louisville, it was clear. The temperature was 50 degrees, the dew point 47, and the relative humidity 89%. The wind was southeast at 5 miles an hour. The pressure was 29.99 inches and falling. At Frankfort, and the pressure was 29.99 inches and falling. Elsewhere around the region, it was clear, with a temperature of 46 at Covington, 49 at Jasper, Indiana, 46 at Wilmington, Ohio, 53 at Jackson, and 48 at Bowling Green. At Indianapolis, it was partly cloudy, with a temperature of 51. Now for the official National Weather Service forecast for Frankfort and surrounding communities. Today, sunny. Highs in the lower 80s. Southwest winds up to 10 miles an hour, increasing to 10 to 15 miles an hour in the afternoon. Tonight, mostly clear. Lows in the lower 50s. Southwest winds up to 10 miles an hour. Thursday, sunny. Highs around 80. Northwest winds up to 5 miles an hour. Thursday night, clear. Lows in the upper 40s. Northwest winds up to 5 miles an hour, shifting to the northeast after midnight. And now the extended forecast for the radio listening area. Friday and Friday night, mostly clear. Highs in the lower 80s. Lows in the mid-50s. Saturday and Saturday night, partly cloudy. Rain showers likely and slight chance of thunderstorms. Highs in the lower 80s. Lows around 60. Chance of precipitation 70%. Sunday and Sunday night, rain showers and slight chance of thunderstorms. Highs in the lower 70s. Lows in the upper 50s. Chance of precipitation 90%. Columbus Day and Monday night, partly cloudy. Highs in the upper 70s. Lows in the mid-50s. Tuesday and Tuesday night, partly cloudy. A 20% chance of rain showers. Highs in the upper 70s. Lows in the lower 50s. 8 a.m. Eastern Daylight Time weather conditions across north-central Kentucky. At Frankfort. And the pressure was 29.99 inches and falling. At Lexington, it was partly cloudy. The temperature was 46 degrees, the dew point 43, and the relative humidity 89%. The wind was south at 8 miles an hour. The pressure was 30.01 inches and falling. At Louisville, it was clear. The temperature was 50 degrees. The dew point 47, and the relative humidity 89%. The wind was southeast at 5 miles an hour. The pressure was 29.99 inches and falling. At Frankfort, and the pressure was 29.99 inches and falling. Elsewhere around the region, it was clear, with a temperature of 46 at Covington, 49 at Jasper, Indiana, 46 at Wilmington, Ohio, 53 at Jackson, and 48 at Bowling Green. At Indianapolis, it was partly cloudy, with a temperature of 51. The current time is 8:17 a.m. Eastern Daylight Time. Now for the official National Weather Service forecast for Frankfort and surrounding communities.

At Indianapolis, it was partly cloudy with a temperature of 51. The current time is 8:32 a.m. Eastern Daylight Time. Now for the official National Weather Service forecast for Frankfurt and surrounding communities. Today, sunny. Highs in the lower 80s. Southwest winds up to 10 miles an hour, increasing to 10 to 15 miles an hour in the afternoon. Tonight, mostly clear. Lows in the lower 50s. Southwest an hour, increasing to 10 to 15 miles an hour in the afternoon. Tonight, mostly clear. Lows in the lower 50s. Southwest winds up to 10 miles an hour. Thursday, sunny. Highs around 80. Northwest winds up to 5 miles an hour. Thursday night, clear. Lows in the upper 40s. Northwest winds up to 5 miles an hour, shifting to the northeast after midnight. And now the extended forecast for the radio listening area. Friday and Friday night, mostly clear. Highs in the lower 80s. Lows in the mid 50s. Saturday and Saturday night, partly cloudy. Rain showers likely and slight chance of thunderstorms. Highs in the lower 80s. Lows around 60. Chance of precipitation 70%. Sunday and Sunday night, rain showers and slight chance of thunderstorms. Highs in the lower 70s. Lows in the upper 50s. Chance of precipitation 90%. Columbus Day and Monday night, partly cloudy. Highs in the upper 70s. Lows in the mid 50s. Tuesday and Tuesday night, partly cloudy. A 20% chance of rain showers. Highs in the upper 70s. Lows in the lower 50s. 8 a.m. Eastern Daylight Time weather conditions across north central Kentucky. At Frankfort. And the pressure was 29.99 inches and falling. At Lexington, it was partly cloudy. The temperature was 46 degrees, the dew point 43, and the relative humidity 89%. The wind was south at 8 miles an hour. The pressure was 30.01 inches and falling. At Louisville, it was clear. The temperature was 50 degrees. The dew point 47, and the relative humidity 89%. The wind was southeast at 5 miles an hour. The pressure was 29.99 inches and falling. At Frankfort, and the pressure was 29.99 inches and falling. Elsewhere around the region, it was clear, with a temperature of 46 at Covington, 49 at Jasper, Indiana, 46 at Wilmington, Ohio, 53 at Jackson, and 48 at Bowling Green. At Indianapolis, it was partly cloudy, with a temperature of 51. Now for the official National Weather Service forecast for Frankfurt and surrounding communities. Today, sunny. Highs in the lower 80s. Southwest winds up to 10 miles an hour, increasing to 10 to 15 miles an hour in the afternoon. Tonight, mostly clear. Lows in the lower 50s. Southwest winds up to 10 miles an hour. Thursday, sunny. Highs around 80. Northwest winds up to 5 miles an hour. Thursday night, clear. Lows in the upper 40s. Northwest winds up to 5 miles an hour, shifting to the northeast after midnight. And now the extended forecast for the radio listening area. Friday and Friday night, mostly clear. Highs in the lower 80s. Lows in the mid 50s. Saturday and Saturday night, partly cloudy. Rain showers likely and slight chance of thunderstorms. Highs in the lower 80s. Lows around 60. Chance of precipitation 70%. Sunday and Sunday night, rain showers and slight chance of thunderstorms. Highs in the lower 70s. Lows in the upper 50s. Chance of precipitation 90%. Columbus Day and Monday night, partly cloudy. Highs in the upper 70s. Lows in the mid 50s. Tuesday and Tuesday night,

The temperature was 50 degrees, the dew point 47, and the relative humidity 89%. The wind was southeast at 5 miles an hour. The pressure was 29.99 inches and falling at Frankfurt. And the pressure was 29.99 inches and falling. Elsewhere around the region, it was clear, with a temperature of 46 at Covington, 49 at Jasper, Indiana, 46 at Wilmington, Ohio, 53 at Jackson, and 48 at Bowling Green. At Indianapolis, it was partly cloudy, with a temperature of 51. Now for the official National Weather Service forecast for Frankfurt and surrounding communities. Today, sunny. Highs in the lower 80s. Southwest winds up to 10 miles an hour, increasing to 10 to 15 miles an hour in the afternoon. Tonight, mostly clear. Lows in the lower 50s. Southwest winds up to 10 miles an hour. Thursday, sunny. Highs around 80. Northwest winds up to 5 miles an hour. Thursday night, clear. Lows in the upper 40s. Northwest winds up to 5 miles an hour, shifting to the northeast after midnight. And now the extended forecast for the radio listening area. Friday and Friday night, mostly clear. Highs in the lower 80s. Lows in the mid 50s. Saturday and Saturday night, partly cloudy. Rain showers likely and slight chance of thunderstorms. Highs in the lower 80s. Lows around 60. Chance of precipitation 70%. Sunday and Sunday night, rain showers and slight chance of thunderstorms. Highs in the lower 70s. Lows in the upper 50s. Chance of precipitation 90%. Columbus Day and Monday night, partly cloudy. Highs in the upper 70s. Lows in the mid 50s. Tuesday and Tuesday night, partly cloudy. A 20% chance of rain showers. Highs in the upper 70s. Lows in the lower 50s. 8 a.m. Eastern Daylight Time weather conditions across north central Kentucky. At Frankfurt. And the pressure was 29.99 inches and falling. At Lexington, it was partly cloudy. The temperature was 46 degrees, the dew point 43, and the relative humidity 89%. The wind was south at 8 miles an hour. The pressure was 30.01 inches and falling. At Louisville, it was clear. The temperature was 50 degrees, the dew point 47, and the relative humidity 89%. The wind was southeast at 5 miles an hour. The pressure was 29.99 inches and falling. At Frankfurt, and the pressure was 29.99 inches and falling. Elsewhere around the region, it was clear, with a temperature of 46 at Covington, 49 at Jasper, Indiana, 46 at Wilmington, Ohio, 53 at Jackson, and 48 at Bowling Green. At Indianapolis, it was partly cloudy, with a temperature of 51. Now for the official National Weather Service forecast for Frankfurt and surrounding communities. Today, sunny. Highs in the lower 80s. Southwest winds up to 10 miles an hour, increasing to 10 to 15 miles an hour in the afternoon. Tonight, mostly clear. Lows in the lower 50s. Southwest winds up to 10 miles an hour. Thursday, sunny. Highs around 80. Northwest winds up to 5 miles an hour. Thursday night, clear. Lows in the upper 40s. Northwest winds up to 5 miles an hour, shifting to the northeast after midnight. And now the extended forecast for the radio listening area. Friday and Friday night, mostly clear. Highs in the lower 80s. Lows in the mid 50s. Saturday and Saturday night, partly cloudy. Rain showers likely and slight chance of thunderstorms. Highs in the lower 80s. Lows around 60. Chance of precipitation 70%. Sunday and Sunday night, rain showers and slight chance of thunderstorms.

highs in the lower 70s, lows in the upper 50s. Chance of precipitation 90%. Columbus Day and Monday night, partly cloudy. Highs in the upper 70s, lows in the mid 50s. Tuesday and Tuesday night, partly cloudy. A 20% chance of rain showers. Highs in the upper 70s, lows in the lower 50s. 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The current time is 8:44 a.m. Eastern Daylight Time. 8 a.m. Eastern Daylight Time weather conditions across north-central Kentucky. At Frankfort, and the pressure was 29.99 inches and falling. At Lexington, it was partly cloudy. The temperature was 46 degrees, the dew point 43, and the relative humidity 89%. The wind was south at 8 miles an hour. The pressure was 30.01 inches and falling. At Louisville, it was clear. The temperature was 50 degrees, the dew point 47, and the relative humidity 89%. The wind was southeast at 5 miles an hour. The pressure was 29.99 inches and falling. At Frankfort, and the pressure was 29.99 inches and falling. Elsewhere around the region, it was clear, with a temperature of 46 at Covington, 49 at Jasper, Indiana, 46 at Wilmington, Ohio, 53 at Jackson, and 48 at Bowling Green. At Indianapolis, it was partly cloudy, with a temperature of 51. Now for the official National Weather Service forecast for Frankfort and surrounding communities. Today, sunny. Highs in the lower 80s. Southwest winds up to 10 miles an hour, increasing to 10 to 15 miles an hour in the afternoon. Tonight, mostly clear. Lows in the lower 50s. Southwest winds up to 10 miles an hour. Thursday, sunny. Highs around 80. Northwest winds up to 5 miles an hour. Thursday night, clear. Lows in the upper 40s. Northwest winds up to 5 miles an hour, shifting to the northeast after midnight. And now the extended forecast for the radio listening area. Friday and Friday night, mostly clear. Highs in the lower 80s. Lows in the mid 50s. Saturday and Saturday night, partly cloudy. Rain showers likely and slight chance of thunderstorms. Highs in the lower 80s. Lows around 60. Chance of precipitation 70%. Sunday and Sunday night, rain showers and slight chance of thunderstorms. Highs in the lower 70s. Lows in the upper 50s. Chance of precipitation 90%. Columbus Day and Monday night, partly cloudy. Highs in the upper 70s. Lows in the mid 50s. Tuesday and Tuesday night, partly cloudy. A 20% chance of rain showers. Highs in the upper 70s. Lows in the lower 50s. The current time is 8:47 a.m. Eastern Daylight Time. 8 a.m. Eastern Daylight Time weather conditions across north-central Kentucky. At Frankfort, and the pressure was 29.99 inches and falling. At Lexington, it was partly cloudy. The temperature was 46 degrees, the dew point 43, and the relative humidity 89%. The wind was south at 8 miles an hour. The pressure was 30.01 inches and falling. At Louisville, it was clear. The temperature was 50 degrees, the dew point 47, and the relative humidity 89%. The wind was southeast at 5 miles an hour. The pressure was 29.99 inches and falling. At Frankfort, and the pressure was 29.99 inches and falling. Elsewhere around the region, it was clear, with a temperature of 46 at Covington, 49 at Jasper, Indiana.

46 at Wilmington, Ohio, 53 at Jackson, and 48 at Bowling Green. At Indianapolis, it was partly cloudy, with a temperature of 51. Now for the official National Weather Service forecast for Frankfurt and surrounding communities. Today, sunny. Highs in the lower 80s. Southwest winds up to 10 miles an hour, increasing to 10 to 15 miles an hour in the afternoon. Tonight, mostly clear. Lows in the lower 50s. Southwest winds up to 10 miles an hour. Thursday, sunny. Highs around 80. Northwest winds up to 5 miles an hour. Thursday night, clear. Lows in the upper 40s. Northwest winds up to 5 miles an hour, shifting to the northeast after midnight. And now the extended forecast for the radio listening area. Friday and Friday night, mostly clear. Highs in the lower 80s. Lows in the mid 50s. Saturday and Saturday night, partly cloudy. Rain showers likely and slight chance of thunderstorms. Highs in the lower 80s. Lows around 60. Chance of precipitation 70%. Sunday and Sunday night, rain showers and slight chance of thunderstorms. Highs in the lower 70s. Lows in the upper 50s. Chance of precipitation 90%. Columbus Day and Monday night, partly cloudy. Highs in the upper 70s. Lows in the mid-50s. Tuesday and Tuesday night, partly cloudy. A 20% chance of rain showers. Highs in the upper 70s. Lows in the lower 50s. 8 a.m. Eastern Daylight Time weather conditions across north-central Kentucky. At Frankfort. And the pressure was 29.99 inches and falling. At Lexington, it was partly cloudy. The temperature was 46 degrees, the dew point 43, and the relative humidity 89%. The wind was south at 8 miles an hour. The pressure was 30.01 inches and falling. At Louisville, it was clear. The temperature was 50 degrees. The dew point 47, and the relative humidity 89%. The wind was southeast at 5 miles an hour. The pressure was 29.99 inches and falling. At Frankfort, and the pressure was 29.99 inches and falling. Elsewhere around the region, it was clear, with a temperature of 46 at Covington, 49 at Jasper, Indiana, 46 at Wilmington, Ohio, 53 at Jackson, and 48 at Bowling Green. At Indianapolis, it was partly cloudy, with a temperature of 51. Now for the official National Weather Service forecast for Frankfort and surrounding communities. Today, sunny. Highs in the lower 80s. Southwest winds up to 10 miles an hour, increasing to 10 to 15 miles an hour in the afternoon. Tonight, mostly clear. Lows in the lower 50s. Southwest winds up to 10 miles an hour. Thursday, sunny. Highs around 80. Northwest winds up to 5 miles an hour. Thursday night, clear. Lows in the upper 40s. Northwest winds up to 5 miles an hour, shifting to the northeast after midnight. And now the extended forecast for the radio listening area. Friday and Friday night, mostly clear. Highs in the lower 80s. Lows in the mid-50s. Saturday and Saturday night, partly cloudy. Rain showers likely and slight chance of thunderstorms. Highs in the lower 80s. Lows around 60. Chance of precipitation 70%. Sunday and Sunday night, rain showers and slight chance of thunderstorms. Highs in the lower 70s. Lows in the upper 50s. Chance of precipitation 90%. Columbus Day and Monday night, partly cloudy. Highs in the upper 70s. Lows in the mid-50s. Tuesday and Tuesday night, partly cloudy. A 20% chance of rain showers. Highs in the upper 70s. Lows in the lower 50s.

The current time is 8:53 a.m. Eastern Daylight Time. 8 a.m. Eastern Daylight Time weather conditions across north central Kentucky at Frankfort. And the pressure was 29.99 inches and falling. At Lexington, it was partly cloudy. The temperature was 46 degrees, the dew point 43, and the relative humidity 89%. The wind was south at 8 miles an hour. The pressure was 30.01 inches and falling. At Louisville, it was clear. The temperature was 50 degrees, the dew point 47, and the relative humidity 89%. The wind was southeast at 5 miles an hour. The pressure was 29.99 inches and falling. At Frankfort, and the pressure was 29.99 inches and falling. Elsewhere around the region, it was clear, with a temperature of 46 at Covington, 49 at Jasper, Indiana, 46 at Wilmington, Ohio, 53 at Jackson, and 48 at Bowling Green. At Indianapolis, it was partly cloudy, with a temperature of 51. Now for the official National Weather Service forecast for Frankfort and surrounding communities. Today, sunny. Highs in the lower 80s. Southwest winds up to 10 miles an hour, increasing to 10 to 15 miles an hour in the afternoon. Tonight, mostly clear. Lows in the lower 50s. Southwest winds up to 10 miles an hour. Thursday, sunny. Highs around 80. Northwest winds up to 5 miles an hour. Thursday night, clear. Lows in the upper 40s. Northwest winds up to 5 miles an hour, shifting to the northeast after midnight. And now the extended forecast for the radio listening area. Friday and Friday night, mostly clear. Highs in the lower 80s. Lows in the mid 50s. Saturday and Saturday night, partly cloudy. Rain showers likely and slight chance of thunderstorms. Highs in the lower 80s. Lows around 60. Chance of precipitation 70%. Sunday and Sunday night, rain showers and slight chance of thunderstorms. Highs in the lower 70s. Lows in the upper 50s. Chance of precipitation 90%. Columbus Day and Monday night, partly cloudy. Highs in the upper 70s. Lows in the mid 50s. Tuesday and Tuesday night, partly cloudy. A 20% chance of rain showers. Highs in the upper 70s. Lows in the lower 50s. 8 a.m. Eastern Daylight Time weather conditions across north central Kentucky. At Frankfort. And the pressure was 29.99 inches and falling. At Lexington, it was partly cloudy. The temperature was 46 degrees, the dew point 43, and the relative humidity 89%. The wind was south at 8 miles an hour. The pressure was 30.01 inches and falling. At Louisville, it was clear. The temperature was 50 degrees, the dew point 47, and the relative humidity 89%. The wind was southeast at 5 miles an hour. The pressure was 29.99 inches and falling. At Frankfort, and the pressure was 29.99 inches and falling. Elsewhere around the region, it was clear, with a temperature of 46 at Covington, 49 at Jasper, Indiana, 46 at Wilmington, Ohio, 53 at Jackson, and 48 at Bowling Green. At Indianapolis, it was partly cloudy, with a temperature of 51. The current time is 8:57 a.m. Eastern Daylight Time. Now for the official National Weather Service forecast for Frankfort and surrounding communities. Today, sunny. Highs in the lower 80s. Southwest winds up to 10 miles an hour, increasing to 10 to 15 miles an hour in the afternoon. Tonight, mostly clear. Lows in the lower 50s. Southwest winds up to 10 miles an hour. Thursday, sunny. Highs around 80. Northwest winds up to 5 miles an hour. Thursday night, clear.
lows in the upper 40s. Northwest winds up to 5 miles an hour, shifting to the northeast after midnight. And now the extended forecast for the radio listening area. Friday and Friday night, mostly clear. Highs in the lower 80s. Lows in the mid-50s. Saturday and Saturday night, partly cloudy. Rain showers likely and slight chance of thunderstorms. Highs in the lower 80s. Lows around 60. Chance of precipitation 70%. Sunday and Sunday night, rain showers and slight chance of thunderstorms. Highs in the lower 70s. Lows in the upper 50s. Chance of precipitation 90%. Columbus Day and Monday night, partly cloudy. Highs in the upper 70s. Lows in the mid-50s. Tuesday and Tuesday night, partly cloudy. A 20% chance of rain showers. Highs in the upper 70s. Lows in the lower 50s. 8 a.m. Eastern Daylight Time weather conditions across north-central Kentucky. At Frankfort. And the pressure was 29.99 inches and falling. At Lexington, it was partly cloudy. The temperature was 46 degrees, the dew point 43, and the relative humidity 89%. The wind was south at 8 miles an hour. The pressure was 30.01 inches and falling. At Louisville, it was clear. The temperature was 50 degrees, the dew point 47, and the relative humidity 89%. The wind was southeast at 5 miles an hour. The pressure was 29.99 inches and falling. At Frankfort, and the pressure was 29.99 inches and falling. Elsewhere around the region, it was clear, with a temperature of 46 at Covington, 49 at Jasper, Indiana, 46 at Wilmington, Ohio, 53 at Jackson, and 48 at Bowling Green. At Indianapolis, it was partly cloudy, with a temperature of 51. Now for the official National Weather Service forecast for Frankfort and surrounding communities. Today, sunny. Highs in the lower 80s. Southwest winds up to 10 miles an hour, increasing to 10 to 15 miles an hour in the afternoon. Tonight, mostly clear. Lows in the lower 50s. Southwest winds up to 10 miles an hour. Thursday, sunny. Highs around 80. Northwest winds up to 5 miles an hour. Thursday night, clear. Lows in the upper 40s. Northwest winds up to 5 miles an hour, shifting to the northeast after midnight. And now the extended forecast for the radio listening area. Friday and Friday night, mostly clear. Highs in the lower 80s. Lows in the mid-50s. Saturday and Saturday night, partly cloudy. Rain showers likely and slight chance of thunderstorms. Highs in the lower 80s. Lows around 60. Chance of precipitation 70%. Sunday and Sunday night, rain showers and slight chance of thunderstorms. Highs in the lower 70s. Lows in the upper 50s. Chance of precipitation 90%. Columbus Day and Monday night, partly cloudy. Highs in the upper 70s. Lows in the mid-50s. Tuesday and Tuesday night, partly cloudy. A 20% chance of rain showers. Highs in the upper 70s. Lows in the lower 50s. The current time is 9:02 a.m. Eastern Daylight Time. 8 a.m. Eastern Daylight Time weather conditions across north-central Kentucky. At Frankfort. And the pressure was 29.99 inches and falling. At Lexington, it was partly cloudy. The temperature was 46 degrees, the dew point 43, and the relative humidity 89%. The wind was south at 8 miles an hour. The pressure was 30.01 inches and falling. At Louisville, it was clear. The temperature was 50 degrees, the dew point 47, and the relative humidity 89%. The wind was southeast at 5 miles an hour. The pressure

29.99 inches and falling at Frankfurt. And the pressure was 29.99 inches and falling. Elsewhere around the region, it was clear, with a temperature of 46 at Covington, 49 at Jasper, Indiana, 46 at Wilmington, Ohio, 53 at Jackson, and 48 at Bowling Green. At Indianapolis, it was partly cloudy, with a temperature of 51. Now for the official National Weather Service forecast for Frankfurt and surrounding communities. Today, sunny. Highs in the lower 80s. Southwest winds up to 10 miles an hour, increasing to 10 to 15 miles an hour in the afternoon. Tonight, mostly clear. Lows in the lower 50s. Southwest winds up to 10 miles an hour. Thursday, sunny. Highs around 80. Northwest winds up to 5 miles an hour. Thursday night, clear. Lows in the upper 40s. Northwest winds up to 5 miles an hour, shifting to the northeast after midnight. And now the extended forecast for the radio listening area. Friday and Friday night, mostly clear. Highs in the lower 80s. Lows in the mid 50s. Saturday and Saturday night, partly cloudy. Rain showers likely and slight chance of thunderstorms. Highs in the lower 80s. Lows around 60. Chance of precipitation 70%. Sunday and Sunday night, rain showers and slight chance of thunderstorms. Highs in the lower 70s. Lows in the upper 50s. Chance of precipitation 90%. Columbus Day and Monday night, partly cloudy. Highs in the upper 70s. Lows in the mid-50s. Tuesday and Tuesday night, partly cloudy. A 20% chance of rain showers. Highs in the upper 70s. Lows in the lower 50s. 9 a.m. Eastern Daylight Time weather conditions across north-central Kentucky. At Frankfurt. And the pressure was 30.01 inches and rising. At Lexington, it was mostly sunny. The temperature was 54 degrees, the dew point 47, and the relative humidity 77%. The wind was south at 6 miles an hour. The pressure was 30.01 inches and steady. At Louisville, it was sunny. The temperature was 53 degrees, the dew point 48, and the relative humidity 83%. The wind was east at 3 miles an hour. The pressure was 30.00 inches and rising. At Frankfurt. And the pressure was 30.01 inches and rising. Elsewhere around the region, it was sunny, with a temperature of 52 at Covington, 52 at Jasper, Indiana, 53 at Wilmington, Ohio, 56 at Jackson, and 54 at Bowling Green. At Indianapolis, it was mostly sunny, with a temperature of 54. Now for the official National Weather Service forecast for Frankfurt and surrounding communities. Today, sunny. Highs in the lower 80s. Southwest winds up to 10 miles an hour, increasing to 10 to 15 miles an hour in the afternoon. Tonight, mostly clear. Lows in the lower 50s. Southwest winds up to 10 miles an hour. Thursday, sunny. Highs around 80. Northwest winds up to 5 miles an hour. Thursday night, clear. Lows in the upper 40s. Northwest winds up to 5 miles an hour, shifting to the northeast after midnight. And now the extended forecast for the radio listening area. Friday and Friday night, mostly clear. Highs in the lower 80s. Lows in the mid-50s. Saturday and Saturday night, partly cloudy. Rain showers likely and slight chance of thunderstorms. Highs in the lower 80s. Lows around 60. Chance of precipitation 70%. Sunday and Sunday night, rain showers and slight chance of thunderstorms. Highs in the lower 70s. Lows in the upper 50s. Chance of precipitation 90%. Columbus Day and Monday night, partly cloudy. Highs in the

were 70s. Lows in the mid-50s. Tuesday and Tuesday night, partly cloudy. A 20% chance of rain showers. Highs in the upper 70s. Lows in the lower 50s. The current time is 9:08 a.m. Eastern Daylight Time. 9 a.m. Eastern Daylight Time weather conditions across north central Kentucky. At Frankfort. And the pressure was 30.01 inches and rising. At Lexington, it was mostly sunny. The temperature was 54 degrees, the dew point 47, and the relative humidity 77%. The wind was south at 6 miles an hour. The pressure was 30.01 inches and steady. At Louisville, it was sunny. The temperature was 53 degrees, the dew point 48, and the relative humidity 83%. The wind was east at 3 miles an hour. The pressure was 30.00 inches and rising. At Frankfort, and the pressure was 30.01 inches and rising. Elsewhere around the region, it was sunny, with a temperature of 52 at Covington, 52 at Jasper, Indiana, 53 at Wilmington, Ohio, 56 at Jackson, and 54 at Bowling Green. At Indianapolis, it was mostly sunny, with a temperature of 54. Now for the official National Weather Service forecast for Frankfort and surrounding communities. Today, sunny. Highs in the lower 80s. Southwest winds up to 10 miles an hour, increasing to 10 to 15 miles an hour in the afternoon. Tonight, mostly clear. Lows in the lower 50s. Southwest winds up to 10 miles an hour. Thursday, sunny. Highs around 80. Northwest winds up to 5 miles an hour. Thursday night, clear. Lows in the upper 40s. Northwest winds up to 5 miles an hour, shifting to the northeast after midnight. And now the extended forecast for the radio listening area. Friday and Friday night, mostly clear. Highs in the lower 80s. Lows in the mid-50s. Saturday and Saturday night, partly cloudy. Rain showers likely and slight chance of thunderstorms. Highs in the lower 80s. Lows around 60. Chance of precipitation 70%. Sunday and Sunday night, rain showers and slight chance of thunderstorms. Highs in the lower 70s. Lows in the upper 50s. Chance of precipitation 90%. Columbus Day and Monday night, partly cloudy. Highs in the upper 70s. Lows in the mid-50s. Tuesday and Tuesday night, partly cloudy. A 20% chance of rain showers. Highs in the upper 70s. Lows in the lower 50s. 9 a.m. Eastern Daylight Time weather conditions across north central Kentucky. At Frankfort. And the pressure was 30.01 inches and rising. At Lexington, it was mostly sunny. The temperature was 54 degrees, the dew point 47, and the relative humidity 77%. The wind was south at 6 miles an hour. The pressure was 30.01 inches and steady. At Louisville, it was sunny. The temperature was 53 degrees, the dew point 48, and the relative humidity 83%. The wind was east at 3 miles an hour. The pressure was 30.00 inches and rising. At Frankfort, and the pressure was 30.01 inches and rising. Elsewhere around the region, it was sunny, with a temperature of 52 at Covington, 52 at Jasper, Indiana, 53 at Wilmington, Ohio, 56 at Jackson, and 54 at Bowling Green. At Indianapolis, it was mostly sunny, with a temperature of 54. 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The current time is 9:13 a.m. Eastern Daylight Time. 9 a.m. Eastern Daylight

daytime weather conditions across north-central Kentucky at Frankfort, and the pressure was 30.01 inches and rising. At Lexington, it was mostly sunny. The temperature was 54 degrees, the dew point 47, and the relative humidity 77%. The wind was south at 6 miles an hour. The pressure was 30.01 inches and steady. At Louisville, it was sunny. The temperature was 53 degrees, the dew point 48, and the relative humidity 83%. The wind was east at 3 miles an hour. The pressure was 30.00 inches and rising at Frankfort, and the pressure was 30.01 inches and rising. Elsewhere around the region, it was sunny with a temperature of 52 at Covington, 52 at Jasper, Indiana, 53 at Wilmington, Ohio, 56 at Jackson, and 54 at Bowling Green. At Indianapolis, it was mostly sunny with a temperature of 54. Now for the official National Weather Service forecast for Frankfort and surrounding communities. Today, sunny. Highs in the lower 80s. Southwest winds up to 10 miles an hour, increasing to 10 to 15 miles an hour in the afternoon. Tonight, mostly clear. Lows in the lower 50s. Southwest winds up to 10 miles an hour. Thursday, sunny. Highs around 80. Northwest winds up to 5 miles an hour. Thursday night, clear. Lows in the upper 40s. Northwest winds up to 5 miles an hour, shifting to the northeast after midnight. And now the extended forecast for the radio listening area. Friday and Friday night, mostly clear. Highs in the lower 80s. Lows in the mid-50s. Saturday and Saturday night, partly cloudy. Rain showers likely and slight chance of thunderstorms. Highs in the lower 80s. Lows around 60. Chance of precipitation 70%. Sunday and Sunday night, rain showers and slight chance of thunderstorms. Highs in the lower 70s. Lows in the upper 50s. Chance of precipitation 90%. Columbus Day and Monday night, partly cloudy. Highs in the upper 70s. Lows in the mid-50s. Tuesday and Tuesday night, partly cloudy. A 20% chance of rain showers. Highs in the upper 70s. Lows in the lower 50s. 9 a.m. Eastern Daylight Time weather conditions across north-central Kentucky. At Frankfort, and the pressure was 30.01 inches and rising. At Lexington, it was mostly sunny. The temperature was 54 degrees, the dew point 47, and the relative humidity 77%. The wind was south at 6 miles an hour. The pressure was 30.01 inches and steady. At Louisville, it was sunny. The temperature was 53 degrees, the dew point 48, and the relative humidity 83%. The wind was east at 3 miles an hour. The pressure was 30.00 inches and rising at Frankfort, and the pressure was 30.01 inches and rising. Elsewhere around the region, it was sunny with a temperature of 52 at Covington, 52 at Jasper, Indiana, 53 at Wilmington, Ohio, 56 at Jackson, and 54 at Bowling Green. At Indianapolis, it was mostly sunny with a temperature of 54. The current time is 9:17 a.m. Eastern Daylight Time. Now for the official National Weather Service forecast for Frankfort and surrounding communities. Today, sunny. Highs in the lower 80s. Southwest winds up to 10 miles an hour, increasing to 10 to 15 miles an hour in the afternoon. Tonight, mostly clear. Lows in the lower 50s. Southwest winds up to 10 miles an hour. Thursday, sunny. Highs around 80. Northwest winds up to 5 miles an hour. Thursday night, clear. Lows in the upper 40s. Northwest winds up to 5 miles an hour, shifting to the northeast after midnight.

And now the extended forecast for the radio listening area. Friday and Friday night, mostly clear. Highs in the lower 80s. Lows in the mid-50s. Saturday and Saturday night, partly cloudy. Rain showers likely and slight chance of thunderstorms. Highs in the lower 80s. Lows around 60. Chance of precipitation 70%. Sunday and Sunday night, rain showers and slight chance of thunderstorms. Highs in the lower 70s. Lows in the upper 50s. Chance of precipitation 90%. Columbus Day and Monday night, partly cloudy. Highs in the upper 70s. Lows in the mid-50s. Tuesday and Tuesday night, partly cloudy. A 20% chance of rain showers. Highs in the upper 70s. Lows in the lower 50s. 9 a.m. Eastern Daylight Time weather conditions across north-central Kentucky. At Frankfort. And the pressure was 30.01 inches and rising. At Lexington, it was mostly sunny. The temperature was 54 degrees, the dew point 47, and the relative humidity 77%. The wind was south at 6 miles an hour. The pressure was 30.01 inches and steady. At Louisville, it was sunny. The temperature was 53 degrees, the dew point 48, and the relative humidity 83%. The wind was east at 3 miles an hour. The pressure was 30.00 inches and rising. At Frankfort, and the pressure was 30.01 inches and rising. Elsewhere around the region, it was sunny, with a temperature of 52 at Covington, 52 at Jasper, Indiana, 53 at Wilmington, Ohio, 56 at Jackson, and 54 at Bowling Green. At Indianapolis, it was mostly sunny, with a temperature of 54. Now for the official National Weather Service forecast for Frankfort and surrounding communities. Today, sunny. Highs in the lower 80s. Southwest winds up to 10 miles an hour, increasing to 10 to 15 miles an hour in the afternoon. Tonight, mostly clear. Lows in the lower 50s. Southwest winds up to 10 miles an hour. Thursday, sunny. Highs around 80. Northwest winds up to 5 miles an hour. Thursday night, clear. Lows in the upper 40s. Northwest winds up to 5 miles an hour, shifting to the northeast after midnight. And now the extended forecast for the radio listening area. Friday and Friday night, mostly clear. Highs in the lower 80s. Lows in the mid-50s. Saturday and Saturday night, partly cloudy. Rain showers likely and slight chance of thunderstorms. Highs in the lower 80s. Lows around 60. Chance of precipitation 70%. Sunday and Sunday night, rain showers and slight chance of thunderstorms. Highs in the lower 70s. Lows in the upper 50s. Chance of precipitation 90%. Columbus Day and Monday night, partly cloudy. Highs in the upper 70s. Lows in the mid-50s. Tuesday and Tuesday night, partly cloudy. A 20% chance of rain showers. Highs in the upper 70s. Lows in the lower 50s. The current time is 9:22 a.m. Eastern Daylight Time. 9 a.m. Eastern Daylight Time weather conditions across north-central Kentucky. At Frankfort. And the pressure was 30.01 inches and rising. At Lexington, it was mostly sunny. The temperature was 54 degrees, the dew point 47, and the relative humidity 77%. The wind was south at 6 miles an hour. The pressure was 30.01 inches and steady. At Louisville, it was sunny. The temperature was 53 degrees, the dew point 48, and the relative humidity 83%. The wind was east at 3 miles an hour. The pressure was 30.00 inches and rising. At Frankfort, and the pressure was 30.01 inches and rising.
elsewhere around the region, it was sunny, with a temperature of 52 at Covington, 52 at Jasper, Indiana, 53 at Wilmington, Ohio, 56 at Jackson, and 54 at Bowling Green. At Indianapolis, it was mostly sunny, with a temperature of 54. Now for the official National Weather Service forecast for Frankfort and surrounding communities. Today, sunny. Highs in the lower 80s. Southwest winds up to 10 miles an hour, increasing to 10 to 15 miles an hour in the afternoon. Tonight, mostly clear. Lows in the lower 50s. Southwest winds up to 10 miles an hour. Thursday, sunny. Highs around 80. Northwest winds up to 5 miles an hour. Thursday night, clear. Lows in the upper 40s. Northwest winds up to 5 miles an hour, shifting to the northeast after midnight. And now the extended forecast for the radio listening area. Friday and Friday night, mostly clear. Highs in the lower 80s. Lows in the mid 50s. Saturday and Saturday night, partly cloudy. Rain showers likely and slight chance of thunderstorms. Highs in the lower 80s. Lows around 60. Chance of precipitation 70%. Sunday and Sunday night, rain showers and slight chance of thunderstorms. Highs in the lower 70s. Lows in the upper 50s. Chance of precipitation 90%. Columbus Day and Monday night, partly cloudy. Highs in the upper 70s. Lows in the mid 50s. Tuesday and Tuesday night, partly cloudy. A 20% chance of rain showers. Highs in the upper 70s. Lows in the lower 50s. 9 a.m. Eastern Daylight Time weather conditions across north central Kentucky. At Frankfort. And the pressure was 30.01 inches and rising. At Lexington, it was mostly sunny. The temperature was 54 degrees, the dew point 47, and the relative humidity 77%. The wind was south at 6 miles an hour. The pressure was 30.01 inches and steady. At Louisville, it was sunny. The temperature was 53 degrees, the dew point 48, and the relative humidity 83%. The wind was east at 3 miles an hour. The pressure was 30.00 inches and rising. At Frankfort, and the pressure was 30.01 inches and rising. Elsewhere around the region, it was sunny, with a temperature of 52 at Covington, 52 at Jasper, Indiana, 53 at Wilmington, Ohio, 56 at Jackson, and 54 at Bowling Green. At Indianapolis, it was mostly sunny, with a temperature of 54. Now for the official National Weather Service forecast for Frankfort and surrounding communities. Today, sunny. Highs in the lower 80s. Southwest winds up to 10 miles an hour, increasing to 10 to 15 miles an hour in the afternoon. Tonight, mostly clear. Lows in the lower 50s. Southwest winds up to 10 miles an hour. Thursday, sunny. Highs around 80. Northwest winds up to 5 miles an hour. Thursday night, clear. Lows in the upper 40s. Northwest winds up to 5 miles an hour, shifting to the northeast after midnight. And now the extended forecast for the radio listening area. Friday and Friday night, mostly clear. Highs in the lower 80s. Lows in the mid-50s. Saturday and Saturday night, partly cloudy. Rain showers likely and slight chance of thunderstorms. Highs in the lower 80s. Lows around 60. Chance of precipitation 70%. Sunday and Sunday night, rain showers and slight chance of thunderstorms. Highs in the lower 70s. Lows in the upper 50s. Chance of precipitation 90%. Columbus Day and Monday night, partly cloudy. Highs in the upper 70s. Lows in the mid-50s. Tuesday and Tuesday night, partly cloudy. A 20% chance of rain showers.
highs in the upper 70s, lows in the lower 50s. The current time is 9:28 a.m. Eastern Daylight Time. 9 a.m. Eastern Daylight Time weather conditions across north central Kentucky. At Frankfort, and the pressure was 30.01 inches and rising. At Lexington, it was mostly sunny. The temperature was 54 degrees, the dew point 47, and the relative humidity 77%. The wind was south at 6 miles an hour. The pressure was 30.01 inches and steady. At Louisville, it was sunny. The temperature was 53 degrees, the dew point 48, and the relative humidity 83%. The wind was east at 3 miles an hour. The pressure was 30.00 inches and rising. At Frankfort, and the pressure was 30.01 inches and rising. Elsewhere around the region, it was sunny, with a temperature of 52 at Covington, 52 at Jasper, Indiana, 53 at Wilmington, Ohio, 56 at Jackson, and 54 at Bowling Green. At Indianapolis, it was mostly sunny, with a temperature of 54. Now for the official National Weather Service forecast for Frankfort and surrounding communities. Today, sunny. Highs in the lower 80s. Southwest winds up to 10 miles an hour, increasing to 10 to 15 miles an hour in the afternoon. Tonight, mostly clear. Lows in the lower 50s. Southwest winds up to 10 miles an hour. Thursday, sunny. Highs around 80. Northwest winds up to 5 miles an hour. Thursday night, clear. Lows in the upper 40s. Northwest winds up to 5 miles an hour, shifting to the northeast after midnight. And now the extended forecast for the radio listening area. Friday and Friday night, mostly clear. Highs in the lower 80s. Lows in the mid-50s. Saturday and Saturday night, partly cloudy. Rain showers likely and slight chance of thunderstorms. Highs in the lower 80s. Lows around 60. Chance of precipitation 70%. Sunday and Sunday night, rain showers and slight chance of thunderstorms. Highs in the lower 70s. Lows in the upper 50s. Chance of precipitation 90%. Columbus Day and Monday night, partly cloudy. Highs in the upper 70s. Lows in the mid-50s. Tuesday and Tuesday night, partly cloudy. A 20% chance of rain showers. Highs in the upper 70s. Lows in the lower 50s. 9 a.m. Eastern Daylight Time weather conditions across north central Kentucky. At Frankfort, and the pressure was 30.01 inches and rising. At Lexington, it was mostly sunny. The temperature was 54 degrees, the dew point 47, and the relative humidity 77%. The wind was south at 6 miles an hour. The pressure was 30.01 inches and steady. At Louisville, it was sunny. The temperature was 53 degrees, the dew point 48, and the relative humidity 83%. The wind was east at 3 miles an hour. The pressure was 30.00 inches and rising. At Frankfort, and the pressure was 30.01 inches and rising. Elsewhere around the region, it was sunny, with a temperature of 52 at Covington, 52 at Jasper, Indiana, 53 at Wilmington, Ohio, 56 at Jackson, and 54 at Bowling Green. At Indianapolis, it was mostly sunny, with a temperature of 54. The current time is 9:32 a.m. Eastern Daylight Time. Now for the official National Weather Service forecast for Frankfort and surrounding communities. Today, sunny. Highs in the lower 80s. Southwest winds up to 10 miles an hour, increasing to 10 to 15 miles an hour in the afternoon. Tonight, mostly clear. Lows in the lower 50s. Southwest winds up to 10 miles an hour. Thursday, sunny. Highs around 80.
Northwest winds up to 5 miles an hour. Winds up to 10 miles an hour. Thursday, sunny. Highs around 80. Northwest winds up to 5 miles an hour. Thursday night, clear. Lows in the upper 40s. Northwest winds up to 5 miles an hour, shifting to the northeast after midnight. And now the extended forecast for the radio listening area. Friday and Friday night, mostly clear. Highs in the lower 80s. Lows in the mid 50s. Saturday and Saturday night, partly cloudy. Rain showers likely and slight chance of thunderstorms. Highs in the lower 80s. Lows around 60. Chance of precipitation 70%. Sunday and Sunday night, rain showers and slight chance of thunderstorms. Highs in the lower 70s. Lows in the upper 50s. Chance of precipitation 90%. Columbus Day and Monday night, partly cloudy. Highs in the upper 70s. Lows in the mid 50s. Tuesday and Tuesday night, partly cloudy. A 20% chance of rain showers. Highs in the upper 70s. Lows in the lower 50s. Here are some river levels reported this morning. On the Kentucky River, Highbridge Lock 9.4, Frankfort Lock 6.8, Lockport Lock 8.3, on North Elkhorn Creek, Georgetown 3.7. Here are some nearby reservoir levels. Harrington Lake 734.9, Taylorsville Lake 546.6. 9 a.m. Eastern Daylight Time weather conditions across north central Kentucky. At Frankfort, and the pressure was 30.01 inches and rising. At Lexington, it was mostly sunny. The temperature was 54 degrees, the dew point 47, and the relative humidity 77%. The wind was south at 6 miles an hour. The pressure was 30.01 inches and steady. At Louisville, it was sunny. The temperature was 53 degrees, the dew point 48, and the relative humidity 83%. The wind was east at 3 miles an hour. The pressure was 30.00 inches and rising. At Frankfort, and the pressure was 30.01 inches and rising. Elsewhere around the region, it was sunny, with a temperature of 52 at Covington, 52 at Jasper, Indiana, 53 at Wilmington, Ohio, 56 at Jackson, and 54 at Bowling Green. At Indianapolis, it was mostly sunny, with a temperature of 54. Now for the official National Weather Service forecast for Frankfort and surrounding communities. Today, sunny. Highs in the lower 80s. Southwest winds up to 10 miles an hour, increasing to 10 to 15 miles an hour in the afternoon. Tonight, mostly clear. Lows in the lower 50s. Southwest winds up to 10 miles an hour. Thursday, sunny. Highs around 80. Northwest winds up to 5 miles an hour. Thursday night, clear. Lows in the upper 40s. Northwest winds up to 5 miles an hour, shifting to the northeast after midnight. And now the extended forecast for the radio listening area. Friday and Friday night, mostly clear. Highs in the lower 80s. Lows in the mid 50s. Saturday and Saturday night, partly cloudy. Rain showers likely and slight chance of thunderstorms. Highs in the lower 80s. Lows around 60. Chance of precipitation 70%. Sunday and Sunday night, rain showers and slight chance of thunderstorms. Highs in the lower 70s. Lows in the upper 50s. Chance of precipitation 90%. Columbus Day and Monday night, partly cloudy. Highs in the upper 70s. Lows in the mid 50s. Tuesday and Tuesday night, partly cloudy. A 20% chance of rain showers. Highs in the upper 70s. Lows in the lower 50s. The current time is 9:37 a.m. Eastern Daylight Time. Here are some river levels reported this morning.
on the Kentucky River.

inches and steady. At Louisville, it was sunny. The temperature was 53 degrees, the dew point 48, and the relative humidity 83%. The wind was east at 3 miles an hour. The pressure was 30.00 inches and rising at Frankfort, and the pressure was 30.01 inches and rising. Elsewhere around the region, it was sunny with a temperature of 52 at Covington, 52 at Jasper, Indiana, 53 at Wilmington, Ohio, 56 at Jackson, and 54 at Bowling Green. At Indianapolis, it was mostly sunny with a temperature of 54. Now for the official National Weather Service forecast for Frankfort and surrounding communities. Today, sunny. Highs in the lower 80s. Southwest winds up to 10 miles an hour, increasing to 10 to 15 miles an hour in the afternoon. Tonight, mostly clear. Lows in the lower 50s. Southwest winds up to 10 miles an hour. Thursday, sunny. Highs around 80. Northwest winds up to 5 miles an hour. Thursday night, clear. Lows in the upper 40s. Northwest winds up to 5 miles an hour, shifting to the northeast after midnight. And now the extended forecast for the radio listening area. Friday and Friday night, mostly clear. Highs in the lower 80s. Lows in the mid 50s. Saturday and Saturday night, partly cloudy. Rain showers likely and slight chance of thunderstorms. Highs in the lower 80s. Lows around 60. Chance of precipitation 70%. Sunday and Sunday night, rain showers and slight chance of thunderstorms. Highs in the lower 70s. Lows in the upper 50s. Chance of precipitation 90%. Columbus Day and Monday night, partly cloudy. Highs in the upper 70s. Lows in the mid-50s. Tuesday and Tuesday night, partly cloudy. A 20% chance of rain showers. Highs in the upper 70s. Lows in the lower 50s. Here are some river levels reported this morning. On the Kentucky River, Highbridge Lock 9.4, Frankfort Lock 6.8, Lockport Lock 8.3, on North Elkhorn Creek, Georgetown 3.7. Here are some nearby reservoir levels. Harrington Lake 734.9, Taylorsville Lake 546.6. 9 a.m. Eastern Daylight Time weather conditions across north central Kentucky. At Frankfort, and the pressure was 30.01 inches and rising. At Lexington, it was mostly sunny. The temperature was 54 degrees, the dew point 47, and the relative humidity 77%. The wind was south at 6 miles an hour. The pressure was 30.01 inches and steady. At Louisville, it was sunny. The temperature was 53 degrees, the dew point 48, and the relative humidity 83%. The wind was east at 3 miles an hour. The pressure was 30.00 inches and rising at Frankfort, and the pressure was 30.01 inches and rising. Elsewhere around the region, it was sunny with a temperature of 52 at Covington, 52 at Jasper, Indiana, 53 at Wilmington, Ohio, 56 at Jackson, and 54 at Bowling Green. At Indianapolis, it was mostly sunny with a temperature of 54. 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The current time is 9:43 a.m. Eastern Daylight Time. Now for the official National Weather Service forecast for Frankfort and surrounding communities. Today, sunny. Highs in the lower 80s. Southwest winds up to 10 miles an hour, increasing to 10 to 15 miles an hour in the afternoon. Tonight, mostly clear. Lows in the lower 50s. Southwest winds up to 10 miles an hour.

Thursday, sunny. Highs around 80. Northwest winds up to 5 miles an hour. Thursday night, clear. Lows in the upper 40s. Northwest winds up to 5 miles an hour, shifting to the northeast after midnight. And now the extended forecast for the radio listening area. Friday and Friday night, mostly clear. Highs in the lower 80s. Lows in the mid-50s. Saturday and Saturday night, partly cloudy. Rain showers likely and slight chance of thunderstorms. Highs in the lower 80s. Lows around 60. Chance of precipitation 70%. Sunday and Sunday night, rain showers and slight chance of thunderstorms. Highs in the lower 70s. Lows in the upper 50s. Chance of precipitation 90%. Columbus Day and Monday night, partly cloudy. Highs in the upper 70s. Lows in the mid-50s. Tuesday and Tuesday night, partly cloudy. A 20% chance of rain showers. Highs in the upper 70s. Lows in the lower 50s. Here are some river levels reported this morning. On the Kentucky River, Highbridge Lock 9.4, Frankfort Lock 6.8, Lockport Lock 8.3, on North Elkhorn Creek, Georgetown 3.7. Here are some nearby reservoir levels. Harrington Lake 734.9, Taylorsville Lake 546.6. 9 a.m. Eastern Daylight Time weather conditions across north central Kentucky. At Frankfort, and the pressure was 30.01 inches and rising. At Lexington, it was mostly sunny. The temperature was 54 degrees, the dew point 47, and the relative humidity 77%. The wind was south at 6 miles an hour. The pressure was 30.01 inches and steady. At Louisville, it was sunny. The temperature was 53 degrees, the dew point 48, and the relative humidity 83%. The wind was east at 3 miles an hour. The pressure was 30.00 inches and rising. At Frankfort, and the pressure was 30.01 inches and rising. Elsewhere around the region, it was sunny, with a temperature of 52 at Covington, 52 at Jasper, Indiana, 53 at Wilmington, Ohio, 56 at Jackson, and 54 at Bowling Green. At Indianapolis, it was mostly sunny, with a temperature of 54. Now for the official National Weather Service forecast for Frankfort and surrounding communities. Today, sunny. Highs in the lower 80s. Southwest winds up to 10 miles an hour, increasing to 10 to 15 miles an hour in the afternoon. Tonight, mostly clear. Lows in the lower 50s. Southwest winds up to 10 miles an hour. Thursday, sunny. Highs around 80. Northwest winds up to 5 miles an hour. Thursday night, clear. Lows in the upper 40s. Northwest winds up to 5 miles an hour, shifting to the northeast after midnight. And now the extended forecast for the radio listening area. Friday and Friday night, mostly clear. Highs in the lower 80s. Lows in the mid-50s. Saturday and Saturday night, partly cloudy. Rain showers likely and slight chance of thunderstorms. Highs in the lower 80s. Lows around 60. Chance of precipitation 70%. Sunday and Sunday night, rain showers and slight chance of thunderstorms. Highs in the lower 70s. Lows in the upper 50s. Chance of precipitation 90%. Columbus Day and Monday night, partly cloudy. Highs in the upper 70s. Lows in the mid-50s. Tuesday and Tuesday night, partly cloudy. A 20% chance of rain showers. Highs in the upper 70s. Lows in the lower 50s. The current time is 9:48 a.m. Eastern Daylight Time. Here are some river levels reported this morning. On the Kentucky River, Highbridge Lock 9.4, Frankfort Lock 6.8, Lockport Lock 8.3.

on North Elkhorn Creek. Georgetown 3.7. Here are some nearby reservoir levels. Harrington Lake 734.9. Taylorsville Lake 546.6. 9 a.m. Eastern Daylight Time weather conditions across north central Kentucky. At Frankfort. And the pressure was 30.01 inches and rising. At Lexington, it was mostly sunny. The temperature was 54 degrees, the dew point 47, and the relative humidity 77%. The wind was south at 6 miles an hour. The pressure was 30.01 inches and steady. At Louisville, it was sunny. The temperature was 53 degrees, the dew point 48, and the relative humidity 83%. The wind was east at 3 miles an hour. The pressure was 30.00 inches and rising. At Frankfort, and the pressure was 30.01 inches and rising. Elsewhere around the region, it was sunny, with a temperature of 52 at Covington, 52 at Jasper, Indiana, 53 at Wilmington, Ohio, 56 at Jackson, and 54 at Bowling Green. At Indianapolis, it was mostly sunny, with a temperature of 54. Now for the official National Weather Service forecast for Frankfort and surrounding communities. Today, sunny. Highs in the lower 80s. Southwest winds up to 10 miles an hour, increasing to 10 to 15 miles an hour in the afternoon. Tonight, mostly clear. Lows in the lower 50s. Southwest winds up to 10 miles an hour. Thursday, sunny. Highs around 80. Northwest winds up to 5 miles an hour. Thursday night, clear. Lows in the upper 40s. Northwest winds up to 5 miles an hour, shifting to the northeast after midnight. And now the extended forecast for the radio listening area. Friday and Friday night, mostly clear. Highs in the lower 80s. Lows in the mid-50s. Saturday and Saturday night, partly cloudy. Rain showers likely and slight chance of thunderstorms. Highs in the lower 80s. Lows around 60. Chance of precipitation 70%. Sunday and Sunday night, rain showers and slight chance of thunderstorms. Highs in the lower 70s. Lows in the upper 50s. Chance of precipitation 90%. Columbus Day and Monday night, partly cloudy. Highs in the upper 70s. Lows in the mid-50s. Tuesday and Tuesday night, partly cloudy. A 20% chance of rain showers. Highs in the upper 70s. Lows in the lower 50s. The current time is 9:52 a.m. Eastern Daylight Time. Here are some river levels reported this morning. On the Kentucky River, Highbridge Lock 9.4, Frankfort Lock 6.8, Lockport Lock 8.3, on North Elkhorn Creek, Georgetown 3.7. Here are some nearby reservoir levels. Harrington Lake 734.9, Taylorsville Lake 546.6. 9 a.m. Eastern Daylight Time weather conditions across north central Kentucky. At Frankfort, and the pressure was 30.01 inches and rising. At Lexington, it was mostly sunny. The temperature was 54 degrees, the dew point 47, and the relative humidity 77%. The wind was south at 6 miles an hour. The pressure was 30.01 inches and steady. At Louisville, it was sunny. The temperature was 53 degrees, the dew point 48, and the relative humidity 83%. The wind was east at 3 miles an hour. The pressure was 30.00 inches and rising. At Frankfort, and the pressure was 30.01 inches and rising. Elsewhere around the region, it was sunny, with a temperature of 52 at Covington, 52 at Jasper, Indiana, 53 at Wilmington, Ohio, 56 at Jackson, and 54 at Bowling Green. At Indianapolis, it was mostly sunny, with a temperature of 54. Now for the official National Weather Service forecast for Frankfort and surrounding communities.

sunny. Highs in the lower 80s. Southwest winds up to 10 miles an hour, increasing to 10 to 15 miles an hour in the afternoon. Tonight, mostly clear. Lows in the lower 50s. Southwest winds up to 10 miles an hour. Thursday, sunny. Highs around 80. Northwest winds up to 5 miles an hour. Thursday night, clear. Lows in the upper 40s. Northwest winds up to 5 miles an hour, shifting to the northeast after midnight. And now the extended forecast for the radio listening area. Friday and Friday night, mostly clear. Highs in the lower 80s. Lows in the mid 50s. Saturday and Saturday night, partly cloudy. Rain showers likely and slight chance of thunderstorms. Highs in the lower 80s. Lows around 60. Chance of precipitation 70%. Sunday and Sunday night, rain showers and slight chance of thunderstorms. Highs in the lower 70s. Lows in the upper 50s. Chance of precipitation 90%. Columbus Day and Monday night, partly cloudy. Highs in the upper 70s. Lows in the mid 50s. Tuesday and Tuesday night, partly cloudy. A 20% chance of rain showers. Highs in the upper 70s. Lows in the lower 50s. Here are some river levels reported this morning. On the Kentucky River, Highbridge Lock 9.4, Frankfort Lock 6.8, Lockport Lock 8.3, on North Elkhorn Creek, Georgetown 3.7. Here are some nearby reservoir levels. Harrington Lake 734.9, Taylorsville Lake 546.6. 9 a.m. Eastern Daylight Time weather conditions across north central Kentucky. At Frankfort, and the pressure was 30.01 inches and rising. At Lexington, it was mostly sunny. The temperature was 54 degrees, the dew point 47, and the relative humidity 77%. The wind was south at 6 miles an hour. The pressure was 30.01 inches and steady. At Louisville, it was sunny. The temperature was 53 degrees, the dew point 48, and the relative humidity 83%. The wind was east at 3 miles an hour. The pressure was 30.00 inches and rising. At Frankfort, and the pressure was 30.01 inches and rising. Elsewhere around the region, it was sunny, with a temperature of 52 at Covington, 52 at Jasper, Indiana, 53 at Wilmington, Ohio, 56 at Jackson, and 54 at Bowling Green. At Indianapolis, it was mostly sunny, with a temperature of 54. The current time is 9:57 a.m. Eastern Daylight Time. Now for the official National Weather Service forecast for Frankfort and surrounding communities. Today, sunny. Highs in the lower 80s. Southwest winds up to 10 miles an hour, increasing to 10 to 15 miles an hour in the afternoon. Tonight, mostly clear. Lows in the lower 50s. Southwest winds up to 10 miles an hour. Thursday, sunny. Highs around 80. Northwest winds up to 5 miles an hour. Thursday night, clear. Lows in the upper 40s. Northwest winds up to 5 miles an hour, shifting to the northeast after midnight. And now the extended forecast for the radio listening area. Friday and Friday night, mostly clear. Highs in the lower 80s. Lows in the mid 50s. Saturday and Saturday night, partly cloudy. Rain showers likely and slight chance of thunderstorms. Highs in the lower 80s. Lows around 60. Chance of precipitation 70%. Sunday and Sunday night, rain showers and slight chance of thunderstorms. Highs in the lower 70s. Lows in the upper 50s. Chance of precipitation 90%. Columbus Day and Monday night, partly cloudy. Highs in the upper 70s. Lows in the mid 50s. Tuesday and Tuesday night, partly cloudy.
a 20% chance of rain showers. Highs in the upper 70s. Lows in the lower 50s. Here are some river levels reported this morning. On the Kentucky River, Pinebridge Lock 9.4, Frankfort Lock 6.8, Lockport Lock 8.3, on North Elkhorn Creek, Georgetown 3.7. Here are some nearby reservoir levels. Harrington Lake 734.9, Taylorsville Lake 546.6. 9 a.m. Eastern Daylight Time weather conditions across north central Kentucky. At Frankfort, and the pressure was 30.01 inches and rising. At Lexington, it was mostly sunny. The temperature was 54 degrees, the dew point 47, and the relative humidity 77%. The wind was south at 6 miles an hour. The pressure was 30.01 inches and steady. At Louisville, it was sunny. The temperature was 53 degrees, the dew point 48, and the relative humidity 83%. The wind was east at 3 miles an hour. The pressure was 30.00 inches and rising. At Frankfort, and the pressure was 30.01 inches and rising. Elsewhere around the region, it was sunny, with a temperature of 52 at Covington, 52 at Jasper, Indiana, 53 at Wilmington, Ohio, 56 at Jackson, and 54 at Bowling Green. At Indianapolis, it was mostly sunny, with a temperature of 54. Now for the official National Weather Service forecast for Frankfort and surrounding communities. Today, sunny. Highs in the lower 80s. Southwest winds up to 10 miles an hour, increasing to 10 to 15 miles an hour in the afternoon. Tonight, mostly clear. Lows in the lower 50s. Southwest winds up to 10 miles an hour. Thursday, sunny. Highs around 80. Northwest winds up to 5 miles an hour. Thursday night, clear. Lows in the upper 40s. Northwest winds up to 5 miles an hour, shifting to the northeast after midnight. And now the extended forecast for the radio listening area. Friday and Friday night, mostly clear. Highs in the lower 80s. Lows in the mid-50s. Saturday and Saturday night, partly cloudy. Rain showers likely and slight chance of thunderstorms. Highs in the lower 80s. Lows around 60. Chance of precipitation 70%. Sunday and Sunday night, rain showers and slight chance of thunderstorms. Highs in the lower 70s. Lows in the upper 50s. Chance of precipitation 90%. Columbus Day and Monday night, partly cloudy. Highs in the upper 70s. Lows in the mid-50s. Tuesday and Tuesday night, partly cloudy. A 20% chance of rain showers. Highs in the upper 70s. Lows in the lower 50s. The current time is 10:02 a.m. Eastern Daylight Time. Here are some river levels reported this morning. On the Kentucky River, Pinebridge Lock 9.4, Frankfort Lock 6.8, Lockport Lock 8.3, on North Elkhorn Creek, Georgetown 3.7. Here are some nearby reservoir levels. Harrington Lake 734.9, Taylorsville Lake 546.6. 9 a.m. Eastern Daylight Time weather conditions across north central Kentucky. At Frankfort, and the pressure was 30.01 inches and rising. At Lexington, it was mostly sunny. The temperature was 54 degrees, the dew point 47, and the relative humidity 77%. The wind was south at 6 miles an hour. The pressure was 30.01 inches and steady. At Louisville, it was sunny. The temperature was 53 degrees, the dew point 48, and the relative humidity 83%. The wind was east at 3 miles an hour. The pressure was 30.00 inches and rising. At Frankfort, and the pressure was 30.01 inches and rising. Elsewhere around the region, it was sunny, with a temperature of 52 at Covington,

southwest winds, up to 10 miles an hour, increasing to 10 to 15 miles an hour in the afternoon. Tonight, mostly clear. Lows in the lower 50s. Southwest winds, up to 10 miles an hour. Thursday, sunny. Highs around 80. Northwest winds, up to 5 miles an hour. Thursday night, clear. Lows in the upper 40s. Northwest winds up to 5 miles an hour, shifting to the northeast after midnight. And now the extended forecast for the radio listening area. Friday and Friday night, mostly clear. Highs in the lower 80s. Lows in the mid 50s. Saturday and Saturday night, partly cloudy. Rain showers likely and slight chance of thunderstorms. Highs in the lower 80s. Lows around 60. Chance of precipitation 70%. Sunday and Sunday night, rain showers and slight chance of thunderstorms. Highs in the lower 70s. Lows in the upper 50s. Chance of precipitation 90%. Columbus Day and Monday night, partly cloudy. Highs in the upper 70s. Lows in the mid 50s. Tuesday and Tuesday night, partly cloudy. A 20% chance of rain showers. Highs in the upper 70s. Lows in the lower 50s. Here are some river levels reported this morning. On the Kentucky River, Highbridge Lock 9.4, Frankfort Lock 6.8, Lockport Lock 8.3, on North Elkhorn Creek, Georgetown 3.7. Here are some nearby reservoir levels. Harrington Lake 734.9, Taylorsville Lake 546.6. 10 a.m. Eastern Daylight Time weather conditions across north central Kentucky. The report from Frankfort was not available elsewhere around the region. Now for the official National Weather Service forecast for Frankfort and surrounding communities. Today, sunny. Highs in the lower 80s. Southwest winds up to 10 miles an hour, increasing to 10 to 15 miles an hour in the afternoon. Tonight, mostly clear. Lows in the lower 50s. Southwest winds up to 10 miles an hour. Thursday, sunny. Highs around 80. Northwest winds up to 5 miles an hour. Thursday night, clear. Lows in the upper 40s. Northwest winds up to 5 miles an hour, shifting to the northeast after midnight. And now the extended forecast for the radio listening area. Friday and Friday night, mostly clear. Highs in the lower 80s. Lows in the mid 50s. Saturday and Saturday night, partly cloudy. Rain showers likely and slight chance of thunderstorms. Highs in the lower 80s. Lows around 60. Chance of precipitation 70%. Sunday and Sunday night, rain showers and slight chance of thunderstorms. Highs in the lower 70s. Lows in the upper 50s. Chance of precipitation 90%. Columbus Day and Monday night, partly cloudy. Highs in the upper 70s. Lows in the mid 50s. Tuesday and Tuesday night, partly cloudy. A 20% chance of rain showers. Highs in the upper 70s. Lows in the lower 50s. The current time is 10:32 a.m. Eastern Daylight Time. Here are some river levels reported this morning. On the Kentucky River, Highbridge Lock 9.4, Frankfort Lock 6.8, Lockport Lock 8.3, on North Elkhorn Creek, Georgetown 3.7. Here are some nearby reservoir levels. Harrington Lake 734.9.8, Lockport Lock 8.3, on North Elkhorn Creek, Georgetown 3.7. Here are some nearby reservoir levels. Harrington Lake 734.9, Taylorsville Lake 546.6. 10 a.m. Eastern Daylight Time weather conditions across north central Kentucky. The report from Frankfort was not available elsewhere around the region. Now for the official National Weather Service forecast for Frankfort and surrounding communities. Today,

sunny. Highs in the lower 80s. Southwest winds up to 10 miles an hour, increasing to 10 to 15 miles an hour in the afternoon. Tonight, mostly clear. Lows in the lower 50s. Southwest winds up to 10 miles an hour. Thursday, sunny. Highs around 80. Northwest winds up to 5 miles an hour. Thursday night, clear. Lows in the upper 40s. Northwest winds up to 5 miles an hour, shifting to the northeast after midnight. And now the extended forecast for the radio listening area. Friday and Friday night, mostly clear. Highs in the lower 80s. Lows in the mid 50s. Saturday and Saturday night, partly cloudy. Rain showers likely and slight chance of thunderstorms. Highs in the lower 80s. Lows around 60. Chance of precipitation 70%. Sunday and Sunday night, rain showers and slight chance of thunderstorms. Highs in the lower 70s. Lows in the upper 50s. Chance of precipitation 90%. Columbus Day and Monday night, partly cloudy. Highs in the upper 70s. Lows in the mid 50s. Tuesday and Tuesday night, partly cloudy. A 20% chance of rain showers. Highs in the upper 70s. Lows in the lower 50s. Here are some river levels reported this morning. On the Kentucky River, Highbridge Lock 9.4, Frankfort Lock 6.8, Lockport Lock 8.3, on North Elkhorn Creek, Georgetown 3.7. Here are some nearby reservoir levels. Harrington Lake 734.9, Taylorsville Lake 546.6. 10 a.m. Eastern Daylight Time weather conditions across north central Kentucky. The report from Frankfort was not available elsewhere around the region. Now for the official National Weather Service forecast for Frankfort and surrounding communities. Today, sunny. Highs in the lower 80s. Southwest winds up to 10 miles an hour, increasing to 10 to 15 miles an hour in the afternoon. Tonight, mostly clear. Lows in the lower 50s. Southwest winds up to 10 miles an hour. Thursday, sunny. Highs around 80. Northwest winds up to 5 miles an hour. Thursday night, clear. Lows in the upper 40s. Northwest winds up to 5 miles an hour, shifting to the northeast after midnight. And now the extended forecast for the radio listening area. Friday and Friday night, mostly clear. Highs in the lower 80s. Lows in the mid-50s. Saturday and Saturday night, partly cloudy. Rain showers likely and slight chance of thunderstorms. Highs in the lower 80s. Lows around 60. Chance of precipitation 70%. Sunday and Sunday night, rain showers and slight chance of thunderstorms. Highs in the lower 70s. Lows in the upper 50s. Chance of precipitation 90%. Columbus Day and Monday night, partly cloudy. Highs in the upper 70s. Lows in the mid 50s. Tuesday and Tuesday night, partly cloudy. A 20% chance of rain showers. Highs in the upper 70s. Lows in the lower 50s. The current time is 10:37 a.m. Eastern Daylight Time. Here are some river levels reported this morning. On the Kentucky River, Highbridge Lock 9.4, Frankfort Lock 6.8, Lockport Lock 8.3, on North Elkhorn Creek, Georgetown 3.7. Here are some nearby reservoir levels. Harrington Lake 734.9, Taylorsville Lake 546.6. 10 a.m. Eastern Daylight Time weather conditions across north central Kentucky. The report from Frankfort was not available elsewhere around the region. Now for the official National Weather Service forecast for Frankfort and surrounding communities. Today, sunny. Highs in the lower 80s. Southwest winds up to 10 miles an hour, increasing to 10 to 15 miles an hour.

Highs in the lower 80s. Lows around 60. Chance of precipitation 70%. Sunday and Sunday night, rain showers and slight chance of thunderstorms. Highs in the lower 70s. Lows in the upper 50s. Chance of precipitation 90%. Columbus Day and Monday night, partly cloudy. Highs in the upper 70s. Lows in the mid-50s. Tuesday and Tuesday night, partly cloudy. A 20% chance of rain showers. Highs in the upper 70s. Lows in the lower 50s. Here are some river levels reported this morning. On the Kentucky River, Highbridge Lock 9.4, Frankfort Lock 6.8, Lockport Lock 8.3, on North Elkhorn Creek, Georgetown 3.7. Here are some nearby reservoir levels. Harrington Lake 734.9, Taylorsville Lake 546.6. 10 a.m. Eastern Daylight Time weather conditions across north central Kentucky. The report from Frankfort was not available elsewhere around the region. Now for the official National Weather Service forecast for Frankfort and surrounding communities. Today, sunny. Highs in the lower 80s. Southwest winds up to 10 miles an hour, increasing to 10 to 15 miles an hour in the afternoon. Tonight, mostly clear. Lows in the lower 50s. Southwest winds up to 10 miles an hour. Thursday, sunny. Highs around 80. Northwest winds up to 5 miles an hour. Thursday night, clear. Lows in the upper 40s. Northwest winds up to 5 miles an hour, shifting to the northeast after midnight. And now the extended forecast for the radio listening area. Friday and Friday night, mostly clear. Highs in the lower 80s. Lows in the mid-50s. Saturday and Saturday night, partly cloudy. Rain showers likely and slight chance of thunderstorms. Highs in the lower 80s. Lows around 60. Chance of precipitation 70%. Sunday and Sunday night, rain showers and slight chance of thunderstorms. Highs in the lower 70s. Lows in the upper 50s. Chance of precipitation 90%. Columbus Day and Monday night, partly cloudy. Highs in the upper 70s. Lows in the mid-50s. Tuesday and Tuesday night, partly cloudy. A 20% chance of rain showers. Highs in the upper 70s. Lows in the lower 50s. 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The current time is 10:42 a.m. Eastern Daylight Time. Here are some river levels reported this morning. On the Kentucky River, Highbridge Lock 9.4, Frankfort Lock 6.8, Lockport Lock 8.3, on North Elkhorn Creek, Georgetown 3.7. Here are some nearby reservoir levels. Harrington Lake 734.9, Taylorsville Lake 546.6. 10 a.m. Eastern Daylight Time weather conditions across north central Kentucky. The report from Frankfort was not available elsewhere around the region. Now for the official National Weather Service forecast for Frankfort and surrounding communities. Today, sunny. Highs in the lower 80s. Southwest winds up to 10 miles an hour, increasing to 10 to 15 miles an hour in the afternoon. Tonight, mostly clear. Lows in the lower 50s. Southwest winds up to 10 miles an hour. Thursday, sunny. Highs around 80. Northwest winds up to 5 miles an hour. Thursday night, clear. Lows in the upper 40s. Northwest winds up to 5 miles an hour, shifting to the northeast after midnight. And now the extended forecast for the radio listening area. Friday and Friday night, mostly clear.

Highs in the lower 80s. Lows in the mid-50s. Saturday and Saturday night, partly cloudy. Rain showers likely and slight chance of thunderstorms. Highs in the lower 80s. Lows around 60. Chance of precipitation 70%. Sunday and Sunday night, rain showers and slight chance of thunderstorms. Highs in the lower 70s. Lows in the upper 50s. Chance of precipitation 90%. Columbus Day and Monday night, partly cloudy. Highs in the upper 70s. Lows in the mid-50s. Tuesday and Tuesday night, partly cloudy. A 20% chance of rain showers. Highs in the upper 70s. Lows in the lower 50s. Here are some river levels reported this morning. On the Kentucky River, Highbridge Lock 9.4, Frankfort Lock 6.8, Lockport Lock 8.3, on North Elkhorn Creek, Georgetown 3.7. Here are some nearby reservoir levels. Harrington Lake 734.9, Taylorsville Lake 546.6. 10 a.m. Eastern Daylight Time weather conditions across north central Kentucky. The report from Frankfort was not available elsewhere around the region. Now for the official National Weather Service forecast for Frankfort and surrounding communities. Today, sunny. Highs in the lower 80s. Southwest winds up to 10 miles an hour, increasing to 10 to 15 miles an hour in the afternoon. Tonight, mostly clear. Lows in the lower 50s. Southwest winds up to 10 miles an hour. Thursday, sunny. Highs around 80. Northwest winds up to 5 miles an hour. Thursday night, clear. Lows in the upper 40s. Northwest winds up to 5 miles an hour, shifting to the northeast after midnight. And now the extended forecast for the radio listening area. Friday and Friday night, mostly clear. Highs in the lower 80s. Lows in the mid-50s. Saturday and Saturday night, partly cloudy. Rain showers likely and slight chance of thunderstorms. Highs in the lower 80s. Lows around 60. Chance of precipitation 70%. Sunday and Sunday night, rain showers and slight chance of thunderstorms. Highs in the lower 70s. Lows in the upper 50s. Chance of precipitation 90%. Columbus Day and Monday night, partly cloudy. Highs in the upper 70s. Lows in the mid-50s. Tuesday and Tuesday night, partly cloudy. A 20% chance of rain showers. Highs in the upper 70s. Lows in the lower 50s. The current time is 10:47 a.m. Eastern Daylight Time. Here are some river levels reported this morning. On the Kentucky River, Highbridge Lock 9.4, Frankfort Lock 6.8, Lockport Lock 8.3, on North Elkhorn Creek, Georgetown 3.7. Here are some nearby reservoir levels. Harrington Lake 734.9, Taylorsville Lake 546.6. 10 a.m. Eastern Daylight Time weather conditions across north central Kentucky. The report from Frankfort was not available elsewhere around the region. Now for the official National Weather Service forecast for Frankfort and surrounding communities. Today, sunny. Highs in the lower 80s. Southwest winds up to 10 miles an hour, increasing to 10 to 15 miles an hour in the afternoon. Tonight, mostly clear. Lows in the lower 50s. Southwest winds up to 10 miles an hour. Thursday, sunny. Highs around 80. Northwest winds up to 5 miles an hour. Thursday night, clear. Lows in the upper 40s. Northwest winds up to 5 miles an hour, shifting to the northeast after midnight. And now the extended forecast for the radio listening area. Friday and Friday night, mostly clear. Highs in the lower 80s. Lows in the mid-50s. Saturday and Saturday night, partly cloudy.

rain showers likely and slight chance of thunderstorms. Highs in the lower 80s. Lows around 60. Chance of precipitation 70%. Sunday and Sunday night, rain showers and slight chance of thunderstorms. Highs in the lower 70s. Lows in the upper 50s. Chance of precipitation 90%. Columbus Day and Monday night, partly cloudy. Highs in the upper 70s. Lows in the mid 50s. Tuesday and Tuesday night, partly cloudy. A 20% chance of rain showers. Highs in the upper 70s. Lows in the lower 50s. Here are some river levels reported this morning. On the Kentucky River, Highbridge Lock 9.4, Frankfort Lock 6.8, Lockport Lock 8.3, on North Elkhorn Creek, Georgetown 3.7. Here are some nearby reservoir levels. Harrington Lake 734.9, Taylorsville Lake 546.6. 10 a.m. Eastern Daylight Time weather conditions across north-central Kentucky. The report from Frankfort was not available elsewhere around the region. Now for the official National Weather Service forecast for Frankfort and surrounding communities. Today, sunny. Highs in the lower 80s. Southwest winds up to 10 miles an hour, increasing to 10 to 15 miles an hour in the afternoon. Tonight, mostly clear. Lows in the lower 50s. Southwest winds up to 10 miles an hour. Thursday, sunny. Highs around 80. Northwest winds up to 5 miles an hour. Thursday night, clear. Lows in the upper 40s. Northwest winds up to 5 miles an hour, shifting to the northeast after midnight. And now the extended forecast for the radio listening area. Friday and Friday night, mostly clear. Highs in the lower 80s. Lows in the mid 50s. Saturday and Saturday night, partly cloudy. Rain showers likely and slight chance of thunderstorms. Highs in the lower 80s. Lows around 60. Chance of precipitation 70%. Sunday and Sunday night, rain showers and slight chance of thunderstorms. Highs in the lower 70s. Lows in the upper 50s. Chance of precipitation 90%. Columbus Day and Monday night, partly cloudy. Highs in the upper 70s. Lows in the mid 50s. Tuesday and Tuesday night, partly cloudy. A 20% chance of rain showers. Highs in the upper 70s. Lows in the lower 50s. The current time is 10:52 a.m. Eastern Daylight Time. Here are some river levels reported this morning. On the Kentucky River, Highbridge Lock 9.4, Frankfort Lock 6.8, Lockport Lock 8.3, on North Elkhorn Creek, Georgetown 3.7. Here are some nearby reservoir levels. Harrington Lake 734.9, Taylorsville Lake 546.6. 10 a.m. Eastern Daylight Time weather conditions across north-central Kentucky. The report from Frankfort was not available elsewhere around the region. Now for the official National Weather Service forecast for Frankfort and surrounding communities. Today, sunny. Highs in the lower 80s. Southwest winds up to 10 miles an hour, increasing to 10 to 15 miles an hour in the afternoon. Tonight, mostly clear. Lows in the lower 50s. Southwest winds up to 10 miles an hour. Thursday, sunny. Highs around 80. Northwest winds up to 5 miles an hour. Thursday night, clear. Lows in the upper 40s. Northwest winds up to 5 miles an hour, shifting to the northeast after midnight. And now the extended forecast for the radio listening area. Friday and Friday night, mostly clear. Highs in the lower 80s. Lows in the mid 50s. Saturday and Saturday night, partly cloudy. Rain showers likely and slight chance of thunderstorms. Highs in the lower 80s. Lows around 60.

chance of precipitation 70%. Sunday and Sunday night, rain showers and slight chance of thunderstorms. Highs in the lower 70s. Lows in the upper 50s. Chance of precipitation 90%. Columbus Day and Monday night, partly cloudy. Highs in the upper 70s. Lows in the mid 50s. Tuesday and Tuesday night, partly cloudy. A 20% chance of rain showers. Highs in the upper 70s. Lows in the lower 50s. Here are some river levels reported this morning. On the Kentucky River, Highbridge Lock 9.4, Frankfort Lock 6.8, Lockport Lock 8.3, on North Elkhorn Creek, Georgetown 3.7. Here are some nearby reservoir levels: Harrington Lake 734.9, Taylorsville Lake 546.6. 10 a.m. Eastern Daylight Time weather conditions across north central Kentucky. The report from Frankfort was not available. Elsewhere around the region. Now for the official National Weather Service forecast for Frankfort and surrounding communities. Today, sunny. Highs in the lower 80s. Southwest winds up to 10 miles an hour, increasing to 10 to 15 miles an hour in the afternoon. Tonight, mostly clear. Lows in the lower 50s. Southwest winds up to 10 miles an hour. Thursday, sunny. Highs around 80. Northwest winds up to 5 miles an hour. Thursday night, clear. Lows in the upper 40s. Northwest winds up to 5 miles an hour, shifting to the northeast after midnight. And now the extended forecast for the radio listening area. Friday and Friday night, mostly clear. Highs in the lower 80s. Lows in the mid-50s. Saturday and Saturday night, partly cloudy. Rain showers likely and slight chance of thunderstorms. Highs in the lower 80s. Lows around 60. Chance of precipitation 70%. Sunday and Sunday night, rain showers and slight chance of thunderstorms. Highs in the lower 70s. Lows in the upper 50s. Chance of precipitation 90%. Columbus Day and Monday night, partly cloudy. Highs in the upper 70s. Lows in the mid 50s. Tuesday and Tuesday night, partly cloudy. A 20% chance of rain showers. Highs in the upper 70s. Lows in the lower 50s. The current time is 10:57 a.m. Eastern Daylight Time. Here are some river levels reported this morning. On the Kentucky River, Highbridge Lock 9.4, Frankfort Lock 6.8, Lockport Lock 8.3, on North Elkhorn Creek, Georgetown 3.7. Here are some nearby reservoir levels: Harrington Lake 734.9, Taylorsville Lake 546.6. 10 a.m. Eastern Daylight Time weather conditions across north central Kentucky. The report from Frankfort was not available. Elsewhere around the region. Now for the official National Weather Service forecast for Frankfort and surrounding communities. Today, sunny. Highs in the lower 80s. Southwest winds up to 10 miles an hour, increasing to 10 to 15 miles an hour in the afternoon. Tonight, mostly clear. Lows in the lower 50s. Southwest winds up to 10 miles an hour. Thursday, sunny. Highs around 80. Northwest winds up to 5 miles an hour. Thursday night, clear. Lows in the upper 40s. Northwest winds up to 5 miles an hour, shifting to the northeast after midnight. And now the extended forecast for the radio listening area. Friday and Friday night, mostly clear. Highs in the lower 80s. Lows in the mid-50s. Saturday and Saturday night, partly cloudy. Rain showers likely and slight chance of thunderstorms. Highs in the lower 80s. Lows around 60. Chance of precipitation 70%. Sunday and Sunday night, rain showers and slight chance of thunderstorms.
highs in the lower 70s, lows in the upper 50s. Chance of precipitation 90%. Columbus Day and Monday night, partly cloudy. Highs in the upper 70s, lows in the mid 50s. Tuesday and Tuesday night, partly cloudy. A 20% chance of rain showers. Highs in the upper 70s, lows in the lower 50s. Here are some river levels reported this morning. On the Kentucky River, Highbridge Lock 9.4, Frankfort Lock 6.8, Lockport Lock 8.3, on North Elkhorn Creek, Georgetown 3.7. Here are some nearby reservoir levels. Harrington Lake 734.9, Taylorsville Lake 546.6. 10 a.m. Eastern Daylight Time weather conditions across north central Kentucky. The report from Frankfort was not available elsewhere around the region. Now for the official National Weather Service forecast for Frankfort and surrounding communities. Today, sunny. Highs in the lower 80s. Southwest winds up to 10 miles an hour increase.

This is a test of the NOAA Weather Radio Warning Alarm Device and the Emergency Alert System. During potentially dangerous weather situations, specially built receivers are automatically activated to warn of the impending severe weather and/or hazards in north central Kentucky. Tests of these receivers are normally conducted every Tuesday between 6 p.m. and 7 p.m. local time, and every Wednesday between 11 a.m. and noon local time. When there is a threat of or existing severe weather in the area, the test is postponed until the next available non-severe or hazard day. This broadcast originates from the National Weather Service office in Louisville from a transmitter in Frankfort on a frequency of 162.5 megahertz. Reception of this broadcast and the warning alarm will vary at any given location to provide the most consistent warning service possible. The warning alarm will be activated for watches and warnings affecting the following counties: in north central Kentucky, Anderson, Franklin, Henry, Bowen, Scott, Shelby, and Woodford. This concludes the test of the NOAA Weather Radio Warning Alarm and Emergency Alert System. 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Today, sunny. Highs in the lower 80s. Southwest winds up to 10 miles an hour, increasing to 10 to 15 miles an hour in the afternoon. Tonight, mostly clear. Lows in the lower 50s. Southwest winds up to 10 miles an hour. Thursday, sunny. Highs around 80. Northwest winds up to 5 miles an hour. Thursday night, clear. Lows in the upper 40s. Northwest winds up to 5 miles an hour, shifting to the northeast after midnight. And now the extended forecast for the radio listening area. Friday and Friday night, mostly clear. Highs in the lower 80s. Lows in the mid-50s. Saturday and Saturday night, partly cloudy. Rain showers likely and slight chance of thunderstorms. Highs in the lower 80s. Lows around 60. Chance of precipitation 70%. Sunday and Sunday night, rain showers and slight chance of thunderstorms. Highs in the lower 70s. Lows in the upper 50s. Chance of precipitation 90%. Columbus Day and Monday night, partly cloudy. Highs in the upper 70s. Lows in the mid-50s. Tuesday and Tuesday night, partly cloudy. A 20% chance of rain showers. Highs in the upper 70s. Lows in the lower 50s. The current time is 11:04 a.m. Eastern Daylight Time. Here are some river levels reported this morning.

on the Kentucky River, Pinebridge Lock 9.4, Frankfort Lock 6.8, Lockport Lock 8.3, on North Elkhorn Creek, Georgetown 3.7. Here are some nearby reservoir levels. Harrington Lake 734.9, Taylorsville Lake 546.6. 11 a.m. Eastern Daylight Time weather conditions across north-central Kentucky. At Frankfort, and the pressure was 30.01 inches. At Lexington, it was fair. Visibility 10 miles. The temperature was 69 degrees, dew point 51. The wind was southwest, at 9 miles an hour. And the pressure was 30.02 inches. At Louisville, it was fair. Visibility 10 miles. The temperature was 67 degrees, dew point 47. The wind was south, at 6 miles an hour. And the pressure was 30.01 inches. At Frankfort, and the pressure was 30.01 inches. Elsewhere around the region, it was fair, with a temperature of 67 at Covington, 68 at Indianapolis, and 67 at Jasper, Indiana. Under fair skies, Wilmington, Ohio reported 67, Jackson reported 64, and Bowling Green reported 71. Now for the official National Weather Service forecast for Frankfort and surrounding communities. Today, sunny. Highs in the lower 80s. Southwest winds up to 10 miles an hour, increasing to 10 to 15 miles an hour in the afternoon. Tonight, mostly clear. Lows in the lower 50s. Southwest winds up to 10 miles an hour. Thursday, sunny. Highs around 80. Northwest winds up to 5 miles an hour. Thursday night, clear. Lows in the upper 40s. Northwest winds up to 5 miles an hour, shifting to the northeast after midnight. And now the extended forecast for the radio listening area. Friday and Friday night, mostly clear. Highs in the lower 80s. Lows in the mid-50s. Saturday and Saturday night, partly cloudy. Rain showers likely and slight chance of thunderstorms. Highs in the lower 80s. Lows around 60. Chance of precipitation 70%. Sunday and Sunday night, rain showers and slight chance of thunderstorms. Highs in the lower 70s. Lows in the upper 50s. Chance of precipitation 90%. Columbus Day and Monday night, partly cloudy. Highs in the upper 70s. Lows in the mid-50s. Tuesday and Tuesday night, partly cloudy. A 20% chance of rain showers. Highs in the upper 70s. Lows in the lower 50s. The current time is 11:07 a.m. Eastern Daylight Time. Here are some river levels reported this morning. On the Kentucky River, Pinebridge Lock 9.4, Frankfort Lock 6.8, Lockport Lock 8.3, on North Elkhorn Creek, Georgetown 3.7. Here are some nearby reservoir levels. Harrington Lake 734.9, Taylorsville Lake 546.6. 11 a.m. Eastern Daylight Time weather conditions across north-central Kentucky. At Frankfort, and the pressure was 30.01 inches. At Lexington, it was fair. Visibility 10 miles. The temperature was 69 degrees, dew point 51. The wind was southwest, at 9 miles an hour. And the pressure was 30.02 inches. At Louisville, it was fair. Visibility 10 miles. The temperature was 67 degrees, dew point 47. The wind was south, at 6 miles an hour. And the pressure was 30.01 inches. At Frankfort, and the pressure was 30.01 inches. Elsewhere around the region, it was fair, with a temperature of 67 at Covington, 68 at Indianapolis, and 67 at Jasper, Indiana. Under fair skies, Wilmington, Ohio reported 67, Jackson reported 64,

Bowling Green reported 71. Now for the official National Weather Service forecast for Frankfort and surrounding communities. Today, sunny. Highs in the lower 80s. Southwest winds up to 10 miles an hour, increasing to 10 to 15 miles an hour in the afternoon. Tonight, mostly clear. Lows in the lower 50s. Southwest winds up to 10 miles an hour. Thursday, sunny. Highs around 80. Northwest winds up to 5 miles an hour. Thursday night, clear. Lows in the upper 40s. Northwest winds up to 5 miles an hour, shifting to the northeast after midnight. And now the extended forecast for the radio listening area. Friday and Friday night, mostly clear. Highs in the lower 80s. Lows in the mid-50s. Saturday and Saturday night, partly cloudy. Rain showers likely and slight chance of thunderstorms. Highs in the lower 80s. Lows around 60. Chance of precipitation 70%. Sunday and Sunday night, rain showers and slight chance of thunderstorms. Highs in the lower 70s. Lows in the upper 50s. Chance of precipitation 90%. Columbus Day and Monday night, partly cloudy. Highs in the upper 70s. Lows in the mid-50s. Tuesday and Tuesday night, partly cloudy. A 20% chance of rain showers. Highs in the upper 70s. Lows in the lower 50s. Here are some river levels reported this morning. On the Kentucky River, Highbridge Lock 9.4, Frankfort Lock 6.8, Lockport Lock 8.3, on North Elkhorn Creek, Georgetown 3.7. Here are some nearby reservoir levels: Harrington Lake 734.9, Taylorsville Lake 546.6. 11 a.m. Eastern Daylight Time weather conditions across north central Kentucky. At Frankfort, and the pressure was 30.01 inches. At Lexington, it was fair. Visibility 10 miles. The temperature was 69 degrees, dew point 51. The wind was southwest, at 9 miles an hour. And the pressure was 30.02 inches. At Louisville, it was fair. Visibility 10 miles. The temperature was 67 degrees, dew point 47. The wind was south, at 6 miles an hour. And the pressure was 30.01 inches. At Frankfort, and the pressure was 30.01 inches. Elsewhere around the region, it was fair, with a temperature of 67 at Covington, 68 at Indianapolis, and 67 at Jasper, Indiana. Under fair skies, Wilmington, Ohio reported 67, Jackson reported 64, and Bowling Green reported 71. 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The current time is 11:13 a.m. Eastern Daylight Time. 11 a.m. Eastern Daylight Time weather conditions across north central Kentucky. At Frankfort, and the pressure was 30.01 inches. At Lexington, it was fair. Visibility 10 miles. The temperature was 69 degrees, dew point 51. The wind was southwest, at 9 miles an hour. And the pressure was 30.02 inches. At Louisville, it was fair. Visibility 10 miles. The temperature was 67 degrees, dew point 47. The wind was south, at 6 miles an hour. And the pressure was 30.01 inches. At Frankfort, and the pressure was 30.01 inches. Elsewhere around the region, it was fair, with a temperature of 67 at Covington, 68 at Indianapolis, and 67 at Jasper, Indiana. Under fair skies,
Wilmington, Ohio reported 67, Jackson reported 64, and Bowling Green reported 71. Now for the official National Weather Service forecast for Frankfort and surrounding communities. Today, sunny. Highs in the lower 80s. Southwest winds up to 10 miles an hour, increasing to 10 to 15 miles an hour in the afternoon. Tonight, mostly clear. Lows in the lower 50s. Southwest winds up to 10 miles an hour. Thursday, sunny. Highs around 80. Northwest winds up to 5 miles an hour. Thursday night, clear. Lows in the upper 40s. Northwest winds up to 5 miles an hour, shifting to the northeast after midnight. And now the extended forecast for the radio listening area. Friday and Friday night, mostly clear. Highs in the lower 80s. Lows in the mid 50s. Saturday and Saturday night, partly cloudy. Rain showers likely and slight chance of thunderstorms. Highs in the lower 80s. Lows around 60. Chance of precipitation 70%. Sunday and Sunday night, rain showers and slight chance of thunderstorms. Highs in the lower 70s. Lows in the upper 50s. Chance of precipitation 90%. Columbus Day and Monday night, partly cloudy. Highs in the upper 70s. Lows in the mid 50s. Tuesday and Tuesday night, partly cloudy. A 20% chance of rain showers. Highs in the upper 70s. Lows in the lower 50s. Here are some river levels reported this morning. On the Kentucky River, Highbridge Lock 9.4, Frankfort Lock 6.8, Lockport Lock 8.3, on North Elkhorn Creek, Georgetown 3.7. Here are some nearby reservoir levels. Harrington Lake 734.9, Taylorsville Lake 546.6. 11 a.m. Eastern Daylight Time weather conditions across north central Kentucky. At Frankfort, and the pressure was 30.01 inches. At Lexington, it was fair. Visibility 10 miles. The temperature was 69 degrees, dew point 51. The wind was southwest, at 9 miles an hour. And the pressure was 30.02 inches. At Louisville, it was fair. Visibility 10 miles. The temperature was 67 degrees, dew point 47. The wind was south, at 6 miles an hour. And the pressure was 30.01 inches. At Frankfort, and the pressure was 30.01 inches. Elsewhere around the region, it was fair, with a temperature of 67 at Covington, 68 at Indianapolis, and 67 at Jasper, Indiana. Under fair skies, Wilmington, Ohio reported 67, Jackson reported 64, and Bowling Green reported 71. The current time is 11:18 a.m. Eastern Daylight Time. Now for the official National Weather Service forecast for Frankfort and surrounding communities. Today, sunny. Highs in the lower 80s. Southwest winds up to 10 miles an hour, increasing to 10 to 15 miles an hour in the afternoon. Tonight, mostly clear. Lows in the lower 50s. Southwest winds up to 10 miles an hour. Thursday, sunny. Highs around 80. Northwest winds up to 5 miles an hour. Thursday night, clear. Lows in the upper 40s. Northwest winds up to 5 miles an hour, shifting to the northeast after midnight. And now the extended forecast for the radio listening area. Friday and Friday night, mostly clear. Highs in the lower 80s. Lows in the mid 50s. Saturday and Saturday night, partly cloudy. Rain showers likely and slight chance of thunderstorms. Highs in the lower 80s. Lows around 60. Chance of precipitation 70%. Sunday and Sunday night, rain showers and slight chance of thunderstorms. Highs in the lower 70s.
lows in the upper 50s. Chance of precipitation.

official National Weather Service forecast for Frankfurt and surrounding communities. Today, sunny. Highs in the lower 80s. Southwest winds up to 10 miles an hour, increasing to 10 to 15 miles an hour in the afternoon. Tonight, mostly clear. Lows in the lower 50s. Southwest winds up to 10 miles an hour. Thursday, sunny. Highs around 80. Northwest winds up to 5 miles an hour. Thursday night, clear. Lows in the upper 40s. Northwest winds up to 5 miles an hour, shifting to the northeast after midnight. And now the extended forecast for the radio listening area. Friday and Friday night, mostly clear. Highs in the lower 80s. Lows in the mid 50s. Saturday and Saturday night, partly cloudy. Rain showers likely and slight chance of thunderstorms. Highs in the lower 80s. Lows around 60. Chance of precipitation 70%. Sunday and Sunday night, rain showers and slight chance of thunderstorms. Highs in the lower 70s. Lows in the upper 50s. Chance of precipitation 90%. Columbus Day and Monday night, partly cloudy. Highs in the upper 70s. Lows in the mid 50s. Tuesday and Tuesday night, partly cloudy. A 20% chance of rain showers. Highs in the upper 70s. Lows in the lower 50s. Here are some river levels reported this morning. On the Kentucky River, Highbridge Lock 9.4, Frankfurt Lock 6.8, Lockport Lock 8.3, on North Elkhorn Creek, Georgetown 3.7. Here are some nearby reservoir levels. Harrington Lake 734.9, Taylorsville Lake 546.6. 11 a.m. Eastern Daylight Time weather conditions across north-central Kentucky. At Frankfort, and the pressure was 30.01 inches. At Lexington, it was fair. Visibility 10 miles. The temperature was 69 degrees, dew point 51. The wind was southwest, at 9 miles an hour. And the pressure was 30.02 inches. At Louisville, it was fair. Visibility 10 miles. The temperature was 67 degrees, dew point 47. The wind was south, at 6 miles an hour. And the pressure was 30.01 inches. At Frankfort, and the pressure was 30.01 inches. Elsewhere around the region, it was fair, with a temperature of 67 at Covington, 68 at Indianapolis, and 67 at Jasper, Indiana. Under fair skies, Wilmington, Ohio reported 67, Jackson reported 64, and Bowling Green reported 71. Now for the official National Weather Service forecast for Frankfurt and surrounding communities. Today, sunny. Highs in the lower 80s. Southwest winds up to 10 miles an hour, increasing to 10 to 15 miles an hour in the afternoon. Tonight, mostly clear. Lows in the lower 50s. Southwest winds up to 10 miles an hour. Thursday, sunny. Highs around 80. Northwest winds up to 5 miles an hour. Thursday night, clear. Lows in the upper 40s. Northwest winds up to 5 miles an hour, shifting to the northeast after midnight. And now the extended forecast for the radio listening area. Friday and Friday night, mostly clear. Highs in the lower 80s. Lows in the mid 50s. Saturday and Saturday night, partly cloudy. Rain showers likely and slight chance of thunderstorms. Highs in the lower 80s. Lows around 60. Chance of precipitation 70%. Sunday and Sunday night, rain showers and slight chance of thunderstorms. Highs in the lower 70s. Lows in the upper 50s. Lows in the upper 50s. Chance of precipitation 90%. Columbus Day and Monday night, partly cloudy. Highs in the upper 70s. Lows in the mid 50s.

Tuesday and Tuesday night, partly cloudy. A 20% chance of rain showers. Highs in the upper 70s. Lows in the lower 50s. The current time is 11:33 a.m. Eastern Daylight Time. Here are some river levels reported this morning. On the Kentucky River, Highbridge Lock 9.4, Frankfort Lock 6.8, Lockport Lock 8.3, on North Elkhorn Creek, Georgetown 3.7. Here are some nearby reservoir levels. Harrington Lake 734.9, Taylorsville Lake 546.6. 11 a.m. Eastern Daylight Time weather conditions across north-central Kentucky. At Frankfort, and the pressure was 30.01 inches. At Lexington, it was fair. Visibility 10 miles. The temperature was 69 degrees, dew point 51. The wind was southwest, at 9 miles an hour. And the pressure was 30.02 inches. At Louisville, it was fair. Visibility 10 miles. The temperature was 67 degrees, dew point 47. The wind was south, at 6 miles an hour. And the pressure was 30.01 inches. At Frankfort, and the pressure was 30.01 inches. Elsewhere around the region, it was fair, with a temperature of 67 at Covington, 68 at Indianapolis, and 67 at Jasper, Indiana. Under fair skies, Wilmington, Ohio reported 67, Jackson reported 64, and Bowling Green reported 71. Now for the official National Weather Service forecast for Frankfort and surrounding communities. Today, sunny. Highs in the lower 80s. Southwest winds up to 10 miles an hour, increasing to 10 to 15 miles an hour in the afternoon. Tonight, mostly clear. Lows in the lower 50s. Southwest winds up to 10 miles an hour. Thursday, sunny. Highs around 80. Northwest winds up to 5 miles an hour. Thursday night, clear. Lows in the upper 40s. Northwest winds up to 5 miles an hour, shifting to the northeast after midnight. And now the extended forecast for the radio listening area. Friday and Friday night, mostly clear. Highs in the lower 80s. Lows in the mid-50s. Saturday and Saturday night, partly cloudy. Rain showers likely and slight chance of thunderstorms. Highs in the lower 80s. Lows around 60. Chance of precipitation 70%. Sunday and Sunday night, rain showers and slight chance of thunderstorms. Highs in the lower 70s. Lows in the upper 50s. Chance of precipitation 90%. Columbus Day and Monday night, partly cloudy. Highs in the upper 70s. Lows in the mid-50s. Tuesday and Tuesday night, partly cloudy. A 20% chance of rain showers. Highs in the upper 70s. Lows in the lower 50s. The current time is 11:37 a.m. Eastern Daylight Time. Here are some river levels reported this morning. On the Kentucky River, Highbridge Lock 9.4, Frankfort Lock 6.8, Lockport Lock 8.3, on North Elkhorn Creek, Georgetown 3.7. Here are some nearby reservoir levels. Harrington Lake 734.9, Taylorsville Lake 546.6. 11 a.m. Eastern Daylight Time weather conditions across north-central Kentucky. At Frankfort, and the pressure was 30.01 inches. At Lexington, it was fair. Visibility 10 miles. The temperature was 69 degrees, dew point 51. The wind was southwest, at 9 miles an hour. And the pressure was 30.02 inches. At Louisville, it was fair. Visibility 10 miles. The temperature was 67 degrees, dew point 47. The wind was south, at 6 miles an hour. And the pressure was 30.01 inches. At Frankfort,
and the pressure was 30.01 inches. Elsewhere around the region, it was fair, with a temperature of 67 at Covington, 68 at Indianapolis, and 67 at Jasper, Indiana. Under fair skies, Wilmington, Ohio reported 67, Jackson reported 64, and Bowling Green reported 71. Now for the official National Weather Service forecast for Frankfort and surrounding communities. Today, sunny. Highs in the lower 80s. Southwest winds up to 10 miles an hour, increasing to 10 to 15 miles an hour in the afternoon. Tonight, mostly clear. Lows in the lower 50s. Southwest winds up to 10 miles an hour. Thursday, sunny. Highs around 80. Northwest winds up to 5 miles an hour. Thursday night, clear. Lows in the upper 40s. Northwest winds.

slight chance of thunderstorms. Highs in the lower 70s. Lows in the upper 50s. Chance of precipitation 90%. Columbus Day and Monday night, partly cloudy. Highs in the upper 70s. Lows in the mid-50s. Tuesday and Tuesday night, partly cloudy. A 20% chance of rain showers. Highs in the upper 70s. Lows in the lower 50s. Here are some river levels reported this morning. On the Kentucky River, Highbridge Lock 9.4, Frankfort Lock 6.8, Lockport Lock 8.3, on North Elkhorn Creek, Georgetown 3.7. Here are some nearby reservoir levels. Harrington Lake 734.9, Taylorsville Lake 546.6. 11 a.m. Eastern Daylight Time weather conditions across north central Kentucky. At Frankfort, and the pressure was 30.01 inches. At Lexington, it was fair. Visibility 10 miles. The temperature was 69 degrees, dew point 51. The wind was southwest at 9 miles an hour. And the pressure was 30.02 inches. At Louisville, it was fair. Visibility 10 miles. The temperature was 67 degrees, dew point 47. The wind was south at 6 miles an hour. And the pressure was 30.01 inches. At Frankfort, and the pressure was 30.01 inches. Elsewhere around the region, it was fair, with a temperature of 67 at Covington, 68 at Indianapolis, and 67 at Jasper, Indiana. Under fair skies, Wilmington, Ohio reported 67, Jackson reported 64, and Bowling Green reported 71. 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The current time is 11:42 a.m. Eastern Daylight Time. Now for the official National Weather Service forecast for Frankfort and surrounding communities. Today, sunny. Highs in the lower 80s. Southwest winds up to 10 miles an hour, increasing to 10 to 15 miles an hour in the afternoon. Tonight, mostly clear. Lows in the lower 50s. Southwest winds up to 10 miles an hour. Thursday, sunny. Highs around 80. Northwest winds up to 5 miles an hour. Thursday night, clear. Lows in the upper 40s. Northwest winds up to 5 miles an hour, shifting to the northeast after midnight. And now the extended forecast for the radio listening area. Friday and Friday night, mostly clear. Highs in the lower 80s. Lows in the mid-50s. Saturday and Saturday night, partly cloudy. Rain showers likely and slight chance of thunderstorms. Highs in the lower 80s. Lows around 60. Chance of precipitation 70%. Sunday and Sunday night, rain showers and slight chance of thunderstorms. Highs in the lower 70s. Lows in the upper 50s. Chance of precipitation 90%. Columbus Day and Monday night, partly cloudy. Highs in the upper 70s. Lows in the mid-50s. Tuesday and Tuesday night, partly cloudy. A 20% chance of rain showers. Highs in the upper 70s. Lows in the lower 50s. Here are some river levels reported this morning. On the Kentucky River, Highbridge Lock 9.4, Frankfort Lock 6.8, Lockport Lock 8.3, on North Elkhorn Creek, Georgetown 3.7. Here are some nearby reservoir levels. Harrington Lake 734.9, Taylorsville Lake 546.6. 11 a.m. Eastern Daylight Time weather conditions across north central Kentucky. At Frankfort, and the pressure was 30.01 inches. At Lexington, it was fair. Visibility.

10 miles. The temperature was 69 degrees, dew point 51. The wind was southwest at 9 miles an hour. And the pressure was 30.02 inches. At Louisville, it was fair. Visibility 10 miles. The temperature was 67 degrees, dew point 47. The wind was south at 6 miles an hour. And the pressure was 30.01 inches. At Frankfurt, and the pressure was 30.01 inches. Elsewhere around the region, it was fair, with a temperature of 67 at Covington, 68 at Indianapolis, and 67 at Jasper, Indiana. Under fair skies, Wilmington, Ohio reported 67, Jackson reported 64, and Bowling Green reported 71. Now for the official National Weather Service forecast for Frankfurt and surrounding communities. Today, sunny. Highs in the lower 80s. Southwest winds up to 10 miles an hour, increasing to 10 to 15 miles an hour in the afternoon. Tonight, mostly clear. Lows in the lower 50s. Southwest winds up to 10 miles an hour. Thursday, sunny. Highs around 80. Northwest winds up to 5 miles an hour. Thursday night, clear. Lows in the upper 40s. Northwest winds up to 5 miles an hour, shifting to the northeast after midnight. And now the extended forecast for the radio listening area. Friday and Friday night, mostly clear. Highs in the lower 80s. Lows in the mid 50s. Saturday and Saturday night, partly cloudy. Rain showers likely and slight chance of thunderstorms. Highs in the lower 80s. Lows around 60. Chance of precipitation 70%. Sunday and Sunday night, rain showers and slight chance of thunderstorms. Highs in the lower 70s. Lows in the upper 50s. Chance of precipitation 90%. Columbus Day and Monday night, partly cloudy. Highs in the upper 70s. Lows in the mid 50s. Tuesday and Tuesday night, partly cloudy. A 20% chance of rain showers. Highs in the upper 70s. Lows in the lower 50s. The current time is 11:47 a.m. Eastern Daylight Time. Here are some river levels reported this morning. On the Kentucky River, Highbridge Lock 9.4, Frankfurt Lock 6.8, Lockport Lock 8.3, on North Elkhorn Creek, Georgetown 3.7. Here are some nearby reservoir levels: Harrington Lake 734.9, Taylorsville Lake 546.6. 11 a.m. Eastern Daylight Time weather conditions across north central Kentucky. At Frankfurt, and the pressure was 30.01 inches. At Lexington, it was fair. Visibility 10 miles. The temperature was 69 degrees, dew point 51. The wind was southwest at 9 miles an hour. And the pressure was 30.02 inches. At Louisville, it was fair. Visibility 10 miles. The temperature was 67 degrees, dew point 47. The wind was south at 6 miles an hour. And the pressure was 30.01 inches. At Frankfurt, and the pressure was 30.01 inches. Elsewhere around the region, it was fair, with a temperature of 67 at Covington, 68 at Indianapolis, and 67 at Jasper, Indiana. Under fair skies, Wilmington, Ohio reported 67, Jackson reported 64, and Bowling Green reported 71. Now for the official National Weather Service forecast for Frankfurt and surrounding communities. Today, sunny. Highs in the lower 80s. Southwest winds up to 10 miles an hour, increasing to 10 to 15 miles an hour in the afternoon. Tonight, mostly clear. Lows in the lower 50s. Southwest winds up to 10 miles an hour. Thursday, sunny. Highs around 80. Northwest winds up to 5 miles.

miles an hour. Thursday night, clear. Lows in the upper 40s. Northwest winds up to 5 miles an hour, shifting to the northeast after midnight. And now the extended forecast for the radio listening area. Friday and Friday night, mostly clear. Highs in the lower 80s. Lows in the mid 50s. Saturday and Saturday night, partly cloudy. Rain showers likely and slight chance of thunderstorms. Highs in the lower 80s. Lows around 60. Chance of precipitation 70%. Sunday and Sunday night, rain showers and slight chance of thunderstorms. Highs in the lower 70s. Lows in the upper 50s. Chance of precipitation 90%. Columbus Day and Monday night, partly cloudy. Highs in the upper 70s. Lows in the mid 50s. Tuesday and Tuesday night, partly cloudy. A 20% chance of rain showers. Highs in the upper 70s. Lows in the lower 50s. Here are some river levels reported this morning. On the Kentucky River, Highbridge Lock 9.4, Frankfort Lock 6.8, Lockport Lock 8.3, on North Elkhorn Creek, Georgetown 3.7. Here are some nearby reservoir levels. Harrington Lake 734.9, Taylorsville Lake 546.6. 11 a.m. Eastern Daylight Time weather conditions across north central Kentucky. At Frankfort, and the pressure was 30.01 inches. At Lexington, it was fair. Visibility 10 miles. The temperature was 69 degrees, dew point 51. The wind was southwest, at 9 miles an hour. And the pressure was 30.02 inches. At Louisville, it was fair. Visibility 10 miles. The temperature was 67 degrees, dew point 47. The wind was south, at 6 miles an hour. And the pressure was 30.01 inches. At Frankfort, and the pressure was 30.01 inches. Elsewhere around the region, it was fair, with a temperature of 67 at Covington, 68 at Indianapolis, and 67 at Jasper, Indiana. Under fair skies, Wilmington, Ohio reported 67, Jackson reported 64, and Bowling Green reported 71. The current time is 11:52 a.m. Eastern Daylight Time. Now for the official National Weather Service forecast for Frankfort and surrounding communities. Today, sunny. Highs in the lower 80s. Southwest winds up to 10 miles an hour, increasing to 10 to 15 miles an hour in the afternoon. Tonight, mostly clear. Lows in the lower 50s. Southwest winds up to 10 miles an hour. Thursday, sunny. Highs around 80. Northwest winds up to 5 miles an hour. Thursday night, clear. Lows in the upper 40s. Northwest winds up to 5 miles an hour, shifting to the northeast after midnight. And now the extended forecast for the radio listening area. Friday and Friday night, mostly clear. Highs in the lower 80s. Lows in the mid 50s. Saturday and Saturday night, partly cloudy. Rain showers likely and slight chance of thunderstorms. Highs in the lower 80s. Lows around 60. Chance of precipitation 70%. Sunday and Sunday night, rain showers and slight chance of thunderstorms. Highs in the lower 70s. Lows in the upper 50s. Chance of precipitation 90%. Columbus Day and Monday night, partly cloudy. Highs in the upper 70s. Lows in the mid 50s. Tuesday and Tuesday night, partly cloudy. A 20% chance of rain showers. Highs in the upper 70s. Lows in the lower 50s. Here are some river levels reported this morning. On the Kentucky River, Highbridge Lock 9.4, Frankfort Lock 6.8, Lockport Lock 8.3, on North Elkhorn Creek, Georgetown 3.7. Here are some nearby reservoirs.

levels. Harrington Lake 734.9, Taylorsville Lake 546.6. 11 a.m. Eastern Daylight Time weather conditions across north-central Kentucky at Frankfort, and the pressure was 30.01 inches. At Lexington, it was fair. Visibility 10 miles. The temperature was 69 degrees, dew point 51. The wind was southwest at 9 miles an hour, and the pressure was 30.02 inches. At Louisville, it was fair. Visibility 10 miles. The temperature was 67 degrees, dew point 47. The wind was south at 6 miles an hour, and the pressure was 30.01 inches. At Frankfort, and the pressure was 30.01 inches. Elsewhere around the region, it was fair, with a temperature of 67 at Covington, 68 at Indianapolis, and 67 at Jasper, Indiana. Under fair skies, Wilmington, Ohio reported 67, Jackson reported 64, and Bowling Green reported 71. Now for the official National Weather Service forecast for Frankfort and surrounding communities. Today, sunny. Highs in the lower 80s. Southwest winds up to 10 miles an hour, increasing to 10 to 15 miles an hour in the afternoon. Tonight, mostly clear. Lows in the lower 50s. Southwest winds up to 10 miles an hour. Thursday, sunny. Highs around 80. Northwest winds up to 5 miles an hour. Thursday night, clear. Lows in the upper 40s. Northwest winds up to 5 miles an hour, shifting to the northeast after midnight. And now the extended forecast for the radio listening area. Friday and Friday night, mostly clear. Highs in the lower 80s. Lows in the mid-50s. Saturday and Saturday night, partly cloudy. Rain showers likely and slight chance of thunderstorms. Highs in the lower 80s. Lows around 60. Chance of precipitation 70%. Sunday and Sunday night, rain showers and slight chance of thunderstorms. Highs in the lower 70s. Lows in the upper 50s. Chance of precipitation 90%. Columbus Day and Monday night, partly cloudy. Highs in the upper 70s. Lows in the mid-50s. Tuesday and Tuesday night, partly cloudy. A 20% chance of rain showers. Highs in the upper 70s. Lows in the lower 50s. The current time is 11:58 a.m. Eastern Daylight Time. Here are some river levels reported this morning. On the Kentucky River, Highbridge Lock 9.4, Frankfort Lock 6.8, Lockport Lock 8.3, on North Elkhorn Creek, Georgetown 3.7. Here are some nearby reservoir levels: Harrington Lake 734.9, Taylorsville Lake 546.6. 11 a.m. Eastern Daylight Time weather conditions across north-central Kentucky. At Frankfort, and the pressure was 30.01 inches. At Lexington, it was fair. Visibility 10 miles. The temperature was 69 degrees, dew point 51. The wind was southwest at 9 miles an hour, and the pressure was 30.02 inches. At Louisville, it was fair. Visibility 10 miles. The temperature was 67 degrees, dew point 47. The wind was south at 6 miles an hour, and the pressure was 30.01 inches. At Frankfort, and the pressure was 30.01 inches. Elsewhere around the region, it was fair, with a temperature of 67 at Covington, 68 at Indianapolis, and 67 at Jasper, Indiana. Under fair skies, Wilmington, Ohio reported 67, Jackson reported 64, and Bowling Green reported 71. Now for the official National Weather Service forecast for Frankfort and surrounding communities. Today, sunny. Highs in the lower 80s.

southwest winds, up to 10 miles an hour, increasing to 10 to 15 miles an hour in the afternoon. Tonight, mostly clear. Lows in the lower 50s. Southwest winds, up to 10 miles an hour. Thursday, sunny. Highs around 80. Northwest winds, up to 5 miles an hour. Thursday night, clear. Lows in the upper 40s. Northwest winds up to 5 miles an hour, shifting to the northeast after midnight. And now the extended forecast for the radio listening area. Friday and Friday night, mostly clear. Highs in the lower 80s. Lows in the mid 50s. Saturday and Saturday night, partly cloudy. Rain showers likely and slight chance of thunderstorms. Highs in the lower 80s. Lows around 60. Chance of precipitation 70%. Sunday and Sunday night, rain showers and slight chance of thunderstorms. Highs in the lower 70s. Lows in the upper 50s. Chance of precipitation 90%. Columbus Day and Monday night, partly cloudy. Highs in the upper 70s. Lows in the mid 50s. Tuesday and Tuesday night, partly cloudy. A 20% chance of rain showers. Highs in the upper 70s. Lows in the lower 50s. Here are some river levels reported this morning. On the Kentucky River, Highbridge Lock 9.4, Frankfort Lock 6.8, Lockport Lock 8.3, on North Elkhorn Creek, Georgetown 3.7. Here are some nearby reservoir levels. Harrington Lake 734.9, Taylorsville Lake 546.6. The current time is 12:02 p.m. Eastern Daylight Time. 11 a.m. Eastern Daylight Time weather conditions across north central Kentucky. At Frankfort, and the pressure was 30.01 inches. At Lexington, it was fair. Visibility 10 miles. The temperature was 69 degrees, dew point 51. The wind was southwest, at 9 miles an hour. And the pressure was 30.02 inches. At Louisville, it was fair. Visibility 10 miles. The temperature was 67 degrees, dew point 47. The wind was south, at 6 miles an hour. And the pressure was 30.01 inches. At Frankfort, and the pressure was 30.01 inches. Elsewhere around the region, it was fair, with a temperature of 67 at Covington, 68 at Indianapolis, and 67 at Jasper, Indiana. Under fair skies, Wilmington, Ohio reported 67, Jackson reported 64, and Bowling Green reported 71. Now for the official National Weather Service forecast for Frankfort and surrounding communities. Today, sunny. Highs in the lower 80s. Southwest winds up to 10 miles an hour, increasing to 10 to 15 miles an hour in the afternoon. Tonight, mostly clear. Lows in the lower 50s. Southwest winds up to 10 miles an hour. Thursday, sunny. Highs around 80. Northwest winds up to 5 miles an hour. Thursday night, clear. Lows in the upper 40s. Northwest winds up to 5 miles an hour, shifting to the northeast after midnight. And now the extended forecast for the radio listening area. Friday and Friday night, mostly clear. Highs in the lower 80s. Lows in the mid 50s. Saturday and Saturday night, partly cloudy. Rain showers likely and slight chance of thunderstorms. Highs in the lower 80s. Lows around 60. Chance of precipitation 70%. Sunday and Sunday night, rain showers and slight chance of thunderstorms. Highs in the lower 70s. Lows in the upper 50s. Chance of precipitation 90%. Columbus Day and Monday night, partly cloudy. Highs in the upper 70s. Lows in the mid 50s. Tuesday and Tuesday night, partly cloudy. A 20% chance of rain.

hours. Highs in the upper 70s. Lows in the lower 50s. Here are some river levels reported this morning. On the Kentucky River, Pinebridge Lock 9.4, Frankfort Lock 6.8, Lockport Lock 8.3, on North Elkhorn Creek, Georgetown 3.7. Here are some nearby reservoir levels. Harrington Lake 734.9, Taylorsville Lake 546.6. Noon Eastern Daylight Time weather conditions across north central Kentucky. At Frankfort, and the pressure was 30.00 inches and falling. At Lexington, it was sunny. The temperature was 75 degrees, the dew point 50, and the relative humidity 41%. The wind was southwest at 8 miles an hour. The pressure was 30.02 inches and steady. At Louisville, it was sunny. The temperature was 76 degrees, the dew point 48, and the relative humidity 37%. The wind was southwest at 6 miles an hour. The pressure was 29.99 inches and falling. At Frankfort, and the pressure was 30.00 inches and falling. Elsewhere around the region, it was sunny, with a temperature of 72 at Covington, 74 at Indianapolis, and 74 at Jasper, Indiana. Under sunny skies, Wilmington, Ohio reported 71, Jackson reported 71, and Bowling Green reported 77. Now for the official National Weather Service forecast for Frankfort and surrounding communities. Today, sunny. Highs in the lower 80s. Southwest winds up to 10 miles an hour, increasing to 10 to 15 miles an hour in the afternoon. Tonight, mostly clear. Lows in the lower 50s. Southwest winds up to 10 miles an hour. Thursday, sunny. Highs around 80. Northwest winds up to 5 miles an hour. Thursday night, clear. Lows in the upper 40s. Northwest winds up to 5 miles an hour, shifting to the northeast after midnight. And now the extended forecast for the radio listening area. Friday and Friday night, mostly clear. Highs in the lower 80s. Lows in the mid 50s. Saturday and Saturday night, partly cloudy. Rain showers likely and slight chance of thunderstorms. Highs in the lower 80s. Lows around 60. Chance of precipitation 70%. Sunday and Sunday night, rain showers and slight chance of thunderstorms. Highs in the lower 70s. Lows in the upper 50s. Chance of precipitation 90%. Columbus Day and Monday night, partly cloudy. Highs in the upper 70s. Lows in the mid 50s. Tuesday and Tuesday night, partly cloudy. A 20% chance of rain showers. Highs in the upper 70s. Lows in the lower 50s. The current time is 12:08 p.m. Eastern Daylight Time. Here are some river levels reported this morning. On the Kentucky River, Pinebridge Lock 9.4, Frankfort Lock 6.8, Lockport Lock 8.3, on North Elkhorn Creek, Georgetown 3.7. Here are some nearby reservoir levels. Harrington Lake 734.9, Taylorsville Lake 546.6. Noon Eastern Daylight Time weather conditions across north central Kentucky. At Frankfort, and the pressure was 30.00 inches and falling. At Lexington, it was sunny. The temperature was 75 degrees, the dew point 50, and the relative humidity 41%. The wind was southwest at 8 miles an hour. The pressure was 30.02 inches and steady. At Louisville, it was sunny. The temperature was 76 degrees, the dew point 48, and the relative humidity 37%. The wind was southwest at 6 miles an hour. The pressure was 29.99 inches and falling. At Frankfort, and the pressure was 30.00 inches and falling. Elsewhere around the region, it was sunny, with a temperature of 72 at Covington, 74 at Indianapolis, and 70.

4 in Jasper, Indiana. Under sunny skies, Wilmington, Ohio reported 71, Jackson reported 71, and Bowling Green reported 77. Now for the official National Weather Service forecast for Frankfort and surrounding communities. Today, sunny. Highs in the lower 80s. Southwest winds up to 10 miles an hour, increasing to 10 to 15 miles an hour in the afternoon. Tonight, mostly clear. Lows in the lower 50s. Southwest winds up to 10 miles an hour. Thursday, sunny. Highs around 80. Northwest winds up to 5 miles an hour. Thursday night, clear. Lows in the upper 40s. Northwest winds up to 5 miles an hour, shifting to the northeast after midnight. And now the extended forecast for the radio listening area. Friday and Friday night, mostly clear. Highs in the lower 80s. Lows in the mid-50s. Saturday and Saturday night, partly cloudy. Rain showers likely and slight chance of thunderstorms. Highs in the lower 80s. Lows around 60. Chance of precipitation 70%. Sunday and Sunday night, rain showers and slight chance of thunderstorms. Highs in the lower 70s. Lows in the upper 50s. Chance of precipitation 90%. Columbus Day and Monday night, partly cloudy. Highs in the upper 70s. Lows in the mid-50s. Tuesday and Tuesday night, partly cloudy. A 20% chance of rain showers. Highs in the upper 70s. Lows in the lower 50s. 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The current time is 12:12 p.m. Eastern Daylight Time. Here are some river levels reported this morning. On the Kentucky River, Highbridge Lock 9.4, Frankfort Lock 6.8, Lockport Lock 8.3, on North Elkhorn Creek, Georgetown 3.7. Here are some nearby reservoir levels: Harrington Lake 734.9, Taylorsville Lake 546.6. Noon Eastern Daylight Time weather conditions across north central Kentucky. At Frankfort, and the pressure was 30.00 inches and falling. At Lexington, it was sunny. The temperature was 75 degrees, the dew point 50, and the relative humidity 41%. The wind was southwest at 8 miles an hour. The pressure was 30.02 inches and steady. At Louisville, it was sunny. The temperature was 76 degrees, the dew point 48, and the relative humidity 37%. The wind was southwest at 6 miles an hour. The pressure was 29.99 inches and falling. At Frankfort, and the pressure was 30.00 inches and falling. Elsewhere around the region, it was sunny, with a temperature of 72 at Covington, 74 at Indianapolis, and 74 at Jasper, Indiana. Under sunny skies, Wilmington, Ohio reported 71, Jackson reported 71, and Bowling Green reported 77. Now for the official National Weather Service forecast for Frankfort and surrounding communities. Today, sunny. Highs in the lower 80s. Southwest winds up to 10 miles an hour, increasing to 10 to 15 miles an hour in the afternoon. Tonight, mostly clear. Lows in the lower 50s. Southwest winds up to 10 miles an hour. Thursday, sunny. Highs around 80. Northwest winds up to 5 miles an hour. Thursday night, clear. Lows in the upper 40s. Northwest winds up to 5 miles an hour, shifting to the northeast after midnight. And now the extended forecast for the radio listening area. Friday and Friday night, mostly clear. Highs in the lower 80s. Lows in the mid-50s.

Saturday and Saturday night, partly cloudy. Rain showers likely and slight chance of thunderstorms. Highs in the lower 80s. Lows around 60. Chance of precipitation 70%. Sunday and Sunday night, rain showers and slight chance of thunderstorms. Highs in the lower 70s. Lows in the upper 50s. Chance of precipitation 90%. Columbus Day and Monday night, partly cloudy. Highs in the upper 70s. Lows in the mid-50s. Tuesday and Tuesday night, partly cloudy. A 20% chance of rain showers. Highs in the upper 70s. Lows in the lower 50s. Here are some river levels reported this morning. On the Kentucky River, Highbridge Lock 9.4, Frankfort Lock 6.8, Lockport Lock 8.3, on North Elkhorn Creek, Georgetown 3.7. Here are some nearby reservoir levels. Harrington Lake 734.9, Taylorsville Lake 546.6. Noon Eastern Daylight Time weather conditions across North Central Kentucky. At Frankfort, and the pressure was 30.00 inches and falling. At Lexington, it was sunny. The temperature was 75 degrees, the dew point 50, and the relative humidity 41%. The wind was southwest at 8 miles an hour. The pressure was 30.02 inches and steady. At Louisville, it was sunny. The temperature was 76 degrees, the dew point 48, and the relative humidity 37%. The wind was southwest at 6 miles an hour. The pressure was 29.99 inches and falling. At Frankfort, and the pressure was 30.00 inches and falling. Elsewhere around the region, it was sunny, with a temperature of 72 at Covington, 74 at Indianapolis, and 74 at Jasper, Indiana. Under sunny skies, Wilmington, Ohio reported 71, Jackson reported 71, and Bowling Green reported 77. The current time is 12:17 p.m. Eastern Daylight Time. Now for the official National Weather Service forecast for Frankfort and surrounding communities. Today, sunny. Highs in the lower 80s. Southwest winds up to 10 miles an hour, increasing to 10 to 15 miles an hour in the afternoon. Tonight, mostly clear. Lows in the lower 50s. Southwest winds up to 10 miles an hour. Thursday, sunny. Highs around 80. Northwest winds up to 5 miles an hour. Thursday night, clear. Lows in the upper 40s. Northwest winds up to 5 miles an hour, shifting to the northeast after midnight. And now the extended forecast for the radio listening area. Friday and Friday night, mostly clear. Highs in the lower 80s. Lows in the mid-50s. Saturday and Saturday night, partly cloudy. Rain showers likely and slight chance of thunderstorms. Highs in the lower 80s. Lows around 60. Chance of precipitation 70%. Sunday and Sunday night, rain showers and slight chance of thunderstorms. Highs in the lower 70s. Lows in the upper 50s. Chance of precipitation 90%. Columbus Day and Monday night, partly cloudy. Highs in the upper 70s. Lows in the mid-50s. Tuesday and Tuesday night, partly cloudy. A 20% chance of rain showers. Highs in the upper 70s. Lows in the lower 50s. Here are some river levels reported this morning. On the Kentucky River, Highbridge Lock 9.4, Frankfort Lock 6.8, Lockport Lock 8.3, on North Elkhorn Creek, Georgetown 3.7. Here are some nearby reservoir levels. Harrington Lake 734.9, Taylorsville Lake 546.6. Noon Eastern Daylight Time weather conditions across North Central Kentucky. At Frankfort, and the pressure was 30.00 inches and falling. At Lexington, it was sunny. The temperature was 75 degrees, the dew point 50.

relative humidity 41%. The wind was southwest at 8 miles an hour. The pressure was 30.02 inches and steady. At Louisville, it was sunny. The temperature was 76 degrees, the dew point 48, and the relative humidity 37%. The wind was southwest at 6 miles an hour. The pressure was 29.99 inches and falling. At Frankfort, and the pressure was 30.00 inches and falling. Elsewhere around the region, it was sunny with a temperature of 72 at Covington, 74 at Indianapolis, and 74 at Jasper, Indiana. Under sunny skies, Wilmington, Ohio reported 71, Jackson reported 71, and Bowling Green reported 77. Now for the official National Weather Service forecast for Frankfort and surrounding communities. Today, sunny. Highs in the lower 80s. Southwest winds up to 10 miles an hour, increasing to 10 to 15 miles an hour in the afternoon. Tonight, mostly clear. Lows in the lower 50s. Southwest winds up to 10 miles an hour. Thursday, sunny. Highs around 80. Northwest winds up to 5 miles an hour. Thursday night, clear. Lows in the upper 40s. Northwest winds up to 5 miles an hour, shifting to the northeast after midnight. And now the extended forecast for the radio listening area. Friday and Friday night, mostly clear. Highs in the lower 80s. Lows in the mid-50s. Saturday and Saturday night, partly cloudy. Rain showers likely and slight chance of thunderstorms. Highs in the lower 80s. Lows around 60. Chance of precipitation 70%. Sunday and Sunday night, rain showers and slight chance of thunderstorms. Highs in the lower 70s. Lows in the upper 50s. Chance of precipitation 90%. Columbus Day and Monday night, partly cloudy. Highs in the upper 70s. Lows in the mid-50s. Tuesday and Tuesday night, partly cloudy. A 20% chance of rain showers. Highs in the upper 70s. Lows in the lower 50s. The current time is 12:22 p.m. Eastern Daylight Time. Here are some river levels reported this morning. On the Kentucky River, Highbridge Lock 9.4, Frankfort Lock 6.8, Lockport Lock 8.3. On North Elkhorn Creek, Georgetown 3.7. Here are some nearby reservoir levels. Harrington Lake 734.9, Taylorsville Lake 546.6. Noon Eastern Daylight Time weather conditions across north central Kentucky. At Frankfort, and the pressure was 30.00 inches and falling. At Lexington, it was sunny. The temperature was 75 degrees, the dew point 50, and the relative humidity 41%. The wind was southwest at 8 miles an hour. The pressure was 30.02 inches and steady. At Louisville, it was sunny. The temperature was 76 degrees, the dew point 48, and the relative humidity 37%. The wind was southwest at 6 miles an hour. The pressure was 29.99 inches and falling. At Frankfort, and the pressure was 30.00 inches and falling. Elsewhere around the region, it was sunny with a temperature of 72 at Covington, 74 at Indianapolis, and 74 at Jasper, Indiana. Under sunny skies, Wilmington, Ohio reported 71, Jackson reported 71, and Bowling Green reported 77. Now for the official National Weather Service forecast for Frankfort and surrounding communities. Today, sunny. Highs in the lower 80s. Southwest winds up to 10 miles an hour, increasing to 10 to 15 miles an hour in the afternoon. Tonight, mostly clear. Lows in the lower 50s. Southwest winds up to 10 miles an hour. Thursday, sunny. Highs around 80. Northwest winds up to 5 miles an hour. Thursday night.

clear. Lows in the upper 40s. Northwest winds up to 5 miles an hour, shifting to the northeast after midnight. And now the extended forecast for the radio listening area. Friday and Friday night, mostly clear. Highs in the lower 80s. Lows in the mid-50s. Saturday and Saturday night, partly cloudy. Rain showers likely and slight chance of thunderstorms. Highs in the lower 80s. Lows around 60. Chance of precipitation 70%. Sunday and Sunday night, rain showers and slight chance of thunderstorms. Highs in the lower 70s. Lows in the upper 50s. Chance of precipitation 90%. Columbus Day and Monday night, partly cloudy. Highs in the upper 70s. Lows in the mid-50s. Tuesday and Tuesday night, partly cloudy. A 20% chance of rain showers. Highs in the upper 70s. Lows in the lower 50s. Here are some river levels reported this morning. On the Kentucky River, Highbridge Lock 9.4, Frankfort Lock 6.8, Lockport Lock 8.3, on North Elkhorn Creek, Georgetown 3.7. Here are some nearby reservoir levels. Harrington Lake 734.9, Taylorsville Lake 546.6. Noon Eastern Daylight Time weather conditions across north central Kentucky. At Frankfort, and the pressure was 30.00 inches and falling. At Lexington, it was sunny. The temperature was 75 degrees, the dew point 50, and the relative humidity 41%. The wind was southwest at 8 miles an hour. The pressure was 30.02 inches and steady. At Louisville, it was sunny. The temperature was 76 degrees, the dew point 48, and the relative humidity 37%. The wind was southwest at 6 miles an hour. The pressure was 29.99 inches and falling. At Frankfort, and the pressure was 30.00 inches and falling. Elsewhere around the region, it was sunny, with a temperature of 72 at Covington, 74 at Indianapolis, and 74 at Jasper, Indiana. Under sunny skies, Wilmington, Ohio reported 71, Jackson reported 71, and Bowling Green reported 77. The current time is 12:27 p.m. Eastern Daylight Time. Now for the official National Weather Service forecast for Frankfort and surrounding communities. Today, sunny. Highs in the lower 80s. Southwest winds up to 10 miles an hour, increasing to 10 to 15 miles an hour in the afternoon. Tonight, mostly clear. Lows in the lower 50s. Southwest winds up to 10 miles an hour. Thursday, sunny. Highs around 80. Northwest winds up to 5 miles an hour. Thursday night, clear. Lows in the upper 40s. Northwest winds up to 5 miles an hour, shifting to the northeast after midnight. And now the extended forecast for the radio listening area. Friday and Friday night, mostly clear. Highs in the lower 80s. Lows in the mid-50s. Saturday and Saturday night, partly cloudy. Rain showers likely and slight chance of thunderstorms. Highs in the lower 80s. Lows around 60. Chance of precipitation 70%. Sunday and Sunday night, rain showers and slight chance of thunderstorms. Highs in the lower 70s. Lows in the upper 50s. Chance of precipitation 90%. Columbus Day and Monday night, partly cloudy. Highs in the upper 70s. Lows in the mid-50s. Tuesday and Tuesday night, partly cloudy. A 20% chance of rain showers. Highs in the upper 70s. Lows in the lower 50s. Here are some river levels reported this morning. On the Kentucky River, Highbridge Lock 9.4, Frankfort Lock 6.8, Lockport Lock 8.3, on North Elkhorn Creek, Georgetown 3.7. Here are some nearby reservoir levels.
Harrington Lake 734.9, Taylorsville Lake 546.6. Noon Eastern Daylight Time weather conditions across north-central Kentucky. At Frankfort, and the pressure was 30.00 inches and falling. At Lexington, it was sunny. The temperature was 75 degrees, the dew point 50, and the relative humidity 41%. The wind was southwest at 8 miles an hour. The pressure was 30.02 inches and steady. At Louisville, it was sunny. The temperature was 76 degrees, the dew point 48, and the relative humidity 37%. The wind was southwest at 6 miles an hour. The pressure was 29.99 inches and falling. At Frankfort, and the pressure was 30.00 inches and falling. Elsewhere around the region, it was sunny with a temperature of 72 at Covington, 74 at Indianapolis, and 74 at Jasper, Indiana. Under sunny skies, Wilmington, Ohio reported 71, Jackson reported 71, and Bowling Green reported 77. Now for the official National Weather Service forecast for Frankfort and surrounding communities. Today, sunny. Highs in the lower 80s. Southwest winds up to 10 miles an hour, increasing to 10 to 15 miles an hour in the afternoon. Tonight, mostly clear. Lows in the lower 50s. Southwest winds up to 10 miles an hour. Thursday, sunny. Highs around 80. Northwest winds up to 5 miles an hour. Thursday night, clear. Lows in the upper 40s. Northwest winds up to 5 miles an hour, shifting to the northeast after midnight. And now the extended forecast for the radio listening area. Friday and Friday night, mostly clear. Highs in the lower 80s. Lows in the mid-50s. Saturday and Saturday night, partly cloudy. Rain showers likely and slight chance of thunderstorms. Highs in the lower 80s. Lows around 60. Chance of precipitation 70%. Sunday and Sunday night, rain showers and slight chance of thunderstorms. Highs in the lower 70s. Lows in the upper 50s. Chance of precipitation 90%. Columbus Day and Monday night, partly cloudy. Highs in the upper 70s. Lows in the mid-50s. Tuesday and Tuesday night, partly cloudy. A 20% chance of rain showers. Highs in the upper 70s. Lows in the lower 50s. The current time is 12:33 p.m. 20% chance of rain showers. Highs in the upper 70s. Lows in the lower 50s. The current time is 12:33 p.m. Eastern Daylight Time. Here are some river levels reported this morning. On the Kentucky River, Highbridge Lock 9.4, Frankfort Lock 6.8, Lockport Lock 8.3, on North Elkhorn Creek, Georgetown 3.7. Here are some nearby reservoir levels. Harrington Lake 734.9, Taylorsville Lake 546.6. Noon Eastern Daylight Time weather conditions across north-central Kentucky. At Frankfort, and the pressure was 30.00 inches and falling. At Lexington, it was sunny. The temperature was 75 degrees, the dew point 50, and the relative humidity 41%. The wind was southwest at 8 miles an hour. The pressure was 30.02 inches and steady. At Louisville, it was sunny. The temperature was 76 degrees, the dew point 48, and the relative humidity 37%. The wind was southwest at 6 miles an hour. The pressure was 29.99 inches and falling. At Frankfort, and the pressure was 30.00 inches and falling. Elsewhere around the region, it was sunny with a temperature of 72 at Covington, 74 at Indianapolis, and 74 at Jasper, Indiana. Under sunny skies, Wilmington, Ohio reported 71, Jackson reported 71, and Bowling Green reported 77.
Now for the official national

our service forecast for Frankfurt and surrounding communities. Today, sunny. Highs in the lower 80s. Southwest winds up to 10 miles an hour, increasing to 10 to 15 miles an hour in the afternoon. Tonight, mostly clear. Lows in the lower 50s. Southwest winds up to 10 miles an hour. Thursday, sunny. Highs around 80. Northwest winds up to 5 miles an hour. Thursday night, clear. Lows in the upper 40s. Northwest winds up to 5 miles an hour, shifting to the northeast after midnight. And now the extended forecast for the radio listening area. Friday and Friday night, mostly clear. Highs in the lower 80s. Lows in the mid 50s. Saturday and Saturday night, partly cloudy. Rain showers likely and slight chance of thunderstorms. Highs in the lower 80s. Lows around 60. Chance of precipitation 70%. Sunday and Sunday night, rain showers and slight chance of thunderstorms. Highs in the lower 70s. Lows in the upper 50s. Chance of precipitation 90%. Columbus Day and Monday night, partly cloudy. Highs in the upper 70s. Lows in the mid 50s. Tuesday and Tuesday night, partly cloudy. A 20% chance of rain showers. Highs in the upper 70s. Lows in the lower 50s. Here are some river levels reported this morning. On the Kentucky River, Highbridge Lock 9.4, Frankfurt Lock 6.8, Lockport Lock 8.3, on North Elkhorn Creek, Georgetown 3.7. Here are some nearby reservoir levels. Harrington Lake 734.9, Taylorsville Lake 546.6. The current time is 12:37 p.m. Eastern Daylight Time. Noon Eastern Daylight Time weather conditions across north central Kentucky. At Frankfurt, and the pressure was 30.00 inches and falling. At Lexington, it was sunny. The temperature was 75 degrees, the dew point 50, and the relative humidity 41%. The wind was southwest at 8 miles an hour. The pressure was 30.02 inches and steady. At Louisville, it was sunny. The temperature was 76 degrees, the dew point 48, and the relative humidity 37%. The wind was southwest at 6 miles an hour. The pressure was 29.99 inches and falling. At Frankfurt, and the pressure was 30.00 inches and falling. Elsewhere around the region, it was sunny, with a temperature of 72 at Covington, 74 at Indianapolis, and 74 at Jasper, Indiana. Under sunny skies, Wilmington, Ohio reported 71, Jackson reported 71, and Bowling Green reported 77. Now for the official National Weather Service forecast for Frankfurt and surrounding communities. Today, sunny. Highs in the lower 80s. Southwest winds up to 10 miles an hour, increasing to 10 to 15 miles an hour in the afternoon. Tonight, mostly clear. Lows in the lower 50s. Southwest winds up to 10 miles an hour. Thursday, sunny. Highs around 80. Northwest winds up to 5 miles an hour. Thursday night, clear. Lows in the upper 40s. Northwest winds up to 5 miles an hour, shifting to the northeast after midnight. And now the extended forecast for the radio listening area. Friday and Friday night, mostly clear. Highs in the lower 80s. Lows in the mid 50s. Saturday and Saturday night, partly cloudy. Rain showers likely and slight chance of thunderstorms. Highs in the lower 80s. Lows around 60. Chance of precipitation 70%. Sunday and Sunday night, rain showers and slight chance of thunderstorms. Highs in the lower 70s. Lows in the upper 50s. Chance of precipitation 90%. Columbus Day and Monday night, partly cloudy. Highs in the upper 70s.

inches and falling. At Lexington, it was sunny. The temperature was 75 degrees, the dew point 50, and the relative humidity 41%. The wind was southwest at 8 miles an hour. The pressure was 30.02 inches and steady. At Louisville, it was sunny. The temperature was 76 degrees, the dew point 48, and the relative humidity 37%. The wind was southwest at 6 miles an hour. The pressure was 29.99 inches and falling. At Frankfurt, and the pressure was 30.00 inches and falling. Elsewhere around the region, it was sunny with a temperature of 72 at Covington, 74 at Indianapolis, and 74 at Jasper, Indiana. Under sunny skies, Wilmington, Ohio reported 71, Jackson reported 71, and Bowling Green reported 77. Now for the official National Weather Service forecast for Frankfurt and surrounding communities. Today, sunny. Highs in the lower 80s. Southwest winds up to 10 miles an hour, increasing to 10 to 15 miles an hour in the afternoon. Tonight, mostly clear. Lows in the lower 50s. Southwest winds up to 10 miles an hour. Thursday, sunny. Highs around 80. Northwest winds up to 5 miles an hour. Thursday night, clear. Lows in the upper 40s. Northwest winds up to 5 miles an hour, shifting to the northeast after midnight. And now the extended forecast for the radio listening area. Friday and Friday night, mostly clear. Highs in the lower 80s. Lows in the mid 50s. Saturday and Saturday night, partly cloudy. Rain showers likely and slight chance of thunderstorms. Highs in the lower 80s. Lows around 60. Chance of precipitation 70%. Sunday and Sunday night, rain showers and slight chance of thunderstorms. Highs in the lower 70s. Lows in the upper 50s. Chance of precipitation 90%. Columbus Day and Monday night, partly cloudy. Highs in the upper 70s. Lows in the mid-50s. Tuesday and Tuesday night, partly cloudy. A 20% chance of rain showers. Highs in the upper 70s. Lows in the lower 50s. 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The current time is 12:43 p.m. Eastern Daylight Time. Here are some river levels reported this morning. On the Kentucky River, Highbridge Lock 9.4, Frankfurt Lock 6.8, Lockport Lock 8.3, on North Elkhorn Creek, Georgetown 3.7. Here are some nearby reservoir levels. Harrington Lake 734.9, Taylorsville Lake 546.6. Noon Eastern Daylight Time weather conditions across north central Kentucky. At Frankfurt, and the pressure was 30.00 inches and falling. At Lexington, it was sunny. The temperature was 75 degrees, the dew point 50, and the relative humidity 41%. The wind was southwest at 8 miles an hour. The pressure was 30.02 inches and steady. At Louisville, it was sunny. The temperature was 76 degrees, the dew point 48, and the relative humidity 37%. The wind was southwest at 6 miles an hour. The pressure was 29.99 inches and falling. At Frankfurt, and the pressure was 30.00 inches and falling. Elsewhere around the region, it was sunny with a temperature of 72 at Covington, 74 at Indianapolis, and 74 at Jasper, Indiana. Under sunny skies, Wilmington, Ohio reported 71, Jackson reported 71, and Bowling Green reported 77. Now for the official National Weather Service forecast for Frankfurt and surrounding communities. Today,

sunny. Highs in the lower 80s. Southwest winds up to 10 miles an hour, increasing to 10 to 15 miles an hour in the afternoon. Tonight, mostly clear. Lows in the lower 50s. Southwest winds up to 10 miles an hour. Thursday, sunny. Highs around 80. Northwest winds up to 5 miles an hour. Thursday night, clear. Lows in the upper 40s. Northwest winds up to 5 miles an hour, shifting to the northeast after midnight. And now the extended forecast for the radio listening area. Friday and Friday night, mostly clear. Highs in the lower 80s. Lows in the mid 50s. Saturday and Saturday night, partly cloudy. Rain showers likely and slight chance of thunderstorms. Highs in the lower 80s. Lows around 60. Chance of precipitation 70%. Sunday and Sunday night, rain showers and slight chance of thunderstorms. Highs in the lower 70s. Lows in the upper 50s. Chance of precipitation 90%. Columbus Day and Monday night, partly cloudy. Highs in the upper 70s. Lows in the mid 50s. Tuesday and Tuesday night, partly cloudy. A 20% chance of rain showers. Highs in the upper 70s. Lows in the lower 50s. The current time is 12:47 p.m. Eastern Daylight Time. Here are some river levels reported this morning. On the Kentucky River, Highbridge Lock 9.4, Frankfort Lock 6.8, Lockport Lock 8.3, on North Elkhorn Creek, Georgetown 3.7. Here are some nearby reservoir levels: Harrington Lake 734.9, Taylorsville Lake 546.6. Noon Eastern Daylight Time weather conditions across north central Kentucky. At Frankfort, and the pressure was 30.00 inches and falling. At Lexington, it was sunny. The temperature was 75 degrees, the dew point 50, and the relative humidity 41%. The wind was southwest at 8 miles an hour. The pressure was 30.02 inches and steady. At Louisville, it was sunny. The temperature was 76 degrees, the dew point 48, and the relative humidity 37%. The wind was southwest at 6 miles an hour. The pressure was 29.99 inches and falling. At Frankfort, and the pressure was 30.00 inches and falling. Elsewhere around the region, it was sunny, with a temperature of 72 at Covington, 74 at Indianapolis, and 74 at Jasper, Indiana. Under sunny skies, Wilmington, Ohio reported 71, Jackson reported 71, and Bowling Green reported 77. Now for the official National Weather Service forecast for Frankfort and surrounding communities. Today, sunny. Highs in the lower 80s. Southwest winds up to 10 miles an hour, increasing to 10 to 15 miles an hour in the afternoon. Tonight, mostly clear. Lows in the lower 50s. Southwest winds up to 10 miles an hour. Thursday, sunny. Highs around 80. Northwest winds up to 5 miles an hour. Thursday night, clear. Lows in the upper 40s. Northwest winds up to 5 miles an hour, shifting to the northeast after midnight. And now the extended forecast for the radio listening area. Friday and Friday night, mostly clear. Highs in the lower 80s. Lows in the mid 50s. Saturday and Saturday night, partly cloudy. Rain showers likely and slight chance of thunderstorms. Highs in the lower 80s. Lows around 60. Chance of precipitation 70%. Sunday and Sunday night, rain showers and slight chance of thunderstorms. Highs in the lower 70s. Lows in the upper 50s. Chance of precipitation 90%. Columbus Day and Monday night, partly cloudy. Highs in the upper 70s. Lows in the mid 50s. Tuesday and Tuesday night, partly cloudy.

partly cloudy. A 20% chance of rain showers. Highs in the upper 70s. Lows in the lower 50s. Here are some river levels reported this morning. On the Kentucky River, Pinebridge Lock 9.4, Frankfort Lock 6.8, Lockport Lock 8.3, on North Elkhorn Creek, Georgetown 3.7. Here are some nearby reservoir levels. Harrington Lake 734.9, Taylorsville Lake 546.6. Moss, North Central Kentucky, at Frankfort, and the pressure was 30.00 inches and falling. At Lexington, it was sunny. The temperature was 75 degrees, the dew point 50, and the relative humidity 41%. The wind was southwest at 8 miles an hour. The pressure was 30.02 inches and steady. At Louisville, it was sunny. The temperature was 76 degrees, the dew point 48, and the relative humidity 37%. The wind was southwest at 6 miles an hour. The pressure was 29.99 inches and falling. At Frankfort, and the pressure was 30.00 inches and falling. Elsewhere around the region, it was sunny, with a temperature of 72 at Covington, 74 at Indianapolis, and 74 at Jasper, Indiana. Under sunny skies, Wilmington, Ohio reported 71, Jackson reported 71, and Bowling Green reported 77. The current time is 12:52 p.m. Eastern Daylight Time. Now for the official National Weather Service forecast for Frankfort and surrounding communities. Today, sunny. Highs in the lower 80s. Southwest winds up to 10 miles an hour, increasing to 10 to 15 miles an hour in the afternoon. Tonight, mostly clear. Lows in the lower 50s. Southwest winds up to 10 miles an hour. Thursday, sunny. Highs around 80. Northwest winds up to 5 miles an hour. Thursday night, clear. Lows in the upper 40s. Northwest winds up to 5 miles an hour, shifting to the northeast after midnight. And now the extended forecast for the radio listening area. Friday and Friday night, mostly clear. Highs in the lower 80s. Lows in the mid-50s. Saturday and Saturday night, partly cloudy. Rain showers likely and slight chance of thunderstorms. Highs in the lower 80s. Lows around 60. Chance of precipitation 70%. Sunday and Sunday night, rain showers and slight chance of thunderstorms. Highs in the lower 70s. Lows in the upper 50s. Chance of precipitation 90%. Columbus Day and Monday night, partly cloudy. Highs in the upper 70s. Lows in the mid-50s. Tuesday and Tuesday night, partly cloudy. A 20% chance of rain showers. Highs in the upper 70s. Lows in the lower 50s. Here are some river levels reported this morning. On the Kentucky River, Pinebridge Lock 9.4, Frankfort Lock 6.8, Lockport Lock 8.3, on North Elkhorn Creek, Georgetown 3.7. Here are some nearby reservoir levels. Harrington Lake 734.9, Taylorsville Lake 546.6. Noon Eastern Daylight Time weather conditions across North Central Kentucky. At Frankfort, and the pressure was 30.00 inches and falling. At Lexington, it was sunny. The temperature was 75 degrees, the dew point 50, and the relative humidity 41%. The wind was southwest at 8 miles an hour. The pressure was 30.02 inches and steady. At Louisville, it was sunny. The temperature was 76 degrees, the dew point 48, and the relative humidity 37%. The wind was southwest at 6 miles an hour. The pressure was 29.99 inches and falling. At Frankfort, and the pressure was 30.00 inches and falling. Elsewhere around the region, it was sunny with a temperature of

72 at Covington, 74 at Indianapolis, and 74 at Jasper, Indiana. Under sunny skies, Wilmington, Ohio reported 71, Jackson reported 71, and Bowling Green reported 77. Now for the official National Weather Service forecast for Frankfort and surrounding communities. Today, sunny. Highs in the lower 80s. Southwest winds up to 10 miles an hour, increasing to 10 to 15 miles an hour in the afternoon. Tonight, mostly clear. Lows in the lower 50s. Southwest winds up to 10 miles an hour. Thursday, sunny. Highs around 80. Northwest winds up to 5 miles an hour. Thursday night, clear. Lows in the upper 40s. Northwest winds up to 5 miles an hour, shifting to the northeast after midnight. And now the extended forecast for the radio listening area. Friday and Friday night, mostly clear. Highs in the lower 80s. Lows in the mid 50s. Saturday and Saturday night, partly cloudy. Rain showers likely and slight chance of thunderstorms. Highs in the lower 80s. Lows around 60. Chance of precipitation 70%. Sunday and Sunday night, rain showers and slight chance of thunderstorms. Highs in the lower 70s. Lows in the upper 50s. Chance of precipitation 90%. Columbus Day and Monday night, partly cloudy. Highs in the upper 70s. Lows in the mid 50s. Tuesday and Tuesday night, partly cloudy. A 20% chance of rain showers. Highs in the upper 70s. Lows in the lower 50s. The current time is 12:57 p.m. Eastern Daylight Time. Here are some river levels reported this morning. On the Kentucky River, Highbridge Lock 9.4, Frankfort Lock 6.8, Lockport Lock 8.3, on North Elkhorn Creek, Georgetown 3.7. Here are some nearby reservoir levels: Harrington Lake 734.9, Taylorsville Lake 546.6. Noon Eastern Daylight Time weather conditions across north central Kentucky. At Frankfort, and the pressure was 30.00 inches and falling. At Lexington, it was sunny. The temperature was 75 degrees, the dew point 50, and the relative humidity 41%. The wind was southwest at 8 miles an hour. The pressure was 30.02 inches and steady. At Louisville, it was sunny. The temperature was 76 degrees, the dew point 48, and the relative humidity 37%. The wind was southwest at 6 miles an hour. The pressure was 29.99 inches and falling. At Frankfort, and the pressure was 30.00 inches and falling. Elsewhere around the region, it was sunny, with a temperature of 72 at Covington, 74 at Indianapolis, and 74 at Jasper, Indiana. Under sunny skies, Wilmington, Ohio reported 71, Jackson reported 71, and Bowling Green reported 77. Now for the official National Weather Service forecast for Frankfort and surrounding communities. Today, sunny. Highs in the lower 80s. Southwest winds up to 10 miles an hour, increasing to 10 to 15 miles an hour in the afternoon. Tonight, mostly clear. Lows in the lower 50s. Southwest winds up to 10 miles an hour. Thursday, sunny. Highs around 80. Northwest winds up to 5 miles an hour. Thursday night, clear. Lows in the upper 40s. Northwest winds up to 5 miles an hour, shifting to the northeast after midnight. And now the extended forecast for the radio listening area. Friday and Friday night, mostly clear. Highs in the lower 80s. Lows in the mid 50s. Saturday and Saturday night, partly cloudy. Rain showers likely and slight chance of thunderstorms. Highs in the lower 80s. Lows around 60. Chance of precipitation 70%. Sunday and Sunday.

Tonight, rain showers and slight chance of thunderstorms. Highs in the lower 70s. Lows in the upper 50s. Chance of precipitation 90%. Columbus Day and Monday night, partly cloudy. Highs in the upper 70s. Lows in the mid 50s. Tuesday and Tuesday night, partly cloudy. A 20% chance of rain showers. Highs in the upper 70s. Lows in the lower 50s. Here are some river levels reported this morning. On the Kentucky River, Highbridge Lock 9.4, Frankfort Lock 6.8, Lockport Lock 8.3, on North Elkhorn Creek, Georgetown 3.7. Here are some nearby reservoir levels. Harrington Lake 734.9, Taylorsville Lake 546.6. Noon Eastern Daylight Time weather conditions across north central Kentucky. At Frankfort, and the pressure was 30.00 inches and falling. At Lexington, it was sunny. The temperature was 75 degrees, the dew point 50, and the relative humidity 41%. The wind was southwest at 8 miles an hour. The pressure was 30.02 inches and steady. At Louisville, it was sunny. The temperature was 76 degrees, the dew point 48, and the relative humidity 37%. The wind was southwest at 6 miles an hour. The pressure was 29.99 inches and falling. At Frankfort, and the pressure was 30.00 inches and falling. Elsewhere around the region, it was sunny, with a temperature of 72 at Covington, 74 at Indianapolis, and 74 at Jasper, Indiana. Under sunny skies, Wilmington, Ohio reported 71, Jackson reported 71, and Bowling Green reported 77. The current time is 1:02 p.m. Eastern Daylight Time. Now for the official National Weather Service forecast for Frankfort and surrounding communities. Today, sunny. Highs in the lower 80s. Southwest winds up to 10 miles an hour, increasing to 10 to 15 miles an hour in the afternoon. Tonight, mostly clear. Lows in the lower 50s. Southwest winds up to 10 miles an hour. Thursday, sunny. Highs around 80. Northwest winds up to 5 miles an hour. Thursday night, clear. Lows in the upper 40s. Northwest winds up to 5 miles an hour, shifting to the northeast after midnight. And now the extended forecast for the radio listening area. Friday and Friday night, mostly clear. Highs in the lower 80s. Lows in the mid 50s. Saturday and Saturday night, partly cloudy. Rain showers likely and slight chance of thunderstorms. Highs in the lower 80s. Lows around 60. Chance of precipitation 70%. Sunday and Sunday night, rain showers and slight chance of thunderstorms. Highs in the lower 70s. Lows in the upper 50s. Chance of precipitation 90%. Columbus Day and Monday night, partly cloudy. Highs in the upper 70s. Lows in the mid 50s. Tuesday and Tuesday night, partly cloudy. A 20% chance of rain showers. Highs in the upper 70s. Lows in the lower 50s. Here are some river levels reported this morning. On the Kentucky River, Highbridge Lock 9.4, Frankfort Lock 6.8, Lockport Lock 8.3, on North Elkhorn Creek, Georgetown 3.7. Here are some nearby reservoir levels. Harrington Lake 734.9, Taylorsville Lake 546.6. 1 p.m. Eastern Daylight Time weather conditions across north central Kentucky. At Frankfort, and the pressure was 29.99 inches and falling. At Lexington, it was sunny. The temperature was 77 degrees, the dew point 46, and the relative humidity 33%. The wind was southwest at 12 miles an hour. Gusting to 20. The pressure was 30.00 inches and falling. At Louisville, it was sunny.

The temperature was 78 degrees, the dew point 47, and the relative humidity 33%. The wind was southwest at 10 miles an hour. The pressure was 29.97 inches and falling at Frankfurt. And the pressure was 29.99 inches and falling. Elsewhere around the region, it was sunny with a temperature of 76 at Covington, 78 at Jasper, Indiana, 74 at Wilmington, Ohio, 75 at Jackson, and 81 at Bowling Green. At Indianapolis, it was mostly sunny with a temperature of 78. Now for the official National Weather Service forecast for Frankfurt and surrounding communities. Today, sunny. Highs in the lower 80s. Southwest winds up to 10 miles an hour, increasing to 10 to 15 miles an hour in the afternoon. Tonight, mostly clear. Lows in the lower 50s. Southwest winds up to 10 miles an hour. Thursday, sunny. Highs around 80. Northwest winds up to 5 miles an hour. Thursday night, clear. Lows in the upper 40s. Northwest winds up to 5 miles an hour, shifting to the northeast after midnight. And now the extended forecast for the radio listening area. Friday and Friday night, mostly clear. Highs in the lower 80s. Lows in the mid 50s. Saturday and Saturday night, partly cloudy. Rain showers likely and slight chance of thunderstorms. Highs in the lower 80s. Lows around 60. Chance of precipitation 70%. Sunday and Sunday night, rain showers and slight chance of thunderstorms. Highs in the lower 70s. Lows in the upper 50s. Chance of precipitation 90%. Columbus Day and Monday night, partly cloudy. Highs in the upper 70s. Lows in the mid 50s. Tuesday and Tuesday night, partly cloudy. A 20% chance of rain showers. Highs in the upper 70s. Lows in the lower 50s. The current time is 1:08 p.m. Eastern Daylight Time. Here are some river levels reported this morning. On the Kentucky River, Highbridge Lock 9.4, Frankfurt Lock 6.8, Lockport Lock 8.3, on North Elkhorn Creek, Georgetown 3.7. Here are some nearby reservoir levels: Harrington Lake 734.9, Taylorsville Lake 546.6. 1 p.m. Eastern Daylight Time weather conditions across north central Kentucky. At Frankfurt, and the pressure was 29.99 inches and falling. At Lexington, it was sunny. The temperature was 77 degrees, the dew point 46, and the relative humidity 33%. The wind was southwest at 12 miles an hour, gusting to 20. The pressure was 30.00 inches and falling. At Louisville, it was sunny. The temperature was 78 degrees, the dew point 47, and the relative humidity 33%. The wind was southwest at 10 miles an hour. The pressure was 29.97 inches and falling. At Frankfurt, and the pressure was 29.99 inches and falling. Elsewhere around the region, it was sunny, with a temperature of 76 at Covington, 78 at Jasper, Indiana, 74 at Wilmington, Ohio, 75 at Jackson, and 81 at Bowling Green. At Indianapolis, it was mostly sunny, with a temperature of 78. Now for the official National Weather Service forecast for Frankfurt and surrounding communities. Today, sunny. Highs in the lower 80s. Southwest winds up to 10 miles an hour, increasing to 10 to 15 miles an hour in the afternoon. Tonight, mostly clear. Lows in the lower 50s. Southwest winds up to 10 miles an hour. Thursday, sunny. Highs around 80. Northwest winds up to 5 miles an hour. Thursday night, clear. Lows in the upper 40s. Northwest winds up to 5 miles an hour, shifting to the northeast after midnight.

And now the extended forecast for the radio listening area. Friday and Friday night, mostly clear. Highs in the lower 80s. Lows in the mid-50s. Saturday and Saturday night, partly cloudy. Rain showers likely and slight chance of thunderstorms. Highs in the lower 80s. Lows around 60. Chance of precipitation 70%. Sunday and Sunday night, rain showers and slight chance of thunderstorms. Highs in the lower 70s. Lows in the upper 50s. Chance of precipitation 90%. Columbus Day and Monday night, partly cloudy. Highs in the upper 70s. Lows in the mid-50s. Tuesday and Tuesday night, partly cloudy. A 20% chance of rain showers. Highs in the upper 70s. Lows in the lower 50s. Here are some river levels reported this morning. On the Kentucky River, Highbridge Lock 9.4, Frankfort Lock 6.8, Lockport Lock 8.3, on North Elkhorn Creek, Georgetown 3.7. Here are some nearby reservoir levels. Harrington Lake 734.9, Taylorsville Lake 546.6. 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The current time is 1:12 p.m. Eastern Daylight Time. 1 p.m. Eastern Daylight Time weather conditions across north-central Kentucky. At Frankfort. And the pressure was 29.99 inches and falling. At Lexington, it was sunny. The temperature was 77 degrees, the dew point 46, and the relative humidity 33%. The wind was southwest at 12 miles an hour, gusting to 20. The pressure was 30.00 inches and falling. At Louisville, it was sunny. The temperature was 78 degrees, the dew point 47, and the relative humidity 33%. The wind was southwest at 10 miles an hour. The pressure was 29.97 inches and falling. At Frankfort, and the pressure was 29.99 inches and falling. Elsewhere around the region, it was sunny, with a temperature of 76 at Covington, 78 at Jasper, Indiana, 74 at Wilmington, Ohio, 75 at Jackson, and 81 at Bowling Green. At Indianapolis, it was mostly sunny, with a temperature of 78. 1 p.m. Eastern Daylight Time weather conditions across north-central Kentucky. At Frankfort, and the pressure was 29.99 inches and falling. At Lexington, it was sunny. The temperature was 77 degrees, the dew point 46, and the relative humidity 33%. The wind was southwest at 12 miles an hour, gusting to 20. The pressure was 30.00 inches and falling. At Louisville, it was sunny. The temperature was 78 degrees, the dew point 47, and the relative humidity 33%. The wind was southwest at 10 miles an hour. The pressure was 29.97 inches and falling. At Frankfort, and the pressure was 29.99 inches and falling. Elsewhere around the region, it was sunny, with a temperature of 76 at Covington, 78 at Jasper, Indiana, 74 at Wilmington, Ohio, 75 at Jackson, and 81 at Bowling Green. At Indianapolis, it was mostly sunny, with a temperature of 78. Now for the official National Weather Service forecast for Frankfort and surrounding communities. Today, sunny. Highs in the lower 80s. Southwest winds up to 10 miles an hour, increasing to 10 to 15 miles an hour in the afternoon. Tonight, mostly clear. Lows in the lower 50s. Southwest winds up to 10 miles an hour. Thursday, sunny. Highs around 80. Northwest winds up to 5 miles an hour. Thursday night, clear.
lows in the upper 40s. Northwest winds up to 5 miles an hour, shifting to the northeast after midnight. And now the extended forecast for the radio listening area. Friday and Friday night, mostly clear. Highs in the lower 80s. Lows in the mid-50s. Saturday and Saturday night, partly cloudy. Rain showers likely and slight chance of thunderstorms. Highs in the lower 80s. Lows around 60. Chance of precipitation 70%. Sunday and Sunday night, rain showers and slight chance of thunderstorms. Highs in the lower 70s. Lows in the upper 50s. Chance of precipitation 90%. Columbus Day and Monday night, partly cloudy. Highs in the upper 70s. Lows in the mid-50s. Tuesday and Tuesday night, partly cloudy. A 20% chance of rain showers. Highs in the upper 70s. Lows in the lower 50s. Here are some river levels reported this morning. On the Kentucky River, Highbridge Lock 9.4, Frankfort Lock 6.8, Lockport Lock 8.3, on North Elkhorn Creek, Georgetown 3.7. Here are some nearby reservoir levels. Harrington Lake 734.9, Taylorsville Lake 546.6. The current time is 1:17 p.m. Eastern Daylight Time. 1 p.m. Eastern Daylight Time weather conditions across north central Kentucky. At Frankfort, and the pressure was 29.99 inches and falling. At Lexington, it was sunny. The temperature was 77 degrees, the dew point 46, and the relative humidity 33%. The wind was southwest at 12 miles an hour, gusting to 20. The pressure was 30.00 inches and falling. At Louisville, it was sunny. The temperature was 78 degrees, the dew point 47, and the relative humidity 33%. The wind was southwest at 10 miles an hour. The pressure was 29.97 inches and falling. At Frankfort, and the pressure was 29.99 inches and falling. Elsewhere around the region, it was sunny, with a temperature of 76 at Covington, 78 at Jasper, Indiana, 74 at Wilmington, Ohio, 75 at Jackson, and 81 at Bowling Green. At Indianapolis, it was mostly sunny, with a temperature of 78. Now for the official National Weather Service forecast for Frankfort and surrounding communities. Today, sunny. Highs in the lower 80s. Southwest winds up to 10 miles an hour, increasing to 10 to 15 miles an hour in the afternoon. Tonight, mostly clear. Lows in the lower 50s. Southwest winds up to 10 miles an hour. Thursday, sunny. Highs around 80. Northwest winds up to 5 miles an hour. Thursday night, clear. Lows in the upper 40s. Northwest winds up to 5 miles an hour, shifting to the northeast after midnight. And now the extended forecast for the radio listening area. Friday and Friday night, mostly clear. Highs in the lower 80s. Lows in the mid-50s. Saturday and Saturday night, partly cloudy. Rain showers likely and slight chance of thunderstorms. Highs in the lower 80s. Lows around 60. Chance of precipitation 70%. Sunday and Sunday night, rain showers and slight chance of thunderstorms. Highs in the lower 70s. Lows in the upper 50s. Chance of precipitation 90%. Columbus Day and Monday night, partly cloudy. Highs in the upper 70s. Lows in the mid-50s. Tuesday and Tuesday night, partly cloudy. A 20% chance of rain showers. Highs in the upper 70s. Lows in the lower 50s. Here are some river levels reported this morning. On the Kentucky River, Highbridge Lock 9.4, Frankfort Lock 6.8, Lockport Lock 8.3, on North Elkhorn Creek, Georgetown 3.7. Here are some nearby reservoir levels.
Harrington Lake 734.9, Taylorsville Lake 546.6. 1 p.m. Eastern Daylight Time weather conditions across north-central Kentucky. At Frankfort. And the pressure was 29.99 inches and falling. At Lexington, it was sunny. The temperature was 77 degrees, the dew point 46, and the relative humidity 33%. The wind was southwest at 12 miles an hour, gusting to 20. The pressure was 30.00 inches and falling. At Louisville, it was sunny. The temperature was 78 degrees, the dew point 47, and the relative humidity 33%. The wind was southwest at 10 miles an hour. The pressure was 29.97 inches and falling. At Frankfort, and the pressure was 29.99 inches and falling. Elsewhere around the region, it was sunny, with a temperature of 76 at Covington, 78 at Jasper, Indiana, 74 at Wilmington, Ohio, 75 at Jackson, and 81 at Bowling Green. At Indianapolis, it was mostly sunny, with a temperature of 78. The current time is 1:22 p.m. Eastern Daylight Time. Now for the official National Weather Service forecast for Frankfort and surrounding communities. Today, sunny. Highs in the lower 80s. Southwest winds up to 10 miles an hour, increasing to 10 to 15 miles an hour in the afternoon. Tonight, mostly clear. Lows in the lower 50s. Southwest winds up to 10 miles an hour. Thursday, sunny. Highs around 80. Northwest winds up to 5 miles an hour. Thursday night, clear. Lows in the upper 40s. Northwest winds up to 5 miles an hour, shifting to the northeast after midnight. And now the extended forecast for the radio listening area. Friday and Friday night, mostly clear. Highs in the lower 80s. Lows in the mid 50s. Saturday and Saturday night, partly cloudy. Rain showers likely and slight chance of thunderstorms. Highs in the lower 80s. Lows around 60. Chance of precipitation 70%. Sunday and Sunday night, rain showers and slight chance of thunderstorms. Highs in the lower 70s. Lows in the upper 50s. Chance of precipitation 90%. Columbus Day and Monday night, partly cloudy. Highs in the upper 70s. Lows in the mid-50s. Tuesday and Tuesday night, partly cloudy. A 20% chance of rain showers. Highs in the upper 70s. Lows in the lower 50s. Here are some river levels reported this morning. On the Kentucky River, Highbridge Lock 9.4, Frankfort Lock 6.8, Lockport Lock 8.3, on North Elkhorn Creek, Georgetown 3.7. Here are some nearby reservoir levels: Harrington Lake 734.9, Taylorsville Lake 546.6. 1 p.m. Eastern Daylight Time weather conditions across north-central Kentucky. At Frankfort, and the pressure was 29.99 inches and falling. At Lexington, it was sunny. The temperature was 77 degrees, the dew point 46, and the relative humidity 33%. The wind was southwest at 12 miles an hour, gusting to 20. The pressure was 30.00 inches and falling. At Louisville, it was sunny. The temperature was 78 degrees, the dew point 47, and the relative humidity 33%. The wind was southwest at 10 miles an hour. The pressure was 29.97 inches and falling. At Frankfort, and the pressure was 29.99 inches and falling. Elsewhere around the region, it was sunny, with a temperature of 76 at Covington, 78 at Jasper, Indiana, 74 at Wilmington, Ohio, 75 at Jackson, and 81 at Bowling Green. At Indianapolis, it was mostly sunny, with a temperature of 78.
Now for the official National Weather Service forecast for Frankfurt and surrounding communities. Today, sunny. Highs in the lower 80s. Southwest winds up to 10 miles an hour, increasing to 10 to 15 miles an hour in the afternoon. Tonight, mostly clear. Lows in the lower 50s. Southwest winds up to 10 miles an hour. Thursday, sunny. Highs around 80. Northwest winds up to 5 miles an hour. Thursday night, clear. Lows in the upper 40s. Northwest winds up to 5 miles an hour, shifting to the northeast after midnight. And now the extended forecast for the radio listening area. Friday and Friday night, mostly clear. Highs in the lower 80s. Lows in the mid 50s. Saturday and Saturday night, partly cloudy. Rain showers likely and slight chance of thunderstorms. Highs in the lower 80s. Lows around 60. Chance of precipitation 70%. Sunday and Sunday night, rain showers and slight chance of thunderstorms. Highs in the lower 70s. Lows in the upper 50s. Chance of precipitation 90%. Columbus Day and Monday night, partly cloudy. Highs in the upper 70s. Lows in the mid 50s. Tuesday and Tuesday night, partly cloudy. A 20% chance of rain showers. Highs in the upper 70s. Lows in the lower 50s. The current time is 1:27 p.m. Eastern Daylight Time. Here are some river levels reported this morning. On the Kentucky River, Highbridge Lock 9.4, Frankfurt Lock 6.8, Lockport Lock 8.3, on North Elkhorn Creek, Georgetown 3.7. Here are some nearby reservoir levels: Harrington Lake 734.9, Taylorsville Lake 546.6. 1 p.m. Eastern Daylight Time weather conditions across north central Kentucky. At Frankfurt, and the pressure was 29.99 inches and falling. At Lexington, it was sunny. The temperature was 77 degrees, the dew point 46, and the relative humidity 33%. The wind was southwest at 12 miles an hour, gusting to 20. The pressure was 30.00 inches and falling. At Louisville, it was sunny. The temperature was 78 degrees, the dew point 47, and the relative humidity 33%. The wind was southwest at 10 miles an hour. The pressure was 29.97 inches and falling. At Frankfurt, and the pressure was 29.99 inches and falling. Elsewhere around the region, it was sunny, with a temperature of 76 at Covington, 78 at Jasper, Indiana, 74 at Wilmington, Ohio, 75 at Jackson, and 81 at Bowling Green. At Indianapolis, it was mostly sunny, with a temperature of 78. Now for the official National Weather Service forecast for Frankfurt and surrounding communities. Today, sunny. Highs in the lower 80s. Southwest winds up to 10 miles an hour, increasing to 10 to 15 miles an hour in the afternoon. Tonight, mostly clear. Lows in the lower 50s. Southwest winds up to 10 miles an hour. Thursday, sunny. Highs around 80. Northwest winds up to 5 miles an hour. Thursday night, clear. Lows in the upper 40s. Northwest winds up to 5 miles an hour, shifting to the northeast after midnight. And now the extended forecast for the radio listening area. Friday and Friday night, mostly clear. Highs in the lower 80s. Lows in the mid 50s. Saturday and Saturday night, partly cloudy. Rain showers likely and slight chance of thunderstorms. Highs in the lower 80s. Lows around 60. Chance of precipitation 70%. Sunday and Sunday night, rain showers and slight chance of thunderstorms. Highs in the lower 70s. Lows in the upper 50s. Chance of precipitation 90%.
Columbus Day and Monday night, partly cloudy. Highs in the upper 70s. Lows in the mid-50s. Tuesday and Tuesday night, partly cloudy. A 20% chance of rain showers. Highs in the upper 70s. Lows in the lower. Levels reported this morning. On the Kentucky River, Highbridge Lock 9.4, Frankfort Lock 6.8, Lockport Lock 8.3, on North Elkhorn Creek, Georgetown 3.7. Here are some nearby reservoir levels: Harrington Lake 734.9, Taylorsville Lake 546.6. 1 p.m. Eastern Daylight Time weather conditions across north central Kentucky. At Frankfort, and the pressure was 29.99 inches and falling. At Lexington, it was sunny. The temperature was 77 degrees, the dew point 46, and the relative humidity 33%. The wind was southwest at 12 miles an hour, gusting to 20. The pressure was 30.00 inches and falling. At Louisville, it was sunny. The temperature was 78 degrees, the dew point 47, and the relative humidity 33%. The wind was southwest at 10 miles an hour. The pressure was 29.97 inches and falling. At Frankfort, and the pressure was 29.99 inches and falling. Elsewhere around the region, it was sunny, with a temperature of 76 at Covington, 78 at Jasper, Indiana, 74 at Wilmington, Ohio, 75 at Jackson, and 81 at Bowling Green. At Indianapolis, it was mostly sunny, with a temperature of 78. The current time is 1:32 p.m. Eastern Daylight Time. Now for the official National Weather Service forecast for Frankfort and surrounding communities. Today, sunny. Highs in the lower 80s. Southwest winds up to 10 miles an hour, increasing to 10 to 15 miles an hour in the afternoon. Tonight, mostly clear. Lows in the lower 50s. Southwest winds up to 10 miles an hour. Thursday, sunny. Highs around 80. Northwest lower 50s. Southwest winds up to 10 miles an hour. Thursday, sunny. Highs around 80. Northwest winds up to 5 miles an hour. Thursday night, clear. Lows in the upper 40s. Northwest winds up to 5 miles an hour, shifting to the northeast after midnight. And now the extended forecast for the radio listening area. Friday and Friday night, mostly clear. Highs in the lower 80s. Lows in the mid-50s. Saturday and Saturday night, partly cloudy. Rain showers likely and slight chance of thunderstorms. Highs in the lower 80s. Lows around 60. Chance of precipitation 70%. Sunday and Sunday night, rain showers and slight chance of thunderstorms. Highs in the lower 70s. Lows in the upper 50s. Chance of precipitation 90%. Columbus Day and Monday night, partly cloudy. Highs in the upper 70s. Lows in the mid-50s. Tuesday and Tuesday night, partly cloudy. A 20% chance of rain showers. Highs in the upper 70s. Lows in the lower 50s. Here are some river levels reported this morning. On the Kentucky River, Highbridge Lock 9.4, Frankfort Lock 6.8, Lockport Lock 8.3, on North Elkhorn Creek, Georgetown 3.7. Here are some nearby reservoir levels: Harrington Lake 734.9, Taylorsville Lake 546.6. 1 p.m. Eastern Daylight Time weather conditions across north central Kentucky. At Frankfort, and the pressure was 29.99 inches and falling. At Lexington, it was sunny. The temperature was 77 degrees, the dew point 46, and the relative humidity 33%. The wind was southwest at 12 miles an hour, gusting to 20. The pressure was 30.00 inches and falling.
at Louisville, it was sunny

The temperature was 78 degrees, the dew point 47, and the relative humidity 33%. The wind was southwest at 10 miles an hour. The pressure was 29.97 inches and falling at Frankfurt. And the pressure was 29.99 inches and falling. Elsewhere around the region, it was sunny with a temperature of 76 at Covington, 78 at Jasper, Indiana, 74 at Wilmington, Ohio, 75 at Jackson, and 81 at Bowling Green. At Indianapolis, it was mostly sunny with a temperature of 78. Now for the official National Weather Service forecast for Frankfurt and surrounding communities. Today, sunny. Highs in the lower 80s. Southwest winds up to 10 miles an hour, increasing to 10 to 15 miles an hour in the afternoon. Tonight, mostly clear. Lows in the lower 50s. Southwest winds up to 10 miles an hour. Thursday, sunny. Highs around 80. Northwest winds up to 5 miles an hour. Thursday night, clear. Lows in the upper 40s. Northwest winds up to 5 miles an hour, shifting to the northeast after midnight. And now the extended forecast for the radio listening area. Friday and Friday night, mostly clear. Highs in the lower 80s. Lows in the mid 50s. Saturday and Saturday night, partly cloudy. Rain showers likely and slight chance of thunderstorms. Highs in the lower 80s. Lows around 60. Chance of precipitation 70%. Sunday and Sunday night, rain showers and slight chance of thunderstorms. Highs in the lower 70s. Lows in the upper 50s. Chance of precipitation 90%. Columbus Day and Monday night, partly cloudy. Highs in the upper 70s. Lows in the mid 50s. Tuesday and Tuesday night, partly cloudy. A 20% chance of rain showers. Highs in the upper 70s. Lows in the lower 50s. The current time is 1:38 p.m. Eastern Daylight Time. Here are some river levels reported this morning. On the Kentucky River, Highbridge Lock 9.4, Frankfurt Lock 6.8, Lockport Lock 8.3, on North Elkhorn Creek, Georgetown 3.7. Here are some nearby reservoir levels: Harrington Lake 734.9, Taylorsville Lake 546.6. 1 p.m. Eastern Daylight Time weather conditions across north central Kentucky. At Frankfurt, and the pressure was 29.99 inches and falling. At Lexington, it was sunny. The temperature was 77 degrees, the dew point 46, and the relative humidity 33%. The wind was southwest at 12 miles an hour, gusting to 20. The pressure was 30.00 inches and falling. At Louisville, it was sunny. The temperature was 78 degrees, the dew point 47, and the relative humidity 33%. The wind was southwest at 10 miles an hour. The pressure was 29.97 inches and falling. At Frankfurt, and the pressure was 29.99 inches and falling. Elsewhere around the region, it was sunny with a temperature of 76 at Covington, 78 at Jasper, Indiana, 74 at Wilmington, Ohio, 75 at Jackson, and 81 at Bowling Green. At Indianapolis, it was mostly sunny with a temperature of 78. Now for the official National Weather Service forecast for Frankfurt and surrounding communities. Today, sunny. Highs in the lower 80s. Southwest winds up to 10 miles an hour, increasing to 10 to 15 miles an hour in the afternoon. Tonight, mostly clear. Lows in the lower 50s. Southwest winds up to 10 miles an hour. Thursday, sunny. Highs around 80. Northwest winds up to 5 miles an hour. Thursday night, clear. Lows in the upper 40s. Northwest winds up to 5 miles an hour, shifting to the northeast after midnight.

Tuesday and Tuesday night, partly cloudy. A 20% chance of rain showers. Highs in the upper 70s. Lows in the lower 50s. Here are some river levels reported this morning. On the Kentucky River, Highbridge Lock 9.4, Frankfort Lock 6.8, Lockport Lock 8.3. On North Elkhorn Creek, Georgetown 3.7. Here are some nearby reservoir levels. Harrington Lake 734.9, Taylorsville Lake 546.6. 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The current time is 1:42 p.m. Eastern Daylight Time. 1 p.m. Eastern Daylight Time weather conditions across north-central Kentucky. At Frankfort. And the pressure was 29.99 inches and falling. At Lexington, it was sunny. The temperature was 77 degrees, the dew point 46, and the relative humidity 33%. The wind was southwest at 12 miles an hour, gusting to 20. The pressure was 30.00 inches and falling. At Louisville, it was sunny. The temperature was 78 degrees, the dew point 47, and the relative humidity 33%. The wind was southwest at 10 miles an hour. The pressure was 29.97 inches and falling. At Frankfort, and the pressure was 29.99 inches and falling. Elsewhere around the region, it was sunny, with a temperature of 76 at Covington, 78 at Jasper, Indiana, 74 at Wilmington, Ohio, 75 at Jackson, and 81 at Bowling Green. At Indianapolis, it was mostly sunny, with a temperature of 78. Now for the official National Weather Service forecast for Frankfort and surrounding communities. Today, sunny. Highs in the lower 80s. Southwest winds up to 10 miles an hour, increasing to 10 to 15 miles an hour in the afternoon. Tonight, mostly clear. Lows in the lower 50s. Southwest winds up to 10 miles an hour. Thursday, sunny. Highs around 80. Northwest winds up to 5 miles an hour. Thursday night, clear. Lows in the upper 40s. Northwest winds up to 5 miles an hour, shifting to the northeast after midnight. And now the extended forecast for the radio listening area. Friday and Friday night, mostly clear. Highs in the lower 80s. Lows in the mid 50s. Saturday and Saturday night, partly cloudy. Rain showers likely and slight chance of thunderstorms. Highs in the lower 80s. Lows around 60. Chance of precipitation 70%. Sunday and Sunday night, rain showers and slight chance of thunderstorms. Highs in the lower 70s. Lows in the upper 50s. Chance of precipitation 90%. Columbus Day and Monday night, partly cloudy. Highs in the upper 70s. Lows in the mid 50s. Tuesday and Tuesday night, partly cloudy. A 20% chance of rain showers. Highs in the upper 70s. Lows in the lower 50s. Here are some river levels reported this morning. On the Kentucky River, Highbridge Lock 9.4, Frankfort Lock 6.8, Lockport Lock 8.3, on North Elkhorn Creek, Georgetown 3.7. Here are some nearby reservoir levels. Harrington Lake 734.9, Taylorsville Lake 546.6. 1 p.m. Eastern Daylight Time weather conditions across north-central Kentucky. At Frankfort. And the pressure was 29.99 inches and falling. At Lexington, it was sunny. The temperature was 77 degrees, the dew point 46, and the relative humidity 33%. The wind was southwest at 12 miles an hour, gusting to 20. The pressure was 30.0.

0 inches and falling. At Louisville, it was sunny. The temperature was 78 degrees, the dew point 47, and the relative humidity 33%. The wind was southwest at 10 miles an hour. The pressure was 29.97 inches and falling. At Frankfort, and the pressure was 29.99 inches and falling. Elsewhere around the region, it was sunny with a temperature of 76 at Covington, 78 at Jasper, Indiana, 74 at Wilmington, Ohio, 75 at Jackson, and 81 at Bowling Green. At Indianapolis, it was mostly sunny with a temperature of 78. The current time is 1:47 p.m. Eastern Daylight Time. Now for the official National Weather Service forecast for Frankfort and surrounding communities. Today, sunny. Highs in the lower 80s. Southwest winds up to 10 miles an hour, increasing to 10 to 15 miles an hour in the afternoon. Tonight, mostly clear. Lows in the lower 50s. Southwest winds up to 10 miles an hour. Thursday, sunny. Highs around 80. Northwest winds up to 5 miles an hour. Thursday night, clear. Lows in the upper 40s. Northwest winds up to 5 miles an hour, shifting to the northeast after midnight. And now the extended forecast for the radio listening area. Friday and Friday night, mostly clear. Highs in the lower 80s. Lows in the mid 50s. Saturday and Saturday night, partly cloudy. Rain showers likely and slight chance of thunderstorms. Highs in the lower 80s. Lows around 60. Chance of precipitation 70%. Sunday and Sunday night, rain showers and slight chance of thunderstorms. Highs in the lower 70s. Lows in the upper 50s. Chance of precipitation 90%. Columbus Day and Monday night, partly cloudy. Highs in the upper 70s. Lows in the mid-50s. Tuesday and Tuesday night, partly cloudy. A 20% chance of rain showers. Highs in the upper 70s. Lows in the lower 50s. Here are some river levels reported this morning. On the Kentucky River, Highbridge Lock 9.4, Frankfort Lock 6.8, Lockport Lock 8.3, on North Elkhorn Creek, Georgetown 3.7. Here are some nearby reservoir levels: Harrington Lake 734.9, Taylorsville Lake 546.6. 1 p.m. Eastern Daylight Time weather conditions across north central Kentucky. At Frankfort, and the pressure was 29.99 inches and falling. At Lexington, it was sunny. The temperature was 77 degrees, the dew point 46, and the relative humidity 33%. The wind was southwest at 12 miles an hour, gusting to 20. The pressure was 30.00 inches and falling. At Louisville, it was sunny. The temperature was 78 degrees, the dew point 47, and the relative humidity 33%. The wind was southwest at 10 miles an hour. The pressure was 29.97 inches and falling. At Frankfort, and the pressure was 29.99 inches and falling. Elsewhere around the region, it was sunny with a temperature of 76 at Covington, 78 at Jasper, Indiana, 74 at Wilmington, Ohio, 75 at Jackson, and 81 at Bowling Green. At Indianapolis, it was mostly sunny, with a temperature of 78. Now for the official National Weather Service forecast for Frankfort and surrounding communities. Today, sunny. Highs in the lower 80s. Southwest winds up to 10 miles an hour, increasing to 10 to 15 miles an hour in the afternoon. Tonight, mostly clear. Lows in the lower 50s. Southwest winds up to 10 miles an hour. Thursday, sunny. Highs around 80. Northwest winds up to 5 miles an hour. Thursday night, clear. Lows in the upper 40s.

winds up to 5 miles an hour, shifting to the northeast after midnight. And now the extended forecast for the radio listening area. Friday and Friday night, mostly clear. Highs in the lower 80s. Lows in the mid-50s. Saturday and Saturday night, partly cloudy. Rain showers likely and slight chance of thunderstorms. Highs in the lower 80s. Lows around 60. Chance of precipitation 70%. Sunday and Sunday night, rain showers and slight chance of thunderstorms. Highs in the lower 70s. Lows in the upper 50s. Chance of precipitation 90%. Columbus Day and Monday night, partly cloudy. Highs in the upper 70s. Lows in the mid-50s. Tuesday and Tuesday night, partly cloudy. A 20% chance of rain showers. Highs in the upper 70s. Lows in the lower 50s. The current time is 1:52 p.m. Eastern Daylight Time. Here are some river levels reported this morning. On the Kentucky River, Highbridge Lock 9.4, Frankfort Lock 6.8, Lockport Lock 8.3, on North Elkhorn Creek, Georgetown 3.7. Here are some nearby reservoir levels. Harrington Lake 734.9, Taylorsville Lake 546.6. 1 p.m. Eastern Daylight Time weather conditions across north central Kentucky. At Frankfort, and the pressure was 29.99 inches and falling. At Lexington, it was sunny. The temperature was 77 degrees, the dew point 46, and the relative humidity 33%. The wind was southwest at 12 miles an hour, gusting to 20. The pressure was 30.00 inches and falling. At Louisville, it was sunny. The temperature was 78 degrees, the dew point 47, and the relative humidity 33%. The wind was southwest at 10 miles an hour. The pressure was 29.97 inches and falling. At Frankfort, and the pressure was 29.99 inches and falling. Elsewhere around the region, it was sunny, with a temperature of 76 at Covington, 78 at Jasper, Indiana, 74 at Wilmington, Ohio, 75 at Jackson, and 81 at Bowling Green. At Indianapolis, it was mostly sunny, with a temperature of 78. Now for the official National Weather Service forecast for Frankfort and surrounding communities. Today, sunny. Highs in the lower 80s. Southwest winds up to 10 miles an hour, increasing to 10 to 15 miles an hour in the afternoon. Tonight, mostly clear. Lows in the lower 50s. Southwest winds up to 10 miles an hour. Thursday, sunny. Highs around 80. Northwest winds up to 5 miles an hour. Thursday night, clear. Lows in the upper 40s. Northwest winds up to 5 miles an hour, shifting to the northeast after midnight. And now the extended forecast for the radio listening area. Friday and Friday night, mostly clear. Highs in the lower 80s. Lows in the mid-50s. Saturday and Saturday night, partly cloudy. Rain showers likely and slight chance of thunderstorms. Highs in the lower 80s. Lows around 60. Chance of precipitation 70%. Sunday and Sunday night, rain showers and slight chance of thunderstorms. Highs in the lower 70s. Lows in the upper 50s. Chance of precipitation 90%. Columbus Day and Monday night, partly cloudy. Highs in the upper 70s. Lows in the mid-50s. Tuesday and Tuesday night, partly cloudy. A 20% chance of rain showers. Highs in the upper 70s. Lows in the lower 50s. Here are some river levels reported this morning. On the Kentucky River, Highbridge Lock 9.4, Frankfort Lock 6.8, Lockport Lock 8.3, on North Elkhorn Creek, Georgetown 3.7. Here are some nearby reservoir levels. Harrington Lake 734.9,

Taylorsville Lake 546.6. 1 p.m. Eastern Daylight Time weather conditions across north central Kentucky at Frankfort, and the pressure was 29.99 inches and falling. At Lexington, it was sunny. The temperature was 77 degrees, the dew point 46, and the relative humidity 33%. The wind was southwest at 12 miles an hour, gusting to 20. The pressure was 30.00 inches and falling. At Louisville, it was sunny. The temperature was 78 degrees, the dew point 47, and the relative humidity 33%. The wind was southwest at 10 miles an hour. The pressure was 29.97 inches and falling. At Frankfort, and the pressure was 29.99 inches and falling. Elsewhere around the region, it was sunny with a temperature of 76 at Covington, 78 at Jasper, Indiana, 74 at Wilmington, Ohio, 75 at Jackson, and 81 at Bowling Green. At Indianapolis, it was mostly sunny with a temperature of 78. The current time is 1:57 p.m. Eastern Daylight Time. Now for the official National Weather Service forecast for Frankfort and surrounding communities. Today, sunny. Highs in the lower 80s. Southwest winds up to 10 miles an hour, increasing to 10 to 15 miles an hour in the afternoon. Tonight, mostly clear. Lows in the lower 50s. Southwest winds up to 10 miles an hour. Thursday, sunny. Highs around 80. Northwest winds up to 5 miles an hour. Thursday night, clear. Lows in the upper 40s. Northwest winds up to 5 miles an hour, shifting to the northeast after midnight. And now the extended forecast for the radio listening area. Friday and Friday night, mostly clear. Highs in the lower 80s. Lows in the mid 50s. Saturday and Saturday night, partly cloudy. Rain showers likely and slight chance of thunderstorms. Highs in the lower 80s. Lows around 60. Chance of precipitation 70%. Sunday and Sunday night, rain showers and slight chance of thunderstorms. Highs in the lower 70s. Lows in the upper 50s. Chance of precipitation 90%. Columbus Day and Monday night, partly cloudy. Highs in the upper 70s. Lows in the mid-50s. Tuesday and Tuesday night, partly cloudy. A 20% chance of rain showers. Highs in the upper 70s. Lows in the lower 50s. Here are some river levels reported this morning. On the Kentucky River, Highbridge Lock 9.4, Frankfort Lock 6.8. Lockport Lock 8.3, on North Elkhorn Creek, Georgetown 3.7. Here are some nearby reservoir levels. Harrington Lake 734.9, Taylorsville Lake 546.6. 1 p.m. Eastern Daylight Time weather conditions across north central Kentucky. At Frankfort, and the pressure was 29.99 inches and falling. At Lexington, it was sunny. The temperature was 77 degrees, the dew point 46, and the relative humidity 33%. The wind was southwest at 12 miles an hour, gusting to 20. The pressure was 30.00 inches and falling. At Louisville, it was sunny. The temperature was 78 degrees, the dew point 47, and the relative humidity 33%. The wind was southwest at 10 miles an hour. The pressure was 29.97 inches and falling. At Frankfort, and the pressure was 29.99 inches and falling. Elsewhere around the region, it was sunny with a temperature of 76 at Covington, 78 at Jasper, Indiana, 74 at Wilmington, Ohio, 75 at Jackson, and 81 at Bowling Green. At Indianapolis, it was mostly sunny with a temperature of 78. Now for the official National Weather Service forecast for Frankfort and surrounding communities. Today,

sunny. Highs in the lower 80s. Southwest winds up to 10 miles an hour, increasing to 10 to 15 miles an hour in the afternoon. Tonight, mostly clear. Lows in the lower 50s. Southwest winds up to 10 miles an hour. Thursday, sunny. Highs around 80. Northwest winds up to 5 miles an hour. Thursday night, clear. Lows in the upper 40s. Northwest winds up to 5 miles an hour, shifting to the northeast after midnight. And now the extended forecast for the radio listening area. Friday and Friday night, mostly clear. Highs in the lower 80s. Lows in the mid 50s. Saturday and Saturday night, partly cloudy. Rain showers likely and slight chance of thunderstorms. Highs in the lower 80s. Lows around 60. Chance of precipitation 70%. Sunday and Sunday night, rain showers and slight chance of thunderstorms. Highs in the lower 70s. Lows in the upper 50s. Chance of precipitation 90%. Columbus Day and Monday night, partly cloudy. Highs in the upper 70s. Lows in the mid 50s. Tuesday and Tuesday night, partly cloudy. A 20% chance of rain showers. Highs in the upper 70s. Lows in the lower 50s. The current time is 2:03 p.m. Eastern Daylight Time. Here are some river levels reported this morning. On the Kentucky River, Highbridge Lock 9.4, Frankfort Lock 6.8, Lockport Lock 8.3, on North Elkhorn Creek, Georgetown 3.7. Here are some nearby reservoir levels. Harrington Lake 734.9, Taylorsville Lake 546.6. 1 p.m. Eastern Daylight Time weather conditions across north central Kentucky. At Frankfort, and the pressure was 29.99 inches and falling. At Lexington, it was sunny. The temperature was 77 degrees, the dew point 46, and the relative humidity 33%. The wind was southwest at 12 miles an hour, gusting to 20. The pressure was 30.00 inches and falling. At Louisville, it was sunny. The temperature was 78 degrees, the dew point 47, and the relative humidity 33%. The wind was southwest at 10 miles an hour. The pressure was 29.97 inches and falling. At Frankfort, and the pressure was 29.99 inches and falling. Elsewhere around the region, it was sunny, with a temperature of 76 at Covington, 78 at Jasper, Indiana, 74 at Wilmington, Ohio, 75 at Jackson, and 81 at Bowling Green. At Indianapolis, it was mostly sunny, with a temperature of 78. 2 p.m. Eastern Daylight Time weather conditions across north central Kentucky. At Frankfort, and the pressure was 29.97 inches and falling. At Lexington, it was sunny. The temperature was 79 degrees, the dew point 44, and the relative humidity 28%. The wind was southwest at 15 miles an hour. The pressure was 29.97 inches and falling. At Louisville, it was sunny. The temperature was 81 degrees, the dew point 46, and the relative humidity 29%. The wind was west at 10 miles an hour. The pressure was 29.96 inches and falling. At Frankfort, and the pressure was 29.97 inches and falling. Elsewhere around the region, throughout the region, skies ranged from sunny to mostly sunny. It was 78 at Covington, 80 at Indianapolis, 81 at Jasper, Indiana, and 75 at Wilmington, Ohio. Jackson reported 77, London reported 79, and Bowling Green reported 82. Now for the official National Weather Service forecast for Frankfort and surrounding communities. Today, sunny. Highs in the lower 80s. Southwest winds up to 10 miles an hour, increasing to 10 to 15 miles an hour in the afternoon.

tonight, mostly clear. Lows in the lower 50s. Southwest winds up to 10 miles an hour. Thursday, sunny. Highs around 80. Northwest winds up to 5 miles an hour. Thursday night, clear. Lows in the upper 40s. Northwest winds up to 5 miles an hour, shifting to the northeast after midnight. And now the extended forecast for the radio listening area. Friday and Friday night, mostly clear. Highs in the lower 80s. Lows in the mid-50s. Saturday and Saturday night, partly cloudy. Rain showers likely and slight chance of thunderstorms. Highs in the lower 80s. Lows around 60. Chance of precipitation 70%. Sunday and Sunday night, rain showers and slight chance of thunderstorms. Highs in the lower 70s. Lows in the upper 50s. Chance of precipitation 90%. Columbus Day and Monday night, partly cloudy. Highs in the upper 70s. Lows in the mid-50s. Tuesday and Tuesday night, partly cloudy. A 20% chance of rain showers. Highs in the upper 70s. Lows in the lower 50s. The current time is 2:07 p.m. Eastern Daylight Time. Here are some river levels reported this morning. On the Kentucky River, Highbridge Lock 9.4, Frankfort Lock 6.8, Lockport Lock 8.3, on North Elkhorn Creek, Georgetown 3.7. Here are some nearby reservoir levels. Harrington Lake 734.9, Taylorsville Lake 546.6. 2 p.m. Eastern Daylight Time weather conditions across north central Kentucky. At Frankfort, and the pressure was 29.97 inches and falling. At Lexington, it was sunny. The temperature was 79 degrees, the dew point 44, and the relative humidity 28%. The wind was southwest at 15 miles an hour. The pressure was 29.97 inches and falling. At Louisville, it was sunny. The temperature was 81 degrees, the dew point 46, and the relative humidity 29%. The wind was west at 10 miles an hour. The pressure was 29.96 inches and falling. At Frankfort, and the pressure was 29.97 inches and falling. Elsewhere around the region, throughout the region, skies ranged from sunny to mostly sunny. It was 78 at Covington, 80 at Indianapolis, 81 at Jasper, Indiana, and 75 at Wilmington, Ohio. Jackson reported 77, London reported 79, and Bowling Green reported 82. Now for the official National Weather Service forecast for Frankfort and surrounding communities. Today, sunny. Highs in the lower 80s. Southwest winds up to 10 miles an hour, increasing to 10 to 15 miles an hour in the afternoon. Tonight, mostly clear. Lows in the lower 50s. Southwest winds up to 10 miles an hour. Thursday, sunny. Highs around 80. Northwest winds up to 5 miles an hour. Thursday night, clear. Lows in the upper 40s. Northwest winds up to 5 miles an hour, shifting to the northeast after midnight. And now the extended forecast for the radio listening area. Friday and Friday night, mostly clear. Highs in the lower 80s. Lows in the mid-50s. Saturday and Saturday night, partly cloudy. Rain showers likely and slight chance of thunderstorms. Highs in the lower 80s. Lows around 60. Chance of precipitation 70%. Sunday and Sunday night, rain showers and slight chance of thunderstorms. Highs in the lower 70s. Lows in the upper 50s. Chance of precipitation 90%. Columbus Day and Monday night, partly cloudy. Highs in the upper 70s. Lows in the mid-50s. Tuesday and Tuesday night, partly cloudy. A 20% chance of rain showers. Highs in the upper 70s.

the lower 50s. Here are some river levels reported this morning. On the Kentucky River, Pinebridge Lock 9.4, Frankfort Lock 6.8, Lockport Lock 8.3, on North Elkhorn Creek, Georgetown 3.7. Here are some nearby reservoir levels. Harrington Lake 734.9, Taylorsville Lake 546.6. 2 p.m. Eastern Daylight Time weather conditions across north-central Kentucky. At Frankfort, and the pressure was 29.97 inches and falling. At Lexington, it was sunny. The temperature was 79 degrees, the dew point 44, and the relative humidity 28%. The wind was southwest at 15 miles an hour. The pressure was 29.97 inches and falling. At Louisville, it was sunny. The temperature was 81 degrees, the dew point 46, and the relative humidity 29%. The wind was west at 10 miles an hour. The pressure was 29.96 inches and falling. At Frankfort, and the pressure was 29.97 inches and falling. Elsewhere around the region, throughout the region, skies ranged from sunny to mostly sunny. It was 78 at Covington, 80 at Indianapolis, 81 at Jasper, Indiana, and 75 at Wilmington, Ohio. Jackson reported 77, London reported 79, and Bowling Green reported 82. 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The current time is 2:13 p.m. Eastern Daylight Time. 2 p.m. Eastern Daylight Time weather conditions across north-central Kentucky. At Frankfort, and the pressure was 29.97 inches, and the dew point 44, and the relative humidity 28%. The wind was southwest at 15 miles an hour. The pressure was 29.97 inches and falling. At Louisville, it was sunny. The temperature was 81 degrees, the dew point 46, and the relative humidity 29%. The wind was west at 10 miles an hour. The pressure was 29.96 inches and falling. At Frankfort, and the pressure was 29.97 inches and falling. Elsewhere around the region, throughout the region, skies ranged from sunny to mostly sunny. It was 78 at Covington, 80 at Indianapolis, 81 at Jasper, Indiana, and 75 at Wilmington, Ohio. Jackson reported 77, London reported 79, and Bowling Green reported 82. Now for the official National Weather Service forecast for Frankfort and surrounding communities. Today, sunny. Highs in the lower 80s. Southwest winds up to 10 miles an hour, increasing to 10 to 15 miles an hour in the afternoon. Tonight, mostly clear. Lows in the lower 50s. Southwest winds up to 10 miles an hour. Thursday, sunny. Highs around 80. Northwest winds up to 5 miles an hour. Thursday night, clear. Lows in the upper 40s. Northwest winds up to 5 miles an hour, shifting to the northeast after midnight. And now the extended forecast for the radio listening area. Friday and Friday night, mostly clear. Highs in the lower 80s. Lows in the mid 50s. Saturday and Saturday night, partly cloudy. Rain showers likely and slight chance of thunderstorms. Highs in the lower 80s. Lows around 60. Chance of precipitation 70%. Sunday and Sunday night, rain showers and slight chance of thunderstorms. Highs in the lower 70s. Lows in the upper 50s. Chance of precipitation 90%. Columbus Day and Monday night, partly cloudy. Highs in the upper 70s. Lows in the mid-50s.
Tuesday and Tuesday night, partly cloudy. A 20% chance of rain showers. Highs in the upper 70s. Lows in the lower 50s. Here are some river levels reported this morning. On the Kentucky River, Pinebridge Lock 9.4, Frankfort Lock 6.8, Lockport Lock 8.3, on North Elkhorn Creek, Georgetown 3.7. Here are some nearby reservoir levels. Harrington Lake 734.9, Taylorsville Lake 546.6. The current time is 2:17 p.m. Eastern Daylight Time. 2 p.m. Eastern Daylight Time weather conditions across north-central Kentucky. At Frankfort, and the pressure was 29.97 inches and falling. At Lexington, it was sunny. The temperature was 79 degrees, the dew point 44, and the relative humidity 28%. The wind was southwest at 15 miles an hour. The pressure was 29.97 inches and falling. At Louisville, it was sunny. The temperature was 81 degrees, the dew point 46, and the relative humidity 29%. The wind was west at 10 miles an hour. The pressure was 29.96 inches and falling. At Frankfort, and the pressure was 29.97 inches and falling. Elsewhere around the region, throughout the region, skies ranged from sunny to mostly sunny. It was 78 at Covington, 80 at Indianapolis, 81 at Jasper, Indiana, and 75 at Wilmington, Ohio. Jackson reported 77, London reported 79, and Bowling Green reported 82. Now for the official National Weather Service forecast for Frankfort and surrounding communities. Today, sunny. Highs in the lower 80s. Southwest winds up to 10 miles an hour, increasing to 10 to 15 miles an hour in the afternoon. Tonight, mostly clear. Lows in the lower 50s. Southwest winds up to 10 miles an hour. Thursday, sunny. Highs around 80. Northwest winds up to 5 miles an hour. Thursday night, clear. Lows in the upper 40s. Northwest winds up to 5 miles an hour, shifting to the northeast after midnight. And now the extended forecast for the radio listening area. Friday and Friday night, mostly clear. Highs in the lower 80s. Lows in the mid 50s. Saturday and Saturday night, partly cloudy. Rain showers likely and slight chance of thunderstorms. Highs in the lower 80s. Lows around 60. Chance of precipitation 70%. Sunday and Sunday night, rain showers and slight chance of thunderstorms. Highs in the lower 70s. Lows in the upper 50s. Chance of precipitation 90%. Columbus Day and Monday night, partly cloudy. Highs in the upper 70s. Lows in the mid 50s. Tuesday and Tuesday night, partly cloudy. A 20% chance of rain showers. Highs in the upper 70s. Lows in the lower 50s. Here are some river levels reported this morning. On the Kentucky River, Pinebridge Lock 9.4, Frankfort Lock 6.8, Lockport Lock 8.3, on North Elkhorn Creek, Georgetown 3.7. Here are some nearby reservoir levels. Harrington Lake 734.9, Taylorsville Lake 546.6. 2 p.m. Eastern Daylight Time weather conditions across north-central Kentucky. At Frankfort, and the pressure was 29.97 inches and falling. At Lexington, it was sunny. The temperature was 79 degrees, the dew point 44, and the relative humidity 28%. The wind was southwest at 15 miles an hour. The pressure was 29.97 inches and falling. At Louisville, it was sunny. The temperature was 81 degrees, the dew point 46, and the relative humidity 29%. The wind was west at 10 miles an hour. The pressure was 29.96 inches and falling. At Frankfort, and the pressure was 29.97.

7 inches and falling. Elsewhere around the region, throughout the region, skies ranged from sunny to mostly sunny. It was 78 at Covington, 80 at Indianapolis, 81 at Jasper, Indiana, and 75 at Wilmington, Ohio. Jackson reported 77, London reported 79, and Bowling Green reported 82. Now for the official National Weather Service forecast for Frankfort and surrounding communities. Today, sunny. Highs in the lower 80s. Southwest winds up to 10 miles an hour, increasing to 10 to 15 miles an hour in the afternoon. Tonight, mostly clear. Lows in the lower 50s. Southwest winds up to 10 miles an hour. Thursday, sunny. Highs around 80. Northwest winds up to 5 miles an hour. Thursday night, clear. Lows in the upper 40s. Northwest winds up to 5 miles an hour, shifting to the northeast after midnight. And now the extended forecast for the radio listening area. Friday and Friday night, mostly clear. Highs in the lower 80s. Lows in the mid 50s. Saturday and Saturday night, partly cloudy. Rain showers likely and slight chance of thunderstorms. Highs in the lower 80s. Lows around 60. Chance of precipitation 70%. Sunday and Sunday night, rain showers and slight chance of thunderstorms. Highs in the lower 70s. Lows in the upper 50s. Chance of precipitation 90%. Columbus Day and Monday night, partly cloudy. Highs in the upper 70s. Lows in the mid 50s. Tuesday and Tuesday night, partly cloudy. A 20% chance of rain showers. Highs in the upper 70s. Lows in the lower 50s. The current time is 2:23 p.m. Eastern Daylight Time. Here are some river levels reported this morning. On the Kentucky River, Highbridge Lock 9.4, Frankfort Lock 6.8, Lockport Lock 8.3, on North Elkhorn Creek, Georgetown 3.7. Here are some nearby reservoir levels: Harrington Lake 734.9, Taylorsville Lake 546.6. 2 p.m. Eastern Daylight Time weather conditions across north central Kentucky. At Frankfort, and the pressure was 29.97 inches and falling. At Lexington, it was sunny. The temperature was 79 degrees, the dew point 44, and the relative humidity 28%. The wind was southwest at 15 miles an hour. The pressure was 29.97 inches and falling. At Louisville, it was sunny. The temperature was 81 degrees, the dew point 46, and the relative humidity 29%. The wind was west at 10 miles an hour. The pressure was 29.96 inches and falling. At Frankfort, and the pressure was 29.97 inches and falling. Elsewhere around the region, throughout the region, skies ranged from sunny to mostly sunny. It was 78 at Covington, 80 at Indianapolis, 81 at Jasper, Indiana, and 75 at Wilmington, Ohio. Jackson reported 77, London reported 79, and Bowling Green reported 82. Now for the official National Weather Service forecast for Frankfort and surrounding communities. Today, sunny. Highs in the lower 80s. Southwest winds up to 10 miles an hour, increasing to 10 to 15 miles an hour in the afternoon. Tonight, mostly clear. Lows in the lower 50s. Southwest winds up to 10 miles an hour. Thursday, sunny. Highs around 80. Northwest winds up to 5 miles an hour. Thursday night, clear. Lows in the upper 40s. Northwest winds up to 5 miles an hour, shifting to the northeast after midnight. And now the extended forecast for the radio listening area. Friday and Friday night, mostly clear. Highs in the lower 80s. Lows in the mid 50s. Saturday and Saturday night, partly cloudy.

rain showers likely and slight chance of thunderstorms. Highs in the lower 80s. Lows around 60. Chance of precipitation 70%. Sunday and Sunday night, rain showers and slight chance of thunderstorms. Highs in the lower 70s. Lows in the upper 50s. Chance of precipitation 90%. Columbus Day and Monday night, partly cloudy. Highs in the upper 70s. Lows in the mid 50s. Tuesday and Tuesday night, partly cloudy. A 20% chance of rain showers. Highs in the upper 70s. Lows in the lower 50s. The current time is 2:27 p.m. Eastern Daylight Time. Here are some river levels reported this morning. On the Kentucky River, Highbridge Lock 9.4, Frankfort Lock 6.8, Lockport Lock 8.3, on North Elkhorn Creek, Georgetown 3.7. Here are some nearby reservoir levels. Harrington Lake 734.9, Taylorsville Lake 546.6. 2 p.m. Eastern Daylight Time weather conditions across north central Kentucky. At Frankfort, and the pressure was 29.97 inches and falling. At Lexington, it was sunny. The temperature was 79 degrees, the dew point 44, and the relative humidity 28%. The wind was southwest at 15 miles an hour. The pressure was 29.97 inches and falling. At Louisville, it was sunny. The temperature was 81 degrees, the dew point 46, and the relative humidity 29%. The wind was west at 10 miles an hour. The pressure was 29.96 inches and falling. At Frankfort, and the pressure was 29.97 inches and falling. Elsewhere around the region, throughout the region, skies ranged from sunny to mostly sunny. It was 78 at Covington, 80 at Indianapolis, 81 at Jasper, Indiana, and 75 at Wilmington, Ohio. Jackson reported 77, London reported 79, and Bowling Green reported 82. Now for the official National Weather Service forecast for Frankfort and surrounding communities. Today, sunny. Highs in the lower 80s. Southwest winds up to 10 miles an hour, increasing to 10 to 15 miles an hour in the afternoon. Tonight, mostly clear. Lows in the lower 50s. Southwest winds up to 10 miles an hour. Thursday, sunny. Highs around 80. Northwest winds up to 5 miles an hour. Thursday night, clear. Lows in the upper 40s. Northwest winds up to 5 miles an hour, shifting to the northeast after midnight. And now the extended forecast for the radio listening area. Friday and Friday night, mostly clear. Highs in the lower 80s. Lows in the mid 50s. Saturday and Saturday night, partly cloudy. Rain showers likely and slight chance of thunderstorms. Highs in the lower 80s. Lows around 60. Chance of precipitation 70%. Sunday and Sunday night, rain showers and slight chance of thunderstorms. Highs in the lower 70s. Lows in the upper 50s. Chance of precipitation 90%. Columbus Day and Monday night, partly cloudy. Highs in the upper 70s. Lows in the mid 50s. Tuesday and Tuesday night, partly cloudy. A 20% chance of rain showers. Highs in the upper 70s. Lows in the lower 50s. Here are some river levels reported this morning. On the Kentucky River, Highbridge Lock 9.4, Frankfort Lock 6.8, Lockport Lock 8.3, on North Elkhorn Creek, Georgetown 3.7. Here are some nearby reservoir levels. Harrington Lake 734.9, Taylorsville Lake 546.6. 2 p.m. Eastern Daylight Time weather conditions across north central Kentucky. At Frankfort, and the pressure was 29.97 inches and falling. At Lexington, it was sunny. The temperature was 79 degrees, the dew
0.44 and the relative humidity 28%. The wind was southwest at 15 miles an hour. The pressure was 29.97 inches and falling. At Louisville, it was sunny. The temperature was 81 degrees, the dew point 46, and the relative humidity 29%. The wind was west at 10 miles an hour. The pressure was 29.96 inches and falling. At Frankfurt, and the pressure was 29.97 inches and falling. Elsewhere around the region, throughout the region, skies ranged from sunny to mostly sunny. It was 78 at Covington, 80 at Indianapolis, 81 at Jasper, Indiana, and 75 at Wilmington, Ohio. Jackson reported 77, London reported 79, and Bowling Green reported 82. The current time is 2:32 p.m. Eastern Daylight Time. Now for the official National Weather Service forecast for Frankfurt and surrounding communities. Today, sunny. Highs in the lower 80s. Southwest winds up to 10 miles an hour, increasing to 10 to 15 miles an hour in the afternoon. Tonight, mostly clear. Lows in the lower 50s. Southwest winds up to 10 miles an hour. Thursday, sunny. Highs around 80. Northwest winds up to 5 miles an hour. Thursday night, clear. Lows in the upper 40s. Northwest winds up to 5 miles an hour, shifting to the northeast after midnight. And now the extended forecast for the radio listening area. Friday's up to 5 miles an hour, shifting to the northeast after midnight. And now the extended forecast for the radio listening area. Friday and Friday night, mostly clear. Highs in the lower 80s. Lows in the mid-50s. Saturday and Saturday night, partly cloudy. Rain showers likely and slight chance of thunderstorms. Highs in the lower 80s. Lows around 60. Chance of precipitation 70%. Sunday and Sunday night, rain showers and slight chance of thunderstorms. Highs in the lower 70s. Lows in the upper 50s. Chance of precipitation 90%. Columbus Day and Monday night, partly cloudy. Highs in the upper 70s. Lows in the mid-50s. Tuesday and Tuesday night, partly cloudy. A 20% chance of rain showers. Highs in the upper 70s. Lows in the lower 50s. Here are some river levels reported this morning. On the Kentucky River, Highbridge Lock 9.4, Frankfurt Lock 6.8, Lockport Lock 8.3, on North Elkhorn Creek, Georgetown 3.7. Here are some nearby reservoir levels. Harrington Lake 734.9, Taylorsville Lake 546.6. 2 p.m. Eastern Daylight Time weather conditions across north-central Kentucky. At Frankfurt, and the pressure was 29.97 inches and falling. At Lexington, it was sunny. The temperature was 79 degrees, the dew point 44, and the relative humidity 28%. The wind was southwest at 15 miles an hour. The pressure was 29.97 inches and falling. At Louisville, it was sunny. The temperature was 81 degrees, the dew point 46, and the relative humidity 29%. The wind was west at 10 miles an hour. The pressure was 29.96 inches and falling. At Frankfurt, and the pressure was 29.97 inches and falling. Elsewhere around the region, throughout the region, skies ranged from sunny to mostly sunny. It was 78 at Covington, 80 at Indianapolis, 81 at Jasper, Indiana, and 75 at Wilmington, Ohio. Jackson reported 77, London reported 79, and Bowling Green reported 82. Now for the official National Weather Service forecast for Frankfurt and surrounding communities. Today, sunny. Highs in the lower 80s. Southwest winds up to 10 miles an hour, increasing to 10 to 15 miles an hour in the afternoon. Tonight,

mostly clear. Lows in the lower 50s. Southwest winds up to 10 miles an hour. Thursday, sunny. Highs around 80. Northwest winds up to 5 miles an hour. Thursday night, clear. Lows in the upper 40s. Northwest winds up to 5 miles an hour, shifting to the northeast after midnight. And now the extended forecast for the radio listening area. Friday and Friday night, mostly clear. Highs in the lower 80s. Lows in the mid-50s. Saturday and Saturday night, partly cloudy. Rain showers likely and slight chance of thunderstorms. Highs in the lower 80s. Lows around 60. Chance of precipitation 70%. Sunday and Sunday night, rain showers and slight chance of thunderstorms. Highs in the lower 70s. Lows in the upper 50s. Chance of precipitation 90%. Columbus Day and Monday night, partly cloudy. Highs in the upper 70s. Lows in the mid-50s. Tuesday and Tuesday night, partly cloudy. A 20% chance of rain showers. Highs in the upper 70s. Lows in the lower 50s. The current time is 2:37 p.m. Eastern Daylight Time. Here are some river levels reported this morning. On the Kentucky River, Highbridge Lock 9.4, Frankfort Lock 6.8, Lockport Lock 8.3, on North Elkhorn Creek, Georgetown 3.7. Here are some nearby reservoir levels. Harrington Lake 734.9, Taylorsville Lake 546.6. 2 p.m. Eastern Daylight Time weather conditions across north central Kentucky. At Frankfort, and the pressure was 29.97 inches and falling. At Lexington, it was sunny. The temperature was 79 degrees, the dew point 44, and the relative humidity 28%. The wind was southwest at 15 miles an hour. The pressure was 29.97 inches and falling. At Louisville, it was sunny. The temperature was 81 degrees, the dew point 46, and the relative humidity 29%. The wind was west at 10 miles an hour. The pressure was 29.96 inches and falling. At Frankfort, and the pressure was 29.97 inches and falling. Elsewhere around the region, throughout the region, skies ranged from sunny to mostly sunny. It was 78 at Covington, 80 at Indianapolis, 81 at Jasper, Indiana, and 75 at Wilmington, Ohio. Jackson reported 77, London reported 79, and Bowling Green reported 82. Now for the official National Weather Service forecast for Frankfort and surrounding communities. Today, sunny. Highs in the lower 80s. Southwest winds up to 10 miles an hour, increasing to 10 to 15 miles an hour in the afternoon. Tonight, mostly clear. Lows in the lower 50s. Southwest winds up to 10 miles an hour. Thursday, sunny. Highs around 80. Northwest winds up to 5 miles an hour. Thursday night, clear. Lows in the upper 40s. Northwest winds up to 5 miles an hour, shifting to the northeast after midnight. And now the extended forecast for the radio listening area. Friday and Friday night, mostly clear. Highs in the lower 80s. Lows in the mid-50s. Saturday and Saturday night, partly cloudy. Rain showers likely and slight chance of thunderstorms. Highs in the lower 80s. Lows around 60. Chance of precipitation 70%. Sunday and Sunday night, rain showers and slight chance of thunderstorms. Highs in the lower 70s. Lows in the upper 50s. Chance of precipitation 90%. Columbus Day and Monday night, partly cloudy. Highs in the upper 70s. Lows in the mid-50s. Tuesday and Tuesday night, partly cloudy. A 20% chance of rain showers. Highs in the upper 70s. Lows in the low.

The wind was southwest at 15 miles an hour. The pressure was 29.97 inches and falling. At Louisville, it was sunny. The temperature was 81 degrees, the dew point 46, and the relative humidity 29%. The wind was west at 10 miles an hour. The pressure was 29.96 inches and falling. At Frankfort, and the pressure was 29.97 inches and falling. Elsewhere around the region, throughout the region, skies ranged from sunny to mostly sunny. It was 78 at Covington, 80 at Indianapolis, 81 at Jasper, Indiana, and 75 at Wilmington, Ohio. Jackson reported 77, London reported 79, and Bowling Green reported 82. 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The current time is 2:43 p.m. Eastern Daylight Time. Now for the official National Weather Service forecast for Frankfort and surrounding communities. Today, sunny. Highs in the lower 80s. Southwest winds up to 10 miles an hour, increasing to 10 to 15 miles an hour in the afternoon. Tonight, mostly clear. Lows in the lower 50s. Southwest winds up to 10 miles an hour. Thursday, sunny. Highs around 80. Northwest winds up to 5 miles an hour. Thursday night, clear. Lows in the upper 40s. Northwest winds up to 5 miles an hour, shifting to the northeast after midnight. And now the extended forecast for the radio listening area. Friday and Friday night, mostly clear. Highs in the lower 80s. Lows in the mid 50s. Saturday and Saturday night, partly cloudy. Rain showers likely and slight chance of thunderstorms. Highs in the lower 80s. Lows around 60. Chance of precipitation 70%. Sunday and Sunday night, rain showers and slight chance of thunderstorms. Highs in the lower 70s. Lows in the upper 50s. Chance of precipitation 90%. Columbus Day and Monday night, partly cloudy. Highs in the upper 70s. Lows in the mid 50s. Tuesday and Tuesday night, partly cloudy. A 20% chance of rain showers. Highs in the upper 70s. Lows in the lower 50s. Here are some river levels reported this morning. On the Kentucky River, Highbridge Lock 9.4, Frankfort Lock 6.8, Lockport Lock 8.3, on North Elkhorn Creek, Georgetown 3.7. Here are some nearby reservoir levels: Harrington Lake 734.9, Taylorsville Lake 546.6. 2 p.m. Eastern Daylight Time weather conditions across north central Kentucky. At Frankfort, and the pressure was 29.97 inches and falling. At Lexington, it was sunny. The temperature was 79 degrees, the dew point 44, and the relative humidity 28%. The wind was southwest at 15 miles an hour. The pressure was 29.97 inches and falling. At Louisville, it was sunny. The temperature was 81 degrees, the dew point 46, and the relative humidity 29%. The wind was west at 10 miles an hour. The pressure was 29.96 inches and falling. At Frankfort, and the pressure was 29.97 inches and falling. Elsewhere around the region, throughout the region, skies ranged from sunny to mostly sunny. It was 78 at Covington, 80 at Indianapolis, 81 at Jasper, Indiana, and 75 at Wilmington, Ohio. Jackson reported 77, London reported 79, and Bowling Green reported 82. Now for the official National Weather Service forecast for Frankfort and surrounding communities. Today, sunny. Highs in the lower 80s. Southwest winds up.

10 miles an hour, increasing to 10 to 15 miles an hour in the afternoon. Tonight, mostly clear. Lows in the lower 50s. Southwest winds up to 10 miles an hour. Thursday, sunny. Highs around 80. Northwest winds up to 5 miles an hour. Thursday night, clear. Lows in the upper 40s. Northwest winds up to 5 miles an hour, shifting to the northeast after midnight. And now the extended forecast for the radio listening area. Friday and Friday night, mostly clear. Highs in the lower 80s. Lows in the mid 50s. Saturday and Saturday night, partly cloudy. Rain showers likely and slight chance of thunderstorms. Highs in the lower 80s. Lows around 60. Chance of precipitation 70%. Sunday and Sunday night, rain showers and slight chance of thunderstorms. Highs in the lower 70s. Lows in the upper 50s. Chance of precipitation 90%. Columbus Day and Monday night, partly cloudy. Highs in the upper 70s. Lows in the mid 50s. Tuesday and Tuesday night, partly cloudy. A 20% chance of rain showers. Highs in the upper 70s. Lows in the lower 50s. The current time is 2:48 p.m. Eastern Daylight Time. Here are some river levels reported this morning. On the Kentucky River, Highbridge Lock 9.4, Frankfort Lock 6.8, Lockport Lock 8.3, on North Elkhorn Creek, Georgetown 3.7. Here are some nearby reservoir levels. Harrington Lake 734.9, Taylorsville Lake 546.6. 2 p.m. Eastern Daylight Time weather conditions across north central Kentucky. At Frankfort, and the pressure was 29.97 inches and falling. At Lexington, it was sunny. The temperature was 79 degrees, the dew point 44, and the relative humidity 28%. The wind was southwest at 15 miles an hour. The pressure was 29.97 inches and falling. At Louisville, it was sunny. The temperature was 81 degrees, the dew point 46, and the relative humidity 29%. The wind was west at 10 miles an hour. The pressure was 29.96 inches and falling. At Frankfort, and the pressure was 29.97 inches and falling. Elsewhere around the region, throughout the region, skies ranged from sunny to mostly sunny. It was 78 at Covington, 80 at Indianapolis, 81 at Jasper, Indiana, and 75 at Wilmington, Ohio. Jackson reported 77, London reported 79, and Bowling Green reported 82. Now for the official National Weather Service forecast for Frankfort and surrounding communities. Today, sunny. Highs in the lower 80s. Southwest winds up to 10 miles an hour, increasing to 10 to 15 miles an hour in the afternoon. Tonight, mostly clear. Lows in the lower 50s. Southwest winds up to 10 miles an hour. Thursday, sunny. Highs around 80. Northwest winds up to 5 miles an hour. Thursday night, clear. Lows in the upper 40s. Northwest winds up to 5 miles an hour, shifting to the northeast after midnight. And now the extended forecast for the radio listening area. Friday and Friday night, mostly clear. Highs in the lower 80s. Lows in the mid 50s. Saturday and Saturday night, partly cloudy. Rain showers likely and slight chance of thunderstorms. Highs in the lower 80s. Lows around 60. Chance of precipitation 70%. Sunday and Sunday night, rain showers and slight chance of thunderstorms. Highs in the lower 70s. Lows in the upper 50s. Chance of precipitation 90%. Columbus Day and Monday night, partly cloudy. Highs in the upper 70s. Lows in the mid 50s. Tuesday and Tuesday night, partly cloudy.
a 20% chance of rain showers. Highs in the upper 70s. Lows in the lower 50s. The current time is 2:52 p.m. Eastern Daylight Time. Here are some river levels reported this morning. On the Kentucky River, Highbridge Lock 9.4, Frankfort Lock 6.8, Lockport Lock 8.3, on North Elkhorn Creek, Georgetown 3.7. Here are some nearby reservoir levels. Harrington Lake 734.9, Taylorsville Lake 546.6. 2 p.m. Eastern Daylight Time weather conditions across north central Kentucky. At Frankfort, and the pressure was 29.97 inches and falling. At Lexington, it was sunny. The temperature was 79 degrees, the dew point 44, and the relative humidity 28%. The wind was southwest at 15 miles an hour. The pressure was 29.97 inches and falling. At Louisville, it was sunny. The temperature was 81 degrees, the dew point 46, and the relative humidity 29%. The wind was west at 10 miles an hour. The pressure was 29.96 inches and falling. At Frankfort, and the pressure was 29.97 inches and falling. Elsewhere around the region, throughout the region, skies ranged from sunny to mostly sunny. It was 78 at Covington, 80 at Indianapolis, 81 at Jasper, Indiana, and 75 at Wilmington, Ohio. Jackson reported 77, London reported 79, and Bowling Green reported 82. Now for the official National Weather Service forecast for Frankfort and surrounding communities. Today, sunny. Highs in the lower 80s. Southwest winds up to 10 miles an hour, increasing to 10 to 15 miles an hour in the afternoon. Tonight, mostly clear. Lows in the lower 50s. Southwest winds up to 10 miles an hour. Thursday, sunny. Highs around 80. Northwest winds up to 5 miles an hour. Thursday night, clear. Lows in the upper 40s. Northwest winds up to 5 miles an hour, shifting to the northeast after midnight. And now the extended forecast for the radio listening area. Friday and Friday night, mostly clear. Highs in the lower 80s. Lows in the mid 50s. Saturday and Saturday night, partly cloudy. Rain showers likely and slight chance of thunderstorms. Highs in the lower 80s. Lows around 60. Chance of precipitation 70%. Sunday and Sunday night, rain showers and slight chance of thunderstorms. Highs in the lower 70s. Lows in the upper 50s. Chance of precipitation 90%. Columbus Day and Monday night, partly cloudy. Highs in the upper 70s. Lows in the mid-50s. Tuesday and Tuesday night, partly cloudy. A 20% chance of rain showers. Highs in the upper 70s. Lows in the lower 50s. Here are some river levels reported this morning. On the Kentucky River, Highbridge Lock 9.4, Frankfort Lock 6.8, Lockport Lock 8.3, on North Elkhorn Creek, Georgetown 3.7. Here are some nearby reservoir levels. Harrington Lake 734.9, Taylorsville Lake 546.6. 2 p.m. Eastern Daylight Time weather conditions across north central Kentucky. At Frankfort, and the pressure was 29.97 inches and falling. At Lexington, it was sunny. The temperature was 79 degrees, the dew point 44, and the relative humidity 28%. The wind was southwest at 15 miles an hour. The pressure was 29.97 inches and falling. At Louisville, it was sunny. The temperature was 81 degrees, the dew point 46, and the relative humidity 29%. The wind was west at 10 miles an hour. The pressure was 29.96 inches and falling. At Frankfort, and the pressure was 29.97 inches and falling.
Elsewhere around the region, throughout the region, skies ranged from sunny to mostly sunny. It was 78 at Covington, 80 at Indianapolis, 81 at Jasper, Indiana, and 75 at Wilmington, Ohio. Jackson reported 77, London reported 79, and Bowling Green reported 82. The current time is 2:57 p.m. Eastern Daylight Time. Now for the official National Weather Service forecast for Frankfort and surrounding communities. Today, sunny. Highs in the lower 80s. Southwest winds up to 10 miles an hour, increasing to 10 to 15 miles an hour in the afternoon. Tonight, mostly clear. Lows in the lower 50s. Southwest winds up to 10 miles an hour. Thursday, sunny. Highs around 80. Northwest winds up to 5 miles an hour. Thursday night, clear. Lows in the upper 40s. Northwest winds up to 5 miles an hour, shifting to the northeast after midnight. And now the extended forecast for the radio listening area. Friday and Friday night, mostly clear. Highs in the lower 80s. Lows in the mid 50s. Saturday and Saturday night, partly cloudy. Rain showers likely and slight chance of thunderstorms. Highs in the lower 80s. Lows around 60. Chance of precipitation 70%. Sunday and Sunday night, rain showers and slight chance of thunderstorms. Highs in the lower 70s. Lows in the upper 50s. Chance of precipitation 90%. Columbus Day and Monday night, partly cloudy. Highs in the upper 70s. Lows in the mid 50s. Tuesday and Tuesday night, partly cloudy. A 20% chance of rain showers. Highs in the upper 70s. Lows in the lower 50s. Here are some river levels reported this morning. On the Kentucky River, Highbridge Lock 9.4, Frankfort Lock 6.8, Lockport Lock 8.3, on North Elkhorn Creek, Georgetown 3.7. Here are some nearby reservoir levels. Harrington Lake 734.9, Taylorsville Lake 546.6. 2 p.m. Eastern Daylight Time weather conditions across north central Kentucky. At Frankfort, and the pressure was 29.97 inches and falling. At Lexington, it was sunny. The temperature was 79 degrees, the dew point 44, and the relative humidity 28%. The wind was southwest at 15 miles an hour. The pressure was 29.97 inches and falling. At Louisville, it was sunny. The temperature was 81 degrees, the dew point 46, and the relative humidity 29%. The wind was west at 10 miles an hour. The pressure was 29.96 inches and falling. At Frankfort, and the pressure was 29.97 inches and falling. Elsewhere around the region, throughout the region, skies ranged from sunny to mostly sunny. It was 78 at Covington, 80 at Indianapolis, 81 at Jasper, Indiana, and 75 at Wilmington, Ohio. Jackson reported 77, London reported 79, and Bowling Green reported 82. Now for the official National Weather Service forecast for Frankfort and surrounding communities. Today, sunny. Highs in the lower 80s. Southwest winds up to 10 miles an hour, increasing to 10 to 15 miles an hour in the afternoon. Tonight, mostly clear. Lows in the lower 50s. Southwest winds up to 10 miles an hour. Thursday, sunny. Highs around 80. Northwest winds up to 5 miles an hour. Thursday night, clear. Lows in the upper 40s. Northwest winds up to 5 miles an hour, shifting to the northeast after midnight. And now the extended forecast for the radio listening area. Friday and Friday night, mostly clear. Highs in the lower 80s. Lows in the mid 50s. Saturday and Saturday night, partly cloudy.
Rain showers likely and slight chance of thunderstorms. Highs in the lower 80s. Lows around 60. Chance of precipitation 70%. Sunday and Sunday night, rain showers and slight chance of thunderstorms. Highs in the lower 70s. Lows in the upper 50s. Chance of precipitation 90%. Columbus Day and Monday night, partly cloudy. Highs in the upper 70s. Lows in the mid 50s. Tuesday and Tuesday night, partly cloudy. A 20% chance of rain showers. Highs in the upper 70s. Lows in the lower 50s. The current time is 3:02 p.m. Eastern Daylight Time. Here are some river levels reported this morning. On the Kentucky River, Highbridge Lock 9.4, Frankfort Lock 6.8, Lockport Lock 8.3, on North Elkhorn Creek, Georgetown 3.7. Here are some nearby reservoir levels. Harrington Lake 734.9, Taylorsville Lake 546.6. 2 p.m. Eastern Daylight Time weather conditions across north central Kentucky. At Frankfort, and the pressure was 29.97 inches and falling. At Lexington, it was sunny. The temperature was 79 degrees, the dew point 44, and the relative humidity 28%. The wind was southwest at 15 miles an hour. The pressure was 29.97 inches and falling. At Louisville, it was sunny. The temperature was 81 degrees, the dew point 46, and the relative humidity 29%. The wind was west at 10 miles an hour. The pressure was 29.96 inches and falling. At Frankfort, and the pressure was 29.97 inches and falling. Elsewhere around the region, throughout the region, skies ranged from sunny to mostly sunny. It was 78 at Covington, 80 at Indianapolis, 81 at Jasper, Indiana, and 75 at Wilmington, Ohio. Jackson reported 77, London reported 79, and Bowling Green reported 82. 3 p.m. Eastern Daylight Time weather conditions across north central Kentucky. At Frankfort, and the pressure was 29.94 inches and falling. At Lexington, it was sunny. The temperature was 80 degrees, the dew point 43, and the relative humidity 26%. The wind was west at 14 miles an hour, gusting to 22. The pressure was 29.95 inches and falling. At Louisville, it was mostly sunny. The temperature was 82 degrees, the dew point 47, and the relative humidity 29%. The wind was southwest at 7 miles an hour, gusting to 18. The pressure was 29.93 inches and falling. At Frankfort, and the pressure was 29.94 inches and falling. Elsewhere around the region, it was sunny with a temperature of 82 at Jasper, Indiana, 77 at Wilmington, Ohio, 79 at Jackson, and 83 at Bowling Green. It was mostly sunny, with a temperature of 79 at Covington and 81 at Indianapolis. Now for the official National Weather Service forecast for Frankfort and surrounding communities. Today, sunny. Highs in the lower 80s. Southwest winds up to 10 miles an hour, increasing to 10 to 15 miles an hour in the afternoon. Tonight, mostly clear. Lows in the lower 50s. Southwest winds up to 10 miles an hour. Thursday, sunny. Highs around 80. Northwest winds up to 5 miles an hour. Thursday night, clear. Lows in the upper 40s. Northwest winds up to 5 miles an hour, shifting to the northeast after midnight. And now the extended forecast for the radio listening area. Friday and Friday night, mostly clear. Highs in the lower 80s. Lows in the mid 50s. Saturday and Saturday night, partly cloudy. Rain showers likely and slight chance of thunderstorms. Highs in the lower 80s. Lows around 60.
chance of precipitation 70%.

and Sunday night, rain showers and slight chance of thunderstorms. Highs in the lower 70s. Lows in the upper 50s. Chance of precipitation 90%. Columbus Day and Monday night, partly cloudy. Highs in the upper 70s. Lows in the mid 50s. Tuesday and Tuesday night, partly cloudy. A 20% chance of rain showers. Highs in the upper 70s. Lows in the lower 50s. The current time is 3:07 p.m. Eastern Daylight Time. Here are some river levels reported this morning. On the Kentucky River, Highbridge Lock 9.4, Frankfort Lock 6.8, Lockport Lock 8.3. On North Elkhorn Creek, Georgetown 3.7. Here are some nearby reservoir levels. Harrington Lake 734.9, Taylorsville Lake 546.6. 3 p.m. Eastern Daylight Time weather conditions across north central Kentucky. At Frankfort, and the pressure was 29.94 inches and falling. At Lexington, it was sunny. The temperature was 80 degrees, the dew point 43, and the relative humidity 26%. The wind was west at 14 miles an hour, gusting to 22. The pressure was 29.95 inches and falling. At Louisville, it was mostly sunny. The temperature was 82 degrees, the dew point 47, and the relative humidity 29%. The wind was southwest at 7 miles an hour, gusting to 18. The pressure was 29.93 inches and falling. At Frankfort, and the pressure was 29.94 inches and falling. Elsewhere around the region, it was sunny, with a temperature of 82 at Jasper, Indiana, 77 at Wilmington, Ohio, 79 at Jackson, and 83 at Bowling Green. It was mostly sunny, with a temperature of 79 at Covington and 81 at Indianapolis. Now for the official National Weather Service forecast for Frankfort and surrounding communities. Today, sunny. Highs in the lower 80s. Southwest winds up to 10 miles an hour, increasing to 10 to 15 miles an hour in the afternoon. Tonight, mostly clear. Lows in the lower 50s. Southwest winds up to 10 miles an hour. Thursday, sunny. Highs around 80. Northwest winds up to 5 miles an hour. Thursday night, clear. Lows in the upper 40s. Northwest winds up to 5 miles an hour, shifting to the northeast after midnight. And now the extended forecast for the radio listening area. Friday and Friday night, mostly clear. Highs in the lower 80s. Lows in the mid 50s. Saturday and Saturday night, partly cloudy. Rain showers likely and slight chance of thunderstorms. Highs in the lower 80s. Lows around 60. Chance of precipitation 70%. Sunday and Sunday night, rain showers and slight chance of thunderstorms. Highs in the lower 70s. Lows in the upper 50s. Chance of precipitation 90%. Columbus Day and Monday night, partly cloudy. Highs in the upper 70s. Lows in the mid 50s. Tuesday and Tuesday night, partly cloudy. A 20% chance of rain showers. Highs in the upper 70s. Lows in the lower 50s. Here are some river levels reported this morning. On the Kentucky River, Highbridge Lock 9.4, Frankfort Lock 6.8, Lockport Lock 8.3, on North Elkhorn Creek, Georgetown 3.7. Here are some nearby reservoir levels. Harrington Lake 734.9, Taylorsville Lake 546.6. 3 p.m. Eastern Daylight Time weather conditions across north central Kentucky. At Frankfort, and the pressure was 29.94 inches and falling. At Lexington, it was sunny. The temperature was 80 degrees, the dew point 43, and the relative humidity 26%. The wind was west at 14 miles an hour, gusting to 22.

The pressure was 29.95 inches and falling. At Lewerville, it was mostly sunny. The temperature was 82 degrees, the dew point 47, and the relative humidity 29%. The wind was southwest at 7 miles an hour, gusting to 18. The pressure was 29.93 inches and falling. At Frankfort, and the pressure was 29.94 inches and falling. Elsewhere around the region, it was sunny with a temperature of 82 at Jasper, Indiana, 77 at Wilmington, Ohio, 79 at Jackson, and 83 at Bowling Green. It was mostly sunny with a temperature of 79 at Covington and 81 at Indianapolis. 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The current time is 3:13 p.m. Eastern Daylight Time. 3 p.m. Eastern Daylight Time weather conditions across north-central Kentucky. At Frankfort, and the pressure was 29.94 inches and falling. At Lexington, it was sunny. The temperature was 80 degrees, the dew point 43, and the relative humidity 26%. The wind was west at 14 miles an hour, gusting to 22. The pressure was 29.95 inches and falling. At Lewerville, it was mostly sunny. The temperature was 82 degrees, the dew point 47, and the relative humidity 29%. The wind was southwest at 7 miles an hour, gusting to 18. The pressure was 29.93 inches and falling. At Frankfort, and the pressure was 29.94 inches and falling. Elsewhere around the region, it was sunny with a temperature of 82 at Jasper, Indiana, 77 at Wilmington, Ohio, 79 at Jackson, and 83 at Bowling Green. It was mostly sunny with a temperature of 79 at Covington and 81 at Indianapolis. Now for the official National Weather Service forecast for Frankfort and surrounding communities. Today, sunny. Highs in the lower 80s. Southwest winds up to 10 miles an hour, increasing to 10 to 15 miles an hour in the afternoon. Tonight, mostly clear. Lows in the lower 50s. Southwest winds up to 10 miles an hour. Thursday, sunny. Highs around 80. Northwest winds up to 5 miles an hour. Thursday night, clear. Lows in the upper 40s. Northwest winds up to 5 miles an hour, shifting to the northeast after midnight. And now the extended forecast for the radio listening area. Friday and Friday night, mostly clear. Highs in the lower 80s. Lows in the mid 50s. Saturday and Saturday night, partly cloudy. Rain showers likely and slight chance of thunderstorms. Highs in the lower 80s. Lows around 60. Chance of precipitation 70%. Sunday and Sunday night, rain showers and slight chance of thunderstorms. Highs in the lower 70s. Lows in the upper 50s. Chance of precipitation 90%. Columbus Day and Monday night, partly cloudy. Highs in the upper 70s. Lows in the mid-50s. Tuesday and Tuesday night, partly cloudy. A 20% chance of rain showers. Highs in the upper 70s. Lows in the lower 50s. Here are some river levels reported this morning. On the Kentucky River, Highbridge Lock 9.4, Frankfort Lock 6.8, Lockport Lock 8.3, on North Elkhorn Creek, Georgetown 3.7. Here are some nearby reservoir levels. Harrington Lake 734.9, Taylorsville Lake 546.6. 3 p.m. Eastern Daylight Time weather conditions across north-central Kentucky. At Frankfort, and the pressure was 29.94 inches and falling. At

was sunny. The temperature was 80 degrees, the dew point 43, and the relative humidity 26%. The wind was west at 14 miles an hour, gusting to 22. The pressure was 29.95 inches and falling. At Louisville, it was mostly sunny. The temperature was 82 degrees, the dew point 47, and the relative humidity 29%. The wind was southwest at 7 miles an hour, gusting to 18. The pressure was 29.93 inches and falling. At Frankfort, and the pressure was 29.94 inches and falling. Elsewhere around the region, it was sunny with a temperature of 82 at Jasper, Indiana, 77 at Wilmington, Ohio, 79 at Jackson, and 83 at Bowling Green. It was mostly sunny with a temperature of 79 at Covington and 81 at Indianapolis. The current time is 3:18 p.m. Eastern Daylight Time. Now for the official National Weather Service forecast for Frankfort and surrounding communities. Today, sunny. Highs in the lower 80s. Southwest winds up to 10 miles an hour, increasing to 10 to 15 miles an hour in the afternoon. Tonight, mostly clear. Lows in the lower 50s. Southwest winds up to 10 miles an hour. Thursday, sunny. Highs around 80. Northwest winds up to 5 miles an hour. Thursday night, clear. Lows in the upper 40s. Northwest winds up to 5 miles an hour, shifting to the northeast after midnight. And now the extended forecast for the radio listening area. Friday and Friday night, mostly clear. Highs in the lower 80s. Lows in the mid-50s. Saturday and Saturday night, partly cloudy. Rain showers likely and slight chance of thunderstorms. Highs in the lower 80s. Lows around 60. Chance of precipitation 70%. Sunday and Sunday night, rain showers and slight chance of thunderstorms. Highs in the lower 70s. Lows in the upper 50s. Chance of precipitation 90%. Columbus Day and Monday night, partly cloudy. Highs in the upper 70s. Lows in the mid-50s. Tuesday and Tuesday night, partly cloudy. A 20% chance of rain showers. Highs in the upper 70s. Lows in the lower 50s. Here are some river levels reported this morning. On the Kentucky River, Highbridge Lock 9.4, Frankfort Lock 6.8, Lockport Lock 8.3, on North Elkhorn Creek, Georgetown 3.7. Here are some nearby reservoir levels: Harrington Lake 734.9, Taylorsville Lake 546.6. 3 p.m. Eastern Daylight Time weather conditions across north central Kentucky. At Frankfort, and the pressure was 29.94 inches and falling. At Lexington, it was sunny. The temperature was 80 degrees, the dew point 43, and the relative humidity 26%. The wind was west at 14 miles an hour, gusting to 22. The pressure was 29.95 inches and falling. At Louisville, it was mostly sunny. The temperature was 82 degrees, the dew point 47, and the relative humidity 29%. The wind was southwest at 7 miles an hour, gusting to 18. The pressure was 29.93 inches and falling. At Frankfort, and the pressure was 29.94 inches and falling. Elsewhere around the region, it was sunny with a temperature of 82 at Jasper, Indiana, 77 at Wilmington, Ohio, 79 at Jackson, and 83 at Bowling Green. It was mostly sunny, with a temperature of 79 at Covington and 81 at Indianapolis. Now for the official National Weather Service forecast for Frankfort and surrounding communities. Today, sunny. Highs in the lower 80s. Southwest winds up to 10 miles an hour, increasing to 10 to 15 miles an hour in the afternoon. Tonight, mostly

clear. Lows in the lower 50s. Southwest winds up to 10 miles an hour. Thursday, sunny. Highs around 80. Northwest winds up to 5 miles an hour. Thursday night, clear. Lows in the upper 40s. Northwest winds up to 5 miles an hour, shifting to the northeast after midnight. And now the extended forecast for the radio listening area. Friday and Friday night, mostly clear. Highs in the lower 80s. Lows in the mid-50s. Saturday and Saturday night, partly cloudy. Rain showers likely and slight chance of thunderstorms. Highs in the lower 80s. Lows around 60. Chance of precipitation 70%. Sunday and Sunday night, rain showers and slight chance of thunderstorms. Highs in the lower 70s. Lows in the upper 50s. Chance of precipitation 90%. Columbus Day and Monday night, partly cloudy. Highs in the upper 70s. Lows in the mid-50s. Tuesday and Tuesday night, partly cloudy. A 20% chance of rain showers. Highs in the upper 70s. Lows in the lower 50s. The current time is 3:23 p.m. Eastern Daylight Time. Here are some river levels reported this morning. On the Kentucky River, Highbridge Lock 9.4, Frankfort Lock 6.8, Lockport Lock 8.3, on North Elkhorn Creek, Georgetown 3.7. Here are some nearby reservoir levels. Harrington Lake 734.9, Taylorsville Lake 546.6. 3 p.m. Eastern Daylight Time weather conditions across north central Kentucky. At Frankfort, and the pressure was 29.94 inches and falling. At Lexington, it was sunny. The temperature was 80 degrees, the dew point 43, and the relative humidity 26%. The wind was west at 14 miles an hour, gusting to 22. The pressure was 29.95 inches and falling. At Louisville, it was mostly sunny. The temperature was 82 degrees, the dew point 47, and the relative humidity 29%. The wind was southwest at 7 miles an hour, gusting to 18. The pressure was 29.93 inches and falling. At Frankfort, and the pressure was 29.94 inches and falling. Elsewhere around the region, it was sunny, with a temperature of 82 at Jasper, Indiana, 77 at Wilmington, Ohio, 79 at Jackson, and 83 at Bowling Green. It was mostly sunny, with a temperature of 79 at Covington and 81 at Indianapolis. Now for the official National Weather Service forecast for Frankfort and surrounding communities. Today, sunny. Highs in the lower 80s. Southwest winds up to 10 miles an hour, increasing to 10 to 15 miles an hour in the afternoon. Tonight, mostly clear. Lows in the lower 50s. Southwest winds up to 10 miles an hour. Thursday, sunny. Highs around 80. Northwest winds up to 5 miles an hour. Thursday night, clear. Lows in the upper 40s. Northwest winds up to 5 miles an hour, shifting to the northeast after midnight. And now the extended forecast for the radio listening area. Friday and Friday night, mostly clear. Highs in the lower 80s. Lows in the mid-50s. Saturday and Saturday night, partly cloudy. Rain showers likely and slight chance of thunderstorms. Highs in the lower 80s. Lows around 60. Chance of precipitation 70%. Sunday and Sunday night, rain showers and slight chance of thunderstorms. Highs in the lower 70s. Lows in the upper 50s. Chance of precipitation 90%. Columbus Day and Monday night, partly cloudy. Highs in the upper 70s. Lows in the mid-50s. Tuesday and Tuesday night, partly cloudy. A 20% chance of rain showers.
highs in the upper 70s, lows in the lower 50s. The current time is 3:27 p.m. Eastern Daylight Time. Here are some river levels reported this morning. On the Kentucky River, Highbridge Lock 9.4, Frankfort Lock 6.8, Lockport Lock 8.3, on North Elkhorn Creek, Georgetown 3.7. Here are some nearby reservoir levels: Harrington Lake 734.9, Taylorsville Lake 546.6. 3 p.m. Eastern Daylight Time weather conditions across north central Kentucky. At Frankfort, and the pressure was 29.94 inches and falling. At Lexington, it was sunny. The temperature was 80 degrees, the dew point 43, and the relative humidity 26%. The wind was west at 14 miles an hour, gusting to 22. The pressure was 29.95 inches and falling. At Louisville, it was mostly sunny. The temperature was 82 degrees, the dew point 47, and the relative humidity 29%. The wind was southwest at 7 miles an hour, gusting to 18. The pressure was 29.93 inches and falling. At Frankfort, and the pressure was 29.94 inches and falling. Elsewhere around the region, it was sunny, with a temperature of 82 at Jasper, Indiana, 77 at Wilmington, Ohio, 79 at Jackson, and 83 at Bowling Green. It was mostly sunny, with a temperature of 79 at Covington and 81 at Indianapolis. Now for the official National Weather Service forecast for Frankfort and surrounding communities. Today, sunny. Highs in the lower 80s. Southwest winds up to 10 miles an hour, increasing to 10 to 15 miles an hour in the afternoon. Tonight, mostly clear. Lows in the lower 50s. Southwest winds up to 10 miles an hour. Thursday, sunny. Highs around 80. Northwest winds up to 5 miles an hour. Thursday night, clear. Lows in the upper 40s. Northwest winds up to 5 miles an hour, shifting to the northeast after midnight. And now the extended forecast for the radio listening area. Friday and Friday night, mostly clear. Highs in the lower 80s. Lows in the mid 50s. Saturday and Saturday night, partly cloudy. Rain showers likely and slight chance of thunderstorms. Highs in the lower 80s. Lows around 60. Chance of precipitation 70%. Sunday and Sunday night, rain showers and slight chance of thunderstorms. Highs in the lower 70s. Lows in the upper 50s. Chance of precipitation 90%. Columbus Day and Monday night, partly cloudy. Highs in the upper 70s. Lows in the mid 50s. Tuesday and Tuesday night, partly cloudy. A 20% chance of rain showers. Highs in the upper 70s. Lows in the lower 50s. Here are some river levels reported this morning. On the Kentucky River, Highbridge Lock 9.4, Frankfort Lock 6.8, Lockport Lock 8.3, on North Elkhorn Creek, Georgetown 3.7. Here are some nearby reservoir levels: Harrington Lake 734.9, Taylorsville Lake 546.6. 3 p.m. Eastern Daylight Time weather conditions across north central Kentucky. At Frankfort, and the pressure was 29.94 inches and falling. At Lexington, it was sunny. The temperature was 80 degrees, the dew point 43, and the relative humidity 26%. The wind was west at 14 miles an hour, gusting to 22. The pressure was 29.95 inches and falling. At Louisville, it was mostly sunny. The temperature was 82 degrees, the dew point 47, and the relative humidity 29%. The wind was southwest at 7 miles an hour, gusting to 18. The pressure was 29.93 inches and falling. At Frankfort,
and the pressure was 29.94 inches and falling. Elsewhere around the region, it was sunny, with a temperature of 82 at Jasper, Indiana, 77 at Wilmington, Ohio, 79 at Jackson, and 83 at Bowling Green. It was mostly sunny, with a temperature of 79 at Covington and 81 at Indianapolis. The current time is 3:32 p.m. Eastern Daylight Time. Now for the official National Weather Service forecast for Frankfort and surrounding communities. Today, sunny. Highs in the lower 80s. Southwest winds up to 10 miles an hour, increasing to 10 to 15 miles an hour in the afternoon. Tonight, mostly clear. Lows in the lower 50s. Southwest winds up to 10 miles an hour. Thursday, sunny. Highs around 80. Northwest winds up to 5 miles an hour. Thursday night, clear. Lows in the upper 40s. Northwest winds up to 5 miles an hour, shifting to the northeast after midnight. And now the extended forecast for the radio listening area. Northwest winds up to 5 miles an hour, shifting to the northeast after midnight. And now the extended forecast for the radio listening area. Friday and Friday night, mostly clear. Highs in the lower 80s. Lows in the mid-50s. Saturday and Saturday night, partly cloudy. Rain showers likely and slight chance of thunderstorms. Highs in the lower 80s. Lows around 60. Chance of precipitation 70%. Sunday and Sunday night, rain showers and slight chance of thunderstorms. Highs in the lower 70s. Lows in the upper 50s. Chance of precipitation 90%. Columbus Day and Monday night, partly cloudy. Highs in the upper 70s. Lows in the mid-50s. Tuesday and Tuesday night, partly cloudy. A 20% chance of rain showers. Highs in the upper 70s. Lows in the lower 50s. 3 p.m. Eastern Daylight Time weather conditions across north central Kentucky. At Frankfort. And the pressure was 29.94 inches and falling. At Lexington, it was sunny. The temperature was 80 degrees, the dew point 43, and the relative humidity 26%. The wind was west at 14 miles an hour, gusting to 22. The pressure was 29.95 inches and falling. At Louisville, it was mostly sunny. The temperature was 82 degrees, the dew point 47, and the relative humidity 29%. The wind was southwest at 7 miles an hour, gusting to 18. The pressure was 29.93 inches and falling. At Frankfort, and the pressure was 29.94 inches and falling. Elsewhere around the region, it was sunny, with a temperature of 82 at Jasper, Indiana, 77 at Wilmington, Ohio, 79 at Jackson, and 83 at Bowling Green. It was mostly sunny, with a temperature of 79 at Covington and 81 at Indianapolis. Now for the official National Weather Service forecast for Frankfort and surrounding communities. Today, sunny. Highs in the lower 80s. Southwest winds up to 10 miles an hour, increasing to 10 to 15 miles an hour in the afternoon. Tonight, mostly clear. Lows in the lower 50s. Southwest winds up to 10 miles an hour. Thursday, sunny. Highs around 80. Northwest winds up to 5 miles an hour. Thursday night, clear. Lows in the upper 40s. Northwest winds up to 5 miles an hour, shifting to the northeast after midnight. And now the extended forecast for the radio listening area. Friday and Friday night, mostly clear. Highs in the lower 80s. Lows in the mid-50s. Saturday and Saturday night, partly cloudy. Rain showers likely and slight chance of thunderstorms. Highs in the lower 80s. Lows around 60. Chance of precipitation 70%.
Sunday and Sunday night.

showers and slight chance of thunderstorms. Highs in the lower 70s. Lows in the upper 50s. Chance of precipitation 90%. Columbus Day and Monday night, partly cloudy. Highs in the upper 70s. Lows in the mid-50s. Tuesday and Tuesday night, partly cloudy. A 20% chance of rain showers. Highs in the upper 70s. Lows in the lower 50s. The current time is 3:37 p.m. Eastern Daylight Time. 3 p.m. Eastern Daylight Time weather conditions across north-central Kentucky. At Frankfort. And the pressure was 29.94 inches and falling. At Lexington, it was sunny. The temperature was 80 degrees, the dew point 43, and the relative humidity 26%. The wind was west at 14 miles an hour, gusting to 22. The pressure was 29.95 inches and falling. At Louisville, it was mostly sunny. The temperature was 82 degrees, the dew point 47, and the relative humidity 29%. The wind was southwest at 7 miles an hour, gusting to 18. The pressure was 29.93 inches and falling. At Frankfort, and the pressure was 29.94 inches and falling. Elsewhere around the region, it was sunny with a temperature of 82 at Jasper, Indiana, 77 at Wilmington, Ohio, 79 at Jackson, and 83 at Bowling Green. It was mostly sunny, with a temperature of 79 at Covington and 81 at Indianapolis. Now for the official National Weather Service forecast for Frankfort and surrounding communities. Today, sunny. Highs in the lower 80s. Southwest winds up to 10 miles an hour, increasing to 10 to 15 miles an hour in the afternoon. Tonight, mostly clear. Lows in the lower 50s. Southwest winds up to 10 miles an hour. Thursday, sunny. Highs around 80. Northwest winds up to 5 miles an hour. Thursday night, clear. Lows in the upper 40s. Northwest winds up to 5 miles an hour, shifting to the northeast after midnight. And now the extended forecast for the radio listening area. Friday and Friday night, mostly clear. Highs in the lower 80s. Lows in the mid-50s. Saturday and Saturday night, partly cloudy. Rain showers likely and slight chance of thunderstorms. Highs in the lower 80s. Lows around 60. Chance of precipitation 70%. Sunday and Sunday night, rain showers and slight chance of thunderstorms. Highs in the lower 70s. Lows in the upper 50s. Chance of precipitation 90%. Columbus Day and Monday night, partly cloudy. Highs in the upper 70s. Lows in the mid-50s. Tuesday and Tuesday night, partly cloudy. A 20% chance of rain showers. Highs in the upper 70s. Lows in the lower 50s. 3 p.m. Eastern Daylight Time weather conditions across north-central Kentucky. At Frankfort, and the pressure was 29.94 inches and falling. At Lexington, it was sunny. The temperature was 80 degrees, the dew point 43, and the relative humidity 26%. The wind was west at 14 miles an hour, gusting to 22. The pressure was 29.95 inches and falling. At Louisville, it was mostly sunny. The temperature was 82 degrees, the dew point 47, and the relative humidity 29%. The wind was southwest at 7 miles an hour, gusting to 18. The pressure was 29.93 inches and falling. At Frankfort, and the pressure was 29.94 inches and falling. Elsewhere around the region, it was sunny with a temperature of 82 at Jasper, Indiana, 77 at Wilmington, Ohio, 79 at Jackson, and 83 at Bowling Green. It was mostly sunny with a temperature of 79 at Covington and 81 at

And now the extended forecast for the radio listening area. Friday and Friday night, mostly clear. Highs in the lower 80s. Lows in the mid 50s. Saturday and Saturday night, partly cloudy. Rain showers likely and slight chance of thunderstorms. Highs in the lower 80s. Lows around 60. Chance of precipitation 70%. Sunday and Sunday night, rain showers and slight chance of thunderstorms. Highs in the lower 70s. Lows in the upper 50s. Chance of precipitation 90%. Columbus Day and Monday night, partly cloudy. Highs in the upper 70s. Lows in the mid 50s. Tuesday and Tuesday night, partly cloudy. A 20% chance of rain showers. Highs in the upper 70s. Lows in the lower 50s. 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The current time is 3:44 p.m. Eastern Daylight Time. 3 p.m. Eastern Daylight Time weather conditions across north-central Kentucky. At Frankfort. And the pressure was 29.94 inches and falling. At Lexington, it was sunny. The temperature was 80 degrees, the dew point 43, and the relative humidity 26%. The wind was west at 14 miles an hour, gusting to 22. The pressure was 29.95 inches and falling. At Louisville, it was mostly sunny. The temperature was 82 degrees, the dew point 47, and the relative humidity 29%. The wind was southwest at 7 miles an hour, gusting to 18. The pressure was 29.93 inches and falling. At Frankfort, and the pressure was 29.94 inches and falling. Elsewhere around the region, it was sunny with a temperature of 82 at Jasper, Indiana, 77 at Wilmington, Ohio, 79 at Jackson, and 83 at Bowling Green. It was mostly sunny with a temperature of 79 at Covington and 81 at Indianapolis. Now for the official National Weather Service forecast for Frankfort and surrounding communities. Today, sunny. Highs in the lower 80s. Southwest winds up to 10 miles an hour, increasing to 10 to 15 miles an hour in the afternoon. Tonight, mostly clear. Lows in the lower 50s. Southwest winds up to 10 miles an hour. Thursday, sunny. Highs around 80. Northwest winds up to 5 miles an hour. Thursday night, clear. Lows in the upper 40s. Northwest winds up to 5 miles an hour, shifting to the northeast after midnight. And now the extended forecast for the radio listening area. Friday and Friday night, mostly clear. Highs in the lower 80s. Lows in the mid 50s. Saturday and Saturday night, partly cloudy. Rain showers likely and slight chance of thunderstorms. Highs in the lower 80s. Lows around 60. Chance of precipitation 70%. Sunday and Sunday night, rain showers and slight chance of thunderstorms. Highs in the lower 70s. Lows in the upper 50s. Chance of precipitation 90%. Columbus Day and Monday night, partly cloudy. Highs in the upper 70s. Lows in the mid 50s. Tuesday and Tuesday night, partly cloudy. A 20% chance of rain showers. Highs in the upper 70s. Lows in the lower 50s. The current time is 3:47 p.m. Eastern Daylight Time. 3 p.m. Eastern Daylight Time weather conditions across north-central Kentucky. At Frankfort. And the pressure was 29.94 inches and falling. At Lexington, it was sunny. The temperature was 80 degrees, the dew point 43, and the relative humidity

26%. The wind was west at 14 miles an hour, gusting to 22. The pressure was 29.95 inches and falling. At Louisville, it was mostly sunny. The temperature was 82 degrees, the dew point 47, and the relative humidity 29%. The wind was southwest at 7 miles an hour, gusting to 18. The pressure was 29.93 inches and falling. At Frankfort, and the pressure was 29.94 inches and falling. Elsewhere around the region, it was sunny with a temperature of 82 at Jasper, Indiana, 77 at Wilmington, Ohio, 79 at Jackson, and 83 at Bowling Green. It was mostly sunny with a temperature of 79 at Covington and 81 at Indianapolis. Now for the official National Weather Service forecast for Frankfort and surrounding communities. Today, sunny. Highs in the lower 80s. Southwest winds up to 10 miles an hour, increasing to 10 to 15 miles an hour in the afternoon. Tonight, mostly clear. Lows in the lower 50s. Southwest winds up to 10 miles an hour. Thursday, sunny. Highs around 80. Northwest winds up to 5 miles an hour. Thursday night, clear. Lows in the upper 40s. Northwest winds up to 5 miles an hour, shifting to the northeast after midnight. And now the extended forecast for the radio listening area. Friday and Friday night, mostly clear. Highs in the lower 80s. Lows in the mid 50s. Saturday and Saturday night, partly cloudy. Rain showers likely and slight chance of thunderstorms. Highs in the lower 80s. Lows around 60. Chance of precipitation 70%. Sunday and Sunday night, rain showers and slight chance of thunderstorms. Highs in the lower 70s. Lows in the upper 50s. Chance of precipitation 90%. Columbus Day and Monday night, partly cloudy. Highs in the upper 70s. Lows in the mid-50s. Tuesday and Tuesday night, partly cloudy. A 20% chance of rain showers. Highs in the upper 70s. Lows in the lower 50s. 3 p.m. Eastern Daylight Time weather conditions across north-central Kentucky. At Frankfort, and the pressure was 29.94 inches and falling. At Lexington, it was sunny. The temperature was 80 degrees, the dew point 43, and the relative humidity 26%. The wind was west at 14 miles an hour, gusting to 22. The pressure was 29.95 inches and falling. At Louisville, it was mostly sunny. The temperature was 82 degrees, the dew point 47, and the relative humidity 29%. The wind was southwest at 7 miles an hour, gusting to 18. The pressure was 29.93 inches and falling. At Frankfort, and the pressure was 29.94 inches and falling. Elsewhere around the region, it was sunny with a temperature of 82 at Jasper, Indiana, 77 at Wilmington, Ohio, 79 at Jackson, and 83 at Bowling Green. It was mostly sunny with a temperature of 79 at Covington and 81 at Indianapolis. Now for the official National Weather Service forecast for Frankfort and surrounding communities. Today, sunny. Highs in the lower 80s. Southwest winds up to 10 miles an hour, increasing to 10 to 15 miles an hour in the afternoon. Tonight, mostly clear. Lows in the lower 50s. Southwest winds up to 10 miles an hour. Thursday, sunny. Highs around 80. Northwest winds up to 5 miles an hour. Thursday night, clear. Lows in the upper 40s. Northwest winds up to 5 miles an hour, shifting to the northeast after midnight. And now the extended forecast for the radio listening area. Friday and Friday night, mostly clear. Highs in the lower 80s.

lows in the mid-50s. Saturday and Saturday night, partly cloudy. Rain showers likely and slight chance of thunderstorms. Highs in the lower 80s. Lows around 60. Chance of precipitation 70%. Sunday and Sunday night, rain showers and slight chance of thunderstorms. Highs in the lower 70s. Lows in the upper 50s. Chance of precipitation 90%. Columbus Day and Monday night, partly cloudy. Highs in the upper 70s. Lows in the mid-50s. Tuesday and Tuesday night, partly cloudy. A 20% chance of rain showers. Highs in the upper 70s. Lows in the lower 50s. The current time is 3:53 p.m. Eastern Daylight Time. 3 p.m. Eastern Daylight Time weather conditions across north-central Kentucky. At Frankfort. And the pressure was 29.94 inches and falling. At Lexington, it was sunny. The temperature was 80 degrees, the dew point 43, and the relative humidity 26%. The wind was west at 14 miles an hour, gusting to 22. The pressure was 29.95 inches and falling. At Louisville, it was mostly sunny. The temperature was 82 degrees, the dew point 47, and the relative humidity 29%. The wind was southwest at 7 miles an hour, gusting to 18. The pressure was 29.93 inches and falling. At Frankfort, and the pressure was 29.94 inches and falling. Elsewhere around the region, it was sunny, with a temperature of 82 at Jasper, Indiana, 77 at Wilmington, Ohio, 79 at Jackson, and 83 at Bowling Green. It was mostly sunny, with a temperature of 79 at Covington and 81 at Indianapolis. Now for the official National Weather Service forecast for Frankfort and surrounding communities. Today, sunny. Highs in the lower 80s. Southwest winds up to 10 miles an hour, increasing to 10 to 15 miles an hour in the afternoon. Tonight, mostly clear. Lows in the lower 50s. Southwest winds up to 10 miles an hour. Thursday, sunny. Highs around 80. Northwest winds up to 5 miles an hour. Thursday night, clear. Lows in the upper 40s. Northwest winds up to 5 miles an hour, shifting to the northeast after midnight. And now the extended forecast for the radio listening area. Friday and Friday night, mostly clear. Highs in the lower 80s. Lows in the mid-50s. Saturday and Saturday night, partly cloudy. Rain showers likely and slight chance of thunderstorms. Highs in the lower 80s. Lows around 60. Chance of precipitation 70%. Sunday and Sunday night, rain showers and slight chance of thunderstorms. Highs in the lower 70s. Lows in the upper 50s. Chance of precipitation 90%. Columbus Day and Monday night, partly cloudy. Highs in the upper 70s. Lows in the mid-50s. Tuesday and Tuesday night, partly cloudy. A 20% chance of rain showers. Highs in the upper 70s. Lows in the lower 50s. 3 p.m. Eastern Daylight Time weather conditions across north-central Kentucky. At Frankfort, and the pressure was 29.94 inches and falling. At Lexington, it was sunny. The temperature was 80 degrees, the dew point 43, and the relative humidity 26%. The wind was west at 14 miles an hour, gusting to 22. The pressure was 29.95 inches and falling. At Louisville, it was mostly sunny. The temperature was 82 degrees, the dew point 47, and the relative humidity 29%. The wind was southwest at 7 miles an hour, gusting to 18. The pressure was 29.93 inches and falling. At Frankfort, and the pressure was 29.

94 inches and falling. Elsewhere around the region, it was sunny with a temperature of 82 at Jasper, Indiana, 77 at Wilmington, Ohio, 79 at Jackson, and 83 at Bowling Green. It was mostly sunny with a temperature of 79 at Covington and 81 at Indianapolis. The current time is 3:58 p.m. Eastern Daylight Time. Now for the official National Weather Service forecast for Frankfort and surrounding communities. Today, sunny. Highs in the lower 80s. Southwest winds up to 10 miles an hour, increasing to 10 to 15 miles an hour in the afternoon. Tonight, mostly clear. Lows in the lower 50s. Southwest winds up to 10 miles an hour. Thursday, sunny. Highs around 80. Northwest winds up to 5 miles an hour. Thursday night, clear. Lows in the upper 40s. Northwest winds up to 5 miles an hour, shifting to the northeast after midnight. And now the extended forecast for the radio listening area. Friday and Friday night, mostly clear. Highs in the lower 80s. Lows in the mid 50s. Saturday and Saturday night, partly cloudy. Rain showers likely and slight chance of thunderstorms. Highs in the lower 80s. Lows around 60. Chance of precipitation 70%. Sunday and Sunday night, rain showers and slight chance of thunderstorms. Highs in the lower 70s. Lows in the upper 50s. Chance of precipitation 90%. Columbus Day and Monday night, partly cloudy. Highs in the upper 70s. Lows in the mid 50s. Tuesday and Tuesday night, partly cloudy. A 20% chance of rain showers. Highs in the upper 70s. Lows in the lower 50s. 3 p.m. Eastern Daylight Time weather conditions across north central Kentucky. At Frankfort, and the pressure was 29.94 inches and falling. At Lexington, it was sunny. The temperature was 80 degrees, the dew point 43, and the relative humidity 26%. The wind was west at 14 miles an hour, gusting to 22. The pressure was 29.95 inches and falling. At Louisville, it was mostly sunny. The temperature was 82 degrees, the dew point 47, and the relative humidity 29%. The wind was southwest at 7 miles an hour, gusting to 18. The pressure was 29.93 inches and falling. At Frankfort, and the pressure was 29.94 inches and falling. Elsewhere around the region, it was sunny with a temperature of 82 at Jasper, Indiana, 77 at Wilmington, Ohio, 79 at Jackson, and 83 at Bowling Green. It was mostly sunny with a temperature of 79 at Covington and 81 at Indianapolis. Now for the official National Weather Service forecast for Frankfort and surrounding communities. Today, sunny. Highs in the lower 80s. Southwest winds up to 10 miles an hour, increasing to 10 to 15 miles an hour in the afternoon. Tonight, mostly clear. Lows in the lower 50s. Southwest winds up to 10 miles an hour. Thursday, sunny. Highs around 80. Northwest winds up to 5 miles an hour. Thursday night, clear. Lows in the upper 40s. Northwest winds up to 5 miles an hour, shifting to the northeast after midnight. And now the extended forecast for the radio listening area. Friday and Friday night, mostly clear. Highs in the lower 80s. Lows in the mid-50s. Saturday and Saturday night, partly cloudy. Rain showers likely and slight chance of thunderstorms. Highs in the lower 80s. Lows around 60. Chance of precipitation 70%. Sunday and Sunday night, rain showers and slight chance of thunderstorms. Highs in the lower 70s. Lows in the upper 50s. Chance of precipitation.

90%. Columbus Day and Monday night, partly cloudy. Highs in the upper 70s. Lows in the mid-50s. Tuesday and Tuesday night, partly cloudy. A 20% chance of rain showers. Highs in the upper 70s. Lows in the lower 50s. The current time is 4:03 p.m. Eastern Daylight Time. 3 p.m. Eastern Daylight Time weather conditions across north central Kentucky. At Frankfort. And the pressure was 29.94 inches and falling. At Lexington, it was sunny. The temperature was 80 degrees, the dew point 43, and the relative humidity 26%. The wind was west at 14 miles an hour, gusting to 22. The pressure was 29.95 inches and falling. At Louisville, it was mostly sunny. The temperature was 82 degrees, the dew point 47, and the relative humidity 29%. The wind was southwest at 7 miles an hour, gusting to 18. The pressure was 29.93 inches and falling. At Frankfort, and the pressure was 29.94 inches and falling. Elsewhere around the region, it was sunny, with a temperature of 82 at Jasper, Indiana, 77 at Wilmington, Ohio, 79 at Jackson, and 83 at Bowling Green. It was mostly sunny, with a temperature of 79 at Covington and 81 at Indianapolis. 4 p.m. Eastern Daylight Time weather conditions across north central Kentucky. At Frankfort, and the pressure was 29.92 inches and falling. At Lexington, it was sunny. The temperature was 81 degrees, the dew point 44, and the relative humidity 27%. The wind was southwest at 13 miles an hour. The pressure was 29.93 inches and falling. At Louisville, it was mostly sunny. The temperature was 82 degrees, the dew point 46, and the relative humidity 28%. The wind was southwest at 14 miles an hour, gusting to 21. The pressure was 29.91 inches and falling. At Frankfort, and the pressure was 29.92 inches and falling. Elsewhere around the region, it was sunny, with a temperature of 83 at Jasper, Indiana, 77 at Wilmington, Ohio, 79 at Jackson, and 84 at Bowling Green. It was mostly sunny, with a temperature of 80 at Covington and 82 at Indianapolis. Now for the official National Weather Service forecast for Frankfort and surrounding communities. Today, sunny. Highs in the lower 80s. Southwest winds up to 10 miles an hour, increasing to 10 to 15 miles an hour in the afternoon. Tonight, mostly clear. Lows in the lower 50s. Southwest winds up to 10 miles an hour. Thursday, sunny. Highs around 80. Northwest winds up to 5 miles an hour. Thursday night, clear. Lows in the upper 40s. Northwest winds up to 5 miles an hour, shifting to the northeast after midnight. And now the extended forecast for the radio listening area. Friday and Friday night, mostly clear. Highs in the lower 80s. Lows in the mid-50s. Saturday and Saturday night, partly cloudy. Rain showers likely and slight chance of thunderstorms. Highs in the lower 80s. Lows around 60. Chance of precipitation 70%. Sunday and Sunday night, rain showers and slight chance of thunderstorms. Highs in the lower 70s. Lows in the upper 50s. Chance of precipitation 90%. Columbus Day and Monday night, partly cloudy. Highs in the upper 70s. Lows in the mid-50s. Tuesday and Tuesday night, partly cloudy. A 20% chance of rain showers. Highs in the upper 70s. Lows in the lower 50s. The current time is 4:07 p.m. Eastern Daylight Time. 4 p.m. Eastern Daylight Time weather conditions across north central

Kentucky, at Frankfort, and the pressure was 29.92 inches and falling. At Lexington, it was sunny. The temperature was 81 degrees, the dew point 44, and the relative humidity 27%. The wind was southwest at 13 miles an hour. The pressure was 29.93 inches and falling. At Louisville, it was mostly sunny. The temperature was 82 degrees, the dew point 46, and the relative humidity 28%. The wind was southwest at 14 miles an hour, gusting to 21. The pressure was 29.91 inches and falling. At Frankfort, and the pressure was 29.92 inches and falling. Elsewhere around the region, it was sunny with a temperature of 83 at Jasper, Indiana, 77 at Wilmington, Ohio, 79 at Jackson, and 84 at Bowling Green. It was mostly sunny with a temperature of 80 at Covington and 82 at Indianapolis. Now for the official National Weather Service forecast for Frankfort and surrounding communities. Tonight, mostly clear. Lows in the mid-50s. Southwest winds up to 10 miles an hour. Thursday, sunny. Highs around 80. North winds up to 5 miles an hour. Thursday night, clear. Lows in the lower 50s. North winds up to 5 miles an hour, shifting to the northeast after midnight. Friday, sunny. Highs in the mid-80s. East winds up to 10 miles an hour. Friday night, mostly clear. Lows in the upper 50s. Southeast winds 5 to 10 miles an hour. And now the extended forecast for the radio listening area. Saturday and Saturday night, mostly cloudy. Rain showers and chance of thunderstorms. Highs in the lower 80s. Lows in the upper 50s. Chance of precipitation 90%. Sunday and Sunday night, mostly cloudy with rain showers and slight chance of thunderstorms. Highs in the lower 70s. Lows in the upper 50s. Chance of precipitation 90%. Columbus Day and Monday night, partly cloudy. Highs in the upper 70s. Lows in the upper 50s. Tuesday and Tuesday night, partly cloudy. Highs in the lower 70s. Lows in the mid-40s. Wednesday and Wednesday night, mostly clear. Highs in the upper 60s. Lows around 50. 4 p.m. Eastern Daylight Time weather conditions across north-central Kentucky. At Frankfort. And the pressure was 29.92 inches and falling. At Lexington, it was sunny. The temperature was 81 degrees, the dew point 44, and the relative humidity 27%. The wind was southwest at 13 miles an hour. The pressure was 29.93 inches and falling. At Louisville, it was mostly sunny. The temperature was 82 degrees, the dew point 46, and the relative humidity 28%. The wind was southwest at 14 miles an hour, gusting to 21. The pressure was 29.91 inches and falling. At Frankfort, and the pressure was 29.92 inches and falling. Elsewhere around the region, it was sunny with a temperature of 83 at Jasper, Indiana, 77 at Wilmington, Ohio, 79 at Jackson, and 84 at Bowling Green. It was mostly sunny, with a temperature of 80 at Covington and 82 at Indianapolis. Now for the official National Weather Service forecast for Frankfort and surrounding communities. Tonight, mostly clear. Lows in the mid-50s. Southwest winds up to 10 miles an hour. Thursday, sunny. Highs around 80. North winds up to 5 miles an hour. Thursday night, clear. Lows in the lower 50s. North winds up to 5 miles an hour, shifting to the northeast after midnight. Friday, sunny. Highs in the mid-80s. East winds up to 10 miles an hour. Friday night, mostly clear.

lows in the upper 50s. Southeast winds 5 to 10 miles an hour. And now the extended forecast for the radio listening area. Saturday and Saturday night, mostly cloudy. Rain showers and chance of thunderstorms. Highs in the lower 80s. Lows in the upper 50s. Chance of precipitation 90%. Sunday and Sunday night, mostly cloudy with rain showers and slight chance of thunderstorms. Highs in the lower 70s. Lows in the upper 50s. Chance of precipitation 90%. Columbus Day and Monday night, partly cloudy. Highs in the upper 70s. Lows in the upper 50s. Tuesday and Tuesday night, partly cloudy. Highs in the lower 70s. Lows in the mid 40s. Wednesday and Wednesday night, mostly clear. Highs in the upper 60s. Lows around 50. 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The current time is 4:14 p.m. Eastern Daylight Time. 4 p.m. Eastern Daylight Time weather conditions across north-central Kentucky. At Frankfort. And the pressure was 29.92 inches and falling. At Lexington, it was sunny. The temperature was 81 degrees, the dew point 44, and the relative humidity 27%. The wind was southwest at 13 miles an hour. The pressure was 29.93 inches and falling. At Louisville, it was mostly sunny. The temperature was 82 degrees, the dew point 46, and the relative humidity 28%. The wind was southwest at 14 miles an hour. Gusting to 21. The pressure was 29.91 inches and falling. At Frankfort. And the pressure was 29.92 inches and falling. Elsewhere around the region, it was sunny, with a temperature of 83 at Jasper, Indiana, 77 at Wilmington, Ohio, 79 at Jackson, and 84 at Bowling Green. It was mostly sunny, with a temperature of 80 at Covington and 82 at Indianapolis. Now for the official National Weather Service forecast for Frankfort and surrounding communities. Tonight, mostly clear. Lows in the mid-50s. Southwest winds up to 10 miles an hour. Thursday, sunny. Highs around 80. North winds up to 5 miles an hour. Thursday night, clear. Lows in the lower 50s. North winds up to 5 miles an hour, shifting to the northeast after midnight. Friday, sunny. Highs in the mid-80s. East winds up to 10 miles an hour. Friday night, mostly clear. Lows in the upper 50s. Southeast winds 5 to 10 miles an hour. And now the extended forecast for the radio listening area. Saturday and Saturday night, mostly cloudy. Rain showers and chance of thunderstorms. Highs in the lower 80s. Lows in the upper 50s. Chance of precipitation 90%. Sunday and Sunday night, mostly cloudy with rain showers and slight chance of thunderstorms. Highs in the lower 70s. Lows in the upper 50s. Chance of precipitation 90%. Columbus Day and Monday night, partly cloudy. Highs in the upper 70s. Lows in the upper 50s. Tuesday and Tuesday night, partly cloudy. Highs in the lower 70s. Lows in the mid-40s. Wednesday and Wednesday night, mostly clear. Highs in the upper 60s. Lows around 50. The current time is 4:17 p.m. Eastern Daylight Time. 4 p.m. Eastern Daylight Time weather conditions across north-central Kentucky. At Frankfort. And the pressure was 29.92 inches and falling. At Lexington, it was sunny. The temperature was

81 degrees, the dew point 44, and the relative humidity 27%. The wind was southwest at 13 miles an hour. The pressure was 29.93 inches and falling. At Louisville, it was mostly sunny. The temperature was 82 degrees, the dew point 46, and the relative humidity 28%. The wind was southwest at 14 miles an hour, gusting to 21. The pressure was 29.91 inches and falling at Frankfort, and the pressure was 29.92 inches and falling. Elsewhere around the region, it was sunny with a temperature of 83 at Jasper, Indiana, 77 at Wilmington, Ohio, 79 at Jackson, and 84 at Bowling Green. It was mostly sunny with a temperature of 80 at Covington and 82 at Indianapolis. Now for the official National Weather Service forecast for Frankfort and surrounding communities. Tonight, mostly clear. Lows in the mid-50s. Southwest winds up to 10 miles an hour. Thursday, sunny. Highs around 80. North winds up to 5 miles an hour. Thursday night, clear. Lows in the lower 50s. North winds up to 5 miles an hour, shifting to the northeast after midnight. Friday, sunny. Highs in the mid-80s. East winds up to 10 miles an hour. Friday night, mostly clear. Lows in the upper 50s. Southeast winds 5 to 10 miles an hour. And now the extended forecast for the radio listening area. Saturday and Saturday night, mostly cloudy. Rain showers and chance of thunderstorms. Highs in the lower 80s. Lows in the upper 50s. Chance of precipitation 90%. Sunday and Sunday night, mostly cloudy with rain showers and slight chance of thunderstorms. Highs in the lower 70s. Lows in the upper 50s. Chance of precipitation 90%. Columbus Day and Monday night, partly cloudy. Highs in the upper 70s. Lows in the upper 50s. Tuesday and Tuesday night, partly cloudy. Highs in the lower 70s. Lows in the mid-40s. Wednesday and Wednesday night, mostly clear. Highs in the upper 60s. Lows around 50. 4 p.m. Eastern Daylight Time weather conditions across north-central Kentucky. At Frankfort. And the pressure was 29.92 inches and falling. At Lexington, it was sunny. The temperature was 81 degrees, the dew point 44, and the relative humidity 27%. The wind was southwest at 13 miles an hour. The pressure was 29.93 inches and falling. At Louisville, it was mostly sunny. The temperature was 82 degrees, the dew point 46, and the relative humidity 28%. The wind was southwest at 14 miles an hour, gusting to 21. The pressure was 29.91 inches and falling at Frankfort, and the pressure was 29.92 inches and falling. Elsewhere around the region, it was sunny with a temperature of 83 at Jasper, Indiana, 77 at Wilmington, Ohio, 79 at Jackson, and 84 at Bowling Green. It was mostly sunny with a temperature of 80 at Covington and 82 at Indianapolis. Now for the official National Weather Service forecast for Frankfort and surrounding communities. Tonight, mostly clear. Lows in the mid-50s. Southwest winds up to 10 miles an hour. Thursday, sunny. Highs around 80. North winds up to 5 miles an hour. Thursday night, clear. Lows in the lower 50s. North winds up to 5 miles an hour, shifting to the northeast after midnight. Friday, sunny. Highs in the mid-80s. East winds up to 10 miles an hour. Friday night, mostly clear. Lows in the upper 50s. Southeast winds 5 to 10 miles an hour. And now the extended forecast for the radio listening area.

Saturday and Saturday night, mostly cloudy. Rain showers and chance of thunderstorms. Highs in the lower 80s. Lows in the upper 50s. Chance of precipitation 90%. Sunday and Sunday night, mostly cloudy with rain showers and slight chance of thunderstorms. Highs in the lower 70s. Lows in the upper 50s. Chance of precipitation 90%. Columbus Day and Monday night, partly cloudy. Highs in the upper 70s. Lows in the upper 50s. Tuesday and Tuesday night, partly cloudy. Highs in the lower 70s. Lows in the mid 40s. Wednesday and Wednesday night, mostly clear. Highs in the upper 60s. Lows around 50. The current time is 4:23 p.m. Eastern Daylight Time. 4 p.m. Eastern Daylight Time weather conditions across north central Kentucky. At Frankfort. And the pressure was 29.92 inches and falling. At Lexington, it was sunny. The temperature was 81 degrees, the dew point 44, and the relative humidity 27%. The wind was southwest at 13 miles an hour. The pressure was 29.93 inches and falling. At Louisville, it was mostly sunny. The temperature was 82 degrees, the dew point 46, and the relative humidity 28%. The wind was southwest at 14 miles an hour, gusting to 21. The pressure was 29.91 inches and falling. At Frankfort, and the pressure was 29.92 inches and falling. Elsewhere around the region, it was sunny with a temperature of 83 at Jasper, Indiana, 77 at Wilmington, Ohio, 79 at Jackson, and 84 at Bowling Green. It was mostly sunny with a temperature of 80 at Covington and 82 at Indianapolis. Now for the official National Weather Service forecast for Frankfort and surrounding communities. Tonight, mostly clear. Lows in the mid-50s. Southwest winds up to 10 miles an hour. Thursday, sunny. Highs around 80. North winds up to 5 miles an hour. Thursday night, clear. Lows in the lower 50s. North winds up to 5 miles an hour, shifting to the northeast after midnight. Friday, sunny. Highs in the mid-80s. East winds up to 10 miles an hour. Friday night, mostly clear. Lows in the upper 50s. Southeast winds 5 to 10 miles an hour. And now the extended forecast for the radio listening area. Saturday and Saturday night, mostly cloudy. Rain showers and chance of thunderstorms. Highs in the lower 80s. Lows in the upper 50s. Chance of precipitation 90%. Sunday and Sunday night, mostly cloudy with rain showers and slight chance of thunderstorms. Highs in the lower 70s. Lows in the upper 50s. Chance of precipitation 90%. Columbus Day and Monday night, partly cloudy. Highs in the upper 70s. Lows in the upper 50s. Tuesday and Tuesday night, partly cloudy. Highs in the lower 70s. Lows in the mid 40s. Wednesday and Wednesday night, mostly clear. Highs in the upper 60s. Lows around 50. 4 p.m. Eastern Daylight Time weather conditions across north central Kentucky. At Frankfort. And the pressure was 29.92 inches and falling. At Lexington, it was sunny. The temperature was 81 degrees, the dew point 44, and the relative humidity 27%. The wind was southwest at 13 miles an hour. The pressure was 29.93 inches and falling. At Louisville, it was mostly sunny. The temperature was 82 degrees, the dew point 46, and the relative humidity 28%. The wind was southwest at 14 miles an hour, gusting to 21. The pressure was 29.91 inches and falling. At Frankfort, and the pressure was

29.92 inches and falling. Elsewhere around the region, it was sunny with a temperature of 83 at Jasper, Indiana, 77 at Wilmington, Ohio, 79 at Jackson, and 84 at Bowling Green. It was mostly sunny with a temperature of 80 at Covington and 82 at Indianapolis. The current time is 4:28 p.m. Eastern Daylight Time. Now for the official National Weather Service forecast for Frankfort and surrounding communities. Tonight, mostly clear. Lows in the mid-50s. Southwest winds up to 10 miles an hour. Thursday, sunny. Highs around 80. North winds up to 5 miles an hour. Thursday night, clear. Lows in the lower 50s. North winds up to 5 miles an hour, shifting to the northeast after midnight. Friday, sunny. Highs in the mid-80s. East winds up to 10 miles an hour. Friday night, mostly clear. Lows in the upper 50s. Southeast winds 5 to 10 miles an hour. And now the extended forecast for the radio listening area. Saturday and Saturday night, mostly cloudy. Rain showers and chance of thunderstorms. Highs in the lower 80s. Lows in the upper 50s. Chance of precipitation 90%. Sunday and Sunday night, mostly cloudy with rain showers and slight chance of thunderstorms. Highs in the lower 70s. Lows in the upper 50s. Chance of precipitation 90%. Columbus Day and Monday night, partly cloudy. Highs in the upper 70s. Lows in the upper 50s. Tuesday and Tuesday night, partly cloudy. Highs in the lower 70s. Lows in the mid-40s. Wednesday and Wednesday night, mostly clear. Highs in the upper 60s. Lows around 50. 4 p.m. Eastern Daylight Time weather conditions across north-central Kentucky. At Frankfort. And the pressure was 29.92 inches and falling. At Lexington, it was sunny. The temperature was 81 degrees, the dew point 44, and the relative humidity 27%. The wind was southwest at 13 miles an hour. The pressure was 29.93 inches and falling. At Louisville, it was mostly sunny. The temperature was 82 degrees, the dew point 46, and the relative humidity 28%. The wind was southwest at 14 miles an hour, gusting to 21. The pressure was 29.91 inches and falling. At Frankfort, and the pressure was 29.92 inches and falling. Elsewhere around the region, it was sunny with a temperature of 83 at Jasper, Indiana, 77 at Wilmington, Ohio, 79 at Jackson, and 84 at Bowling Green. It was mostly sunny, with a temperature of 80 at Covington and 82 at Indianapolis. Now for the official National Weather Service forecast for Frankfort and surrounding communities. Tonight, mostly clear. Lows in the mid-50s. Southwest winds up to 10 miles an hour. Thursday, sunny. Highs around 80. North winds up to 5 miles an hour. Thursday night, clear. Lows in the lower 50s. North winds up to 5 miles an hour, shifting to the northeast after midnight. Friday, sunny. Highs in the mid-80s. East winds up to 10 miles an hour. Friday night, mostly clear. Lows in the upper 50s. Southeast winds 5 to 10 miles an hour. And now the extended forecast for the radio listening area. Saturday and Saturday night, mostly cloudy. Rain showers and chance of thunderstorms. Highs in the lower 80s. Lows in the upper 50s. Chance of precipitation 90%. Sunday and Sunday night, mostly cloudy with rain showers and slight chance of thunderstorms. Highs in the lower 70s. Lows in the upper 50s. Chance of precipitation 90%.
Columbus Day and Monday night, partly cloudy. Highs in the upper 70s. Lows in the upper 50s. Tuesday and Tuesday night, partly cloudy. Highs in the lower 70s. Lows in the mid 40s. Wednesday and Wednesday night, mostly clear. Highs in the upper 60s. Lows around 50. The current time is 4:33 p.m. Eastern Daylight Time. 4 p.m. Eastern Daylight Time weather conditions across north central Kentucky. At Frankfort, 83 p.m. Eastern Daylight Time. 4 p.m. Eastern Daylight Time weather conditions across north central Kentucky. At Frankfort. And the pressure was 29.92 inches and falling. At Lexington, it was sunny. The temperature was 81 degrees, the dew point 44, and the relative humidity 27%. The wind was southwest at 13 miles an hour. The pressure was 29.93 inches and falling. At Louisville, it was mostly sunny. The temperature was 82 degrees, the dew point 46, and the relative humidity 28%. The wind was southwest at 14 miles an hour, gusting to 21. The pressure was 29.91 inches and falling. At Frankfort, and the pressure was 29.92 inches and falling. Elsewhere around the region, it was sunny with a temperature of 83 at Jasper, Indiana, 77 at Wilmington, Ohio, 79 at Jackson, and 84 at Bowling Green. It was mostly sunny with a temperature of 80 at Covington and 82 at Indianapolis. Now for the official National Weather Service forecast for Frankfort and surrounding communities. Tonight, mostly clear. Lows in the mid-50s. Southwest winds up to 10 miles an hour. Thursday, sunny. Highs around 80. North winds up to 5 miles an hour. Thursday night, clear. Lows in the lower 50s. North winds up to 5 miles an hour, shifting to the northeast after midnight. Friday, sunny. Highs in the mid-80s. East winds up to 10 miles an hour. Friday night, mostly clear. Lows in the upper 50s. Southeast winds 5 to 10 miles an hour. And now the extended forecast for the radio listening area. Saturday and Saturday night, mostly cloudy. Rain showers and chance of thunderstorms. Highs in the lower 80s. Lows in the upper 50s. Chance of precipitation 90%. Sunday and Sunday night, mostly cloudy with rain showers and slight chance of thunderstorms. Highs in the lower 70s. Lows in the upper 50s. Chance of precipitation 90%. Columbus Day and Monday night, partly cloudy. Highs in the upper 70s. Lows in the upper 50s. Tuesday and Tuesday night, partly cloudy. Highs in the lower 70s. Lows in the mid 40s. Wednesday and Wednesday night, mostly clear. Highs in the upper 60s. Lows around 50. 4 p.m. Eastern Daylight Time weather conditions across north central Kentucky. At Frankfort. And the pressure was 29.92 inches and falling. At Lexington, it was sunny. The temperature was 81 degrees, the dew point 44, and the relative humidity 27%. The wind was southwest at 13 miles an hour. The pressure was 29.93 inches and falling. At Louisville, it was mostly sunny. The temperature was 82 degrees, the dew point 46, and the relative humidity 28%. The wind was southwest at 14 miles an hour, gusting to 21. The pressure was 29.91 inches and falling. At Frankfort, and the pressure was 29.92 inches and falling. Elsewhere around the region, it was sunny with a temperature of 83 at Jasper, Indiana, 77 at Wilmington, Ohio, 79 at Jackson, and 84 at Bowling Green. It was mostly sunny
with a temperature of 80 at Covington and 82.

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The current time is 4:37 p.m. Eastern Daylight Time. Now for the official National Weather Service forecast for Frankfurt and surrounding communities. Tonight, mostly clear. Lows in the mid-50s. Southwest winds up to 10 miles an hour. Thursday, sunny. Highs around 80. North winds up to 5 miles an hour. Thursday night, clear. Lows in the lower 50s. North winds up to 5 miles an hour, shifting to the northeast after midnight. Friday, sunny. Highs in the mid-80s. East winds up to 10 miles an hour. Friday night, mostly clear. Lows in the upper 50s. Southeast winds 5 to 10 miles an hour. And now the extended forecast for the radio listening area. Saturday and Saturday night, mostly cloudy. Rain showers and chance of thunderstorms. Highs in the lower 80s. Lows in the upper 50s. Chance of precipitation 90%. Sunday and Sunday night, mostly cloudy with rain showers and slight chance of thunderstorms. Highs in the lower 70s. Lows in the upper 50s. Chance of precipitation 90%. Columbus Day and Monday night, partly cloudy. Highs in the upper 70s. Lows in the upper 50s. Tuesday and Tuesday night, partly cloudy. Highs in the lower 70s. Lows in the mid-40s. Wednesday and Wednesday night, mostly clear. Highs in the upper 60s. Lows around 50. 4 p.m. Eastern Daylight Time weather conditions across north-central Kentucky. At Frankfort. And the pressure was 29.92 inches and falling. At Lexington, it was sunny. The temperature was 81 degrees, the dew point 44, and the relative humidity 27%. The wind was southwest at 13 miles an hour. The pressure was 29.93 inches and falling. At Louisville, it was mostly sunny. The temperature was 82 degrees, the dew point 46, and the relative humidity 28%. The wind was southwest at 14 miles an hour. Gusting to 21. The pressure was 29.91 inches and falling. At Frankfort. And the pressure was 29.92 inches and falling. Elsewhere around the region, it was sunny, with a temperature of 83 at Jasper, Indiana, 77 at Wilmington, Ohio, 79 at Jackson, and 84 at Bowling Green. It was mostly sunny, with a temperature of 80 at Covington and 82 at Indianapolis. Now for the official National Weather Service forecast for Frankfort and surrounding communities. Tonight, mostly clear. Lows in the mid-50s. Southwest winds up to 10 miles an hour. Thursday, sunny. Highs around 80. North winds up to 5 miles an hour. Thursday night, clear. Lows in the lower 50s. North winds up to 5 miles an hour, shifting to the northeast after midnight. Friday, sunny. Highs in the mid-80s. East winds up to 10 miles an hour. Friday night, mostly clear. Lows in the upper 50s. Southeast winds 5 to 10 miles an hour. And now the extended forecast for the radio listening area. Saturday and Saturday night, mostly cloudy. Rain showers and chance of thunderstorms. Highs in the lower 80s. Lows in the upper 50s. Chance of precipitation 90%. Sunday and Sunday night, mostly cloudy with rain showers and slight chance of thunderstorms. Highs in the lower 70s. Lows in the upper 50s. Chance of precipitation 90%. Columbus Day and Monday night, partly cloudy. Highs in the upper 70s. Lows in the upper 50s. Tuesday and Tuesday night, partly cloudy. Highs in the lower 70s. Lows in the mid-40s. Wednesday and Wednesday night, mostly clear. Highs in the upper 60s.

the relative humidity 27%. The wind was southwest at 13 miles an hour. The pressure was 29.93 inches and falling. At Louisville, it was mostly sunny. The temperature was 82 degrees, the dew point 46, and the relative humidity 28%. The wind was southwest at 14 miles an hour, gusting to 21. The pressure was 29.91 inches and falling. At Frankfort, and the pressure was 29.92 inches and falling. Elsewhere around the region, it was sunny with a temperature of 83 at Jasper, Indiana, 77 at Wilmington, Ohio, 79 at Jackson, and 84 at Bowling Green. It was mostly sunny with a temperature of 80 at Covington and 82 at Indianapolis. Now for the official National Weather Service forecast for Frankfort and surrounding communities. Tonight, mostly clear. Lows in the mid-50s. Southwest winds up to 10 miles an hour. Thursday, sunny. Highs around 80. North winds up to 5 miles an hour. Thursday night, clear. Lows in the lower 50s. North winds up to 5 miles an hour, shifting to the northeast after midnight. Friday, sunny. Highs in the mid-80s. East winds up to 10 miles an hour. Friday night, mostly clear. Lows in the upper 50s. Southeast winds 5 to 10 miles an hour. And now the extended forecast for the radio listening area. Saturday and Saturday night, mostly cloudy. Rain showers and chance of thunderstorms. Highs in the lower 80s. Lows in the upper 50s. Chance of precipitation 90%. Sunday and Sunday night, mostly cloudy with rain showers and slight chance of thunderstorms. Highs in the lower 70s. Lows in the upper 50s. Chance of precipitation 90%. Columbus Day and Monday night, partly cloudy. Highs in the upper 70s. Lows in the upper 50s. Tuesday and Tuesday night, partly cloudy. Highs in the lower 70s. Lows in the mid-40s. Wednesday and Wednesday night, mostly clear. Highs in the upper 60s. Lows around 50. 4 p.m. Eastern Daylight Time weather conditions across north-central Kentucky. At Frankfort. And the pressure was 29.92 inches and falling. At Lexington, it was sunny. The temperature was 81 degrees, the dew point 44, and the relative humidity 27%. The wind was southwest at 13 miles an hour. The pressure was 29.93 inches and falling. At Louisville, it was mostly sunny. The temperature was 82 degrees, the dew point 46, and the relative humidity 28%. The wind was southwest at 14 miles an hour, gusting to 21. The pressure was 29.91 inches and falling. At Frankfort, and the pressure was 29.92 inches and falling. Elsewhere around the region, it was sunny with a temperature of 83 at Jasper, Indiana, 77 at Wilmington, Ohio, 79 at Jackson, and 84 at Bowling Green. It was mostly sunny, with a temperature of 80 at Covington and 82 at Indianapolis. The current time is 4:47 p.m. Eastern Daylight Time. Now for the official National Weather Service forecast for Frankfort and surrounding communities. Tonight, mostly clear. Lows in the mid-50s. Southwest winds up to 10 miles an hour. Thursday, sunny. Highs around 80. North winds up to 5 miles an hour. Thursday night, clear. Lows in the lower 50s. North winds up to 5 miles an hour, shifting to the northeast after midnight. Friday, sunny. Highs in the mid-80s. East winds up to 10 miles an hour. Friday night, mostly clear. Lows in the upper 50s. Southeast winds 5 to 10 miles an hour. And now the extended

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Saturday and Saturday night, mostly cloudy. Rain showers and chance of thunderstorms. Highs in the lower 80s. Lows in the upper 50s. Chance of precipitation 90%. Sunday and Sunday night, mostly cloudy with rain showers and slight chance of thunderstorms. Highs in the lower 70s. Lows in the upper 50s. Chance of precipitation 90%. Columbus Day and Monday night, partly cloudy. Highs in the upper 70s. Lows in the upper 50s. Tuesday and Tuesday night, partly cloudy. Highs in the lower 70s. Lows in the mid 40s. Wednesday and Wednesday night, mostly clear. Highs in the upper 60s. Lows around 50. 4 p.m. Eastern Daylight Time weather conditions across north central Kentucky. At Frankfort. And the pressure was 29.92 inches and falling. At Lexington, it was sunny. The temperature was 81 degrees, the dew point 44, and the relative humidity 27%. The wind was southwest at 13 miles an hour. The pressure was 29.93 inches and falling. At Louisville, it was mostly sunny. The temperature was 82 degrees, the dew point 46, and the relative humidity 28%. The wind was southwest at 14 miles an hour. Gusting to 21. The pressure was 29.91 inches and falling. At Frankfort. And the pressure was 29.92 inches and falling. Elsewhere around the region, it was sunny with a temperature of 83 at Jasper, Indiana, 77 at Wilmington, Ohio, 79 at Jackson, and 84 at Bowling Green. It was mostly sunny, with a temperature of 80 at Covington and 82 at Indianapolis. Now for the official National Weather Service forecast for Frankfort and surrounding communities. Tonight, mostly clear. Lows in the mid-50s. Southwest winds up to 10 miles an hour. Thursday, sunny. Highs around 80. North winds up to 5 miles an hour. Thursday night, clear. Lows in the lower 50s. North winds up to 5 miles an hour, shifting to the northeast after midnight. Friday, sunny. Highs in the mid-80s. East winds up to 10 miles an hour. Friday night, mostly clear. Lows in the upper 50s. Southeast winds 5 to 10 miles an hour. And now the extended forecast for the radio listening area. Saturday and Saturday night, mostly cloudy. Rain showers and chance of thunderstorms. Highs in the lower 80s. Lows in the upper 50s. Chance of precipitation 90%. Sunday and Sunday night, mostly cloudy with rain showers and slight chance of thunderstorms. Highs in the lower 70s. Lows in the upper 50s. Chance of precipitation 90%. Columbus Day and Monday night, partly cloudy. Highs in the upper 70s. Lows in the upper 50s. Tuesday and Tuesday night, partly cloudy. Highs in the lower 70s. Lows in the mid-40s. Wednesday and Wednesday night, mostly clear. Highs in the upper 60s. Lows around 50. The current time is 4:52 p.m. Eastern Daylight Time. 4 p.m. Eastern Daylight Time weather conditions across north-central Kentucky. At Frankfort. And the pressure was 29.92 inches and falling. At Lexington, it was sunny. The temperature was 81 degrees, the dew point 44, and the relative humidity 27%. The wind was southwest at 13 miles an hour. The pressure was 29.93 inches and falling. At Louisville, it was mostly sunny. The temperature was 82 degrees, the dew point 46, and the relative humidity 28%. The wind was southwest at 14 miles an hour. Gusting to 21. The pressure was 29.91 inches and falling.

at Frankfurt, and the pressure was 29.92 inches and falling. Elsewhere around the region, it was sunny with a temperature of 83 at Jasper, Indiana, 77 at Wilmington, Ohio, 79 at Jackson, and 84 at Bowling Green. It was mostly sunny with a temperature of 80 at Covington and 82 at Indianapolis. Now for the official National Weather Service forecast for Frankfurt and surrounding communities. Tonight, mostly clear. Lows in the mid-50s. Southwest winds up to 10 miles an hour. Thursday, sunny. Highs around 80. North winds up to 5 miles an hour. Thursday night, clear. Lows in the lower 50s. North winds up to 5 miles an hour, shifting to the northeast after midnight. Friday, sunny. Highs in the mid-80s. East winds up to 10 miles an hour. Friday night, mostly clear. Lows in the upper 50s. Southeast winds 5 to 10 miles an hour. And now the extended forecast for the radio listening area. Saturday and Saturday night, mostly cloudy. Rain showers and chance of thunderstorms. Highs in the lower 80s. Lows in the upper 50s. Chance of precipitation 90%. Sunday and Sunday night, mostly cloudy with rain showers and slight chance of thunderstorms. Highs in the lower 70s. Lows in the upper 50s. Chance of precipitation 90%. Columbus Day and Monday night, partly cloudy. Highs in the upper 70s. Lows in the upper 50s. Tuesday and Tuesday night, partly cloudy. Highs in the lower 70s. Lows in the mid-40s. Wednesday and Wednesday night, mostly clear. Highs in the upper 60s. Lows around 50. 4 p.m. Eastern Daylight Time weather conditions across north-central Kentucky. At Frankfurt. And the pressure was 29.92 inches and falling. At Lexington, it was sunny. The temperature was 81 degrees, the dew point 44, and the relative humidity 27%. The wind was southwest at 13 miles an hour. The pressure was 29.93 inches and falling. At Louisville, it was mostly sunny. The temperature was 82 degrees, the dew point 46, and the relative humidity 28%. The wind was southwest at 14 miles an hour. Gusting to 21. The pressure was 29.91 inches and falling. At Frankfurt. And the pressure was 29.92 inches and falling. Elsewhere around the region, it was sunny with a temperature of 83 at Jasper, Indiana, 77 at Wilmington, Ohio, 79 at Jackson, and 84 at Bowling Green. It was mostly sunny, with a temperature of 80 at Covington and 82 at Indianapolis. Now for the official National Weather Service forecast for Frankfurt and surrounding communities. Tonight, mostly clear. Lows in the mid-50s. Southwest winds up to 10 miles an hour. Thursday, sunny. Highs around 80. North winds up to 5 miles an hour. Thursday night, clear. Lows in the lower 50s. North winds up to 5 miles an hour, shifting to the northeast after midnight. Friday, sunny. Highs in the mid-80s. East winds up to 10 miles an hour. Friday night, mostly clear. Lows in the upper 50s. Southeast winds 5 to 10 miles an hour. And now the extended forecast for the radio listening area. Saturday and Saturday night, mostly cloudy. Rain showers and chance of thunderstorms. Highs in the lower 80s. Lows in the upper 50s. Chance of precipitation 90%. Sunday and Sunday night, mostly cloudy with rain showers and slight chance of thunderstorms. Highs in the lower 70s. Lows in the upper 50s. Chance of precipitation 90%. Columbus Day and Monday night, partly cloudy. Highs in the upper 50s.

70s, lows in the upper 50s. Tuesday and Tuesday night, partly cloudy. Highs in the lower 70s, lows in the mid 40s. Wednesday and Wednesday night, mostly clear. Highs in the upper 60s, lows around 50. The current time is 4:58 p.m. Eastern Daylight Time. 4 p.m. Eastern Daylight Time weather conditions across north central Kentucky. At Frankfort. And the pressure was 29.92 inches and falling. At Lexington, it was sunny. The temperature was 81 degrees, the dew point 44, and the relative humidity 27%. The wind was southwest at 13 miles an hour. The pressure was 29.93 inches and falling. At Louisville, it was mostly sunny. The temperature was 82 degrees, the dew point 46, and the relative humidity 28%. The wind was southwest at 14 miles an hour, gusting to 21. The pressure was 29.91 inches and falling. At Frankfort, and the pressure was 29.92 inches and falling. Elsewhere around the region, it was sunny with a temperature of 83 at Jasper, Indiana, 77 at Wilmington, Ohio, 79 at Jackson, and 84 at Bowling Green. It was mostly sunny with a temperature of 80 at Covington and 82 at Indianapolis. Now for the official National Weather Service forecast for Frankfort and surrounding communities. Tonight, mostly clear. Lows in the mid-50s. Southwest winds up to 10 miles an hour. Thursday, sunny. Highs around 80. North winds up to 5 miles an hour. Thursday night, clear. Lows in the lower 50s. North winds up to 5 miles an hour, shifting to the northeast after midnight. Friday, sunny. Highs in the mid-80s. East winds up to 10 miles an hour. Friday night, mostly clear. Lows in the upper 50s. Southeast winds 5 to 10 miles an hour. And now the extended forecast for the radio listening area. Saturday and Saturday night, mostly cloudy. Rain showers and chance of thunderstorms. Highs in the lower 80s. Lows in the upper 50s. Chance of precipitation 90%. Sunday and Sunday night, mostly cloudy with rain showers and slight chance of thunderstorms. Highs in the lower 70s. Lows in the upper 50s. Chance of precipitation 90%. Columbus Day and Monday night, partly cloudy. Highs in the upper 70s. Lows in the upper 50s. Tuesday and Tuesday night, partly cloudy. Highs in the lower 70s. Lows in the mid-40s. Wednesday and Wednesday night, mostly clear. Highs in the upper 60s. Lows around 50. 4 p.m. Eastern Daylight Time weather conditions across north-central Kentucky. At Frankfort. And the pressure was 29.92 inches and falling. At Lexington, it was sunny. The temperature was 81 degrees, the dew point 44, and the relative humidity 27%. The wind was southwest at 13 miles an hour. The pressure was 29.93 inches and falling. At Louisville, it was mostly sunny. The temperature was 82 degrees, the dew point 46, and the relative humidity 28%. The wind was southwest at 14 miles an hour, gusting to 21. The pressure was 29.91 inches and falling. At Frankfort, and the pressure was 29.92 inches and falling. Elsewhere around the region, it was sunny with a temperature of 83 at Jasper, Indiana, 77 at Wilmington, Ohio, 79 at Jackson, and 84 at Bowling Green. It was mostly sunny with a temperature of 80 at Covington and 82 at Indianapolis. The current time is 5:03 p.m. Eastern Daylight Time. And now here is the 8 to 14 day outlook for the region.
This forecast is valid for the period from October 15 to 21, 2026. For Kentucky, temperatures are forecast to be above normal, and precipitation is forecast to be normal. For Indiana, temperatures are forecast to be above normal, and precipitation is forecast to be normal. For Tennessee, temperatures are forecast to be above normal, and precipitation is forecast to be normal. This long-term outlook is updated on NOAA Weather Radio around 5 p.m. Eastern Time each day. Now for the official National Weather Service forecast for Frankfort and surrounding communities. Tonight, mostly clear. Lows in the mid-50s. Southwest winds up to 10 miles an hour. Thursday, sunny. Highs around 80. North winds up to 5 miles an hour. Thursday night, clear. Lows in the lower 50s. North winds up to 5 miles an hour, shifting to the northeast after midnight. Friday, sunny. Highs in the mid-80s. East winds up to 10 miles an hour. Friday night, mostly clear. Lows in the upper 50s. Southeast winds 5 to 10 miles an hour. And now the extended forecast for the radio listening area. Saturday and Saturday night, mostly cloudy. Rain showers and chance of thunderstorms. Highs in the lower 80s. Lows in the upper 50s. Chance of precipitation 90%. Sunday and Sunday night, mostly cloudy with rain showers and slight chance of thunderstorms. Highs in the lower 70s. Lows in the upper 50s. Chance of precipitation 90%. Columbus Day and Monday night, partly cloudy. Highs in the upper 70s. Lows in the upper 50s. Tuesday and Tuesday night, partly cloudy. Highs in the lower 70s. Lows in the mid-40s. Wednesday and Wednesday night, mostly clear. Highs in the upper 60s. Lows around 50. 5 p.m. Eastern Daylight Time weather conditions across north-central Kentucky. At Frankfort. And the pressure was 29.92 inches and steady. At Lexington, it was fair. The temperature was 80 degrees, the dew point 46, and the relative humidity 30%. The wind was west at 12 miles an hour. The pressure was 29.93 inches and steady. At Louisville, it was fair. The temperature was 83 degrees, the dew point 45, and the relative humidity 26%. The wind was southwest at 13 miles an hour. The pressure was 29.91 inches and steady. At Frankfort, and the pressure was 29.92 inches and steady. Elsewhere around the region, it was fair, with a temperature of 80 at Covington, 82 at Indianapolis, and 83 at Jasper, Indiana. Under fair skies, Wilmington, Ohio reported 77, Jackson reported 78, and Bowling Green reported 84. And now here is the 8 to 14 day outlook for the region. This forecast is valid for the period from October 15 to 21, 2026. For Kentucky, temperatures are forecast to be above normal, and precipitation is forecast to be normal. For Indiana, temperatures are forecast to be above normal, and precipitation is forecast to be normal. For Tennessee, temperatures are forecast to be above normal, and precipitation is forecast to be normal. This long-term outlook is updated on NOAA Weather Radio around 5 p.m. Eastern Time each day. The current time is 5:07 p.m. Eastern Daylight Time. Now for the official National Weather Service forecast for Frankfort and surrounding communities. Tonight, mostly clear. Lows in the mid-50s. Southwest winds up to 10 miles an hour. Thursday, sunny. Highs around 80. North winds up to 5 miles an hour. Thursday night, clear. Lows in the lower 50s. North winds up to 5 miles an hour, shifting to the northeast after midnight. Friday, sunny. Highs in the mid-80s.
northeast winds up to 10 miles an hour.

Friday night, mostly clear. Lows in the upper 50s. Southeast winds 5 to 10 miles an hour. And now the extended forecast for the radio listening area. Saturday and Saturday night, mostly cloudy. Rain showers and chance of thunderstorms. Highs in the lower 80s. Lows in the upper 50s. Chance of precipitation 90%. Sunday and Sunday night, mostly cloudy with rain showers and slight chance of thunderstorms. Highs in the lower 70s. Lows in the upper 50s. Chance of precipitation 90%. Columbus Day and Monday night, partly cloudy. Highs in the upper 70s. Lows in the upper 50s. Tuesday and Tuesday night, partly cloudy. Highs in the lower 70s. Lows in the mid-40s. Wednesday and Wednesday night, mostly clear. Highs in the upper 60s. Lows around 50. 5 p.m. Eastern Daylight Time weather conditions across north-central Kentucky. At Frankfort. And the pressure was 29.92 inches and steady. At Lexington, it was fair. The temperature was 80 degrees. The dew point 46, and the relative humidity 30%. The wind was west at 12 miles an hour. The pressure was 29.93 inches and steady. At Louisville, it was fair. The temperature was 83 degrees, the dew point 45, and the relative humidity 26%. The wind was southwest at 13 miles an hour. The pressure was 29.91 inches and steady. At Frankfort, and the pressure was 29.92 inches and steady. Elsewhere around the region, it was fair, with a temperature of 80 at Covington, 82 at Indianapolis, and 83 at Jasper, Indiana. Under fair skies, Wilmington, Ohio reported 77, Jackson reported 78, and Bowling Green reported 84. And now here is the 8 to 14 day outlook for the region. This forecast is valid for the period from October 15 to 21, 2026. For Kentucky, temperatures are forecast to be above normal, and precipitation is forecast to be normal. For Indiana, temperatures are forecast to be above normal, and precipitation is forecast to be normal. For Tennessee, temperatures are forecast to be above normal, and precipitation is forecast to be normal. This long-term outlook is updated on NOAA Weather Radio around 5 p.m. Eastern Time each day. Now for the official National Weather Service forecast for Frankfort and surrounding communities. Tonight, mostly clear. Lows in the mid-50s. Southwest winds up to 10 miles an hour. Thursday, sunny. Highs around 80. North winds up to 5 miles an hour. Thursday night, clear. Lows in the lower 50s. North winds up to 5 miles an hour, shifting to the northeast after midnight. Friday, sunny. Highs in the mid-80s. East winds up to 10 miles an hour. Friday night, mostly clear. Lows in the upper 50s. Southeast winds 5 to 10 miles an hour. And now the extended forecast for the radio listening area. Saturday and Saturday night, mostly cloudy. Rain showers and chance of thunderstorms. Highs in the lower 80s. Lows in the upper 50s. Chance of precipitation 90%. Sunday and Sunday night, mostly cloudy with rain showers and slight chance of thunderstorms. Highs in the lower 70s. Lows in the upper 50s. Chance of precipitation 90%. Columbus Day and Monday night, partly cloudy. Highs in the upper 70s. Lows in the upper 50s. Tuesday and Tuesday night, partly cloudy. Highs in the lower 70s. Lows in the mid-40s. Wednesday and Wednesday night, mostly clear. Highs in the upper 60s. Lows around 50. 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

broadcast from the National Weather Service Forecast Office in Louisville on a transmitter located in Frankfort on a frequency of 162.5 megahertz. The current time is 5:13 p.m. Eastern Daylight Time. 5 p.m. Eastern Daylight Time weather conditions across north-central Kentucky. At Frankfort. And the pressure was 29.92 inches and steady. At Lexington, it was fair. The temperature was 80 degrees, the dew point 46, and the relative humidity 30%. The wind was west at 12 miles an hour. The pressure was 29.93 inches and steady. At Louisville, it was fair. The temperature was 83 degrees, the dew point 45, and the relative humidity 26%. The wind was southwest at 13 miles an hour. The pressure was 29.91 inches and steady. At Frankfort, and the pressure was 29.92 inches and steady. Elsewhere around the region, it was fair, with a temperature of 80 at Covington, 82 at Indianapolis, and 83 at Jasper, Indiana. Under fair skies, Wilmington, Ohio reported 77, Jackson reported 78, and Bowling Green reported 84. And now here is the 8 to 14 day outlook for the region. This forecast is valid for the period from October 15 to 21, 2026. For Kentucky, temperatures are forecast to be above normal, and precipitation is forecast to be normal. For Indiana, temperatures are forecast to be above normal, and precipitation is forecast to be normal. For Tennessee, temperatures are forecast to be above normal, and precipitation is forecast to be normal. This long-term outlook is updated on NOAA Weather Radio around 5 p.m. Eastern Time each day. Now for the official National Weather Service forecast for Frankfort and surrounding communities. Tonight, mostly clear. Lows in the mid-50s. Southwest winds up to 10 miles an hour. Thursday, sunny. Highs around 80. North winds up to 5 miles an hour. Thursday night, clear. Lows in the lower 50s. North winds up to 5 miles an hour, shifting to the northeast after midnight. Friday, sunny. Highs in the mid-80s. East winds up to 10 miles an hour. Friday night, mostly clear. Lows in the upper 50s. Southeast winds 5 to 10 miles an hour. And now the extended forecast for the radio listening area. Saturday and Saturday night, mostly cloudy. Rain showers and chance of thunderstorms. Highs in the lower 80s. Lows in the upper 50s. Chance of precipitation 90%. Sunday and Sunday night, mostly cloudy with rain showers and slight chance of thunderstorms. Highs in the lower 70s. Lows in the upper 50s. Chance of precipitation 90%. Columbus Day and Monday night, partly cloudy. Highs in the upper 70s. Lows in the upper 50s. Tuesday and Tuesday night, partly cloudy. Highs in the lower 70s. Lows in the mid-40s. Wednesday and Wednesday night, mostly clear. Highs in the upper 60s. Lows around 50. The current time is 5:17 p.m. Eastern Daylight Time. 5 p.m. Eastern Daylight Time weather conditions across north-central Kentucky. At Frankfort. And the pressure was 29.92 inches and steady. At Lexington, it was fair. The temperature was 80 degrees, the dew point 46, and the relative humidity 30%. The wind was west at 12 miles an hour. The pressure was 29.93 inches and steady. At Louisville, it was fair. The temperature was 83 degrees, the dew point 45, and the relative humidity 26%. The wind was southwest at 13 miles an hour. The pressure was 29.91 inches and steady. At Frankfort, and the pressure was 29.92 inches and steady. Elsewhere around the region, it was fair, with a temperature of 80 at Covington.

82 at Indianapolis and 83 at Jasper, Indiana. Under fair skies, Wilmington, Ohio reported 77, Jackson reported 78, and Bowling Green reported 84. And now here is the 8 to 14 day outlook for the region. This forecast is valid for the period from October 15 to 21, 2026. For Kentucky, temperatures are forecast to be above normal, and precipitation is forecast to be normal. For Indiana, temperatures are forecast to be above normal, and precipitation is forecast to be normal. For Tennessee, temperatures are forecast to be above normal, and precipitation is forecast to be normal. This long-term outlook is updated on NOAA Weather Radio around 5 p.m. Eastern Time each day. Now for the official National Weather Service forecast for Frankfort and surrounding communities. Tonight, mostly clear. Lows in the mid-50s. Southwest winds up to 10 miles an hour. Thursday, sunny. Highs around 80. North winds up to 5 miles an hour. Thursday night, clear. Lows in the lower 50s. North winds up to 5 miles an hour, shifting to the northeast after midnight. Friday, sunny. Highs in the mid-80s. East winds up to 10 miles an hour. Friday night, mostly clear. Lows in the upper 50s. Southeast winds 5 to 10 miles an hour. And now the extended forecast for the radio listening area. Saturday and Saturday night, mostly cloudy. Rain showers and chance of thunderstorms. Highs in the lower 80s. Lows in the upper 50s. Chance of precipitation 90%. Sunday and Sunday night, mostly cloudy with rain showers and slight chance of thunderstorms. Highs in the lower 70s. Lows in the upper 50s. Chance of precipitation 90%. Columbus Day and Monday night, partly cloudy. Highs in the upper 70s. Lows in the upper 50s. Tuesday and Tuesday night, partly cloudy. Highs in the lower 70s. Lows in the mid 40s. Wednesday and Wednesday night, mostly clear. Highs in the upper 60s. Lows around 50. 5 p.m. Eastern Daylight Time weather conditions across north central Kentucky. At Frankfort, and the pressure was 29.92 inches and steady. At Lexington, it was fair. The temperature was 80 degrees, the dew point 46, and the relative humidity 30%. The wind was west at 12 miles an hour. The pressure was 29.93 inches and steady. At Louisville, it was fair. The temperature was 83 degrees, the dew point 45, and the relative humidity 26%. The wind was southwest at 13 miles an hour. The pressure was 29.91 inches and steady. At Frankfort, and the pressure was 29.92 inches and steady. Elsewhere around the region, it was fair, with a temperature of 80 at Covington, 82 at Indianapolis, and 83 at Jasper, Indiana. Under fair skies, Wilmington, Ohio reported 77, Jackson reported 78, and Bowling Green reported 84. The current time is 5:22 p.m. Eastern Daylight Time. And now here is the 8 to 14 day outlook for the region. This forecast is valid for the period from October 15 to 21, 2026. For Kentucky, temperatures are forecast to be above normal, and precipitation is forecast to be normal. For Indiana, temperatures are forecast to be above normal, and precipitation is forecast to be normal. For Tennessee, temperatures are forecast to be above normal, and precipitation is forecast to be normal. This long-term outlook is updated on NOAA Weather Radio around 5 p.m. Eastern Time each day. Now for the official National Weather Service forecast for Frankfort and surrounding communities. Tonight, mostly clear. Lows in the mid-50s. Southwest winds up to 10 miles an hour. Thursday, sunny. Highs around 80.

North winds up to 5 miles an hour. Thursday night, clear. Lows in the lower 50s. North winds up to 5 miles an hour, shifting to the northeast after midnight. Friday, sunny. Highs in the mid-80s. East winds up to 10 miles an hour. Friday night, mostly clear. Lows in the upper 50s. Southeast winds 5 to 10 miles an hour. And now the extended forecast for the radio listening area. Saturday and Saturday night, mostly cloudy. Rain showers and chance of thunderstorms. Highs in the lower 80s. Lows in the upper 50s. Chance of precipitation 90%. Sunday and Sunday night, mostly cloudy with rain showers and slight chance of thunderstorms. Highs in the lower 70s. Lows in the upper 50s. Chance of precipitation 90%. Columbus Day and Monday night, partly cloudy. Highs in the upper 70s. Lows in the upper 50s. Tuesday and Tuesday night, partly cloudy. Highs in the lower 70s. Lows in the mid-40s. Wednesday and Wednesday night, mostly clear. Highs in the upper 60s. Lows around 50. 5 p.m. Eastern Daylight Time weather conditions across north-central Kentucky. At Frankfort. And the pressure was 29.92 inches and steady. At Lexington, it was fair. The temperature was 80 degrees, the dew point 46, and the relative humidity 30%. The wind was west at 12 miles an hour. The pressure was 29.93 inches and steady. At Louisville, it was fair. The temperature was 83 degrees, the dew point 45, and the relative humidity 26%. The wind was southwest at 13 miles an hour. The pressure was 29.91 inches and steady. At Frankfort, and the pressure was 29.92 inches and steady. Elsewhere around the region, it was fair, with a temperature of 80 at Covington, 82 at Indianapolis, and 83 at Jasper, Indiana. Under fair skies, Wilmington, Ohio reported 77, Jackson reported 78, and Bowling Green reported 84. And now here is the 8 to 14 day outlook for the region. This forecast is valid for the period from October 15 to 21, 2026. For Kentucky, temperatures are forecast to be above normal, and precipitation is forecast to be normal. For Indiana, temperatures are forecast to be above normal, and precipitation is forecast to be normal. For Tennessee, temperatures are forecast to be above normal, and precipitation is forecast to be normal. This long-term outlook is updated on NOAA Weather Radio around 5 p.m. Eastern Time each day. Now for the official National Weather Service forecast for Frankfort and surrounding communities. Tonight, mostly clear. Lows in the mid-50s. Southwest winds up to 10 miles an hour. Thursday, sunny. Highs around 80. North winds up to 5 miles an hour. Thursday night, clear. Lows in the lower 50s. North winds up to 5 miles an hour, shifting to the northeast after midnight. Friday, sunny. Highs in the mid-80s. East winds up to 10 miles an hour. Friday night, mostly clear. Lows in the upper 50s. Southeast winds 5 to 10 miles an hour. And now the extended forecast for the radio listening area. Saturday and Saturday night, mostly cloudy. Rain showers and chance of thunderstorms. Highs in the lower 80s. Lows in the upper 50s. Chance of precipitation 90%. Sunday and Sunday night, mostly cloudy with rain showers and slight chance of thunderstorms. Highs in the lower 70s. Lows in the upper 50s. Chance of precipitation 90%. Columbus Day and Monday night, partly cloudy. Highs in the upper 70s. Lows in the upper 50s. Tuesday and Tuesday night, partly cloudy. Highs in the lower 70s.
lows in the mid-40s. Wednesday and Wednesday night, mostly clear. Highs in the upper 60s. Lows around 50. The current time is 5:28 p.m. Eastern Daylight Time. 5 p.m. Eastern Daylight Time weather conditions across north-central Kentucky. At Frankfort. And the pressure was 29.92 inches and steady. At Lexington, it was fair. The temperature was 80 degrees, the dew point 46, and the relative humidity 30%. The wind was west at 12 miles an hour. The pressure was 29.93 inches and steady. At Louisville, it was fair. The temperature was 83 degrees, the dew point 45, and the relative humidity 26%. The wind was southwest at 13 miles an hour. The pressure was 29.91 inches and steady. At Frankfort, and the pressure was 29.92 inches and steady. Elsewhere around the region, it was fair, with a temperature of 80 at Covington, 82 at Indianapolis, and 83 at Jasper, Indiana. Under fair skies, Wilmington, Ohio reported 77, Jackson reported 78, and Bowling Green reported 84. And now here is the 8 to 14 day outlook for the region. This forecast is valid for the period from October 15 to 21, 2026. For Kentucky, temperatures are forecast to be above normal, and precipitation is forecast to be normal. For Indiana, temperatures are forecast to be above normal, and precipitation is forecast to be normal. For Tennessee, temperatures are forecast to be above normal, and precipitation is forecast to be normal. This long-term outlook is updated on NOAA Weather Radio around 5 p.m. Eastern Time each day. Now for the official National Weather Service forecast for Frankfort and surrounding communities. Tonight, mostly clear. Lows in the mid-50s. Southwest winds up to 10 miles an hour. Thursday, sunny. Highs around 80. North winds up to 5 miles an hour. Thursday night, clear. Lows in the lower 50s. North winds up to 5 miles an hour, shifting to the northeast after midnight. Friday, sunny. Highs in the mid-80s. East winds up to 10 miles an hour. Friday night, mostly clear. Lows in the upper 50s. Southeast winds 5 to 10 miles an hour. And now the extended forecast for the radio listening area. Saturday and Saturday night, mostly cloudy. Rain showers and chance of thunderstorms. Highs in the lower 80s. Lows in the upper 50s. Chance of precipitation 90%. Sunday and Sunday night, mostly cloudy with rain showers and slight chance of thunderstorms. Highs in the lower 70s. Lows in the upper 50s. Chance of precipitation 90%. Columbus Day and Monday night, partly cloudy. Highs in the upper 70s. Lows in the upper 50s. Tuesday and Tuesday night, partly cloudy. Highs in the lower 70s. Lows in the mid-40s. Wednesday and Wednesday night, mostly clear. Highs in the upper 60s. Lows around 50. The current time is 5:32 p.m. Eastern Daylight Time. 5 p.m. Eastern Daylight Time weather conditions across north-central Kentucky. At Frankfort. And the pressure was 29.92 inches and steady. At Lexington, it was fair. The temperature was 80 degrees, the dew point 46, and the relative humidity 30%. The wind was west at 12 miles an hour. The pressure was 29.93 inches and steady. At Louisville, it was fair. The temperature was 83 degrees, the dew point 45, and the relative humidity 26%. The wind was southwest at 13 miles an hour. The pressure was 29.91 inches and steady. At Frankfort, and the pressure was 29.92 inches and steady. Elsewhere around the region, it was fair, with a temperature

and the pressure was 29.92 inches and steady. Elsewhere around the region, it was fair, with a temperature of 80 at Covington, 82 at Indianapolis, and 83 at Jasper, Indiana. Under fair skies, Wilmington, Ohio reported 77, Jackson reported 78, and Bowling Green reported 84. And now here is the 8 to 14 day outlook for the region. This forecast is valid for the period from October 15 to 21, 2026. For Kentucky, temperatures are forecast to be above normal, and precipitation is forecast to be normal. For Indiana, temperatures are forecast to be above normal, and precipitation is forecast to be normal. For Tennessee, temperatures are forecast to be above normal, and precipitation is forecast to be normal. This long-term outlook is updated on NOAA Weather Radio around 5 p.m. Eastern Time each day. Now for the official National Weather Service forecast for Frankfort and surrounding communities. Tonight, mostly clear. Lows in the mid-50s. Southwest winds up to 10 miles an hour. Thursday, sunny. Highs around 80. North winds up to 5 miles an hour. Thursday night, clear. Lows in the lower 50s. North winds up to 5 miles an hour, shifting to the northeast after midnight. Friday, sunny. Highs in the mid-80s. East winds up to 10 miles an hour. Friday night, mostly clear. Lows in the upper 50s. Southeast winds 5 to 10 miles an hour. And now the extended forecast for the radio listening area. Saturday and Saturday night, mostly cloudy. Rain showers and chance of thunderstorms. Highs in the lower 80s. Lows in the upper 50s. Chance of precipitation 90%. Sunday and Sunday night, mostly cloudy with rain showers and slight chance of thunderstorms. Highs in the lower 70s. Lows in the upper 50s. Chance of precipitation 90%. Columbus Day and Monday night, partly cloudy. Highs in the upper 70s. Lows in the upper 50s. Tuesday and Tuesday night, partly cloudy. Highs in the lower 70s. Lows in the mid 40s. Wednesday and Wednesday night, mostly clear. Highs in the upper 60s. Lows around 50. 5 p.m. Eastern Daylight Time weather conditions across north central Kentucky. At Frankfort. And the pressure was 29.92 inches and steady. At Lexington, it was fair. The temperature was 80 degrees, the dew point 46, and the relative humidity 30%. The wind was west at 12 miles an hour. The pressure was 29.93 inches and steady. At Louisville, it was fair. The temperature was 83 degrees, the dew point 45, and the relative humidity 26%. The wind was southwest at 13 miles an hour. The pressure was 29.91 inches and steady. At Frankfort, and the pressure was 29.92 inches and steady. Elsewhere around the region, it was fair, with a temperature of 80 at Covington, 82 at Indianapolis, and 83 at Jasper, Indiana. Under fair skies, Wilmington, Ohio reported 77, Jackson reported 78, and Bowling Green reported 84. The current time is 5:37 p.m. Eastern Daylight Time. And now here is the 8 to 14 day outlook for the region. This forecast is valid for the period from October 15 to 21, 2026. For Kentucky, temperatures are forecast to be above normal, and precipitation is forecast to be normal. For Indiana, temperatures are forecast to be above normal, and precipitation is forecast to be normal. For Tennessee, temperatures are forecast to be above normal, and precipitation is forecast to be normal. This long-term outlook is updated on NOAA Weather Radio around 5 p.m. Eastern Time each day. Now for the official National Weather Service forecast for Frankfort and surrounding communities. Tonight, mostly clear.

was in the mid-50s. Southwest winds up to 10 miles an hour. Thursday, sunny. Highs around 80. North winds up to 5 miles an hour. Thursday night, clear. Lows in the lower 50s. North winds up to 5 miles an hour, shifting to the northeast after midnight. Friday, sunny. Highs in the mid-80s. East winds up to 10 miles an hour. Friday night, mostly clear. Lows in the upper 50s. Southeast winds 5 to 10 miles an hour. And now the extended forecast for the radio listening area. Saturday and Saturday night, mostly cloudy. Rain showers and chance of thunderstorms. Highs in the lower 80s. Lows in the upper 50s. Chance of precipitation 90%. Sunday and Sunday night, mostly cloudy with rain showers and slight chance of thunderstorms. Highs in the lower 70s. Lows in the upper 50s. Chance of precipitation 90%. Columbus Day and Monday night, partly cloudy. Highs in the upper 70s. Lows in the upper 50s. Tuesday and Tuesday night, partly cloudy. Highs in the lower 70s. Lows in the mid-40s. Wednesday and Wednesday night, mostly clear. Highs in the upper 60s. Lows around 50. 5 p.m. Eastern Daylight Time weather conditions across north-central Kentucky. At Frankfort. And the pressure was 29.92 inches and steady. At Lexington, it was fair. The temperature was 80 degrees, the dew point 46, and the relative humidity 30%. The wind was west at 12 miles an hour. The pressure was 29.93 inches and steady. At Louisville, it was fair. The temperature was 83 degrees, the dew point 45, and the relative humidity 26%. The wind was southwest at 13 miles an hour. The pressure was 29.91 inches and steady. At Frankfort, and the pressure was 29.92 inches and steady. Elsewhere around the region, it was fair, with a temperature of 80 at Covington, 82 at Indianapolis, and 83 at Jasper, Indiana. Under fair skies, Wilmington, Ohio reported 77, Jackson reported 78, and Bowling Green reported 84. And now here is the 8 to 14 day outlook for the region. This forecast is valid for the period from October 15 to 21, 2026. For Kentucky, temperatures are forecast to be above normal, and precipitation is forecast to be normal. For Indiana, temperatures are forecast to be above normal, and precipitation is forecast to be normal. For Tennessee, temperatures are forecast to be above normal, and precipitation is forecast to be normal. This long-term outlook is updated on NOAA Weather Radio around 5 p.m. Eastern Time each day. Now for the official National Weather Service forecast for Frankfort and surrounding communities. Tonight, mostly clear. Lows in the mid-50s. Southwest winds up to 10 miles an hour. Thursday, sunny. Highs around 80. North winds up to 5 miles an hour. Thursday night, clear. Lows in the lower 50s. North winds up to 5 miles an hour, shifting to the northeast after midnight. Friday, sunny. Highs in the mid-80s. East winds up to 10 miles an hour. Friday night, mostly clear. Lows in the upper 50s. Southeast winds 5 to 10 miles an hour. And now the extended forecast for the radio listening area. Saturday and Saturday night, mostly cloudy. Rain showers and chance of thunderstorms. Highs in the lower 80s. Lows in the upper 50s. Chance of precipitation 90%. Sunday and Sunday night, mostly cloudy with rain showers and slight chance of thunderstorms. Highs in the lower 70s. Lows in the upper 50s. Chance of precipitation 90%. Columbus Day and Monday night, partly cloudy.

5 p.m. Eastern Daylight Time weather conditions across north-central Kentucky at Frankfort, and the pressure was 29.92 inches and steady. At Lexington, it was fair. The temperature was 80 degrees, the dew point 46, and the relative humidity 30%. The wind was west at 12 miles an hour. The pressure was 29.93 inches and steady. At Louisville, it was fair. The temperature was 83 degrees, the dew point 45, and the relative humidity 26%. The wind was southwest at 13 miles an hour. The pressure was 29.91 inches and steady. At Frankfort, and the pressure was 29.92 inches and steady. Elsewhere around the region, it was fair, with a temperature of 80 at Covington, 82 at Indianapolis, and 83 at Jasper, Indiana. Under fair skies, Wilmington, Ohio reported 77, Jackson reported 78, and Bowling Green reported 84. And now here is the 8 to 14 day outlook for the region. This forecast is valid for the period from October 15 to 21, 2026. For Kentucky, temperatures are forecast to be above normal, and precipitation is forecast to be normal. For Indiana, temperatures are forecast to be above normal, and precipitation is forecast to be normal. For Tennessee, temperatures are forecast to be above normal, and precipitation is forecast to be normal. This long-term outlook is updated on NOAA Weather Radio around 5 p.m. Eastern Time each day. Now for the official National Weather Service forecast for Frankfort and surrounding communities. Tonight, mostly clear. Lows in the mid-50s. Southwest winds up to 10 miles an hour. Thursday, sunny. Highs around 80. North winds up to 5 miles an hour. Thursday night, clear. Lows in the lower 50s. North winds up to 5 miles an hour, shifting to the northeast after midnight. Friday, sunny. Highs in the mid-80s. East winds up to 10 miles an hour. Friday night, mostly clear. Lows in the upper 50s. Southeast winds 5 to 10 miles an hour. And now the extended forecast for the radio listening area. Saturday and Saturday night, mostly cloudy. Rain showers and chance of thunderstorms. Highs in the lower 80s. Lows in the upper 50s. Chance of precipitation 90%. Sunday and Sunday night, mostly cloudy with rain showers and slight chance of thunderstorms. Highs in the lower 70s. Lows in the upper 50s. Chance of precipitation 90%. Columbus Day and Monday night, partly cloudy. Highs in the upper 70s. Lows in the upper 50s. Tuesday and Tuesday night, partly cloudy. Highs in the lower 70s. Lows in the mid-40s. Wednesday and Wednesday night, mostly clear. Highs in the upper 60s. Lows around 50. The current time is 5:47 p.m. Eastern Daylight Time. 5 p.m. Eastern Daylight Time weather conditions across north-central Kentucky at Frankfort, and the pressure was 29.92 inches and steady. At Lexington, it was fair. The temperature was 80 degrees, the dew point 46, and the relative humidity 30%. The wind was west at 12 miles an hour. The pressure was 29.93 inches and steady. At Louisville, it was fair. The temperature was 83 degrees, the dew point 45, and the relative humidity 26%. The wind was southwest at 13 miles an hour. The pressure was 29.91 inches and steady. At Frankfort, and the pressure was 29.92 inches and steady. Elsewhere around the region, it was fair, with a temperature of 80 at Covington, 82 at Indianapolis, and 83 at Jasper, Indiana. Under fair skies, Wilmington, Ohio reported 77, Jackson reported 78, and Bowling Green reported 84. And now here is the 8 to 14.

outlook for the region. This forecast is valid for the period from October 15 to 21, 2026. For Kentucky, temperatures are forecast to be above normal, and precipitation is forecast to be normal. For Indiana, temperatures are forecast to be above normal, and precipitation is forecast to be normal. For Tennessee, temperatures are forecast to be above normal, and precipitation is forecast to be normal. This long-term outlook is updated on NOAA Weather Radio around 5 p.m. Eastern Time each day. Now for the official National Weather Service forecast for Frankfort and surrounding communities. Tonight, mostly clear. Lows in the mid-50s. Southwest winds up to 10 miles an hour. Thursday, sunny. Highs around 80. North winds up to 5 miles an hour. Thursday night, clear. Lows in the lower 50s. North winds up to 5 miles an hour, shifting to the northeast after midnight. Friday, sunny. Highs in the mid-80s. East winds up to 10 miles an hour. Friday night, mostly clear. Lows in the upper 50s. Southeast winds 5 to 10 miles an hour. And now the extended forecast for the radio listening area. Saturday and Saturday night, mostly cloudy. Rain showers and chance of thunderstorms. Highs in the lower 80s. Lows in the upper 50s. Chance of precipitation 90%. Sunday and Sunday night, mostly cloudy with rain showers and slight chance of thunderstorms. Highs in the lower 70s. Lows in the upper 50s. Chance of precipitation 90%. Columbus Day and Monday night, partly cloudy. Highs in the upper 70s. Lows in the upper 50s. Tuesday and Tuesday night, partly cloudy. Highs in the lower 70s. Lows in the mid-40s. Wednesday and Wednesday night, mostly clear. Highs in the upper 60s. Lows around 50. 5 p.m. Eastern Daylight Time weather conditions across north-central Kentucky. At Frankfort. And the pressure was 29.92 inches and steady. At Lexington, it was fair. The temperature was 80 degrees, the dew point 46, and the relative humidity 30%. The wind was west at 12 miles an hour. The pressure was 29.93 inches and steady. At Louisville, it was fair. The temperature was 83 degrees, the dew point 45, and the relative humidity 26%. The wind was southwest at 13 miles an hour. The pressure was 29.91 inches and steady. At Frankfort, and the pressure was 29.92 inches and steady. Elsewhere around the region, it was fair, with a temperature of 80 at Covington, 82 at Indianapolis, and 83 at Jasper, Indiana. Under fair skies, Wilmington, Ohio reported 77, Jackson reported 78, and Bowling Green reported 84. The current time is 5:52 p.m. Eastern Daylight Time. And now here is the 8 to 14 day outlook for the region. This forecast is valid for the period from October 15 to 21, 2026. For Kentucky, temperatures are forecast to be above normal, and precipitation is forecast to be normal. For Indiana, temperatures are forecast to be above normal, and precipitation is forecast to be normal. For Tennessee, temperatures are forecast to be above normal, and precipitation is forecast to be normal. This long-term outlook is updated on NOAA Weather Radio around 5 p.m. Eastern Time each day. Now for the official National Weather Service forecast for Frankfort and surrounding communities. Tonight, mostly clear. Lows in the mid-50s. Southwest winds up to 10 miles an hour. Thursday, sunny. Highs around 80. North winds up to 5 miles an hour. Thursday night, clear. Lows in the lower 50s. North winds up to 5 miles an hour, shifting to the northeast after midnight. Friday, sunny.

is in the mid-80s. East winds up to 10 miles an hour. Friday night, mostly clear. Lows in the upper 50s. Southeast winds 5 to 10 miles an hour. And now the extended forecast for the radio listening area. Saturday and Saturday night, mostly cloudy. Rain showers and chance of thunderstorms. Highs in the lower 80s. Lows in the upper 50s. Chance of precipitation 90%. Sunday and Sunday night, mostly cloudy with rain showers and slight chance of thunderstorms. Highs in the lower 70s. Lows in the upper 50s. Chance of precipitation 90%. Columbus Day and Monday night, partly cloudy. Highs in the upper 70s. Lows in the upper 50s. Tuesday and Tuesday night, partly cloudy. Highs in the lower 70s. Lows in the mid 40s. Wednesday and Wednesday night, mostly clear. Highs in the upper 60s. Lows around 50. 5 p.m. Eastern Daylight Time weather conditions across north central Kentucky. At Frankfort. And the pressure was 29.92 inches and steady. At Lexington, it was fair. The temperature was 80 degrees, the dew point 46, and the relative humidity 30%. The wind was west at 12 miles an hour. The pressure was 29.93 inches and steady. At Louisville, it was fair. The temperature was 83 degrees, the dew point 45, and the relative humidity 26%. The wind was southwest at 13 miles an hour. The pressure was 29.91 inches and steady. At Frankfort, and the pressure was 29.92 inches and steady. Elsewhere around the region, it was fair, with a temperature of 80 at Covington, 82 at Indianapolis, and 83 at Jasper, Indiana. Under fair skies, Wilmington, Ohio reported 77, Jackson reported 78, and Bowling Green reported 84. And now here is the 8 to 14 day outlook for the region. This forecast is valid for the period from October 15 to 21, 2026. For Kentucky, temperatures are forecast to be above normal, and precipitation is forecast to be normal. For Indiana, temperatures are forecast to be above normal, and precipitation is forecast to be normal. For Tennessee, temperatures are forecast to be above normal, and precipitation is forecast to be normal. This long-term outlook is updated on NOAA Weather Radio around 5 p.m. Eastern Time each day. Now for the official National Weather Service forecast for Frankfort and surrounding communities. Tonight, mostly clear. Lows in the mid-50s. Southwest winds up to 10 miles an hour. Thursday, sunny. Highs around 80. North winds up to 5 miles an hour. Thursday night, clear. Lows in the lower 50s. North winds up to 5 miles an hour, shifting to the northeast after midnight. Friday, sunny. Highs in the mid-80s. East winds up to 10 miles an hour. Friday night, mostly clear. Lows in the upper 50s. Southeast winds 5 to 10 miles an hour. And now the extended forecast for the radio listening area. Saturday and Saturday night, mostly cloudy. Rain showers and chance of thunderstorms. Highs in the lower 80s. Lows in the upper 50s. Chance of precipitation 90%. Sunday and Sunday night, mostly cloudy with rain showers and slight chance of thunderstorms. Highs in the lower 70s. Lows in the upper 50s. Chance of precipitation 90%. Columbus Day and Monday night, partly cloudy. Highs in the upper 70s. Lows in the upper 50s. Tuesday and Tuesday night, partly cloudy. Highs in the lower 70s. Lows in the mid-40s. Wednesday and Wednesday night, mostly clear. Highs in the upper 60s. Lows around 50. The current time is 5:58 p.m. Eastern Daylight Time.

5 p.m. Eastern Daylight Time weather conditions across north-central Kentucky at Frankfort, and the pressure was 29.92 inches and steady. At Lexington, it was fair. The temperature was 80 degrees, the dew point 46, and the relative humidity 30%. The wind was west at 12 miles an hour. The pressure was 29.93 inches and steady. At Louisville, it was fair. The temperature was 83 degrees, the dew point 45, and the relative humidity 26%. The wind was southwest at 13 miles an hour. The pressure was 29.91 inches and steady. At Frankfort, and the pressure was 29.92 inches and steady. Elsewhere around the region, it was fair, with a temperature of 80 at Covington, 82 at Indianapolis, and 83 at Jasper, Indiana. Under fair skies, Wilmington, Ohio reported 77, Jackson reported 78, and Bowling Green reported 84. And now here is the 8 to 14 day outlook for the region. This forecast is valid for the period from October 15 to 21, 2026. For Kentucky, temperatures are forecast to be above normal, and precipitation is forecast to be normal. For Indiana, temperatures are forecast to be above normal, and precipitation is forecast to be normal. For Tennessee, temperatures are forecast to be above normal, and precipitation is forecast to be normal. This long-term outlook is updated on NOAA Weather Radio around 5 p.m. Eastern Time each day. Now for the official National Weather Service forecast for Frankfort and surrounding communities. Tonight, mostly clear. Lows in the mid-50s. Southwest winds up to 10 miles an hour. Thursday, sunny. Highs around 80. North winds up to 5 miles an hour. Thursday night, clear. Lows in the lower 50s. North winds up to 5 miles an hour, shifting to the northeast after midnight. Friday, sunny. Highs in the mid-80s. East winds up to 10 miles an hour. Friday night, mostly clear. Lows in the upper 50s. Southeast winds 5 to 10 miles an hour. And now the extended forecast for the radio listening area. Saturday and Saturday night, mostly cloudy. Rain showers and chance of thunderstorms. Highs in the lower 80s. Lows in the upper 50s. Chance of precipitation 90%. Sunday and Sunday night, mostly cloudy with rain showers and slight chance of thunderstorms. Highs in the lower 70s. Lows in the upper 50s. Chance of precipitation 90%. Columbus Day and Monday night, partly cloudy. Highs in the upper 70s. Lows in the upper 50s. Tuesday and Tuesday night, partly cloudy. Highs in the lower 70s. Lows in the mid-40s. Wednesday and Wednesday night, mostly clear. Highs in the upper 60s. Lows around 50. The current time is 6:02 p.m. Eastern Daylight Time. 5 p.m. Eastern Daylight Time weather conditions across north-central Kentucky. At Frankfort. And the pressure was 29.92 inches and steady. At Lexington, it was fair. The temperature was 80 degrees, the dew point 46, and the relative humidity 30%. The wind was west at 12 miles an hour. The pressure was 29.93 inches and steady. At Louisville, it was fair. The temperature was 83 degrees, the dew point 45, and the relative humidity 26%. The wind was southwest at 13 miles an hour. The pressure was 29.91 inches and steady. At Frankfort, and the pressure was 29.92 inches and steady. Elsewhere around the region, it was fair, with a temperature of 80 at Covington, 82 at Indianapolis, and 83 at Jasper, Indiana. Under fair skies, Wilmington, Ohio reported 77, Jackson reported 78, and Bowling Green reported 84.
And now here is the 8 to 14 day outlook for the region. This forecast is valid for the period from October 15 to 21, 2026. For Kentucky, temperatures are forecast to be above normal, and precipitation is forecast to be normal. For Indiana, temperatures are forecast to be above normal, and precipitation is forecast to be normal. For Tennessee, temperatures are forecast to be above normal, and precipitation is forecast to be normal. This long-term outlook is updated on NOAA Weather Radio around 5 p.m. Eastern Time each day. Now for the official National Weather Service forecast for Frankfort and surrounding communities. Tonight, mostly clear. Lows in the mid-50s. Southwest winds up to 10 miles an hour. Thursday, sunny. Highs around 80. North winds up to 5 miles an hour. Thursday night, clear. Lows in the lower 50s. North winds up to 5 miles an hour, shifting to the northeast after midnight. Friday, sunny. Highs in the mid-80s. East winds up to 10 miles an hour. Friday night, mostly clear. Lows in the upper 50s. Southeast winds 5 to 10 miles an hour. And now the extended forecast for the radio listening area. Saturday and Saturday night, mostly cloudy. Rain showers and chance of thunderstorms. Highs in the lower 80s. Lows in the upper 50s. Chance of precipitation 90%. Sunday and Sunday night, mostly cloudy with rain showers and slight chance of thunderstorms. Highs in the lower 70s. Lows in the upper 50s. Chance of precipitation 90%. Columbus Day and Monday night, partly cloudy. Highs in the upper 70s. Lows in the upper 50s. Tuesday and Tuesday night, partly cloudy. Highs in the lower 70s. Lows in the mid 40s. Wednesday and Wednesday night, mostly clear. Highs in the upper 60s. Lows around 50. 6 p.m. Eastern Daylight Time weather conditions across north central Kentucky. At Frankfort. And the pressure was 29.91 inches and falling. At Lexington, it was sunny. The temperature was 79 degrees, the dew point 45, and the relative humidity 29%. The wind was west at 8 miles an hour. The pressure was 29.93 inches and steady. At Louisville, it was sunny. The temperature was 81 degrees, the dew point 46, and the relative humidity 29%. The wind was southwest at 12 miles an hour. The pressure was 29.90 inches and falling. At Frankfort, and the pressure was 29.91 inches and falling. Elsewhere around the region, it was sunny, with a temperature of 79 at Covington, 82 at Jasper, Indiana, 76 at Wilmington, Ohio, 77 at Jackson, and 84 at Bowling Green. At Indianapolis, it was mostly sunny, with a temperature of 82. The current time is 6:07 p.m. Eastern Daylight Time. And now here is the 8 to 14 day outlook for the region. This forecast is valid for the period from October 15 to 21, 2026. For Kentucky, temperatures are forecast to be above normal, and precipitation is forecast to be normal. For Indiana, temperatures are forecast to be above normal, and precipitation is forecast to be normal. For Tennessee, temperatures are forecast to be above normal, and precipitation is forecast to be normal. This long-term outlook is updated on NOAA Weather Radio around 5 p.m. Eastern Time each day. Now for the official National Weather Service forecast for Frankfort and surrounding communities. Tonight, mostly clear. Lows in the mid-50s. Southwest winds up to 10 miles an hour. Thursday, sunny. Highs around 80. North winds up to 5 miles an hour. Thursday night, clear. Lows in the lower 50s. North winds up to 5 miles an hour, shifting to the northeast after midnight.
Friday, sunny.

Highs in the mid-80s. East winds up to 10 miles an hour. Friday night, mostly clear. Lows in the upper 50s. Southeast winds 5 to 10 miles an hour. And now the extended forecast for the radio listening area. Saturday and Saturday night, mostly cloudy. Rain showers and chance of thunderstorms. Highs in the lower 80s. Lows in the upper 50s. Chance of precipitation 90%. Sunday and Sunday night, mostly cloudy with rain showers and slight chance of thunderstorms. Highs in the lower 70s. Lows in the upper 50s. Chance of precipitation 90%. Columbus Day and Monday night, partly cloudy. Highs in the upper 70s. Lows in the upper 50s. Tuesday and Tuesday night, partly cloudy. Highs in the lower 70s. Lows in the mid-40s. Wednesday and Wednesday night, mostly clear. Highs in the upper 60s. Lows around 50. 6 p.m. Eastern Daylight Time weather conditions across north-central Kentucky. At Frankfort. And the pressure was 29.91 inches and falling. At Lexington, it was sunny. The temperature was 79 degrees, the dew point 45, and the relative humidity 29%. The wind was west at 8 miles an hour. The pressure was 29.93 inches and steady. At Louisville, it was sunny. The temperature was 81 degrees, the dew point 46, and the relative humidity 29%. The wind was southwest at 12 miles an hour. The pressure was 29.90 inches and falling. At Frankfort, and the pressure was 29.91 inches and falling. Elsewhere around the region, it was sunny, with a temperature of 79 at Covington, 82 at Jasper, Indiana, 76 at Wilmington, Ohio, 77 at Jackson, and 84 at Bowling Green. At Indianapolis, it was mostly sunny, with a temperature of 82. And now here is the 8 to 14 day outlook for the region. This forecast is valid for the period from October 15 to 21, 2026. For Kentucky, temperatures are forecast to be above normal, and precipitation is forecast to be normal. For Indiana, temperatures are forecast to be above normal, and precipitation is forecast to be normal. For Tennessee, temperatures are forecast to be above normal, and precipitation is forecast to be normal. This long-term outlook is updated on NOAA Weather Radio around 5 p.m. Eastern Time each day. 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The current time is 6:12 p.m. Eastern Daylight Time. Now for the official National Weather Service forecast for Frankfort and surrounding communities. Tonight, mostly clear. Lows in the mid-50s. Southwest winds up to 10 miles an hour. Thursday, sunny. Highs around 80. North winds up to 5 miles an hour. Thursday night, clear. Lows in the lower 50s. North winds up to 5 miles an hour, shifting to the northeast after midnight. Friday, sunny. Highs in the mid-80s. East winds up to 10 miles an hour. Friday night, mostly clear. Lows in the upper 50s. Southeast winds 5 to 10 miles an hour. And now the extended forecast for the radio listening area. Saturday and Saturday night, mostly cloudy. Rain showers and chance of thunderstorms. Highs in the lower 80s. Lows in the upper 50s. Chance of precipitation 90%. Sunday and Sunday night, mostly cloudy with rain showers and slight chance of thunderstorms. Highs in the lower 70s. Lows in the upper 50s. Chance of precipitation 90%. Columbus Day and Monday night, partly cloudy.

highs in the upper 70s, lows in the upper 50s. Tuesday and Tuesday night, partly cloudy. Highs in the lower 70s, lows in the mid 40s. Wednesday and Wednesday night, mostly clear. Highs in the upper 60s, lows around 50. 6 p.m. Eastern Daylight Time weather conditions across north central Kentucky. At Frankfort, and the pressure was 29.91 inches and falling. At Lexington, it was sunny. The temperature was 79 degrees, the dew point 45, and the relative humidity 29%. The wind was west at 8 miles an hour. The pressure was 29.93 inches and steady. At Louisville, it was sunny. The temperature was 81 degrees, the dew point 46, and the relative humidity 29%. The wind was southwest at 12 miles an hour. The pressure was 29.90 inches and falling. At Frankfort, and the pressure was 29.91 inches and falling. Elsewhere around the region, it was sunny, with a temperature of 79 at Covington, 82 at Jasper, Indiana, 76 at Wilmington, Ohio, 77 at Jackson, and 84 at Bowling Green. At Indianapolis, it was mostly sunny, with a temperature of 82. And now here is the 8 to 14 day outlook for the region. This forecast is valid for the period from October 15 to 21, 2026. For Kentucky, temperatures are forecast to be above normal, and precipitation is forecast to be normal. For Indiana, temperatures are forecast to be above normal, and precipitation is forecast to be normal. For Tennessee, temperatures are forecast to be above normal, and precipitation is forecast to be normal. This long-term outlook is updated on NOAA Weather Radio around 5 p.m. Eastern Time each day. Now for the official National Weather Service forecast for Frankfort and surrounding communities. Tonight, mostly clear. Lows in the mid-50s. Southwest winds up to 10 miles an hour. Thursday, sunny. Highs around 80. North winds up to 5 miles an hour. Thursday night, clear. Lows in the lower 50s. North winds up to 5 miles an hour, shifting to the northeast after midnight. Friday, sunny. Highs in the mid-80s. East winds up to 10 miles an hour. Friday night, mostly clear. Lows in the upper 50s. Southeast winds 5 to 10 miles an hour. And now the extended forecast for the radio listening area. Saturday and Saturday night, mostly cloudy. Rain showers and chance of thunderstorms. Highs in the lower 80s. Lows in the upper 50s. Chance of precipitation 90%. Sunday and Sunday night, mostly cloudy with rain showers and slight chance of thunderstorms. Highs in the lower 70s. Lows in the upper 50s. Chance of precipitation 90%. Columbus Day and Monday night, partly cloudy. Highs in the upper 70s. Lows in the upper 50s. Tuesday and Tuesday night, partly cloudy. Highs in the lower 70s. Lows in the mid 40s. Wednesday and Wednesday night, mostly clear. Highs in the upper 60s. Lows around 50. The current time is 6:17 p.m. Eastern Daylight Time. 6 p.m. Eastern Daylight Time weather conditions across north central Kentucky. At Frankfort, and the pressure was 29.91 inches and falling. At Lexington, it was sunny. The temperature was 79 degrees, the dew point 45, and the relative humidity 29%. The wind was west at 8 miles an hour. The pressure was 29.93 inches and steady. At Louisville, it was sunny. The temperature was 81 degrees, the dew point 46, and the relative humidity 29%. The wind was southwest at 12 miles an hour. The pressure was 29.90 inches and falling. At Frankfort, and the pressure was 29.91 inches.

and falling. Elsewhere around the region, it was sunny, with a temperature of 79 at Covington, 82 at Jasper, Indiana, 76 at Wilmington, Ohio, 77 at Jackson, and 84 at Bowling Green. At Indianapolis, it was mostly sunny, with a temperature of 82. And now here is the 8 to 14 day outlook for the region. This forecast is valid for the period from October 15th to 21, 2026. For Kentucky, temperatures are forecast to be above normal, and precipitation is forecast to be normal. For Indiana, temperatures are forecast to be above normal, and precipitation is forecast to be normal. For Tennessee, temperatures are forecast to be above normal, and precipitation is forecast to be normal. This long-term outlook is updated on NOAA Weather Radio around 5 p.m. Eastern Time each day. Now for the official National Weather Service forecast for Frankfort and surrounding communities. Tonight, mostly clear. Lows in the mid-50s. Southwest winds up to 10 miles an hour. Thursday, sunny. Highs around 80. North winds up to 5 miles an hour. Thursday night, clear. Lows in the lower 50s. North winds up to 5 miles an hour, shifting to the northeast after midnight. Friday, sunny. Highs in the mid-80s. East winds up to 10 miles an hour. Friday night, mostly clear. Lows in the upper 50s. Southeast winds 5 to 10 miles an hour. And now the extended forecast for the radio listening area. Saturday and Saturday night, mostly cloudy. Rain showers and chance of thunderstorms. Highs in the lower 80s. Lows in the upper 50s. Chance of precipitation 90%. Sunday and Sunday night, mostly cloudy with rain showers and slight chance of thunderstorms. Highs in the lower 70s. Lows in the upper 50s. Chance of precipitation 90%. Columbus Day and Monday night, partly cloudy. Highs in the upper 70s. Lows in the upper 50s. Tuesday and Tuesday night, partly cloudy. Highs in the lower 70s. Lows in the mid 40s. Wednesday and Wednesday night, mostly clear. Highs in the upper 60s. Lows around 50. 6 p.m. Eastern Daylight Time weather conditions across north central Kentucky. At Frankfort, and the pressure was 29.91 inches and falling. At Lexington, it was sunny. The temperature was 79 degrees, the dew point 45, and the relative humidity 29%. The wind was west at 8 miles an hour. The pressure was 29.93 inches and steady. At Louisville, it was sunny. The temperature was 81 degrees, the dew point 46, and the relative humidity 29%. The wind was southwest at 12 miles an hour. The pressure was 29.90 inches and falling. At Frankfort, and the pressure was 29.91 inches and falling. Elsewhere around the region, it was sunny, with a temperature of 79 at Covington, 82 at Jasper, Indiana, 76 at Wilmington, Ohio, 77 at Jackson, and 84 at Bowling Green. At Indianapolis, it was mostly sunny, with a temperature of 82. The current time is 6:22 p.m. Eastern Daylight Time. And now here is the 8 to 14 day outlook for the region. This forecast is valid for the period from October 15th to 21, 2026. For Kentucky, temperatures are forecast to be above normal, and precipitation is forecast to be normal. For Indiana, temperatures are forecast to be above normal, and precipitation is forecast to be normal. For Tennessee, temperatures are forecast to be above normal, and precipitation is forecast to be normal. This long-term outlook is updated on NOAA Weather Radio around 5 p.m. Eastern Time each day. Now for the official National Weather Service forecast for Frankfort and surrounding communities. Tonight, mostly clear. Lows in the mid-50s.

northwest winds up to 10 miles an hour. Thursday, sunny. Highs around 80. North winds up to 5 miles an hour. Thursday night, clear. Lows in the lower 50s. North winds up to 5 miles an hour, shifting to the northeast after midnight. Friday, sunny. Highs in the mid-80s. East winds up to 10 miles an hour. Friday night, mostly clear. Lows in the upper 50s. Southeast winds 5 to 10 miles an hour. And now the extended forecast for the radio listening area. Saturday and Saturday night, mostly cloudy. Rain showers and chance of thunderstorms. Highs in the lower 80s. Lows in the upper 50s. Chance of precipitation 90%. Sunday and Sunday night, mostly cloudy with rain showers and slight chance of thunderstorms. Highs in the lower 70s. Lows in the upper 50s. Chance of precipitation 90%. Columbus Day and Monday night, partly cloudy. Highs in the upper 70s. Lows in the upper 50s. Tuesday and Tuesday night, partly cloudy. Highs in the lower 70s. Lows in the mid-40s. Wednesday and Wednesday night, mostly clear. Highs in the upper 60s. Lows around 50. 6 p.m. Eastern Daylight Time weather conditions across north-central Kentucky. At Frankfort. And the pressure was 29.91 inches and falling. At Lexington, it was sunny. The temperature was 79 degrees, the dew point 45, and the relative humidity 29%. The wind was west at 8 miles an hour. The pressure was 29.93 inches and steady. At Louisville, it was sunny. The temperature was 81 degrees, the dew point 46, and the relative humidity 29%. The wind was southwest at 12 miles an hour. The pressure was 29.90 inches and falling. At Frankfort, and the pressure was 29.91 inches and falling. Elsewhere around the region, it was sunny, with a temperature of 79 at Covington, 82 at Jasper, Indiana, 76 at Wilmington, Ohio, 77 at Jackson, and 84 at Bowling Green. At Indianapolis, it was mostly sunny, with a temperature of 82. And now here is the 8 to 14 day outlook for the region. This forecast is valid for the period from October 15 to 21, 2026. For Kentucky, temperatures are forecast to be above normal, and precipitation is forecast to be normal. For Indiana, temperatures are forecast to be above normal, and precipitation is forecast to be normal. For Tennessee, temperatures are forecast to be above normal, and precipitation is forecast to be normal. This long-term outlook is updated on NOAA Weather Radio around 5 p.m. Eastern Time each day. The current time is 6:27 p.m. Eastern Daylight Time. Now for the official National Weather Service forecast for Frankfort and surrounding communities. Tonight, mostly clear. Lows in the mid-50s. Southwest winds up to 10 miles an hour. Thursday, sunny. Highs around 80. North winds up to 5 miles an hour. Thursday night, clear. Lows in the lower 50s. North winds up to 5 miles an hour, shifting to the northeast after midnight. Friday, sunny. Highs in the mid-80s. East winds up to 10 miles an hour. Friday night, mostly clear. Lows in the upper 50s. Southeast winds 5 to 10 miles an hour. And now the extended forecast for the radio listening area. Saturday and Saturday night, mostly cloudy. Rain showers and chance of thunderstorms. Highs in the lower 80s. Lows in the upper 50s. Chance of precipitation 90%. Sunday and Sunday night, mostly cloudy with rain showers and slight chance of thunderstorms. Highs in the lower 70s. Lows in the upper 50s. Chance of precipitation 90%.

Columbus Day and Monday night, partly cloudy. Highs in the upper 70s. Lows in the upper 50s. Tuesday and Tuesday night, partly cloudy. Highs in the lower 70s. Lows in the mid 40s. Wednesday and Wednesday night, mostly clear. Highs in the upper 60s. Lows around 50. 6 p.m. Eastern Daylight Time weather conditions across north central Kentucky. At Frankfort. And the pressure was 29.91 inches and falling. At Lexington, it was sunny. The temperature was 79 degrees, the dew point 45, and the relative humidity 29%. The wind was west at 8 miles an hour. The pressure was 29.93 inches and steady. At Louisville, it was sunny. The temperature was 81 degrees, the dew point 46, and the relative humidity 29%. The wind was southwest at 12 miles an hour. The pressure was 29.90 inches and falling. At Frankfort, and the pressure was 29.91 inches and falling. Elsewhere around the region, it was sunny, with a temperature of 79 at Covington, 82 at Jasper, Indiana, 76 at Wilmington, Ohio, 77 at Jackson, and 84 at Bowling Green. At Indianapolis, it was mostly sunny, with a temperature of 82. And now here is the 8 to 14 day outlook for the region. This forecast is valid for the period from October 15 to 21, 2026. For Kentucky, temperatures are forecast to be above normal, and precipitation is forecast to be normal. For Indiana, temperatures are forecast to be above normal, and precipitation is forecast to be normal. For Tennessee, temperatures are forecast to be above normal, and precipitation is forecast to be normal. This long-term outlook is updated on NOAA Weather Radio around 5 p.m. Eastern Time each day. Now for the official National Weather Service forecast for Frankfort and surrounding communities. Tonight, mostly clear. Lows in the mid-50s. Southwest winds up to 10 miles an hour. Thursday, sunny. Highs around 80. North winds up to 5 miles an hour. Thursday night, clear. Lows in the lower 50s. North winds up to 5 miles an hour, shifting to the northeast after midnight. Friday, sunny. Highs in the mid-80s. East winds up to 10 miles an hour. Friday night, mostly clear. Lows in the upper 50s. Southeast winds 5 to 10 miles an hour. And now the extended forecast for the radio listening area. Saturday and Saturday night, mostly cloudy. Rain showers and chance of thunderstorms. Highs in the lower 80s. Lows in the upper 50s. Chance of precipitation 90%. Sunday and Sunday night, mostly cloudy with rain showers and slight chance of thunderstorms. Highs in the lower 70s. Lows in the upper 50s. Chance of precipitation 90%. Columbus Day and Monday night, partly cloudy. Highs in the upper 70s. Lows in the upper 50s. Tuesday and Tuesday night, partly cloudy. Highs in the lower 70s. Lows in the mid 40s. Wednesday and Wednesday night, mostly clear. Highs in the upper 60s. Lows around 50. The current time is 6:33 p.m. Eastern Daylight Time. 6 p.m. Eastern Daylight Time weather conditions across north central Kentucky. At Frankfort. And the pressure was 29.91 inches and falling. Light time weather conditions across north central Kentucky. At Frankfort. And the pressure was 29.91 inches and falling. At Lexington, it was sunny. The temperature was 79 degrees, the dew point 45, and the relative humidity 29%. The wind was west at 8 miles an hour. The pressure was 29.93 inches and steady. At Louisville, it was sunny. The temperature was 81 degrees, the dew point 46, and the relative humidity 29%.

The wind was southwest at 12 miles an hour. The pressure was 29.90 inches and falling at Frankfurt. And the pressure was 29.91 inches and falling. Elsewhere around the region, it was sunny with a temperature of 79 at Covington, 82 at Jasper, Indiana, 76 at Wilmington, Ohio, 77 at Jackson, and 84 at Bowling Green. At Indianapolis, it was mostly sunny with a temperature of 82. And now here is the 8 to 14 day outlook for the region. This forecast is valid for the period from October 15 to 21, 2026. For Kentucky, temperatures are forecast to be above normal, and precipitation is forecast to be normal. For Indiana, temperatures are forecast to be above normal, and precipitation is forecast to be normal. For Tennessee, temperatures are forecast to be above normal, and precipitation is forecast to be normal. This long-term outlook is updated on NOAA Weather Radio around 5 p.m. Eastern Time each day. Now for the official National Weather Service forecast for Frankfurt and surrounding communities. Tonight, mostly clear. Lows in the mid-50s. Southwest winds up to 10 miles an hour. Thursday, sunny. Highs around 80. North winds up to 5 miles an hour. Thursday night, clear. Lows in the lower 50s. North winds up to 5 miles an hour, shifting to the northeast after midnight. Friday, sunny. Highs in the mid-80s. East winds up to 10 miles an hour. Friday night, mostly clear. Lows in the upper 50s. Southeast winds 5 to 10 miles an hour. And now the extended forecast for the radio listening area. Saturday and Saturday night, mostly cloudy. Rain showers and chance of thunderstorms. Highs in the lower 80s. Lows in the upper 50s. Chance of precipitation 90%. Sunday and Sunday night, mostly cloudy with rain showers and slight chance of thunderstorms. Highs in the lower 70s. Lows in the upper 50s. Chance of precipitation 90%. Columbus Day and Monday night, partly cloudy. Highs in the upper 70s. Lows in the upper 50s. Tuesday and Tuesday night, partly cloudy. Highs in the lower 70s. Lows in the mid 40s. Wednesday and Wednesday night, mostly clear. Highs in the upper 60s. Lows around 50. 6 p.m. Eastern Daylight Time weather conditions across north central Kentucky. At Frankfurt. And the pressure was 29.91 inches and falling. At Lexington, it was sunny. The temperature was 79 degrees, the dew point 45, and the relative humidity 29%. The wind was west at 8 miles an hour. The pressure was 29.93 inches and steady. At Louisville, it was sunny. The temperature was 81 degrees, the dew point 46, and the relative humidity 29%. The wind was southwest at 12 miles an hour. The pressure was 29.90 inches and falling. At Frankfurt, and the pressure was 29.91 inches and falling. Elsewhere around the region, it was sunny, with a temperature of 79 at Covington, 82 at Jasper, Indiana, 76 at Wilmington, Ohio, 77 at Jackson, and 84 at Bowling Green. At Indianapolis, it was mostly sunny, with a temperature of 82. The current time is 6:38 p.m. Eastern Daylight Time. And now here is the 8 to 14 day outlook for the region. This forecast is valid for the period from October 15 to 21, 2026. For Kentucky, temperatures are forecast to be above normal, and precipitation is forecast to be normal. For Indiana, temperatures are forecast to be above normal, and precipitation is forecast to be normal. For Tennessee, temperatures are forecast to be above normal, and precipitation is forecast to be normal. This long-term outlook is updated on NOAA Weather Radio around 5 p.m. Eastern Time each day.

Now for the official National Weather Service forecast for Frankfurt and surrounding communities. Tonight, mostly clear. Lows in the mid-50s. Southwest winds up to 10 miles an hour. Thursday, sunny. Highs around 80. North winds up to 5 miles an hour. Thursday night, clear. Lows in the lower 50s. North winds up to 5 miles an hour, shifting to the northeast after midnight. Friday, sunny. Highs in the mid-80s. East winds up to 10 miles an hour. Friday night, mostly clear. Lows in the upper 50s. Southeast winds 5 to 10 miles an hour. And now the extended forecast for the radio listening area. Saturday and Saturday night, mostly cloudy. Rain showers and chance of thunderstorms. Highs in the lower 80s. Lows in the upper 50s. Chance of precipitation 90%. Sunday and Sunday night, mostly cloudy with rain showers and slight chance of thunderstorms. Highs in the lower 70s. Lows in the upper 50s. Chance of precipitation 90%. Columbus Day and Monday night, partly cloudy. Highs in the upper 70s. Lows in the upper 50s. Tuesday and Tuesday night, partly cloudy. Highs in the lower 70s. Lows in the mid-40s. Wednesday and Wednesday night, mostly clear. Highs in the upper 60s. Lows around 50. 6 p.m. Eastern Daylight Time weather conditions across north-central Kentucky. At Frankfurt. And the pressure was 29.91 inches and falling. At Lexington, it was sunny. The temperature was 79 degrees. The dew point 45, and the relative humidity 29%. The wind was west at 8 miles an hour. The pressure was 29.93 inches and steady. At Louisville, it was sunny. The temperature was 81 degrees, the dew point 46, and the relative humidity 29%. The wind was southwest at 12 miles an hour. The pressure was 29.90 inches and falling. At Frankfurt, and the pressure was 29.91 inches and falling. Elsewhere around the region, it was sunny, with a temperature of 79 at Covington, 82 at Jasper, Indiana, 76 at Wilmington, Ohio, 77 at Jackson, and 84 at Bowling Green. At Indianapolis, it was mostly sunny, with a temperature of 82. And now here is the 8 to 14 day outlook for the region. This forecast is valid for the period from October 15 to 21, 2026. For Kentucky, temperatures are forecast to be above normal, and precipitation is forecast to be normal. For Indiana, temperatures are forecast to be above normal, and precipitation is forecast to be normal. For Tennessee, temperatures are forecast to be above normal, and precipitation is forecast to be normal. This long-term outlook is updated on NOAA Weather Radio around 5 p.m. Eastern Time each day. 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The current time is 6:42 p.m. Eastern Daylight Time. Now for the official National Weather Service forecast for Frankfurt and surrounding communities. Tonight, mostly clear. Lows in the mid-50s. Southwest winds up to 10 miles an hour. Thursday, sunny. Highs around 80. North winds up to 5 miles an hour. Thursday night, clear. Lows in the lower 50s. North winds up to 5 miles an hour, shifting to the northeast after midnight. Friday, sunny. Highs in the mid-80s. East winds up to 10 miles an hour. Friday night, mostly clear. Lows in the upper 50s. Southeast winds 5 to 10 miles an hour. And now the extended forecast.

lows in the mid-40s. Wednesday and Wednesday night, mostly clear. Highs in the upper 60s. Lows around 50. 6 p.m. Eastern Daylight Time weather conditions across north-central Kentucky. At Frankfort. And the pressure was 29.91 inches and falling. At Lexington, it was sunny. The temperature was 79 degrees, the dew point 45, and the relative humidity 29%. The wind was west at 8 miles an hour. The pressure was 29.93 inches and steady. At Louisville, it was sunny. The temperature was 81 degrees, the dew point 46, and the relative humidity 29%. The wind was southwest at 12 miles an hour. The pressure was 29.90 inches and falling. At Frankfort, and the pressure was 29.91 inches and falling. Elsewhere around the region, it was sunny, with a temperature of 79 at Covington, 82 at Jasper, Indiana, 76 at Wilmington, Ohio, 77 at Jackson, and 84 at Bowling Green. At Indianapolis, it was mostly sunny, with a temperature of 82. And now here is the 8 to 14 day outlook for the region. This forecast is valid for the period from October 15 to 21, 2026. For Kentucky, temperatures are forecast to be above normal, and precipitation is forecast to be normal. For Indiana, temperatures are forecast to be above normal, and precipitation is forecast to be normal. For Tennessee, temperatures are forecast to be above normal, and precipitation is forecast to be normal. This long-term outlook is updated on NOAA Weather Radio around 5 p.m. Eastern Time each day. Now for the official National Weather Service forecast for Frankfort and surrounding communities. Tonight, mostly clear. Lows in the mid-50s. Southwest winds up to 10 miles an hour. Thursday, sunny. Highs around 80. North winds up to 5 miles an hour. Thursday night, clear. Lows in the lower 50s. North winds up to 5 miles an hour, shifting to the northeast after midnight. Friday, sunny. Highs in the mid-80s. East winds up to 10 miles an hour. Friday night, mostly clear. Lows in the upper 50s. Southeast winds 5 to 10 miles an hour. And now the extended forecast for the radio listening area. Saturday and Saturday night, mostly cloudy. Rain showers and chance of thunderstorms. Highs in the lower 80s. Lows in the upper 50s. Chance of precipitation 90%. Sunday and Sunday night, mostly cloudy with rain showers and slight chance of thunderstorms. Highs in the lower 70s. Lows in the upper 50s. Chance of precipitation 90%. Columbus Day and Monday night, partly cloudy. Highs in the upper 70s. Lows in the upper 50s. Tuesday and Tuesday night, partly cloudy. Highs in the lower 70s. Lows in the mid-40s. Wednesday and Wednesday night, mostly clear. Highs in the upper 60s. Lows around 50. The current time is 6:48 p.m. Eastern Daylight Time. 6 p.m. Eastern Daylight Time weather conditions across north-central Kentucky. At Frankfort. And the pressure was 29.91 inches and falling. At Lexington, it was sunny. The temperature was 79 degrees, the dew point 45, and the relative humidity 29%. The wind was west at 8 miles an hour. The pressure was 29.93 inches and steady. At Louisville, it was sunny. The temperature was 81 degrees, the dew point 46, and the relative humidity 29%. The wind was southwest at 12 miles an hour. The pressure was 29.90 inches and falling. At Frankfort, and the pressure was 29.91 inches and falling. Elsewhere around the region, it was sunny, with a temperature of 79 at Covington, 82 at Jasper, Indiana, 76 at Wilmington.

Ohio, 77 at Jackson, and 84 at Bowling Green. At Indianapolis, it was mostly sunny, with a temperature of 82. And now here is the 8 to 14 day outlook for the region. This forecast is valid for the period from October 15th to 21, 2026. For Kentucky, temperatures are forecast to be above normal, and precipitation is forecast to be normal. For Indiana, temperatures are forecast to be above normal, and precipitation is forecast to be normal. For Tennessee, temperatures are forecast to be above normal, and precipitation is forecast to be normal. This long-term outlook is updated on NOAA Weather Radio around 5 p.m. Eastern Time each day. Now for the official National Weather Service forecast for Frankfort and surrounding communities. Tonight, mostly clear. Lows in the mid-50s. Southwest winds up to 10 miles an hour. Thursday, sunny. Highs around 80. North winds up to 5 miles an hour. Thursday night, clear. Lows in the lower 50s. North winds up to 5 miles an hour, shifting to the northeast after midnight. Friday, sunny. Highs in the mid-80s. East winds up to 10 miles an hour. Friday night, mostly clear. Lows in the upper 50s. Southeast winds 5 to 10 miles an hour. And now the extended forecast for the radio listening area. Saturday and Saturday night, mostly cloudy. Rain showers and chance of thunderstorms. Highs in the lower 80s. Lows in the upper 50s. Chance of precipitation 90%. Sunday and Sunday night, mostly cloudy with rain showers and slight chance of thunderstorms. Highs in the lower 70s. Lows in the upper 50s. Chance of precipitation 90%. Columbus Day and Monday night, partly cloudy. Highs in the upper 70s. Lows in the upper 50s. Tuesday and Tuesday night, partly cloudy. Highs in the lower 70s. Lows in the mid 40s. Wednesday and Wednesday night, mostly clear. Highs in the upper 60s. Lows around 50. The current time is 6:52 p.m. Eastern Daylight Time. 6 p.m. Eastern Daylight Time weather conditions across north central Kentucky. At Frankfort, and the pressure was 29.91 inches and falling. At Lexington, it was sunny. The temperature was 79 degrees, the dew point 45, and the relative humidity 29%. The wind was west at 8 miles an hour. The pressure was 29.93 inches and steady. At Louisville, it was sunny. The temperature was 81 degrees, the dew point 46, and the relative humidity 29%. The wind was southwest at 12 miles an hour. The pressure was 29.90 inches and falling. At Frankfort, and the pressure was 29.91 inches and falling. Elsewhere around the region, it was sunny, with a temperature of 79 at Covington, 82 at Jasper, Indiana, 76 at Wilmington, Ohio, 77 at Jackson, and 84 at Bowling Green. At Indianapolis, it was mostly sunny, with a temperature of 82. And now here is the 8 to 14 day outlook for the region. This forecast is valid for the period from October 15th to 21, 2026. For Kentucky, temperatures are forecast to be above normal, and precipitation is forecast to be normal. For Indiana, temperatures are forecast to be above normal, and precipitation is forecast to be normal. For Tennessee, temperatures are forecast to be above normal, and precipitation is forecast to be normal. This long-term outlook is updated on NOAA Weather Radio around 5 p.m. Eastern Time each day. Now for the official National Weather Service forecast for Frankfort and surrounding communities. Tonight, mostly clear. Lows in the mid-50s. Southwest winds up to 10 miles an hour. Thursday, sunny. Highs around 80. North winds up to 5 miles an hour.

Thursday night, clear. Lows in the lower 50s. North winds up to 5 miles an hour, shifting to the northeast after midnight. Friday, sunny. Highs in the mid-80s. East winds up to 10 miles an hour. Friday night, mostly clear. Lows in the upper 50s. Southeast winds 5 to 10 miles an hour. And now the extended forecast for the radio listening area. Saturday and Saturday night, mostly cloudy. Rain showers and chance of thunderstorms. Highs in the lower 80s. Lows in the upper 50s. Chance of precipitation 90%. Sunday and Sunday night, mostly cloudy with rain showers and slight chance of thunderstorms. Highs in the lower 70s. Lows in the upper 50s. Chance of precipitation 90%. Columbus Day and Monday night, partly cloudy. Highs in the upper 70s. Lows in the upper 50s. Tuesday and Tuesday night, partly cloudy. Highs in the lower 70s. Lows in the mid 40s. Wednesday and Wednesday night, mostly clear. Highs in the upper 60s. Lows around 50. 6 p.m. Eastern Daylight Time weather conditions across north central Kentucky. At Frankfort. And the pressure was 29.91 inches and falling. At Lexington, it was sunny. The temperature was 79 degrees, the dew point 45, and the relative humidity 29%. The wind was west at 8 miles an hour. The pressure was 29.93 inches and steady. At Louisville, it was sunny. The temperature was 81 degrees, the dew point 46, and the relative humidity 29%. The wind was southwest at 12 miles an hour. The pressure was 29.90 inches and falling. At Frankfort, and the pressure was 29.91 inches and falling. Elsewhere around the region, it was sunny, with a temperature of 79 at Covington, 82 at Jasper, Indiana, 76 at Wilmington, Ohio, 77 at Jackson, and 84 at Bowling Green. At Indianapolis, it was mostly sunny, with a temperature of 82. The current time is 6:57 p.m. Eastern Daylight Time. And now here is the 8 to 14 day outlook for the region. This forecast is valid for the period from October 15th to 21, 2026. For Kentucky, temperatures are forecast to be above normal, and precipitation is forecast to be normal. For Indiana, temperatures are forecast to be above normal, and precipitation is forecast to be normal. For Tennessee, temperatures are forecast to be above normal, and precipitation is forecast to be normal. This long-term outlook is updated on NOAA Weather Radio around 5 p.m. Eastern Time each day. Now for the official National Weather Service forecast for Frankfort and surrounding communities. Tonight, mostly clear. Lows in the mid-50s. Southwest winds up to 10 miles an hour. Thursday, sunny. Highs around 80. North winds up to 5 miles an hour. Thursday night, clear. Lows in the lower 50s. North winds up to 5 miles an hour, shifting to the northeast after midnight. Friday, sunny. Highs in the mid-80s. East winds up to 10 miles an hour. Friday night, mostly clear. Lows in the upper 50s. Southeast winds 5 to 10 miles an hour. And now the extended forecast for the radio listening area. Saturday and Saturday night, mostly cloudy. Rain showers and chance of thunderstorms. Highs in the lower 80s. Lows in the upper 50s. Chance of precipitation 90%. Sunday and Sunday night, mostly cloudy with rain showers and slight chance of thunderstorms. Highs in the lower 70s. Lows in the upper 50s. Chance of precipitation 90%. Columbus Day and Monday night, partly cloudy. Highs in the upper 70s. Lows in the upper 50s. Tuesday and Tuesday night, partly cloudy.

cloudy. Highs in the lower 70s. Lows in the mid-40s. Wednesday and Wednesday night, mostly clear. Highs in the upper 60s. Lows around 50. 6 p.m. Eastern Daylight Time weather conditions across north-central Kentucky. At Frankfort. And the pressure was 29.91 inches and falling. At Lexington, it was sunny. The temperature was 79 degrees, the dew point 45, and the relative humidity 29%. The wind was west at 8 miles an hour. The pressure was 29.93 inches and steady. At Louisville, it was sunny. The temperature was 81 degrees, the dew point 46, and the relative humidity 29%. The wind was southwest at 12 miles an hour. The pressure was 29.90 inches and falling. At Frankfort, and the pressure was 29.91 inches and falling. Elsewhere around the region, it was sunny, with a temperature of 79 at Covington, 82 at Jasper, Indiana, 76 at Wilmington, Ohio, 77 at Jackson, and 84 at Bowling Green. At Indianapolis, it was mostly sunny, with a temperature of 82. And now here is the 8 to 14 day outlook for the region. This forecast is valid for the period from October 15th to 21, 2026. For Kentucky, temperatures are forecast to be above normal, and precipitation is forecast to be normal. For Indiana, temperatures are forecast to be above normal, and precipitation is forecast to be normal. For Tennessee, temperatures are forecast to be above normal, and precipitation is forecast to be normal. This long-term outlook is updated on NOAA Weather Radio around 5 p.m. Eastern Time each day. Now for the official National Weather Service forecast for Frankfort and surrounding communities. Tonight, mostly clear. Lows in the mid-50s. Southwest winds up to 10 miles an hour. Thursday, sunny. Highs around 80. North winds up to 5 miles an hour. Thursday night, clear. Lows in the lower 50s. North winds up to 5 miles an hour, shifting to the northeast after midnight. Friday, sunny. Highs in the mid-80s. East winds up to 10 miles an hour. Friday night, mostly clear. Lows in the upper 50s. Southeast winds 5 to 10 miles an hour. And now the extended forecast for the radio listening area. Saturday and Saturday night, mostly cloudy. Rain showers and chance of thunderstorms. Highs in the lower 80s. Lows in the upper 50s. Chance of precipitation 90%. Sunday and Sunday night, mostly cloudy with rain showers and slight chance of thunderstorms. Highs in the lower 70s. Lows in the upper 50s. Chance of precipitation 90%. Columbus Day and Monday night, partly cloudy. Highs in the upper 70s. Lows in the upper 50s. Tuesday and Tuesday night, partly cloudy. Highs in the lower 70s. Lows in the mid-40s. Wednesday and Wednesday night, mostly clear. Highs in the upper 60s. Lows around 50. The current time is 7:03 p.m. Eastern Daylight Time. 6 p.m. Eastern Daylight Time weather conditions across north-central Kentucky. At Frankfort. And the pressure was 29.91 inches and falling. At Lexington, it was sunny. The temperature was 79 degrees, the dew point 45, and the relative humidity 29%. The wind was west at 8 miles an hour. The pressure was 29.93 inches and steady. At Louisville, it was sunny. The temperature was 81 degrees, the dew point 46, and the relative humidity 29%. The wind was southwest at 12 miles an hour. The pressure was 29.90 inches and falling. At Frankfort, and the pressure was 29.91 inches and falling. Elsewhere around the region, it was sunny, with a temperature of 79 at Covington,
82 at Jasper, Indiana, 76 at Wilmington, Ohio, 77 at Jackson, and 84 at Bowling Green. At Indianapolis, it was mostly sunny, with a temperature of 82. 7 p.m. Eastern Daylight Time weather conditions across north-central Kentucky. At Frankfort, and the pressure was 29.91 inches and steady. At Lexington, it was clear. The temperature was 74 degrees, the dew point 46, and the relative humidity 36%. The wind was southwest at 6 miles an hour. The pressure was 29.93 inches and steady. At Louisville, it was clear. The temperature was 79 degrees, the dew point 47, and the relative humidity 32%. The wind was southwest at 10 miles an hour. The pressure was 29.90 inches and steady. At Frankfort, and the pressure was 29.91 inches and steady. Elsewhere around the region, throughout the region, skies ranged from clear to partly cloudy. It was 72 at Covington, 78 at Indianapolis, 78 at Jasper, Indiana, and 71 at Wilmington, Ohio. Jackson reported 73, London reported 75, and Bowling Green reported 80. And now here is the 8 to 14 day outlook for the region. This forecast is valid for the period from October 15 to 21, 2026. For Kentucky, temperatures are forecast to be above normal, and precipitation is forecast to be normal. For Indiana, temperatures are forecast to be above normal, and precipitation is forecast to be normal. For Tennessee, temperatures are forecast to be above normal, and precipitation is forecast to be normal. This long-term outlook is updated on NOAA Weather Radio around 5 p.m. Eastern Time each day. Now for the official National Weather Service forecast for Frankfort and surrounding communities. Tonight, mostly clear. Lows in the mid-50s. Southwest winds up to 10 miles an hour. Thursday, sunny. Highs around 80. North winds up to 5 miles an hour. Thursday night, clear. Lows in the lower 50s. North winds up to 5 miles an hour, shifting to the northeast after midnight. Friday, sunny. Highs in the mid-80s. East winds up to 10 miles an hour. Friday night, mostly clear. Lows in the upper 50s. Southeast winds 5 to 10 miles an hour. And now the extended forecast for the radio listening area. Saturday and Saturday night, mostly cloudy. Rain showers and chance of thunderstorms. Highs in the lower 80s. Lows in the upper 50s. Chance of precipitation 90%. Sunday and Sunday night, mostly cloudy with rain showers and slight chance of thunderstorms. Highs in the lower 70s. Lows in the upper 50s. Chance of precipitation 90%. Columbus Day and Monday night, partly cloudy. Highs in the upper 70s. Lows in the upper 50s. Tuesday and Tuesday night, partly cloudy. Highs in the lower 70s. Lows in the mid-40s. Wednesday and Wednesday night, mostly clear. Highs in the upper 60s. Lows around 50. The current time is 7:08 p.m. Eastern Daylight Time. 7 p.m. Eastern Daylight Time weather conditions across north-central Kentucky. At Frankfort, and the pressure was 29.91 inches and steady. At Lexington, it was clear. The temperature was 74 degrees, the dew point 46, and the relative humidity 36%. The wind was southwest at 6 miles an hour. The pressure was 29.93 inches and steady. At Louisville, it was clear. The temperature was 79 degrees, the dew point 47, and the relative humidity 32%. The wind was southwest at 10 miles an hour. The pressure was 29.90 inches and steady. At Frankfort, and the pressure was 29.91 inches and steady.
elsewhere around the region, throughout the region.

skies ranged from clear to partly cloudy. It was 72 at Covington, 78 at Indianapolis, 78 at Jasper, Indiana, and 71 at Wilmington, Ohio. Jackson reported 73, London reported 75, and Bowling Green reported 80. And now here is the 8 to 14 day outlook for the region. This forecast is valid for the period from October 15 to 21, 2026. For Kentucky, temperatures are forecast to be above normal, and precipitation is forecast to be normal. For Indiana, temperatures are forecast to be above normal, and precipitation is forecast to be normal. For Tennessee, temperatures are forecast to be above normal, and precipitation is forecast to be normal. This long-term outlook is updated on NOAA Weather Radio around 5 p.m. Eastern Time each day. Now for the official National Weather Service forecast for Frankfort and surrounding communities. Tonight, mostly clear. Lows in the mid-50s. Southwest winds up to 10 miles an hour. Thursday, sunny. Highs around 80. North winds up to 5 miles an hour. Thursday night, clear. Lows in the lower 50s. North winds up to 5 miles an hour, shifting to the northeast after midnight. Friday, sunny. Highs in the mid-80s. East winds up to 10 miles an hour. Friday night, mostly clear. Lows in the upper 50s. Southeast winds 5 to 10 miles an hour. And now the extended forecast for the radio listening area. Saturday and Saturday night, mostly cloudy. Rain showers and chance of thunderstorms. Highs in the lower 80s. Lows in the upper 50s. Chance of precipitation 90%. Sunday and Sunday night, mostly cloudy with rain showers and slight chance of thunderstorms. Highs in the lower 70s. Lows in the upper 50s. Chance of precipitation 90%. Columbus Day and Monday night, partly cloudy. Highs in the upper 70s. Lows in the upper 50s. Tuesday and Tuesday night, partly cloudy. Highs in the lower 70s. Lows in the mid 40s. Wednesday and Wednesday night, mostly clear. Highs in the upper 60s. Lows around 50. 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The current time is 7:12 p.m. Eastern Daylight Time. 7 p.m. Eastern Daylight Time weather conditions across north-central Kentucky. At Frankfort, and the pressure was 29.91 inches and steady. At Lexington, it was clear. The temperature was 74 degrees, the dew point 46, and the relative humidity 36%. The wind was southwest at 6 miles an hour. The pressure was 29.93 inches and steady. At Louisville, it was clear. The temperature was 79 degrees, the dew point 47, and the relative humidity 32%. The wind was southwest at 10 miles an hour. The pressure was 29.90 inches and steady. At Frankfort, and the pressure was 29.91 inches and steady. Elsewhere around the region, throughout the region, skies ranged from clear to partly cloudy. It was 72 at Covington, 78 at Indianapolis, 78 at Jasper, Indiana, and 71 at Wilmington, Ohio. Jackson reported 73, London reported 75, and Bowling Green reported 80. 7 p.m. Eastern Daylight Time weather conditions across north-central Kentucky. At Frankfort, and the pressure was 29.91 inches and steady. At Lexington, it was clear. The temperature was 74 degrees, the dew point 46, and the relative humidity 36%. The wind was southwest at 6 miles an hour. The pressure was 29.93 inches and steady.

at Louisville, it was clear. The temperature was 79 degrees, the dew point 47, and the relative humidity 32%. The wind was southwest at 10 miles an hour. The pressure was 29.90 inches and steady at Frankfurt. And the pressure was 29.91 inches and steady. Elsewhere around the region, throughout the region, skies ranged from clear to partly cloudy. It was 72 at Covington, 78 at Indianapolis, 78 at Jasper, Indiana, and 71 at Wilmington, Ohio. Jackson reported 73, London reported 75, and Bowling Green reported 80. And now here is the 8 to 14 day outlook for the region. This forecast is valid for the period from October 15th to 21, 2026. For Kentucky, temperatures are forecast to be above normal, and precipitation is forecast to be normal. For Indiana, temperatures are forecast to be above normal, and precipitation is forecast to be normal. For Tennessee, temperatures are forecast to be above normal, and precipitation is forecast to be normal. This long-term outlook is updated on NOAA Weather Radio around 5 p.m. Eastern Time each day. Now for the official National Weather Service forecast for Frankfurt and surrounding communities. Tonight, mostly clear. Lows in the mid-50s. Southwest winds up to 10 miles an hour. Thursday, sunny. Highs around 80. North winds up to 5 miles an hour. Thursday night, clear. Lows in the lower 50s. North winds up to 5 miles an hour, shifting to the northeast after midnight. Friday, sunny. Highs in the mid-80s. East winds up to 10 miles an hour. Friday night, mostly clear. Lows in the upper 50s. Southeast winds 5 to 10 miles an hour. And now the extended forecast for the radio listening area. Saturday and Saturday night, mostly cloudy. Rain showers and chance of thunderstorms. Highs in the lower 80s. Lows in the upper 50s. Chance of precipitation 90%. Sunday and Sunday night, mostly cloudy with rain showers and slight chance of thunderstorms. Highs in the lower 70s. Lows in the upper 50s. Chance of precipitation 90%. Columbus Day and Monday night, partly cloudy. Highs in the upper 70s. Lows in the upper 50s. Tuesday and Tuesday night, partly cloudy. Highs in the lower 70s. Lows in the mid 40s. Wednesday and Wednesday night, mostly clear. Highs in the upper 60s. Lows around 50. The current time is 7:17 p.m. Eastern Daylight Time. 7 p.m. Eastern Daylight Time weather conditions across north central Kentucky. At Frankfurt. And the pressure was 29.91 inches and steady. At Lexington, it was clear. The temperature was 74 degrees, the dew point 46, and the relative humidity 36%. The wind was southwest at 6 miles an hour. The pressure was 29.93 inches and steady. At Louisville, it was clear. The temperature was 79 degrees, the dew point 47, and the relative humidity 32%. The wind was southwest at 10 miles an hour. The pressure was 29.90 inches and steady. At Frankfurt, and the pressure was 29.91 inches and steady. Elsewhere around the region, throughout the region, skies ranged from clear to partly cloudy. It was 72 at Covington, 78 at Indianapolis, 78 at Jasper, Indiana, and 71 at Wilmington, Ohio. Jackson reported 73, London reported 75, and Bowling Green reported 80. And now here is the 8 to 14 day outlook for the region. This forecast is valid for the period from October 15th to 21, 2026. For Kentucky, temperatures are forecast to be above normal, and precipitation is forecast to be normal. For Indiana, temperatures are forecast to be above normal, and precipitation

is forecast to be normal. For Tennessee, temperatures are forecast to be above normal, and precipitation is forecast to be normal. This long-term outlook is updated on NOAA Weather Radio around 5 p.m. Eastern Time each day. Now for the official National Weather Service forecast for Frankfort and surrounding communities. Tonight, mostly clear. Lows in the mid-50s. Southwest winds up to 10 miles an hour. Thursday, sunny. Highs around 80. North winds up to 5 miles an hour. Thursday night, clear. Lows in the lower 50s. North winds up to 5 miles an hour, shifting to the northeast after midnight. Friday, sunny. Highs in the mid-80s. East winds up to 10 miles an hour. Friday night, mostly clear. Lows in the upper 50s. Southeast winds 5 to 10 miles an hour. And now the extended forecast for the radio listening area. Saturday and Saturday night, mostly cloudy. Rain showers and chance of thunderstorms. Highs in the lower 80s. Lows in the upper 50s. Chance of precipitation 90%. Sunday and Sunday night, mostly cloudy with rain showers and slight chance of thunderstorms. Highs in the lower 70s. Lows in the upper 50s. Chance of precipitation 90%. Columbus Day and Monday night, partly cloudy. Highs in the upper 70s. Lows in the upper 50s. Tuesday and Tuesday night, partly cloudy. Highs in the lower 70s. Lows in the mid-40s. Wednesday and Wednesday night, mostly clear. Highs in the upper 60s. Lows around 50. 7 p.m. Eastern Daylight Time weather conditions across north-central Kentucky. At Frankfort. And the pressure was 29.91 inches and steady. At Lexington, it was clear. The temperature was 74 degrees, the dew point 46, and the relative humidity 36%. The wind was southwest at 6 miles an hour. The pressure was 29.93 inches and steady. At Louisville, it was clear. The temperature was 79 degrees, the dew point 47, and the relative humidity 32%. The wind was southwest at 10 miles an hour. The pressure was 29.90 inches and steady. At Frankfort, and the pressure was 29.91 inches and steady. Elsewhere around the region, throughout the region, skies ranged from clear to partly cloudy. It was 72 at Covington, 78 at Indianapolis, 78 at Jasper, Indiana, and 71 at Wilmington, Ohio. Jackson reported 73, London reported 75, and Bowling Green reported 80. The current time is 7:22 p.m. Eastern Daylight Time. And now here is the 8 to 14 day outlook for the region. This forecast is valid for the period from October 15 to 21, 2026. For Kentucky, temperatures are forecast to be above normal, and precipitation is forecast to be normal. For Indiana, temperatures are forecast to be above normal, and precipitation is forecast to be normal. For Tennessee, temperatures are forecast to be above normal, and precipitation is forecast to be normal. This long-term outlook is updated on NOAA Weather Radio around 5 p.m. Eastern Time each day. Now for the official National Weather Service forecast for Frankfort and surrounding communities. Tonight, mostly clear. Lows in the mid-50s. Southwest winds up to 10 miles an hour. Thursday, sunny. Highs around 80. North winds up to 5 miles an hour. Thursday night, clear. Lows in the lower 50s. North winds up to 5 miles an hour, shifting to the northeast after midnight. Friday, sunny. Highs in the mid-80s. East winds up to 10 miles an hour. Friday night, mostly clear. Lows in the upper 50s. Southeast winds 5 to 10 miles an hour. And now the extended forecast.

for the radio listening area. Saturday and Saturday night, mostly cloudy. Rain showers and chance of thunderstorms. Highs in the lower 80s. Lows in the upper 50s. Chance of precipitation 90%. Sunday and Sunday night, mostly cloudy with rain showers and slight chance of thunderstorms. Highs in the lower 70s. Lows in the upper 50s. Chance of precipitation 90%. Columbus Day and Monday night, partly cloudy. Highs in the upper 70s. Lows in the upper 50s. Tuesday and Tuesday night, partly cloudy. Highs in the lower 70s. Lows in the mid 40s. Wednesday and Wednesday night, mostly clear. Highs in the upper 60s. Lows around 50. 7 p.m. Eastern Daylight Time weather conditions across north central Kentucky. At Frankfort. And the pressure was 29.91 inches and steady. At Lexington, it was clear. The temperature was 74 degrees, the dew point 46, and the relative humidity 36%. The wind was southwest at 6 miles an hour. The pressure was 29.93 inches and steady. At Louisville, it was clear. The temperature was 79 degrees, the dew point 47, and the relative humidity 32%. The wind was southwest at 10 miles an hour. The pressure was 29.90 inches and steady. At Frankfort, and the pressure was 29.91 inches and steady. Elsewhere around the region, throughout the region, skies ranged from clear to partly cloudy. It was 72 at Covington, 78 at Indianapolis, 78 at Jasper, Indiana, and 71 at Wilmington, Ohio. Jackson reported 73, London reported 75, and Bowling Green reported 80. And now here is the 8 to 14 day outlook for the region. This forecast is valid for the period from October 15 to 21, 2026. For Kentucky, temperatures are forecast to be above normal, and precipitation is forecast to be normal. For Indiana, temperatures are forecast to be above normal, and precipitation is forecast to be normal. For Tennessee, temperatures are forecast to be above normal, and precipitation is forecast to be normal. This long-term outlook is updated on NOAA Weather Radio around 5 p.m. Eastern Time each day. The current time is 7:27 p.m. Eastern Daylight Time. Now for the official National Weather Service forecast for Frankfort and surrounding communities. Tonight, mostly clear. Lows in the mid-50s. Southwest winds up to 10 miles an hour. Thursday, sunny. Highs around 80. North winds up to 5 miles an hour. Thursday night, clear. Lows in the lower 50s. North winds up to 5 miles an hour, shifting to the northeast after midnight. Friday, sunny. Highs in the mid-80s. East winds up to 10 miles an hour. Friday night, mostly clear. Lows in the upper 50s. Southeast winds 5 to 10 miles an hour. And now the extended forecast for the radio listening area. Saturday and Saturday night, mostly cloudy. Rain showers and chance of thunderstorms. Highs in the lower 80s. Lows in the upper 50s. Chance of precipitation 90%. Sunday and Sunday night, mostly cloudy with rain showers and slight chance of thunderstorms. Highs in the lower 70s. Lows in the upper 50s. Chance of precipitation 90%. Columbus Day and Monday night, partly cloudy. Highs in the upper 70s. Lows in the upper 50s. Tuesday and Tuesday night, partly cloudy. Highs in the lower 70s. Lows in the mid 40s. Wednesday and Wednesday night, mostly clear. Highs in the upper 60s. Lows around 50. 7 p.m. Eastern Daylight Time weather conditions across north central Kentucky. At Frankfort. And the pressure was 29.91 inches and steady.

At Lexington, it was clear. The temperature was 74 degrees, the dew point 46, and the relative humidity 36%. The wind was southwest at 6 miles an hour. The pressure was 29.93 inches and steady. At Louisville, it was clear. The temperature was 79 degrees, the dew point 47, and the relative humidity 32%. The wind was southwest at 10 miles an hour. The pressure was 29.90 inches and steady. At Frankfort, and the pressure was 29.91 inches and steady. Elsewhere around the region, throughout the region, skies ranged from clear to partly cloudy. It was 72 at Covington, 78 at Indianapolis, 78 at Jasper, Indiana, and 71 at Wilmington, Ohio. Jackson reported 73, London reported 75, and Bowling Green reported 80. And now here is the 8 to 14 day outlook for the region. This forecast is valid for the period from October 15 to 21, 2026. For Kentucky, temperatures are forecast to be above normal, and precipitation is forecast to be normal. For Indiana, temperatures are forecast to be above normal, and precipitation is forecast to be normal. For Tennessee, temperatures are forecast to be above normal, and precipitation is forecast to be normal. This long-term outlook is updated on NOAA Weather Radio around 5 p.m. Eastern Time each day. Now for the official National Weather Service forecast for Frankfort and surrounding communities. Tonight, mostly clear. Lows in the mid-50s. Southwest winds up to 10 miles an hour. Thursday, sunny. Highs around 80. North winds up to 5 miles an hour. Thursday night, clear. Lows in the lower 50s. North winds up to 5 miles an hour, shifting to the northeast after midnight. Friday, sunny. Highs in the mid-80s. East winds up to 10 miles an hour. Friday night, mostly clear. Lows in the upper 50s. Southeast winds 5 to 10 miles an hour. And now the extended forecast for the radio listening area. Saturday and Saturday night, mostly cloudy. Rain showers and chance of thunderstorms. Highs in the lower 80s. Lows in the upper 50s. Chance of precipitation 90%. Sunday and Sunday night, mostly cloudy with rain showers and slight chance of thunderstorms. Highs in the lower 70s. Lows in the upper 50s. Chance of precipitation 90%. Columbus Day and Monday night, partly cloudy. Highs in the upper 70s. Lows in the upper 50s. Tuesday and Tuesday night, partly cloudy. Highs in the lower 70s. Lows in the mid-40s. Wednesday and Wednesday night, mostly clear. Highs in the upper 60s. Lows around 50. The current time is 7:33 p.m. Eastern Daylight Time. 7 p.m. Eastern Daylight Time weather conditions across north-central Kentucky. At Frankfort. And the pressure was 29.91 inches and steady. Light time. 7 p.m. Eastern Daylight Time weather conditions across north-central Kentucky. At Frankfort. And the pressure was 29.91 inches and steady. At Lexington, it was clear. The temperature was 74 degrees, the dew point 46, and the relative humidity 36%. The wind was southwest at 6 miles an hour. The pressure was 29.93 inches and steady. At Louisville, it was clear. The temperature was 79 degrees, the dew point 47, and the relative humidity 32%. The wind was southwest at 10 miles an hour. The pressure was 29.90 inches and steady. At Frankfort, and the pressure was 29.91 inches and steady. Elsewhere around the region, throughout the region, skies ranged from clear to partly cloudy. It was 72 at Covington, 78 at Indianapolis, 78 at Jasper, Indiana, and 71 at Wilmington, Ohio.

Ohio. Jackson reported 73, London reported 75, and Bowling Green reported 80. And now here is the 8 to 14 day outlook for the region. This forecast is valid for the period from October 15th to 21, 2026. For Kentucky, temperatures are forecast to be above normal, and precipitation is forecast to be normal. For Indiana, temperatures are forecast to be above normal, and precipitation is forecast to be normal. For Tennessee, temperatures are forecast to be above normal, and precipitation is forecast to be normal. This long-term outlook is updated on NOAA Weather Radio around 5 p.m. Eastern Time each day. Now for the official National Weather Service forecast for Frankfort and surrounding communities. Tonight, mostly clear. Lows in the mid-50s. Southwest winds up to 10 miles an hour. Thursday, sunny. Highs around 80. North winds up to 5 miles an hour. Thursday night, clear. Lows in the lower 50s. North winds up to 5 miles an hour, shifting to the northeast after midnight. Friday, sunny. Highs in the mid-80s. East winds up to 10 miles an hour. Friday night, mostly clear. Lows in the upper 50s. Southeast winds 5 to 10 miles an hour. And now the extended forecast for the radio listening area. Saturday and Saturday night, mostly cloudy. Rain showers and chance of thunderstorms. Highs in the lower 80s. Lows in the upper 50s. Chance of precipitation 90%. Sunday and Sunday night, mostly cloudy with rain showers and slight chance of thunderstorms. Highs in the lower 70s. Lows in the upper 50s. Chance of precipitation 90%. Columbus Day and Monday night, partly cloudy. Highs in the upper 70s. Lows in the upper 50s. Tuesday and Tuesday night, partly cloudy. Highs in the lower 70s. Lows in the mid 40s. Wednesday and Wednesday night, mostly clear. Highs in the upper 60s. Lows around 50. 7 p.m. Eastern Daylight Time weather conditions across north central Kentucky. At Frankfort. And the pressure was 29.91 inches and steady. At Lexington, it was clear. The temperature was 74 degrees, the dew point 46, and the relative humidity 36%. The wind was southwest at 6 miles an hour. The pressure was 29.93 inches and steady. At Louisville, it was clear. The temperature was 79 degrees, the dew point 47, and the relative humidity 32%. The wind was southwest at 10 miles an hour. The pressure was 29.90 inches and steady. At Frankfort, and the pressure was 29.91 inches and steady. Elsewhere around the region, throughout the region, skies ranged from clear to partly cloudy. It was 72 at Covington, 78 at Indianapolis, 78 at Jasper, Indiana, and 71 at Wilmington, Ohio. Jackson reported 73, London reported 75, and Bowling Green reported 80. The current time is 7:38 p.m. Eastern Daylight Time. And now here is the 8 to 14 day outlook for the region. This forecast is valid for the period from October 15th to 21, 2026. For Kentucky, temperatures are forecast to be above normal, and precipitation is forecast to be normal. For Indiana, temperatures are forecast to be above normal, and precipitation is forecast to be normal. For Tennessee, temperatures are forecast to be above normal, and precipitation is forecast to be normal. This long-term outlook is updated on NOAA Weather Radio around 5 p.m. Eastern Time each day. Now for the official National Weather Service forecast for Frankfort and surrounding communities. Tonight, mostly clear. Lows in the mid-50s. Southwest winds up to 10 miles an hour. Thursday, sunny. Highs around 80. North winds up to 5 miles.

miles an hour. Thursday night, clear. Lows in the lower 50s. North winds up to 5 miles an hour, shifting to the northeast after midnight. Friday, sunny. Highs in the mid-80s. East winds up to 10 miles an hour. Friday night, mostly clear. Lows in the upper 50s. Southeast winds 5 to 10 miles an hour. And now the extended forecast for the radio listening area. Saturday and Saturday night, mostly cloudy. Rain showers and chance of thunderstorms. Highs in the lower 80s. Lows in the upper 50s. Chance of precipitation 90%. Sunday and Sunday night, mostly cloudy with rain showers and slight chance of thunderstorms. Highs in the lower 70s. Lows in the upper 50s. Chance of precipitation 90%. Columbus Day and Monday night, partly cloudy. Highs in the upper 70s. Lows in the upper 50s. Tuesday and Tuesday night, partly cloudy. Highs in the lower 70s. Lows in the mid-40s. Wednesday and Wednesday night, mostly clear. Highs in the upper 60s. Lows around 50. 7 p.m. Eastern Daylight Time weather conditions across north-central Kentucky. At Frankfort. And the pressure was 29.91 inches and steady. At Lexington, it was clear. The temperature was 74 degrees, the dew point 46, and the relative humidity 36%. The wind was southwest at 6 miles an hour. The pressure was 29.93 inches and steady. At Louisville, it was clear. The temperature was 79 degrees, the dew point 47, and the relative humidity 32%. The wind was southwest at 10 miles an hour. The pressure was 29.90 inches and steady. At Frankfort, and the pressure was 29.91 inches and steady. Elsewhere around the region, throughout the region, skies ranged from clear to partly cloudy. It was 72 at Covington, 78 at Indianapolis, 78 at Jasper, Indiana, and 71 at Wilmington, Ohio. Jackson reported 73, London reported 75, and Bowling Green reported 80. 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The current time is 7:42 p.m. Eastern Daylight Time. And now here is the 8 to 14 day outlook for the region. This forecast is valid for the period from October 15 to 21, 2026. For Kentucky, temperatures are forecast to be above normal, and precipitation is forecast to be normal. For Indiana, temperatures are forecast to be above normal, and precipitation is forecast to be normal. For Tennessee, temperatures are forecast to be above normal, and precipitation is forecast to be normal. This long-term outlook is updated on NOAA Weather Radio around 5 p.m. Eastern Time each day. Now for the official National Weather Service forecast for Frankfort and surrounding communities. Tonight, mostly clear. Lows in the mid-50s. Southwest winds up to 10 miles an hour. Thursday, sunny. Highs around 80. North winds up to 5 miles an hour. Thursday night, clear. Lows in the lower 50s. North winds up to 5 miles an hour, shifting to the northeast after midnight. Friday, sunny. Highs in the mid-80s. East winds up to 10 miles an hour. Friday night, mostly clear. Lows in the upper 50s. Southeast winds 5 to 10 miles an hour. And now the extended forecast for the radio listening area. Saturday and Saturday night, mostly cloudy. Rain showers and chance of thunderstorms. Highs in the lower 80s. Lows in the upper 50s. Chance of precipitation 90%.

The temperature was 74 degrees, the dew point 46, and the relative humidity 36%. The wind was southwest at 6 miles an hour. The pressure was 29.93 inches and steady. At Louisville, it was clear. The temperature was 79 degrees, the dew point 47, and the relative humidity 32%. The wind was southwest at 10 miles an hour. The pressure was 29.90 inches and steady. At Frankfort, and the pressure was 29.91 inches and steady. Elsewhere around the region, throughout the region, skies ranged from clear to partly cloudy. It was 72 at Covington, 78 at Indianapolis, 78 at Jasper, Indiana, and 71 at Wilmington, Ohio. Jackson reported 73, London reported 75, and Bowling Green reported 80. And now here is the 8 to 14 day outlook for the region. This forecast is valid for the period from October 15th to 21, 2026. For Kentucky, temperatures are forecast to be above normal, and precipitation is forecast to be normal. For Indiana, temperatures are forecast to be above normal, and precipitation is forecast to be normal. For Tennessee, temperatures are forecast to be above normal, and precipitation is forecast to be normal. This long-term outlook is updated on NOAA Weather Radio around 5 p.m. Eastern Time each day. Now for the official National Weather Service forecast for Frankfort and surrounding communities. Tonight, mostly clear. Lows in the mid-50s. Southwest winds up to 10 miles an hour. Thursday, sunny. Highs around 80. North winds up to 5 miles an hour. Thursday night, clear. Lows in the lower 50s. North winds up to 5 miles an hour, shifting to the northeast after midnight. Friday, sunny. Highs in the mid-80s. East winds up to 10 miles an hour. Friday night, mostly clear. Lows in the upper 50s. Southeast winds 5 to 10 miles an hour. And now the extended forecast for the radio listening area. Saturday and Saturday night, mostly cloudy. Rain showers and chance of thunderstorms. Highs in the lower 80s. Lows in the upper 50s. Chance of precipitation 90%. Sunday and Sunday night, mostly cloudy with rain showers and slight chance of thunderstorms. Highs in the lower 70s. Lows in the upper 50s. Chance of precipitation 90%. Columbus Day and Monday night, partly cloudy. Highs in the upper 70s. Lows in the upper 50s. Tuesday and Tuesday night, partly cloudy. Highs in the lower 70s. Lows in the mid-40s. Wednesday and Wednesday night, mostly clear. Highs in the upper 60s. Lows around 50. The current time is 7:48 p.m. Eastern Daylight Time. 7 p.m. Eastern Daylight Time weather conditions across north-central Kentucky. At Frankfort, and the pressure was 29.91 inches and steady. At Lexington, it was clear. The temperature was 74 degrees, the dew point 46, and the relative humidity 36%. The wind was southwest at 6 miles an hour. The pressure was 29.93 inches and steady. At Louisville, it was clear. The temperature was 79 degrees, the dew point 47, and the relative humidity 32%. The wind was southwest at 10 miles an hour. The pressure was 29.90 inches and steady. At Frankfort, and the pressure was 29.91 inches and steady. Elsewhere around the region, throughout the region, skies ranged from clear to partly cloudy. It was 72 at Covington, 78 at Indianapolis, 78 at Jasper, Indiana, and 71 at Wilmington, Ohio. Jackson reported 73, London reported 75, and Bowling Green reported 80. And now here is the 8 to 14 day outlook for the region. This forecast is valid for the period from October.

May 15th to 21st, 2026. For Kentucky, temperatures are forecast to be above normal, and precipitation is forecast to be normal. For Indiana, temperatures are forecast to be above normal, and precipitation is forecast to be normal. For Tennessee, temperatures are forecast to be above normal, and precipitation is forecast to be normal. This long-term outlook is updated on NOAA Weather Radio around 5 p.m. Eastern Time each day. Now for the official National Weather Service forecast for Frankfort and surrounding communities. Tonight, mostly clear. Lows in the mid-50s. Southwest winds up to 10 miles an hour. Thursday, sunny. Highs around 80. North winds up to 5 miles an hour. Thursday night, clear. Lows in the lower 50s. North winds up to 5 miles an hour, shifting to the northeast after midnight. Friday, sunny. Highs in the mid-80s. East winds up to 10 miles an hour. Friday night, mostly clear. Lows in the upper 50s. Southeast winds 5 to 10 miles an hour. And now the extended forecast for the radio listening area. Saturday and Saturday night, mostly cloudy. Rain showers and chance of thunderstorms. Highs in the lower 80s. Lows in the upper 50s. Chance of precipitation 90%. Sunday and Sunday night, mostly cloudy with rain showers and slight chance of thunderstorms. Highs in the lower 70s. Lows in the upper 50s. Chance of precipitation 90%. Columbus Day and Monday night, partly cloudy. Highs in the upper 70s. Lows in the upper 50s. Tuesday and Tuesday night, partly cloudy. Highs in the lower 70s. Lows in the mid 40s. Wednesday and Wednesday night, mostly clear. Highs in the upper 60s. Lows around 50. The current time is 7:52 p.m. Eastern Daylight Time. 7 p.m. Eastern Daylight Time weather conditions across north central Kentucky. At Frankfort. And the pressure was 29.91 inches and steady. At Lexington, it was clear. The temperature was 74 degrees, the dew point 46, and the relative humidity 36%. The wind was southwest at 6 miles an hour. The pressure was 29.93 inches and steady. At Louisville, it was clear. The temperature was 79 degrees, the dew point 47, and the relative humidity 32%. The wind was southwest at 10 miles an hour. The pressure was 29.90 inches and steady. At Frankfort, and the pressure was 29.91 inches and steady. Elsewhere around the region, throughout the region, skies ranged from clear to partly cloudy. It was 72 at Covington, 78 at Indianapolis, 78 at Jasper, Indiana, and 71 at Wilmington, Ohio. Jackson reported 73, London reported 75, and Bowling Green reported 80. And now here is the 8 to 14 day outlook for the region. This forecast is valid for the period from October 15th to 21st, 2026. For Kentucky, temperatures are forecast to be above normal, and precipitation is forecast to be normal. For Indiana, temperatures are forecast to be above normal, and precipitation is forecast to be normal. For Tennessee, temperatures are forecast to be above normal, and precipitation is forecast to be normal. This long-term outlook is updated on NOAA Weather Radio around 5 p.m. Eastern Time each day. Now for the official National Weather Service forecast for Frankfort and surrounding communities. Tonight, mostly clear. Lows in the mid-50s. Southwest winds up to 10 miles an hour. Thursday, sunny. Highs around 80. North winds up to 5 miles an hour. Thursday night, clear. Lows in the lower 50s. North winds up to 5 miles an hour, shifting to the northeast after midnight. Friday, sunny. Highs in the mid-80s.

east winds up to 10 miles an hour. Friday night, mostly clear. Lows in the upper 50s. Southeast winds 5 to 10 miles an hour. And now the extended forecast for the radio listening area. Saturday and Saturday night, mostly cloudy. Rain showers and chance of thunderstorms. Highs in the lower 80s. Lows in the upper 50s. Chance of precipitation 90%. Sunday and Sunday night, mostly cloudy with rain showers and slight chance of thunderstorms. Highs in the lower 70s. Lows in the upper 50s. Chance of precipitation 90%. Columbus Day and Monday night, partly cloudy. Highs in the upper 70s. Lows in the upper 50s. Tuesday and Tuesday night, partly cloudy. Highs in the lower 70s. Lows in the mid 40s. Wednesday and Wednesday night, mostly clear. Highs in the upper 60s. Lows around 50. 7 p.m. Eastern Daylight Time weather conditions across north central Kentucky. At Frankfort. And the pressure was 29.91 inches and steady. At Lexington, it was clear. The temperature was 74 degrees, the dew point 46, and the relative humidity 36%. The wind was southwest at 6 miles an hour. The pressure was 29.93 inches and steady. At Louisville, it was clear. The temperature was 79 degrees, the dew point 47, and the relative humidity 32%. The wind was southwest at 10 miles an hour. The pressure was 29.90 inches and steady. At Frankfort, and the pressure was 29.91 inches and steady. Elsewhere around the region, throughout the region, skies ranged from clear to partly cloudy. It was 72 at Covington, 78 at Indianapolis, 78 at Jasper, Indiana, and 71 at Wilmington, Ohio. Jackson reported 73, London reported 75, and Bowling Green reported 80. The current time is 7:57 p.m. Eastern Daylight Time. And now here is the 8 to 14 day outlook for the region. This forecast is valid for the period from October 15 to 21, 2026. For Kentucky, temperatures are forecast to be above normal, and precipitation is forecast to be normal. For Indiana, temperatures are forecast to be above normal, and precipitation is forecast to be normal. For Tennessee, temperatures are forecast to be above normal, and precipitation is forecast to be normal. This long-term outlook is updated on NOAA Weather Radio around 5 p.m. Eastern Time each day. Now for the official National Weather Service forecast for Frankfort and surrounding communities. Tonight, mostly clear. Lows in the mid-50s. Southwest winds up to 10 miles an hour. Thursday, sunny. Highs around 80. North winds up to 5 miles an hour. Thursday night, clear. Lows in the lower 50s. North winds up to 5 miles an hour, shifting to the northeast after midnight. Friday, sunny. Highs in the mid-80s. East winds up to 10 miles an hour. Friday night, mostly clear. Lows in the upper 50s. Southeast winds 5 to 10 miles an hour. And now the extended forecast for the radio listening area. Saturday and Saturday night, mostly cloudy. Rain showers and chance of thunderstorms. Highs in the lower 80s. Lows in the upper 50s. Chance of precipitation 90%. Sunday and Sunday night, mostly cloudy with rain showers and slight chance of thunderstorms. Highs in the lower 70s. Lows in the upper 50s. Chance of precipitation 90%. Columbus Day and Monday night, partly cloudy. Highs in the upper 70s. Lows in the upper 50s. Tuesday and Tuesday night, partly cloudy. Highs in the lower 70s. Lows in the mid-40s. Wednesday and Wednesday night, mostly clear. Highs in the upper 60s.